0: WGN Radio. I'm Raleigh James. Well, it's got a backbeat. I kind of like it, actually. The Firm, yeah, Radioactive 1985. And, yeah, they were, of course, quite big in the 80s, to say the least, the understatement. And that's Jimmy Page and Paul Rogers, primarily. So, all right. I had heard it, but now I know why it was on this computer, because I thought, why did I put that on there? I put it on there because I liked it, forgot all about it. All right. So, there, it had nothing, absolutely nothing negatory to do with radio, as far as not a bit. Yeah, the lyrics, no matter what you look at them, will not get you to radio. But Radioactive, sure, why not? All right, so 888-876-5593-8888, Raleigh. And we got Victor in Silver Spring. All right, Victor, thanks for calling. What's up?
1: Well, I want to tell you a little bit about a friend of mine. I called him the professor because he was always inventing little things concerning radio reception. He would turn a coffee can into an antenna, for one thing.
0: Yep.
1: And he made me some wire device that I clipped at the end of the whip to bring in FM stations a lot better. So what we would do was, we would go to this park. I would bring my Sea Crane along with me, the Sea Crane SW shortwave radio, and we'd sit in the park, and he would have five or six radios, light them up one by one, and we would have a contest to see who could get what station. So, for example, I said, all right, I'll start off with WOR. So, got WOR during the daytime. I could hear, you know, fairly clearly what was being said. He had about, like I said, five or six different radios, and he would line them up and turn, you know, tune them all to WOR, and he was, oh, the one in the middle, number three, that has the best reception. I mean, he was buying all kinds of different radios to play with. And it was a lot of fun. I really miss him, but he was always inventing one thing after another. Now, this, I'll tell you a story.
0: No, wait, before we leave the coffee can antennas, which I like to call cantennas, they actually have become very popular lately because they on 2.4 will actually increase your Wi-Fi signal.
1: Really?
0: Yes, and so they're back in vogue again.
1: Well, I'll be darned.
0: Yeah.
1: Now, one thing that really fascinated me, there was an Armis Brooks episode where Walter was fooling around with a shortwave radio.
0: Yeah.
1: And he unknowingly pulled in a station from India, and they're talking about a big storm coming. And the guy's giving instructions like, put bamboo around your windows or something. And Miss Brooks is figuring out, well, I guess I could take the cushions off the sofa. That would serve as baboon antenna. And then the guy says, be sure to tie down your elephant. Mr. Conklin, the principal, goes outside and says, what elephant? I'm an elephant. And it turned out they were picking up a station from India.
0: This episode is online, and it is great. It's called The Hurricane Warning, and also some people call it Radio Bombay or Walter's Radio, but it was broadcast in October of 1950. And, yeah, Richard Crenna brought a shortwave radio he built for a job class for school. And so it was that Miss Brooks leaves the radio in Mr. Boynton's biology lab, plugged in, and that's where the broadcast came to telling the massive 150-mile-an-hour hurricane. So yes, it was a great episode. It truly was.
1: It really, yeah, I really enjoyed that episode.
0: Yes.
1: And back in the station wagon a couple of weeks ago did a thing about radio, but they played all kinds of radio jingles in between songs.
0: Sure. So sure.
1: That was kind of neat. And it was fun to hear these. I love to get my hands on the 1961 jingle package. For example, there was we're singing in the spring. Everybody in Albany is singing the springtime song on 1540 WPTR. And then there was another one for the summertime. In the good old summertime, in the good old summertime, keep your radio on for more fun in the sun on the new WMEX.
0: Yes.
1: That was a really neat jingle package for that year.
0: Yes. MEX used that for quite a while. Yeah, Arnie Woo Woo Ginsburg and all that. It was, from what I understand, it was custom. It wasn't a PAMS package. So,
1: yeah.
0: But I have heard it on other stations, so eventually, and that's online, by the way. It might have been part of CRC, as far as that goes, because CRC, Jingle Company, had that wonderful summer package.
1: Yeah,
0: so
1: a friend of mine played the CKLW Jingle package.
0: Oh, yeah. Well, there are tons of that, you know, of course. But I'll find that. I'm pretty sure it might be in that CRC package. And then it was Series 19, if I'm not mistaken. So, yeah. It. I don't know. Maybe not. But, you know, a lot of singers wound up doing jingles along the way, of course. So I will try to find that.
1: And then there were the bloopers where the microphone was turned on a second too late and you heard something that shouldn't hear, you know, that type of thing.
0: Yeah, some of which is real and some of which was recreated. Kermit Schaefer.
1: I figured as much because I had the Kermit Schaefer blooper records.
0: And he wasn't shy in recreating things and passing them off as legit, but they still are funny.
1: Yeah, this French-Canadian broadcaster tried to do the Canadian broadcasting, and it came out with another word, which was hilarious. And then getting the wrong cartridge, this woman's talking about how great her hair is, and she says, "Do you know what I use?" And she hit the wrong button. Rain, it kills bugs dead.
0: While we were speaking, I just looked up the jingle you won in the good old summertime, and a guy who has a channel on YouTube, Ellis Feaster, actually has classic radio ads and commercial jingles, Volume 4, 1960s, and I think you'll find it on that.
1: Yeah, maybe Nick can find it and play it for me.
0: Okay. Or if I actually have time to do this, probably not tonight because I'm still in hell. But I'll be happy to put it on the air.
1: Yeah, that would be great to bring back some memories like that.
0: Sure.
1: But I really enjoyed your show as always. And let me get off here because I think Nick may be on and wants to talk to you.
0: All right. Well, we got full lines, but if he gets in, that'll be great. I'll look forward to it. Thanks. Thanks, Victor.
1: Okay. You take care.
0: You too. All right. So 888-876-5593. 888-ROLLYE. We got Rita in Harwood Heights up next. We got Mike in Elmwood Park. More requests. I played Donna the Prima Donna on August 7th, but he has another one coming up, and he may hear it next. Cindy in Chicago, a popsicle recall. Oh, it's come to this. And stories with James on the South Side, and Walter in Wheaton's going to talk about Pink Floyd. Why not on WGN Radio?

0: I'm Raleigh James. Yeah, I recognize that voice anywhere. And that's The Crests, of course, with Johnny Maestro on lead. And that was, I believe, one of Mike and Elmwood Park's requests, 1958, on co-ed. All right, so Mike in Elmwood Park, welcome to WGN Radio. What's up tonight?
1: Yeah, Raleigh, I think I might have a song for Radio Day.
0: Oh, yeah?
1: Life is a rock, but the radio will be.
0: Oh, God, God, yes, I could actually sing that. Well, I won't, but yes, absolutely. Yeah, B.B. Bumalan, the singer's Martha Hoople. Okay, so anyway, yeah. So, I mean, anybody who's bringing up the Ray Charles singers in the first line is okay with me. Sure, I'll be happy to do that.
1: I appreciate you playing the Crests for me.
0: My pleasure.
1: I appreciate that.
0: Okay.
1: And I got you on up. I'll be listening to the rebroadcast on Monday nights, too.
0: Oh, well, good. Good.
1: No, I always do.
0: Well, you will hear.
1: You have a good show, Rob.
0: You will hear Reunion. Really, and Life is a Rock, but the Radio Rolled Me. Coming up, we can all sing together. Appreciate it.
1: Thank you.
0: Oh, you're right. Yeah, I'd give you the printed lyrics if that would help. If I write them out, right? That'll be good. All right, so let's see what we have. Rita in Harwood Heights is with us. Welcome back to WGN Radio. Rita.
2: Yes, I like to go over to the Eisenhower Public Library sometimes and just read the Crane Chicago Business magazine.
0: Uh-huh.
2: And I was reading two from the August, there were August editions, and one that was from the last issue of it for July.
0: Uh-huh.
2: And I can't remember which one it was, which magazine it was, but it showed a rather large brick structure that is being designated for housing for the blind.
0: Oh, great.
2: Yes.
0: Now, when was this? Do you know?
2: I don't know.
0: Okay.
2: I don't know when it's going to be ready.
0: Okay.
2: They hadn't started work on it apparently yet.
0: Okay, but they're going to. So this was contemporary.
2: Yes.
0: All right.
2: Yes. And I think it was maybe somewhere around Goose Island. I'm not sure.
0: I'll be darned. Let me see what I can. There's actually several. The first one that comes to mind that exists, of course, is Foglia. That's the residences at the Chicago Lighthouse. Friedman Place is another one. Yeah, how about that? Okay. So do we know what it's going to be called?
2: No, I don't. I don't think it even listed anything, any kind of a name.
0: Okay.
2: It just said it was going to be designated for people who are blind.
0: Interesting. Like I say, Foglia and I think Friedman Place both are, but they probably have a waiting list. So that'd be great.
2: Yeah. Well, I thought so, too, because you have a large clientele of people who have visual problems and the housing.
0: Right.
2: Here in the Chicago area is pretty bad, so.
0: Right, yeah. Exactly, and especially for people like Jim in Wisconsin, he's far and gone to hell and back, and it's not easy to get services when you're living that far from, you know, the major areas. So that's great. I wish I could find this. I'd tell you more about it, but I'll look for it online.
2: Yes. It was either the last issue in July or the first two issues in August.
0: Okay. Let's see. Interesting. Nothing comes up immediately, but, you know, I will keep looking, and maybe if anybody else is aware of it. Now, last year, there was, I think that might be when Foglia opened was last year, and that was 76 affordable units. And so that was not only for people visually impaired, but also having low-income housing credits. So, and it's in the Illinois Medical District, which is, you know, near four major hospitals. So I think that's, and I bet you that Jim would qualify. But I have a feeling, I don't know this for a fact, but I have a feeling there's probably already a waiting list at Foglia.
2: Probably, yeah.
0: Yeah, but it sure sounds great. Okay, the waiting list is open. All right. And there's no wait for its counseling service, but, you know, I would think if anybody is looking for housing, get on that waiting list. And it's open right now. All right. Good deal. Thank you for that.
2: You're welcome.
0: Appreciate the call, and thanks for checking in, Rita. Hope to hear from you soon.
2: Thank you.
0: Okay, bye. All right, so, and it is means tested, so you got to have the income requirements in terms of low enough, but also high enough, you know, it's a span. All right, so next hour, we've got Walter and Wheat, and we're going to talk about Pink Floyd. I don't know. Maybe The Wall, all in all. Just all right. So Cindy and that popsicle recall. Oh, no, it's come to this. And we will do reunion. In fact, right after the news, we'll all sing together on reunion. Well, you won't hear me and I won't hear you, but it's still a fun sing-along song. And James on the South Side got some stories and more coming up. And another 2 hours of whatever is on your mind and your requests, too, particularly if you've got other radio goodies that I'm missing. Can't believe I didn't think of reunion. Oh, shame on me. All right, well, we'll make up for it by playing it right after the news right here on WGN Radio.

0: WGN Radio. Obviously, there's Joey Levine singing. He didn't write it. The words were written by... The guy's last name was Dolph. I'm trying to think what his first name was, but I thought they were just absolutely brilliant lyrics as far as that goes, and everybody's in it if you listen long enough. So, good idea. We play it. I hadn't even thought about that. All right, so, of course, what I'm doing during news is trying to figure out, because I remember those summertime jingles very well. I don't think it's a Pam's package. Someone suggested it was 32, the Swizzle package. I don't remember it being in Swizzle at all, but I could be wrong. I'll keep looking, and I'll find it. Yeah, because that'll be my latest obsession, don't you know? So 888-876-5593, and that was Mike in Elmwood Park, I think, who wanted to hear that. All right, Cindy in Chicago, a popsicle recall. It's come to this.
1: Yeah, I forget the name of the... It's not Sunshine. I can't remember. Have you ever had, those big lime popsicles? They're like, really, you're in heaven when you have one of those lime popsicles.
0: Actually, I think that's Dreyers, D-R-E-Y-S, not Breyers, but Dreyers. And the product was Outshine, those Outshine fruit bars.
1: Yeah.
0: Yeah, no, that wasn't my stuff. I like the stuff that's totally bad for me. The problem was glass contamination. So that's truly frightening. And the best before dates range from May 31st to November 30th of 2027. So, that's the deal. A popsicle, Outshine, and that's supposed to be good for you stuff. Well.
1: Yeah, well, it's a lot of sugar. I tried the sugar-free ones. They weren't as good, but I can't eat that anymore. I have too much sugar.
0: Well,
1: but anyhow, I got my new Rolling Stone CD. It was pretty good.
0: Okay.
1: Pretty good. But the last song, Delilah, was kind of I didn't like. And then they were playing, once in a while, the old MeTV radio will play John Denver.
0: I'm sorry to hear it.
1: You don't like John Denver?
0: Yeah, I don't want to have to hear it, no.
1: Okay. Well, they had a documentary about him, and I guess his second wife was real young, and it only lasted a year.
0: Yeah, he was a nice guy. He had a really, really nice brother who used to be a record promoter. He used to call on me once a week with his records that he was plugging. I didn't wish him any ill will or anything like that. I just didn't want to hear the stuff.
1: But then, I guess Sally Hansen got with Keith Richards just when he was going into drug rehab. If he wouldn't have gone into drug rehab, he would have spent 40 years in the pen.
0: Okay.
1: Yeah, she found him in the garbage can.
0: Okay.
1: When she got together with him, yeah.
0: Patty Hansen. It's not Sally, it's Patty. She was a model.
1: Right.
0: And I think he met her. She was like celebrating her 30th birthday or something. So yeah, or maybe it was her 16th. I don't know, but it was some birthday. All right, so there you go. All right, thanks for calling. Appreciate it. Now maybe she's thinking about Sally and Ronnie Wood. All right, that could be possible. Boy, well, gossip or us. 888-876-5593. Walter is in Wheaton. Welcome back to WGN Radio.
2: Hello.
0: What's up?
2: Oh, hey there. Sorry. I was on hold so long that you prompted me to think of other things. You mentioned Ray Charles. I saw Ray Charles live at Woodfield Mall one afternoon in 79 play. He had the whole band out there. It was great.
0: Yeah, actually, the Ray Charles singers had nothing to do with Ray Charles. They were totally
2: different. Ray Charles.
0: Yeah, the Ray Charles singers were a vocal group.
2: No, I saw Ray Charles.
0: Yes, I do too. And what I'm saying, I didn't mention Ray Charles. I mentioned the Ray Charles singers, who were a completely different group.
2: It just made me think of seeing Ray Charles.
0: All right, and that's fun.
2: And when you said my name before, I wasn't going to talk about Pink Floyd, but when you said Pink Floyd, The Wall, when I was 17, I flew to New York without a ticket and saw Pink Floyd do that wall in Nassau Coliseum. That was really a good show.
0: Okay, all right.
2: And then 10 years later, I flew to Berlin and saw he did that really big show. But what I called to tell you was a record I thought you might find interesting. Roger Waters, the writer for Pink Floyd, right. His second solo record in about 84 was called Radio Chaos.
0: Yes.
2: With Jim Ladd from L.A.
0: Yes.
2: Radio station.
0: Yes.
2: Yeah, so he had a single called Radio Waves. So I don't know if you're aware of that.
0: Yes.
2: I saw that concert too at the Meadowlands, but you hate it. That's okay.
0: Well, you know, I absolutely remember it. Radio Chaos, KAOS, and
2: It was creative.
0: Yeah, it was actually. I think it was 87, and it was a concept album. So, because I had left Billboard by that time, so I don't think it couldn't have been 84 because I was at Billboard then. I would have known, but I think that was 87, and they did a tour and all that kind of stuff, and
2: it was real creative. It was original, nothing else, you know.
0: Yeah,
2: really had, but yeah.
0: And it was a concept album. Billy, the disabled kid from Wales who lives in Los Angeles, and the strange gift of hearing and interpreting radio waves. So that
2: they did a real interest in live. It was real good.
0: Yeah, and that's really what I think it was meant for more than anything, was that live performance.
2: Yeah, was Jim Ladd somebody that's in your world? Then I reckon.
0: Oh, I absolutely know who Jim Ladd was, but no, our paths would never cross. We were I absolutely did nothing when it came to underground, progressive, or album-oriented rock, ever. I was the generation right before it, although I did in the mid-60s. I was working at a radio station. I came in one day, and they said, we're going underground, and I thought they meant they were moving. And so I couldn't imagine it. And so, they just handed me some records and said, just identify them, and like, oh God, I can't do this. But obviously it developed at that time. Hell, they couldn't even sell a commercial. Then it became progressive, and they were able to sell the head shop or the waterbed emporium. But still, no national advertising. That really didn't happen for really till the 80s.
2: I love a lot how when you don't like a song, you know, like that John Denver you were just talking about.
0: God, yeah,
2: it's just pretty funny with you because you're so honest. You know, it's just so real.
0: Yeah, well, you know, I kind of opened up the bumpers for requests if people want them, but with the caveat that I've got to like them, because really what the bumpers are for is for me. And so it's what enables me to do the show and be comfortable doing it. I play something I like. Now, lately, I've just been playing requests, and I'll go pretty far out there. But, you know, if it's John Denver or, God forbid, Neil Diamond, you know, the there's no way.
2: Yeah, that's I love that about you anyway. Anyway, I love the show a lot. I even listen on Fridays sometimes when I've heard it on Mondays.
0: Oh, my God.
2: You can't hear the whole thing at the same time sometimes. You know, I miss a lot of it. So it's just...
0: anyway. Thank you. Thank you. Then thank you for calling. Do it again.
2: Okay, love you. Bye.
0: Okay, bye. Yeah. And yes, I think Radio Chaos was definitely more of a live thing, but it was the second solo album as far as that goes. So they were obviously pressing it and releasing it, but I think the in-person appearances are what made it. All right, so we'll get to Fran and Austin, back to Radio Days, and James on the South Side. And yes, there is room available for you right now. That's 888-876-5593 on WGN Radio.

0: Radio. I'm Riley James. That's the Olympics, yeah. The Western Movies Group, you betcha. And they were on a number of labels, but of course, My Baby Loves the Western was on Demon. And so is this, Your Love, Demon, the highest in Phi, 1959. And that was one of Stan's requests. All right, so Fran is in Austin. Welcome back to WGN Radio.
1: Hey, Riley, happy radio day.
0: Yeah, well, exactly, yes. So sort of sad that it doesn't make Chase's calendar of event and it was popularized by NPR, but I'll take what we get.
1: Oh, yeah. You were just talking about something earlier that made me think of one of my favorite radio bits, the Chaos Radio.
0: Uh-huh. Oh, yes, 3:30. Well, I don't know if you ever look at my blog on Raleigh.net.
1: I do, and okay. I know that you know. Yeah, I've noticed that.
0: Yeah, yes. And every entry, 3:31 a.m., yeah, according to the Chaos Master Clock, yeah.
1: Yeah. Yes, exactly.
0: Yeah, that was Arbogast and Ross, and Stanley Ralph Ross was a great comedy writer, and also a writer. He did the Batman stuff on TV and a bunch of other things, too, but a little book called Speak When I Hear the Beep. Back when answering machines first came out, he had an entire book on how to make funny recordings, but when they did Chaos, it was a party favor at the second annual disc jockey convention. And, of course, you know...
1: Oh, I can imagine.
0: Oh, yeah, exactly. Yeah. And you know, it was obviously a, you know, a pimp on Top 40, all the, you know... Oh,
1: sure.
0: Melinda, oh, yes. Yeah.
1: Oh, Emily.
0: Yeah. Elsie yeah. Leffler, what's your name? I'm sorry, so we'll add another dollar to today's Teleteen jackpot.
1: I just love it. I haven't heard it in a long time. Oh, I don't know if I can find it anywhere, but I'm going to look for it.
0: I absolutely could play that for you. It was a Liberty 45. There were tons of them handed out, and I'm sure they're still around, but I've got several copies.
1: Oh, all right.
0: Yeah, absolutely.
1: And then there was that one, I think it's, what is it, the DJ theme song. They're talking about the Fathead. What the heck? I can't remember. Stop goofing off, or, you know, go read a book or listen to the news. Stop goofing off.
0: Why do I not know? Why do I not know this?
1: With the records to play.
0: Why do I not know this? Oh, man.
1: Oh,
0: now I want to know.
2: Steve Allen.
1: Who is it? Steve Allen did it.
0: Oh, yeah, and Steve Allen notoriously hated rock and roll. I mean, he was almost Mitch Miller-esque at his hatred for rock and roll. So, but of course, he had a sense of humor, so when you get on television and read the lyrics, you know, intone the lyrics, it was hilarious listening to him do that, especially with the doo-wop stuff. But yeah, Arbogast and Ross Chaos, and it's not K-A-O-S on the label, it's C-H-A-O-S, part one and two.
1: Oh, okay. I don't know how to look for it.
0: Right,
1: then.
0: Exactly.
1: Yeah.
0: I'll play some of that coming back.
1: All right, thanks.
0: All right, thanks for calling. Appreciate it. All right, so yeah, Steve Allen, oh man, like I say, he just hated it, but at least he had a sense of humor, unlike Mitch Miller, who was serious as a heart attack. All right, so we'll get to James on the South Side, those stories. We've got Nick in Chicago and plenty of room for you on this, the waning moments, as it were, of National Radio Day on WGN Radio. Maybe I wasn't supposed to take a break. Oh, no. Not 100%. Oh, no break. Oh, how about that? Adam says I don't. So I can talk to you for, wow, a minute and a half. Well, let's get the preamble from James on the South Side. So, all right, James, what you got for me?
3: Okay, I got, for instance, about the dog who was a senior dog who was being led, thought he was being led on his last journey. It turned out he was finally being adopted.
0: Yes, that was sweet. Yeah, it was a pit bull too.
3: And then it was like about the person who got as the new who was going to be the judge of the next year's Westminster Dog Show.
0: Oh, really? I missed it. Oh, a North Carolina woman picked to judge it. All right. How about that? So Madeline Peterson of Seagrove, North Carolina, will judge the Westminster Show at the Jacob Javits Convention Center in Madison Square Garden. That will be... Wait a minute. That'll be February 1st and 2nd. We got a while to go. We might not live that long. So,
3: okay. So let's see. Also, I got one where they said a study about why dogs tilt their head.
0: Right. I've actually talked about that. Stanley Coren writes these books about that stuff. Hang on. Don't go away. Stay where you are, and we'll pick it up after the news on WGN Radio.
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1: 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A big hit way back 2 weeks ago, Dickie Shortcap and Old Linda.

0: From the Big KOS Weather Bureau in Washington, D.C., James C. Petrillo, President, here is the present temperature for our town and vicinity. For our town, 119 degrees. For vicinity, 27. 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
1: I don't know what to do about my clear skin.
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0: Davy Falcon and Emily. And speaking of nuclear, here's this week's Speedy Clip Quip. Definition of a bachelor, a man who isn't married. In the big KOS newsroom, this news is happening now.
1: Washington, informed sources on climate swarms, one column, red China, port, and we put piles up the bomb. Here's Pennsylvania. Employees of Chocolate Corporation, once in a drop, tracked about a higher wages, better working travels, and the way to lick all pans. On the local front, police chief Fritz Reiner travels the man of Mickey Cohen, don't break the devil out, and Frank Costello's mother. A KOS engineer has just been shot to death here in the big chaos newsroom. The news when it happens, from where it happens, even if we have to make it happen, even if there isn't

0: Well, I see by the old clock on the wall, there's a dead fly, and that means we gotta go for half a mole before part two of the Speedy Clip show. So now, let's turn it over for a moment to today's teenage guest disc jockey. It's all yours, fella, and don't be nervous.
1: Don't be nervous, don't be rocky, you're a teenage guest disc jockey now.
0: On now to part two of the Speedy Clip show and yesterday's predicted hit. A record never played before yesterday and already number three on the KOS Swell 70 survey. BFC, Bat Billy Wiley and the Swing. Oh, mama! Paul Sully and his police record of Old Henry on Chaos, the number one rated station in the world. Stationsville, Brakeville, Nowville.
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0: Well, it's now time to telephone the teen. And today's call goes to Elsie Leffler at Garvey 8, 1970. Hello, Elsie. Here's today's question. What's your name? Oh, I'm sorry. And so we add today's $40,000 to tomorrow's Telephone-a-Teen jackpot. Well, once again, we'll try to prove it pays to listen to chaos.
2: 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We wish somebody'd pay us.
0: Futuresville, USO now, as Red Benny Biederman sings a little number that hasn't been written yet. Under the motorcycle moon, but you...

0: state traffic information. We switch controls to KOS mobile unit number 7 on the inbound state highway.
1: This is mobile unit number 7. It's extremely difficult speaking into a microphone and steering at the same time. Look out! There's another truck!
0: Back at Chaos Radio again, where our teenage advertising board gives its seal of approval to
2: Frank's Brand Wheel Company
0: for its monumental work in the field of brass

0: you, Seal. And now, the number one recording in the KOS survey for today. On the tune you kids have made the top song in recorded history, Yo-Yo Burger's haunting rendition of Crime and Anthony. Hold it, hold it! Wait a moment! I've just been handed this message from the KOS News Department. Because of this station's spectacular advancements in the field of brainwashing, the Pentagon has selected it as the ultimate in secret weapons and has decided to put us into orbit, effective immediately.
1: 10, 9,
0: immediately?
1: 8, 7.
0: Wait a minute, fellas, I'll do anything.
1: 6, 5.
0: I'll even play a Count Basie
1: 4,
0: record.
1: 3.
0: Look, I've only been doing this
1: 2,
0: to make a buck.
1: 1.
0: Wait, please, you don't understand.
1: Fire!
0: Elvis Ricky!
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3: All right, so there it is, Chaos 1 and 2. Stanley Ralph Ross is a great writer, and Bob Arbogast was a disc jockey, actually, in Los Angeles, later a voiceover guy as well, big time. But they got together, and it was actually just before the Todd Soar second annual disc jockey convention in 59 and Memorial Day. In fact, it was probably early May that they went to Liberty, and that's where it was recorded at Liberty. The jingles were two girls, Candy Kay and Karen. I think it was like Candy Kay, Scaramouche, Muzo and Karen Dinsmore, I think were their names. But in any event, the disc jockey voice on it throughout, including the Modern Jazz Quartet line, that is Arbo. That's Bob Arbogast. But all of the other sound effects, the singing and the seal and everything else, that's Stanley Ralph Ross. And so that is Chaos. But it did come out as sort of a party favor at that convention. And I was there, and I was still young, hard to believe, but true. And I still have my copy, actually. It was one of the luncheons that was like on every table. And so, yeah, had to pick up a copy of that, the promo copy, White Liberty. But it later came out on their blue-green label, too. And the bottom line is that it got virtually no airplay. But yeah, can you imagine why? All right. So it was interesting because, of course, the Count Basie line, Count Basie actually performed at that convention because most of the jocks at that time were a little older and would rather hear Count Basie or, you know, Peggy Lee. They did an all-night jazz recording session with her and all that kind of stuff. So, you know, that was the deal there. But anyway, 888-876-5593, 8888 Raleigh. And what do we have? Oh, we're talking to James on the South Side. That's right. All right. Now, James, on one of your stories, when it talked about Walmart closing their self-checking, at first I thought, oh, well, this is a story because they were losing so much money from theft. But it turned out Rhode Island has banned self-checkouts in grocery stores. They have nothing better to do with their time than ban that.
4: Apparently not.
3: And West Hollywood's put a limit now. You can't have more than 15 items in the in the self-checkout line. Yeah, at CVS or wherever. This is insanity.
4: They. I guess it's called micromanaging.
3: Yeah, well, again, I certainly understand why the stores themselves would rethink this concept since there's just so much theft inherent in it. But the city council, unanimously by the West Hollywood City Council Monday, and now the exact standards are still being worked out, but right now they're planning to include 15 items or less. And so it's like, okay. So the other thing is that the store must have, I like this, we'll see how this goes in West Hollywood, 3 employees staffed for every 1 self-checkout line. Well, that's the end of self-checkout.
4: Yeah, that is.
3: So, the rule was proposed by a councilman who said that he was doing it to take a stand against the ongoing issues of shoplifting. Well, hell, he doesn't own a store near as I can tell. So apparently there was a 13.8% increase in shoplifting because of self-checkout.
4: I'm kind of wondering what skills are they going to give the self-checkout people to actually try to stop the shoplifters.
3: Well, they're not.
4: Are they?
3: They're not.
4: Are they going?
3: They're just going to...
4: Yeah, I'm just...
3: They're going to, you know, limit what you can check out in West Hollywood or limit it completely in Rhode Island. So it's more of a point of what the shopper can't do than what the employee is going to do.
4: Yeah, but that it's still, okay, I guess a determined... this is not going to work.
3: Well, no, it's ridiculous. And, you know, I think many of us don't like the idea of the self-checkouts, and we do feel for the employees who are lost. But when a council at Costa Mesa did this too in Orange County,

0: A man sprinting away from police when his pants slip down around his legs. Oh, God. Slows him down, to say the least. He scrambles to keep moving, keeps running, tugging at his waistband, trying not to lose any more ground. And apparently a bystander caught this, thank God for phones, I guess, and it's gone viral.
1: Yeah, I guess we could use the Benny Hill line, "Oh, what the world needs, new faces."
0: Yeah. Now, what's interesting is I watched some of the video, actually, Houston, Texas, as far as that goes. And the funniest part to me was not the guy losing his pants. It was the cop trying to scale the fence in the backyard and falling down. That's the part that I liked.
1: Starts thinking, aren't you supposed to be a little better at this?
0: Apparently not. Then we had another recall. I mean, Cindy gave us popsicles, but you're giving us salsa, guacamole, and spicy foods. Oh, man. This is a terrible thing. And multi-state salmonella outbreak. Fresh jalapeno peppers is the culprit right now, from Sinaloa, Mexico, home of the cartel, distributed by Coast Citrus Distributors. So 345 people in 27 states have been sick. 36 have been hospitalized. No one's died yet, but they sure felt like they wanted to. Apparently it includes salsa, pico de gallo, guacamole, taco dips, prepared salsa and salads and dressings, stuffed mushrooms, soup mixes and sandwiches and other prepared foods. So this is Kroger, H-E-B. Oh, I loved H-E-B. A Stop and Shop, Target, Trader Joe's, Walmart, Whole Foods and Hannaford, among others.
1: Oh, it's, let's just say, a very wide swath. So
0: And what's really bad is this is all Taylor Fresh Foods. And I just had one of their salads yesterday, right? One of their Caesars, because some of it they make under their own names, but it's Taylor who produces this stuff under other names, like Walmart brand or Kroger brand or stuff like this, the house brands. And
1: they're not doing too well.
0: Well, this is really sad. This is really sad because, of course, they've already had the big problem with the salads, which has been horrendous. So now we add to this. Man, I wonder who's got it in for Taylor Farms, or all of this stuff has been coming from certain parts of Mexico. You wonder how carefully were they supervising, if at all, how this stuff was harvested and all that. The problem with the infection with lettuce was that you could wash it and it wouldn't come off. And so that's how the problem. I don't know what the deal is with this, but I must admit I don't think I would want to eat packaged stuffed mushrooms. That's riskier than I'm willing to take.
1: I did send you something about music acquisitions.
0: Yeah. Okay. I don't know where I saw that. Music acquisitions? I don't know.
1: Yeah, they did. It's from, it's from about, it's a little bit.
0: While ago?
1: Here, earlier in the month.
0: Okay, all right, earlier in the month. Let's see. Looking. No, I don't. That's interesting.
1: It's from August the 1st.
0: Oh, God. Well, who knows? Good luck to me on that. All right. Well.
1: Okay. So, do you have the one about the Saudis grabbing a giant iceberg as part of their idea of getting fresh water?
0: What? No, I do not. I apparently missed quite a lot of. So let me do a more global search. All right, because I can do that. I can probably actually go to the first. All right, you have a quote from Galileo and from Sun Tzu, and how a giant iceberg traveled from Alaska to Iowa in 19, so not Iran or anything, but Iowa, for the Saudis' ambitious plans to turn the Antarctic icebergs into fresh water. Wouldn't desalination be easier? But
1: and I guess it did, because they

0: they probably, after that didn't work,
1: yeah.
0: That's what they want.
1: Right, and that's I could have told them that from the start. All right, so John says, shut up, it's time for commercials. And I found the merger, so thank you for calling. Next, after the news, I will, in fact, go over this and appreciate all the stories.
0: Okay,
1: good. Okay. Thanks.
0: You have a nice weekend.
1: You too, and thanks again. Appreciate that. So another hour of this right here on WGN Radio.

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1: Not 100% sure why they were Unit 4 plus 2, but they did have six members, so I assume two must have been latecomers. Yeah, they had Rod and Hugh and Howard and David and Tommy and Pete, so I don't know who showed up late to the act, but that was it. British pop band, obviously, and they had the original Concrete and Clay, which is what Brian and Seneca wanted to hear, and of course, a little closer to home, Eddie Rambo did a cover of that. And as far as in the States, it was released on London. All right, another hour of this coming up with you next on WGN Radio.

0: Elvis Presley and Don't. You're saying, what possessed you? Well, Robert in Chicago requested it. And yes, it was written and produced by Lee Bernstoler, you betcha. And it was Elvis's number 11 number one song, as far as that goes. So also peaked number 4 on the R&B charts. So there you have that. And it was actually when they did Smokey Joe's Cafe, that you know, musical review, it was in there. As far as that goes. And in other movies and stuff like that, yeah, Dave, one of the best little movies ever. Not that I've seen many, but yeah. So there you go, DJ Fontana on drums, Scotty Moore on guitar, the usual suspects, and of course the Jordanaires doing the backing vocal. Bill Black, double bass. Okay, so 888-876-5593. Now, speaking of Robert in Chicago, now that we played his request, I bet he has more. So, hey, Robert.
1: I noticed that you played some kind of a novelty tune the past hour.
0: Yeah, Chaos.
1: And I just had a couple of more. I thought of a couple of more Buchanan and Goodman ones. Remember one called The Touchables?
0: Yes, that was Dickie Goodman. Yes.
1: That was just Dickie Goodman on that one, right. Yeah, and then there was one way back in the 50s, Santa and the Satellite, a little out of season. But
0: right.
1: Yeah.
0: Okay.
1: Yeah. So,
0: all right.
1: Yeah. And let's see, there was, you know what, I wanted to ask you about a couple of tunes from the early 60s, if you got a couple of minutes.
0: Yeah,
1: you know.
0: What you want?
1: Yeah. Oh no. There was Solomon Burke, and then there was Garnet Mims and a couple other great black voices. There was a song called "Cry to Me."
0: Are you talking about "Cry"? Wait a minute. Are you talking about "Cry Baby"?
1: There was one called "Cry Baby" too. Yeah.
0: Well, "Cry to Me" was actually a record that was a flip side of a Collie May record that no one really ever heard until, you know, the Jersey Boys and all that. But the big hit was "Cry Baby," "Cry Baby," I think Burt Burns wrote that. But yeah, both Solomon Burke and Garnet Mims were Philadelphia boys.
1: Oh, I see. Oh, okay. Yeah. So. Yeah, I was just wondering, because that was quite a while ago for me.
0: Yeah, there is another "Cry to Me" that was Solomon Burke, but not Garnet Mims. There is another one that I'm pretty sure I've got.
1: Yeah.
0: And, yeah, which would...
1: Yeah.
0: That was about 62. And that was Solomon Burke. Yeah, did that. Not the same "Cry to Me," but it was this thing.
1: Yeah, that's it. Yeah.
0: Right. So that's what you want to hear.
1: It sounds like you didn't really care for that.
0: I didn't dislike it. It's not a bad song at all. Not a favorite, but not a bad song. I can't it was played so much in Philly that it just burned the hell out of it.
1: Oh.
0: You know?
1: Because I know Herb Kent used to play that one a lot too.
0: Absolutely. Yeah. that's what I mean. Yeah. Everybody played it to death, but I don't mind playing it. It's been a while.
1: And those were my high school years, so I kind of remember.
0: All right. Yeah.
1: You know, brings back memories. Okay, Raleigh, thanks a lot.
0: All right. Yeah. My pleasure. Yeah. Thanks. Appreciate it. All right. So Solomon Burke, "Cry to Me," and Garnet Mims, "Cry Baby." Let me write that down. Because occasionally, like, we had a caller last hour, and I promised I'd play something. I didn't write it down. I have no idea. It was some album thing when we were talking about Pink Floyd and all that. But "Cry Baby," Robert in Chicago. All right, so at least I've got that written down, and apologies to the guy who wanted if it was a Pink Floyd record or whatever. I didn't get there, obviously. Yes. So let's see. What are we doing? Johnny in Austin celebrating Radio Day. Well, it's over now, Central Time, but welcome back to WGN Radio.
2: I thought the radio party was over.
0: Yeah, well, it is. It ended. Now, the whole holiday, there's something suspect about this. When it's not in Chase's calendar of events, I wonder. And on top of that, finding out that it was popularized because of an NPR segment really kind of leaves me cold.
2: I wonder why. You know, yeah.
0: Yeah.
2: Mm-hmm.
0: Yeah.
2: Well, anyway, heck, if Radio Day was was Friday. I mean, I don't even know what the heck day it is. Thursday, right?
0: Thursday. Yes, Thursday the 20th.
2: Yeah, so thank you. Reality has hit me square in the head. I think Radio Day, well, it's over.
0: Yes.
2: And I missed the whole thing. I missed the party.
0: Well, that's all right. Most people have been missing it for years. I still say it's somewhat suspect.
2: Then was this something that was started in the 80s?
0: 90s. And see, the actual origin is lost, could have been the 80s somewhere, but lost to history. And somehow, NPR in 2011 unearthed it and did a little segment that today was Radio Day and gave it some alleged backstory. And then a low power station in Boston, I think, like 2015, really picked it up and publicized the heck out of it. So here it is.
2: Well, I remember in Houston in the early 80s, they did something at the Adams Mark Hotel, and it was Radio Day.
0: Yeah, but that was that international thing. That's a different deal.
2: Well, see, you know more than I do.
0: Well, not a lot, but...
2: yeah, you do. No. Please, don't sell yourself short. But by the way, I apologize for violating my own rules. Mm-hmm. I don't call every week, much less twice in 1 week. So you got my attention tonight with the Radio Days.
0: Yeah.
2: And also, you're talking about Garnett Mims. I take notes when I listen to you, otherwise I'd be sounding stupider than I do. But... Garnett Mims
0: and the Enchanters,
2: also did that great song, A Quiet Place.
0: Yeah, that Johnny Dollar, lady,
2: uh-huh.
0: Why do you holler? Ain't nobody seen your Johnny Dollar. Yeah.
2: Now, that was not a crossover. That was a predominantly R&B
0: Yeah,
2: hit.
0: But it was just great. Yeah,
2: It was giant.
0: Yeah, I don't know who the woman was. Maybe I can look that up, who said, Johnny Dollar.
2: But, you know, there were so many great R&B songs that did not cross over. Look at that. I'm not sure on this. I had a talk with my man by Minnie Collier.
0: Oh, Minnie Collier. That, to an extent, crossed over. I think probably the quintessential 60s smash R&B record that did not cross over at all. I mean, this was just now leaving my mind. But, I mean, it was one of the, and it was a Chicago gal, too. Ruby Andrews, Casanova, Yo Playendeza Oba.
2: I played that last Sunday night because she passed.
0: Oh.
2: Did you not know that?
0: No, and she did some stuff. You know, she got real popular in Northern Soul and all that. She did some really nice stuff.
2: She passed, I think, week before last.
0: No, I didn't know.
2: Yes, and that's why what prompted me to play on the Soul of the City last week, Casanova.
0: Yeah. Oh, I'm so sorry about this. Nobody told me.
2: Well.
0: And that's terrible. That's August 13th, Ruby Andrews, 79 years old. Oh, be still my heart. This is just terrible. And
2: I know.
0: Yeah, Casanova, Yo Playendeza Oba, which she couldn't spell, but that's all right. But later, Ruby Stackhouse was her name, and she did something Northern Soul-like that I got to find for you because it's so good. I don't know if you know it or not, but I just loved it. And yeah,
2: I got her CD.
0: I got a bone to pick with you.
2: What?
0: No, that's the name of it.
2: Oh, I'm so sorry. I'm super sensitive lately. Yeah. All right.
0: All right. Here,
2: I'm really edgy.
0: Here's
2: boo, and I'm like, no, what?
0: Here's some of it. Yeah.

0: nice song.
1: Well, was that on, what year was that?
0: Oh, probably the 90s.
1: By Ruby Andrews?
0: Yes, it's a British record. You know, Ian Levine no doubt had something to do with it. But absolutely, you never heard this?
1: No.
0: No. Yeah.
1: No, but I'm happy to hear it. I'm watching the clock for you here.
0: Thank you. Somebody should be. Appreciate
1: it. I don't want to get you in any trouble.
0: Yeah, thank you.
1: I don't want to get you fired. No, I don't.
0: No, that won't happen. All right. So
1: I know the inside story. Yeah. Anyway.
0: But that was actually 1976 on ABC Records, not on Zodiac.
1: Was it now?
0: Yeah, and it got just huge in Northern Soul.
1: I can see why. In this call, I've got a bone to pick with you?
0: Yes, I got a bone to pick with you. Just like that. Not
1: yeah,
0: I,
1: you said
0: by
1: that.
0: The way.
1: It frightened me. Yeah, I thought, no, oh my God, what
0: no,
1: did I do?
0: No, not I've got a bone. I got a bone to pick with you.
1: I see. I want to thank Robert for requesting Don't by Elvis, because I'm going to tell you, when that song came on,
0: yeah,
1: I hadn't heard that in years. I almost got very emotional just because it was so great.
0: Yeah. It was a great record.
1: That was a beautiful song.
0: Yeah, Lieberstoller, they
1: Robert.
0: Were good. Yeah.
1: And by the way, we're talking about Mittie Collier. You ever heard her version, or you could put it on the list if you want to, My Babe?
0: Oh, sure.
1: Oh, it's gutsy and good.
0: Yeah, let me go. I was
1: also, one of your listeners mentioned Tubby the other night.
0: Yes, and we haven't heard from Tubby. I hope she
1: Tubby,
0: is
1: Tubby, we want to hear from you.
0: Yeah, I hope she is okay. All right, so now let me get my sheet of paper out, because I'll lose this again, and say...
1: My Babe by Mittie Collier. I mean, that was good.
0: Yeah.
1: And you know another thing Mittie Collier did, and it was a song called "Sharing You."
0: Yep.
1: And I think the version there was a version I think maybe came out of San Antonio by Carl Henderson.
0: Okay.
1: And we played the Carl Henderson version of "Sharing You."
0: Oh, interesting.
1: Yes.
0: Interesting.
1: I don't know if you've heard it.
0: I don't know. But, I should if it's San Antonio.
1: Oh, you don't know the song?
0: I know it by Mittie Collier, of course. I've got that. But
1: it was about 66.
0: I'll be
1: but
0: dead.
1: But the "Sharing You" by Carl Henderson was more of a regional record.
0: Yeah, but it's the same song.
1: And if you, yes, but
0: right.
1: I don't think it was a payola thing, but
0: no, I'm
1: people
0: sure it
1: down
0: wasn't.
1: Here seem to like it, and I do believe it came out of maybe San Antonio.
0: Oh, okay, God. Well, I hope it wasn't an
1: You might not
0: place.
1: Have it.
0: No, well, that's all right. Carl
1: Andrew Henderson.
0: Yeah, I've got something by him. So, yeah, I do, and I'm trying to see what I got here.
1: I can fill some time.
0: Yeah,
1: that was
0: on Renfro.
1: That yes, it was. It was
0: Renfro.
1: Kind of a Pink Lady.
0: I have that because it's also on Underground Oldies, one of the volumes there. I think it's volume 3, Underground. Do you have the Underground Oldie series?
1: I think if you play that, you'll find that it was a better version.
2: I don't know why I love you like I do.
0: Oh, yeah, that's San Antonio. I guarantee it. There's not a doubt in my mind that that's San Antonio.
1: Wow.
0: Yeah.
1: Yeah, that's when we played at KYOK. That's
0: yeah,
1: for sure.
0: Yeah, that,
1: I wanted to...
0: Anthony Renfro.
1: It
0: was Renfro Records, yeah.
1: I wanted to say, James on the South Side provides some very, very good content for this show.
0: Yes, he does. And Engineer Bob sends me tons of links, too, that are just incredible. And, yes, thank God, because, you know, I have the, you know, work ethic of a snail. So I so appreciate that.
1: And I really loved the Concrete and Clay. I loved that song.
0: Yeah, absolutely.
1: And I remember, I thought, you know, somebody else did that.
0: Well,
1: it wasn't that great.
0: No,
1: was,
0: I said, right, I played that. Eddie Rambo.
1: Wait, who was that other guy?
0: Eddie Rambo.
1: Yes, but I thought, I don't even remember, some offbeat label, I think.
0: Yeah, but he was not bad on some things. He did a lot. He was, you know, he's a real Pennsylvania guy. And,
1: did you like the artist Sonny Knight?
0: Oh, of course. Everybody did.
1: Was it?
0: And by the way, wait a minute. Let's talk about which Sonny Knight. We're talking Confidential? Confidential. Yes. Okay, yeah, because there's more than one sunny night.
1: But... Well, there was another, I mean, maybe it was the same guy that in the 60s made If You Want This Love of Mine.
0: Oh, yes, absolutely. That's a wonderful record.
1: And that, I think, did that come out of San Antonio? I mean, I think that was kind of a regional song, too. KYOK played it.
0: Yeah. So, now this is interesting. I was just looking up, sharing you the Carl Henderson, because that sounds to me exactly like San Antonio. And of course, you know, Arthur Wright, it probably would be, but it was recorded in LA.
1: Really?
0: I'm stunned about this. So, that's amazing.
1: It was good.
0: Yeah, well, it sounds just so San Antonio. I expected that Abe Einstein was definitely in the mix, but apparently he wasn't. So it was Anthony Renfro's label. So and that was L.A. Tony Renfro. This really interesting story. He bagged groceries, and that's where he got the money to produce records. And I'm not making that up. And he did tracks like Morris Chestnut or Carl Henderson or The Sequins. You know, it was interesting stuff, actually. Hang on, I think that I need to do something. I'm not sure.
1: No, it's always a great time to do something. Right?
0: That's right. I don't remember if I played commercials. I didn't. All right, hang on. Don't go away. Stay where you are, and we'll pick it up after the news on WGN Radio.

0: Chess Records, Mitty Collier, Sue Ellie Dixon song, obviously, My Babe, and that's what Johnny wanted to hear. And, of course, we'll hear Johnny Sunday night, 6 to midnight, on soulofthecity.net or HoustonRadioPlatinum.com. So, what else you got for me?
1: Oh, since you just mentioned the show Sunday night, we're featuring at 8 p.m. Who are we featuring? I've forgotten.
0: Yeah, that's my problem. I definitely forgotten. We talk quite a bit of it.
1: Oh, it's Jerry Butler.
0: Oh, right, of course. Yes, yes, I asked for Mr. Dream
1: And
0: Merchant.
1: I got a very nice email from Nick in Baltimore, by the way.
0: Good.
1: And there's a gentleman named Ron Gurley in Florida. What part of Florida? Largo, Florida.
0: Okay.
1: Who found me listening to your show. And the cool thing about Ron in Florida, he was a transmitter engineer for WFUN, I think, back in the mid-60s?
0: In Sweetwater, yeah.
1: And a nice guy. And then on Sunday nights now, where he used to go to bed very early, he listens to the whole show, Soul of the City, and records it.
0: Oh, that's great. That's just great.
1: And he heard about it through you.
0: Well, good. Good. Well, I want him to call some night. Ron, call us. We can talk about sleep.
1: I don't know if he stays up late every... I hope I didn't ruin his whole sleeping habits, but...
0: He'd have stories. Real stories.
1: And then he heard me say something the other night about the engineer that threw his tools at me, because if you don't like the processing, go fix it yourself.
0: Right, yeah.
1: I said, I'm talking about engineers like Adam and these kind of folks. They're more like producers of your show. But did you have conflicts with radio engineers in your career? Because
0: no,
1: they hated me.
0: Remember, I started in that, and so I had a first phone and all that, and I had a great time. Engineers were usually my closest friends at the radio stations.
1: I wish I could say that. There were a few that really liked me, but most of them, like... You arrogant! They could just call me Johnny Rotten and all kind of stuff. Oh yes.
0: Well, especially in places that had snow and were AMs, I was willing to take the field strength readings. So
1: you were brave.
0: Yeah. So but no, I'd say definitely my closest friends at stations were almost always the engineering staff.
1: Well, I can't redeem myself. It's way too late for that. Yeah. But not that I care about it. But. I was thinking about the song "Send for Me" by Nat King Cole.
0: Yeah.
1: And are you familiar with his NBC TV show and what a horrible thing that
0: it
1: ended
0: was?
1: Up to be?
0: Yes, it was.
1: I read that story not that long ago.
0: Yeah.
1: And it's a heartbreaking story.
0: Advertisers were the real demons in that.
1: They were afraid to support it.
0: Right. I know. Well,
1: wonder why.
0: Well, we know why.
1: We know why. That was a dark time.
0: It was a horrible
1: time. In American history.
0: But it wasn't isolated. I mean, look at Alan Freed, who got thrown off the air when Frankie Lyman danced with a white girl.
1: Oh, I didn't even know that one.
0: It's story after story, unfortunately. And Nat King Cole.
1: But Nat Cole was so loved. And I don't know what year this was. It had to be in the mid-50s sometimes.
0: Yeah, I've mentioned before, in L.A., I lived in Hancock Park, and he moved into the neighborhood. And it was, people were just up in arms. And, I mean, I'll tell you what, he and his wife and those girls, they were the best-dressed people in Hancock Park, but it didn't matter. And someone came to his door after he got there, just said, just want you to know, we don't want undesirables, and we don't want any trouble here. And Nat King Cole just said, and neither do I, But it literally was tough for him. And that was L.A. It wasn't like it was the South where he literally got
1: beat. And what year would that have been?
0: The 50s, early 50s.
1: Ugh.
0: It was absolutely a bad time. And, when he toured the South, more than one time he got beaten up. So it was tough.
1: Ugh. Well, this NBC TV show, didn't it last like 11 months or something?
0: It didn't last a long time. It was canceled in December of 57. And again, it was the corporate sponsors. And so I think it probably a little over a year, because I think it debuted around Thanksgiving of 56. And he was the first African-American to host a national televised variety series. And
1: it was good.
0: And what it was advertisers feared boycotts from, customers, from white customers in the South. And
1: I know.
0: So NBC sustained that show for months without any commercial bank, you know, backing at all. And then they moved it to an earlier time slot. And unfortunately, it was against Westerns and all that. So in December of 57, it was Nat King Cole who actually pulled the plug.
1: It was.
0: Because he saw where this was going and didn't want to be a part of it.
1: That's a doggone shame. They've got clips of that Nat King Cole TV show, and one is absolutely incredible.
0: Yeah.
1: And that's the one with little Billy Preston on there.
0: Oh, yeah. No, there's stuff you can see that
1: playing the piano
0: on YouTube and stuff. But, you know, and it's interesting because, of course, then he was Nat King Cole, but earlier was as the King Cole Trio, which was some of my favorite, absolute favorite stuff. But
1: I'm trying to think of songs. So,
0: Straighten 'em, Fly Right or whatever. People think of that. But anyway, you know, Capitol was clearly the house Nat built, you know, no doubt about that. And he was just huge. But I'm telling you, in the South, literally, he was beaten after gigs, especially if there was any integration or whatever. So, you know, 56, that's when the, you know, the deal was he's going to start write and produce his own television show. And it was, you know, he was hoping it would be a turning point. I mean, that's probably one of the reasons he canceled it, because he wanted this to, you know, really be a thing where it would prove that, you know, you could do this. And, you know, but he didn't, you know, at all want to make it a mission that it was a black man doing this, because he wanted to be like low key and just have the talent speak and have it work and all that. And they talked to CBS, but that nothing ever came of it. Gee, I'm real surprised about that. And then they did a deal with NBC, the Nat King Cole Show. And it was November of 56 that it debuted without a sponsor. And initially NBC thought, well, the sponsors will come. So they they assumed the cost of the show. And, you know, because their feeling was, well, once the show actually airs, advertisers will see its sophistication and a national sponsor will undoubtedly, you know, emerge. And so, you know, it was a great show, and it was his original, you know, piano stuff, doing jazz and stuff like that, and playing with a lot of jazz notables, and having the Ella Fitzgerald and Oscar Petersons of the world on there, and Harry Belafonte and Mel Torme and Frankie Lane and Peggy Lee. You know, it was really quality.
1: It was a class show.
0: Yes, it was. And what the national advertisers told NBC is, we do not want to upset our white customers in the South who do not want to see a black man on TV. Other than in a subservient position, it sucks.
1: Really,
0: of course, it does. It's beyond horrible. And you know, I as it was going down, one of the lines was, Madison Avenue was afraid of the dark. You know, he said that, and he canceled the show, but he continued to appear on TV. You know, Gary Moore, Ed Sullivan, all that kind of stuff, and that. But
1: I like the old stupid expression, when he stayed in his place.
0: Yeah, well, and
1: I say that with anger.
0: Well, of course you say that with anger, and rightfully so. But 10 years later, while, believe me, this was still an issue, nonetheless, they had the NBC did the Sammy Davis show as a mid-season replacement, and I do not think they had the same problem. But I don't know. It was just like a summer replacement. Of course, you know, Flip Wilson show did very well. That was sponsored, but that's 70s. You know, that's 70 to 74. That's very different than 1956.
1: But, you know, with Nat Cole being, from what I could see, a very gentle, very laid-back, logical, good human being.
0: Yes.
1: To see him go through all that crap.
0: Yes.
1: And then, this angers the hell out of me. I'm sorry. But to see him go through all that crap and then develop lung cancer and die in 1964 just broke my heart.
0: Oh, I know. And he...
1: That was horrible.
0: He and Maria had been separated. He was living with Gunilla Knudsen, the blonde in the Take It Off, Take It All Off commercials. When he finally realized his diagnosis was, in fact, terminal, he left Gunilla, obviously, went back to Maria and died. Yeah, it's sad.
1: I mean, that whole story just, I mean, it needs to be known.
0: It is known to anybody who cares to look at history, and it's not unusual. Well, just today I was talking to John, Sam and Dave record came on, and, you know, I just love them. Of course, they were from Miami, and they used to appear mm-hmm. at the clubs in Northwest 2nd Avenue, and I was telling him, I said, you know, I really hated the fact that I wasn't allowed to go. And he says, what's stopping you? I said, them. It was so racially tense because, of course, if you were a performer at any of the hotels on Miami Beach, like Nat King Cole, you were not allowed to stay there at night. And, of course, blacks couldn't come to see the show because they could only come to at night if they had a work pass. So what it was Northwest 2nd Avenue was this vibrant, and there was also on 7th Avenue in Liberty City, there was an area as well where they had just these vibrant clubs. And, you know, to me, that's exactly what I wanted to do, because I'd be listening to soul radio and, you know, like even in the mid-60s and, you know, Sam and Dave advertisement for a concert. I want to go. Well, there was no way they were letting me in. So it's just the way it was.
1: Everything was so out of balance and out of whack those days.
0: Right, right. And, you know, I don't blame one of them. I really don't blame the people at, you know, those venues, because the treatment they were getting in the mass appeal, white, if you will, venues, was just so wrong that when they had their own place, they absolutely deserved to play by the rules they wanted to play with. So I didn't begrudge them a bit for that, but I was sad.
1: Those were some days, all right. But that Nat Cole show with little Billy Preston was just...
0: Oh, yeah.
1: Anyway, I just saw it today.
0: Okay.
1: It was beautiful. I mean, it really was. And the show was very good. It was very creative, but we know why, and there's nothing to really debate about. It was just wrong.
0: No, and there is a lot of documentation on that, and like the Jim Crow Museum and other places, there's a lot of documentation. So the stories won't die with us. The people will know.
1: Another favorite of mine that I can hardly stand, it gets real emotional to me for some reason. I don't want to hear it because it's too emotional. It's Somewhere Along the Way. That's a beautiful song.
0: Okay. All right.
1: And Nightlights is a great one, too.
0: Yeah, I agree.
1: I mean, I love most everything he ever did.
0: Yeah. Oh, yeah. And a lot of people have done Somewhere Along the Way. Eddie Dalton wrote those lyrics. So, yeah, all good stuff. So, Sunday night, 6 p.m. to midnight, soulofthecity.net. Or if you have an aggregator and won't pick it up, then go to HoustonRadioPlatinum.com.
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0: At 8 o'clock.
1: There's hardly any interruptions at all.
0: And 8 o'clock, Jerry Butler.
1: We got Jerry Butler at 8 p.m.
0: Yeah.
1: If you never heard the show, I think a lot of your listeners would enjoy it. At least give it a shot and see what you think.
0: Yeah, and as I always say, it is your labor of love. Johnny's not doing this commercially, not trying to make money.
1: No money.
0: Yeah, right, exactly.
1: Never will.
0: Just playing this stuff for people who love it like we do. So, yeah, all right, good deal. Well, thank you for calling. It is always a pleasure.
1: I appreciate it all, and I do hope to hear maybe Dan Mason come on one night.
0: Yes,
1: about this book.
0: It's going to be happening. I'm still in computer hell, but as soon as I emerge, that call will be made.
1: I know, and it's hard to do that kind of stuff when your mind is somewhere else.
0: Well, there's no time.
1: Interviewing somebody about a book that you've read. Yeah. That takes some work.
0: Yeah. Well, we'll see. It'll be a labor of love for me. I'm looking forward to it. So I'll let you know in advance so you can call.
1: Okay. Oh, wow.
0: All right. Mm-hmm. Okay, thanks.
1: Then I can tell some real story.
0: Yeah, there you are. All right. Good deal. Thanks, Johnny.
1: Okay,
0: bye. All right, so 888-876-5593, 8888, Raleigh. I can't believe we're running out of time, and I apologize for that in advance. But, I've got some good news from Kevin in Colorado. He moved. All right, how's it going, Kevin?
2: Yeah.
0: Yay.
2: Well, I am in Cedar Edge, Colorado.
0: Yes.
2: It's near Grand Junction, near Delta.
0: Uh-huh.
2: And, yeah, as a matter of fact, I've been here... for about a couple of weeks now.
0: Okay.
2: And, yeah, I like it.
0: Good. That's
2: living
0: great.
2: With a friend of mine who will soon be my wife.
0: That's exciting.
2: Yeah,
0: and, you know, you deserve this. What your family did to you was so despicable that thank God for this. And we will work on having you reclaim your records one way or another.
2: Well, Raleigh, I really do appreciate that.
0: Yeah.
2: I really, really do appreciate that. But no, I mean, it's nice here. It's been hot. Oh, my God.
0: Well, yeah, and drought. Stage 2 drought emergency.
2: Yeah, exactly.
0: Yeah. Uh-huh.
2: Exactly. Now, they say it's supposed to cool down the next couple of days, but I guess we'll see.
0: Well, that's it. that's exactly it. So,
2: I am so glad to be here.
0: Yeah.
2: Hopefully
0: you didn't even tell your relatives.
2: Well, yeah.
0: Well,
2: we'll see how they handle it.
0: Well, who cares?
2: Yeah, I get that. So, you know.
0: Yeah.
2: But anyway, yeah, so I'm here, and
0: good.
2: I love it.
0: Excellent.
2: And I love the lady I'm living with.
0: That's great.
2: So that's most important.
0: Oh, and you got the tall pine trees. It's really nice.
2: Yeah, exactly.
0: Yeah.
2: So now it's down to get the Medicare and Medicaid all taken care of, so I can live a little bit.
0: Yeah, and, you know, that shouldn't be much of a problem, because I assume you had that straightened out when you got to Colorado originally, so you're in the same state.
2: Yeah, exactly.
0: So that makes it very easy.
2: Yes, it do.
0: Yeah. Good.
2: So anyway, yeah.
0: I'm thrilled.
2: Here, and I just thought you'd like to know.
0: It's the best news of the night. Call me again soon.
2: I will, Raleigh, and okay. I'll let you know how it's going.
0: Yes. I want to hear. Thank you.
2: You bet. Take care.
0: All right. You too. That's great, because it was so terrible. And just the cliff notes are literally his family thought that, you know, he's blind and he's, you know, getting up in age, and they thought they should just warehouse him and put him in a facility, and they wouldn't let him bring his records and his tapes and his CDs and all that. There's no room for any of that. Literally, it's truly warehousing. And he survived, got out of that situation, is going to be getting married, and I'm going to see what I can do to get him a drive of his favorite stuff. It's just finding the time to do it, but I will. So 888-876-5593. Joe is in Phoenix. Joe, welcome to WGN Radio. Joe was in Phoenix, but he gave up on me. Joe, probably a good move, but if you think of it, call me next week, and we'll talk. I wanted to talk about gold coins. Happy to do that. And Gary in Austin, welcome to WGN Radio. How's it going?
3: Well, hey, Raleigh, it's great to hear the news about Kevin. He was on an email list I was on many years ago, so I've never spoken with him or communicated with him, but I know who he is, and he had a lot of musical knowledge,
0: yes.
3: A lot of musical knowledge.
0: That's why it was so unconscionable when his relatives wouldn't let him take his records and basically left him with no choice. That's horrible.
3: Yeah. Yeah, it is.
0: You know, because the next thing, thank God he met somebody and got out of there, because the next thing would have been they would have declared him incompetent.
3: Yeah.
0: You know, that's the easiest way to control someone.
3: I only have one living relative, so I don't have to worry about that.
0: Good. Exactly. Keep them far away.
3: I'm looking forward to hearing Jerry Butler Sunday.
0: Yeah.
3: One of the 6-hour listeners to Johnny's show every week. You know, I always look forward to hearing it.
0: Yeah.
3: And I've even been known to get up and hear him in the morning.
0: Whoa.
3: From time to time.
0: All right.
3: You know. And, but I was thinking about radio day today, and I was thinking, I don't remember the last time I actually turned on a physical radio. Most of the stations I can get on a radio are things I don't want to hear. So you know, I listen to stuff from out of town or, you know, on my phone generally. And I wonder how many people do, like, if I were in Chicago, I'd probably listen to GN on some sort of device, just because there's a lot of interference, you know, stuff nowadays on the AM dial caused by, you know, security systems and modems and all this stuff.
0: But when all this went to hell, you just turn on the radio and it would be there.
3: Yeah, I mean, I used to like power failures.
0: Oh, we all did. Absolutely. Oh, my God. To this day, the power's out. I don't care about a flashlight. I run for that radio so I can DX.
3: Yeah. Yeah. You know, you don't want it to be out too long.
0: Right. But, well, actually, a few hours would be fine.
3: Yeah. Yeah. And like maybe around sunrise, sunset, you know.
0: Yeah.
3: You know, right when conditions are changing a little bit, you know.
0: Yeah.
3: You know, where I live is an RF black hole, so it's hard for AM signals to come through all this concrete. And no clay, but a lot of concrete.
0: Right, right. Yeah, exactly. Exactly. Well, and that is a problem the way a lot of buildings are built, especially with all steel girders and stuff like that. AM suffers and always has. You know, that always was the problem in New York. You know, those buildings were just murder on AM.
3: And this place is relatively new, so it's got, you know, it's nice and soundproofed and all that.
0: Yeah.
3: But there's a lot of concrete in this building.
0: Yeah.
3: So AM is a little bit hard to hear, but, you know, there's not much on AM2 here.
0: Well, they see that's the problem. That's why even DXing it. Oh, my God, I just realized the show is over. I'm so sorry. Gary, we'll talk to you soon. Thank you.
3: Okay, talk to you soon.
0: All right. Thanks. Yes, how about that? So, Eduardo in Tampons, I'm sorry. Nick in Chicago, I'm sorry. But, you know, tomorrow's a replay. We're back live Monday night for Monday Night Trivia, and attendance will be taken, so I hope you will be there. Until then, well, that's a wrap. We thank Adam for keeping us on the air and John for screening your calls. But above all, as always, I thank you for calling. Look forward to doing it again next week. I'm Raleigh James. It's WGN Radio.
4: 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I'm Grant Marshall, 2020 news, real stories, real fun. Escape Clause, an Atlanta slammer scamper sparked a frantic Fulton County fugitive frenzy. Cops say an inmate slipped the secured facility, sending deputies darting downtown and scrambling around the Garnett MARTA station. After hours of hide-and-seek, the Georgia jailbird's joyride ended with cuffs before breakfast. Apparently, his escape plan had all the staying power of a wet prison jumpsuit. Safe Crack Smack. Chicago's got a jewelry jacking juggernaut. Cops say 2 to 4 armed raiders rolling in a stolen Acura have brazenly blitzed at least 4 businesses, battering victims, busting glass, and bullying employees for safe codes before bolting with the bling. Police just released surveillance video of the latest smash and scram. 4 stores, stolen wheels, smashed showcases. These guys aren't building a resume, they're building an indictment. The Urge Surge. A Florida freeway flusher floored it at an insane 117 miles an hour. Brevard County deputies say a man rocketed up I-95, weaving and tailgating, claiming he desperately needed a Buc-ee's bathroom break more than 60 miles away. Cops canned the speeding commode chaser for reckless driving and excessive speed. At speeds exceeding 100 miles per hour, forget beaver nuggets, barbecue brisket, and fresh fudge. This guy nearly became real-life roadkill. And that's what's happening. I'm Grant Marshall, 2020 News.
0: This is a replay of the Thursday night, August 20th WGN show. We started right at 10, though I didn't start the stream for about 3 minutes into the show. Apologies for the upcut. If you don't hear yourself on it, well, it's because you didn't call, and I hope you'll rectify that soon. We're live Monday through Thursday evenings from 10 to 1 Central. 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You'll be really glad you did. So, my apologies. Hello, stream listeners. I forgot about you. So, we were just talking about National Radio Day. A lot of controversy about that. But not in the Chase's calendar of events, which is non-discriminatory about what they add. They do have Bad Poetry Day on August 18th, but nothing on August 20th for National Radio Day. So, I thought, well, I got to find out what the deal is here. And because I wondered, who started this? And every source I saw said that that's unknown. Yeah, well, maybe not so unknown. It's interesting as far as that goes, because apparently someone or many people, who knows, got together in the 1990s and came up with this. And it was fairly obscure until 2011 when an NPR show highlighted it. And a couple of years later, a consortium of public stations and low power stations, I think they were in Boston, got together and promoted it. And now it's a thing. So as far as who started it, we don't know. Now, why August 20th? Ah, well, here's where more, more questions come in. Yes, recognize the first radio station. Well, and you're saying to yourself, what about KDKA in November 2nd of 1920, the election results? Well, you'd be right, actually, if you were looking at commercial radio stations that were going to have a regular broadcasting schedule and continue to be on the air licensed. In the case of WWJ in Detroit, August 20th, that was a little more of an experiment as far as that goes. And it was authorized to broadcast 8MK at the time, and it went on the air briefly, but it was not regularly scheduled after that. And it is the first station to be owned by a newspaper, so there is that as far as that goes, which is somewhat interesting. But I leave it to you as to why August 20th versus November 2nd. And of course, you couldn't go with, well, who invented radio, because that took a lot of people all the way around, and every one of them had had a part in the matter as far as that goes. Of course, you've got Hertz in Germany, who proved electricity could be transmitted wirelessly, and then you got Tesla, who patented a lot of inventions as far as that. When it comes to the first commercially available wireless, that was Marconi, Italian Guglielmo Marconi, who Marconi's was a restaurant. Marconi, who came up with that. And while that was notable because in 1912 Marconi had a wireless broadcast that relayed the Titanic's distress signal. Then in 1906 you've got Fessenden, Reginald, the first radio broadcast of voice and music purely for entertainment in Brant Rock, Massachusetts, for the general public to hear. Licensed or not, I don't know. But again, you can't forget Lee DeForest, Vacuum Tube, right, and on and on. So just as it's clear as mud exactly why you'd consider one station over the other the first, it's absolutely clear as mud as to who came up with it. So that's the deal. But we observe it annually for God knows what reason. But I can't understand why it is not in the Chase's calendar of events. You would think that by now it would be, but apparently not. All right, so I'll let you celebrate any way you'd like, but I guess you are celebrating by listening to the radio, and I am grateful you are listening to WGN, let me tell you what. All right, end of preamble. Let's see. Find the magic twanger. Yeah, was working late last night. Put it aside. Marty in Whiting, welcome back to WGN Radio. Hello, Marty. Speak to me.
5: Evening.
0: Yes. Yes.
5: Because of National Celebration today,
0: okay.
5: Radio,
0: yeah.
5: Can I request a song? I think it's by Deep Purple, Radioactive.
0: Like, oh, okay.
5: Mid-80s, I think.
0: Yeah.
5: But Raleigh, don't quote me.
0: Yeah, absolutely. Yeah, we played I Heard It on the X in honor, sadly, of the passing of ZZ Top's drummer. And I was going to play Radio Loves You, so why not Deep Purple, Radioactive, huh? Were they talking about radio, though?
5: And the song, just because of the title, Radioactive. And I had something else I wanted to request, but it's like, when I heard you, it's like, National Radio Day, so...
0: You thought, well, maybe I can get her to play Deep Purple, huh? That's what you were thinking. Well, you wouldn't.
5: I know you're not a big Deep Purple fan, but...
0: Well, you're right about that. What's interesting is they were far from the only group to have that of a title. Kings of Leon had it in 2010. Gene Simmons had it in 79. So there's...
5: Really?
0: Yes, absolutely. In 2013. I don't believe they're the same songs. 2013, Imagine Dragons had a title, Radioactive. 2014, a year later, they released it again. Let's see, what else do we have? 1985 now. Firm did Radioactive. And how about that? I've got all of these on this computer.
5: Raleigh, yes. I stand corrected. The Firm. I'm off base. Yep. Okay. You're correct.
0: Okay. Well, I've got the firm. I was going to say, if there's a Deep Purple version, I've got what it is, 11 different radioactives, and none of them are Deep Purple, but one of them is the firm, and I will be most happy to play that from 1980. I've never heard it. I don't know how happy I'll be, but I'll try it.
5: And Raleigh, to be repetitious, I stand corrected. I wasn't 100% positive, but speaking of National Radio Day, this Saturday here in Whiting, Raleigh, two radios are going to get married. I got to go because the reception is going to be awesome, I heard.
0: Oh, God. You didn't. You just didn't. All right. Well, very good. We'll see what we can do for you. We will add it to the list, and I will play it.
5: You and John have a good night.
0: All right, you too. Thanks.
5: Raleigh.
0: Appreciate it. Yeah, I say I'm playing it because I am. I don't know why it's on this computer, but or if I've ever heard it before, but we'll find out together, I guess. All right, so 888-876-5593. Brian with a Y is in Miami. Welcome back to WGN Radio.
6: Hi, Raleigh. Good evening to you and the WGN listenership dispersed throughout Chicagoland. I normally try to stay out of your hair. Don't want to keep annoying you more than once a week with my idiosyncratic erudition, but I can't resist because it's National Radio Day.
0: Exactly.
6: And I was wondering, like you were, why I haven't heard more about it. In fact, there was barely a peep. It was the non-event of the broadcast social season, as far as I could determine. Savannah Guthrie, great journalist that she is, she mentioned it but didn't follow up on today, and I heard a couple other people mention it. Nobody did any special coverage, and of course those chuckleheads on all sports talk radio, they were oblivious to it, not a mention. And I was wondering why I was so oblivious to it. I figured it was just my preoccupation with International Left-Handers Day every August 13th.
0: Right.
6: But it turns out there is a reason, and you alluded to it. It's the FM people, the NPR crowd.
0: Yeah,
6: they hijacked it.
0: Well, they came up with it, I'm afraid.
6: Well, but if we're going to call it National Radio Day, it better apply equally both to the AM and FM bands. And I would even add, the shortwave bands and all those people. My dad was a ham operator. So let's hear it for them and let's incorporate them in this celebration. But we don't want to leave the impression that radio, as best practiced, is even competently practiced, in my view, Raleigh, by those people on NPR. I mean, you and I and anybody that's ever been on the AM band, we can do the FM NPR style, but nobody, even though we could imitate it, nobody really wants to hear it. At least I don't. I have a hard time listening to NPR. Now, I'm not just talking about the political bias. I'm talking about their style of radio. They don't.
0: Oh, no. Believe me. I know. Lee Masters, who was a great jock and, for at Wacky in Louisville and then WNBC.
6: I know the name. Where was he from?
0: Well, briefly, he was on Y100 briefly, but he was Wacky in WNBC and, of course, MTV and much more.

0: You swerved into something there, or your caller did. The radioactive thing, it happens to, so happens that that was my, you don't want to say catchphrase, but it was my identifier. It was my brand. I was the radioactive guy. Mm-hmm. It started in Albuquerque when I noticed that, as anybody knows, July 16th, 1945, the first nuclear detonation.
1: Yep.
0: And that's why I always referred to New Mexico when I was on the air at KKNS, Albuquerque.
1: Yeah.
0: I always referred to the state as nuclear,
1: yeah.
0: Mexico, not New Mexico. But that's where I started Radioactive Albuquerque, and then when I got up to Cairo in Seattle, I was doing Radioactive Seattle up there. And here's the thing. In Albuquerque, a buddy of mine, and I bet you know this guy, Bob Henry, he's Mr. Radio, just like Mark Simone is Mr. New York. He's Mr. Radio but off the air as an engineer. I'm talking about Bob Henry.
1: Yeah, yeah.
0: As a parting gift, when I went up to Seattle and told him I was going to be on Cairo, he says, tell you what, let's take this theme song you use, which is Paul Rogers, front man for Bad Company. He had the song Radioactive. It was listed in your litany there, among all the other radioactive themed songs out there. But Paul Rogers has this song, and this guy Bob Henry, who was for 30 years chief engineer at the public TV station in Albuquerque there, he said, come down to the studio, and he spent 2 hours editing a lyric free, with the exception of Radioactive, all my version that I used as my theme song for the next 3 or 4 years. All it said was Radioactive repeatedly. All the other lyrics were edited out, and he did it so masterfully because Bob Henry, again, is Mr. Radio in Albuquerque. So that's how I got the Radioactive thing going. And one parting shot. Thank you, I think, for playing the John Hinckley thing. I got a number of Hinckley stories to tell you, but I won't do so tonight. It might spoil National Radio Day, but I will tell you that that was a special thing to hear that Hinckley. And he's the only guy on the planet. There's 8 billion people on the planet, and he's the only one that plays guitar less confidently than I do. And same with carrying a tune. He can't sing either.
1: All right. Well said. We'll talk to you soon. Thanks, Brian.
0: So long.
1: All right. So 888-876-5593. We'll get to Victor in Silver Springs. Yeah, we're talking about cantennas. Yeah, Victor knows what I mean. And Mike in Elmwood Park. And there's room for you, too, on this this radio day, not celebrated by Chase's calendar event. But yeah, NPR gets the credit because they did that little story in 2011, and all of a sudden people knew it. But bottom line, if it's not in Chase's calendar of events, how legit is it? All right, so I don't know how you get in there. Maybe you pay. We'll pick it up right there on WGN Radio.

WGN Radio, 1977 on A&M. The artist was P.R. Battle, and that was actually his name. He was a songwriter from Nashville, a Paul Robert Battle, and sadly died about, well, over a decade ago now, but a real denizen of Nashville when he put this together. And, yeah...

I remember it came in when I was music director somewhere, and I thought, that's a cute little record. And of course, it did absolutely nothing. But so there you have Radio Loves You. Fine for a National Radio Day, and probably only fine for that. We'll pick it up after the news right here on WGN Radio.

0: 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I'm Raleigh James. Well, it's got a backbeat. I kind of like it, actually. The Firm, yeah, Radioactive 1985. And, yeah, they were, of course, quite big in the 80s, to say the least, the understatement. And that's Jimmy Page and Paul Rogers, primarily. So, all right. I had heard it, but now I know why it was on this computer, because I thought, why did I put that on there? I put it on there because I liked it. Forgot all about it. All right. So, there, it had nothing, absolutely nothing negatory to do with radio, as far as not a bit. Yeah, the lyrics, no matter what you look at them, will not get you to radio. But Radioactive, sure, why not? All right, so 888-876-5593-8888, Raleigh. And we got Victor in Silver Spring. All right, Victor, thanks for calling. What's up?
1: Well, I want to tell you a little bit about a friend of mine. I called him the professor because he was always inventing little things concerning radio reception. He would turn a coffee can into an antenna, for one thing.
0: Yep.
1: And he made me some wire device that I clipped at the end of the whip to bring in FM stations a lot better. So what we would do was, we would go to this park. I would bring my Sea Crane along with me, the Sea Crane SW shortwave radio. And we'd sit in the park, and he would have five or six radios, light them up one by one, and we would have a contest to see who could get what station. So, for example, I said, all right, I'll start off with WOR. So, got WOR during the daytime. I could hear, you know, fairly clearly what was being said. He had about, like I said, five or six different radios, and he would line them up and turn, you know, tune them all to WOR, and he was, oh, the one in the middle, number three, that has the best reception. I mean, he was buying all kinds of different radios to play with. And it was a lot of fun. I really miss him, but he was always inventing one thing after another. Now, this, I'll tell you a story.
0: No, wait, before we leave the coffee can antennas, which I like to call cantennas, they actually have become very popular lately because they on 2.4 will actually increase your Wi-Fi signal.
1: Really?
0: Yes, and so they're back in vogue again.
1: Well, I'll be darned.
0: Yeah.
1: Now, one thing that really fascinated me, there was an Armis Brooks episode where Walter was fooling around with a shortwave radio.
0: Yeah.
1: And he unknowingly pulled in a station from India, and they're talking about a big storm coming. And the guy's giving instructions like put bamboo around your windows or something. And Miss Brooks is figuring out, well, I guess I could take the cushions off the sofa. That would serve as baboon antenna. And then the guy says, be sure to tie down your elephant. Mr. Conklin, the principal, goes outside and says, what elephant? I have an elephant. And it turned out they were picking up a station from India.
0: This episode is online, and it is great. It's called The Hurricane Warning, and also some people call it Radio Bombay or Walter's Radio, but it was broadcast in October of 1950. And, yeah, Richard Crenna brought a shortwave radio he built for a job class for school. And so it was that Miss Brooks leaves the radio in Mr. Boynton's biology lab, plugged in, and that's where the broadcast came to tell him the massive 150-mile-an-hour hurricane. So, yes, it was a great episode. It truly was.
1: I really enjoyed that episode.
0: Yes.
1: And back in the station wagon a couple of weeks ago did a thing about radio, but they played all kinds of radio jingles in between songs.
0: Sure, sure.
1: That was kind of neat. And it was fun to hear these. I love to get my hands on the 1961 jingle package For example, there was we're singing in the spring. Everybody in Albany is singing the springtime song on 1540 WPTR. And then there was another one for the summertime. In the good old summertime, in the good old summertime, keep your radio on for more fun in the sun on the new WMEX.
0: Yes.
1: That was a really neat jingle package for that year.
0: Yes. They MEX used that for quite a while. Yeah, Arnie Woo-Woo Ginsburg and all that. It was, from what I understand, it was custom. It wasn't a PAMS package. So,
1: yeah.
0: But I have heard it on other stations. So eventually, and that's online, by the way. It might have been part of CRC as far as that goes, because CRC, Jingle Company, had that wonderful summer package.
1: Yeah.
0: So
1: a
0: I
1: friend
0: wonder,
1: of mine played the CKLW Jingle package.
0: Oh, yeah. Well, there are tons of that, you know, of course. But I'll find that. I'm pretty sure it might be in that CRC package. And then it was Series 19, if I'm not mistaken. So, yeah, it I don't know. Maybe not. But, you know, a lot of singers wound up doing jingles along the way, of course. So I will try to find that.
1: And then there were the bloopers where the microphone was turned on a second too late and you heard something that shouldn't hear, you know, that type of thing.
0: Yeah, some of which is real and some of which was recreated. Kermit Schaefer.
1: I figured as much because I had the Kermit Schaefer blooper records.
0: And he wasn't shy in recreating things and passing them off as legit, but they still are funny.
1: Yeah, this French-Canadian broadcaster tried to do the Canadian broadcasting, and it came out with another word, which was hilarious. And then getting the wrong cartridge, this woman's talking about how great her hair is, and she says, "Do you know what I use?" And she hit the wrong button. Rain, it kills bugs dead.
0: While we were speaking, I just looked up the jingle you won in the good old summertime, and a guy who has a channel on YouTube, Ellis Feaster, actually has classic radio ads and commercial jingles, Volume 4, 1960s, and I think you'll find it on that.
1: Yeah, maybe Nick can find it and play it for me.
0: Okay. Or if I actually have time to do this, probably not tonight because I'm still in hell. But I'll be happy to put it on the air.
1: Yeah, that would be great to bring back some memories like that.
0: Sure.
1: But I really enjoyed your show as always. And let me get off here because I think Nick may be on and wants to talk to you.
0: All right. Well, we got full lines, but if he gets in, that'll be great. I'll look forward to it. Thanks. Thanks, Victor.
1: Okay. You take care.
0: You too. All right. So 888-876-5593. 888-ROLLYE. We got Rita in Harwood Heights up next. We got Mike in Elmwood Park. More requests. I played Donna the Prima Donna on August 7th, but he has another one coming up, and he may hear it next. Cindy in Chicago, a popsicle recall. Oh, it's come to this. And stories with James on the South Side, and Walter in Wheaton's going to talk about Pink Floyd. Why not on WGN Radio?

0: Raleigh James. Yeah, I recognize that voice anywhere. And that's The Crests, of course, with Johnny Maestro on lead. And that was, I believe, one of Mike and Elmwood Park's requests, 1958, on co-ed. All right, so Mike in Elmwood Park, welcome to WGN Radio. What's up tonight?
1: Yeah, Raleigh, I think I might have a song for Radio Day.
0: Oh, yeah?
1: Life is a rock, but the radio world may
0: be. Oh, God, God, yes, I could actually sing that. Well, I won't, but yes, absolutely. Yeah, B.B. Bumalan, the singer's Martha Hoople. Okay, so anyway, yeah. So, I mean, anybody who's bringing up the Ray Charles singers in the first line is okay with me. Sure, I'll be happy, happy to do that.
1: I appreciate you playing the Crests for me.
0: My pleasure.
1: I appreciate that.
0: Okay.
1: And I got you on up. I'll be listening to the rebroadcast on Monday nights, too.
0: Oh, good. You know. Good.
1: No, I always do.
0: Well, you will hear.
1: You have a good show, Robert.
0: You will hear you Reunion, really, and Life is a Rock, but the Radio Rolled Me. Coming up, we can all sing together. Appreciate it.
1: Thank you.
0: Oh, you're right. Yeah, I'd give you the printed lyrics if that would help. If I write them out, right? That'll be good. All right, so let's see what we have. Rita in Harwood Heights is with us. Welcome back to WGN Radio. Rita.
2: Yes, I like to go over to the Eisenhower Public Library sometimes and just read the Crane Chicago Business magazine.
0: Uh-huh.
2: And I was reading two from the August, there were August editions, and one that was from the last issue of it for July.
0: Uh-huh.
2: And I can't remember which one it was, which magazine it was, but it showed a rather large brick structure that is being designated for housing for the blind.
0: Oh, great.
2: Yes.
0: Now, when was this, do you know?
2: I don't know.
0: Okay.
2: I don't know when it's going to be ready.
0: Okay.
2: They hadn't started work on it apparently yet.
0: Okay, but they're going to. So this was contemporary.
2: Yes.
0: All right.
2: Yes. And I think it was maybe somewhere around Goose Island. I'm not sure.
0: I'll be darned. Let me see what I can. There's actually several. The first one that comes to mind that exists, of course, is Foglia. That's the residences at the Chicago Lighthouse. Friedman Place is another one. Yeah. How about that? Okay. So, do we know what it's going to be called?
2: No, I don't. I don't think it even listed anything in any kind of a name.
0: Okay.
2: It just said it was going to be designated for people who are blind.
0: Interesting. Well, like I say, Foglia and I think Friedman Place both are, but they probably have a waiting list. So that'd be great.
2: Yeah. Well, I thought so, too, because you have a large clientele of people who have visual problems and the housing.
0: Right.
2: Here in the Chicago area is pretty bad, so.
0: Right, yeah. Exactly, and especially for people like Jim in Wisconsin, he's far and gone to hell and back, and it's not easy to get services when you're living that far from, you know, the major areas. So
2: right.
0: That's great. I wish I could find this. I'd tell you more about it, but I'll look for it online.
2: Yes. It was either the last issue in July or the first two issues in August.
0: Okay. Let's see. Interesting. Nothing comes up immediately, but, you know, I will keep looking, and maybe if anybody else is aware of it. Now, last year, there was, I think that might be when Foglia opened was last year, and that was 76 affordable units. And so that was not only for people visually impaired, but also having low-income housing credits. So, and it's in the Illinois Medical District, which is, you know, near four major hospitals. So I think that's, and I bet you that Jim would qualify. But I have a feeling, I don't know this for a fact, but I have a feeling there's probably already a waiting list at Foglia.
2: Probably, yeah.
0: Yeah, but it sure sounds great. Okay, the waiting list is open. All right, and there's no wait for its counseling service, but, you know, I would think if anybody is looking for housing, get on that waiting list, and it's open right now. All right. Good deal. Thank you for that.
2: You're welcome.
0: Appreciate the call, and thanks for checking in, Rita. Hope to hear from you soon.
2: Thank you.
0: Okay, bye. All right, so, and it is means tested, so you got to have the income requirements in terms of low enough, but also high enough, you know, it's a span. All right, so next hour, we've got Walter and Wheat, and we're going to talk about Pink Floyd. I don't know, maybe The Wall, all in all, just, all right. So Cindy, and that popsicle recall, oh no, it's come to this. And we will do reunion. In fact, right after the news, we'll all sing together on reunion. Well, you won't hear me and I won't hear you, but it's still a fun sing-along song. And James on the South Side got some stories and more coming up. And another 2 hours of whatever is on your mind and your requests, too, particularly if you've got other radio goodies that I'm missing. Can't believe I didn't think of reunion. Oh, shame on me. All right, well, we'll make up for it by playing it right after the news right here on WGN Radio.

0: WGN Radio. Obviously, that's Joey Levine singing. He didn't write it. The words were written by, the guy's last name was Dolph. I'm trying to think what his first name was, but I thought they were just absolutely brilliant lyrics as far as that goes, and everybody's in it if you listen long enough. So good idea we play it. I hadn't even thought about that. All right, so of course, what I'm doing during news is trying to figure out, because I remember those summertime jingles very well. I don't think it's a Pam's package. Someone suggested it was 32, the Swizzle package. I don't remember it being in Swizzle at all, but I could be wrong. I'll keep looking, and I'll find it. Yeah, because that'll be my latest obsession, don't you know? So 888-876-5593, and that was Mike in Elmwood Park, I think, who wanted to hear that. All right, Cindy in Chicago, a popsicle recall. It's come to this.
1: Yeah, I forget the name of the... It's not Sunshine. I can't remember. Have you ever had, those big lime popsicles? They're like, really, you're in heaven when you have one of those lime popsicles.
0: Actually, I think that's Dreyer's, D-R-E-Y-S, not Breyer's, but Dreyer's. And the product was Outshine, those Outshine fruit bars.
1: Yeah.
0: Yeah, no, that wasn't my stuff. I like the stuff that's totally bad for me. The problem was glass contamination. So that's truly frightening. And the best before dates range from May 31st to November 30th of 2027. So, yeah, that's the deal. A popsicle, Outshine, and that's supposed to be good for you stuff. Well.
1: Yeah, well, it has a lot of sugar. I tried the sugar-free ones. They weren't as good, but I can't eat that anymore. I have too much sugar.
0: Well.
1: But anyhow, I got my new Rolling Stone CD. It was pretty good.
0: Okay.
1: Pretty good. But the last song, Delilah, was kind of I didn't like. And then they were playing, once in a while, the old MeTV radio will play John Denver.
0: I'm sorry to hear it.
1: You don't like John Denver?
0: Yeah, I don't want to have to hear it, no.
1: Okay. Well, they had a documentary about him, and I guess his second wife was real young, and it only lasted a year.
0: Yeah, he actually is a nice guy. He had a really, really nice brother who used to be a record promoter. He used to call on me once a week with his records that he was plugging. So I didn't wish him any ill will or anything like that. I just didn't want to hear the stuff.
1: But then, I guess Sally Hansen got with Keith Richards just when he was going into drug rehab. If he wouldn't have gone into drug rehab, he would have spent 40 years in the pen.
0: Okay.
1: Yeah, she found him in the garbage can.
0: Okay.
1: When she got together with him, yeah.
0: Patty Hansen. It's not Sally, it's Patty. She was a model.
1: Right.
0: And I think he met her. She was like celebrating her 30th birthday or something. So yeah, or maybe it was her 16th. I don't know, but it was some birthday. All right, so there you go. All right, thanks for calling. Appreciate it. Now maybe she's thinking about Sally and Ronnie Wood. All right, that could be possible. Boy, well, gossip or us. 888-876-5593. Walter is in Wheaton. Welcome back to WGN Radio.
2: Hello.
0: What's up?
2: Oh, hey there. Sorry. I was on hold so long that you prompted me to think of other things. You mentioned Ray Charles. I saw Ray Charles live at Woodfield Mall one afternoon in 79 play. He had the whole band out there. It was great.
0: Yeah, actually, the Ray Charles singers had nothing to do with Ray Charles. They were totally different.
2: It was different. Ray Charles.
0: Yeah, the Ray Charles singers were a vocal group.
2: I saw Ray Charles.
0: Yes, I do too. And what I'm saying, I didn't mention Ray Charles. I mentioned the Ray Charles singers, who were a completely different group.
2: I know. It just made me think of seeing Ray Charles.
0: All right. And that's fun.
2: And when you said my name before, I wasn't going to talk about Pink Floyd, but when you said Pink Floyd, The Wall, when I was 17, I flew to New York without a ticket and saw Pink Floyd do that wall in Nassau Coliseum. That was really a good show.
0: Okay, all right.
2: And then 10 years later, I flew to Berlin and saw he did that really big show. But what I called to tell you was a record I thought you might find interesting. Roger Waters, the writer for Pink Floyd, right. His second solo record in about 84 was called Radio Chaos.
0: Yes.
2: With Jim Ladd from L.A.
0: Yes.
2: Radio station.
0: Yes.
2: Yeah, so he had a single called Radio Waves. So I don't know if you're aware of that.
0: Yes.
2: I saw that concert too at the Meadowlands, but you hate it. That's okay.
0: Well, you know, I absolutely remember it. Radio Chaos, KAOS, and
2: It was creative.
0: Yeah, it was actually. I think it was 87, and it was a concept album. So because I had left Billboard by that time, so I don't think it couldn't have been 84 because I was at Billboard then. I would have known, but I think that was 87, and. Yeah, they did a tour and all that kind of stuff, and
2: it was real creative. It was original, nothing else, you know.
0: Yeah,
2: really had, but yeah.
0: And it was a concept album. Billy, the disabled kid from Wales who lives in Los Angeles, and the strange gift of hearing and interpreting radio waves. So that
2: yeah, they did a real interest in live. It was real good.
0: Yeah, and that's really what I think it was meant for more than anything was that live performance.
2: Yeah, was Jim Ladd somebody that's in your world? Then I reckon.
0: Oh, I absolutely know who Jim Ladd was, but no, our paths would never cross. We were totally, yeah. You know, I absolutely did nothing when it came to underground progressive or album-oriented rock ever. I was the generation right before it, although I did in the mid-60s. I was working at a radio station. I came in one day, and they said, we're going underground, and I thought they meant they were moving. And so I couldn't imagine it. And so, they just handed me some records and said, just identify them, and I'm like, oh God, I can't do this. But obviously it developed at that time. Hell, they couldn't even sell a commercial. Then it became progressive, and they were able to sell the head shop or the waterbed emporium. But still, no national advertising. That really didn't happen for really till the 80s.
2: I love a lot how when you don't like a song, you know, like that John Denver you were just talking about.
0: God, yeah.
2: Yeah, it's just pretty funny with you because you're so honest. You know, it's just so real.
0: Yeah, well, you know, I kind of opened up the bumpers for requests if people want them, but with the caveat that I've got to like them, because really what the bumpers are for is for me. And so it's what enables me to do the show and be comfortable doing it. I play something I like. Now, lately, I've just been playing requests, and I'll go pretty far out there. But, you know, if it's John Denver or, God forbid, Neil Diamond, you know, there's no way.
2: Yeah, that's I love that about you anyway. Anyway, I love the show a lot. I even listen on Fridays sometimes when I've heard it on Mondays.
0: Oh, my God.
2: You can't hear the whole thing at the same time sometimes. You know, I miss a lot of it. So it's just,
0: Well, anyway. Thank you. Then thank you for calling. Do it again.
2: Okay, love you. Bye.
0: Okay, bye. Yeah, and yes, I think Radio Chaos was definitely more of a live thing, but it was the second solo album as far as that goes. So they were obviously pressing it and releasing it, but I think the in-person appearances are what made it. All right, so we'll get to Fran and Austin, back to Radio Days, and James on the South Side. And yes, there is room available for you right now. That's 888-876-5593 on WGN Radio.

0: Radio. I'm Riley James. That's the Olympics, yeah. The Western Movies Group, you betcha. And they're on a number of labels, but of course, My Baby Loves the Western was on Demon. And so is this, Your Love, Demon, the highest in Phi, 1959, and that was one of Stan's requests. All right, so Fran is in Austin. Welcome back to WGN Radio.
1: Hey, Riley, happy radio day.
0: Yeah, well, exactly, yes. Sort of sad that it doesn't make Chase's calendar of event and it was popularized by NPR, but I'll take what we get.
1: Oh, yeah. You were just talking about something earlier that made me think of one of my favorite radio bits, the Chaos Radio.
0: Uh-huh. Oh, yes, 3:30. Well, I don't know if you ever look at my blog on Raleigh.net.
1: I do, and okay. I know that you know. Yeah, I've noticed that.
0: Yeah, yes. And every entry, 3:31 a.m., yeah, according to the Chaos Master Clock, yeah.
1: Yeah. Yes, exactly.
0: Yeah, that was Arbogast and Ross, and Stanley Ralph Ross was a great comedy writer, and also did the Batman stuff on TV and a bunch of other things too. But a little book called "Speak When I Hear the Beep." Back when answering machines first came out, he had an entire book on how to make funny recordings. But when they did Chaos, it was a party favor at the second annual disc jockey convention. And, of course, you know...
1: I can imagine.
0: Oh, yeah, exactly. Yeah. And you know, it was obviously a pimp on Top 40, all the, you know... Oh,
1: sure.
0: Melinda, oh, yes.
1: Emily.
0: Yeah. Elsie yeah. Leffler, what's your name? I'm sorry, so we'll add another dollar to today's Teleteen jackpot.
1: I just love it. I haven't heard it in a long time. Oh, I don't know if I can find it anywhere, but I'm going to look for it.
0: I absolutely could play that for you. It was a Liberty 45. There were tons of them handed out, and I'm sure they're still around, but I've got several copies.
1: All right.
0: Yeah, absolutely.
1: And then there was that one, I think it's, what is it, the DJ theme song. I'm talking about the Fathead. What the heck? I can't remember. Stop goofing off, or go read a book or listen to the news. Stop goofing off.
0: Why do I not know? Why do I not know this?
1: With the records to play.
0: Why do I not know this? Oh man.
1: Oh,
0: now I want to know.
2: Steve Allen.
1: Who is it? Steve Allen did it.
0: Oh, yeah. And Steve Allen notoriously hated rock and roll. I mean, he was almost Mitch Miller-esque at his hatred for rock and roll. So, but of course, he had a sense of humor. So when you'd get on television and read the lyrics, intone the lyrics, it was hilarious listening to him do that, especially with the doo-wop stuff. But yeah, Arbogast and Ross Chaos. And it's not K-A-O-S on the label. It's C-H-A-O-S, part one and two.
1: Oh, okay. I don't know how to look for it.
0: Right,
1: then.
0: Exactly.
1: Yeah.
0: I'll play some of that coming back.
1: All right, thanks.
0: All right, thanks for calling. Appreciate it. All right, so yeah, Steve Allen, oh man, like I say, he just hated it, but at least he had a sense of humor, unlike Mitch Miller, who was serious as a heart attack. All right, so we'll get to James on the South Side, those stories. We've got Nick in Chicago and plenty of room for you on this, the waning moments, as it were, of National Radio Day on WGN Radio. Maybe I wasn't supposed to take a break. Oh, no. Not 100%. Oh, no break. Oh, how about that? Adam says I don't. So I can talk to you for, a minute and a half. Well, let's get the preamble from James on the South Side. So, all right, James, what you got for me?
3: Okay, I got, for instance, about the dog who was senior dog who was being led, thought he was being led on his last journey. It turned out he was finally being adopted.
0: Yes, that was sweet. Yeah, it was a pit bull too.
3: And then it was like about the person who got as the new who was going to be the judge of the next year's Westminster Dog Show.
0: Oh, really? I missed it. Oh, a North Carolina woman picked to judge it. All right. How about that? So Madeline Peterson of Seagrove, North Carolina, will judge the Westminster Show at the Jacob Javits Convention Center in Madison Square Garden. That will be... Wait a minute. That'll be February 1st and 2nd. We got a while to go. We might not live that long. So,
3: okay. So let's see. They also, I got one where they said a study about why dogs tilt their head.
0: Right. I've actually talked about that. Stanley Coren writes these books about that stuff. Hang on. Don't go away. Stay where you are, and we'll pick it up after the news on WGN Radio.
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A big hit way back 2 weeks ago, Dickie Shortcap and Old Linda.

0: From the big KOS Weather Bureau in Washington, D.C., James C. Petrillo, President, here is the present temperature for our town and vicinity. For our town, 119 degrees, for vicinity, 27. 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

0: Larkin and Emily. And speaking of nuclear, here's this week's Speedy Clip Quip. Definition of a bachelor, a man who isn't married. In the big KOS newsroom, this news is happening now.
1: Washington, informed sources on crime at Swarthmore, Pelham, Red China, Port, Weedport, Pyle, dropped the bomb. Hershey, Pennsylvania, employees at Chocolate Corporation, Western Adorp, cracked about a higher wages, better working travels, and the way to lick all pans. On the local front, police chief Fritz Ryan, a cop with the man of Mickey Cohen, don't break the devil, and Frank Costello's mother. A KOS engineer has just been shot to death here in the big chaos newsroom. The news when it happens, from where it happens, even if we have to make it happen, even if there isn't.

0: Well, I see by the old clock on the wall, there's a dead fly, and that means we got to go for half a mole before part two of the Speedy Clip show. So now, let's turn it over for a moment to today's teenage guest disc jockey. It's all yours, fella, and don't be nervous.
1: Don't be nervous, don't be rocky, you're a teenage guest disc jockey now.
0: On now to part two of the Speedy Clip show and yesterday's predicted hit, a record never played before yesterday and already number three on the KOS Swell 70 survey, BFC, Fat Billy Wiley and the Swingin' Oh Mama! Sully and his police record of Old Henry on Chaos, the number one rated station in the world. Stationsville, Brakeville, Nowville.
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0: Well, it's now time to telephone the teen, and today's call goes to Elsie Leffler at Garvey 81970. Hello, Elsie. Here's today's question. What's your name? Oh, I'm sorry. And so we add today's $40,000 to tomorrow's Telephone-a-Teen jackpot. Well, once again, we'll try to prove it pays to listen to Chaos.
2: 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We wish somebody'd pay us.
0: Futuresville, USO now, as Red Benny Biederman sings a little number that hasn't been written yet. Under the Motorcycle Moon, but you...

0: for late traffic information. We switch controls to KOS mobile unit number 7 on the inbound state highway.
1: This is mobile unit number 7. It's extremely difficult speaking in for a microphone and steering at the same time. Look out! There's another truck!
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2: Frank's Grinding Wheel Company
0: for its monumental work in the field of brass

0: Thank you, Seal. And now, the number one recording in the KOS survey for today. The tune you kids have made the top song in recorded history. Yo-Yo Burger's haunting rendition of Crime and Anthony. Hold it, hold it. Wait a moment. I've just been handed this message from the Chaos News Department. Because of this station's spectacular advancements in the field of brainwashing, the Pentagon has selected it as the ultimate in secret weapons and has decided to put us into orbit, effective immediately.
1: 10, 9.
0: Immediately?
1: 8, 7.
0: Wait a minute, fellas, I'll do anything.
1: 5.
0: I'll even play a Count Basie
1: 4,
0: record.
1: 3.
0: Look, I've only been doing this
1: 2,
0: to make a buck.
1: 1.
0: Wait, please, you don't understand.
1: Fire!
0: Elvis Ricky!
2: Now, once again, we are able to relax and listen as the Modern Jazz Quartet performs selections from Rachmaninoff's Prelude in C-sharp minor.
3: All right, so there it is, Chaos 1 and 2. Stanley Ralph Ross is a great writer, and Bob Arbogast was a disc jockey, actually, in Los Angeles, later a voiceover guy as well, big time. But they got together, and it was actually just before the Todd Soar Second Annual Disc Jockey Convention in 59, and Memorial Day. In fact, it was probably early May that they went to Liberty, and that's where it was recorded at Liberty. The jingles were two girls, Candy Kay and Karen. I think it was like Candy Kay, Scaramouche, Muzo and Karen Dinsmore, I think were their names. But in any event, the disc jockey voice on it throughout, including the Modern Jazz Quartet line, that is Arbo. That's Bob Arbogast. But all of the other sound effects, the singing and the seal and everything else, that's Stanley Ralph Ross. And so that is Chaos. But it did come out as sort of a party favor at that convention. And I was there, and I was still young, hard to believe, but true. And I still have my copy, actually. It was one of the luncheons. It was like on every table. And so, yeah, had to pick up a copy of that, the promo copy, White Liberty. But it later came out on their blue-green label, too. And the bottom line is that it got virtually no airplay. But yeah, can you imagine why? All right. So it was interesting because, of course, the Count Basie line. Count Basie actually performed at that convention because most of the jocks at that time were a little older and would rather hear Count Basie or, you know, Peggy Lee. They did an all-night jazz recording session with her and all that kind of stuff. So, you know, that was the deal there. But anyway, 888-876-5593, 8888 Raleigh. And what do we have? Oh, we're talking to James on the South Side. That's right. All right. Now, James, on one of your stories, when it talked about Walmart closing their self-checking, at first I thought, oh, well, this is a story because they were losing so much money from theft. But it turned out Rhode Island has banned self-checkouts in grocery stores. They have nothing better to do with their time than ban that.
4: Apparently not.
3: And West Hollywood's put a limit now. You can't have more than 15 items in the in the self-checkout line. Yeah, at CVS or wherever. This is insanity.
4: They. I guess it's called micromanaging.
3: Yeah, well, again, I certainly understand why the stores themselves would rethink this concept since there's just so much theft inherent in it. But the city council, unanimously by the West Hollywood City Council Monday, and now the exact standards are still being worked out, but right now they're planning to include 15 items or less. And so it's like, okay. So the other thing is that the store must have, I like this, we'll see how this goes in West Hollywood, 3 employees staffed for every 1 self-checkout line. Well, that's the end of self-checkout.
4: Yeah, that is.
3: So, the rule was proposed by a councilman who said that he was doing it to take a stand against the ongoing issues of shoplifting. Well, hell, he doesn't own a store near as I can tell. So apparently there was a 13.8% increase in shoplifting because of self-checkout.
4: I'm kind of wondering what skills are they going to give the self-checkout people to actually try to stop the shoplifters.
3: Well, they're not.
4: Are they?
3: They're not.
4: Are they going?
3: They're just going to, they're going to, you know, limit what you can check out in West Hollywood or limit it completely in Rhode Island. So it's more of a point of what the shopper can't do than what the employee is going to do.
4: But that it's still okay. I guess a determined this is not going to work.
3: Well, no, it's ridiculous. And you know, I think many of us don't like the idea of the self checkouts, and we do feel for the employees who are lost. But when a council at Costa Mesa did this too in Orange County, where for every one self checkout kiosk, the store must have three employees, that defeats the store's purpose of self checkout.
4: Yeah, it does.
3: Yeah.
4: But it obviously saves some jobs.
3: Well, maybe. Or maybe the whole thing goes down. I don't know. Now, of course, police run into all sorts of things when they're after a suspect, when they're chasing. But rarely do they have one who loses his pants. And there's a video, Ohio, as far as that goes, a man sprinting away from police when his pants slip down around his legs. Oh, God, slows him down, to say the least. He scrambles to keep moving, keeps running, tugging at his waistband, trying not to lose any more ground. And apparently a bystander caught this, thank God for phones, I guess, and it's gone viral.
4: Yeah, I guess we could use the Benny Hill line. Oh, what the world needs, new faces.
3: Yeah. Now, what's interesting is I watched some of the video, actually, Houston, Texas, as far as that goes. And the funniest part to me was not the guy losing his pants. It was the cop trying to scale the fence in the backyard and falling down. That's the part that I liked.
4: Starts thinking, aren't you supposed to be a little better at this?
3: Apparently not. Then we had another recall. I mean, Cindy gave us popsicles, but you're giving us salsa, guacamole, and spicy foods. Oh, man. This is a terrible thing. And multi-state salmonella outbreak. Fresh jalapeno peppers is the culprit right now from Sinaloa, Mexico, home of the cartel, distributed by Coast Citrus Distributors. So 345 people in 27 states have been sick. 36 have been hospitalized. No one's died yet, but they sure felt like they wanted to. Apparently it includes salsa, pico de gallo, guacamole, taco dips, prepared salsa and salads and dressings, stuffed mushrooms, soup mixes and sandwiches and other prepared foods. So this is Kroger, H-E-B. Oh, I loved H-E-B. A Stop and Shop, Target, Trader Joe's, Walmart, Whole Foods and Hannaford, among others.
4: Oh, let's just say a very wide swath. So
3: aboard. And what's really bad is this is all Taylor Fresh Foods. And I just had one of their salads yesterday, right? One of their Caesars, because some of it they make under their own names, but it's Taylor who produces this stuff under other names, like Walmart brand or Kroger brand or stuff like this, the house brands. And
4: they're not doing too well.
3: Well, this is really sad. This is really sad because, of course, they've already had the big problem with the salads, which has been horrendous. So now we add to this. Man, I wonder who's got it in for Taylor Farms, or all of this stuff has been coming from certain parts of Mexico. You wonder how carefully were they supervising, if at all, how this stuff was harvested and all that. The problem with the infection with lettuce was that you could wash it and it wouldn't come off. And so that's how the problem. I don't know what the deal is with this, but I must admit, I don't think I would want to eat packaged stuffed mushrooms. That's riskier than I'm willing to take.
4: I did send you something about music acquisitions.
3: Yeah. Okay. I don't know where I saw that. Music acquisitions? I don't know.
4: Yeah, they did. It's from, it's from about,
5: see. It's a little bit
3: while ago.
5: Here earlier in the month.
3: Okay. All right. Earlier in the month. Let's see. Looking. No, I don't. That's interesting.
5: It's from August the 1st.
3: Oh, God. Well, who knows? Good luck to me on that. All right. Well.
5: Okay. So, do you have the one about the Saudis grabbing a giant iceberg as part of their idea of getting fresh water?
3: What? No, I do
5: yeah.
3: not. I apparently missed quite a lot of. Let me do a more global search. All right, because I can do that. I can probably actually go to the first. All right, you have a quote from Galileo and from Sun Tzu, and oh, how a giant iceberg traveled from Alaska to Iowa in 19. So not Iran or anything, but Iowa for the Saudis' ambitious plans to turn the Antarctic icebergs into fresh water. Wouldn't desalination be easier? But
5: and I guess it did, because they probably, after that didn't work, that's what they wanted.
3: Right, and that's I could have told them that from the start. All right, so John says, shut up, it's time for commercials. And I found the merger, so thank you for calling. Next, after the news, I will, in fact, go over this and appreciate all the stories.
5: Okay,
3: good.
5: Okay.
3: Thanks.
5: You have a nice weekend.
3: You too, and thanks again. Appreciate that. So another hour of this right here on WGN Radio.

not 100% sure why they were Unit 4 plus 2, but they did have six members, so I assume two must have been latecomers. Yeah, they had Rod and Hugh and Howard and David and Tommy and Pete, so I don't know who showed up late to the act, but that was it. British pop band, obviously, and they had the original Concrete and Clay, which is what Brian and Seneca wanted to hear, and of course, a little closer to home, Eddie Rambo did a cover of that. And as far as in the States, it was released on London. All right, another hour of this coming.

0: Ronnie James and, yes, Elvis Presley and Don't. You're saying, what possessed you? Well, Robert in Chicago requested it. And yes, it was written and produced by Lee Bernstoler, you betcha. And it was Elvis's number 11 number one song, as far as that goes. So also peaked number 4 on the R&B charts. So there you have that. And it was actually when they did Smokey Joe's Cafe, that you know, musical review, it was in there, as far as that goes. And in other movies and stuff like that, yeah, Dave, one of the best little movies ever. Not that I've seen many, but yeah. So there you go, DJ Fontana on drums, Scotty Moore on guitar, the usual suspects, and of course the Jordanaires doing the backing vocal. Bill Black, double bass. Okay, so 888-876-5593. Now, speaking of Robert in Chicago, now that we played his request, I bet he has more. So hey, Robert.
1: I noticed that you played some kind of a novelty tune the past hour.
0: Yeah, Chaos.
1: And I just had a couple of more. I thought of a couple of more Buchanan and Goodman ones. Remember one called The Touchables?
0: Yes, that was Dickie Goodman. Yes.
1: That was just Dickie Goodman on that one, right. Yeah, and then there was one way back in the 50s, Santa and the Satellite, a little out of season, but
0: right.
1: Yeah.
0: Okay.
1: Yeah. So,
0: all right.
1: Yeah. And let's see, there was, you know what, I wanted to ask you about a couple of tunes from the early 60s, if you got a couple of minutes.
0: Yeah, what you want?
1: Yeah. Oh no. There was Solomon Burke, and then there was Garnet Mims and a couple other great black voices. There was a song called "Cry to Me."
0: Are you talking about? Wait a minute. Are you talking about "Cry Baby"?
1: There was one called "Cry Baby" too. Yeah.
0: Well, "Cry to Me" was actually a record that was a flip side of a Collie Mae record that no one really ever heard until, you know, the Jersey Boys and all that. But the big hit was "Cry Baby," "Cry Baby," and I think Burt Burns wrote that. But yeah, both Solomon Burke and Garnet Mims were Philadelphia boys.
1: Oh, I see. Oh, okay. Yeah. So. Yeah, I was just wondering, because that was quite a while ago for me.
0: Yeah, there is another Cry to Me that was Solomon Burke, but not Garnet Mims. There is another one that I'm pretty sure I've got.
1: Yeah.
0: And, yeah, which would...
1: Yeah.
0: That was about 62... And
1: right.
0: Yeah. That was Solomon Burke. Yeah, did that. Not the same "Cry to Me," but it was this thing.
1: Yeah, that's it. That's it. Yeah.
0: Right. So that's what you want to hear. Okay.
1: It sounds like you didn't really care for that.
0: I didn't dislike it. It's not a bad song at all. Not a favorite, but not a bad song. I can't. It was played so.

0: much in Philly that I just burned the hell out of it.
1: Oh,
0: you know?
1: Because I know Herb Kent used to play that one a lot, too.
0: Absolutely. Yeah. That's what I mean. Yeah. Everybody played it to death, but I don't mind playing it. It's been a while.
1: And those were my high school years, so I kind of remember.
0: All right. Yeah.
1: You know, brings back memories. Okay, Raleigh, thanks a lot.
0: All right. Yeah. My pleasure. Yeah. Thanks. Appreciate it. All right. So Solomon Burke, Cry to Me, and Garnett Mims, Cry Baby. Let me write that down. Because occasionally, like, we had a caller last hour, and I promised I'd play something. I didn't write it down. I have no idea. It was some album thing when we were talking about Pink Floyd and all that. But Cry Baby, Robert in Chicago. All right, so at least I've got that written down, and apologies to the guy who wanted if it was a Pink Floyd record or whatever. I didn't get there, obviously. Yes. So let's see. What are we doing? Johnny in Austin celebrating Radio Day. Well, it's over now, Central Time, but welcome back to WGN Radio.
2: I thought the radio party was over.
0: Yeah, well, it is. It ended. Now, the whole holiday, there's something suspect about this. When it's not in Chase's calendar of events, I wonder. And on top of that, finding out that it was popularized because of an NPR segment really kind of leaves me cold.
2: I wonder why. You know, yeah.
0: Yeah.
2: Mm-hmm.
0: Yeah.
2: Yeah. Well, anyway, heck, if Radio Day was Friday, I mean, I don't even know what the heck day it is. Thursday, right?
0: Thursday. Yes, Thursday the 20th.
2: So thank you. Reality has hit me square in the head. I think Radio Day, well, it's over.
0: Yes.
2: And I missed the whole thing. I missed the party.
0: Well, that's all right. Most people have been missing it for years. I still say it's somewhat suspect.
2: Then was this something that was started in the 80s?
0: 90s. And see, the actual origin is lost, could have been the 80s somewhere, but lost to history. And somehow, NPR in 2011 unearthed it and did a little segment that today was Radio Day and gave it some alleged backstory. And then a low-power station in Boston, I think, like 2015, really picked it up and publicized the heck out of it. So here it is.
2: Well, I remember in Houston in the early 80s, they did something at the Adams Mark Hotel, and it was Radio Day.
0: Yeah, but that was that international thing. That's a different deal.
2: Well, see, you know more than I do.
0: Well, not a lot, but...
2: yeah, you do. No. Please, don't sell yourself short. But by the way, I apologize for violating my own rules. Mm-hmm. I don't call every week, much less twice in 1 week. So you got my attention tonight with the Radio Days.
0: Yeah.
2: And also, you're talking about Garnett Mims. I take notes when I listen to you, otherwise I'd be sounding stupider than I do. But... Garnett Mims
0: and the Enchanters,
2: also did that great song, A Quiet Place.
0: Yeah, that Johnny Dollar, lady,
2: uh-huh.
0: Why do you holler? Ain't nobody seen your Johnny Dollar. Yeah.
2: Now, that was not a crossover. That was a predominantly R&B
0: Yeah,
2: hit.
0: But it was just great. Yeah,
2: It was giant.
0: Yeah, I don't know who the woman was. Maybe I can look that up, who said, Johnny Dollar.
2: But, you know, there were so many great R&B songs that did not cross over. Look at that. I'm not sure on this. I had a talk with my man by Minnie Collier.
0: Oh, Minnie Collier. That, to an extent, crossed over. I think probably the quintessential 60s smash R&B record that did not cross over at all. I mean, this was just now leaving my mind, but I mean, it was one of the, it was a Chicago gal too. Ruby Andrews, Casanova, Yo Playendeza Oba.
2: I played that last Sunday night because she passed.
0: Oh.
2: Did you not know that?
0: No, and she did some stuff, you know, she got real popular in Northern Soul and all that. She did some really nice stuff.
2: She passed, I think, week before last.
0: No, I didn't know.
2: Yes, and that's why what prompted me to play on the Soul of the City last week, Casanova.
0: Yeah, I'm so sorry about this. Nobody told me.
2: Well.
0: And that's terrible. That's your, yeah, August 13th, Ruby Andrews, 79 years old. Oh, be still my heart. This is just terrible. And yeah,
2: I know.
0: Yeah, Casanova, your playing days are over, which she couldn't spell, but that's all right. But later, and she, Ruby Stackhouse was her name, and she did something Northern Soul-like that I got to find for you because it's so good. I don't know if you know it or not, but I just loved it. And yeah,
2: I've got her CD.
0: I got a bone to pick with you.
2: What?
0: No, that's the name of it.
2: Oh, I'm so sorry. I'm super sensitive lately. Yeah. All right.
0: All right. Here,
2: I'm really edgy.
0: Here's
2: like, say boo, and I'm like, no, what?
0: Here's some of it. Yeah.

0: nice song.
1: Well, was that on, what year was that?
0: Oh, probably the 90s.
1: By Ruby Andrews?
0: Yes, it's a British record. You know, Ian Levine no doubt had something to do with it. But absolutely. You never heard this?
1: No.
0: Yeah.
1: No, but I'm happy to hear it. I'm watching the clock for you here.
0: Thank you. Somebody should be appreciated.
1: I don't want to get you in any trouble.
0: Yeah, thank you.
1: I don't want to get you fired. No, I don't.
0: No, that won't happen. All right. So
1: I know the inside story. Yeah. Anyway.
0: But that was actually 1976 on ABC Records, not on Zodiac.
1: Was it now?
0: Yeah, and it got just huge in Northern Soul.
1: I can see why. In this call, I've got a bone to pick with you?
0: Yes, I got a bone to pick with you, just like that. Not
1: yeah,
0: I,
1: when you said
0: by
1: that,
0: the way,
1: it frightened me. Yeah, I thought, my God, what did I do?
0: No, not I've got a bone. I got a bone to pick with you.
1: I see. I want to thank Robert for requesting Don't by Elvis, because I'm going to tell you, when that song came on, I hadn't heard that in years. I almost got very emotional just because it was so great.
0: Yeah. It was a great record.
1: That was a beautiful song.
0: Yeah, Lieberstoller,
1: they were good.
0: Yeah.
1: And by the way, we're talking about Minnie Collier. You ever heard her version, or you could put it on the list if you want to, My Babe?
0: Oh, sure.
1: Oh, it's gutsy and good.
0: Yeah, let me go. I was
1: also, one of your listeners mentioned Tubby the other night.
0: Yes, and we haven't heard from Tubby. I hope she is
1: okay. Tubby, we want to hear from you.
0: Yeah, I hope she is okay. All right, so now let me get my sheet of paper out, because I'll lose this again, and say...
1: My Babe by Minnie Collier. I mean, that was good. Yeah. And you know another thing Minnie Collier did, and it was a song called "Sharing You."
0: Yep.
1: And I think the version there was a version I think maybe came out of San Antonio by Carl Henderson.
0: Okay.
1: And we played the Carl Henderson version of "Sharing You."
0: Oh, interesting.
1: Yes. I don't know if you've heard it.
0: I don't know. But, I should have. If it's San Antonio.
1: Oh, you don't know the song?
0: I know it by Minnie Collier. Of course, I've got that. But
1: it was about 66.
0: I'll be.
1: But
0: dead.
1: The "Sharing You" by Carl Henderson was more of a regional record.
0: Yeah, but it's the same song.
1: And if you, yes, but
0: all
1: I,
0: right.
1: People, I don't think it was a Paola thing, but
0: no, I'm
1: people
0: sure
1: down
0: wasn't.
1: Here seem to like it, and I do believe it came out of maybe San Antonio.
0: Oh, okay, God. Well, I hope it wasn't an
1: You might not
0: place.
1: Have it.
0: No, well, that's all right. Carl
1: Andrew Henderson.
0: Yeah, I've got something by him. So, I do, and I'm trying to see what I got here.
1: I can fill some time
0: yeah,
1: for you.
0: That was on Renfro. That
1: yes,
0: thing
1: it was.
0: On
1: it was
0: Renfro.
1: Kind of a pink label.
0: I have that because it's also on Underground Oldies, one of the volumes there. I think it's volume 3, Underground. Do you have the Underground Oldie series?
1: I think if you play that, you'll find that it was a better version.
2: I don't know why I love you like I do.
0: Oh, yeah, that's San Antonio. I guarantee it. There's not a doubt in my mind that that's San Antonio.
1: Wow.
0: Yeah.
1: Yeah, that's when we played at KYOK. That's
0: yeah,
1: for sure.
0: Yeah, that,
1: I wanted to...
0: Anthony Renfro, it was Renfro Records, yeah.
1: I wanted to say, James on the South Side provides some very, very good content for this show.
0: Yes, he does. And Engineer Bob sends me tons of links, too, that are just incredible. And yes, thank God, because, you know, I have the, you know, work ethic of a snail. So I so appreciate that.
1: And I really loved Concrete and Clay. I loved that song.
0: Yeah, absolutely.
1: And I remember, I thought, you know, somebody else did that. Well, it wasn't that great.
0: No,
1: I said...
0: Right, I played that. Eddie Rambo.
1: Who was that other guy?
0: Eddie Rambo.
1: Yes, but I thought, I don't even remember. Some offbeat label, I think.
0: Yeah, but he was not bad on some things. He did a lot. He was, you know, he's a real Pennsylvania guy. And
1: did you like the artist Sonny Knight?
0: Oh, of course, everybody did.
1: Was it?
0: And by the way, wait a minute. Let's talk about which Sonny Knight. We're talking Confidential. Confidential. Yes. Okay, yeah, because there's more than one sunny night.
1: But... Well, there was another. I mean, maybe it was the same guy that in the 60s made If You Want This Love of Mine.
0: Oh, yes, absolutely. That's a wonderful record.
1: And that, I think, did that come out of San Antonio? I mean, I think that was kind of a regional song, too. KYOK played it.
0: Yeah. So, now this is interesting. I was just looking up, sharing you the Carl Henderson, because that sounds to me exactly like San Antonio. And of course, you know, Arthur Wright, it probably would be, but it was recorded in LA.
1: Really?
0: I'm stunned about this. So, yeah. That's amazing.
1: It was good.
0: Yeah, well, it sounds

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0: 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I'm Raleigh James. We have 3 big hours to forget what's going on with the rest of the world and just have a good time with Monday Night Trivia. And we have a straggler question. And I see I already have Donna and Oak Lawn ready to guess it. So I just hope I remember the right one. I know, I miss Carol so much. God, it's a year this week that she's been gone. And certainly my show prep has never been the same. All right, so we'll see if we can muddle through it here. And if this isn't the question, I'm sure that that Donna's going to tell me. So what do we have? Zookeepers in Frankfurt rigged up a television set in front of the gorilla enclosure. They hoped to increase mating. Well, it didn't work. But observers noted that the apes favored 3 categories of programming. The first, indeed, was love scenes, even though it didn't spur them into any action themselves. But I want to know, what were the next 2? Name either one of them. All right, so that's my question. I know, clear as mud. Got 11 bumper stumpers, as usual. I think they're fine songs, and we'll see if you recognize any of them, but I haven't played any yet, so I don't expect a response on that. And when all else fails, pick your own category because everybody is good at something. So just strut your stuff. 888-876-5593. 8888. Raleigh is going to take us to Donna in Oak Lawn. So Donna, welcome back to WGN Radio.
1: Hi, Raleigh. I knew ahead of time what the question was, so this whole week I've been making a list and checking it twice.
0: Oh, good.
1: I got 22 items, so you're going to be hearing a lot from me tonight.
0: Okay, well, 6 at a time, and the interesting thing is I guess I got the question right.
1: I sure hope that I've got the answer right.
0: We're going to find out.
1: Yes, indeedy. The first one that I guessed is sports.
0: Well, you can't really go there because that's too many things.
1: Okay, how about wrestling?
0: No.
1: Okay, football?
0: No.
1: Soccer?
0: No.
1: Let's see, what's the other one? I can't read my handwriting. Rugby?
0: No.
1: Okay, how about weather?
0: No. That's interesting. Oh. I'd love to see them watch that.
1: Soap operas?
0: Nope.
1: Okay, well, that's 6. I will call you back.
0: And I'm counting on it. All right, thanks, Donna. Okay, good.
1: Bye-bye.
0: Yes, indeed. So there's two categories that the apes went ape over. And I'm sorry. And, in addition to the love scenes, which did not spur them on to love action. Oh, well. 888-876-5593. That will take us, as usual, to Billy Bob and Bourbonnais. Welcome back to WGN Radio.
2: Hello there. I'm an 11-time caller.
0: All right.
2: Thank you for getting my Beagle requester last Tuesday night. Well, it would have been Wednesday morning around 12:30 there.
0: Good. Good. Glad you heard.
2: Thank you. And then I got 2 requests if you got your paper ready.
0: Yes, I absolutely do. I'm prepared.
2: I'm,
0: what you got?
2: I may have requested this one, Color My World by Petula Clark.
0: Okay.
2: You remember looking that one up?
0: Yeah. No, but I'll play it for you.
2: And then
0: I think there's something wrong with that title, but I'm not sure, because I was thinking of Color My World by Chicago, different song, obviously. So I'm not sure what we've got. I'll have to
2: figure out. Well, there's something about color, just Color My World, is how it goes with the Petula's version.
0: Huh.
2: If you look it up, they'll be in there, I bet you, under that color that world.
0: Yeah, okay, like 1967-ish. I'll find it.
2: And then the other end of the spectrum, I want Matchbox by Marlon Perkins.
0: Okay, Carl Perkins.
2: Oh, I mean Carl Perkins. Yeah, Marlon Perkins. He was on
0: he was on TV.
2: Mutual Omaha. Yeah, right.
0: Wild Kingdom or something. Well, we have a question about gorillas, so why not? All right, Carl Perkins and Matchbox and Color My World, Ped Clark. You got it. So we're going to do charts, are we?
2: Yes, ma'am.
0: And what week?
2: Well, this one, I guess, in August 24th. 1966 for a year.
0: Okay, I can give you August 20th or August 27th.
2: That'll work.
0: All right. Number 1, Summer in the City.
2: Oh, boy, yeah. The Love and Spoonful.
0: Number 2, Sunny.
2: Sunny. something Hebb?
0: Yeah.
2: Bobby
0: that's,
2: Hebb?
0: Yes, Bobby Hebb is absolutely right. Number three, it's a remake. See You in September.
2: Oh, yeah, it's one of them groups.
0: Well, yes, it is. It is a group. It was on BT. It was on BT Puppy Records.
2: Yeah, I ain't gonna get it. All I can think of is Four Seasons, but it ain't them.
0: No, it isn't them. Well, even if you could do the original "See You in September," I'd be impressed. But this was The Happenings.
2: Oh yeah.
0: Yeah.
2: I forgot the 45 now that you mention it.
0: How about that? Number four, Little Red Riding Hood.
2: Sam the Sham and the Pharaohs.
0: Yes. Number five, Sunshine Superman.
2: Oh, yeah. The guy that did my little yellow there.
0: Yeah, right, exactly. One name, what is it?
2: I got it. My line's going blank.
0: Oh, no.
2: I'll say it.
0: No, Donovan.
2: I'll say Keith. That's one,
0: yeah,
2: one name.
0: Donovan. All right, number six. Wild Thing.
2: The Troggs.
0: Yes, number seven. You Can't Hurry Love.
2: Well, it ain't Phil Collins. It'll say the Supremes.
0: Yes, that would be number eight, Yellow Submarine.
2: The Beatles.
0: Number nine, I Couldn't Live Without Your Love.
2: Oh, I'm stumped.
0: Now I know you're really mine. Got to have you all the time. You got it. If you know Color My World, you got to know this.
2: Well, play it for me, then maybe I'll get it that way.
0: Oh, God. All right. Yeah.
2: I mean, don't play it then. I'll just take
0: No. I'll play it. You'll.
2: I went for the Golden Sombrero tonight. I'm striking out four times already.
0: Well, no. You only get to have three wrong, and you haven't done that yet, I don't think. Of course, I can't count, so that could be a problem.
2: I know. I missed at least two.
0: Yeah, I know you missed two. Okay, here you go. And you'll get it, of course. And you'll see why I said, how could you not know, given your request.
2: Well, it must be Petula Clark.
0: Yes, it is.
2: It still doesn't sound familiar.
0: Yeah, well, top 10 record. All right.
2: That's a long introduction.
3: You're the only one that I own. A shoulder there.
2: Good one.
0: All right.
2: I don't know if you care for it.
0: And it's fine. Number 10, Summertime.
2: That Jerry, that Mungo Jerry?
0: No, that's In the Summertime. That would be 1970, Summertime. No, this is 1966. Obviously, it's a remake. It was on Chess.
2: Oh, you mean Summertime? Okay. Is that one where they go?
0: Yes, he trills.
2: Yeah, but I can't remember. I can't remember who it is.
0: Anyone else? Yes, absolutely.
2: Yeah.
0: Billy Stewart.
2: I wouldn't have got that.
0: All right. We will. I think you got. Actually, let's see what you got here. You didn't get to See You in September. You didn't get Sunshine Superman, which was a surprise to me. And all right, so I think that you're in the threshold of passing, so hold on, don't go away.
2: Hey, what was that one with Donovan about a snail in the garden? Do you ever remember that one? First there is a garden, then there is a garden.
0: No.
2: Well, anyway, get rid of Color My World if you don't like it, and put that one in there then.
0: Really? All right, let me write that down, because I'll definitely forget that. All right.
2: Or do what you want. That's what's great about America.
0: Talk to you later. Thanks. Appreciate it.
2: Bye-bye.
0: All right, so I had to Billy Bob Stash. As we continue, I think I just hung up on me and not him. It's going to be a fine night, I can tell. All right, we'll be getting some Beatles trivia, actually, with Barry, who is our Beatles savant, that's for sure. We got Jim and Blackwood. Oh, good, Jim, 1960 charts, yay. But Donna called back with another half dozen guesses on our question. Now, if you have some guesses, certainly, by all means, let us know what they are. Zookeepers in Frankfurt rigged up a television set in front of the gorilla enclosure. They hoped to increase mating. It did not work. But observers noted that the apes favored three categories of programming. The first, indeed, was love scenes, even though it didn't spur into action. What were the next two? Name either one of them. All right, so We're going to have Donna take another half dozen guesses because she's been thinking about this all week. So, all right, Donna, what you got?
1: Okay, Riley. How about westerns?
0: Nope.
1: News shows?
0: Nope.
1: Pet shows?
0: Nope.
1: Kids shows?
0: Nope.
1: House renovations?
0: Nope.
1: Music?
0: Nope.
1: Let's see, how many is that?
0: It's probably six.
1: Yep, I think so.
0: All right, try again. Thanks. Appreciate it. All right. Yeah, sooner or later, hopefully. So, yes, two categories of programming. The apes loved the love scenes, even though they didn't emulate them. But there were two others in their specific categories. All right. That's why I ruled out sports. Maybe you could consider these sports, but I don't want to give you that clue because I think I'm waltzing you down the path of no return. I really don't know if these are sports or not. But obviously that rules out a lot of things that we do know are not sports, like a home renovation. Right. All right. So 888-876-5593-8888. Riley, your first bumper stumper and a wonderful song. And I'll tell you more about it when we play it. 1959 Chess, by the way. Maybe that's all you need to know. We'll see how you do. And then we'll get to Barry and his Beatles and Jim and his charts. And there's room for you tonight right here on WGN Radio.

0: I'm Raleigh James. All right, a B-side of a flop. You usually don't even see it on the group's discography, but it's there, and I thought it was just a terrific song all the way around. And composed co-writer, Berry Gordy Jr. Yeah, all right. So 888-876-5593, 8888-Raleigh. Let's get more of Donna's guesses. All right, so, well, again, if you're just joining us on Monday Night Trivia, we have a straggler from last week. It will be revealed at the end of the night if Donna runs out of guesses. But something tells me maybe eventually she'll get this. Zookeepers in Frankfurt rigged up a television set in front of the gorilla enclosure. They hoped to increase mating, and it didn't work. But observers noted that the apes favored three categories of programming. The first, indeed, was love scenes, even though it didn't spur them into any action. But what were the next two? Name one of them. All right, so that's the question, and 888-876-5593 is the phone number. So, all right, Donna, what do you think?
1: I'm guessing music shows.
0: Nope.
1: Dancing shows?
0: Nope.
1: Game shows?
0: Nope.
1: Okay, how about jewelry shows?
0: No.
1: Shopping shows?
0: No.
1: Exercise shows?
0: That's interesting. No, but you're closer than you were with others.
1: Ooh. Do you think it might be yoga shows?
0: Nope, it isn't. So there's your half dozen. You think about it. You call me back.
1: I'll do that. Right.
0: Thanks.
1: You.
0: Yeah. And the other one's not even remotely in that category. But all right. So we'll limit it sooner or later. Now let's see. Our Beatles question? Oh, indeed. Barry in New Hampshire, welcome back to WGN Radio.
2: Hey, Raleigh.
0: How's it going?
2: All right. How about Richard Simmons, Dancing to the Oldies?
0: No, oh, that's funny. No. Yeah, I could see the resemblance, but no. All right. At the very end of the UK pressing of Sgt. Pepper's Lonely Hearts Club, the band added something. What was it?
2: Dog whistle, or a whistle for the dolly dogs could hear.
0: You're absolutely right. A high-frequency 15 kilohertz tone, completely inaudible to you and me, but guaranteed to drive dogs wild. I have no information on whether it worked, so I never got any feedback on that. Do you know?
2: No, I think Paul put it on there because he had a dog named Martha.
0: Yeah, right. But I'm curious whether in fact the dogs did react to it, because I never saw an article on that. I saw a lot about they added it, but then I never heard the dog's point of view.
2: Yeah, no, I never. Right. I'm not sure.
0: Well, you're a winner. You knew. Hang on. Don't go away.
2: Okay.
0: All right. Good deal. It's just that simple. So, all right. We're going to do, let's see if we can, before the news, get some more of Donna's guesses. All right. Six more coming up. What are they?
1: Boy shows.
0: No.
1: Cop shows?
0: No.
1: Court shows?
0: No.
1: Rin Tin Tin type shows?
0: Dog shows? No.
1: Fishing shows?
0: No.
1: Oh, my. Okay. That's what I was using.
0: You got one more.
1: Okay, medical shows.
0: No, oh God, I hope not. No, oh God,
1: okay,
0: yeah,
1: I'll
0: yeah, that
1: be
0: would,
1: back.
0: Yeah, I'm looking forward to it. Thank you. Yes, yes. If the apes were particularly interested in physician journals, television, or something, you know, like years ago, it was at Court TV or one of those, they would sell out their Sunday programming for physician's journal television. And one year, I learned of brain surgery. Of course, it's much easier to do when you know you're never actually going to be practicing this, but fascinating stuff. All right, so we'll get to Jim in Blackwood, New Jersey with the 1960 charts, and there's room for you too on Monday Night Trivia right here on WGN Radio.

0: WGN Radio. I'm Raleigh James. What was the flip side of her first single? She had two on Gator. Yeah, that tells you there's a New Orleans connection there. Who else was on Gator? Yeah, nobody outside of that area for sure. Well, the bottom line is, after recording a couple of great records in the early 70s like that, she became an evangelist and sadly has been gone now about 5 years. But yeah, turned to Bible instructing and preaching and teaching and all that kind of stuff. So yeah, but I thought Wash and Wear Love was a terrific song. Nonetheless, she's like I say, no longer with us, and that was a shame. All right, so who is she? 888-876-5593. 8888. Raleigh. All right, so Billy Bob wants to guess. So then we'll get to Mike on his charts, and Jim and Blackwood on his charts first, and then Mike in his charts. And there's room for you, too, on whatever category you want, or maybe you know that song. All right, it's Monday Night Trivia, so something for everybody. Now, with that in mind, let's see about our question. If you're just joining us, you know we have the Straggler, and it'll be revealed at the end of the night tonight if you don't get it. Zookeepers in Frankfurt rigged up a television set in front of the gorilla enclosure. They hoped they'd increase mating. It did not work. But observers noted that the apes favored three categories of programming. The first indeed was love songs, even though it didn't spur them into any action. What were the next two? Name either one. All right, so Billy Bob's going to take some guesses. All right, Billy Bob, what do you think?
1: I'm switching over to the song. Was that Mavis Staple?
0: No. Not a chance.
1: Sounds like her.
0: Not a chance. All right, well, thanks.
1: Okay,
0: well, appreciate it.
1: My six babe, I got six guesses, too.
0: Oh, you do? All right, so go for it.
1: Is it the Andy Griffith Show?
0: No.
1: Besmirched? You know that one about the witches there with Elizabeth Montgomery?
0: Bewitched? No, it's not Bewitched.
1: No, it's no situation comedy.
0: No, it's a category, so we'll rule out sitcoms.
1: How about game shows?
0: No, not game shows.
1: You're the last one, I bet I got it. Cooking shows.
0: No. Oh, God, I'd love to see that.
1: You know, like the Gallup and Gourmet. Yeah. Okay.
0: Thanks for calling. Appreciate it. Yes, the apes go crazy for Julia Child, don't you know? Yes, plump chicken breast. All right, never mind. Let's see. Jim and Blackwood, welcome to WGN Radio.
2: Hello, Raleigh. For the last call, or the previous call, they were talking about the British version of Sergeant Pepper. Was that A Day in the Life? They had the extra 10-15 seconds over there?
0: Maybe. I have no idea. And I have no idea if the dogs reacted.
2: Okay. Because I remember when the late Bob Charger, he had a Sunday morning...
0: Yeah.
2: Sunday morning Beatles brunch for the Beatles show in Philly.
0: Yes.
2: And he played that one time, and I thought, and it was only available over in the UK. Now, he never went over there, but when I did, I picked him up a Christmas present, and went to a secondhand vinyl shop and got him a British copy of Magical Mystery Tour.
0: Ah.
2: Over there, that was a double EP, not an LP.
0: Okay.
2: But I thought that was my thing. And also yesterday, I happened to catch on the CBS Morning News, they did a feature about the famous picture taken in Harlem of the jazz musicians on the stoops of a brown house there.
0: Uh-huh.
2: They said there's only one surviving musician still left nowadays.
0: And who is that?
2: I don't get his name there, but tell me. But you see that picture, haven't you?
0: I don't think so.
2: Oh, that was... Yeah, somebody got about maybe 100 some musicians from in Harlem, and they just took their picture or something there, and I think it's in the Smithsonian like that. So.
0: Okay.
2: But if you're not familiar with that, I'll go on from there.
0: I'm curious, though, out of 100 musicians, who's still with us?
2: Yeah, it was like 1958. So that was... Back in the day.
0: All right. I'm trying to find out. Okay, Sonny Rollins is the only one. And the picture was called A Great Day in Harlem. It was a jazz photograph. Art Kane took the picture at 17 East 126th Street. And there was actually 57 jazz legends gathered on a brownstone stoop for Esquire magazine. The last survivor was Sonny Rollins.
2: I think that's a... they have a historical plaque on the street there now for to mention that. But I got thinking maybe somebody just said, hey, we got to start preserving jazz history. I just wonder, when it comes to rock and roll, do you think Bill Drake was the first to preserve it with his history of rock and roll special in 1969?
0: You know, I don't know that that's true as far as that goes. And, you know, also, I wouldn't necessarily call that real preservation. A friend of mine wrote it, Nikki Wine, but who's no longer with us.
2: She was with Casey Kasem, too. Right?
0: Well, yes, absolutely. She wrote more American Top 40s than anyone I knew, and she was there until the latter 70s.
2: So,
0: mid-70s. Yes,
2: but that was, just remember that. So, anyway, we're trying this week in 1960.
0: All right, let's do it to it. So, 1960, this week, here we go. Number one, It's Now or Never.
2: Elvis.
0: Number two, Walk, Don't Run.
2: The Ventures.
0: Number three, The Twist.
2: First number one by Chevy Checker.
0: Yep. Number
2: we're going to get 2 years later.
0: Number four, I'm Sorry.
2: Brenda Lee.
0: Yep. Number five, Nel Blue, De Pinto De Blue.
2: Domenico Modugno.
0: You know, I would think so too, but it actually says Bobby Rydell, and as far as I knew, that,
2: right,
0: no, but wait, but that Bobby Rydell record, and I had that too on Cameo, I just thought said Volare.
2: That's what he's saying. And Modugno was like 1958.
0: On like Decca or something, Domenico Modugno, I gotta look for a picture of this Bobby Rydell record, because I always thought of that just as being called Volare. And of course, Domenico, of course, Nel Blue, De Pinto De Blue.
2: That picture, you're talking about a 45 sleeve?
0: Yeah, I'll take the sleeve or the piece of vinyl, which I've got here. So let's see. So I've got both. Here we go. Okay, I'm looking for a 45. Let's see. Oh, that's interesting. Yeah, I'm looking at the picture sleeve, and the picture sleeve just says Volare. Nothing else. I'm looking at the record, the Cameo record, and I knew this. I just knew this. It just says Volare.
2: And not even a picture of Bobby?
0: Well, no, on the picture sleeve, of course, Bobby Rydell, and, you know, a picture of him, and the flip side is I Do It Again, and the A side is Volare, you know, and
2: they just had Cameo Park. We just had the pictures of the artists, so like Bobby Rydell.
0: Yeah,
2: for example, Wildwood Days, they would have had a picture of him on the boardwalk.
0: Well, yeah, they didn't go that far, you know. I mean, come on, this was pretty down and dirty. They got their publicity shot, slapped it on a 45, and that was it. But all I'm saying is that Billboard listed this Nel Blue, De Pinto De Blue, and it's not. It's Volare, and only Volare on the record. Obviously, it's the Domenico Modugno record, but all right. Well, anyway, you would know. Number six. Oh, God. Itsy Bitsy Teeny Weeny Yellow Polka Dot Bikini.
2: number one record, too. It's,
0: it was on Cap.
2: Get some of these senior moments here.
0: You can do it.
2: I seen him in concert, too.
0: He later was on Liberty. Snuff Garrett produced some really nice stuff for him. You can do this, I know. The Snuff Garrett, biggest hit that Snuff Garrett produced for him was The Joker Went Wild. Although I loved 3,000 Miles. That was my favorite. Trying to think of what else I can tell you about this guy.
2: Give me his initials, maybe I can do it.
0: I'm trying to think if I can give you something other than that. Let's see. But initials, sure, BH.
2: Brian Hyland.
0: Yep, Brian Hyland it is. Number seven, Finger Poppin' Time. You can do this. I know you can.
2: He wrote The Twist.
0: That's right, which was number three this week. So number seven was his group doing Finger Poppin' Time. Don't you know?
2: I got to get those
0: on King. You're right. Oh, God. I don't know. On King.
2: Okay, that was.
0: And of course, he was famous for, you know, the Annie trilogy.
2: And his biggest, it was kind of a rochelle. They were so controversial. His only big success was Finger Poppin' Time in the mainstream.
0: Well, the reason Finger Poppin' Time was big is because Dick Clark knew that he had to pay him back for what he did to him with the twist.
2: Yeah, but he got in the Rock and Roll Hall of Fame before Chubby did.
0: Yes, that's absolutely true. And of course, he wrote the twist, so he did. Well, King willing, he made some money on it, I hope. Sid Nathan, I'm not sure. Well, you know, he was due the royalties, whether he got them or not, I don't know. But nonetheless, you can do this. And you know, when I say the Annie trilogy, come on, work with me, Annie. You know who this is.
2: What's his initials? Can you do that again?
0: Okay, here we go. This would be, instead of BH, it's HB.
2: Oh.
0: Oh, man, this is not your night, because I know you know these. I know you know these so well.
2: In cricket, sure, and it's not Buddy Holly's group.
0: No, it's a Hank Ballard and the Midnighters.
2: I'm sorry.
0: Yeah, number 8, Mission Bell.
2: Donnie Brooks.
0: Absolutely. On Era. Number 9, Only the Lonely.
2: Roy Orbison.
0: And number 10, In My Little Corner of the World. On Carlton.
2: Anita Bryant.
0: Yes, absolutely right. All right. Well, you got enough of them to be right. So good to talk to you. Don't go away and feel better. All right.
2: Okay.
0: So there you have Jim in Blackwood, and I know he knows this stuff. Yeah, like the back of his hand. So it's terrible when the mind just fails you like that, and it does to me a lot too, so you're not alone, Jim, trust me. Mike in Elmwood Park, welcome to WGN Radio.
3: Hello, Rally.
0: How's it going?
3: Okay.
0: We're going to do 1966?
3: Yes, we are.
0: All right, this week? This week in 1966?
3: Yeah, okay. This week. Yeah,
0: right,
3: this
0: week's
3: okay, sure.
0: All right. Number 1, Summer in the City.
3: You know,
0: By the way, I think we just did this week with our buddy Billy Bob and Bourbonnais. So it's the same 10 records. Kind of unfair that we do that. Now we can pick another week in 1966, different time of the year.
3: It's up to you. I mean, I'm okay with it.
0: All right, we're gonna go with January 29th. You ready?
3: Yeah.
0: Number 1, We Can Work It Out.
3: We can work it out. Stevie Wonder.
0: The Beatles.
3: Oh, no, I'm sorry. Beatles.
0: Yeah.
3: Beatles.
0: Number 2, Barbara Ann. It's a remake.
3: Beach Boys.
0: Yes. Number 3, She's Just My Style.
3: Jerry Lewis and the Playboys.
0: Number 4, No Matter What Shape Your Stomach Is In.
3: T-Bones.
0: Yes. Number 5, 5 o'clock World.
3: Vogues.
0: Yes. Number 6, As Tears Go By.
3: Marianne Faithfull. I'm sorry, Rolling Stones.
0: Yes.
3: They did it too.
0: Yes, they did, and that was it. Number 7.

Raleigh. We'll get some more guesses here in a moment on our straggler question, which is revealed at the end of the night tonight if you don't get it. And we'll have another bumper stumper coming up in minutes right here on WGN Radio.

James. So who are they? They're on the JC label. Got anything else on that? This is a Beverly Hills, California label for about a minute and a half. So California group. Are they the same as a group with the same name? That's often a discussion. I'll leave it to you to decide. But who are they? 888-876-5593. That would be 1959. Don't you know? All right. So now we have Jim in Chicago. He's going to guess on our zookeeper question. Well, actually, on our ape question. Here's the deal. Zookeepers in Frankfurt rigged up a television set in front of the gorilla enclosure they hoped to increase mating. It did not work. But observers noted the apes favored these three categories of programming. The first one, indeed, was love scene, even though it didn't spur them to anything like action. But what were the other two? Name any one of them. All right, so Jim in Chicago, welcome back to WGN Radio.

0: Monday, Raleigh.
1: Yes, indeed. So what do you think?
0: I only have two guesses, boxing or wrestling.
1: Oh, those are great guesses. They're neither of them are right, but they're great guesses.
0: All right, that's it. I'll think some more.
1: Appreciate it. Thank you. Yeah, yeah. It's a lot closer than cooking. Yeah, if it was cooking, I'd really worry. Cooking and medical. No, no. All right, so 888-876-5593. We've got Gary in Austin. Welcome back to WGN Radio, Gary.
2: Well, hey, Riley, I got a quick guess on the trivia question.
1: Oh, good.
2: Three Stooges.
1: No, you know, that makes so much sense. They think they were watching themselves, but that's not it.
2: Yeah, well, yeah. No, when you said exercise, you know, I thought, well, that's kind of physical.
1: Yeah, it is. Yeah, true. Exactly.
2: I got that from.
1: Exactly.
2: So.
1: Yeah, it's a nice guess. It's just not right.
2: All right. Yeah, well, you know, hey, not the first time.
1: Yeah, you're
2: it
1: not
2: won't be the last.
1: Yeah, so. Not alone there. All right, so we're going to do the week of August 27th, 1961. Is that what you're telling me?
2: Sure, might as well.
1: All right.
2: Number. A young child of seven.
1: Oh, okay. All right. Impressionable. Just you and your radio. You'll remember them all. Number one.
2: Me and my radio. Yeah.
1: Tossin' and Turnin'.
2: Bobby Lewis.
1: Yes. Number two, Wooden Heart.
2: Joe Dowell.
1: Yeah, number three, Michael.
2: The Highwayman.
1: Yes, number four, Last Night.
2: The Marquis.
1: Yes, number five, I Like It Like That.
2: Chris Kenner.
1: Yes, number five, You Don't Know What You Got Until You Lose It.
2: Oh, I know I should know this. It's not, I don't think it's William Bell.
1: No. It's a Chicago. It's a Chicago act.
2: Yeah.
1: Died in 1984.
2: I know it.
1: Oh, you know it. Yeah. Sounds a lot like Elvis.
2: Is it Raoul Donner?
1: Yes, absolutely right. All right, number seven, Pretty Little Angel Eyes.
2: Curtis Lee.
1: Yes, yes. I think the best production that Phil Spector ever had, as far as I'm concerned.
2: I like that song. That was my childhood song.
1: Yeah, it's a wonderful song. And, you know, when we were in Yuma, I, of course, dragged John to his gravesite. And sure enough, right on his tombstone, there's a picture of the Dunes record etched into the tombstone. Number eight, Dum Dum. A Diddly Dum.
2: Oh, I don't think that's Brenda Lee.
1: Yes, it is.
2: Oh, okay.
1: Dum Dum, A Diddly Dum. Yes, Number nine, Let's Twist Again.
2: Chubby Checker.
1: And number 10, School Is Out.
2: Gary U.S. Bond.
1: Absolutely right. All right. Well, as usual, you're a winner. Number 11 was Don't Bet Money, Honey.
2: That I don't know.
1: Well, that was just for extra credit. That was Linda Scott. Hold on. Don't go away. You are a winner.
2: Okay.
1: All right.
2: Okay,
1: so
2: great.
1: We'll pick it up there. We have two more hours of Monday Night Trivia. Our gorilla question remains. It'll be revealed at the end of the night if you don't get it. So try to get it. You can have your own category. There's another bumper stumper coming up that's very delicious. But even if you don't recognize that, pick something you know, like Shane, who's driving and taking me for a ride. I love to ride. We're going to do some MASH trivia coming up on WGN Radio.

0: wish I could find this. I'd tell you more about it, but I'll look for it online.
1: Yes, yes. It was either the last issue in July

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0: WGN Radio. I'm Raleigh James. Okay, so who are they as far as that goes? Got a label in a year for you. It was on Lawn, 1960. So 888-876-5593. Now, we have a straggler, and if you don't get it at the end of tonight, I reveal it. And you've got plenty of chances here. Zookeepers in Frankfurt rigged up a television set in front of the gorilla enclosure. They hoped to increase mating, and it didn't work. But observers noted the apes favored three categories of programming. The first, indeed, was love scenes, even though it didn't spur them into action. What were the next two? Name either one, 888-876-5593. So now you got bumper stumpers, you got my question, but best of all, you've got your own categories. Everybody knows something about something, and Shane knows about MASH. Shane is taking me to Milwaukee, no doubt. How's it going, Shane?
1: How are you, Raleigh?
0: All right. Weather okay tonight?
1: Hey, can I? Oh, it's nice and clear.
0: Oh,
1: perfect
0: good.
1: Weather tonight.
0: Good.
1: In the low 60s. Comfortable.
0: Yeah. All right.
1: Can I take a couple guesses on that straggler?
0: I don't see why not.
1: My first guess, I know they're intrigued with magic shows.
0: Nope. What else you got?
1: Probably the grill's going to get a kick out of us. How about, like, the funniest videos for people?
0: Nope.
1: And how about the TV show Cops?
0: Nope.
1: That's all I got.
0: All right. Well, good choices, one and all, but not right. So here, you get all the MASH questions right. You just always do. So who was the only series regular who was not replaced after leaving the show?
1: I think you asked me this one before. Oh. Radar.
0: Yes, it is Radar. Very good. Very good. Well, if I forgot, that's fine. That's your gain. We'll ask you something else next week, hopefully. All right, hang on. Don't go away, and thanks for taking me along for the ride.
1: Thanks, Raleigh.
0: So,
1: have a good night.
0: You too. So, 888-876-5593-8888. Raleigh, and we've got Don. Don is in Beloit. Don, what's happening tonight?
2: Hey, Raleigh, how you doing?
0: I'm all right. Just tell me what's going on.
2: Hey, my big team of all my favorite teams, my team in Aurora, Naperville, we won our big championship, this thing called the Chelios Cup last night. It was really fun, this adult league.
0: Well, good.
2: That was fun.
0: How many injuries?
2: I actually was gonna, but now that you mention it, I did get smashed at the very end and knocked down really violently. I know that's not what adult league is all about. It sometimes you just irritate people, I guess. So, but I was no harm. I'm fine.
0: Okay, good.
2: Tonight was the last night of the Loves Park League, and
0: as I mentioned, the
2: auto parts stores and one of those mega car washes with like three dozen vacuum stations.
0: Yeah.
2: I kind of a dumb location to put one in, if you ask me. I live by a bunch of them. And so that was kind of weird, and it's so ugly looking. I just thought you'd get a kick out of that.
0: Yeah. Well, we'll see how long it lasts.
2: Yeah. What about little kitty shows, like little children's shows?
0: Nope. What else you got?
2: Underwater?
0: Nope.
2: Documentaries?
0: Keep going.
2: Oh, you got to go with stand-up comedy.
0: No.
2: I'm laughing, sorry. Financial shows, like showing, you know.
0: Financial shows? No.
2: Yeah, financial.
0: No.
2: How about art programming, art shows that show artists doing goofy still lifes.
0: Okay. No.
2: Well, Raleigh, your gorillas stumped me.
0: All right. Well, so we'll talk about the Battle of Britain, which, you know, I'm going to run out of things. But we've talked, of course, about all the different air battles and all the different pilots.
2: You've been doing great. I love your questions that you've been giving me on those. Yeah, the one last week was really great.
0: Well, let's see. I don't know if I've asked you this or not, but actually the highest scoring pilot of the campaign. Do you know who he was? And I'll take it with, and if you can otherwise tell me exactly where he was from.
2: That's good. Can I get a hint? Was it a night fighter squadron guy?
0: I know that he claims 17 enemy aircraft. That's about the most I can tell you.
2: I think we got to go back to, it's one of two people I can think of. How about, it's got to be a Pole, or no, a Czech. A Czech in the 303 squadron.
0: You're absolutely right, Joseph Frankostek, a Czech with the 303 Polish fighter squadron. So, yes.
2: Wow.
0: Yes, a Czech ace. So there you have it. 17 enemy aircraft.
2: Wow. That's like, of course, this is just a, for the listening public, it's just like a 13, 14 week campaign. It's not like you got all these in the war. This is just fighting for your lives in the Battle of Britain kind of.
0: Yeah, it was absolutely. It was a moment in time, so to speak. And we'll ask you another question about that moment in time next week.
2: Could you write down three? I haven't given any musical requests, but could you maybe write down some for
0: what
2: me?
0: What you got?
2: How about I'm looking at my notes. How about The Dark End of the Street by James Carr?
0: Okay.
2: That was written by that Dan Penn and Chip
0: right.
2: Moman at a during a poker game.
0: Yep.
2: Pretty funny. This woman is so amazing. Grooving the Blues by Viola Wells, that Miss Rhapsody, she was called, from Newark, New Jersey. She was born in 1802.
0: Okay.

0: Groovin' the Blues by Miss Rhapsody.
1: All right.
0: How about That's All You Gotta Do by Brenda Lee.
1: Okay.
0: All right.
1: All right.
0: Well, listen, I'll talk to you this week, and thank you so much for doing what you do.
1: All right. Talk to you soon. Okay, bye.
0: All right.
1: Bye-bye. So 888-876-5593 would be 8888-RALEIGH. And Monday Night Trivia is a strange animal in that it usually is. We always have absolutely no lines open or all of them open. Well, the latter is almost the case now. Not entirely, but I easily got five lines available for your call, and now's the time to make it. 888-876-5593. That's 8888-ROLLYE. You can either try my trivia question, the gorilla question. I can review if you need be, but I think you know it by now. If you don't like the gorilla question, maybe you know a bumper stumper. And when you don't know a bumper stumper, that's when it gets really good, because you can pick your own category, and I guarantee you everybody is an expert at something. So let me know what it is, and we'll pick it up there. Otherwise, we'll hear another episode of 2020 News, which is always a lot of fun, coming up on WGN Radio.

0: 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I'm Raleigh James. All right, so there you have it. I thought she was a wonderful Detroit girl, but that record actually was American Arts, which was a Pittsburgh label in 1964. That was a B-side, and I thought it was just wonderful. So who is she? 888-876-5593. 8888 Raleigh. Now, John in Covington wants his All in the Family trivia, and I am here to deliver. So, hello, John.
1: Hey, Raleigh. Before we do this, I'm just going to tell you real quick. I know I'll get out of it because we've been married 43 years, but I know I'm in the doghouse with my wife because I taught my 6-year-old grandson how to do the dead man float over the weekend.
0: Well, now why is that a problem?
1: Oh, well, she sees him doing it, and it's like, that's my, oh, you didn't tell me you were going to do that. That's my grandbaby. And I, oh, you know. I'm just telling you the truth.
0: All right. Well, she'll get over it.
1: Yes, she will. Yes, right. She will.
0: Okay, so there are a lot of firsts on All in the Family, to say the least. But one of the firsts was a sound effect. It was the first time it had ever been heard on television. What was it?
1: Oh, boy.
0: I should say on American primetime television. For all I know, it was on. For all I know, Bob Shreve did it. But in far as far as.
1: Want to see Chickie a little longer?
0: Yeah. So yeah, what do you think?
1: Oh, boy. Let's see. First sound effect. Oh. Would it have been a bomb blast?
0: It would be a toilet flush.
1: Well, yes. Yes, that is right. All right, Raleigh.
0: All right, talk to you later. Thanks.
1: You later.
0: Okay, bye.
1: Thank you.
0: All right,
1: bye-bye.
0: So 888-876-5593, 8888 Raleigh. Now, oh, good. We've got some folks who are going to guess on my trivia question. Now, zookeepers in Frankfurt rigged up a television set in front of the gorilla enclosure. They hoped to increase mating. It didn't work, but observer noted that the apes favored three categories of programming in particular. The first, indeed, was love songs, even though it didn't spur in any action. What were the next two? Name one of them. Yes, the apes were spellbound over these next two categories. What would they be? All right, so 888-876-5593. Sully is in Wheeler, Indiana. Welcome to WGN Radio.
2: Hi there, Raleigh. How are you doing tonight?
0: All right. How about yourself?
2: I'm well, thank you. Is
0: good.
2: It TV talk shows?
0: No, it is not.
2: News?
0: Nope.
2: Basketball?
0: Nope. That makes sense, though, but no.
2: That's all I got.
0: All right. Well, if you think of something else, call me back. All right. So 888-876-5593. 8888 Raleigh. Don called back from Beloit. He's got some guesses. All right. So what do you think, Don?
3: How about like science fiction, sci-fi shows?
0: No.
3: I think I know which one it is. I think it's cartoons.
0: No, it's not.
3: Oh, like I was going for like the Flintstones,
0: right?
3: Bunny Roadrunner.
0: Right.
3: Okay.
0: Right.
3: Okay. Wow,
0: right.
3: Darn. What about? We got one more guess. What about movie dramas?
0: No.
3: Gosh, this is very intriguing, Raleigh, because usually I can think like Raleigh is how I try to approach this.
0: Okay. I'm waiting.
3: And it's not like your daily, like a Tai Chi thing in the morning or something.
0: No.
3: Morning yoga?
0: No.
3: Okay. I'm sorry. I just thought I'd call back and try to get you.
0: Well, if you think of something else, call me again. Yeah. Appreciate it.
3: Thank you so much.
0: All right. So 888-876-5593-8888 Raleigh. Yes, if you were an ape, what would you want to watch? And we've decided it's not cooking and it's not medical. It's not news either. But it is specific programming. And obviously, I won't say there has to be a visual to it. I'm not sure that I'd go there, but well, I'll confuse you if I go any further. So instead, I'll go to Linda in Richland Park, wants 2.5 men. So Linda in Richland Park, welcome back to WGN Radio.
4: Hi, how are you?
0: All right, how you feeling?
4: I feel pretty good. My phone gives me a lot of trouble. It's like, you cut off from the conversation. I hope we don't do while we're talking. So I decided just to give you a call.
0: Glad you did.
4: Say hello to you guys. Say hello to you guys and maybe play one of the games. I figured it's 2.5 men, Jill. Maybe you can ask me a question. Maybe I can remember everything I used to.
0: Okay. Well, when Candy was singing Christmas carols on Charlie's piano, to what tune was she singing the songs?
4: What tune was she singing?
0: Yeah, she was singing all these songs to the same tune. Frosty the Snowman, Jingle Bells, and Silent Night, but she was singing it all to the same tune.
4: You mean the same tune?
0: Yeah.
4: I mean, like in C or like in D, something like that?
0: Well, like a song. In other words, the melody was one song, even though the words were the Christmas carols.
4: Oh, you got me on that one.
0: Well, every Christmas carol that Candy sang was to the tune of Heart and Soul.
4: Oh, my God. I would never remember that one.
0: Yeah, it was painful. All right, well, we'll try another one later.
4: Yeah, all right. Could Ash play a song for me?
0: What?
4: When you get a chance, could I get you to play a song for me when you get a chance?
0: Yeah, sure, what you got?
4: Tina Turner, What's Love Got to Do With It?
0: Yes.
4: And I Like You Better Be Good to Me. And The Bush.
0: All right, we'll do it.
4: All right, thank you.
0: Thanks.
4: Taking my call.
0: Appreciate it, always.
4: Bye now.
0: Okay, all right, so after the news, we're going to hear from Stan in Dearborn, who knows all the bumpers. There's another one coming up that I'm sure he'll know. And plenty of room for you, too. So 888-876-5593, 8888 Raleigh on WGN Radio.

0: 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I'm Raleigh James. All right, so who are they? 1961 on Wand. And if you know something about them, that's something more than I do, that's for sure. And I'll bet you that Stan and Dearborn might. So let's find out. So Stan, welcome back to WGN Radio.
1: Hi, Raleigh.
0: What's up?
1: Well, I had to call in early today. I've got had an early appointment this morning. And last week I had an early appointment the next day. In fact, all week I had an early appointment. But
0: that's terrible.
1: I figured I better call in now before I fall asleep.
0: Yeah.
1: Anyway, I don't know anything more about the Jokers.
0: Yeah, the Jokers, exactly. And I don't either, and apparently neither does anybody else. Now, someone said that one of the Cadillacs was involved with them, but hell, there are enough of the Cadillacs that they could have been involved with anybody.
1: Yeah, there they were. And I was calling for the first song.
0: That was a
1: fine tune you played.
0: Yeah.
1: Don't Be Afraid of Love.
0: Yes.
1: And, of course, that was by the Moonglows.
0: Yes.
1: And we used to play the flip side of that 12 months of the year.
0: Okay.
1: Between Christmas and New Year's.
0: Yeah.
1: So it's kind of a seasonal song.
0: Yeah.
1: So we tried to apply it as a seasonal song anyway.
0: Yeah, it's a wonderful song.
1: Yeah, it was.
0: Yes, indeed. So
1: As far as I'm concerned, anything by the Moonglows is a fine.
0: Yeah, that's probably true. I don't think I'd find many exceptions to that either. So, yeah, Harvey Fuqua and Berry Gordy wrote it, and I thought it was a great B-side. All right.
1: Yeah, I think Billy Davis was in on that one, too, I think.
0: Oh, really? Roquel, all right.
1: Yeah.
0: What was his mother thinking? Anyway, so what do we have next?
1: Oh, I only know one other one, I think, by the Marathons.
0: Yes.
1: Don't know why.
0: Okay, so let's talk about this. Are these the same Marathons that did Peanut Butter?
1: I believe so. They're from California. It's on the same JC label as Charlena.
0: Right.
1: So I was thinking that's the same Marathons, I would believe.
0: And of course,
1: I have no other... We should have Steve Probst when he was on.
0: Oh, that's right. You're absolutely right. But I assume they are, too. But I didn't know. Like, I knew the Marathons on RV and things like that. But I did not know that. They were also, you know, they were the Marathons because they were also recording as the Vibrations, if you remember at the time.
1: And, a lot of names again.
0: Right. Well, that was the deal, the label deal, where they did something on Chess, and yeah, exactly. So it was a mess all the way around. So
1: they had Thurston and Harris coming in and out of the group.
0: Right.
1: The Limelighters and I had the Four After Fives, they were called, and they had about three other different names. I can't recall. Oh, they were on Federal. They were on. Geez, bunch of labels.
0: They were on a bunch of labels. They, of course, Western Movie was on Demon, the Highest, and Phi. And then, of course, RV. It was Bluebell. There were others. But, I wondered about that because when I see them, like a Discos or one of those, I see them as listed as a different group. And I'm like, they can't be a different group. They just can't be, you know. They're on Tri-Disc. I'm trying to think of what else, but Loma, you know.
1: Oh, yeah.
0: Yeah, Mirrorwood. You know, there were all California, you know, basically. So we'll assume they're the same Marathon. So you didn't get Wash and Wear Love, huh?
1: No, but I know the Detroit girl.
0: Okay.
1: I can't forget her.
0: Yeah. Walk on
1: Bobby
0: in my
1: Smith.
0: Heart. Yes.
1: Yeah, Bobby Smith and the Dreamgirls.
0: Absolutely, who did so many wonderful things like Mr. Fine. And the A side of Walk On Into My Heart was Miss Strongheart and all that. So good stuff. Yeah.
1: Yeah. And Bobby Smith sang with Willie Jones from the. I'm trying to think of the name of the group now, the Royal Jokers.
0: Okay.
1: They did a song together.
0: Yeah.
1: Bobby Smith and it's called Don't Leave Me.
0: Right.
1: And it's the same song as Stay Here by the Royal Jokers.
0: Right.
1: Off Echo. And that's a fine song if you ever get a chance to hear that.
0: I'm going to write that down because I think I have heard it, but yeah, okay. All right. That'll be fun.
1: And that was on Mr. Peacock label, I think.
0: Oh, okay. All right.
1: That's kind of an off the wall one off the wall song.
0: Right.
1: Or label.
0: Yeah, she was so underrated.
1: Yeah, in fact, that's one of my wife's favorite songs is Walk On In.
0: Really? All right.
1: Yeah,
0: good taste.
1: That.
0: Yeah, absolutely. And I don't know how they got on American Arts because that was a little Pittsburgh label, so not really sure.
1: Yeah, I think there's some connection between Pittsburgh and
0: Really?
1: Records we had from, I'm trying to think of the guy's name now. We've talked to him about him before from Big Top in Twirl and Carlton because my friend's older brother, his band was there, Dick and the Team.
0: Okay, right.
1: And they did Mickey Denton, back up,
0: all right.
1: Shannon. So Harry Balk.
0: Okay, sure.
1: His name.
0: Very big promoter, yeah. Too, of course.
1: Yeah, and I think he had some kind of promotion thing with Pittsburgh.
0: Probably, that would make sense.
1: Yeah. In the early 60s.
0: Yeah, I could see that. And, that was, Harry Balk was Detroit, which, of course, that would put him in with Bobby Smith for sure. And they did all that stuff with Irving Mechanic, the stuff for Big Top. And they had MB. And I think that Big Top was Johnny Beanstalk's label. His brother had been a big publisher, in fact, music publisher. His brother married the guy who had started Atlantic, the dentist, and left. No, actually, he wasn't a dentist. Herb Abramson. One of the Beanstalks,
1: right.
0: Herb Abramson.
1: I recognize that name now.
0: Yeah, right, exactly.
1: For sure.
0: Yeah.
1: They also had Twirl Records. They had
0: right.
1: Casanova Brown by the Young Sisters.
0: Okay.
1: On Twirl. And Patty Young was their lead singer. And she did another duet with Mickey Denton, I believe it was. It's called My Guy, My Girl.
0: Okay.
1: They were singing back and forth. You know, Mickey Denton was singing, My Girl, and she was singing My Guy.
0: Yeah, right.
1: That was on IPG, Independent Producers Group label.
0: Okay.
1: IPG label.
0: And Twirl, that was Johnny and the Hurricanes.
1: Yeah, they were on there. That still came out of Harry Balk, so.
0: Right. Same duo, absolutely.
1: Yeah.
0: And then they went to New York. So I guess that makes sense that would ultimately be an American Arts connection. I can see it. All right.
1: Yeah. And I think somehow the Volumes had a connection there with American Arts as well.
0: Oh, that's interesting.
1: Yeah, they had a record out on American Arts.
0: But, that Casanova Brown, the Young Sisters. Yeah. All right. I will look at that. Well, yeah, and the Volumes, yes, absolutely had something on Twirl. And, I think it was like Maintain Your Cool or something, but I don't know. And that was...
1: Yeah, I can't think of it right now. I have to look it up. I don't have it.
0: I'm pretty sure it was Maintain Your... And they were, of course, a Detroit group, and they had... they had been on a few things, of course, Chex originally, and Times Square, and Jubilee, and Old Town. And then that Old Town thing, I think between Old Town and Twirl, they were on American Arts for one record.
1: Yeah, I think they had one record. Then they came back to
0: Impact. Impact before Inferno,
1: Impact.
0: Yes. And then one of Ollie McLaughlin's labels, Karen.
1: Yep.
0: Yeah. Oh, man. Fun stuff. All right.
1: Yeah.
0: Well, as usual, you know it all. I expect that.
1: You know more than I do. I just try to help out.
0: Oh, no. It's wonderful. It's always good to hear from you. Sorry you had to stay up. I hope you can sleep well.
1: thank you.
0: Okay, thanks.
1: We'll
0: appreciate
1: talk to you later.
0: Okay, good.
1: Okay.
0: All right.
1: Good night.
0: Yeah, because sleep is sacred. I'm telling you what, as much as I want you to listen to the show, if you can actually get some sleep, I understand that. Boy, do I. All right, so we'll get to Dave on the North Side. He wants 1981 lyrics, okay. And Billy Bob's going to take more guesses on my apes here. Yes, zookeepers in Frankfurt rigged up a television set in front of the gorilla enclosure. They hoped to increase mating, and it did not work. But observers noted the apes favored three categories of television programming, and the first indeed was love songs, even though it didn't spur them into any action. But I want to know, what were the next two? Name either one of them. It is a specific category of television show. And one of them, I guess you've seen them both. I hate to give you hints because I just I lead you astray, so I'll just leave it there and say there's another bumper stumper coming up in minutes here on WGN Radio.

CNN Radio. I'm Raleigh James. So who is that? 1966 on Jamie. A couple of tasty singles on Jamie. Of course, that was the flip side of one of them in 1966. But before she was on Jamie, she was on Phillips briefly. Album in 1966. But before she was on Jamie, she was on Phillips briefly. So who is she? 888-876-5599.

0: God knows. Who took over for him when Rick Sklar pulled him out of the studio?
1: Les Marchak, I think.
0: Absolutely, yes. And, you know, yeah. Les did it until they hired a full-time guy.
1: Yeah, he was young. Wasn't he like a teenager? Or?

WGN Radio. I'm Roddy James. Okay, 1967 on Liberty. Who is it? 888-876-5593. 8888 Raleigh. All right. So, yeah, unknown at the time. Later, they'd be very well known. But, of course, no one ever really knew this song. And that was the best thing they ever did. All right. So, I should have been busy, yeah, finding Dave's lyrics. But no, I was really just talking to, after talking to Ralph, thinking, you know, why on earth did they tell Wayne Newton that it was Donka Shane? Because, of course, it isn't. You know, it makes you wonder, like, thanks, Shane? Who's Shane? Yeah, right? And I guess if he couldn't have done that correctly, why not Donka Zaya? I mean, you know, just as good and easier to say in English. Oh, well, all the things that I wonder about late at night, totally useless. So before we get back to lyrics, we're going to get back to charts here. Brian wants 1950. Oh, it's not, actually,

0: It's cars, not charts. Oh, all right. Cars, we can do that. But let me tell you about our straggler, because this is going away at the end of the night tonight. That would be this hour. So less than an hour from now, I will reveal. Zookeepers in Frankfurt rigged up a television set in front of the gorilla enclosure, and they hoped to increase mating, and it did not work. But observers noted that the apes were interested in television. In fact, they favored three categories of programming. The first was indeed love scenes, even though it didn't spur them into action. But there were two others. Name one of them that the apes went ape over. Two others. So what would that be? 888-876-5593-8888 Raleigh. All right, so with that in mind, now, I've got to figure out 1981 lyrics here. You see, I've just been remiss on this. And in the meantime, let's see. Or James, World War II. Maybe I'll come up with something there quicker. I don't know. So, James, how's it going?
1: How are you? I'll take a couple of shots at your
0: straggler. I can count on you for that. So, yes, all you want.
1: Okay, I am going to say, sports.
0: Well, you can't say sports. We've already determined that, because that covers too many, many things. You'd have to pick a sport if you were going to do that.
1: Okay, I'm going to say baseball.
0: Nope.
1: Soccer?
0: Nope.
1: Okay, I'm going to say basketball.
0: Nope.
1: Let's see. I'm going to say tennis.
0: Nope.
1: Track and field.
0: No. What is track and field? I mean, I sort of know, but no. No.
1: No. Okay. Let's see. Let's try for swimming.
0: Nope.
1: Okay.
2: Hi, guys. Welcome back to...
1: Okay. Bowling?
0: Nope.
1: Okay, I'm not getting any warmer.
0: Oh, no, you're really not. as far as
1: okay.
0: That goes, you are absolutely really not.
1: Okay.
0: But let's see what else we can...
1: I'll take one. I was going to say, let's see. I was going to say, news events of politicians and politicians. Okay.
0: No, news events as far as that goes. So I'm looking. I had the perfect question. Now I've lost it. How did this happen? My World War II trivia. It'll come back to me in moments. I hope. Anyway, I'm not sure, but we've got little known World War II questions here, and so let's see. Well. No. All right. That's not possible. We'll just move right on and say, of course, a lot of people would have loved to have changed the mind of Adolf Hitler. But one of them, interestingly, was committed to peace. And he wrote a letter to Hitler referring to him as dear friend, pleading for him to stop the war. Now, of course, we're not sure Hitler got them, but who was writing to his dear friend pleading for him to stop the war?
1: Oh, now this is interesting, because this is like the first one for me, even. Okay, I'm going to take a few shots at this.
0: Okay.
1: Okay, I will say Pope, the Pope.
0: No.
1: Okay, I'll say Roosevelt.
0: Nope.
1: Okay. Okay, I'm going to say, I'm going to go out there and say Stalin?
0: No.
1: Oh, okay. We'll see now. Okay. When you eliminate some of the ones, let's see. Oh. I would, okay. Franco?
0: Nope.
1: Okay. Is
0: now again, remember how I prefaced this. I said he was one of the greatest peacemakers in the world, so clearly that would have let Stalin out on your guess there. But
1: okay. I'm going to say Baron de Coubertin, the founder of the modern Olympics.
0: Nope. You ready to give up?
1: I'm going to take one last shot.
0: Okay.
1: I'm going to say, okay, I don't even know if the head of, let's see, one of the great peacemakers, and I'm trying to think of that time, during that period.
0: I think you're ready to give up. Mahatma Gandhi. Mahatma Gandhi he lived until 1948.
1: Yeah, that would have a little bit surprised him, but actually not surprised him, because I don't think he liked war too much.
0: Well, that he was one of the greatest peacemakers of the world. That's why I said that. I mean, who would be more likely to own that title during World War II than Mahatma Gandhi?
1: So
0: he wrote to dear friend to stop the war. It didn't work.
1: No.
0: All right.
1: I sent you a few.
0: Yes, you did, and we're going to talk about that tomorrow. Thank you so much.
1: Okay. You have a nice
0: okay,
1: night.
0: Okay, thanks.
1: That was an interesting story. Thank you.
0: Oh, good. Okay, bye. All right, so now we got our lyrics together, don't we know? And this is Dave on the North Side. Oh, no, Dave, you hung up? Or did I hang up on Dave? I couldn't have. I hope not. Dave, call back, because I've got your lyrics. A lot of good that'll do you. Here he comes. All right, he is calling back. All right, so I thought, I feel bad when I actually hang up on you. All right, so Dave, on the North Side, are you with us?
3: Yeah.
0: 1981 lyrics, big hit. You ready?
3: Okay.
0: It's not the things you do that tease and hurt me bad, but it's the way you do the things you do to me.
3: I don't know. It sounds like Eric Clapton.
0: No. Give you another line, and maybe you'll pick it. Every girl wants you to be her man, but I'll wait, my dear, till it's my turn.
3: Mm-hmm. Mm-hmm. Any chance I can hear the song?
0: No.
3: No, not today.
0: That's not what lyrics is about.
3: Well, sometimes you do. So.
0: Yeah, well, no. This is a big, big, big hit record.
3: Yeah, your singing isn't cutting it.
0: Well, intentionally. Well, I'll give you the line that's going to give it to you. And if this doesn't give it to you, then be ashamed. Are you ready?
3: It sounds familiar, but it's just like...
0: Okay, damn. I'm going to give you the line that will give it away. But when I do, if you don't get it, be ashamed, very ashamed. Here we go. I'm not the kind of girl who gives up just like that.
3: Oh, no. Oh, no. This. But something...
0: Huge hit. People are screaming at their radios.
3: Yeah, but they are. You got me again.
0: Blondie, the tide is high, but I'm holding on. I'm going to be your number one. I'm not the kind of girl who gives up just like that. Oh, no.
3: If you played it, I would have got it.
0: Well, of course. The whole purpose of lyrics, actually, is that you don't get to hear the song.
3: Sometimes you do put them.
0: Occasionally, because I've been kind to you. But no, we're putting you in regular lyrics rotation now.
3: I just knew you were, like, loose with the rules.
0: Nah.
3: Some nights you do it, some nights you don't.
0: Well, that was such a that was such a big hit. There was nothing I was going to do to help.
3: Yeah, the last line I should have known, but yeah, I just didn't recognize it.
0: Yeah, I'm not the kind of girl who gives up just like that. Oh no.
3: Yeah, I was trying to figure out the next line. And I was like,
0: The time is
3: high. An actress named, I think her name is Shelley Fabre.
0: Oh, not only actress, but sort of singer as well. Shelley Fabre was Johnny Angel, of course. You know, played on the Donna Reed Show, played in Mary, I think. But yes, poor Shelley. Yeah. Shelley did not want to sing. In fact, she couldn't sing. And she was, in fact, I did an interview with her once, and she even said that the only thing wrong with Johnny Angel is I didn't know how to sing. She literally was threatened with her job if she didn't, because the producer of that show was making money, and they got Paul Peterson to do some stuff, like My Dad or whatever. That was later, actually. But and so he actually went to her and said, "Do you like being on the show?" And she said, "Oh, yes." He said, "Then you're going to be singing." And so she did. And, of course, later she was in Coach and all that. But, yeah, Shelley Fabre, I think she was about 81. She was Annette Funicello's closest friend, and she was married to Lou Adler for a zillion years, although they didn't live together. They did for 2 years, and then they were, like, separated for decades or something. So, yeah.
3: I heard she passed away yesterday.
0: Yes, she did. 81.
3: Yeah.
0: Yep.
3: It's an honor to you. You could play one of her songs.
0: Maybe tomorrow night.
3: Yeah.
0: It won't be Johnny Angel.
3: I got another request. Guitar Matt Murphy, if you remember
0: them. Let me get the sheet of paper out so I don't lose you. All right. Guitar Man Murphy, all right.
3: Yeah. That song is called The Blues Alone.
0: Okay.
3: And I think it might be either him or it might be under, like, Memphis Slim.
0: Okay. I'll find it.
3: Do you know is him and Memphis Slim? They're not brothers, right?
0: No. Call me tomorrow night and we can talk about things like that. On trivia. Yeah. All right. Thanks. Yeah. Appreciate it. All right. Because, you see, this happens. It happens every week. We get toward the end of the show and every line in the place is full. And I want to make sure we get to everybody tonight before the show is over. And a half hour from now, of course, I'm revealing our zookeeper's question, what the gorillas were watching. And you know all about that. You got another bumper stumper coming up in moments, too, right here on WGN Radio.
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1: WGN Radio. I'm Raleigh James. All right. So who is that? And absolutely well known. Maybe not by group name, but individually. 1961 on Challenge. So Son-in-Law came out, of course, after Mother-in-Law. Don't you know? Kind of a quasi answer record to that. All right. So 888-876-5593-8888. Raleigh. Well, we're going to talk about 1950s cars with Brian. I think we'll talk about some very dynamic styling, if you will. He'll be the judge of that, I guess. So zookeepers in Frankfurt rigged up a television set in front of the gorilla enclosure, hoping to increase mating, and it didn't work. But observers noticed that the apes favored three categories of programming: love scenes, even though it didn't spur them into action. What are the next two? Name either one of them. 888-876-5593 on WGN Radio.

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2: Okay.

0: I'm Raleigh James, beach music at its finest. In fact, Doug Manning wrote that. He's not singing it, though. 2006 on a KPH CD, all under one roof. Who is he? So hung up on you. 888-876-5593. Sadly died about 3 or 4 years ago now and already missed. All right, so 888-876-5593-8888. Raleigh. Now, let's see what we can do here. I'll again repeat the question. We're going to defer to people who want to try to answer it, since I'll reveal it at the end of the night. Zookeepers in Frankfurt rigged up a television set in front of the gorilla enclosure. They hoped to increase mating. It didn't work. But observers noted the apes favored three categories of programming. The first, indeed, was love scenes, even though it didn't spur them into action. What were the next two? Name either one of them. All right, so what does Rita in Harwood Heights think? Welcome to WGN Radio, Rita. Nope, we lost Rita. All right, whatever Rita thought, she gave up. So we'll free a line if she wants to call back. But the deal is that I'm kind of wasting a couple seconds here because I see on the screen that Daniel is a first-time caller. And we absolutely defer to first-time callers. So Daniel, who is in Carpentersville, welcome to WGN Radio. Let's say the big hello here. How's it going, Daniel? Thank you for joining us.
1: It's going great on a lovely night home from work.
0: Yay. All right. I like that. So what do you think?
1: I'm surprised I haven't heard it yet. How about game shows?
0: No. And actually, in the first hour, somebody tried that. Nope.
1: I missed.
0: That's right. You got any other thoughts?
1: The banana splits.
0: Yeah, no, it's not cartoons either. All right. Thanks. Appreciate it.
1: Thank you.
0: All right. So, yeah, nice to meet Daniel. Hopefully he'll call us back sometime. So let's see what we got with Karen in Chicago. Going to take some guesses. What do you think, Karen?
2: Hi, yeah, thank you for taking my call.
0: Always.
2: How about Dancing with the Stars?
0: Nope.
2: I thought you would be a dancing competition. Okay. Animal Planet?
0: No. That'd be a whole channel.
2: Oh, shoot. The Monkees?
0: No.
2: I don't know. I sure don't know. Thank you.
0: All right, thanks for trying.
2: Try.
0: Appreciate it.
2: Bye.
0: Okay, all right. So good guesses, but no, not a chance. So it's a type of, I'd say it's a category of programming. Josiah, first-time caller in Janesville, Wisconsin. Welcome to WGN Radio.
3: Thank you for having me. I think I have an answer to the zookeeper question.
0: Okay.
3: Would it happen to be either wrestling or MMA?
0: No, but you're probably a lot closer than a lot of people.
3: Okay. What about boxing?
0: No.
3: Okay.
0: But you're, like I say, you're, you know, it's not, but you're closer. God knows it's not cooking or medical, but, yeah, I would expect that someone would have to be proficient in this in order to actually do mixed martial arts, but it wouldn't be considered mixed martial arts.
3: Okay.
0: And they do have competitions in it.
3: Would it be powerlifting?
0: I'm going to give it to you. It's weightlifting.
3: Okay, yeah, basically the same thing.
0: Yeah, right, exactly. Close enough that I'm going to give you. That's very good. All right, Josiah. The prizes are worthless. It takes forever to get something. Eventually, you get a certificate, which is a lot of fun, and something you don't want, like a 45 or an 8-track or something like that, a comic book. But like I say, it takes forever. You really did it for the fun of it. But we will eventually, hopefully while you're still walking, get you something. So hold on. We'll get your address. Thank you for playing, and call me again. Don't go away.
3: Okay,
0: right,
3: thank you.
0: So, good deal. So, yeah, all right. So, weightlifting is one of them. And so now we just have to know the other one. So, put Josiah on hold, and we will say, so, love scenes, yes, they love that, and they love their weightlifting, but there's one other category, and no one has come close to this one at all. All right, so maybe that will be you. Anna in Beloit is going to take some guesses. So, Anna, welcome back to WGN Radio. Well, no, wait a minute. What am I doing here? I guess we lost Anna, I guess. I think we did. Call me back if we didn't lose you, Anna, but I think she's gone now. So we'll move over to cars. Brian and Seneca, welcome back to WGN Radio.
4: It's great to be here. And first off, the first of now three after I've placed them all, because you still owe me wishing you were here by Chicago. This request, believe it or not, had nothing to do with your straggler question. It is called Solfeggio by Robert Maxwell, his harp and orchestra, backed up by the Ray Charles Singers.
0: I know this song, actually.
4: Known as the song of the Nairobi Trio.
0: Yeah, I actually know this. All right, yes, yes, and the Nairobi Trio is just great. All right, I'll do it.
4: And then the second new request is the hardest working song in show business, Toot Sweet, or It's Really Love.
0: Okay. All right. Yeah, Solfeggio will be a lot of fun.
4: It's also known as Johnny's theme from The Tonight Show. Hardest working song in show business.
0: Yes, absolutely. All right. So certainly the most money. Let's talk about 50s cars. And actually, the 1957 slogan for this full line of cars. Are you still with me? Brian, don't hang up. I swear I didn't touch anything. Brian will have to call back. That is terrible. I've got his question and everything. Oh, man. All right, but we got another first-time caller, and that's exciting to me. So Tim is a first-time caller in Marion, Iowa. Welcome to WGN Radio. Thanks for calling, Tim.
5: Thanks for taking my call, Riley.
0: What do you
5: Love
0: think?
5: Love your show.
0: Thank you.
5: Well, nobody's guessed like Westerns or Cowboys and Indians.
0: It is not Westerns.
5: Okay.
0: Any other options here?
5: Oh, I had one, but I didn't write it down.
0: Oh, we can call back.
5: Okay, thanks.
0: Okay, thank you. Appreciate it. All right, so yeah, not Westerns. All right, but we are returning us to Brian here. And I swear I did not hang up on him. I really didn't. So then we'll do American Lit with Alex and Round Lake. I already picked out a question on that. So, okay, Brian, now here we go. So this is 1957 famous advertising slogan, and it wasn't for a particular model. It was actually for a particular make. So 1957, suddenly, it's 1960.
4: That would be the product of the Chrysler Corporation.
0: Well, actually,
4: and in 1960, wait.
0: Yes, Chrysler is the parent company, but it was not an advertisement for Chrysler overall. It was for one particular line.
4: Plymouth.
0: Yes. Absolutely right, and that's what it was. It was for Plymouth, and I'll tell you what, the styling, which, you know, you could decide if you liked it or was hideous, but it took Ford and GM off guard completely. Plymouth surged in sales that year, so yes, suddenly it's 1960. You're right.
4: It did, and of course, 3 years later, when it was 1960, and the styling was stale, and the facelift was not anytime soon in coming, they got hit back with the counter slogan, suddenly it's 1957.
0: Right. Yeah, exactly. Exactly right. Now, of course, of all the 50s, to me, there is one standout car. And I can't ask you a trivia question because, of course, it's just my taste. But as far as I'm concerned, it was just the absolute best. I mean, the best in tail fins and abundant chrome and all that. And that, of course, would be the 59 Eldorado Baritz. Just a beautiful car.
4: It had it's not a bad car. There's 59 Cadillacs I liked a little bit better. That would be the first year of the Pininfarina Eldorado
0: right.
4: Bromes.
0: Yeah, just
4: were a little bit more restrained in their styling than the mainline Cadillacs. They were trying to build Rolls-Royce cars for Rolls-Royce prices, and they were slightly more successful than Lincoln.
0: All right.
4: Because they did not have Strange Brew in their management scheme.
0: You're absolutely right, and I'm going to move on because I want to try to get everybody in here, but you are a winner, as usual. Hang on, don't go away. All right, so 888-876-5593. There's one more bumper stumper coming up, and you'll hear it in moments right here on WGN Radio. and to our first-time caller. Well, actually, if you're on hold, you may be hearing this. I'm not sure, but it's otherwise it's totally dead until after the commercial break. I don't know. Do callers hear the feed from GN or not?
6: What?
0: On this particular studio, do callers hear the feed from GN?
6: I don't think so.
0: I don't think they do either. All right, so we're not sure, but that's the bottom line. So don't go away, Tim, a first-time caller. All right. Well, actually, Tim, Tim, I think won. So hang on, you got to get Tim. All right, we'll get it together sooner or later.

0: WGN Radio. I'm Riley James. All right, so I think we've got it together here. That'll be the day. Now, we are 6 minutes, 7 minutes away from being off the air, so I will absolutely, absolutely defer to any of your trivia guests. We know that the apes, the gorillas, enjoyed the love scenes and weightlifting. There's one other category, so let's see if you can do it. Rita in Harwood Heights is going to take a guess. All right, so Rita, what do you think?
1: Well, I was wondering about religion.
0: No.
1: And
0: I love it, though. No.
1: No?
0: No.
1: Not Bishop Sheen? No?
0: No, no, no, no, no. We'll throw all the religious shows, Pat Robertson and the rest of them, out the window. Nope.
1: Oh, okay.
0: Okay.
1: All right.
0: Thanks. Appreciate it. Uh-huh. Yes. No Creflo Dollar. No, nobody. Nobody. Absolutely. We could go on and on with that. All right. So let's see what we're doing here. Anna and Beloit's going to take some guesses. Welcome back to WGN Radio.
2: Hi.
0: What's up? What do you think?
2: Well, my first guess was Western, so somebody got that, and that wasn't right. Or was it? It was weightlifting. But my next one would have been car racing.
0: Yes.

0: I'm good. How are you doing?
1: I can't complain. I got a question for you.
0: Okay.
1: All right. This author is known for her poetic descriptions of prairie life in Nebraska. Her novels are particularly characterized by their strong-willed female immigrants. Oh, Pioneers was the first book in a series that also included something named after a Walt Whitman poem. Who is it?
0: Oh, Pioneers, and I know her other novel. I can't think of her name.
1: Yeah, the Walt Whitman poem was My Antonia.
0: Yeah, right. Drawing a blank. Starts with an E.
1: Starts with a W.
0: Oh, Willa Cather.
1: There you go. All right, we have a winner.
0: With your help.
1: Well, that's all right. Hang on. Don't go away.
0: Yeah.
1: All right. So, absolutely, yes. Willa Cather, whoever that might be. All right. So, now, let's see. Alex knows all when it comes to this. I know absolutely nothing. So, let's see what we've got with, what are we going to do here? We'll be doing Seinfeld trivia also, but we have Mark in Aurora. We have a Star Trek question, and John took absolute pity on you and asked you an easy question.
2: Oh, okay.
1: What is Spock's hometown?
2: Oh.
1: And I'll say that it's located on the planet Vulcan.
2: Well, I knew that.
1: And it's, the home city of Spock's father, Ambassador Sarek.
2: Yeah, and I mean, I should know this one because I've seen the episodes that contain it several times, but I'm blanking.
1: Oh, Shakar.
2: Yeah. Shakar?
1: Shakar, S-H-I-K-A-H-R,
2: oh, Shakar. Yeah, no, I honestly didn't remember that one. Okay.
1: Wow, all right, well, good deal, thanks, appreciate it, talk to you next week. All right, so there you are, Shakar. Yeah, everyone's been there, yeah, right. All right, so I just figured that that Mark would know, but obviously we have John who came up with a terrific question. Now, let's talk to Jeff in Homewood. How's it going, Jeff?
3: Going okay, how are you?
1: All right, so we're doing this Seinfeld trivia. We haven't run out of Seinfeld questions yet, huh? All right, let's see what
3: What's
1: we...
3: Up to you?
1: Well, no, you're the one asking for the category. George Costanza, throughout the series, he used a fake name. What was it?
3: Oh, man. What, Nakin?
1: Art Vandelay.
3: Oh, Art Vandelay, you wanted that one. He used a couple of names.
1: Well, that's the one I was after.
3: Okay.
1: Okay, thanks for trying.
3: Bye.
1: All right, so 888-876-5593-8888-Raleigh. Dave called back because he wants Gunsmoke trivia. All right, you'll close it out tonight. Dave, are you with us?
4: Yes, ma'am.
1: All right, so let's see about some Gunsmoke trivia. I assume you insist on multiple choice, no doubt. Let's see what we can do here. All right. Well, there's answers. That's okay. We want ones that are. Let's see. All right, so here we go. We're going to talk about famous stars on. All right, yeah. Well, you may do well at this. You never know. Let me see the answer, and I'll know if it's going to be easy or not for you. I think it will be. Let's see. Yeah, yeah. You should know this. This should be a gift, and that is. Whose Gunsmoke role was spun into a whole series? Was it Victor French, Dak Rambo, Phil Carey, or Richard Jekyll?
0: Me.
1: No, you got to give me a name.
0: The second name.
1: Dak Rambo?
0: Yeah.
1: You are absolutely right.
0: I got lucky. I just guessed.
1: And so you have no idea what the deal was. All right.
4: No, I'm not sure about the

0: toys either.
1: Well, it was in the Pike Dirty Sally episode with Jeanette Nolan as Sally and Dak Rambo as Cyrus Pike. And Pike was a bank robber who was wounded on the run trying to escape capture, obviously, by Dylan. Falling unconscious from his horse, he's later rescued by Sally and her mule. She nurses him back to health. In the meantime, Sally and Cyrus develop a tender and trusting relationship. And it was a spinoff of Dirty Sally. It lasted for 13 episodes.
0: Mm.
1: All right.
0: Yeah, see if we can find Dirty Sally and check that out.
1: Yeah, there you go. Okay, thanks. So that pretty much is a wrap. We'll have a new question next week because you finally got our straggler, and that was absolutely wonderful. I've got seconds, and Fran gets them, actually. She knows some bumpers. All right, so Fran, what'd you hear you know?
2: Did you play Laura Nyro?
1: No, I did not play any Laura Nyro.
2: I thought I heard Laura Nyro. Okay, never mind.
1: And you're right, she does pronounce it Nero, but I don't. Anyway,
2: I never can remember whether it's Nero or Nyro. See, I know I just love her.
1: Yeah, she called it Nero because her real name was Nigro, and she didn't like that. And so.
2: Oh, I can understand why.
1: Right, and mm-hmm. So she said, well, I'm not going to be Nigro, I'll be Nero. So that's where it came from. But the last song I played was not Laura Nyro, it was the Orlans.
2: Oh my goodness! I should. I don't usually know the Orlans when I hear them.
1: Yeah, so. It's early Orlans from. It's not early Orlans. It's late early. I thought this was an earlier song, but 1965 on Cameo. All right, thanks. Appreciate the call.
2: Okay, thanks.
1: All right. Okay, bye. All right. So as far as the bumpers. In case you're wondering, we'll run down real quickly because I got about 20 seconds. The Moon Glows, Don't Be Afraid of Love. Lynn Varnado, Wash and Wear Love. The Marathons, Don't Know Why. Little Guy and the Giants did It's You. Bobby Smith, Walk On Into My Heart. The Jokers did Whisper. And Andrea did Don't Stop Looking. Hourglass, Out of the Night. Blossom, Son-in-Law. Gary Brown, So Hung Up on You. And the Orlans did Envy. All right, we thank Adam for keeping us on the air and John for screening your calls. But above all, I thank you for calling, which is what makes the show a pleasure to do. 21 hours from now, we'll reconvene. Until then, that's a wrap. I'm Raleigh James. It's WGN Radio. Thanks a lot.

0: So it just goes from completely dead to total chaos?
1: Yes, exactly. Isn't that always the way? I'll try to make the best of it.
0: Okay.

0: seems like Marcus had tough times in those Star Trek questions.
1: Yeah, and I thought you were going to gift.
0: So what about?
1: You did? Yeah, because it sounds like something us, you know, I wouldn't know, but it sounds like something a Star Trek fan would really know.
0: Yeah.
1: Like, how could you not know? Because I'm sure it came up.

0: Toucan Play That Game, plus Mutton But Trouble, and You Dog. I'm Grant Marshall, 2020 News. Real news, real stories, real fun. Speaking Bad, a Rotterdam, Netherlands lockup went full jungle. Cops detained a man who arrived with a rare toucan. But before booking was finished, the feathered fugitive flapped free, flying through the police station as overwhelmed officers scrambled after tenacious T. The boundary-breaking bird was safely captured and sent to a wildlife shelter. As for the man, his wings were clipped. Bad getaway. The Northern Cape of South Africa has a sheep-snatching shocker. Cops say crooks commandeered 25 sheep, then caught their pickup pulling a trailer with one woolly witness wedged under nets. The trail took the South African Police Service to a slaughterhouse where the other 24 were found already butchered. Three men busted, one bolted. You gotta be kidding me. Pet off my lawn. Some guy in Florida got hot steaming mad over man's best fiend next door. Seems dog day after goon let his pooches fertilize soiled brat's lawn, and that's when cops say Fling of the Hill started a literal mud-slinging fest, discharging dog dirt right back in the dude's direction. By the time the two filthy animals were done with their bunch and duty show, one dirty rotten scoundrel was in the pound, facing charges for dastardly discharges. And that's what's happening. I'm Grant Marshall, 2020 News.
1: Yeah, absolutely.
2: And then there was that one, I think it's, what is it, the DJ theme song. They're talking about the fathead, I can't remember. Stop goofing off, or, you know, go read a book or listen to the news. Stop goofing off.
1: Why do I not know this?
2: With the records to play.
1: Why do I not know this? Oh, man.
2: Oh,
1: now I want to know.
2: Who is it? Steve Allen did it.
1: And Steve Allen notoriously hated rock and roll. I mean, he was almost Mitch Miller-esque at his hatred for rock and roll. So, but of course he had a sense of humor. So when you get on television and read the lyrics, you know, intone the lyrics, it was hilarious listening to him do that, especially with the doo-wop stuff. But yeah, Arbogast and Ross Chaos, and it's not KAOS on the label; it's CHAOS Part 1 and 2.
2: Oh, okay. I don't know how to look for it.
1: Right.
2: Then.
1: Exactly.
2: Yeah.
1: I'll play some of that coming back.
2: All right, thanks.
1: All right, thanks for calling. Appreciate it. All right, so yeah, Steve Allen, oh man, like I say, he just hated it, but at least he had a sense of humor, unlike Mitch Miller, who was serious as a heart attack. All right, so we'll get to James on the South Side, those stories. We've got Nick in Chicago and plenty of room for you on this, the waning moments, as it were, of National Radio Day on WGN Radio. Maybe I wasn't supposed to take a break. Oh, no. Not 100%. Oh, no break. Oh, how about that? Adam says I don't. So I can talk to you for, wow, a minute and a half. Well, let's get the preamble from James on the South Side. So, all right, James, what you got for me?
3: Okay, I got, for instance, about the dog who was a senior dog who was being led. It thought he was being led on his last journey. It turned out he was finally being adopted.
1: Yes, that was sweet. Yeah, it was a pit bull too.
3: And then it was like about the person who got who was going to be the judge of the next year's Westminster Dog Show.
1: Oh, really? I missed it. Oh, a North Carolina woman picked to judge it. All right. How about that? Madeline Peterson of Seagrove, North Carolina, will judge the Westminster Show at the Jacob Javits Convention Center in Madison Square Garden. That will be... Wait a minute. That'll be February 1st and 2nd. We got a while to go. We might not live that long. So,
3: okay. So let's see. Also, I got one where they said a study about why dogs tilt their head.
1: Right. I've actually talked about that. That was Stanley Coren writes these books about that stuff. Hang on. Don't go away. Stay where you are, and we'll pick it up after the news on WGN Radio.
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A big hit way back 2 weeks ago, Dickie Shortcap and Old Linda.

0: From the Big KOS Weather Bureau in Washington, D.C., James C. Petrillo, President, here is the present temperature for our town and vicinity. For our town, 119 degrees. For vicinity, 27. 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

0: Falcon and Emily. And speaking of nuclear, here's this week's Speedy Clip Quip. Definition of a bachelor, a man who isn't married. In the big KOS newsroom, this news is happening now.
1: Washington, informed sources of Kravitz, Swan, Juan, Pelham, Rick, China, Port, Wee, Port, Crown, got the bomb. Hershey, Pennsylvania, employs a chocolate corporation, wants to drop direct about a higher wages, better working travels, and the right to lick all pans. On the local front, police chief Fritz Ryan, a cop with the man of Mickey Golden, don't break the devil out, and Frank Costello's mother. A KOS engineer has just been shot to death here in the big chaos newsroom. The news when it happens, from where it happens, even if we have to make it happen, even if there isn't any

0: Well, I see by the old clock on the wall, there's a dead fly, and that means we gotta go for half a mole before part two of the Speedy Clip show. So now, let's turn it over for a moment to today's teenage guest disc jockey. It's all yours, fella, and don't be nervous.
1: Don't be nervous, don't be rocky, you're a teenage guest disc jockey now.
0: On now to part two of the Speedy Clip show and yesterday's predicted hit, a record never played before yesterday and already number three on the KOS Swell 70 survey, BFC, Bat Billy Wiley and the Swing, Oh Mama! Paul Sully and his police record of Old Henry on Chaos, the number one rated station in the world. Stationsville, Brakeville, Nowville.
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0: Where it's now time to telephone a teen, and today's call goes to Elsie Leffler at Garvey 81970. Hello, Elsie. Here's today's question. What's your name? Oh, I'm sorry. And so we add today's $40,000 to tomorrow's Telephone-A-Teen jackpot. Well, once again, we'll try to prove it pays to listen to chaos.
2: It pays to listen to chaos, but not to work here. We wish somebody'd pay us.
0: Futuresville, USO now, as Red Benny Biederman sings a little number that hasn't been written yet. Under the motorcycle moon, but you...

0: for late traffic information. We switch controls to KOS mobile unit number 7 on the inbound state highway.
1: This is mobile unit number 7.
0: Yeah.
1: It's extremely difficult speaking in for a microphone and steering at the same time.
0: Yeah.
1: Look out! There's another truck!
0: Back at Chaos Radio again, where our teenage advertising board gives its seal of approval to
2: Frank's Grinding Wheel Company
0: for its monumental work in the field of brass

0: you seal. And now, the number one recording in the KOS survey for today. On the tune you kids have made the top song in recorded history, Yo-Yo Burger's haunting rendition of Crime and Anthony. Hold it, hold it! Wait a moment! I've just been handed this message from the Chaos News Department. Because of this station's spectacular advancements in the field of brainwashing, the Pentagon has selected it as the ultimate in secret weapons and has decided to put us into orbit, effective immediately.
1: 10, 9.
0: Immediately?
1: 8, 7.
0: Wait a minute, fellas, I'll do anything!
1: 5.
0: I'll even play a Count Basie
1: 4,
0: record!
1: 3.
0: Look, I've only been doing this
1: 2,
0: to make a buck!
1: 1.
0: Wait, please, you don't understand!
1: Fire!
0: Elvis Ricky!
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3: All right, so there it is, Chaos 1 and 2. Stanley Ralph Ross is a great writer, and Bob Arbogast was a disc jockey, actually, in Los Angeles, later a voiceover guy as well, big time. But they got together, and it was actually just before the Todd Soar Second Annual Disc Jockey Convention in 59, and Memorial Day. In fact, it was probably early May that they went to Liberty, and that's where it was recorded at Liberty. The jingles were two girls, Candy Kay and Karen. I think it was like Candy Kay, Scaramouche, Muzo and Karen Dinsmore, I think were their names. But in any event, the disc jockey voice on it throughout, including the Modern Jazz Quartet line, that is Arbo. That's Bob Arbogast. But all of the other sound effects, the singing and the seal and everything else, that's Stanley Ralph Ross. And so that is Chaos. But it did come out as sort of a party favor at that convention. And I was there, and I was still young, hard to believe, but true. And I still have my copy, actually. It was one of the luncheons. It was like on every table. And so, yeah, had to pick up a copy of that, the promo copy, White Liberty. But it later came out on their blue-green label, too. And the bottom line is that it got virtually no airplay. But yeah, can you imagine why? All right. So it was interesting because, of course, the Count Basie line, Count Basie actually performed at that convention because most of the jocks at that time were a little older and would rather hear Count Basie or, you know, Peggy Lee. They did an all-night jazz recording session with her and all that kind of stuff. So, you know, that was the deal there. But anyway, 888-876-5593, 8888 Raleigh. And what do we have? Oh, we're talking to James on the South Side. That's right. All right. Now, James, on one of your stories, when it talked about Walmart closing their self-checking, at first I thought, oh, well, this is a story because they were losing so much money from theft. But it turned out Rhode Island has banned self-checkouts in grocery stores. They have nothing better to do with their time than ban that.
4: Apparently not.
3: And West Hollywood's put a limit now. You can't have more than 15 items in the in the self-checkout line. Yeah, at CVS or wherever. This is insanity.
4: They. I guess it's called micromanaging.
3: Yeah, well, again, I certainly understand why the stores themselves would rethink this concept since there's just so much theft inherent in it. But the city council, unanimously by the West Hollywood City Council Monday, and now the exact standards are still being worked out, but right now they're planning to include 15 items or less. And so it's like, okay. So the other thing is that the store must have, I like this, we'll see how this goes in West Hollywood, 3 employees staffed for every 1 self-checkout line. Well, that's the end of self-checkout.
4: Yeah, that is.
3: So, the rule was proposed by a councilman who said that he was doing it to take a stand against the ongoing issues of shoplifting. Well, hell, he doesn't own a store near as I can tell. So apparently there was a 13.8% increase in shoplifting because of self-checkout.
4: I'm kind of wondering what skills are they going to give the self-checkout people to actually try to stop the shoplifters.
3: Well, they're not.
4: Are they?
3: They're not.
4: Are they going?
3: They're just going to...
4: Yeah, I'm just...
3: They're going to, you know, limit what you can check out in West Hollywood or limit it completely in Rhode Island. So it's more of a point of what the shopper can't do than what the employee is going to do.
4: Yeah, but that's still, okay, I guess a determined... this is not going to work.
3: Well, no, it's ridiculous. And, you know, I think many of us don't like the idea of the self-checkouts, and we do feel for the employees who are lost. But when a council at Costa Mesa did this, too, in Orange County, where for every one self-checkout kiosk, the store must have three employees, that defeats the store's purpose of self-checkout.
4: Yeah, it does.
3: Yeah.
4: But it obviously saves some jobs.
3: Well, maybe. Or maybe the whole thing goes down. I don't know. Now, of course, police run into all sorts of things when they're after a suspect, when they're chasing. But rarely do they have one who loses his pants. And there's a video, Ohio, as far as that goes, a man sprinting away from police when his pants slipped down around his legs. Oh, God, slows him down, to say the least. He scrambles to keep moving, keeps running, tugging at his waistband, trying not to lose any more ground. And apparently a bystander caught this, thank God for phones, I guess, and it's gone viral.
4: Yeah, I guess we could use the Benny Hill line, "Oh, what the world needs, new faces."
3: Yeah. Now, what's interesting is I watched some of the video, actually, Houston, Texas, as far as that goes. And the funniest part to me was not the guy losing his pants. It was the cop trying to scale the fence in the backyard and falling down. That's the part that I liked.
4: You start thinking, aren't you supposed to be a little better at this?
3: Yeah, apparently not. Then we had another recall. I mean, Cindy gave us popsicles, but you're giving us salsa, guacamole, and spicy foods. Oh, man.
4: Yeah.
3: This is a terrible thing. And multi-state salmonella outbreak. Fresh jalapeno peppers is the culprit right now from Sinaloa, Mexico, home of the cartel, distributed by Coast Citrus Distributors. So 345 people in 27 states have been sick. 36 have been hospitalized. No one's died yet, but they sure felt like they wanted to. Apparently it includes salsa, pico de gallo, guacamole, taco dips, prepared salsa and salads and dressings, stuffed mushrooms, soup mixes and sandwiches and other prepared foods. So this is Kroger, H-E-B. Oh, I loved H-E-B. A Stop and Shop, Target, Trader Joe's, Walmart, Whole Foods and Hannaford, among others.
4: Oh, it's, let's just say, a very wide swath. So
3: right.
4: You're basically, you
3: right.
4: Aboard.
3: And what's really bad is this is all Taylor Fresh Foods. And I just had one of their salads yesterday, right? One of their Caesars, because some of it they make under their own names, but it's Taylor who produces this stuff under other names, like Walmart brand or Kroger brand or stuff like this, the house brands. And so
4: they're not doing too well.
3: Well, this is really sad. This is really sad because, of course, they've already had the big problem with the salads, which has been horrendous. So now we add to this. Man, I wonder who's got it in for Taylor Farms. Or all of this stuff has been coming from certain parts of Mexico. You wonder how carefully were they supervising, if at all, how this stuff was harvested and all that. The problem with the infection with lettuce was that you could wash it and it wouldn't come off. And so that's how the problem. I don't know what the deal is with this, but I must admit, I don't think I would want to eat packaged stuffed mushrooms. That's riskier than I'm willing to take.
4: I did send you something about music acquisitions.
3: Yeah. Okay. I don't know where I saw that. Music acquisitions? I don't know.
4: Yeah. They did. It's from, let's see, it's from about,
5: see. It's a little bit
3: while ago.
5: Here earlier in the month.
3: Okay. All right. Earlier in the month. Let's see. Looking. No, I don't. That's interesting.
5: It's from August the 1st.
3: Oh, God. Well, who knows? Good luck to me on that. All right. Well.
5: Okay. So, do you have the one about the Saudis grabbing a giant iceberg as part of their idea of getting fresh water?
3: What? No, I do
5: yeah.
3: not. I apparently missed quite a lot of. So let me look, let me do a more global search. All right, because I can do that. I can probably actually go to the first. All right, you have a quote from Galileo and from Sun Tzu, and oh, how a giant iceberg traveled from Alaska to Iowa in 19. So not Iran or anything, but Iowa for the Saudis' ambitious plans to turn the Antarctic icebergs into fresh water. Wouldn't desalination be easier? But
5: and I guess it did, because they probably, after that didn't work, that's what they went with.
3: Right, and that's I could have told them that from the start. All right, so John says, shut up, it's time for commercials. And I found the merger, so thank you for calling. Next, after the news, I will, in fact, go over this and appreciate all the stories.
5: Okay,
3: good.
5: Okay.
3: Thanks.
5: You have a nice weekend.
3: You too, and thanks again. Appreciate that. So another hour of this right here on WGN Radio.

not 100% sure why they were Unit 4 plus 2, but they did have six members, so I assume two must have been latecomers. Yeah, they had Rod and Hugh and Howard and David and Tommy and Pete, so I don't know who showed up late to the act, but that was it. British pop band, obviously, and they had the original Concrete and Clay, which is what Brian and Seneca wanted to hear, and of course, a little closer to home, Eddie Rambo did a cover of that. And as far as in the States, it was released on London. All right, another hour of this coming up with you next on WGN Radio.

0: Ronnie James and, yes, Elvis Presley, and Don't. You're saying, what possessed you? Well, Robert in Chicago requested it. And yes, it was written and produced by Lee Bernstoler, you betcha. And it was Elvis's number 11 number one song, as far as that goes. So also peaked number 4 on the R&B charts. So there you have that. And it was actually when they did Smokey Joe's Cafe, that you know, musical review, it was in there, as far as that goes. And in other movies and stuff like that, yeah, Dave, one of the best little movies ever. Not that I've seen many, but yeah. So there you go, DJ Fontana on drums, Scotty Moore on guitar, the usual suspects, and of course the Jordanaires doing the backing vocal. Bill Black, double bass. Okay, so 888-876-5593. Now, speaking of Robert in Chicago, now that we played his request, I bet he has more. So, hey, Robert.
1: I noticed that you played some kind of a novelty tune the past hour.
0: Yeah, Chaos.
1: And I just had a couple of more. I thought of a couple of more Buchanan and Goodman ones. Remember one called The Touchables?
0: Yes, that was, Dickie Goodman. Yes.
1: That was just Dickie Goodman on that one, right. Yeah, and then there was one way back in the 50s, Santa and the Satellite, a little out of season, but
0: right.
1: Yeah.
0: Okay.
1: Yeah. So,
0: all right.
1: Yeah. And let's see, there was, you know what, I wanted to ask you about a couple of tunes from the early 60s, if you got a couple of minutes.
0: Yeah,
1: you know.
0: What you want?
1: Yeah. Oh no. There was Solomon Burke, and then there was Garnet Mims and a couple other great black voices. There was a song called "Cry to Me."
0: Are you talking about? Wait a minute. Are you talking about "Cry Baby"?
1: There was one called "Cry Baby" too. Yeah.
0: Well, "Cry to Me" was actually a record that was a flip side of a Collie May record that no one really ever heard until, you know, the Jersey Boys and all that. But the big hit was "Cry Baby," "Cry Baby," I think Burt Burns wrote that. But yeah, both Solomon Burke and Garnet Mims were Philadelphia boys.
1: Oh, I see. Oh, okay. Yeah. So. Yeah, I was just wondering, because that was quite a while ago for me.
0: Yeah, there is another "Cry to Me" that was Solomon Burke, but not Garnet Mims. There is another one that I'm pretty sure I've got.
1: Yeah.
0: And, yeah, which would...
1: Yeah.
0: That was about 62. And that was Solomon Burke. Yeah, did that. Not the same "Cry to Me," but it was this thing.
1: Yeah, that's it. Yeah.
0: Right. So that's what you want to hear.
1: It sounds like you didn't really care for that.
0: No, I didn't dislike it. It's not a bad song at all. Not a favorite, but not a bad song. I can't. It was played so much in Philly that it just burned the hell out of it.
1: Oh.
0: You know?
1: Because I know Herb Kent used to play that one a lot too.
0: Absolutely. Yeah. That's what I mean. Yeah. Everybody played it to death, but I don't mind playing it. It's been a while.
1: And those were my high school years, so I kind of remember.
0: All right. Yeah.
1: You know, brings back memories. Okay, Raleigh, thanks a lot.
0: All right. Yeah. My pleasure. Yeah. Thanks. Appreciate it. All right. So Solomon Burke, "Cry to Me," and Garnet Mims, "Cry Baby." Let me write that down. Because occasionally, like, we had a caller last hour, and I promised I'd play something. I didn't write it down. I have no idea. It was some album thing when we were talking about Pink Floyd and all that. But "Cry Baby," Robert in Chicago. All right, so at least I've got that written down, and apologies to the guy who wanted if it was a Pink Floyd record or whatever. I didn't get there, obviously. Yes. So let's see. What are we doing? Johnny in Austin celebrating Radio Day. Well, it's over now, Central Time, but welcome back to WGN Radio.
2: I thought the radio party was over.
0: Yeah, well, it is. It ended. Now, the whole holiday, there's something suspect about this. When it's not in Chase's calendar of events, I wonder. And on top of that, finding out that it was popularized because of an NPR segment really kind of leaves me cold.
2: I wonder why.
0: Yeah. Mm-hmm. Yeah.
2: Yeah. Well, anyway, happy... Well, heck, if Radio Day was... Was Friday? I mean, I don't even know what the heck day it is. Thursday, right?
0: Thursday. Yes, Thursday the 20th.
2: Yeah. So, thank you. Reality has hit me square in the head. But I think Radio Day. Well, it's over.
0: Yes.
2: And I missed the whole thing. I missed the party.
0: Well, that's all right. Most people have been missing it for years. I still say it's somewhat suspect.
2: Then was this something that was started in the 80s?
0: 90s. And, see, the actual origin is lost, could have been the 80s somewhere, but lost to history. And somehow NPR in 2011 unearthed it and did a little segment that today was Radio Day and gave it some alleged backstory. And then a low-power station in Boston, I think, like 2015, really picked it up and publicized the heck out of it. So here it is.
2: Well, I remember in Houston in the early 80s, they did something at the Adams Mark Hotel, and it was Radio Day.
0: Yeah, but that was that international thing. That's a different deal.
2: Well, see, you know more than I do.
0: Well, not a lot, but...
2: yeah, you do. No. Please, don't sell yourself short. But, by the way, I apologize for violating my own rules. Mm-hmm. I don't call every week, much less twice in 1 week. So you got my attention tonight with the Radio Days.
0: Yeah.
2: And also... You're talking about Garnett Mims. I take notes when I listen to you. Otherwise, I'd be sounding stupider than I do. But Garnett Mims
0: and the Enchanters,
2: also did that great song, A Quiet Place.
0: Yeah, that Johnny Dollar, lady,
2: uh-huh.
0: Why do you holler? Ain't no...
3: Why are you hearing Noisy Clock by the Lawrence Keys Trio instead of the Stream? Because the stream is down. Why is the stream down? If I knew that, the stream wouldn't be down. I've moved up, finding and fixing the stream, to urgent on the to-do list. Hopefully, you'll be hearing what you came to hear here soon. Until then, it's Noisy Clock on a repetitive loop. Sorry about that. Check back later. Thanks for trying to listen.

0: 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We started right at 10. 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

0: WGN Radio. I'm Raleigh James. We have 3 big hours to forget what's going on with the rest of the world and just have a good time with Monday Night Trivia. And we have a straggler question. And I see I already have Donna and Oak Lawn ready to guess it. So I just hope I remember the right one. I know, I miss Carol so much. God, it's a year this week that she's been gone. And certainly my show prep has never been the same. All right, so we'll see if we can muddle through it here. And if this isn't the question, I'm sure that that Donna's going to tell me. So what do we have? Zookeepers in Frankfurt rigged up a television set in front of the gorilla enclosure. They hoped to increase mating. Well, it didn't work. But observers noted that the apes favored 3 categories of programming. The first, indeed, was love scenes, even though it didn't spur them into any action themselves. But I want to know, what were the next 2? Name either one of them. All right, so that's my question. I know, clear as mud. Got 11 bumper stumpers, as usual. I think they're fine songs, and we'll see if you recognize any of them, but I haven't played any yet, so I don't expect a response on that. And when all else fails, pick your own category because everybody is good at something. So just strut your stuff. 888-876-5593. 8888. Raleigh is going to take us to Donna in Oak Lawn. So Donna, welcome back to WGN Radio.
1: Hi, Raleigh. I knew ahead of time what the question was, so this whole week I've been making a list and checking it twice.
0: Oh, good.
1: I got 22 items, so you're going to be hearing a lot from me tonight.
0: Okay, well, 6 at a time, and the interesting thing is I guess I got the question right.
1: I sure hope that I've got the answer right.
0: We're going to find out.
1: Yes, indeedy. The first one that I guessed is sports.
0: Well, you can't really go there because that's too many things.
1: Okay, how about wrestling?
0: No.
1: Okay, football?
0: No.
1: Soccer?
0: No.
1: Let's see, what's the other one? I can't read my handwriting. Rugby?
0: No.
1: Okay, how about weather?
0: No. That's interesting. I'd love to see them watch that.
1: Soap operas?
0: Nope.
1: Okay, well that's 6. I will call you back.
0: And I'm counting on it. All right. Thanks, Donna. Okay, good.
1: Bye.
0: Yes, indeed. So there's two categories that the apes went ape over. And I'm sorry. And in addition to the love scenes, which did not spur them on to love action. Oh, well. 888-876-5593. That will take us, as usual, to Billy Bob and Bourbon A. Welcome back to WGN Radio.
2: Hello there. I'm an 11-time caller.
0: All right.
2: Thank you for getting my Beagle request there last Tuesday night. Well, it would have been Wednesday morning around 12:30 there.
0: Well, good. Good. Glad you heard.
2: Thank you. And then I got 2 requests if you got your paper ready.
0: Yes, I absolutely do. I'm prepared for what you got.
2: I may have requested this one, Color My World by Petula Clark.
0: Okay.
2: You remember looking that one up?
0: Yeah. No, but I'll play it for you.
2: And then
0: I think there's something wrong with that title, but I'm not sure, because I was thinking of Color My World by Chicago, different song, obviously. So I'm not sure what we've got. I'll have to figure
2: out. Well, there's something wrong about color, just Color My World, is how it goes with the Petula's version.
0: Huh.
2: If you look it up, they'll be in there, I bet you, under that color that world.
0: Yeah, okay, like 1967-ish. I'll find it.
2: And then the other end of the spectrum, I want Matchbox by Marlon Perkins.
0: Okay, Carl Perkins.
2: Oh, I mean Carl Perkins. Yeah, Marlon Perkins. He was on
0: he was on TV.
2: Mutual Omaha. Yeah, right.
0: Wild Kingdom or something. Well, we have a question about gorillas, so why not? All right, Carl Perkins and Matchbox and Color My World, Pet Clark. You got it. So we're going we're going to do charts, are we?
2: Yes, ma'am.
0: And what week?
2: Well, this one, I guess, in August 24th. 1966 for a year.
0: Okay, I can give you August 20th or August 27th.
2: That'll work.
0: All right. Number 1, Summer in the City.
2: Oh, boy, yeah. The Love and Spoonful.
0: Number 2, Sunny.
2: Sunny. something Hebb?
0: Yeah.
2: Bobby
0: that's,
2: Hebb?
0: Yes, Bobby Hebb is absolutely right. Number three, it's a remake. See You in September.
2: Oh, yeah, it's one of them groups.
0: Well, yes, it is. It is a group. It was on BT. It was on BT Puppy Records.
2: Yeah, I ain't gonna get it. All I can think of is Four Seasons, but it ain't them.
0: No, it isn't them. Well, even if you could do the original, See You in September.

0: one yeah, was yeah. one name.
1: Donovan. All right. Number six, Wild Thing.
0: The Trogs.
1: Yes. Number seven, You Can't Hurry Love.
0: Well, it ain't Phil Collins. He'll say the Supremes.
1: Yes. Number, and that would be number eight, Yellow Submarine.
0: The Beatles.
1: Number nine, I Couldn't Live Without Your Love.
0: Oh, I'm stumped.
1: Now I know you're really mine. Got to have you all the time. You got it. You got it. If you know Color My World, you got to know this.
0: Well, play it for me, then maybe I'll get it that way.
1: Oh, God. All right. Yeah.
0: I mean, don't play it then. I'll just take
1: No. I'll play it. You'll.
0: I went for the Golden Sombrero tonight. I'm striking out four times already.
1: Well, no. You only get to have three wrong, and you haven't done that yet, I don't think. Of course, I can't count, so that could be a problem.
0: I know. I missed at least two.
1: Yeah, I know you missed two. Okay, here you go. And you'll get it, of course. And you'll see why I said, how could you not know, given your request.
0: Well, it must be Petula Clark.
1: Yes, it is.
0: Still doesn't sound familiar.
1: Yeah, well, top 10 record. All right.
0: That's a long introduction.
2: You're the only one that
0: Yeah, that was a good one. I don't know if you cared for it.
1: And it's fine. Number 10, Summertime.
0: That Jerry, that Mungo Jerry?
1: No, that's In the Summertime. That would be 1970, Summertime. No, this is 1966. Obviously, it's a remake. It was on Chess.
0: Oh, you mean Summertime? Okay. Is that one where they go?
1: Yes, he trills.
0: Yeah, but I can't remember. I can't remember who it is.
1: Anyone else? Yes, absolutely.
0: Yeah.
1: Billy Stewart.
0: I wouldn't have got that.
1: All right. I think you got. Actually, let's see what you got here. You didn't get to See You in September. You didn't get Sunshine Superman, which was a surprise to me. And all right, so I think that you're in the threshold of passing, so hold on, don't go away.
0: Hey, what was that one with Donovan about a snail in the garden? Do you ever remember that one? First there is a garden, then there is a garden.
1: No.
0: Well, anyway, get rid of Color My World if you don't like and put that one in there then.
1: Really? All right, let me write that down, because I'll definitely forget that. All right.
0: Or do what you want. That's what's great about America.
1: Talk to you later. Thanks. Appreciate it.
0: Bye-bye.
1: All right, so I had to Billy Bob Stash. As we continue, I think I just hung up on me and not him. It's going to be a fine night, I can tell. All right, we'll be getting some Beatles trivia, actually, with Barry, who is our Beatles savant, that's for sure. We got Jim and Blackwood. Oh, good, Jim, 1960 charts, yay. But Donna called back with another half dozen guesses on our question. Now, if you have some guesses, certainly, by all means, let us know what they are. Zookeepers in Frankfurt rigged up a television set in front of the gorilla enclosure. They hoped to increase mating. It did not work. But observers noted that the apes favored three categories of programming. The first, indeed, was love scenes, even though it didn't spur them into action. What were the next two? Name either one of them. All right, so we're going to have Donna take another half dozen guesses, because she's been thinking about this all week. So, all right, Donna, what you got?
3: Okay, Riley, how about Westerns?
1: Nope.
3: News shows?
1: Nope.
3: Pet shows?
1: Nope.
3: Kids shows?
1: Nope.
3: House renovations?
1: Nope.
3: Music?
1: Nope.
3: Let's see, how many is that?
1: It's probably six.
3: Yep, I think so.
1: All right, try again. Thanks. Appreciate it. All right. Yeah, sooner or later, hopefully. So, yes, two categories of programming. The apes loved the love scenes, even though they didn't emulate them. But there were two others in their specific categories, all right? That's why I ruled out sports. Maybe you could consider these sports, but I don't want to give you that clue because I think I'm waltzing you down the path of no return. I really don't know if these are sports or not, but obviously that rules out a lot of things that we do know are not sports, like a home renovation, right? All right, so 888-876-5593-8888. Raleigh,

0: first bumper stumper and a wonderful song. And I'll tell you more about it when we play it. 1959 Chess, by the way. Maybe that's all you need to know. We'll see how you do. And then we'll get to Barry and his Beatles and Jim and his charts. And there's room for you tonight right here on WGN Radio.
1: One, two, three.

0: I'm Raleigh James. All right, a B-side of a flop. You usually don't even see it on the group's discography, but it's there, and I thought it was just a terrific song all the way around. And composed co-writer, Berry Gordy Jr. Yeah, all right. So 888-876-5593-8888-Raleigh. Let's get more of Donna's guesses. All right, so, well, again, if you're just joining us on Monday Night Trivia, we have a straggler from last week. It will be revealed at the end of the night if Donna runs out of guesses. But something tells me maybe eventually she'll get this. Zookeepers in Frankfurt rigged up a television set in front of the gorilla enclosure. They hoped to increase mating, and it didn't work. But observers noted that the apes favored three categories of programming. The first, indeed, was love scenes, even though it didn't spur them into any action. But what were the next two? Name one of them. All right, so that's the question, and 888-876-5593 is the phone number. So, all right, Donna, what do you think?
1: Oh, I'm guessing music shows.
0: Nope.
1: Dancing shows?
0: Nope.
1: Game shows?
0: Nope.
1: Okay, how about jewelry shows?
0: No.
1: Shopping shows?
0: No.
1: Exercise shows?
0: That's interesting. No, but you're closer than you were with others.
1: Ooh. Do you think it might be yoga shows?
0: Nope, it isn't. So there's your half dozen. You think about it. You call me back.
1: I'll do that. Right.
0: Thanks.
1: You.
0: Yeah. And the other one's not even remotely in that category. But all right. So we'll limit it sooner or later. Now let's see. Our Beatles question? Oh, indeed. Barry in New Hampshire, welcome back to WGN Radio.
2: Hey, Raleigh.
0: How's it going?
2: All right. How about Richard Simmons, Dancing to the Oldies?
0: No, oh, that's funny. No. Yeah, I could see the resemblance, but no. All right. All right. At the very end of the UK pressing of Sgt. Pepper's Lonely Hearts Club, the band added something. What was it?
2: Dog whistle, or a whistle for the dolly dogs could hear.
0: You're absolutely right. A high-frequency 15 kilohertz tone, completely inaudible to you and me, but guaranteed to drive dogs wild. I have no information on whether it worked, so I never got any feedback on that. Do you know?
2: No, I think Paul put it on there because he had a dog named Martha.
0: Yeah, right. But I'm curious whether in fact the dogs did react to it, because I never saw an article on that. I saw a lot about added it, but then I never heard the dog's point of view.
2: Yeah, no, I never. No. I'm not sure.
0: Well, you're a winner. You knew. Hang on. Don't go away.
2: Okay.
0: All right. Good deal. It's just that simple. So, all right. We're going to do, let's see if we can, before the news, get some more of Donna's guesses. All right. Six more coming up. What are they?
1: Boy shows.
0: No.
1: Cop shows?
0: No.
1: Okay. Court shows?
0: No.
1: Rin Tin Tin type shows?
0: Dog shows? No.
1: Fishing shows?
0: No.
1: Oh, my. Okay. That's what I was using.
0: You got one more.
1: Okay, medical shows.
0: No, oh God, I hope not. No, oh God,
1: okay,
0: yeah,
1: I'll,
0: yeah, that
1: I'll
0: one,
1: be back.
0: Yeah, I'm looking forward to it. Thank you. Yes, yes. If the apes were particularly interested in Physician Journal's television or something, you know, like years ago, it was at Court TV or one of those, they would sell out their Sunday programming for Physician's Journal television. And one year, I learned of brain surgery. Of course, it's much easier to do when you know you're never actually going to be practicing this, but fascinating stuff. All right, so we'll get to Jim in Blackwood, New Jersey with the 1960 charts, and there's room for you too on Monday Night Trivia right here on WGN Radio.

0: 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I'm Raleigh James. Well, that was the flip side of her first single. She had two on Gator. Yeah, that tells you there's a New Orleans connection there. Who else was on Gator? Yeah, nobody outside of that area for sure. Well, the bottom line is, after recording a couple great records in the early 70s like that, she became an evangelist and sadly has been gone now about 5 years. But yeah, turned to Bible instructing and preaching and teaching and all that kind of stuff. So yeah, but I thought Wash and Wear Love was a terrific song. Nonetheless, she's like I say, no longer with us, and that was a shame. All right, so who is she? 888-876-5593. 8888 Raleigh. All right, so Billy Bob wants to guess, and then we'll get to Mike on his charts, and Jim and Blackwood on his charts first, and then Mike and his charts, and there's room for you, too, on whatever category you want, or maybe you know that song. All right, it's Monday Night Trivia, so something for everybody. Now, with that in mind, let's see about our question. If you're just joining us, you know we have the straggler, and it'll be revealed at the end of the night tonight if you don't get it. Zookeepers in Frankfurt rigged up a television set in front of the gorilla enclosure. They hoped they'd increase mating. It did not work. But observers noted that the apes favored three categories of programming. The first indeed was love songs, even though it didn't spur them into any action. What were the next two? Name either one. All right, so Billy Bob's going to take some guesses. All right, Billy Bob, what do you think?
1: I'm switching over to the song. Was that Mavis Staple?
0: No. Not a chance.
1: Sounds like her.
0: Not a chance. All right, well, thanks.
1: Okay,
0: appreciate it.
1: My six babe, I got six guesses, too.
0: Oh, you do? All right, so go for it.
1: Is it the Andy Griffith Show?
0: No.
1: Besmirched? You know that one about the witches there with Elizabeth Montgomery?
0: Bewitched? No, it's not Bewitched.
1: No, it's no situation comedy.
0: No, it's a category, so we'll rule out sitcoms.
1: How about game shows?
0: No, not game shows.
1: You're the last one, I bet I got it. Cooking shows.
0: No. Oh, God, I'd love to see that.
1: You know, like the Gallup and Gourmet. And
0: yeah.
1: Julia. Okay.
0: Thanks for calling.
1: Evening.
0: Appreciate it. Yes, the apes go crazy for Julia Child, don't you know? Yes, plump chicken breast. All right, never mind. Let's see. Jim and Blackwood, welcome to WGN Radio.
2: Hello, Raleigh. For the last call, my previous call, they were talking about the British version of the Sergeant Pepper. Was that A Day in the Life? They had the extra 10-15 seconds over there?
0: Maybe. I have no idea. And I have no idea if the dogs reacted.
2: Because okay. I remember when the late Bob Charger, he had a Sunday morning...
0: Yeah.
2: Sunday morning Beatles brunch for the Beatles show in Philly.
0: Yes.
2: And he played that one time, and I thought, and it was only available in the UK. Now, he never went over there, but when I did, I picked him up a Christmas present, went to a secondhand vinyl shop and got him a British copy of Magical Mystery Tour.
0: Ah.
2: Over there, that was a double EP, not an LP.
0: Okay.
2: But I thought that was my thing. And also yesterday, I happened to catch on the CBS Morning News, they did a feature about the famous picture taken in Harlem of the jazz musicians on the stoops of a roundhouse there.
0: Uh-huh.
2: They said there's only one surviving musician still left nowadays.
0: And who is that?
2: I don't get his name there, but somebody. But you see that picture, haven't you?
0: I don't think so.
2: Oh, that was somebody got about maybe 100 some musicians and from in Harlem, and they just took their picture or something there, and it's I think it's in the Smithsonian like that. So.
0: Okay.
2: But if you're not familiar with that, I'll go on from there.
0: I'm curious though. Out of 100 musicians, who's still with us?
2: Yeah, it was like 1958. So that was. Back in the day.
0: All right. I'm trying to find out. Okay, Sonny Rollins is the only one. And the picture was called A Great Day in Harlem. It was a jazz photograph. Art Kane took the picture at 17 East 126th Street. And there was actually 57 jazz legends gathered on a brownstone stoop for Esquire magazine. The last survivor was Sonny Rollins.
2: I think it's a... they have a historical plaque on the street there now for to mention that. But I got thinking maybe somebody that said, hey, we got to start preserving jazz history. I just wonder, when it comes to rock and roll, do you think Bill Drake was the first to preserve it with his History of Rock and Roll special in 1969?
0: You know, I don't know that that's true as far as that goes. And, you know, also, I wouldn't necessarily call that real preservation. A friend of mine wrote it, Nikki Wine, but who's no longer with us.
2: She was with Casey Kasem, too, right?
0: Well, yes, absolutely. She wrote more American Top 40s than anyone I knew, and she was there until the latter 70s.
2: So,
0: mid-70s.
2: Yes, but that was, just remember that, so... Anyway, we're trying this week in 1960.
0: All right, let's do it to it. So, 1960, this week, here we go. Number one, It's Now or Never.
2: Elvis.
0: Number two, Walk, Don't Run.
2: The Ventures.
0: Number three, The Twist.
2: First number one by Chevy Checker.
0: Yep.
2: We're going to get to you later.
0: Number four, I'm Sorry.
2: Brenda Lee.
0: Yep. Number five, Nel Blue, De Pinto de Blue.
2: Domenico Modugno.
0: You know, I would think so too, but it actually says Bobby Rydell, and as far as I knew that.
2: Right,
0: no, but wait, but that Bobby Rydell record, and I had that too on Cameo, I just thought said Volare.
2: That's what he's saying. And Modugno was like 1958.
0: On like Deck or something, Domenico Modugno, but. I gotta look for a picture of this Bobby Rydell record, because I always thought of that just as being called Volare. And of course, Domenico, of course, Nel Blue, De Pinto de Blue.
2: That picture, you're talking about a 45 sleeve?
0: Yeah, I'll take the sleeve or the piece of vinyl, which I've got here. So let's see. So I've got both. Here we go. Okay, I'm looking for a 45. Let's see. Oh, that's interesting. Yeah, I'm looking at the picture sleeve, and the picture sleeve just says Volare. Nothing else. I'm looking at the record, the Cameo record, and I knew this. I just knew this. It just says Volare.
2: And not even a picture of Bobby?
0: Well, no, on the picture sleeve, of course, Bobby Rydell, and, you know, a picture of him, and the flip side is I Do It Again, and the A side is Volare, you know, and...
2: Back then, they just had, Cameo Park, we just had the pictures of the artists, so like Bobby Rydell.
0: Yeah.
2: For example, Wild Wood Days, they would have had a picture of him on the boardwalk.
0: Well, yeah, they didn't go that far, you know, I mean, come on, this was pretty down and dirty. They got their publicity shot, slapped it on a 45, and that was it. But all I'm saying is that Billboard listed this, Nel Blue, De Pinto de Blue, and it's not. It's Volare, and only Volare on the record. Obviously, it's the Domenico Modugno record, but all right. Well, anyway, you would know. Number six. Oh, God. Itsy Bitsy Teeny Weeny Yellow Polka Dot Bikini.
2: number one record, too.
0: It was on Cap.
2: Get some of these senior moments here.
0: You can do it.
2: I seen him in concert, too.
0: He later was on Liberty. Snuff Garrett produced some really nice stuff for him. You can do this, I know. The Snuff Garrett, the biggest hit that Snuff Garrett produced for him was The Joker Went Wild. Although I loved 3,000 Miles. That was my favorite. Trying to think of what else I can tell you about this guy.
2: Give me his initials, maybe I can do it.
0: I'm trying to think if I can give you something other than that. Let's see. But initials, sure, BH.
2: Oh, Brian Hyland.
0: Yep, Brian Hyland it is. Number seven, Finger Poppin' Time. You can do this. I know you can.
2: He wrote The Twist.
0: That's right, which was number three this week. So number seven was his group doing Finger Poppin' Time, don't you know?
2: I got to get those up.
0: On King. You're right. Oh, God, I don't know. On King.
2: Okay, that was
0: And of course, he was famous for, you know, the Annie trilogy.
2: And his biggest, it was kind of a rochette. It was so controversial. His only big success was Finger Poppin' Time in the mainstream.
0: Well, the reason Finger Poppin' Time was big is because Dick Clark knew that he had to pay him back for what he did to him with the twist.
2: Yeah, but he got in the Rock and Roll Hall of Fame before Chubby did.
0: Yes, that's absolutely true. And of course, he wrote the twist, so he did. Well, King willing, he made some money on it, I hope. Sid Nathan, I'm not sure. Well, you know, he was due the royalties, whether he got them or not, I don't know. But nonetheless, you can do this. And you know, when I say the Annie trilogy, come on, work with me, Annie. You know who this is.
2: What's his initials? Can you do that again?
0: Okay, here we go. This would be, instead of BH, it's HB.
2: Oh.
0: Oh, man, this is not your night, because I know you know these. I know you know these so well.
2: In cricket fairness, not Buddy Holly's group.
0: No, it's a Hank Ballard and the Midnighters.
2: I'm sorry.
0: Yeah, number 8, Mission Bell.
2: Donnybrook.
0: Absolutely. On Era. Number 9, Only the Lonely.
2: Roy Orbison.
0: And number 10, In My Little Corner of the World. On Carlton.
2: Anita Bryant.
0: Yes, absolutely right. All right. Well, you got enough of them to be right. So good to talk to you. Don't go away. You feel better. All right.
2: Okay.
0: So there you have Jim in Blackwood, and I know he knows this stuff. Yeah, like the back of his hand. So it's terrible when the mind just fails you like that, and it does to me a lot too, so you're not alone, Jim, trust me. Mike in Elmwood Park, welcome to WGN Radio.
3: Hello, Wally.
0: How's it going?
3: Okay.
0: We're going to do 1966?
3: Yes, we are.
0: All right, this week? This week in 1966?
3: Yeah, okay. This week. Sure.
0: All right. Number 1, Summer in the City.
3: You know, I think,
0: by the way, I think we just did this week with our buddy Billy Bob and Bourbonnais. So kind of it's the same 10 records. Kind of unfair that we do that. Now, we can pick another week in 1966, different time of the year.
3: It's up to you. I mean, I'm okay with it.
0: All right. We're going to go with January 29th. You ready?
3: Yeah.
0: Number 1, We Can Work It Out.
3: We Can Work It Out, Stevie Wonder.
0: The Beatles.
3: Oh, no, I'm sorry, Beatles.
0: Yeah.
3: Beatles.
0: Number 2, Barbara Ann, it's a remake.
3: Beach Boys.
0: Yes. Number 3, She's Just My Style.
3: Gary Lewis and the Playboys.
0: Number 4, No Matter What Shape Your Stomach Is In.
3: T-Bones.
0: Yes. Number 5, 5 o'clock World.
3: Vogues.
0: Yes. Number 6, As Tears Go By.
3: Marianne Faithfull. Rolling Stones.
0: Yes.
3: They did it too.
0: Yes, they did, and that was it. Number 7, The Men in My Little Girl's Life.
3: Mike Douglas.
0: Yes. Number 8, A Must to Avoid.
3: Herman's Hermits.
0: Number 9, My Love.
3: My Love. That one you got me.
0: My Love Is Warmer Than...
3: Oh, wait a minute. No, put Tua.
0: Yeah. There you go. Number 10, Jenny Take a Ride. Jenny.
3: Mitch Ryder and Detroit Wheels.
0: All right, you did it. You got all 10. Hang on. Don't go away. You're a winner. All right.
3: Okay.
0: Excellent. So, 888-876-5593, 8888 Raleigh. We'll get some more guesses here in a moment on our straggler question, which is revealed at the end of the night tonight if you don't get it. And we'll have another bumper stumper coming up in minutes right here on WGN Radio.

0: WGN Radio. I'm Riley James. So who are they? They're on the JC label. Got anything else on that? This is a Beverly Hills, California label for about a minute and a half. So California group. Are they the same as a group with the same name? That's often a discussion. I'll leave it to you to decide. But who are they? 888-876-5593. That would be 1959. Don't you know? All right. So now we have Jim in Chicago. He's going to guess on our zookeeper question. Well, actually, on our ape question. Here's the deal. Zookeepers in Frankfurt rigged up a television set in front of the gorilla enclosure. They hoped to increase mating. It did not work. But observers noted the apes favored these three categories of programming. The first one, indeed, was love scene, even though it didn't spur them to anything like action. But what were the other two? Name any one of them. All right. So, Jim in Chicago, welcome back to WGN Radio.
1: Happy Monday, Raleigh.
0: Yes, indeed. So what do you think?
1: I only have two guesses, boxing or wrestling.
0: Oh, those are great guesses. Neither of them are right, but they're great guesses.
1: All right, that's it. I'll think some more.
0: Appreciate it. Thank you. Yeah, yeah. It's a lot closer than cooking. Yeah, if it was cooking, I'd really worry. Cooking and medical. No, no. All right, so 888-876-5593. We've got Gary in Austin. Welcome back to WGN Radio, Gary.
2: Well, hey, Raleigh, I got a quick guess on the trivia question.
0: Oh, good.
2: Three Stooges.
0: No, you know, that makes so much sense. They think they were watching themselves, but that's not it.
2: Yeah. No, when you said exercise, you know, I thought, well, that's kind of physical.
0: Yeah, it is. Yeah, exactly.
2: I got that from.
0: Exactly.
2: So.
0: Yeah. It's a nice guess. It's just not right.
2: All right. Yeah, well, you know, hey, not the first time.
0: Yeah, you're
2: it
0: not
2: won't al- be the last.
0: Yeah,
2: so.
0: Not alone there. All right, so we're going to do the week of August 27th, 1961. Is that what you're telling me?
2: Sure, might as well.
0: All right.
2: I'm a young child of seven.
0: Oh, okay. All right. Impressionable. Just you and your radio. You'll remember them all. Number one.
2: Me and my radio. Yeah.
0: Tossing and turning.
2: Bobby Lewis.
0: Yes. Number two, Wooden Heart.
2: Joe Dowell.
0: Yeah. Number three, Michael.
2: The Highwayman.
0: Yes. Number four, Last Night.
2: The Marquis.
0: Yes. Number five, I Like It Like That.
2: Chris Kenner.
0: Yes. Number five, You Don't Know What You Got Until You Lose It.
2: Oh, I know I should know this. It's not, I don't think it's William Bell.
0: No. It's a Chicago. It's a Chicago act.
2: Yeah.
0: Died in 1984.
2: I know I know it.
0: Oh, you know it. Yeah. Sounds a lot like Elvis.
2: Is it Raoul Donner?
0: Yes, absolutely right. All right, number seven, Pretty Little Angel Eyes.
2: Curtis Lee.
0: Yes, yes. I think the best production that Phil Spector ever had, as far as I'm concerned.
2: I like that song. Childhood song.
0: Yeah, it's a wonderful song. And, you know, when we were in Yuma, I, of course, dragged John to his gravesite. And sure enough, right on his tombstone, there's a picture of the Dunes record etched into the tombstone. Yeah, so number eight, Dum Dum. A Diddly Dum.
2: Oh, I don't think that's Brenda Lee.
0: Yes, it is.
2: Oh, okay.
0: Dum Dum, A Diddly Dum. Yes, Number nine, Let's Twist Again.
2: Chubby Checker.
0: And number 10, School Is Out.
2: Gary U.S. Bond.
0: Absolutely right. All right. Well, as usual, you're a winner. Number 11 was Don't Bet Money, Honey.
2: That I don't know.
0: Well, that was just for extra credit. That was Linda Scott. Hold on. Don't go away. You are a winner.
2: Okay.
0: All right.
2: Okay,
0: so we'll pick it up there. We have 2 more hours of Monday Night Trivia. Our gorilla question remains. It'll be revealed at the end of the night if you don't get it. So try to get it. You can have your own category. There's another bumper stumper coming up that's very delicious. But even if you don't recognize that, pick something you know, like Shane, who's driving and taking me for a ride. I love to ride. We're going to do some MASH trivia coming up on WGN Radio.

0: WGN Radio. I'm Raleigh James. Okay, so who are they as far as that goes? Got a label in a year for you. It was on Lawn, 1960. So 888-876-5593. Now, we have a straggler, and if you don't get it at the end of tonight, I reveal it. And you've got plenty of chances here. Zookeepers in Frankfurt rigged up a television set in front of the gorilla enclosure. They hoped to increase mating, and it didn't work. But observers noted the apes favored three categories of programming. The first, indeed, was love scenes, even though it didn't spur them into action. What were the next two? Name either one, 888-876-5593. So now you got bumper stumpers, you got my question, but best of all, you've got your own categories. Everybody knows something about something, and Shane knows about MASH. Shane is taking me to Milwaukee, no doubt. How's it going, Shane?
1: How are you, Raleigh?
0: All right. Weather okay tonight?
1: Hey, can I? Oh, it's nice and clear.
0: Oh,
1: perfect
0: good.
1: Perfect weather tonight.
0: Good.
1: In the low 60s. Comfortable.
0: Yeah. All right.
1: Can I take a couple guesses on that straggler?
0: I don't see why not.
1: My first guess, I know they're intrigued with magic shows.
0: Nope. What else you got?
1: Probably the grill is going to get a kick out of us. How about, like, the funniest videos for people?
0: Nope.
1: And how about the TV show Cops?
0: Nope.
1: That's all I got.
0: All right. Well, good choices, one and all, but not right. So here, you get all the MASH questions right. You just always do. So who was the only series regular who was not replaced after leaving the show?
1: I think you asked me this one before.
0: Oh.
1: Radar.
0: Yes, it is Radar. Very good. Very good. Well, if I forgot, that's fine. That's your gain. We'll ask you something else next week, hopefully. All right, hang on. Don't go away, and thanks for taking me along for the ride.
1: All right. Thanks, Raleigh.
0: So,
1: have a good night.
0: You too. So, 888-876-5593-8888. Raleigh, and we've got Don. Don is in Beloit. Don, what's happening tonight?
2: Hey, Raleigh, how you doing?
0: I'm all right. Just tell me what's going on.
2: Hey, my big team of all my favorite teams, my team in Aurora, Naperville, we won our big championship, this thing called the Chelios Cup last night. It was really fun, this adult league.
0: Well, good.
2: That was fun.
0: How many injuries?
2: I actually was gonna, but now that you mention it, I did get smashed at the very end and knocked down really violently. I know that's not what adult league is all about. It sometimes you just irritate people, I guess. So, but I was no harm. I'm fine.
0: Okay, good.
2: Tonight was the last night of the Loves Park League, and I wanted to mention, you and I have talked about this many times, but I took a good look at where the Rockford Speedway used to be.
0: Yes.
2: And it was so much fun to watch, you know, the last season of that and everything. But it, Raleigh, we always were wondering, like, what the heck is going to go get built here, you know? And what is it? It's so ugly. It's one of those auto parts stores and one of those mega car washes with, like, three dozen vacuum stations.
0: Yeah.
2: I kind of a dumb location to put one in, if you ask me. I live by a bunch of them. And so that was kind of weird, and it's so ugly looking. I just thought you'd get a kick out of that.
0: Yeah. Well, we'll see how long it lasts.
2: Yeah. What about little kiddie shows, like little children's shows?
0: Nope. What else you got?
2: Underwater?
0: Nope.
2: Documentaries?
0: Keep going.
2: Oh, you got to go with stand-up comedy.
0: No.
2: I'm laughing, sorry. Financial shows, like showing, you know.
0: Financial shows? No.
2: Yeah, financial.
0: No.
2: How about art programming? Art shows that show artists doing goofy still lifes?
0: Okay. No.
2: Well, Raleigh, your gorillas stumped me.
0: All right. Well, so we'll talk about the Battle of Britain, which, you know, I'm going to run out of things. But we've talked, of course, about all the different air battles and all the different pilots.
2: You've been doing great. I love your questions that you've been giving me on those. Yeah, the one last week was really great.
0: Well, let's see. I don't know if I've asked you this or not, but actually the highest scoring pilot of the campaign Do you know who he was? And I'll take it with, and if you can otherwise tell me exactly where he was from.
2: That's good. Can I get a hint? Was it a night fighter squadron guy?
0: I know that he claims 17 enemy aircraft. That's about the most I can tell you.
2: I think we got to go back to, it's one of two people I can think of. How about, it's got to be a Pole, or no, a Czech. A Czech in the 303 squadron.
0: You're absolutely right, Joseph Frankostek, a Czech with the 303 Polish fighter squadron. So, yes.
2: Wow.
0: Yes, a Czech ace. So there you have it. 17 enemy aircraft.
2: Wow. That's like, of course, this is just a, for the listening public, it's just like a 13, 14 week campaign. It's not like you got all these in the war. This is just fighting for your lives in the Battle of Britain kind of.
0: Yeah, it was absolutely. It was a moment in time, so to speak. And we'll ask you another question about that moment in time next week.
2: Could you write down three? I haven't given any musical requests, but could you maybe write down some for
0: what
2: me?
0: What you got?
2: How about I'm looking at my notes. How about The Dark End of the Street by James Carr?
0: Okay.
2: That was written by that Dan Penn and Chip
0: right.
2: Moment at a during a poker game.
0: Yep.
2: Pretty funny. This woman is so amazing. Grooving the Blues by Viola Wells, that Miss Rhapsody, she was called, from Newark, New Jersey. Was born 1802.
0: Okay.
2: Grooving the Blues by Miss Rhapsody.
0: All right.
2: How about that? That's All You Gotta Do by Brenda Lee.
0: Okay.
2: All right.
0: All right.
2: Well, listen, I'll talk to you this week, and thank you so much for doing what you do.
0: All right. Talk to you soon. Okay, bye.
2: All right.
0: So 888-876-5593 would be 8888-RALEIGH. And Monday Night Trivia is a strange animal in that it usually is. We always have absolutely no lines open or all of them open. Well, the latter is almost the case now. Not entirely, but I easily got five lines available for your call, and now's the time to make it. 888-876-5593. That's 8888-ROLLYE. You can either try my trivia question, the gorilla question. I can review if you need be, but I think you know it by now. If you don't like the gorilla question, maybe you know a bumper stumper. And when you don't know a bumper stumper, that's when it gets really good, because you can pick your own category, and I guarantee you everybody is an expert at something. So let me know what it is, and we'll pick it up there. Otherwise, we'll hear another episode of 2020 News, which is always a lot of fun, coming up on WGN Radio.

0: WGN Radio. I'm Raleigh James. All right, so there you have it. I thought she was a wonderful Detroit girl, but that record actually was American Arts, which was a Pittsburgh label in 1964. That was a B-side, and I thought it was just wonderful. So who is she? 888-876-5593. 8888 Raleigh. Now, John in Covington wants his All in the Family trivia, and I am here to deliver. So, hello, John.
1: Hey, Raleigh. Before we do this, I'm just going to tell you real quick. I know I'll get out of it because we've been married 43 years, but I know I'm in the doghouse with my wife because I taught my 6-year-old grandson how to do the dead man float over the weekend.
0: Well, now why is that a problem?
1: Oh, well, she sees him doing it, and it's like, that's my, oh, you didn't tell me you were going to do that. That's my grandbaby, and I, oh, you know. I'm just telling you the truth.
0: All right. Well, she'll get over it.
1: Yes, she will. Yes, right. She will.
0: Okay, so there are a lot of firsts on All in the Family, to say the least. But one of the firsts was a sound effect. It was the first time it had ever been heard on television. What was it?
1: Oh, boy.
0: I should say on American primetime television. For all I know, it was on... For all I know, Bob Shreve did it. But as far as...
1: Want to see Chickie a little longer?
0: Yeah. So yeah, what do you think?
1: Oh, boy. Let's see. First sound effect. Oh. Would it have been a bomb blast?
0: It would be a toilet flush.
1: Yes. Yes, that is right. All right, Raleigh.
0: All right, talk to you later. Thanks. Okay, bye.
1: Thank you.
0: All right,
1: bye-bye.
0: So 888-876-5593, 8888 Raleigh. Now, oh, good, we've got some folks who are going to guess on my trivia question. Now, zookeepers in Frankfurt rigged up a television set in front of the gorilla enclosure. They hoped to increase mating. It didn't work, but observer noted that the apes favored three categories of programming in particular. The first, indeed, was love songs, even though it didn't spur in any action. What were the next two? Name one of them. Yes, the apes were spellbound over these next two categories. What would they be? All right, so 888-876-5593. Sully is in Wheeler, Indiana. Welcome to WGN Radio.
2: Hi there, Raleigh. How are you doing tonight?
0: All right. How about yourself?
2: I'm well, thank you. Is it TV talk shows?
0: No, it is not.
2: News?
0: Nope.
2: Basketball?
0: Nope. That makes sense, though. But no.
2: That's all I got.
0: All right. Well, if you think of something else, call me back. All right. So 888-876-5593. 8888 Raleigh. Don called back from Beloit. He's got some guesses. All right. So what do you think, Don?
3: How about like science fiction, sci-fi shows?
0: No.
3: I think I know which one it is. I think it's cartoons.
0: No, it's not.
3: Oh, like I was going for like the Flintstones,
0: right?
3: Bunny Roadrunner.
0: Right.
3: Okay.
0: Right.
3: Okay. Wow,
0: right.
3: Darn. What about? We got one more guess. What about movie dramas?
0: No.
3: Gosh, this is very intriguing, Raleigh, because usually I can think like Raleigh is how I try to approach this.
0: Okay.
3: Huh.
0: I'm waiting.
3: And it's not like your daily, like a Tai Chi thing in the morning or something.
0: No.
3: Morning yoga?
0: No.
3: Okay. I'm sorry, I just thought I'd call back and try to get you.
0: Well, if you think of something else, call me again. Yeah. Appreciate it.
3: Thank you so much.
0: All right, so 888-876-5593. 8888 Raleigh. Yes, if you were an ape, what would you want to watch? And we've decided it's not cooking and it's not medical. It's not news either. But yeah, it is specific programming. And obviously, I would say there has to be a visual to it. I'm not sure that I'd go there, but well, I'll confuse you if I go any further. So instead, I'll go to Linda in Richland Park, wants 2.5 men. So Linda in Richland Park, welcome back to WGN Radio.
4: Hi, how are you?
0: All right, how you feeling?
4: I feel pretty good. My phone gives me a lot of trouble. It's like, you cut off from the conversation. I hope we don't do while we're talking. So I decided to just give you a call.
0: Glad you did.
4: Say hello to you guys. Say hello to you guys and maybe play one of the games. I figured it's 2.5 men, Joe. Maybe you can ask me a question. Maybe I can remember everything I used to.
0: Wow. Okay. Well, when Candy was singing Christmas carols on Charlie's piano, to what tune was she singing the songs?
4: What tune was she singing?
0: Yeah, she was singing all these songs to the same tune. Frosty the Snowman, Jingle Bells, and Silent Night, but she was singing it all to the same tune.
4: You mean the same tune?
0: Yeah.
4: I mean, like in C or like in D, something like that?
0: Well, like a song. In other words, the melody was one song, even though the words were the Christmas carols.
4: Oh, you got me on that one.
0: Well, every Christmas carol that Candy sang was to the tune of Heart and Soul.
4: Oh, my God. I would never remember that one.
0: Yeah, it was painful. All right, well, we'll try another one later.
4: Yeah, and could I ask you to play a song for me?
0: What?
4: When you get a chance, could I get you to play a song for me when you get a chance?
0: Yeah, sure, what you got?
4: Tina Turner, What's Love Have to Do With It?
0: Yes.
4: And I Like You Better Be Good to Me, and The Bush.
0: All right, we'll do it.
4: All right, thank you.
0: Thanks.
4: Taking my call.
0: Appreciate it, always.
4: Bye now.
0: Okay, all right, so after the news, we're going to hear from Stan in Dearborn, who knows all the bumpers. There's another one coming up that I'm sure he'll know. And plenty of room for you, too. So 888-876-5593, 8888-Raleigh on WGN Radio.

0: 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I'm Raleigh James. All right, so who are they? 1961 on Wand. And if you know something about them, that's something more than I do, that's for sure. And I'll bet you that Stan and Dearborn might. So let's find out. So Stan, welcome back to WGN Radio.
1: Hi, Raleigh.
0: What's up?
1: Well, I had to call in early today. I've got had an early appointment this morning. And last week I had an early appointment the next day. In fact, all week I had an early appointment. But
0: that's terrible.
1: I figured I'd better call in now before I fall asleep.
0: Yeah.
1: Anyway, I don't know anything more about the Jokers.
0: Yeah, the Jokers, exactly. And I don't either, and apparently neither does anybody else. Now, someone said that one of the Cadillacs was involved with them, but hell, there are enough of the Cadillacs that they could have been involved with anybody.
1: Yeah, there they were. And I was calling for the first song. That was a fine tune you played.
0: Yeah.
1: Don't Be Afraid of Love.
0: Yes.
1: And, of course, that was by the Moonglows.
0: Yes.
1: And we used to play the flip side of that 12 months of the year.
0: Okay.
1: Between Christmas and New Year's.
0: Yeah.
1: So it's kind of a seasonal song.
0: Yeah.
1: So we tried to apply it as a seasonal song anyway.
0: Yeah, it's a wonderful song.
1: Yeah, it was.
0: Yes, indeed. So
1: As far as I'm concerned, anything by the Moonglows is a fine
0: tune. Yeah, that's probably true. I don't think I'd find many exceptions to that either. So, yeah, Harvey Fuqua and Berry Gordy wrote it, and I thought it was a great B-side. All right.
1: Yeah, I think Billy Davis was in on that one, too, I think.
0: Oh, really? Roquel, all right.
1: Yeah.
0: What was his mother thinking? Anyway, so what do we have next?
1: Oh, I only know one other one, I think, by the Marathons.
0: Yes.
1: I don't know why.
0: Okay, so let's talk about this. Are these the same Marathons that did Peanut Butter?
1: I believe so. They're from California. It's on the same JC label as Charlena.
0: Right.
1: So I was thinking that's the same Marathons, I would
0: right.
1: believe.
0: And of course,
1: I have no other... We should have Steve Probst when he was on.
0: Oh, that's right. You're absolutely right. But I assume they are, too. But I didn't know. Like, I knew the Marathons on RV and things like that. But I did not know that. They were also, you know, they were the Marathons because they were also recording as the Vibrations, if you remember at the time.
1: And, a lot of names they had.
0: Right. Well, that was the deal, the label deal, where they did something on Chess, and yeah, exactly. So it was a mess all the way around. So
1: they had Thurston and Harris coming in and out of the group.
0: Right.
1: The Limelighters and I had the Four After Fives, they were called, and they had about three other different names. I can't recall. They were on Federal. They were on. Bunch of labels.
0: They were on a bunch of labels. They, of course, Western Movie was on Demon, the Highest, and Phi, and then of course RV, and of course it was Bluebell, oh gosh, there were others, but I wondered about that because when I see them like at Discos or one of those, I see them as listed as a different group, and I'm like, they can't be a different group. They just can't be, you know. They're on Tri-Disc. I'm trying to think of what else, but Loma, you know.
1: Oh, yeah.
0: Mirrorwood. You know, there were all California, you know, basically. So we'll assume they're the same Marathon. So you didn't get Wash and Wear Love, huh?
1: No, but I know the Detroit girl.
0: Okay.
1: I forget her.
0: Yeah. Walk on
1: Bobby
0: in my heart.
1: Smith.
0: Yes.
1: Yeah, Bobby Smith and Dreamgirls.
0: Absolutely, who did so many wonderful things like Mr. Fine. And the A side of Walk On Into My Heart was Miss Strongheart and all that. So good stuff. Yeah.
1: Yeah. And Bobby Smith sang with Willie Jones from the. I'm trying to think of the name of the group now, the Royal Jokers.
0: Okay.
1: They did a song together.
0: Yeah.
1: Bobby Smith and it's called Don't Leave Me.
0: Right.
1: And it's the same song as Stay Here by the Royal Jokers.
0: Right.
1: Off Echo. And that's a fine song if you ever get a chance to hear that.
0: I'm going to write that down because I think I have heard it, but yeah, okay. All right. That'll be fun.
1: And that was on Mr. Peacock label, I think.
0: Oh, okay. All right.
1: That's kind of an off-the-wall one off-the-wall song.
0: Right.
1: Or label.
0: Yeah, she was she was so underrated.
1: Yeah, in fact, that's one of my wife's favorite songs is Walk On In.
0: Really? All right.
1: Yeah,
0: good taste.
1: That.
0: Yeah, absolutely. And I don't know how they got on American Arts, because that was a little Pittsburgh label, so not really sure.
1: Yeah, I think there's some connection between Pittsburgh and
0: Toro
1: Records being had from, I'm trying to think of the guy's name now. We've talked to him about him before, from Big Top in Toro and Carlton, because my friend's older brother, his band was there, Dick.

0: with Irving Mechanic, the stuff for Big Top, and they had MB, and I think that Big Top was Johnny Beanstalk's label. His brother had been a big publisher, in fact, music publisher. His brother married the guy who had started Atlantic, the dentist, and left. No, actually, he wasn't a dentist. Herb Abramson, one of the Beanstalks. Herb Abramson.
1: I recognize that name, yeah.
0: Yeah, right, exactly.
1: For sure.
0: Yeah.
1: They also had Twirl Records. They had Casanova Brown by the Young Sisters.
0: Okay.
1: On Twirl. And Patty Young was their lead singer. And she did another duet with Mickey Denton, I believe it was. It's called My Guy, My Girl.
0: Okay.
1: They were singing back and forth, you know. Mickey Denton was singing, my girl, and she was singing My Guy.
0: Yeah, right.
1: That was on IPG, Independent Producers Group label.
0: Okay.
1: IPG label.
0: And Twirl, that was Johnny and the Hurricanes.
1: Yeah, they were on there. That still came out of Harry Balk. So.
0: Right. Same duo, absolutely.
1: Yeah.
0: And then they went to New York. So I guess that makes sense that would ultimately be an American Arts Connection. I can see it. All right.
1: Yeah. And I think somehow the Volumes had a connection there with American Arts as well.
0: Oh, that's interesting.
1: Yeah, they had a record out on American Arts.
0: But, that Casanova Brown, the Young Sisters. Yeah. All right. I will look at that. Well, yeah, and the Volumes, yes, absolutely had something on Twirl, and I think it was like Maintain Your Cool or something, but I don't know. And that was
1: I can't think of it right now. I have to look it up. I don't have it.
0: I'm pretty sure it was Maintain Your, and they were of course a Detroit group, and they had been on a few things, of course, Chex originally, and Times Square and Jubilee and Old Town. And then that Old Town thing, I think between Old Town and Twirl, they were on American Arts for one record.
1: Yeah, I think they had one record. Then I came back to
0: Impact before Inferno. Impact. Yes. And then one of Ollie McLaughlin's labels, Karen.
1: Yep.
0: Yeah. Oh, man. Fun stuff. All right.
1: Yeah.
0: Well, as usual, you know it all. I expect that.
1: You know more than I do. I just try to help out.
0: Oh, no, it's wonderful. It's always good to hear from you. Sorry you had to stay up. I hope you can sleep well.
1: Thank you.
0: Okay, thanks.
1: We'll
0: appreciate
1: talk to you later.
0: Okay, good.
1: Okay.
0: All right.
1: Good night.
0: Yeah, because sleep is sacred. I'm telling you what, as much as I want you to listen to the show, if you can actually get some sleep, I understand that. Boy, do I. All right, so we'll get to Dave on the North Side. He wants 1981 lyrics, okay. And Billy Bob's going to take more guesses on my apes here. Yes, zookeepers in Frankfurt rigged up a television set in front of the gorilla enclosure. They hoped to increase mating, and it did not work. But observers noted the apes favored three categories of television programming, and the first, indeed, was love songs, even though it didn't spur them into any action. But I want to know, what were the next two? Name either one of them. It is a specific category of television show. And, one of them, I guess you've seen them both. I hate to give you hints because I just, I lead you astray, so I'll just leave it there and say there's another bumper stumper coming up in minutes here on WGN Radio.

0: CNN Radio. I'm Raleigh James. So who is that? 1966 on Jamie. Couple of tasty singles on Jamie. Of course, that was the flip side of one of them in 1966. But before she was on Jamie, she was on Phillips briefly. So who is she? 888-876-5593-8888. Raleigh. All right, so there's another bumper stumper, and you've got the gorilla question. And we're going to get some more guesses on that. Then Dave on the north side wants lyrics from 1981. Oh, Andy in Los Angeles. Yes, we always stop down to do New York radio trivia. Why not? All right, and I promised Andy an easy question, actually. I was going to torture you again with WWRL, but no, we'll move back to WABC. Are you ready?
1: I'm ready.
0: All right. We all know about Robey Young and Paul is dead, God knows. Who took over for him when Rick Sklar pulled him out of the studio?
1: Les Marchak, I think.
0: Absolutely, yes. And, you know, yeah. Les did it until they hired a full-time guy.
1: Yeah, he was young. Wasn't he like a teenager? Or
0: Who?
1: He was young at the time.
0: Les Marchak?
1: Yeah, wasn't he like an intern there?
0: Yeah, well, he was doing that overnight news at the time. You know,
1: oh, he was, okay.
0: And he was kind of a staff announcer, and he did newscasts, and, I mean, Robey was pretty young, too, actually, but he continued to host the overnight show until they hired a permanent replacement. So who was the replacement?
1: Yeah. Was it Bob Lewis?
0: No.
1: Was it Charlie Greer? Come back, they had the all-night show for a while.
0: No.
1: No? I can tell you it wasn't Bob Lewis. Want to give me a hint?
0: You would not have known him in the lineup otherwise.
1: Yeah. That's a hint?
0: Well, I don't know.
1: Okay. Is there an initial, like a first initial?
0: J.R.
1: J.R.?
0: Yeah.
1: That's a good question. J.R. there? He was, no, I don't know.
0: Well, and I would expect the first thing you probably would have thought about was Joey Reynolds, but it was Jay Reynolds.
1: Jay Reynolds. I always get those two mixed up, actually. Yeah. I hadn't heard either of them too much. Okay. Yeah.
0: All right, good
1: but
0: deal.
1: But he didn't stay there long at night, I don't think. But thank you for giving me an easy question.
0: Absolutely. We'll go back to something ridiculous next week. Okay, good. Good to talk to you. Okay, thanks. All right,
1: okay, take care. Bye-bye.
0: Add to his stash, you betcha. So let's see. Yeah, it was October 21st, 1969. Robey knew he was going to be out of there because, I think it was January 68. He was there for a two-year contract, and he knew it wasn't going to get renewed. But, yeah, it's a long story. All right, so 888-876-5593-8888. Raleigh. All right, we'll get to Billy Bob with more guesses on our gorillas. All right, Billy Bob, what do you think?
2: Hey, how you doing? I'm going to say that the answer is obliviously commercials.
0: No, not commercials.
2: Oh, and you notice nobody called in a 5x5 tonight?
0: That's
2: it. People out there in radio land, get on the ball.
0: Yeah, and you know, we have some wonderful, Lisa and Laura both gave me questions, so I'm ready.
2: Well, I just gave the radio listeners a hint. Maybe they'll give you a call then. Have a good evening.
0: All right, thanks. Appreciate it.
2: Bye.
0: All right.
2: Bye-bye.
0: And I haven't forgotten about those 1981 lyrics. I just haven't picked one yet, but I'm thinking about it. So it might be after the news, Dave, so just keep hanging on. In the meantime, James, of course, wants World War II, of course. Well, trivia, that is. We'll do something about that. But what do we have? I'm not sure about Karen and Madison here. So, Karen, welcome back to WGN Radio. Now, what is your category?
3: I was going to ask, just answer two of yours, but my category was just American cities.
0: Okay.
3: Anything to do with,
0: okay.
3: American cities, if you can figure that out.
0: Okay.
3: Don't say the capital. I would, but you don't have. That's what I meant by it.
0: Well, do you do capitals? So I could do that.
3: Yeah, I can do capitals.
0: What's the capital of Kentucky?
3: Frankfurt.
0: All right, very good.
3: Am I right?
0: Yes, you are.
3: Okay.
0: It's absolutely true.
3: Then I want to I won't do the trivia.
0: You can try my trivia anyway. That's fine because I'm not sure who's going to get our apes here. So what do you think?
3: Okay, I'll just say Tarzan movies.
0: No.
3: American. How about? Is there a National Geographic Channel?
0: Yeah, it's not that.
3: That's probably all I got.
0: All right. Well, you knew Frankfurt. Good enough.
3: Okay.
0: Hang on. Don't go away.
3: Okay. Well,
0: all
3: thanks.
0: Right. Good deal.
3: Thanks.
0: Absolutely.
3: I'll stay on.
0: All right.
3: And,
0: there we go.
3: Have a good night.
0: You too. Sorry. We're going to do 1950s cars with Brian and Seneca. Oh, there's so many from which to choose. Yes, indeed. So let's see. I believe that before we get to World War II and lyrics, because I got to find lyrics, Ralph wants charts, you see, and I actually, charts are easy because they're in front of me. So, all right, Ralph in Rockford, welcome back to WGN Radio.
4: Well, thank you very much, Roddy, for welcoming me back.
0: Always.
4: Thank you very much.
0: So we're going to do 1963, huh?
4: Yes, we have done a lot of 60s today.
0: All right.
4: 61, 65, 66.
0: Well, let's see about
4: 63.
0: We'll do it. I'm ready.
4: Yeah.
0: Number one, Fingertips Part 2.
4: Stevie Wonder.
0: Number two, Hello Mother, Hello Father.
4: Oh, boy, that was it.
0: Here I am in Camp Granada. Camp is very entertaining. And I think we'll have some fun if it stops raining.
4: I think it was Alan Sherman.
0: Yes. Number three, Candy Girl. Flip side was Marlena. Yes, the Four Seasons, absolutely. Number four, My Boyfriend's Back. But more interesting if they sung about her boyfriend's front, but they didn't. So, My Boyfriend's Back.
4: Well, those were the opposite of the devils, the angels.
0: Yes. Number five, Judy's Turn to Cry.
4: Leslie Gore.
0: Yes. Number six, Blowing in the Wind.
4: Composition of, I think it was Peter Paul at Mary.
0: Yes. Number seven, Wipeout.
4: Oh, Safaris.
0: Yes. Number eight, More. The instrumental version.
4: Wasn't it Kay Winding?
0: Yes, absolutely. Kay Winding, you betcha. Okay. Number nine, You're the Devil in Disguise.
4: Oh, that was Elvis.
0: Yes, and number 10, Denise.
4: Oh, that was the one, Randy and the Rainbow.
0: Absolutely right. All right, on Rust. Let's see how far you get. Number 11 would be If I Had a Hammer.
4: Oh, that was Trini Lopez, of course.
0: Number 12, Mockingbird.
4: Oh, that was that Mockingbird. That was a get together by Mockingbird. That was, difficult? Wasn't it Inez Fox or something?
0: Absolutely. Yes. Inez Fox, yeah. You betcha, and her brother. Yeah. But she's what's on the label, Inez Fox, on the symbol label. Number 13, Donka Shane.
4: Oh, boy, that was a... you forgot the diphthong. Shern would be S-H-O-E-N, and should be the diphthong, O with the double dot on it. So that was the guy from... who was it again? Let's see, I remember. He made a big impression on...
0: Las Vegas, all of it, yes.
4: Yeah, I remember that. That's the thing, and I have to think a little bit now. Danke schön.
0: Well, don't worry about it. I got the news coming up, and you already won, but it would be, of course, Miss or Mr., depending on how you want to look at it, Wayne Newton.
4: Wayne Newton.
0: All right, good deal. Hang on, don't go away. We got the news, and we got another hour of Monday Night Trivia right here on WGN Radio.

0: 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I'm Riley James. Okay, 1967 on Liberty. Who is it? 888-876-5593. 8888. Riley. All right. So, yeah, unknown at the time. Later, they'd be very well known. But, of course, no one ever really knew this song. And I thought it was the best thing they ever did. All right. So, I should have been busy, yeah, finding Dave's lyrics. But no, I was really just talking to, after talking to Ralph, thinking, you know, why on earth did they tell Wayne Newton that it was Donka Shane? Because, of course, it isn't. You know, it makes you wonder, like, thanks, Shane? Who's Shane? And I guess if he couldn't have done that correctly, why not Donka Zaya? I mean, you know, just as good and easier to say in English. Oh, well, all the things that I wonder about late at night, totally useless. So before we get back to lyrics, we're going to get back to charts here. Brian wants 1950. Oh, it's not car. Actually, it's cars, not charts. Oh, all right. Cars. We can do that. But let me tell you about our straggler, because this is going away at the end of the night tonight. That would be this hour. So less than an hour from now, I will reveal. Zookeepers in Frankfurt rigged up a television set in front of the gorilla enclosure, and they hoped to increase mating, and it did not work. But observers noted that the apes were interested in television. In fact, they favored three categories of programming. The first was indeed love scenes, even though it didn't spur them into action. But there were two others. Name one of them that the apes went ape over. Two others. So what would that be? 888-876-5593-8888. Raleigh. All right. So with that in mind, now, I've got to figure out 1981 lyrics here. You see, I've just been remiss on this. And in the meantime, let's see. Or James, World War II. Maybe I'll come up with something there quicker. I don't know. So, James, how's it going?
1: How are you? I'll take a couple of shots at you.
0: Oh, yes. You know, I can count on you for that. So, yes, all you want.
1: Okay, I am going to say, sports.
0: Well, you can't say sports. We've already determined that, because that covers too many, many things. You'd have to pick a sport if you were going to do that.
1: Okay, I'm going to say baseball.
0: Nope.
1: Soccer?
0: Nope.
1: Okay, I'm going to say basketball.
0: Nope.
1: Let's see. I'm going to say tennis.
0: Nope.
1: Track and field.
0: No. What is track and field? I mean, I sort of know, but oh, no. No.
1: No. Okay. Let's see. Let's try for swimming.
0: Nope.
1: Okay.
2: Hi guys. Welcome back to
1: Okay. Bowling?
0: Nope.
1: Okay, I'm not getting any warmer.
0: Oh no, you're really not. as far as that
1: okay.
0: goes, you are absolutely really not.
1: Okay.
0: But let's see what else
1: okay.
0: we can.
1: I'll take one. I was going to say, let's see. I was going to say, news events of politicians and politicians. Okay.
0: No.
1: Okay.
0: No news events as far as that goes. So I'm looking. I had the perfect question. Now I've lost it. How did this happen? My World War II trivia. It'll come back to me in moments. I hope. Anyway, I'm not sure. But we've got little known World War II questions here. And so let's see. Well. No. All right. That's not possible. We'll just move right on and say, of course, a lot of people would have loved to have changed the mind of Adolf Hitler, But one of them, interestingly, was committed to peace, and he wrote a letter to Hitler referring to him as dear friend, pleading for him to stop the war. Now, of course, we're not sure Hitler got them, but who was writing to his dear friend pleading for him to stop the war?
1: Oh, now this is interesting, because this is like the first one for me, even. Okay, I'm going to take a few shots at this.
0: Okay.
1: Okay, I will say the Pope?
0: No.
1: Okay. I'll say Roosevelt?
0: Nope.
1: Okay, I'm going to say, I'm going to go out there straight. Stalin?
0: No.
1: Oh, okay. We'll see now. Okay. When you eliminate some of the ones, let's see. Okay. Franco?
0: Nope.
1: Okay.
0: Now again, remember how I prefaced this. I've said he was one of the greatest peacemakers in the world, so clearly that would have let Stalin out on your guess there. But
1: I'm going to say Baron de Coubertin, the founder of the modern Olympics?
0: Nope. You ready to give up?
1: I'm going to take one last shot.
0: Okay.
1: I'm going to say, I don't even know if the head of, let's see, the... Oh, goodness, one of the great peacemakers, and I'm trying to think of that time, during that period.
0: I think you're ready to give up. Mahatma Gandhi. Mahatma Gandhi he lived until 1948.
1: Yeah, that would have a little bit surprised him, but actually not surprised him, because I don't think he liked war too much.
0: Well, that he was one of the greatest peacemakers of the world. That's why I said that. I mean, who would be more likely to own that title during World War II than Mahatma Gandhi?
1: Yeah.
0: So he wrote to dear friend to stop the war. It didn't work.
1: No.
0: All right.
1: I sent you a few.
0: Yes,
1: more.
0: You did, and we're going to talk about that tomorrow. Thank you so much.
1: Okay. You have a nice day.
0: Okay, thanks.
1: That was an interesting story. Thank you.
0: Oh, good. Okay, bye. All right. So now we got our lyrics together, don't we know? And this is Dave on the north side. Oh, no. Dave, you hung up? Or did I hang up on Dave? I couldn't have. I hope not. Dave, call back, because I've got your lyrics. A lot of good that'll do you. Here he comes. All right, he is calling back. All right, so I thought, I feel bad when I actually hang up on you. All right, so Dave, on the north side, are you with us?
3: Yeah.
0: 1981 lyrics, big hit. You ready?
3: Okay.
0: It's not the things you do that tease and hurt me bad, but it's the way you do the things you do to me.
3: Mm. I don't know. It sounds like Eric Clapton.
0: No. Give you another line, and maybe you'll pick it. Every girl wants you to be her man, but I'll wait, my dear, till it's my turn.
3: Mm-hmm. Mm-hmm. Any chance I can hear the song?
0: No.
3: That's, no, not today. No.
0: Well, that's not what lyrics is about.
3: Well, sometimes you do. So.
0: Yeah, well, no. This is a big, big, big hit record.
3: Yeah, your singing isn't cutting it.
0: Well, intentionally. Well, I'll give you the line that's going to give it to you. And if this doesn't give it to you, then be ashamed. Are you ready?
3: It sounds familiar, but it's just like...
0: Okay, hey. I'm going to give you the line that will give it away. But when I do, if you don't get it, be ashamed, very ashamed. Here we go. I'm not the kind of girl who gives up just like that.
3: Oh, no. Oh, no, this... But something...
0: Huge hit. Yeah. People are screaming at their radios.
3: Yeah, but they are. Then you got me again.
0: Blondie, the tide is high, but I'm holding on. I'm going to be your number one. I'm not the kind of girl who gives up just like that. Oh, no.
3: If you played it, I would have got it.
0: Well, of course. The whole purose of lyrics, actually, is that you don't get to hear the song.
3: Sometimes you do.
0: Occasionally, because I've been kind to you. But no, we're putting you in regular lyrics rotation now.
3: I just knew you're like loose with the rules.
0: Nah.
3: Some nights you do it, some nights you don't.
0: Well, that was such a big hit. There was nothing I was going to do to help.
3: Yeah. The last line I should have known, but yeah, I just didn't recognize it.
0: Yeah, I'm not the kind of girl who gives up just like that. Oh no.
3: Yeah. I was trying to figure out the next line. And I was like,
0: The time is
3: high. You know, an actress named, I think her name is Shelley Fabre.
0: Oh, not only actress, but sort of singer as well. Shelley Fabre was Johnny Angel, of course. You know, played on the Donna Reed Show, played in Mary, I think. But yes, poor Shelley. Yeah. Shelley did not want to sing. In fact, she couldn't sing. And she was, I did an interview with her once, and she even said that the only thing wrong with Johnny Angel is I didn't know how to sing. She literally was threatened with her job if she didn't, because the producer of that show was making money, and they got Paul Peterson to do some stuff like My Dad or whatever. That was later, actually. But and so he actually went to her and said, "Do you like being on the show?" And she said, "Oh, yes." He said, "Then you're going to be singing." And so she did. And, of course, later she was in Coach and all that. But, yeah, Shelley Fabre, I think she was about 81. She was Annette Funicello's closest friend, and she was married to Lou Adler for a zillion years, although they didn't live together. They did for 2 years, and then they were, like, separated for decades or something. So, yeah.
3: I heard she passed away yesterday.
0: Yes, she did. 81.
3: Yeah.
0: Yep.
3: It's an honor to you. You could play one of her songs.
0: Maybe tomorrow night.
3: Yeah. And,
0: it won't be Johnny Angel.
3: I got another request. Guitar Matt Murphy, if you remember them.
0: Let me get the sheet of paper out so I don't lose you. All right. Guitar Man Murphy, all right.
3: Yeah. That song is called The Blues Alone.
0: Okay.
3: And I think it might be either him or it might be under, like, Memphis Slim.
0: Okay. I'll find it.
3: Do you know, is him and Memphis Slim, they're not brothers, right?
0: No. Call me tomorrow night and we can talk about things like that. Just
3: right,
0: not on trivia.
3: Yeah.
0: All right, thanks. Yeah. Appreciate it. All right, because, you see, this happens. It happens every week. We get toward the end of the show and every line in the place is full, and I want to make sure we get to everybody tonight before the show is over. And a half hour from now, of course, I'm revealing our zookeeper's question, what the gorillas were watching, and you know all about that. You got another bumper stumper coming up in moments, too, right here on WGN Radio.

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1: WGN Radio. I'm Raleigh James. All right. So who is that? And yeah, absolutely well known. Maybe not by group name, but individually. 1961 on Challenge. So yeah, son-in-law came out, of course, after her mother-in-law, don't you know? Kind of a quasi-answer record to that. All right. So 888-876-5593-8888. Raleigh. Well, we're going to talk about 1950s cars with Brian. I think we'll talk about some very dynamic styling, if you will. Yeah, he'll be the judge of that, I guess. So zookeepers in Frankfurt rigged up a television set in front of the gorilla enclosure, hoping to increase mating, and it didn't work. But observers noticed that the apes favored three categories of programming: love scenes, even though it didn't spur them into action. What are the next two? Name either one of them. 888-876-5593 on WGN Radio.

0: WGN Radio. I'm Raleigh James, beach music at its finest. In fact, Doug Manning wrote that. He's not singing it, though. 2006 on a KPH CD, all under one roof. Who is he? So hung up on you. 888-876-5593. Sadly died about 3 or 4 years ago now and already missed. All right, so 888-876-5593-8888. Raleigh, now let's see what we can do here. I'll again repeat the question. We're going to defer to people who want to try to answer it since I'll reveal it at the end of the night. Zookeepers in Frankfurt rigged up a television set in front of the gorilla enclosure. They hoped to increase mating. It didn't work. But observers noted the apes favored three categories of programming. The first, indeed, was love scenes, even though it didn't spur them into action. What were the next two? Name either one of them. All right, so what does Rita in Harwood Heights think? Welcome to WGN Radio, Rita. Nope, we lost Rita. All right, whatever Rita thought, she gave up. So we'll free a line if she wants to call back. But the deal is that I'm kind of wasting a couple seconds here because I see on the screen that Daniel is a first-time caller. And we absolutely defer to first-time callers. So Daniel, who is in Carpentersville, welcome to WGN Radio. Let's say the big hello here. How's it going, Daniel? Thank you for joining us.
1: It's going great on a lovely night home from work.
0: Yay, all right, I like that. So what do you think?
1: I'm surprised I haven't heard it yet. How about game shows?
0: No. And actually, in the first hour, somebody tried that. Nope.
1: I missed.
0: That's right. You got any other thoughts?
1: The banana splits.
0: Yeah, no, it's not cartoons either. All right, thanks. Appreciate it.
1: Thank you.
0: All right. So, yeah, nice to meet Daniel. Hopefully he'll call us back sometime. So let's see what we got with Karen in Chicago. Going to take some guesses. What do you think, Karen?
2: Hi, yeah, thank you for taking my call.
0: Always.
2: How about Dancing with the Stars?
0: Nope.
2: I thought sure it'd be a dancing competition. Okay. Animal Planet?
0: No. That'd be a whole channel.
2: Oh, shoot. The Monkees?
0: No.
2: I don't know. I sure don't know. Thank you.
0: All right, thanks for trying.
2: Try.
0: Appreciate it.
2: Bye.
0: Okay, all right. So good guesses, but no, not a chance. So it's a type of, I'd say it's a category of programming. Josiah, first-time caller in Janesville, Wisconsin. Welcome to WGN Radio.
3: Thank you for having me. I think I have an answer to the zookeeper question.
0: Okay.
3: Would it happen to be either wrestling or MMA?
0: No, but you're probably a lot closer than a lot of people.
3: Okay. What about boxing?
0: No.
3: Okay.
0: But you're, like I say, you're, you know, it's not, but you're closer. God knows it's not cooking or medical, but, yeah, I would expect that someone would have to be proficient in this in order to actually do mixed martial arts, but it wouldn't be considered mixed martial arts.
3: Okay.
0: And they do have competitions in it.
3: Would it be powerlifting?
0: I'm going to give it to you. It's weightlifting.
3: Okay, yeah, basically the same thing.
0: Yeah, right, exactly. Close enough that I'm going to give you. That's very good. All right, Josiah. The prizes are worthless. It takes forever to get something. Eventually, you get a certificate, which is a lot of fun, and something you don't want, like a 45 or an 8-track or something like that, a comic book. But like I say, it takes forever. You really did for the fun of it. But we will eventually, hopefully while you're still walking, get you something. So hold on. We'll get your address. Thank you for playing, and call me again. Don't go away.
3: Okay, right, thank you.
0: So, good deal. So, yeah, all right. So, weightlifting is one of them. And so now we just have to know the other one. So, put Josiah on hold, and we will love scenes, yes, they love that, and they love their weightlifting, but there's one other category, and no one has come close to this one at all. All right, so maybe that will be you. Anna in Beloit is going to take some guesses. So, Anna, welcome back to WGN Radio. Well, no, wait a minute. What am I doing here? I guess we lost Anna, I guess. I think we did. Call me back if we didn't lose you, Anna, but I think she's gone now. So we'll move over to Cars. Brian and Seneca, welcome back to WGN Radio.
4: It's great to be here. And first off, the first of now two, three after I've placed them all, because you still owe me wishing you were here by Chicago. This request, believe it or not, had nothing to do with your straggler question. It is called Solfeggio by Robert Maxwell, his harp and orchestra, backed up by the Ray Charles Singers.
0: I know this song, actually.
4: Known as the song of the Nairobi Trio.
0: Yeah, I actually know this. All right, yes, yes, and the Nairobi Trio is just great. All right, I'll do it.
4: And then the second new request is the hardest working song in show business, Toot Sweet, or It's Really Love.
0: Okay. All right. Yeah, Solfeggio will be a lot of fun.
4: It's also known as Johnny's theme from The Tonight Show.
0: Yes.
4: Hardest working song in show business.
0: Yes. Absolutely. All right. So, certainly the most money. Let's talk about 50s cars. And actually, the 1957 slogan for this full line of cars. Are you still with me? Brian, don't hang up. I swear I didn't touch anything. Brian will have to call back. That is terrible. I've got his question and everything. Oh, man. All right, but we got another first-time caller, and that's exciting to me. So Tim is a first-time caller in Marion, Iowa. Welcome to WGN Radio. Thanks for calling, Tim.
5: Thanks for taking my call, Raleigh.
0: What do you think?
5: Love the show.
0: Thank you.
5: Well, nobody's guessed like Westerns or Cowboys and Indians.
0: It is not Westerns.
5: Okay.
0: Any other options here?
5: Oh, I had one, but I didn't write it down.
0: Oh, we can call back.
5: Okay, thanks.
0: Okay, thank you. Appreciate it. All right. So yeah, not Westerns. All right, but we are returning us to Brian here. And I swear I did not hang up on him. I really didn't. So then we'll do American Lit with Alex and Round Lake. I already picked out a question on that. So okay, Brian. Now here we go. So this is 1957 famous advertising slogan, and it wasn't for a particular model. It was actually for a particular make. So 1957 Suddenly, it's 1960.
4: That would be the products of the Chrysler Corporation.
0: Well, actually,
4: and in 1960,
0: wait. Yes, Chrysler is the parent company, but it was not an advertisement for Chrysler overall. It was for one particular line.
4: Plymouth.
0: Yes. Absolutely right, and that's what it was. It was for Plymouth, and I'll tell you what, the styling, which, you know, you could decide if you liked it or was hideous, but it took Ford and GM off guard completely. Plymouth surged in sales that year, so yes, suddenly it's 1960. You're right.
4: It did, and of course, 3 years later, when it was 1960, and the styling was stale, and
0: yes,
4: the facelift was not anytime soon in coming, they got hit back with the counter slogan, suddenly it's 1957.
0: Right. Yeah, exactly. Exactly right. Now, of course, of all the 50s, to me, there's one standout car. And I can't ask you a trivia question because, of course, it's just my taste. But as far as I'm concerned, it was just the absolute best. I mean, the best in tail fins and abundant chrome and all that. And that, of course, would be the 59 Eldorado Baritz. Just a beautiful car.
4: Yeah, it had it's not a bad car. There's 59 Cadillacs I liked a little bit better. That would be the first year of the Pininfarina Eldorado
0: right.
4: Bromes.
0: Yeah, just
4: were a little bit more restrained in their styling than the mainline Cadillacs. They were trying to build Rolls-Royce cars for Rolls-Royce prices, and they were slightly more successful than Lincoln.
0: All right.
4: Because they did not have Strange Brew in their management scheme.
0: You're absolutely right, and I'm going to move on because I want to try to get everybody in here, but you are a winner. As usual, hang on, don't go away. All right, so 888-876-5593. There's one more bumper stumper coming up, and you'll hear it in moments right here on WGN Radio. and to our first-time caller. Well, actually, if you're on hold, you may be hearing this. I'm not sure, but it's otherwise it's totally dead until after the commercial break. I don't know. Do callers hear the feed from GN or not?
6: What?
0: On this particular studio, do callers hear the feed from GN?
6: I don't think so.
0: I don't think they do either. All right, so we're not sure, but that's the bottom line. So don't go away, Tim, a first-time caller. All right. Well, actually, Tim, Tim, I think won. So hang on, you got to get Tim. All right, we'll get it together sooner or later.

0: WGN Radio. I'm Riley James. All right, so I think we've got it together here. That'll be the day. Now, we are 6 minutes, 7 minutes away from being off the air, so I will absolutely, absolutely defer to any of your trivia guests. We know that the apes, the gorillas, enjoyed the love scenes and weightlifting. There's one other category, so let's see if you can do it. Rita in Harwood Heights is going to take a guess. All right, so Rita, what do you think?
1: Well, I was wondering about religion.
0: No.
1: And
0: I love it, though. No.
1: No?
0: No.
1: Not Bishop Sheen? No?
0: No, no, no, no, no. Oh. We'll throw all the religious shows, Pat Robertson and the rest of them, out the window. Nope.
1: Oh, okay.
0: Okay.
1: All right.
0: Thanks. Appreciate right. it. Uh-huh. Yes. No Creflo Dollar. No, nobody. Nobody. Absolutely. We could go on and on with that. All right. So let's see what we're doing here. Anna and Beloit is going to take some guesses. Welcome back to WGN Radio.
2: Hi.
0: What's up? What do you think?
2: Well, my first guess was Western, so somebody got that, and that wasn't right. Or was it? No, it wasn't. They got was weightlifting. But my next one would have been car racing.
0: Yes, we have a winner.
2: Oh my God! Oh my God!
0: Yeah, yes, auto racing. That is the second most favorite. Yes, gorillas. Yeah, I know they can probably do commercials now saying that they own the gorilla demo. Okay, hang on, don't go away. All right.
2: Oh, my God.
0: So, yes, absolutely. Okay. Now, the prizes are worthless, but hang on. Don't go away.
2: Yeah.
0: So yes, that's it. The gorillas like weightlifting, auto racing, and love scenes, not necessarily in that order. All right. Congratulations. Anna was absolutely right. So let's there move back onto your questions. Alex in Round Lake, welcome back to WGN Radio.
3: Hi, Riley.
0: How are you?
3: I'm good. How are you doing?
0: I can't complain. I got a question for you.
3: Okay.
0: All right. This author is known for her poetic descriptions of prairie life in Nebraska. Her novels are particularly characterized by their strong-willed female immigrants. Oh, Pioneers was the first book in a series that also included something named after a Walt Whitman poem. Who is it?
3: Oh, Oh, Pioneers, and I know her other novel, and I can't think of her name.
0: Yeah, the Walt Whitman poem was My Antonia.
3: Yeah, right. Drawing a blank. Starts with an E.
0: Starts with a W.
3: Oh, Willa Cather.
0: There you go. All right, we have a winner.
3: With your help.
0: Well, that's all right. Hang on. Don't go away.
3: Yeah.
0: All right. So, absolutely, yes. Willa Cather, whoever that might be. All right. So, now, let's see. Alex knows all when it comes to this. I know absolutely nothing. So, let's see what we've got with, what are we going to do here? We'll be doing Seinfeld trivia also, but we have Mark in Aurora. We have a Star Trek question, and John took absolute pity on you and asked you an easy question.
4: Oh, okay.
0: What is Spock's hometown?
4: Oh.
0: And I'll say that it's located on the planet Vulcan.
4: Well, I knew that.
0: And it's the home city of Spock's father, Ambassador Sarek.
4: Yeah, and I mean, I should know this one because I've seen the episodes that contain it several times, but I'm blanking.
0: Oh, Shakar.
4: Yeah. Shakar?
0: Shakar, S-H-I-K-A-H-R,
4: oh, Shakar. Yeah, no, I honestly didn't remember that one. Okay.
0: Wow, all right. Well, good deal. Thanks, appreciate it. Talk to you next week. All right, so there you are. Yes, Shakar. Yeah, everyone's been there. Yeah, right. All right, so I just figured that that Mark would know. But obviously, we have John who came up with a terrific question. Now, let's talk to Jeff in Homewood. How's it going, Jeff?
5: Oh, okay. How are you?
0: All right. So we're doing this Seinfeld trivia. We haven't run out of Seinfeld questions yet, huh? All right. Let's see what
5: we.
0: You. Well, no, you're the one asking for the category. So George Costanza, throughout the series, he used a fake name. What was it?
5: Oh, man, oh, man, oh, man. Butt Naked?
0: Art Vandelay.
5: Oh, Art Vandelay, you wanted that one. He used a couple of names.
0: Well, that's the one I was after.
5: Okay.
0: Okay, thanks for trying.
5: Bye.
0: All right, so 888-876-5593-8888-Raleigh. Dave called back because he wants Gunsmoke trivia. All right, you'll close it out tonight. Dave, are you with us?
6: Yes, ma'am.
0: All right, so let's see about some Gunsmoke trivia. I assume you insist on multiple choice, no doubt. So let's see what we can do here. Well, there's answers. That's, okay, we want ones that are. Let's see. All right. So here we go. We're going to talk about famous stars on. All right. Yeah. Well, you may do well at this. You never know. Let me see the answer, and I'll know if it's going to be easy or not for you. I think it will be. Let's see. Yeah, you should know this. This should be a gift. And that is whose Gunsmoke role was spun into a whole series? Was it Victor French, Dak Rambo, Phil Carey, or Richard Jekyll?
3: Me.
0: No, you got to give me a name.
3: The second name.
0: Dak Rambo?
3: Yeah.
0: You are absolutely right.
3: I got lucky. I just guessed.
0: And so you have no idea what the deal was. All right.
3: No, no clue about the series either.
0: Well, it was in the Pike Dirty Sally episode with Jeanette Nolan as Sally and Dak Rambo as Cyrus Pike. And Pike was a bank robber who was wounded on the run trying to escape capture, obviously, by Dylan. Falling unconscious from his horse, he's later rescued by Sally and her mule. She nurses him back to health. In the meantime, Sally and Cyrus develop a tender and trusting relationship. And it was a spinoff of Dirty Sally. It lasted for 13 episodes.
3: Mm.
0: All right.
3: Yeah, see if we can find Dirty Sally and check that out.
0: Yeah, there you go. Okay, thanks. So that pretty much is a wrap. We'll have a new question next week because you finally got our straggler, and that was absolutely wonderful. I've got seconds, and Fran gets them, actually. She knows some bumpers. All right, so Fran, what'd you hear you know?
7: Did you play Laura Nyro?
0: No, I did not play any Laura Nyro.
7: I thought I heard Laura Nyro. Okay, never mind.
0: And you're right, she does pronounce it Nero, but I don't. Anyway,
7: I never can remember whether it's Nero or
0: well,
7: Nyro.
0: See,
7: I know I just love her.
0: Yeah, she called it Nero because her real name was Nigro, and she didn't like that. And so.
7: Oh, I can understand why.
0: Right, and mm-hmm. So she said, well, I'm not going to be Nigro, I'll be Nero. So that's where it came from. But the last song I played was not Laura Nyro, it was The Orlans.
7: Oh, my goodness. I should. I don't usually know the Orlans when I hear them.
0: Yeah.
7: So.
0: No, it's early Orlans from, actually, it's not early Orlans. It's late early. I thought this was an earlier song, but 1965 on Cameo. All right. Thanks. Appreciate the call.
7: Okay. Thanks.
0: All right. Okay, bye. All right. So, as far as the bumpers. In case you're wondering, we'll run down real quickly because I got about 20 seconds. The Moonglows, Don't Be Afraid of Love. Lynn Varnado, Wash and Wear Love. The Marathons, Don't Know Why. Little Guy and the Giants did It's You. Bobby Smith, Walk On Into My Heart. The Jokers did Whisper. And Andrea did Don't Stop Looking. Hourglass, Out of the Night. Blossom, Son-in-Law. Gary Brown, So Hung Up on You. And the Orlans did Envy. All right, we thank Adam for keeping us on the air and John for screening your calls. But above all, I thank you for calling, which is what makes the show a pleasure to do. 21 hours from now, we'll reconvene. Until then, that's a wrap. I'm Raleigh James. It's WGN Radio.
8: Toucan Play That Game, plus Mutton But Trouble, and You Dog. I'm Grant Marshall, 2020 News. Real news, real stories, real fun. Speaking Bad, a Rotterdam, Netherlands lockup went full jungle. Cops detained a man who arrived with a rare toucan. But before booking was finished, the feathered fugitive flapped free, flying through the police station as overwhelmed officers scrambled after Tenacious T. The boundary-breaking bird was safely captured and sent to a wildlife shelter. As for the man, his wings were clipped. Bad getaway. The Northern Cape of South Africa has a sheep-snatching shocker. Cops say crooks commandeered 25 sheep, then caught their pickup pulling a trailer with one woolly witness wedged under nets. The trail took the South African Police Service to a slaughterhouse where the other 24 were found already butchered. Three men busted, one bolted. You gotta be kidding me. Pet off my lawn. Some guy in Florida got hot steaming mad over man's best fiend next door. Seems dog day after goon let his pooches fertilize soiled brat's lawn, and that's when cops say Fling of the Hill started a literal mud-slinging fest, discharging dog dirt right back in the dude's direction. By the time the two filthy animals were done with their bunch and duty show, one dirty rotten scoundrel was in the pound, facing charges for dastardly discharges. And that's what's happening. I'm Grant Marshall, 2020 News.
0: 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We started right at 10. 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

WGN Radio. I'm Raleigh James. We have 3 big hours to forget what's going on with the rest of the world and just have a good time with Monday Night Trivia. And we have a straggler question. And I see I already have Donna and Oak Lawn ready to guess it. So I just hope I remember the right one. I know, I miss Carol so much. God, it's a year this week that she's been gone. And certainly my show prep has never been the same. All right, so we'll see if we can muddle through it here. And if this isn't the question, I'm sure that that Donna's going to tell me. So what do we have? Zookeepers in Frankfurt

0: 8888 Raleigh is going to take us to Donna in Oaklawn. 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
1: Hi, Raleigh. I knew ahead of time what the question was, so this whole week I've been making a list and checking it twice.
0: Oh, good.
1: I got 22 items, so you're going to be hearing a lot from me tonight.
0: Okay, well, six at a time, and the interesting thing is I guess I got the question right.
1: I sure hope that I've got the answer right.
0: We're going to find out.
1: Yes, indeedy. The first one that I guessed is sports.
0: Well, you can't really go there because that's too many things.
1: Okay, how about wrestling?
0: No.
1: Okay, okay, football?
0: No.
1: Soccer?
0: No.
1: Let's see, what's the other one? I can't read my handwriting. Rugby?
0: No.
1: Okay, how about weather?
0: No. That's interesting. I'd love to see them watch that.
1: Soap operas?
0: Nope.
1: Okay, well, that's six. I will call you back.
0: And I'm counting on it. All right, thanks, Donna. Okay, good.
1: Bye-bye.
0: Yes, indeed. So there's two categories that the apes went ape over. And oh, I'm sorry. And, yeah, in addition to the love scenes, which did not spur them on to love action. Oh, well. 888-876-5593. That will take us, as usual, to Billy Bob and Bourbon A. Welcome back to WGN Radio.
2: Hey there, I'm an 11-time caller.
0: All right.
2: Thank you for getting my Beagle request there last Tuesday night. Well, it would have been Wednesday morning around 12:30 there.
0: Good, good. Glad you heard.
2: Thank you. And then I got two requests if you got your paper ready.
0: Yes, I absolutely do. I'm prepared. I'm, what you got?
2: I may have requested this one, Color My World by Petula Clark.
0: Okay.
2: You remember looking that one up?
0: Yeah. No, but I'll play it for you.
2: And then
0: I think there's something wrong with that title, but I'm not sure, because I was thinking of Color My World by Chicago, different song, obviously. So I'm not sure what we've got. I'll have to
2: figure. Well, there's something wrong about color, just Color My World is how it goes with the Petula's version.
0: Huh.
2: If you look it up, they'll be in there, I bet you, under that color that world.
0: Yeah, okay, like 1967-ish. I'll find it.
2: And then the other end of the spectrum, I want Matchbox by Marlon Perkins.
0: Okay, Carl Perkins.
2: Oh, I mean Carl Perkins. Yeah, Marlon Perkins. He was on
0: He was on TV.
2: Joel Allmoff, yeah, right.
0: Wild Kingdom or something. Well, we have a question about gorillas, so why not? All right, Carl Perkins and Matchbox and Color My World, Pet Clark. You got it. So we're going to do charts, are we?
2: Yes, ma'am.
0: And what week?
2: Well, this one, I guess, in August 24th. 1966 for a year.
0: Okay, I can give you August 20th or August 27th.
2: That'll work.
0: All right. Number one, Summer in the City.
2: Oh, boy, yeah. The Love and Spoonful.
0: Number two, Sunny.
2: Something Hebb.
0: Yeah,
2: Bobby
0: that's
2: Hebb.
0: Yes, Bobby Hebb is absolutely right. Number three, it's a remake, See You in September.
2: Oh, yeah, it's one of them groups.
0: Well, yes, it is a group. It was on BT. It was on BT Puppy Records.
2: Yeah, I ain't going to get it. All I can think of is Four Seasons, but it ain't them.
0: No, it isn't them. Well, even if you could do the original See You in September, I'd be impressed. But this was The Happenings.
2: Oh, yeah.
0: Yeah.
2: I forgot the 45 now that you mention it.
0: How about that? Number four, Little Red Riding Hood.
2: Sam the Sham and the Pharaohs.
0: Yes. Number five, Sunshine Superman.
2: The guy that did Mellow Yellow there.
0: Yeah, right, exactly. One name, what is it?
2: I got it. My line's going blank.
0: Oh, no.
2: I'll say...
0: No, Donovan.
2: I'll say Keith. That's one name.
0: Donovan. All right. Number six, Wild Thing.
2: The Troggs.
0: Yes. Number seven, You Can't Hurry Love.
2: Well, it ain't

0: Collins, it'll say the Supreme.
1: Yes, number, and that would be number 8, Yellow Submarine.
0: The Beatles.
1: Number 9, I Couldn't Live Without Your Love.
0: Oh, I'm stumped.
1: Now I know you're really mine. Got to have you all the time. You got it. If you know Color My World, you got to know this.
0: Well, play it for me, then maybe I'll get it that way.
1: Oh, God. All right, yeah.
0: I mean, don't play it then. I'll just take
1: it. No. I'll play it. You'll...
0: I went for the Golden Sombrero tonight. I'm striking out 4 times already.
1: Well, no, you only get to have 3 wrong, and you haven't done that yet, I don't think. Of course, I can't count, so that could be a problem.
0: I know. I missed at least 2.
1: Yeah, I know you missed 2. Okay, here you go. And you'll get it, of course. And you'll see why I said, how could you not know, given your request.
0: Well, it must be Petula Clark.
1: Yes, it is.
0: It still doesn't sound familiar.
1: Yeah, well, top 10 record. All right.
0: That's a long introduction.
2: You're the only one that I rely on. A shoulder there for me.
0: Good one.
1: All right.
0: I don't know if you care for it.
1: And it's fine. Number 10, Summertime.
0: That Jerry, that Mungo Jerry?
1: No, that's In the Summertime. That would be 1970, Summertime. No. This is 1966. Obviously, it's a remake. It was on Chess.
0: Oh, you mean Summertime? Okay. Is that one where they go?
1: Yes, he trills.
0: Yeah, but I can't remember.
1: He
0: I can't remember who it is.
1: Anyone else? Yes, absolutely.
0: Yeah.
1: Billy Stewart.
0: I wouldn't got that.
1: All right. We will. I think you got. Actually, let's see what you got here. You didn't get to See You in September. You didn't get Sunshine Superman, which was a surprise to me. And yeah, all right. So I think that you're in the threshold of passing. So hold on, don't go away.
0: Hey, what was that one with Donovan about a snail in the garden? Do you ever remember that one? First there is a garden, then there is a garden.
1: No.
0: Well, anyway, get rid of Color My World if you don't like, and put that one in there then.
1: Really? All right, let me write that down, because I'll definitely forget that. All right.
0: Or do what you want. That's what's great about America.
1: Talk to you later. Thanks. Appreciate it.
0: Bye-bye.
1: All right, so I had to Billy Bob Stash. As we continue, I think I just hung up on me and not him. It's going to be a fine night, I can tell. All right, we'll be getting some Beatles trivia, actually, with Barry, who is our Beatles savant, that's for sure. We got Jim and Blackwood. Oh, good, Jim, 1960 charts, yay. But Donna called back with another half dozen guesses on our question. Now, if you have some guesses, certainly, by all means, let us know what they are. Zookeepers in Frankfurt rigged up a television set in front of the gorilla enclosure. They hoped to increase mating. It did not work. But observers noted that the apes favored 3 categories of programming. The first, indeed, was love scenes, even though it didn't spur into action. What were the next 2? Name either one of them. All right, so we're going to have Donna take another half dozen guesses, because she's been thinking about this all week. So, all right, Donna, what you got?
3: Okay, Riley. How about Westerns?
1: Nope.
3: News shows?
1: Nope.
3: Pet shows?
1: Nope.
3: Kids shows?
1: Nope.
3: House renovations?
1: Nope.
3: Music?
1: Nope.
3: Let's see, how late is that?
1: It's probably 6.
3: Yep, I think so.
1: All right, try again. Thanks. Appreciate it. All right. Yeah, sooner or later, hopefully. So, yes, 2 categories of programming. The apes loved the love scenes, even though they didn't emulate them. But there were 2 others in their specific categories. All right. That's why I ruled out sports. Maybe you could consider these sports, but I don't want to give you that clue because I think I'm waltzing you down the path of no return. I really don't know if these are sports or not. But obviously, that rules out a lot of things that we do know are not sports, like a home renovation. Right. All right. So 888-876-5593. 8888 Raleigh, your first bumper stumper and a wonderful song. And I'll tell you more about it when we play it. 1959 Chess, by the way. Maybe that's all you need to know. We'll see how you do. And then we'll get to Barry and his Beatles and Jim and his charts. And there's room for you tonight right here on WGN Radio.
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0: I'm Riley James. All right, a B-side of a flop. You usually don't even see it on the group's discography, but it's there, and I thought it was just a terrific song all the way around. And composed co-writer, Berry Gordy Jr. Yeah, all right. So 888-876-5593, 8888-Raleigh. Let's get more of Donna's guesses. All right, so, well, again, if you're just joining us on Monday Night Trivia, we have a straggler from last week. It will be revealed at the end of the night if Donna runs out of guesses. But something tells me maybe eventually she'll get this. Zookeepers in Frankfurt rigged up a television set in front of the gorilla enclosure. They hoped to increase mating, and it didn't work. But observers noted that the apes favored three categories of programming. The first, indeed, was love scenes, even though it didn't spur them into any action. But what were the next two? Name one of them. All right, so that's the question, and 888-876-5593 is the phone number. So, all right, Donna, what do you think?
1: I'm guessing music shows.
0: Nope.
1: Dancing shows?
0: Nope.
1: Game shows?
0: Nope.
1: Okay, how about jewelry shows?
0: No.
1: Shopping shows?
0: No.
1: Exercise shows?
0: That's interesting. No, but you're closer than you were with others.
1: Ooh. Do you think it might be yoga shows?
0: Nope, it isn't. So there's your half dozen. You think about it. You call me back.
1: I'll do that. Right. Thank you.
0: Thanks, yeah. And the other one's not even remotely in that category. But all right. So we'll limit it sooner or later. Now let's see. Our Beatles question? Oh, indeed. Barry in New Hampshire, welcome back to WGN Radio.
2: Hey, Raleigh.
0: How's it going?
2: All right. How about Richard Simmons, Dancing to the Oldies?
0: No, oh, that's funny. No. Yeah, I could see the resemblance, but no. All right. At the very end of the UK pressing of Sgt. Pepper's Lonely Hearts Club, the band added something. What was it?
2: Dog whistle, or a whistle for the dolly dogs could hear.
0: You're absolutely right. A high-frequency 15 kilohertz tone, completely inaudible to you and me, but guaranteed to drive dogs wild. I have no information on whether it worked, so I never got any feedback on that. Do you know?
2: No, I think Paul put it on there because he had a dog named Martha.
0: Yeah, right. But I'm curious whether in fact the dogs did react to it, because I never saw an article on that. I saw a lot about they added it, but then I never heard the dog's point of view.
2: Yeah, no, I never. Right. I'm not sure.
0: Well, you're a winner. You knew. Hang on. Don't go away.
2: Okay.
0: All right. Good deal. It's just that simple. So, all right. We're going to do, let's see if we can, before the news, get some more of Donna's guesses. All right. Six more coming up. What are they?
1: Boy shows.
0: No.
1: Cop shows?
0: No.
1: Court shows?
0: No.
1: Rin Tin Tin type shows?
0: Dog shows? No.
1: Fishing shows?
0: No.
1: Oh my, okay. That's what I was using.
0: You got one more.
1: Medical shows.
0: No. Oh, God, I hope not. No. Oh, God.
1: Okay,
0: yeah.
1: I'll
0: yeah.
1: I'll be back.
0: Yeah, I'm looking forward to it. Thank you. Yes. If the apes were particularly interested in physician journals, television or something, you know, like years ago, it was at Court TV or one of those, they would sell out their Sunday programming for physician's journal television. And one year I learned of brain surgery. Of course, it's much easier to do when you know you're never actually going to be practicing this, but fascinating stuff. All right, so we'll get to Jim in Blackwood, New Jersey with the 1960 charts, and there's room for you too on Monday Night Trivia right here on WGN Radio.

0: WGN Radio. I'm Raleigh James. Well, that was the flip side of her first single. She had two on Gator. Yeah, that tells you there's a New Orleans connection there. Who else was on Gator? Yeah, nobody outside of that area for sure. Well, the bottom line is, after recording a couple great records in the early 70s like that, she became an evangelist and sadly has been gone now about 5 years. But turned to Bible instructing and preaching and teaching and all that kind of stuff. So, but I thought Wash and Wear Love was a terrific song. Nonetheless, she's, like I say, no longer with us, and that was a shame. All right, so who is she? 888-876-5593. 8888. Raleigh. All right, so Billy Bob wants to guess. So then we'll get to Mike on his charts, and Jim and Blackwood on his charts first, and then Mike and his charts. And there's room for you, too, on whatever category you want, or maybe you know that song. All right, it's Monday Night Trivia, so something for everybody. Now, with that in mind, let's see about our question. If you're just joining us, you know we have the straggler, and it'll be revealed at the end of the night tonight if you don't get it. Zookeepers in Frankfurt rigged up a television set in front of the gorilla enclosure. They hoped they'd increase mating. It did not work. But observers noted that the apes favored three categories of programming. The first indeed was love songs, even though it didn't spur them into any action. What were the next two? Name either one. All right, so Billy Bob's going to take some guesses. All right, Billy Bob, what do you think?
1: I'm switching over to the song. Was that Mavis Staple?
0: No. Not a chance.
1: Sounds like her.
0: Not a chance. All right, well, thanks.
1: Okay,
0: well, appreciate it.
1: My six babe, I got six guesses, too.
0: Oh, you do? All right, so go for it.
1: Is it the Andy Griffith Show?
0: No.
1: Besmirched? You know that one about the witches there with Elizabeth Montgomery?
0: Bewitched? No, it's not Bewitched.
1: No, it's no situation comedy.
0: No, it's a category, so we'll rule out sitcoms.
1: How about game shows?
0: No, not game shows.
1: You're the last one, I bet I got it. Cooking shows.
0: No. Oh, God, I'd love to see that.
1: You know, like the Galloping Gourmet. Yeah. Julie, okay.
0: Thanks
1: have
0: for calling. Appreciate it. Yes, the apes go crazy for Julia Child, don't you know? Yes, plump chicken breast. All right, never mind. Let's see. Jim and Blackwood, welcome to WGN Radio.
2: Hello, Raleigh. For the last call, or the previous call, they were talking about the British version of Sergeant Pepper. Was that A Day in the Life? They had the extra 10, 15 seconds over there?
0: Maybe. I have no idea. And I have no idea if the dogs reacted.
2: Okay. Because I remember when the late Bob Charger, he had a Sunday morning Beatles brunch for the Beatles show in Philly.
0: Yes.
2: And he played that one time. And I thought, and it was only available over in the U.K., now, he never went over there, but when I did, I picked him up a Christmas present, went to a secondhand vinyl shop and got him a British copy of Magical Mystery Tour.
0: Ah.
2: Over there, that was a double EP, not an LP.
0: Okay.
2: But I thought that was my thing. And also yesterday, I happened to catch on the CBS Morning News, they did a feature about the famous picture taken in Harlem of the jazz musicians on the stoops of a brown house there.
0: Uh-huh.
2: They said there's only one surviving musician still left nowadays.
0: And who is that?
2: I don't get his name there, but somebody. But you see that picture, haven't you?
0: I don't think so.
2: Oh, that was... Yeah, somebody got about maybe 100-some musicians from in Harlem, and they just took their picture or something there, and I think it's in the Smithsonian like that. So.
0: Okay.
2: But if you're not familiar with that, I'll go on from there.
0: I'm curious, though, out of 100 musicians, who's still with us?
2: Yeah, it was like 1958. So that was back in the day.
0: All right. I'm trying to find out. Okay, Sonny Rollins. Is the only one. And the picture was called A Great Day in Harlem. It was a jazz photograph. Art Kane took the picture and 17 East 126th Street. And there was actually 57 jazz legends gathered on a brownstone stoop for Esquire magazine. The last survivor was Sonny Rollins.
2: I think it's they have a historical plaque on the street there now mention that. But I got thinking maybe somebody that said, hey, we got to start preserving jazz history. I just wonder, when it comes to rock and roll, do you think Bill Drake was the first to preserve it with his history of rock and roll special in 1969?
0: You know, I don't know that that's true as far as that goes. And, you know, also, I wouldn't necessarily call that real preservation. A friend of mine wrote it, Nikki Wine, but who's no longer with us.
2: She was with Casey Kasem, too. Right?
0: Well, yes, absolutely. She wrote more American Top 40s than anyone I knew, and she was there until the latter 70s.
2: So,
0: mid-70s. Yes,
2: but that was, just remember that. So, anyway, we're trying this week in 1960.
0: All right, let's do it to it. So, 1960 this week, here we go. Number one, It's Now or Never.
2: Elvis.
0: Number two, Walk, Don't Run.
2: The Ventures.
0: Number three, The Twist.
2: First number one by Chevy Checker.
0: Yep.
2: We're going to get to you later.
0: Number four, I'm Sorry.
2: Brenda Lee.
0: Yep. Number five, Nel Blue, De Pinto De Blue.
2: Domenico Modugno.
0: You know, I would think so, too, but it actually says Bobby Rydell, and as far as I knew...
2: Oh,
0: that,
2: right.
0: No, but wait, but that Bobby Rydell record, and I had that, too, on Cameo, I just thought said Volare.
2: That's what he sang. And Modugno was like 1958.
0: On like Decca or something, Domenico Modugno, but... I gotta look for a picture of this Bobby Rydell record, because I always thought of that just as being called Volare. And of course, Domenico, of course, Nel Blue, De Pinto De Blue.
2: That picture, you're talking about a 45 sleeve?
0: Yeah, I'll take the sleeve or the piece of vinyl, which I've got here. So let's see. So I've got both. Here we go. Okay, I'm looking for a 45. Let's see. Oh, that's interesting. Yeah, I'm looking at the picture sleeve, and the picture sleeve just says Volare. Nothing else. I'm looking at the record, the Cameo record, and I knew this. I just knew this. It just says Volare.
2: And not even a picture of Bobby?
0: Well, no, on the picture sleeve, of course, Bobby Rydell, and, you know, a picture of him, and the flip side is I Do It Again, and the A side is Volare, you know, and...
2: Back then, they just had, Cameo Park, we just had the pictures of the artists, like Bobby Rydell.
0: Yeah.
2: For example, Wild Wood Days, they would have had a picture of him on the boardwalk.
0: Well, yeah, they didn't go that far, you know? I mean, come on, this was pretty down and dirty. They got their publicity shot, slapped it on a 45, and that was it. But all I'm saying is that Billboard listed this Nel Blue, De Pinto De Blue, and it's not. It's Volare and only Volare on the record. Obviously, it's the Domenico Modugno record, but all right. Well, anyway, you would know. Number six. Oh, God. Itsy Bitsy Teeny Weeny Yellow Polka Dot Bikini.
2: number one record, too. It's,
0: it was on Cap.
2: Get somebody senior moments here. That's
0: you can do it.
2: I seen him in concert, too.
0: He later was on Liberty. Snuff Garrett produced some really nice stuff for him. You can do this, I know.
2: That's the...
0: The Snuff Garrett, the biggest hit that Snuff Garrett produced for him was The Joker Went Wild. Although I loved 3,000 Miles. That was my favorite. Trying to think of what else I can tell you about this guy.
2: Give me his initials, maybe I can do it.
0: I'm trying to think if I can give you something other than that. Let's see. But initials, sure, BH.
2: Oh, okay, then. Brian Hyland.
0: Yep, Brian Hyland it is. Number seven, Finger Poppin' Time. You can do this. I know you can.
2: He wrote The Twist.
0: That's right, which was number three this week. So number seven was his group doing Finger Poppin' Time. Don't you know?
2: I got to get those up.
0: On King. You're right. Oh, God, I don't know. On King.
2: Okay, that was...
0: And of course, he was famous for, you know, the Annie trilogy.
2: And his biggest, it was kind of a rechazo. It was so controversial. His only big success was Finger Poppin' Time in the mainstream.
0: Well, the reason Finger Poppin' Time was big is because Dick Clark knew that he had to pay him back for what he did to him with the twist.
2: Yeah, but he got in the Rock and Roll Hall of Fame before Chubby did.
0: Yes, that's absolutely true. And of course, he wrote the twist, so he did, well, King willing, he made some money on it, I hope. Sid Nathan, I'm not sure. Well, you know, he was due the royalties, whether he got them or not, I don't know. But nonetheless, you can do this. And, you know, when I say the Annie trilogy, come on, work with me, Annie. You know who this is.
2: What's his initials? Can you do that again?
0: Okay, here we go. This would be, instead of BH, it's HB.
2: Oh.
0: Oh, man, this is not your night, because I know you know these. I know you know these so well.
2: Cricket's here, and it's not Buddy Holly's group.
0: No, it's a Hank Ballard and the Midnighters.
2: I'm sorry.
0: Yeah, number 8, Mission Bell.
2: Johnny Brooks.
0: Absolutely. On Era. Number 9, Only the Lonely.
2: Roy Orbison.
0: And number 10, In My Little Corner of the World. On Carlton.
2: Anita Bryant.
0: Yes, absolutely right. All right. Well, you got enough of them to be right. So good to talk to you. Don't go away. You feel better. All right.
2: Okay.
0: So there you have Jim in Blackwood, and I know he knows this stuff. Yeah, like the back of his hand. So it's terrible when the mind just fails you like that, and it does to me a lot too, so you're not alone, Jim, trust me. Mike in Elmwood Park, welcome to WGN Radio.
3: Hello, Wally.
0: How's it going?
3: Okay.
0: We're going to do 1966?
3: Yes, we are.
0: All right, this week in 1966?
3: Yeah, okay. This week. Yeah,
0: right,
3: this week's
0: this
3: okay,
0: week. Sure. All right, number 1, Summer in the City.
3: You know,
0: I think we just did this week with our buddy Billy Bob and Bourbonnais. So kind of it's the same 10 records. Kind of unfair that we do that. Now we can pick another week in 1966, different time of the year.
3: It's up to you. I mean, I'm okay with it.
0: All right, we're gonna go with January 29th. You ready?
3: Yeah.
0: Number 1, We Can Work It Out.
3: We can work it out. Stevie Wonder.
0: The Beatles.
3: Oh, no, I'm sorry. Beatles.
0: Yeah.
3: Beatles.
0: Number 2, Barbara Ann. It's a remake.
3: Beach Boys.
0: Yes. Number 3, She's Just My Style.
3: Jerry Lewis and the Playboys.
0: Number 4, No Matter What Shape Your Stomach Is In.
3: T-Bones.
0: Yes. Number 5, 5 o'clock World.
3: Vogues.
0: Yes. Number 6, As Tears Go By.
3: Marianne Faithfull. I'm sorry, Rolling Stones.
0: Yes.
3: They did it too.
0: Yes, they did, and that was it. Number 7, The Men in My Little Girl's Life.
3: Oh, Mike Douglas.
0: Yes. Number 8, A Must to Avoid.
3: Herman's Hermits.
0: Number 9, My Love.
3: My Love. That one you got me.
0: My Love is Warmer Than...
3: Oh, wait a minute. No, put Tua.
0: Yeah. Yeah, there you go. Number 10, Jenny Take a Ride. Jenny.
3: Mitch Ryder and Detroit Wheels.
0: All right, you did it. You got all 10. Hang on. Don't go away. You're a winner. All right.
3: Okay.
0: Excellent. So 888-876-5593, 8888-Raleigh. We'll get some more guesses here in a moment on our straggler question, which is revealed at the end of the night tonight if you don't get it. And we'll have another bumper stumper coming up in minutes right here on WGN Radio.

0: James. So who are they? They're on the JC label. Got anything else on that? There's a Beverly Hills, California label for about a minute and a half. So California group. Are they the same as a group with the same name? That's often a discussion. I'll leave it to you to decide. But who are they? 888-876-5593. That would be 1959, don't you know? All right. So now we have Jim in Chicago. He's going to guess on our zookeeper question. Well, actually, on our ape question. Here's the deal. Zookeepers in Frankfurt rigged up a television set in front of the gorilla enclosure they hoped to increase mating. It did not work. But observers noted the apes favored these three categories of programming. The first one, indeed, was love scene, even though it didn't spur them to anything like action. But what were the other two? Name any one of them. All right, so Jim in Chicago, welcome back to WGN Radio.
1: Happy Monday, Raleigh.
0: Yes, indeed. So what do you think?
1: I only have two guesses, boxing or wrestling.
0: Oh, those are great guesses. Neither of them are right, but they're great guesses.
1: All right, that's it. I'll finish some more.
0: Appreciate
1: thank you.
0: It. Thank you. Yeah. It's a lot closer than cooking. If it was cooking, I'd really worry. Cooking and medical. No. All right, so 888-876-5593. We've got Gary in Austin. Welcome back to WGN Radio, Gary.
2: Well, hey, Raleigh, I got a quick guess on the trivia question.
0: Oh, good.
2: Three Stooges.
0: No, you know, that makes so much sense. They think they were watching themselves, but that's not it.
2: Yeah, well, yeah. When you said exercise, you know, I thought, well, that's kind of physical.
0: Yeah, it is. Yeah, true. Exactly.
2: I got that from.
0: Exactly.
2: So.
0: Yeah. It's a nice guess. It's just not right.
2: All right. Yeah, well, you know, hey, not the first time.
0: Yeah, you're
2: it
0: not
2: won't be the last.
0: Yeah, so. Not alone there. All right, so we're going to do the week of August 27th, 1961. Is that what you're telling me?
2: Sure, might as well.
0: All right.
2: Number. A young child of seven.
0: Oh, okay. All right. Impressionable. Just you and your radio. You'll remember them all. Number one.
2: Me and my radio. Yeah.
0: Tossing and turning.
2: Bobby Lewis.
0: Yes. Number two, Wooden Heart.
2: Joe Dowell.
0: Yeah. Number three, Michael.
2: The Highwayman.
0: Yes. Number four, Last Night.
2: The Marquise.
0: Yes. Number five, I Like It Like That.
2: Chris Kenner.
0: Yes. Number five, You Don't Know What You Got Until You Lose It.
2: Oh, I know I should know this. It's not. I don't think it's William Bell.
0: No. It's a Chicago. It's a Chicago act.
2: Yeah.
0: Died in 1984.
2: I know. I know it.
0: Oh, you know it. Yeah. Sounds a lot like Elvis.
2: Is it Raoul Donner?
0: Yes, absolutely right. All right, number seven. Pretty Little Angel Eyes.
2: Curtis Lee.
0: Yes. I think the best production that Phil Spector ever had, as far as I'm concerned.
2: I like that song. Childhood song.
0: Yeah, it's a wonderful song. And, you know, when we were in Yuma, I, of course, dragged John to his gravesite. And sure enough, right on his tombstone, there's a picture of the Dunes record etched into the tombstone. Yeah, so number eight, Dum Dum. A Diddly Dum.
2: Oh, I don't think that's Brenda Lee.
0: Yes, it is.
2: Okay.
0: Dum Dum, A Diddly Dum. Yes, Number nine, Let's Twist Again.
2: Chubby Checker.
0: And number 10, School Is Out.
2: Gary U.S. Bond.
0: Absolutely right. All right. Well, as usual, you're a winner. Number 11 was Don't Bet Money, Honey.
2: That I don't know.
0: Well, that was just for extra credit. That was Linda Scott. Hold on. Don't go away. You are a winner.
2: Okay.
0: All right.
2: Okay,
0: so
2: great.
0: We'll pick it up there. We have two more hours of Monday Night Trivia. Our gorilla question remains. It'll be revealed at the end of the night if you don't get it. So try to get it. You can have your own category. There's another bumper stumper coming up that's very delicious. But even if you don't recognize that, pick something you know, like Shane, who's driving and taking me for a ride. I love to ride. We're going to do some MASH trivia coming up on WGN Radio.

0: WGN Radio. I'm Raleigh James. Okay, so who are they as far as that goes? Got a label in a year for you. It was on Lawn, 1960. So 888-876-5593. Now, we have a straggler, and if you don't get it at the end of tonight, I reveal it. And you've got plenty of chances here. Zookeepers in Frankfurt rigged up a television set in front of the gorilla enclosure. They hoped to increase mating, and it didn't work. But observers noted the apes favored three categories of programming. The first, indeed, was love scenes, even though it didn't spur them into action. What were the next two? Name either one, 888-876-5593. So now you got bumper stumpers, you got my question, but best of all, you've got your own categories. Everybody knows something about something, and Shane knows about MASH. Shane is taking me to Milwaukee, no doubt. How's it going, Shane?
1: How are you, Raleigh?
0: All right. Weather okay tonight?
1: Hey, can I? Oh, it's nice and clear.
0: Oh, good.
1: Perfect weather tonight.
0: Good.
1: In the low 60s. Comfortable.
0: Yeah. All right.
1: Can I take a couple guesses on that straggler?
0: I don't see why not.
1: My first guess, I know they're intrigued with magic shows.
0: Nope. What else you got?
1: Probably the grill's going to get a kick out of us. How about, like, the funniest videos for people?
0: Nope.
1: And how about the TV show Cops?
0: Nope.
1: That's all I got.
0: All right. Well, good choices, one and all, but not right. So here, you get all the MASH questions right. You just always do. So who was the only series regular who was not replaced after leaving the show?
1: I think you asked me this one before.
0: Oh,
1: Radar.
0: Yes, it is Radar. Very good. Very good. Well, if I forgot, that's fine. That's your gain. We'll ask you something else next week, hopefully. All right, hang on. Don't go away, and thanks for taking me along for the ride.
1: Thanks, Raleigh.
0: So,
1: have a good night.
0: You too. So, 888-876-5593, 8888, Raleigh. And we've got Don. Don is in Beloit. Don, what's happening tonight?
2: Hey, Raleigh, how you doing? How you doing?
0: I'm all right. Just tell me what's going on.
2: Hey, my big team of all my favorite teams, my team in Aurora Naperville, we won our big championship, this thing called the Chelios Cup last night. It was really fun, this adult league.
0: Well, good.
2: That was fun.
0: How many injuries?
2: I actually was going to, but now that you mention it, I did get smashed at the very end and knocked down really violently. I know that's not what adult league is all about. It sometimes you just irritate people, I guess. So, but I was no harm. I'm fine.
0: Okay, good.
2: Tonight was the last night of the Loves Park League. And I wanted to mention, you and I have talked about this many times, but I took a good look at where the Rockford Speedway used to be.
0: Yes.
2: And it was so much fun to watch, you know, the last season of that and everything. But it, Raleigh, we always were wondering, like, what the heck is going to go get built here, you know? And what is it? It's so ugly. It's one of those auto parts stores and one of those mega car washes with, like, three dozen vacuum stations.
0: Yeah.
2: I kind of a dumb location to put one in, if you ask me. I live by a bunch of them. And so that was kind of weird, and it's so ugly looking. I just thought you'd get a kick out of that.
0: Yeah. Well, we'll see how long it lasts.
2: Yeah. What about little kiddie shows, like little children's shows?
0: Nope. What else you got?
2: Underwater?
0: Nope.
2: Documentaries?
0: Keep going.
2: Oh, you got to go with stand-up comedy.
0: No.
2: I'm laughing, sorry. Financial shows, like showing, you know.
0: Financial shows?
2: Stock market.
0: No.
2: Yeah, financial.
0: No.
2: How about art programming? Art shows that show artists doing goofy still lifes?
0: Okay. No.
2: Well, Raleigh, your gorillas stumped me.
0: All right. Well, so we'll talk about the Battle of Britain, which, you know, I'm going to run out of things. But we've talked, of course, about all the different air battles and all the different pilots.
2: You've been doing great. I love your questions that you've been giving me on those. Yeah, the one last week was really great.
0: Well, let's see. I don't know if I've asked you this or not, but actually the highest scoring pilot of the campaign Do you know who he was? And I'll take it with, and if you can otherwise tell me exactly where he was from.
2: Are we, that's good. Can I get a hint? Was it a night fighter squadron guy?
0: I know that he claims 17 enemy aircraft. That's about the most I can tell you.
2: I think we got to go back to, it's one of two people I can think of. How about, it's got to be a Pole, or no, a Czech. A Czech in the 303 squadron.
0: You're absolutely right, Joseph Frankostek. A Czech with the 303 Polish fighter squadron. So, yes.
2: Wow.
0: Yes,
2: wow.
0: A Czech ace. So there you have it. 17 enemy aircraft.
2: Wow. That's like, of course, this is just for the listening public, it's just like a 13-14 week campaign. It's not like you got all these in the war. This is just fighting for your lives in the Battle of Britain kind of.
0: Yeah, it was absolutely. It was a moment in time, so to speak, and we'll ask you another question about that moment in time next week.
2: Could you write down three? I haven't given any musical requests, but could you maybe write down some for me?
0: What you got?
2: How about I'm looking at my notes. How about The Dark End of the Street by James Carr?
0: Okay.
2: That was written by that Dan Penn and Chip
0: right.
2: Moman at a during a poker game.
0: Yep.
2: Pretty funny. This woman is so amazing. Groovin' the Blues by Viola Wells, that Miss Rhapsody she was called from Newark, New Jersey, was born in 1802.
0: Okay.
2: Groovin' the Blues by Miss Rhapsody.
0: All right.
2: How about that? That's All You Gotta Do by Brenda Lee.
0: Okay.
2: All right.
0: Well,
2: listen, I'll talk to you this week, and thank you so much for doing what you do.
0: All right. Talk to you soon. Okay, bye.
2: All right. Bye-bye.
0: So, 888-876-5593 would be 8888-RALEIGH. And Monday Night Trivia is a strange animal in that it usually is. We always have absolutely no lines open, or all of them open. Well, the latter is almost the case now. Not entirely, but I easily got five lines available for your call, and now's the time to make it. 888-876-5593. That's 8888-ROLLYE. You can either try my trivia question, the gorilla question. I can review if you need be, but I think you know it by now. If you don't like the gorilla question, maybe you know a bumper stumper. And when you don't know a bumper stumper, that's when it gets really good because you can pick your own category, and I guarantee you everybody is an expert at something. So let me know what it is, and we'll pick it up there. Otherwise, we'll hear another episode of 2020 News, which is always a lot of fun, coming up on WGN Radio.

0: 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I'm Raleigh James. All right, so there you have it. I thought she was a wonderful Detroit girl, but that record actually was American Arts, which was a Pittsburgh label in 1964. That was a B-side, and I thought it was just wonderful. So who is she? 888-876-5593. 8888 Raleigh. Now, John in Covington wants his All in the Family trivia, and I am here to deliver. So, hello, John.
1: Hey, Raleigh. Before we do this, I'm just going to tell you real quick. I know I'll get out of it because we've been married 43 years, but I know I'm in the doghouse with my wife because I taught my 6-year-old grandson how to do the dead man float over the weekend.
0: Well, now why is that a problem?
1: Oh, well, she sees him doing it, and it's like, that's my, oh, you didn't tell me you were going to do that. That's my grandbaby, and I, you know. I'm just telling you the truth.
0: All right. Well, she'll get over it.
1: Yes, she will. Yes, right. She will.
0: Okay, so there were a lot of firsts on All in the Family, to say the least. But one of the firsts was a sound effect. It was the first time it had ever been heard on television. What was it? I should say on American primetime television. For all I know, it was on. For all I know, Bob Shreve did it. But as far as
1: want to see Chickie a little longer. Yeah.
0: So yeah. What do you think?
1: Oh boy. Let's see. First sound effect. Oh. Would it have been a bomb blast?
0: It would be a toilet flush.
1: Well, oh, yes. Yes, that is right. All right, Raleigh.
0: All right, talk to you later. Thanks.
1: Later.
0: Okay, bye.
1: Thank you.
0: All right,
1: bye-bye.
0: So 888-876-5593-8888. Raleigh. Now, oh, good. We've got some folks who are going to guess on my trivia question. Now, zookeepers in Frankfurt rigged up a television set in front of the gorilla enclosure. They hoped to increase mating. It didn't work, but observer noted that the apes favored three categories of programming in particular. The first, indeed, was love songs, even though it didn't spur in any action. What were the next two? Name one of them. Yes, the apes were spellbound over these next two categories. What would they be? All right, so 888-876-5593. Sully is in Wheeler, Indiana. Welcome to WGN Radio.
2: Hi there, Raleigh. How are you doing tonight?
0: All right. How about yourself?
2: I'm well, thank you. Is it TV talk shows?
0: No, it is not.
2: News?
0: Nope.
2: Basketball?
0: Nope. That makes sense, though. But no.
2: That's all I got.
0: All right. Well, if you think of something else, call me back. All right. So 888-876-5593. 8888 Raleigh. Don called back from Beloit. He's got some guesses. All right. So what do you think, Don?
3: How about like science fiction, sci-fi shows?
0: No.
3: I think I know which one it is. I think it's cartoons.
0: No, it's not.
3: Oh, like I was going for like the Flintstones,
0: right?
3: Bunny Roadrunner.
0: Right.
3: Okay.
0: Right.
3: Okay. Wow,
0: right.
3: Darn. What about? We got one more guess. What about movie dramas?
0: No.
3: Gosh, this is very intriguing, Raleigh, because usually I can think like Raleigh is how I try to approach this.
0: Okay.
3: Huh.
0: I'm waiting.
3: And it's not like your daily, like a Tai Chi thing in the morning or something.
0: No.
3: Morning yoga?
0: No.
3: Okay. I'm sorry, I just thought I'd call back and try to get you.
0: Well, if you think of something else, call me again. Yeah. Appreciate it.
3: Thank you so much.
0: All right, so 888-876-5593-8888 Raleigh. Yes, if you were an ape, what would you want to watch? And we've decided it's not cooking and it's not medical. It's not news either. But, yeah, it is specific programming. And obviously, I won't say there has to be a visual to it. I'm not sure that I'd go there, but well, I'll confuse you if I go any further. So instead, I'll go to Linda in Richland Park, wants 2.5 men. So Linda in Richland Park, welcome back to WGN Radio.
4: Hi, how are you?
0: All right, how you feeling?
4: I feel pretty good. My phone gives me a lot of trouble. It's like, you cut off from the conversation. I hope we don't do while we're talking. So I decided to just give you a call.
0: Glad you did.
4: Say hello to you guys. Say hello to you guys and maybe play one of the games. I figured it's 2.5 men, Jill. Maybe you can ask me a question. Maybe I can remember everything I used to.
0: Wow. Okay. Well, when Candy was singing Christmas carols on Charlie's piano, to what tune was she singing the songs?
4: What tune was she singing?
0: Yeah, she was singing all these songs to the same tune. Frosty the Snowman, Jingle Bells, and Silent Night, but she was singing it all to the same tune.
4: You mean the same tune?
0: Yeah.
4: I mean, like in C or like in D, something like that?
0: Well, like a song. In other words, the melody was one song, even though the words were the Christmas carols.
4: Oh, you got me on that one.
0: Well, every Christmas carol that Candy sang was to the tune of Heart and Soul.
4: Oh, my God. I would never remember that one.
0: Yeah, it was painful. All right, well, we'll try another one later.
4: Yeah, all right, and could I ask you to play a song for me?
0: What?
4: When you get a chance, could I get you to play a song for me when you get a chance?
0: Yeah, sure, what you got?
4: Tina Turner, What's Love Got to Do With It?
0: Yes.
4: And I Like You Better Be Good to Me, and The Bush.
0: All right, we'll do it.
4: All right, thank you.
0: Thanks.
4: Taking my call.
0: Appreciate it, always.
4: Bye now.
0: Okay, all right, so after the news, we're going to hear from Stan in Dearborn, who knows all the bumpers. There's another one coming up that I'm sure he'll know. And plenty of room for you, too. So 888-876-5593, 8888-RALEIGH on WGN Radio.

0: 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I'm Raleigh James. All right, so who are they? 1961 on Wand. And if you know something about them, that's something more than I do, that's for sure. And I'll bet you that Stan and Dearborn might. So let's find out. So Stan, welcome back to WGN Radio.
1: Hi, Raleigh.
0: What's up?
1: Well, I had to call in early today. I've got had an early appointment this morning. And last week I had an early appointment the next day. In fact, all week I had an early appointment.
0: But that's terrible.
1: I figured I better call in now before I fall asleep.
0: Yeah.
1: Anyway, I don't know anything more about the Jokers.
0: Yeah, the Jokers, exactly. And I don't either, and apparently neither does anybody else. Now, someone said that one of the Cadillacs was involved with them, but hell, there are enough of the Cadillacs that they could have been involved with anybody.
1: Yeah, there they were. And I was calling for the first song. That was a fine tune you played.
0: Yeah.
1: Don't Be Afraid of Love.
0: Yes.
1: And, of course, that was by the Moonglow.

0: Thanks.
1: Oh, really? Roquel, all right.
0: Yeah.
1: What was his mother thinking? Anyway, so what do we have next?
0: Oh, I only know one other one, I think, by the Marathons.
1: Yes.
0: Don't know why.
1: Okay, so let's talk about this. Are these the same Marathons that did peanut butter?
0: I believe so. They're from California. It's on the same JC label as Charlena.
1: Right.
0: So I was thinking that's the same Marathons, I would
1: right.
0: believe.
1: And of course,
0: I have no other. We should have Steve Probst when he was on.
1: Well, that's right. You're absolutely right. But I assume they are too. But I didn't know. Like, I knew the Marathons on RV and things like that. But I did not know that they were also. You know, they were the Marathons because they were also recording as the Vibrations. If you remember at the time.
0: And, a lot of names they had.
1: Right, well, that was the deal, the label deal, where they did something on Chess, and yeah, exactly. So it was a mess all the way around. So
0: they had Thurston and Harris coming in and out of the group.
1: Right,
0: right. The Limelighters, and I had the Four After Fives, they were called, and they had about three other
1: right.
0: different names. I can't recall. They were on Federal. They were on, a bunch of labels.
1: They were on a bunch of labels. Of course, Western Movie was on Demon, the highest in Phi. And then, of course, RV. It was Bluebell. Oh, gosh, there were others. But, I wondered about that because when I see them, like a Discos or one of those, I see them as listed as a different group, and I'm like, they can't be a different group. They just can't be, you know. They're on Tri-Disc. I'm trying to think of what else, but Loma, you know.
0: Oh, yeah.
1: Yeah, Mirrorwood, you know, there were all California, you know, basically. So we'll assume they're the same Marathon. So you didn't get Wash and Wear Love, huh?
0: No, but I know the Detroit girl.
1: Okay.
0: I forget her.
1: Yeah. Walk on
0: Bobby
1: in my
0: Smith.
1: Heart. Yes.
0: Yeah, Bobby Smith and the Dreamgirls.
1: Absolutely, who did so many wonderful things like Mr. Fine. And the A side of Walk On Into My Heart was Miss Strongheart and all that. So good stuff. Yeah.
0: Yeah. And Bobby Smith sang with Willie Jones from the. I'm trying to think of the name of the group now, the Royal Jokers.
1: Okay.
0: They did a song together.
1: Yeah.
0: Bobby Smith and it's called Don't Leave Me.
1: Right.
0: And it's the same song as Stay Here by the Royal Jokers off Echo. And that's a fine song if you ever get a chance to hear that.
1: I'm going to write that down because I think I have heard it, but okay. All right, that'll be fun.
0: And that was on Mr. Peacock label, I think.
1: Oh, okay. All right.
0: That's kind of an off-the-wall one off-the-wall song.
1: Right.
0: Or label.
1: Yeah, she was so underrated.
0: Yeah, in fact, that's one of my wife's favorite songs is Walk On In.
1: Really? All right.
0: Yeah, she
1: good taste.
0: That.
1: Yeah, absolutely. And I don't know how they got on American Arts because that was a little Pittsburgh label, so not really sure.
0: Yeah, I think there's some connection between Pittsburgh and Records we had from, I'm trying to think of the guy's name now. We've talked to him about him before. From Big Top and Twirl and Carlton, because my friend's older brother, his band was there, Dick and the Team.
1: Okay, right.
0: And they did Mickey Denton back up.
1: All right.
0: Shannon. So Harry Balk.
1: Okay, sure.
0: His name.
1: Very big promoter too, of course.
0: Yeah, and I think he had some kind of promotion thing with Pittsburgh.
1: Probably. Probably that would make sense.
0: Yeah, in the early 60s.
1: Yeah, I could see that. And that was Harry Balk was Detroit, which of course that would put him in with Bobby Smith for sure. And they did all that stuff with Irving Mechanic, the stuff for Big Top. And they had MB And I think that Big Top was Johnny Beanstalk's label. His brother had been a big publisher, in fact.

0: music publisher. His brother married the guy who had started Atlantic, the dentist, and left. No, actually, he wasn't a dentist. Herb Abramson, one of the Beanstalks.
1: Right.
0: Herb Abramson.
1: I recognize that name now.
0: Yeah, right, exactly.
1: For sure.
0: Yeah.
1: They also had Twirl Records. They had
0: right.
1: Casanova Brown by the Young Sisters.
0: Okay.
1: On Twirl. And Patty Young was their lead singer. And she did another duet with Mickey Denton, I believe it was. It's called My Guy, My Girl.
0: Kind okay.
1: They were singing back and forth. You know, Mickey Denton was singing, my girl, and she was singing My Guy.
0: Yeah, right.
1: That was on IPG, Independent Producers Group label.
0: Okay.
1: IPG label.
0: And Twirl, that was Johnny and the Hurricanes.
1: Yeah, they were on there. That still came out of Harry Balk, so.
0: Right. Same duo, absolutely.
1: Yeah.
0: And then they went to New York. So I guess that makes sense that would ultimately be an American Arts connection. I can see it. All right.
1: Yeah. And I think somehow the volumes had a connection there with American Arts as well.
0: Oh, that's interesting.
1: Yeah, they had a record out on American Arts.
0: But, that Casanova Brown, the Young Sisters. Yeah. All right. I will look at that. Well, yeah, and the volumes, yes, absolutely had something on Twirl. And, I think it was like Maintain Your Cool or something, but I don't know. And that was...
1: Yeah, I can't think of it right now. I have to look it up. I don't have it.
0: I'm pretty sure it was Maintain Your... And they were, of course, a Detroit group, and they had been on a few things. Of course, Chex originally, and Times Square, and Jubilee, and Old Town. And then that Old Town thing, I think between Old Town and Twirl, they were on American Arts for one record.
1: Yeah, I think they had one record. Then they came back to
0: Impact.
1: Inferno.
0: Impact before Inferno,
1: Impact.
0: Yes. And then one of Ollie McLaughlin's labels, Karen.
1: Yep.
0: Yeah. Oh, man. Fun stuff. All right.
1: Yeah.
0: Well, as usual, you know it all. I expect that.
1: You don't want I do. I just try to help out.
0: Oh, no, it's wonderful. It's always good to hear from you. Sorry you had to stay up. I hope you can sleep well.
1: thank you.
0: Okay, thanks.
1: We'll
0: appreciate
1: talk to you later.
0: Okay, good.
1: Okay.
0: All right.
1: Good night.
0: Yeah, because sleep is sacred. I'm telling you what, as much as I want you to listen to the show, if you can actually get some sleep, I understand that. Boy, do I. All right, so we'll get to Dave on the North Side. He wants 1981 lyrics, okay. And Billy Bob's going to take more guesses on my apes here. Yes, zookeepers in Frankfurt rigged up a television set in front of the gorilla enclosure. They hoped to increase mating, and it did not work. But observers noted the apes favored three categories of television programming, and the first indeed was love songs, even though it didn't spur them into any action. But I want to know what were the next two. Name either one of them. It is a specific category of television show. And one of them, I guess you've seen them both. I hate to give you hints because I just I lead you astray, so I'll just leave it there and say there's another bumper stumper coming up in minutes here on WGN Radio.

0: GN Radio, I'm Riley James. So who is that? 1966 on Jamie. Couple of tasty singles on Jamie. Of course, that was the flip side of one of them in 1966. But before she was on Jamie, she was on Phillips briefly. So who is she? 888-876-5593-8888. Riley. All right, so there's another bumper stumper, and you've got the gorilla question. And we're going to get some more guesses on that. Then Dave on the north side wants lyrics from 1981. Oh, Andy in Los Angeles. Yes, we always stop down to do New York radio trivia. Why not? All right, and I promised Andy an easy question, actually. I was going to torture you again with WWRL, but no, we'll move back to WABC. Are you ready?
1: I'm ready.
0: All right. We all know about Robey Young and Paul is dead, God knows. Who took over for him when Rick Sklar pulled him out of the studio?
1: Les Marchak, I think.
0: Absolutely, yes. And, you know, yeah. Les did it until they hired a full-time guy.
1: Yeah, he was young, right? Wasn't he like a teenager? Or
0: Who?
1: He was young at the time.
0: Les Marchak?
1: Yeah, wasn't he like an intern there?
0: Yeah, well, he was doing that overnight news at the time. You know,
1: oh, he was, okay.
0: And he was kind of a staff announcer, and he did newscasts, and, I mean, Robey was pretty young, too, actually, but he continued to host the overnight show until they hired a permanent replacement. So who was the replacement?
1: Was it Bob Lewis?
0: No.
1: Was it Charlie Greer come back? They had the overnight show for a while.
0: No.
1: No? I can tell you it wasn't Bob Lewis. Give me a hint.
0: You would not have known him in the lineup otherwise.
1: Yeah. That's a hint.
0: Well, I don't know.
1: Okay. Initial, like a first initial?
0: J.R.
1: J.R.?
0: Yeah.
1: That's a good question. J.R. there? He was, no, I don't know.
0: Well, and I would expect the first thing you probably would have thought about was Joey Reynolds, but it was Jay Reynolds.
1: Jay Reynolds. I always get those two mixed up, actually. Yeah. I hadn't heard either of them too much. But,
0: yeah.
1: But, okay. Yeah.
0: All right, good
1: but
0: deal.
1: But he didn't stay there long at night, I don't think. But thank you for giving me an easy question.
0: Absolutely. We'll go back to something ridiculous next week. Okay, good. Good to talk to you. Okay, thanks. All right.
1: Okay, take care. Bye-bye.
0: Add to his stash, you betcha. So let's see. Yeah, it was October 21st, 1969. Robey knew he was going to be out of there because, it was January 68. He was there for a two-year contract, and he knew it wasn't going to get renewed. But, yeah, it's a long story. All right, so 888-876-5593-8888. Raleigh. All right, we'll get to Billy Bob with more guesses on our gorillas. All right, Billy Bob, what do you think?
2: Hey, how you doing? I'm going to say that the answer is obliviously commercials.
0: No, not commercials.
2: Oh, and you notice nobody called in a 5x5 tonight?
0: That's
2: it. People out there in radio land, get on the ball.
0: Yeah, and you know, we have some wonderful, Lisa and Laura both gave me questions, so I'm ready.
2: Well, I just gave the radio listeners a hint. Maybe they'll give you a call then. Have a good evening.
0: All right, thanks. Appreciate it.
2: Bye.
0: All right.
2: Bye-bye.
0: And I haven't forgotten about those 1981 lyrics. I just haven't picked one yet, but I'm thinking about it. So it might be after the news, Dave, so just keep hanging on. In the meantime, James, of course, wants World War II, of course. Well, trivia, that is. We'll do something about that. But what do we have? I'm not sure about Karen and Madison here. So, Karen, welcome back to WGN Radio. Now, what is your category?
3: I was going to ask, just answer two of yours, but my category was just American cities.
0: Okay.
3: Anything to do with,
0: Okay.
3: American cities, if you can figure that out.
0: Okay.
3: Just don't say the capital. I would, but you don't have. That's what I meant by it.
0: Well, do you do capitals? So I could do that.
3: Yeah, I can do capitals.
0: What's the capital of Kentucky?
3: Frankfurt.
0: All right, very good.
3: Am I right?
0: Yes, you are.
3: Okay.
0: It's absolutely
3: true.
0: Then
3: I want to I won't do the trivia.
0: You can try my trivia anyway. That's fine because I'm not sure who's going to get our apes here. So what do you think?
3: Okay, I'll just say Tarzan movies.
0: No.
3: American. How about is there a National Geographic Channel?
0: Yeah, it's not that.
3: Okay. Well, that's probably all I got.
0: All right. Well, you knew Frankfurt. Good enough. Hang on. Don't go away.
3: Okay. Well,
0: all
3: thanks.
0: Right. Good deal.
3: Thanks.
0: Absolutely.
3: I'll stay on.
0: All right. There we go.
3: Have a good night.
0: You too. Sorry. We're going to do 1950s cars with Brian and Seneca. Oh, there's so many from which to choose. Yes, indeed. So let's see. I believe that before we get to World War II and lyrics, because I got to find lyrics, Ralph wants charts, you see, and I actually charts are easy because they're in front of me. So, all right, Ralph in Rockford, welcome back to WGN Radio.
4: Well, thank you very much, Roddy, for welcoming me back.
0: Always.
4: Thank you very much.
0: So we're going to do 1963, huh?
4: Yes, we have done a lot of 60s today. All right. 61, 65, 68.
0: Well, let's see about
4: 60s.
0: We'll do it. I'm ready. Yeah. Number one, Fingertips Part 2.
4: Stevie Wonder.
0: Number two, Hello Mother, Hello Father.
4: Oh, boy, that was a...
0: Here I am in Camp Granada. Camp is very entertaining. And I think we'll have some fun if it stops raining.
4: I think it was Alan Sherman.
0: Yes, number three, Candy Girl. Flip side was Marlena. Yes, the Four Seasons, absolutely. Number four, My Boyfriend's Back. But more interesting if they sung about her boyfriend's front, but they didn't. So, My Boyfriend's Back.
4: Well, those were the opposite of the devils, the angels.
0: Yes, number five, Judy's Turn to Cry.
4: Leslie Gore.
0: Yes, number six, Blowing in the Wind.
4: Composition of, I think it was Peter Paul at Mary.
0: Yes, number seven, Wipeout.
4: Oh, Safaris.
0: Yes, number eight, More. The instrumental version.
4: Wasn't it? Kay Winding?
0: Yes, absolutely. Kay Winding, you betcha. Okay. Number nine, You're the Devil in Disguise.
4: Oh, that was Elvis.
0: Yes, and number 10, Denise.
4: Oh, that was the one. Randy and the Rainbow.
0: Absolutely right. All right, on Rust. Let's see how far you get. Number 11 would be If I Had a Hammer.
4: Well, that was Trini Lopez, of course.
0: Number 12, Mockingbird.
4: Oh, that was that Mockingbird. That was a get together by Mockingbird. That was, wasn't it very difficult? Wasn't it Inez Fox or something?
0: Absolutely. Inez Fox, yeah. You betcha, and her brother. Yeah. But she's what's on the label, Inez Fox, on the symbol label. Number 13, Donka Shane.
4: Oh, boy, that was a... you forgot the diphthong. Shern would be S-H-O-E-N, it should be the diphthong, O with a double dot on it. So that was the guy from... who was it again? Let's see, I remember. He made a big impression on...
0: Las Vegas, all of it, yes.
4: Yeah, I remember that. That's the thing, and I have to think a little bit now. Danke schön.
0: Well, don't worry about it. I got the news coming up, and you already won, but it would be, of course, Miss or Mr., depending on how you want to look at it, Wayne Newton.
4: Wayne Newton.
0: All right, good deal. Hang on, don't go away. We got the news, and we got another hour of Monday Night Trivia right here on WGN Radio.

0: WGN Radio. I'm Roddy James. Okay, 1967 on Liberty. Who is it? 888-876-5593. 8888. Roddy. All right. So, yeah, unknown at the time. Later, they'd be very well known. But, of course, no one ever really knew this song. And I thought it was the best thing they ever did. All right. So, I should have been busy, yeah, finding Dave's lyrics. But no, I was really just talking to, after talking to Ralph, thinking, you know, why on earth did they tell Wayne Newton that it was Donka Shane? Because, of course, it isn't. You know, it makes you wonder, like, thanks, Shane? Who's Shane? And I guess if he couldn't have done that correctly, why not Donka Zaya? I mean, you know, just as good and easier to say in English. Oh, well, all the things that I wonder about late at night, totally useless. So before we get back to lyrics, we're going to get back to charts here. Brian wants 1950. Oh, it's not car. Actually, it's cars, not charts. Oh, all right. Cars. We can do that. But let me tell you about our straggler, because this is going away at the end of the night tonight. That would be this hour. So less than an hour from now, I will reveal. Zookeepers in Frankfurt rigged up a television set in front of the gorilla enclosure, and they hoped to increase mating, and it did not work. But observers noted that the apes were interested in television. In fact, they favored three categories of programming. The first was indeed love scenes, even though it didn't spur them into action. But there were two others. Name one of them that the apes went ape over. Two others. So what would that be? 888-876-5593-8888. Raleigh. All right. So with that in mind, now I've got to figure out 1981 lyrics here. You see, I've just been remiss on this. And in the meantime, let's see. Or James, World War II. Maybe I'll come up with something there quicker. I don't know. So James, how's it going?
1: How are you? I'll take a couple of shots at you.
0: Oh, yes. You know, I can count on you for that. So, yes, all you want.
1: Okay. I am going to say, sports.
0: Well, you can't say sports. We've already determined that because that covers too many, many things. You'd have to pick a sport if you were going to do that.
1: Okay. I'm going to say baseball.
0: Nope.
1: Soccer?
0: Nope.
1: Okay. I would say basketball?
0: Nope.
1: Let's see. I'm going to say tennis?
0: Nope.
1: Track and field?
0: No, what is track and field? I mean, I sort of know, but oh, no. No.
1: No, okay. Let's see. Swimming?
0: Nope.
1: Okay.
2: Hi, guys. Welcome back to...
1: Okay, bowling?
0: Nope.
1: Okay, I'm not getting any warmer.
0: Oh, no, you're really not. as far as that goes, you are absolutely really not.
1: Okay.
0: But let's see what else
1: okay.
0: we can...
1: I'll take one. I was going to say, let's see. I was going to say, news events of politicians and politicians, okay...
0: No, news events as far as that goes. So I'm looking. I had the perfect question. Now I've lost it. How did this happen? My World War II trivia. It'll come back to me in moments. I hope. Anyway, I'm not sure, but we've got little known World War II questions here, and so let's see. Well. No. All right. That's not possible. We'll just move right on and say, of course, a lot of people would have loved to have changed the mind of Adolf Hitler, But one of them, interestingly, was committed to peace, and he wrote a letter to Hitler referring to him as dear friend, pleading for him to stop the war. Now, of course, we're not sure Hitler got them, but who was writing to his dear friend pleading for him to stop the war?
1: Oh, now this is interesting, because this is like the first one for me, even. Okay, I'm going to take a few shots at this.
0: Okay.
1: Okay, I will say the Pope.
0: No.
1: Okay. I'll say Roosevelt?
0: Nope.
1: Okay, I'm going to say, I'm going to go out there straight. Stalin?
0: No.
1: Oh, okay. We'll see now. Okay. When you eliminate some of the ones, let's see. Okay. Franco?
0: Nope.
1: Okay.
0: Now again, remember how I prefaced this. I've said he was one of the greatest peacemakers in the world, so clearly that would have let Stalin out on your guess there. But
1: I'm going to say Baron de Coubertin, the founder of the modern Olympics?
0: Nope. You ready to give up?
1: I'm going to take one last shot.
0: Okay.
1: I'm going to say, I don't even know if the head of, let's see, the... Oh, goodness, one of the great peacemakers, and I'm trying to think of that time, during that period.
0: I think you're ready to give up. Mahatma Gandhi. Mahatma Gandhi he lived until 1948.
1: Yeah, that would have a little bit surprised him, but actually not surprised him, because I don't think he liked war too much.
0: Well, that he was one of the greatest peacemakers of the world. That's why I said that. I mean, who would be more likely to own that title during World War II than Mahatma Gandhi?
1: Yeah.
0: So he wrote to dear friend to stop the war. It didn't work.
1: No.
0: All right.
1: I sent you a few.
0: Yes, you did, and we're going to talk about that tomorrow. Thank you so much.
1: Okay. You have a nice day.
0: Okay, thanks.
1: That was an interesting story. Thank you.
0: Oh, good. Okay, bye. All right. So now we got our lyrics together, don't we know? And this is Dave on the North Side. Oh, no. Dave, you hung up? Or did I hang up on Dave? I couldn't have. I hope not. Dave, call back, because I've got your lyrics. A lot of good that'll do you. Here he comes. All right, he is calling back. All right, so I thought, I feel bad when I actually hang up on you. All right, so Dave, on the North Side, are you with us?
3: Yeah.
0: 1981 lyrics, big hit. You ready?
3: Okay.
0: It's not the things you do that tease and hurt me bad, but it's the way you do the things you do to me.
3: Mm. sounds like Eric Clapton.
0: No. Give you another line, and maybe you'll pick it. Every girl wants you to be her man, but I'll wait, my dear, till it's my turn.
3: Mm-hmm. Mm-hmm. Any chance I can hear the song?
0: No.
3: That's, no, not today.
0: No, that, well, that's not what lyrics is about.
3: Well, sometimes you do. So.
0: Yeah, well, no. This is a big, big, big hit record.
3: Yeah, your singing isn't cutting it.
0: Well, intentionally. Well, I'll give you the line that's going to give it to you. And if this doesn't give it to you, then be ashamed. Are you ready?
3: It sounds familiar, but it's just like...
0: Okay, damn. I'm going to give you the line that will give it away. But when I do, if you don't get it, be ashamed, very ashamed. Here we go. I'm not the kind of girl who gives up just like that.
3: Oh, no. Oh, no, this... But something...
0: Huge hit. People are screaming at their radios.
3: Yeah, but they are. Then you got me again.
0: Blondie, the tide is high, but I'm holding on. I'm going to be your number one. I'm not the kind of girl who gives up just like that. Oh, no.
3: If you played it, I would have got it.
0: Well, of course. The whole purose of lyrics, actually, is that you don't get to hear the song.
3: Sometimes you do.
0: Occasionally, because I've been kind to you. But no, we're putting you in regular lyrics rotation now.
3: I just knew you're like loose with the rules.
0: Nah.
3: Some nights you do it, some nights you don't.
0: Well, that was such a big hit. There was nothing I was going to do to help.
3: Yeah. The last line I should have known, but yeah, I just didn't recognize it.
0: Yeah, I'm not the kind of girl who gives up just like that. Oh no.
3: Yeah, I was trying to figure out the next line, and it's like,
0: The time is
3: high. You know, an actress named, I think her name is Shelley Fabre.
0: Oh, not only actress, but sort of singer as well. Shelley Fabre was Johnny Angel, of course. You know, played on the Donna Reed Show, played in Mary, I think. But yes, poor Shelley. Yeah. Shelley did not want to sing. In fact, she couldn't sing. And she was, in fact, I did an interview with her once, and she even said that the only thing wrong with Johnny Angel is I didn't know how to sing. She literally was threatened with her job if she didn't. Because the producer of that show was making money, and they got Paul Peterson to do some stuff like My Dad or whatever. That was later, actually. But and so he actually went to her and said, "Do you like being on the show?" And she said, "Oh, yes." He said, "Then you're going to be singing." And so she did. And, of course, later she was in Coach and all that. But, yeah, Shelley Fabre, I think she was about 81. She was Annette Funicello's closest friend, and she was married to Lou Adler for a zillion years, although they didn't live together. They did for 2 years, and then they were, like, separated for decades or something. So, yeah.
3: I heard she passed away yesterday.
0: Yes, she did. 81.
3: Yeah.
0: Yep.
3: I thought it was an honor to you. You could play one of her songs.
0: Maybe tomorrow night.
3: Yeah. And,
0: it won't be Johnny Angel.
3: I got another request. Guitar Matt Murphy, if you remember them.
0: Let me get the sheet of paper out so I don't lose you. All right. Guitar Man Murphy, all right.
3: Yeah. The song is called The Blues Alone.
0: Okay.
3: And I think it might be either him or it might be under, like, Memphis Slim.
0: Okay. I'll find it.
3: Do you know, is him and Memphis Slim, they're not brothers, right?
0: No. Call me tomorrow night and we can talk about things like that.
3: All
0: just
3: right,
0: not on trivia.
3: Yeah.
0: All right, thanks. Yeah. Appreciate it. All right, because, you see, this happens. It happens every week. We get toward the end of the show and every line in the place is full, and I want to make sure we get to everybody tonight before the show is over. And a half hour from now, of course, I'm revealing our zookeeper's question, what the gorillas were watching, and you know all about that. You got another bumper stumper coming up in moments, too, right here on WGN Radio.

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1: WGN Radio. I'm Raleigh James. All right. So, who is that? And yeah, absolutely well known. Maybe not by group name, but individually. 1961 on Challenge. So yeah, son-in-law came out, of course, after mother-in-law. Don't you know? Kind of a quasi-answer record to that. All right. So 888-876-5593-8888 Raleigh. Well, we're going to talk about 1950s cars with Brian. I think we'll talk about some very dynamic styling, if you will. Yeah, he'll be the judge of that, I guess. So zookeepers in Frankfurt rigged up a television set in front of the gorilla enclosure, hoping to increase mating, and it didn't work. But observers noticed that the apes favored three categories of programming: love scenes, even though it didn't spur them into action. What are the next two? Name either one of them. 888-876-5593 on WGN Radio.

0: Radio. I'm Raleigh James, beach music at its finest. In fact, Doug Manning wrote that. He's not singing it, though. 2006 on a KPH CD, all under one roof. Who is he? So hung up on you. 888-876-5593. Sadly died about 3 or 4 years ago now and already missed. All right, so 888-876-5593, 8888. Raleigh, now let's see what we can do here. I'll again repeat the question. We're going to defer to people who want to try to answer it since I'll reveal it at the end of the night. Zookeepers in Frankfurt rigged up a television set in front of the gorilla enclosure. They hoped to increase mating. It didn't work. But observers noted the apes favored three categories of programming. The first, indeed, was love scenes, even though it didn't spur them into action. What were the next two? Name either one of them. All right, so what does Rita in Harwood Heights think? Welcome to WGN Radio, Rita. Nope, we lost Rita. All right, whatever Rita thought, she gave up. So we'll free a line if she wants to call back. But the deal is that I'm kind of wasting a couple seconds here because I see on the screen that Daniel is a first-time caller. And we absolutely defer to first-time callers. So Daniel, who is in Carpentersville, welcome to WGN Radio. Let's say the big hello here. How's it going, Daniel? Thank you for joining us.
1: It's going great on a lovely night home from work.
0: Yay. All right. I like that. So what do you think?
1: I'm surprised I haven't heard it yet. How about game shows?
0: No. And actually, in the first hour, somebody tried that. Nope.
1: I missed.
0: That's right. You got any other thoughts?
1: The banana splits.
0: Yeah, no, it's not cartoons either. All right. Thanks. Appreciate it.
1: Thank you.
0: All right. So, yeah, nice to meet Daniel. Hopefully he'll call us back sometime. So let's see what we got with Karen in Chicago. Going to take some guesses. What do you think, Karen?
2: Hi, yeah, thank you for taking my call.
0: Always.
2: How about Dancing with the Stars?
0: Nope.
2: I thought you would be a dancing competition. Okay. Animal Planet?
0: No. That'd be a whole channel.
2: Oh, shoot. The Monkees?
0: No.
2: I don't know. I sure don't know. Thank you.
0: All right, thanks for trying.
2: Try.
0: Appreciate it.
2: Bye.
0: Okay, all right. So good guesses, but no, not a chance. So it's a type of, I'd say it's a category of programming. Josiah, first-time caller in Janesville, Wisconsin. Welcome to WGN Radio.
3: Thank you for having me. I think I have an answer to the zookeeper question.
0: Okay.
3: Would it happen to be either wrestling or MMA?
0: No, but you're probably a lot closer than a lot of people.
3: Okay. What about boxing?
0: No.
3: Okay.
0: But you're, like I say, you're, you know, it's not, but you're closer. God knows it's not cooking or medical, but, yeah, I would expect that someone would have to be proficient in this in order to actually do mixed martial arts, but it wouldn't be considered mixed martial arts.
3: Okay.
0: And they do have competitions in it.
3: Would it be powerlifting?
0: I'm going to give it to you. It's weightlifting.
3: Okay, yeah, basically the same thing.
0: Yeah, right, exactly. Close enough that I'm going to give you. That's very good. All right, Josiah. The prizes are worthless. It takes forever to get something. Eventually, you get a certificate, which is a lot of fun, and something you don't want, like a 45 or an 8-track or something like that, a comic book. But like I say, it takes forever. You really did it for the fun of it. But we will eventually, hopefully while you're still walking, get you something. So hold on. We'll get your address. Thank you for playing, and call me again. Don't go away.
3: Okay,
0: right,
3: thank you.
0: So, good deal. So, yeah, all right. So, weightlifting is one of them. And so now we just have to know the other one. So, put Josiah on hold, and we will say, so, love scenes, yes, they love that, and they love their weightlifting, but there's one other category, and no one has come close to this one at all. All right, so maybe that will be you. Anna in Beloit is going to take some guesses. So, Anna, welcome back to WGN Radio. Well, no, wait a minute. What am I doing here? I guess we lost Anna, I guess. I think we did. Call me back if we didn't lose you, Anna, but I think she's gone now. So we'll move over to cars. Brian and Seneca, welcome back to WGN Radio.
4: It's great to be here. And first off, the first of now three after I've placed them all, because you still owe me wishing you were here by Chicago. This request, believe it or not, had nothing to do with your straggler question. It is called Solfeggio by Robert Maxwell, his harp and orchestra, backed up by the Ray Charles Singers.
0: I know this song, actually.
4: Known as the song of the Nairobi Trio.
0: Yeah, I actually know this. All right, yes, yes, and the Nairobi Trio is just great. All right, I'll do it.
4: And then the second new request is the hardest working song in show business, Toot Sweet, or It's Really Love.
0: Okay. All right. Yeah, Solfeggio will be a lot of fun.
4: It's also known as Johnny's theme from The Tonight Show. Hardest working song in show business.
0: Yes, absolutely. All right. So certainly the most money. Let's talk about 50s cars. And actually, the 1957 slogan for this full line of cars. Are you still with me? Brian, don't hang up. I swear I didn't touch anything. Brian will have to call back. That is terrible. I've got his question and everything. Oh, man. All right, but we got another first-time caller, and that's exciting to me. So Tim is a first-time caller in Marion, Iowa. Welcome to WGN Radio. Thanks for calling, Tim.
5: Thanks for taking my call, Riley.
0: What do you think?
5: Love the show.
0: Thank you.
5: Well, nobody's guessed like Westerns or Cowboys and Indians.
0: It is not Westerns.
5: Okay.
0: Any other options here?
5: Oh, I had one, but I didn't write it down.
0: Oh, we can call back.
5: Okay, thanks.
0: Okay, thank you. Appreciate it. All right. So yeah, not Westerns. All right, but we are returning us to Brian here. And I swear I did not hang up on him. I really didn't. Then we'll do American Lit with Alex and Round Lake. I already picked out a question on that. So, Brian, now here we go. So this is 1957, famous advertising slogan, and it wasn't for a particular model. It was actually for a particular make. So 1957, suddenly, it's 1960.
4: That would be the product of the Chrysler Corporation.
0: Well, actually,
4: and in 1960, wait.
0: Yes, Chrysler is the parent company, but it was not an advertisement for Chrysler overall. It was for one particular line.
4: Plymouth.
0: Yes. Absolutely right, and that's what it was. It was for Plymouth, and I'll tell you what, the styling, which, you know, you could decide if you liked it or was hideous, but it took Ford and GM off guard completely. Plymouth surged in sales that year, so yes, suddenly it's 1960. You're right.
4: It did, and of course, 3 years later, when it was 1960, and the styling was stale, and the facelift was not anytime soon in coming, they got hit back with the counter slogan, suddenly it's 1957.
0: Right. Yeah, exactly. Exactly right. Now, of course, of all the 50s, to me, there's one standout car. And I can't ask you a trivia question because, of course, it's just my taste. But as far as I'm concerned, it was just the absolute best. I mean, the best in tail fins and abundant chrome and all that. And that, of course, would be the 59 Eldorado Baritz. Just a beautiful car.
4: It had it's not a bad car. There's 59 Cadillacs I liked a little bit better. That would be the first year of the Pininfarina Eldorado Brougham.
0: Yeah,
4: which were a little bit more restrained in their styling than the mainline Cadillacs. They were trying to build Rolls-Royce cars for Rolls-Royce prices, and they were slightly more successful than Lincoln.
0: All right.
4: Because they did not have Strange Brew in their management scheme.
0: You're absolutely right, and I'm going to move on because I want to try to get everybody in here, but you are a winner, as usual. Hang on, don't go away. All right, so 888-876-5593. There's one more bumper stumper coming up, and you'll hear it in moments right here on WGN Radio. and to our first-time caller. Well, actually, if you're on hold, you may be hearing this. I'm not sure, but it's otherwise it's totally dead until after the commercial break. I don't know. Do callers hear the feed from GN or not?
6: What?
0: On this particular studio, do callers hear the feed from GN?
6: I don't think so.
0: I don't think they do either. All right, so we're not sure, but that's the bottom line. So don't go away, Tim, a first-time caller. All right. Well, actually, Tim, Tim, I think won. So hang on, you got to get Tim. All right, we'll get it together sooner or later.

0: WGN Radio. I'm Raleigh James. All right, so I think we've got it together here. That'll be the day. Now, we are 6 minutes, 7 minutes away from being off the air, so I will absolutely, absolutely defer to any of your trivia guests. We know that the apes, the gorillas, enjoyed the love scenes and weightlifting. There's one other category, so let's see if you can do it. Rita in Harwood Heights is going to take a guess. All right, so Rita, what do you think?
1: Well, I was wondering about religion.
0: No.
1: And
0: I love it, though. No.
1: No?
0: No.
1: Not Bishop Sheen? No?
0: No, no, no, no, no. Oh. We'll throw all the religious shows, Pat Robertson and the rest of them, out the window. Nope.
1: Oh, okay.
0: Okay.
1: All right.
0: Thanks. Appreciate right. it. Uh-huh. Yes. No Creflo Dollar. No, nobody. Nobody. Absolutely. We could go on and on with that. All right. So let's see what we're doing here. Anna and Beloit's going to take some guesses. Welcome back to WGN Radio.
2: Hi.
0: What's up? What do you think?
2: Well, my first guess was Western, so somebody got that, and that wasn't right. Or was it? No, it wasn't. They got was weightlifting, but my next one would have been car racing.
0: Yes, we have a winner.
2: Oh my God! Oh my God!
0: Yeah, yes, auto racing. That is the second most favorite. Yes, gorillas. Yeah, I know they can probably do commercials now saying that they own the gorilla demo. Okay, hang on, don't go away. All right.
2: Oh, my God.
0: So, yes, absolutely. Okay. Now, the prizes are worthless, but hang on. Don't go away.
2: Yeah.
0: So yes, that's it. The gorillas like weightlifting, auto racing, and love scenes, not necessarily in that order. All right. Congratulations. Anna was absolutely right. So let's there move back onto your questions. Alex in Round Lake, welcome back to WGN Radio.
3: Hi, Raleigh.
0: How are you?
3: I'm good. How are you doing?
0: I can't complain. I got a question for you.
3: Okay.
0: All right. This author is known for her poetic descriptions of prairie life in Nebraska. Her novels are particularly characterized by their strong-willed female immigrants. Oh, Pioneers was the first book in a series that also included something named after a Walt Whitman poem. Who is it?
3: Oh, Pioneers, and I know her other novel. I can't think of her name.
0: Yeah, the Walt Whitman poem was My Antonia.
3: Yeah, right. Drawing a blank. Starts with an E.
0: Starts with a W.
3: Oh, Willa Cather.
0: There you go. All right, we have a winner.
3: With your help.
0: Well, that's all right. Hang on. Don't go away.
3: Yeah.
0: All right. So, absolutely, yes. Willa Cather, whoever that might be. All right. So, now, let's see. Alex knows all when it comes to this. I know absolutely nothing. So, let's see what we've got with, what are we going to do here? We'll be doing Seinfeld trivia also, but we have Mark in Aurora. We have a Star Trek question, and John took absolute pity on you and asked you an easy question.
4: Oh, okay.
0: What is Spock's hometown?
4: Oh.
0: And I'll say that it's located on the planet Vulcan.
4: Well, I knew that.
0: And it's,
4: no,
0: the home city of Spock's father, Ambassador Sarek.
4: Yeah, and I mean, I should know this one because I've seen the episodes that contain it several times, but I'm blanking.
0: Oh, Shakar.
4: Yeah. Shakar?
0: Shakar, S-H-I-K-A-H-R,
4: oh, Shakar. Yeah, no, I honestly didn't remember that one. Okay.
0: Wow, all right, well, good deal, thanks, appreciate it, talk to you next week. All right, so there you are, yes, Shakar. Yeah, everyone's been there, yeah, right. All right, so I just figured that that Mark would know, but obviously we have John who came up with a terrific question. Now, let's talk to Jeff in Homewood. How's it going, Jeff?
5: Going okay, how are you?
0: All right, so we're doing this Seinfeld trivia. We haven't run out of Seinfeld questions yet, huh? All right, let's see what
5: it's
0: we...
5: Up to you.
0: Well, no, you're the one asking for the category. So George Costanza, throughout the series, he used a fake name. What was it?
5: Oh, man, oh, man, oh, man. Butt Naked?
0: Art Vandelay.
5: Oh, Art Vandelay. You wanted that one. He used a couple of names.
0: Well, that's the one I was after.
5: Okay.
0: Okay, thanks for trying.
5: Bye.
0: All right, so 888-876-5593-8888-RALEIGH. Dave called back because he wants Gunsmoke trivia. All right, you'll close it out tonight. Dave, are you with us?
6: Yes, ma'am.
0: All right, so let's see about some Gunsmoke trivia. I assume you insist on multiple choice, no doubt. So let's see what we can do here. All right. Well, there's answers. That's okay. We want ones that are. Let's see. All right. So here we go. We're going to talk about famous stars on. All right. Yeah. Well, you may do well at this. You never know. Let me see the answer, and I'll know if it's going to be easy or not for you. I think it will be. Let's see. Yeah, you should know this. This should be a gift. And that is whose Gunsmoke role was spun into a whole series? Was it Victor French, Dak Rambo, Phil Carey, or Richard Jekyll?
3: Me.
0: No, you got to give me a name.
3: The second name.
0: Dak Rambo?
3: Yeah.
0: You are absolutely right.
3: I got lucky. I just guessed.
0: And so you have no idea what the deal was. All right.
3: No, I don't know clue about the series either.
0: Well, it was in the Pike Dirty Sally episode with Jeanette Nolan as Sally and Dak Rambo as Cyrus Pike. And Pike was a bank robber who was wounded on the run trying to escape capture, obviously, by Dylan. Falling unconscious from his horse, he's later rescued by Sally and her mule. She nurses him back to health. In the meantime, Sally and Cyrus develop a tender and trusting relationship. And it was a spinoff of Dirty Sally. It lasted for 13 episodes.
3: Mm.
0: All right.
3: Yeah, see if we can find Dirty Sally and check that out.
0: Yeah, there you go. Okay, thanks. So that pretty much is a wrap. We'll have a new question next week because you finally got our straggler, and that was absolutely wonderful. I've got seconds, and Fran gets them, actually. She knows some bumpers. All right, so Fran, what'd you hear you know?
7: Did you play Laura Nyro?
0: No, I did not play any Laura Nyro.
7: I thought I heard Laura Nyro. Okay, never mind.
0: And you're right, she does pronounce it Nero, but I don't. Anyway,
7: I never can remember whether it's Nero or
0: well,
7: Nyro.
0: See,
7: I know I just love her.
0: Yeah, she called it Nero because her real name was Nigro, and she didn't like that. And so.
7: Oh, I can understand why.
0: Right, and so.

0: quickly because I got about 20 seconds. The Moon Glows, Don't Be Afraid of Love. Lynn Varnado, Wash and Wear Love. The Marathons, Don't Know Why. Little Guy and the Giants did It's You. Bobby Smith, Walk On Into My Heart. The Jokers did Whisper. And Andrea did Don't Stop Looking. Hourglass, Out of the Night. Blossom, Son-in-Law. Gary Brown, So Hung Up on You. And the Orlans did Envy. All right, we thank Adam for keeping us on the air and John for screening your calls. But above all, I thank you for calling, which is what makes the show a pleasure to do. 21 hours from now, we'll reconvene. Until then, that's a wrap. I'm Raleigh James. It's WGN Radio.
1: Toucan Play That Game, plus Mutton But Trouble, and You Dog. I'm Grant Marshall, 2020 News. Real news, real stories, real fun. Speaking Bad, a Rotterdam, Netherlands lockup went full jungle. Cops detained a man who arrived with a rare toucan. But before booking was finished, the feathered fugitive flapped free, flying through the police station as overwhelmed officers scrambled after Tenacious T. The boundary-breaking bird was safely captured and sent to a wildlife shelter. As for the man, his wings were clipped. Bad getaway. The Northern Cape of South Africa has a sheep-snatching shocker. Cops say crooks commandeered 25 sheep, then caught their pickup pulling a trailer with one woolly witness wedged under nets. The trail took the South African Police Service to a slaughterhouse where the other 24 were found already butchered. Three men busted, one bolted. You gotta be kidding me. Pet off my lawn. Some guy in Florida got hot steaming mad over man's best fiend next door. Seems dog day after goon let his pooches fertilize soiled brat's lawn, and that's when cops say Fling of the Hill started a literal mud-slinging fest, discharging dog dirt right back in the dude's direction. By the time the two filthy animals were done with their bunch and duty show, one dirty rotten scoundrel was in the pound, facing charges for dastardly discharges. And that's what's happening. I'm Grant Marshall, 2020 News.
0: 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We started right at 10. 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

WGN Radio. I'm Raleigh James. We have 3 big hours to forget what's going on with the rest of the world and just have a good time with Monday Night Trivia. And we have a straggler question. And I see I already have Donna and Oak Lawn ready to guess it. So I just hope I remember the right one. I know, I miss Carol so much. God, it's a year this week that she's been gone. And certainly my show prep has never been the same. All right, so we'll see if we can muddle through it here. And if this isn't the question, I'm sure that that Donna's going to tell me. So what do we have? Zookeepers in Frankfurt rigged up a television set in front of the gorilla enclosure. They hoped to increase mating. Well, it didn't work. But observers noted that the apes favored 3 categories of programming. The first, indeed, was love scenes, even though it didn't spur them into any action themselves. But I want to know, what were the next 2? Name either one of them. All right, so that's my question. I know, clear as mud. Got 11 bumper stumpers, as usual. I think they're fine songs, and we'll see if you recognize any of them, but I haven't played any yet, so I don't expect a response on that. And when all else fails, pick your own category because everybody is good at something. So just strut your stuff. 888-876-5593-8888. Raleigh is going to take us to Donna in Oak Lawn. So Donna, welcome back to WGN Radio.

0: personally, I knew ahead of time what the question was, so this whole week I've been making a list and checking it twice.
1: Oh, good.
0: I got 22 items, so you're going to be hearing a lot from me tonight.
1: Okay, well, six at a time, and the interesting thing is I guess I got the question right.
0: I sure hope that I've got the answer right.
1: We're going to find out.
0: Yes, indeedy. The first one that I guessed is sports.
1: Well, you can't really go there because that's too many things.
0: Okay, how about wrestling?
1: No.
0: Okay, okay, football?
1: No.
0: Soccer?
1: No.
0: Let's see, what's the other one? I can't read my handwriting. Rugby?
1: No.
0: Okay, how about weather?
1: No. That's interesting. I'd love to see them watch that.
0: Soap operas?
1: Nope.
0: Okay, well, that's six. I will call you back.
1: And I'm counting on it. All right, thanks, Donna. Okay, good.
0: Bye-bye.
1: Yes, indeed. So there's two categories that the apes went ape over. And I'm sorry. And, yeah, in addition to the love scenes, which did not spur them on to love action. Oh, well. 888-876-5593. That will take us, as usual, to Billy Bob and Bourbon A. Welcome back to WGN Radio.
2: Hello there. I'm an 11-time caller.
1: All right.
2: Thank you for getting my Beagle request there last Tuesday night. Well, it would have been Wednesday morning around 12:30 there.
1: Good. Good. Glad you heard.
2: Thank you. And then I got two requests if you got your paper ready.
1: Yes, I absolutely do. I'm prepared to what you got.
2: I may have requested this one, Color My World by Petula Clark.
1: Okay.
2: You remember looking that one up?
1: Yeah. No, but I'll play it for you.
2: And then
1: I think there's something wrong with that title, but I'm not sure, because I was thinking of Color My World by Chicago, different song, obviously. So I'm not sure what we've got. I'll have to
2: figure out. There's something wrong about color, just Color My World, is how it goes with the Petula's version.
1: Huh.
2: If you look it up, they'll be in there, I bet you, under that that world.
1: Yeah, okay, like 1967-ish. I'll find it.
2: And then the other end of the spectrum, I want Matchbox by Marlon Perkins.
1: Okay, Carl Perkins.
2: Oh, I mean Carl Perkins. Yeah, Marlon Perkins. He was on
1: Yeah, he was on TV.
2: Mutual Omaha. Yeah. Right.
1: Wild Kingdom or something. Well, we have a question about gorillas, so why not? All right, Carl Perkins and Matchbox and Color My World, Ped Clark. You got it. So we're going to do charts, are we?
2: Yes, ma'am.
1: And what week?
2: Well, this one, I guess, in August 24th, 1966, for a year.
1: Okay, I can give you August 20th or August
2: 27th. That'll work.
1: All right. Number one, Summer in the City.
2: Oh, boy, yeah. The Love and Spoonful.
1: Number two, Sunny.
2: Something Hebb.
1: Yeah,
2: Bobby
1: that's
2: Hebb.
1: Yes, Bobby Hebb is absolutely right. Number three, it's a remake, See You in September.
2: Oh, yeah, it's one of them groups.
1: Well, yes, it is a group. It was on BT. It was on BT Puppy Records.
2: Yeah, I ain't going to get it. All I can think of is Four Seasons, but it ain't them.
1: No, it isn't them. Well, even if you could do the original See You in September, I'd be impressed. But this was The Happenings.
2: Oh, yeah.
1: Yeah.
2: I forgot the 45 now that you mention it.
1: How about that? Number four, Little Red Riding Hood.
2: Sam the Sham and the Pharaohs.
1: Yes. Number five, Sunshine Superman.
2: Oh, yeah. The guy that did Mellow Yellow there.
1: Yeah, right, exactly. One name, what is it?
2: I got it. My line's going blank.
1: Oh, no.
2: I'll say
1: Donovan.
2: I'll say Keith. That's one name.
1: Donovan. All right, number six, Wild Thing.
2: The Troggs.
1: Yes, number seven. You Can't Hurry Love.
2: Well, it ain't Phil Collins. It'll say the Supreme.
1: Yes, number eight, Yellow Submarine.
2: The Beatles.
1: Number nine, I couldn't live without your love.
2: I'm stumped.
1: Now I know you're really mine. Got to have you all the time. You got it. If you know Color My World, you got to know this.
2: Well, play it for me, then maybe I'll get it that way.
1: Oh, God. All right. Yeah.
2: I mean, don't play it then. No.
1: I'll play it. You'll.
2: I went for the Golden Sombrero tonight. I'm striking out four times already.
1: Well, no. You only get to have three wrong, and you haven't done that yet, I don't think. Of course, I can't count, so that could be a problem.
2: I know. I missed at least two.
1: Yeah, I know you missed two. Okay, here you go. And you'll get it, of course. And you'll see why I said, how could you not know, given your request.
2: Well, it must be Petula Clark.
1: Yes, it is.
2: And it still doesn't sound familiar.
1: Yeah, well, top 10 record. All right.
2: That's a long introduction.
3: You're the only one that I
2: A shoulder there. Good one.
1: All right.
2: I don't know if you care for it.
1: And it's fine. Number 10, Summertime.
2: That Jerry, that Mungo Jerry?
1: No, that's in the Summertime. That would be 1970, Summertime. No, this is 1966. Obviously, it's a remake. It was on Chess.
2: Oh, you mean Summertime? Okay. Is that one where they go?
1: Yes, he trills.
2: Yeah, but I can't remember. I can't remember who it is.
1: Anyone else? Yes, absolutely.
2: Yeah.
1: Billy Stewart.
2: I wouldn't got that.
1: All right. We will. I think you got. Actually, let's see what you got here. You didn't get to See You in September. You didn't get Sunshine Superman, which was a surprise to me. And yeah, all right. So I think that you're in the threshold of passing. So hold on, don't go away.
2: Hey, what was that one with Donovan about a snail in the garden? Do you ever remember that one? First there is a garden, then there is a garden.
1: No.
2: Well, anyway, get rid of Color My World if you don't like, and put that one in there then.
1: Really. All right, let me write that down, because I'll definitely forget that. All right.
2: Or do what you want. That's what's great about America.
1: Talk to you later. Thanks. Appreciate it.
2: Bye-bye.
1: All right, so add to Billy Bob Stash. As we continue, I think I just hung up on me and not him. It's going to be a fine night, I can tell. All right, we'll be getting some Beatles trivia, actually, with Barry, who is our Beatles savant, that's for sure. We got Jim and Blackwood. Oh, good, Jim, 1960 charts. Yay. But Donna called back with another half dozen guesses on our question. Now, if you have some guesses, certainly, by all means, let us know what they are. Zookeepers in Frankfurt rigged up a television set in front of the gorilla enclosure. They hoped to increase mating. It did not work. But observers noted that the apes favored three categories of programming. The first, indeed, was love scenes, even though it didn't spur into action. What were the next two? Name either one of them. All right, so we're going to have Donna take another half dozen guesses, because she's been thinking about this all week. So, all right, Donna, what you got?
0: Okay, Riley, how about Westerns?
1: Nope.
0: News shows?
1: Nope.
0: Pet shows?
1: Nope.
0: Kids shows?
1: Nope.
0: House renovations?
1: Nope.
0: Music?
1: Nope.
0: Let's see, how late is that?
1: It's probably six.
0: Yep, I think so.
1: All right, try again. Thanks. Appreciate it. All right. Yeah, okay. Sooner or later, hopefully. So, yes, two categories of programming. The apes loved the love scenes, even though they didn't emulate them. But there were two others in their specific categories. All right. That's why I ruled out sports. Maybe you could consider these sports, but I don't want to give you that clue because I think I'm waltzing you down the path of no return. I really don't know if these are sports or not. But obviously that rules out a lot of things that we do know are not sports, like a home renovation. Right. All right. So 888-876-5593. 8888 Raleigh, your first bumper stumper and a wonderful song. And I'll tell you more about it when we play it. 1959 Chess, by the way. Maybe that's all you need to know. We'll see how you do. And then we'll get to Barry and his Beatles and Jim and his charts. And there's room for you tonight right here on WGN Radio.
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0: I'm Raleigh James. All right, a B-side of a flop. You usually don't even see it on the group's discography, but it's there, and I thought it was just a terrific song all the way around. And composed co-writer, Berry Gordy Jr. Yeah, all right. So 888-876-5593, 8888-Raleigh. Let's get more of Donna's guesses. All right, so, well, again, if you're just joining us on Monday Night Trivia, we have a straggler from last week. It will be revealed at the end of the night if Donna runs out of guesses. But something tells me maybe eventually she'll get this. Zookeepers in Frankfurt rigged up a television set in front of the gorilla enclosure. They hoped to increase mating, and it didn't work. But observers noted that the apes favored three categories of programming. The first, indeed, was love scenes, even though it didn't spur them into any action. But what were the next two? Name one of them. All right, so that's the question, and 888-876-5593 is the phone number. So, all right, Donna, what do you think?
1: Oh, I'm guessing music shows.
0: Nope.
1: Dancing shows?
0: Nope.
1: Game shows?
0: Nope.
1: Okay, how about jewelry shows?
0: No.
1: Shopping shows?
0: No.
1: Exercise shows?
0: That's interesting. No, but you're closer than you were with others.
1: Ooh. Do you think it might be yoga shows?
0: Nope, it isn't. So there's your half dozen. You think about it. You call me back.
1: I'll do that. Right. Thank you.
0: Yeah. And the other one's not even remotely in that category. But all right. So we'll limit it sooner or later. Now let's see. Our Beatles question? Oh, indeed. Barry in New Hampshire, welcome back to WGN Radio.
2: Hey, Raleigh.
0: How's it going?
2: All right. How about Richard Simmons, Dancing to the Oldies?
0: No, oh, that's funny. No. Yeah, I could see the resemblance, but no. All right. At the very end of the UK pressing of Sgt. Pepper's Lonely Hearts Club, the band added something. What was it?
2: Dog whistle, or a whistle for the dolly dogs could hear.
0: You're absolutely right. A high-frequency 15 kilohertz tone, completely inaudible to you and me, but guaranteed to drive dogs wild. I have no information on whether it worked, so I never got any feedback on that. Do you know?
2: No, I think Paul put it on there because he had a dog named Martha.
0: Yeah, right. But I'm curious whether in fact the dogs did react to it, because I never saw an article on that. I saw a lot about they added it, but then I never heard the dog's point of view.
2: Yeah, no, I never. No. I'm not sure.
0: Well, you're a winner. You knew. Hang on. Don't go away.
2: Okay.
0: All right. Good deal. It's just that simple. So, all right. We're going to do, let's see if we can, before the news, get some more of Donna's guesses. All right. Six more coming up. What are they?
1: Bowling shows.
0: No.
1: Cop shows?
0: No.
1: Okay. Court shows?
0: No.
1: Rin Tin Tin type shows?
0: Dog shows? No.
1: Fishing shows?
0: No.
1: Oh, my. Okay. That's what I was using.
0: You got one more.
1: Okay, medical shows.
0: No, oh God, I hope not. No, oh God,
1: okay,
0: yeah,
1: I'll,
0: yeah, that
1: I'll
0: would,
1: be back.
0: Yeah, I'm looking forward to it. Thank you. Yes, yes. If the apes were particularly interested in Physician Journal's television or something, you know, like years ago, it was at Court TV or one of those, they would sell out their Sunday programming for Physician's Journal television. And one year, I learned brain surgery. Of course, it's much easier to do when you know you're never actually going to be practicing this, but fascinating stuff. All right, so we'll get to Jim in Blackwood, New Jersey with the 1960 charts, and there's room for you too on Monday Night Trivia right here on WGN Radio.

0: WGN Radio. I'm Raleigh James. Well, that was the flip side of her first single. She had two on Gator. Yeah, that tells you there's a New Orleans connection there. Who else was on Gator? Yeah, nobody outside of that area for sure. Well, the bottom line is, after recording a couple of great records in the early 70s like that, she became an evangelist and sadly has been gone now about 5 years. But yeah, turned to Bible instructing and preaching and teaching and all that kind of stuff. So yeah, but I thought Wash and Wear Love was a terrific song. Nonetheless, she's like I say, no longer with us, and that was a shame. All right, so who is she? 888-876-5593. 8888 Raleigh. All right, so Billy Bob wants to guess. So then we'll get to Mike on his charts, and Jim and Blackwood on his charts first, and then Mike and his charts. And there's room for you, too, on whatever category you want, or maybe you know that song. All right, it's Monday Night Trivia, so something for everybody. Now, with that in mind, let's see about our question. If you're just joining us, you know we have the straggler, and it'll be revealed at the end of the night tonight if you don't get it. Zookeepers in Frankfurt rigged up a television set in front of the gorilla enclosure. They hoped they'd increase mating. It did not work. But observers noted that the apes favored three categories of programming. The first indeed was love songs, even though it didn't spur them into any action. What were the next two? Name either one. All right, so Billy Bob's going to take some guesses. All right, Billy Bob, what do you think?
1: I'm switching over to the song. Was that Mavis Staple?
0: No. Not a chance.
1: Sounds like her.
0: Not a chance. All right, well, thanks.
1: Okay,
0: appreciate it.
1: My six babe, I got six guesses, too.
0: Oh, you do? All right, so go for it.
1: Is it the Andy Griffith Show?
0: No.
1: Besmirched? You know that one about the witches there with Elizabeth Montgomery?
0: Bewitched? No, it's not Bewitched.
1: No, it's no situation comedy.
0: No, it's a category, so we'll rule out sitcoms.
1: How about game shows?
0: No, not game shows.
1: You're the last one, I bet I got it. Cooking shows.
0: No. Oh, God, I'd love to see that.
1: You know, like the Gallup and Gourmet. And yeah. Julia. Okay.
0: Thanks for calling.
1: Evening.
0: Appreciate it. Yes, the apes go crazy for Julia Child, don't you know? Yes, plump chicken breasts. All right, never mind. Let's see. Jim and Blackwood, welcome to WGN Radio.
2: Hello, Raleigh. For the last call, my previous call, they were talking about the British version of Sergeant Pepper. Was that A Day in the Life? They had the extra 10, 15 seconds over there?
0: Maybe. I have no idea. And I have no idea if the dogs reacted.
2: Okay. Because I remember when the late Bob Charger, he had a Sunday morning...
0: Yeah.
2: Sunday morning Beatles brunch for the Beatles show in Philly.
0: Yes.
2: And he played that one time, and I thought, and it was only available over in the UK. Now, he never went over there, but when I did, I picked him up a Christmas present, went to a secondhand vinyl shop and got him a British copy of Magical Mystery Tour.
0: Ah.
2: Over there, that was a double EP, not an LP.
0: Okay.
2: But I thought that was my thing. And also yesterday, I happened to catch on the CBS Morning News, they did a feature about the famous picture taken in Harlem of the jazz musicians on the stoops of a brown house there.
0: Uh-huh.
2: They said there's only one surviving musician still left nowadays.
0: And who is that?
2: I don't get his name there, but somebody. But you see that picture, haven't you?
0: I don't think so.
2: Oh, that was somebody got about maybe 100 some musicians from in Harlem, and they just took their picture or something there, and I think it's in the Smithsonian like that. So.
0: Okay.
2: But if you're not familiar with that, I'll go on from there.
0: I'm curious though. Out of 100 musicians, who's still with us?
2: Yeah, it was like 1958. So that was. Back in the day.
0: All right. I'm trying to find out. Okay, Sonny Rollins is the only one. And the picture was called A Great Day in Harlem. It was a jazz photograph. Art Kane took the picture at 17 East 126th Street. And there was actually 57 jazz legends gathered on a brownstone stoop for Esquire magazine. The last survivor was Sonny Rollins.
2: Mm. I think it's a... they have a historical plaque on the street there now for to mention that. But I got thinking maybe they, somebody that said, hey, we got to start preserving jazz history. I just wonder, when it comes to rock and roll, do you think Bill Drake was the first to preserve it with his history of rock and roll special in 1969?
0: You know, I don't know that that's true as far as that goes. And, you know, also, I wouldn't necessarily call that real preservation. A friend of mine wrote it, Nikki Wine, but who's no longer with us.
2: She was with Casey Kasem, too, right?
0: Well, yes, absolutely. She wrote more American Top 40s than anyone I knew, and she was there until the latter 70s.
2: So,
0: mid-70s.
2: Yes, but that was, just remember that, so... Anyway, we're trying this week in 1960.
0: All right, let's do it to it. So, 1960, this week, here we go. Number one, It's Now or Never.
2: Elvis.
0: Number two, Walk, Don't Run.
2: The Ventures.
0: Number three, The Twist.
2: First number one by Chevy Checker.
0: Yep.
2: We're going to get to you later.
0: Number four, I'm Sorry.
2: Brenda Lee.
0: Yep. Number five, Nel Blue, De Pinto de Blue.
2: Domenico Modugno.
0: You know, I would think so too, but it actually says Bobby Rydell, and as far as I knew, that
2: right,
0: no, but wait, but that Bobby Rydell record, and I had that too on Cameo. I just thought said Volare.
2: That's what he's saying. And Modugno was like 1958.
0: On like Decca or something, Domenico Modugno, but. I gotta look for a picture of this Bobby Rydell record, because I always thought of that just as being called Volare. And of course, Domenico, of course, Nel Blue, De Pinto de Blue.
2: That picture, you're talking about a 45 sleeve?
0: Yeah, I'll take the sleeve or the piece of vinyl, which I've got here. So let's see. So I've got both. Here we go. Okay, I'm looking for a 45. Let's see. Oh, that's interesting. Yeah, I'm looking at the picture sleeve, and the picture sleeve just says Volare. Nothing else. I'm looking at the record, the Cameo record, and I knew this. I just knew this. It just says Volare.
2: And not even a picture of Bobby?
0: Well, no, on the picture sleeve, of course, Bobby Rydell, and, you know, a picture of him, and the flip side is I Do It Again, and the A side is Volare, you know, and
2: they just had Cameo Park. We just had the pictures of the artists, so like Bobby Rydell.
0: Yeah,
2: for example, Wild Wood Days, they would have had a picture of him on the boardwalk.
0: Well, yeah, they didn't go that far, you know. I mean, come on, this was pretty down and dirty. They got their publicity shot, slapped it on a 45, and that was it. But all I'm saying is that Billboard listed this Nel Blue, De Pinto de Blue, and it's not. It's Volare, and only Volare on the record. Obviously, it's the Domenico Modugno record, but all right. Well, anyway, you would know. Number six. Oh, God. Itsy Bitsy Teeny Weeny Yellow Polka Dot Bikini.
2: number one record, too.
0: It was on Cap.
2: Get some of these senior moments here.
0: You can do it.
2: I seen him in concert, too.
0: He later was on Liberty. Snuff Garrett produced some really nice stuff for him. You can do this, I know. The Snuff Garrett, the biggest hit that Snuff Garrett produced for him was The Joker Went Wild. Although I loved 3,000 Miles. That was my favorite. Trying to think of what else I can tell you about this guy.
2: Give me his initials, maybe I can do it.
0: I'm trying to think if I can give you something other than that. Let's see. But initials, sure, BH.
2: Oh, well, Brian Hyland.
0: Yep, Brian Hyland it is. Number seven, Finger Poppin' Time. You can do this. I know you can.
2: He wrote The Twist.
0: That's right, which was number three this week. So number seven was his group doing Finger Poppin' Time. Don't you know?
2: I got to get those up.
0: On King. You're right. Oh, God. I don't know. On King.
2: Okay, that was
0: And of course, he was famous for, you know, the Annie trilogy.
2: And his biggest, it was kind of a rushe. It was so controversial. His only big success was Finger Pop in Time in the mainstream.
0: Well, the reason Finger Pop in Time was big is because Dick Clark knew that he had to pay him back for what he did to him with the Twist.
2: Yeah, but he got in the Rock and Roll Hall of Fame before Chubby did.
0: Yes, that's absolutely true. And of course, he wrote the Twist, so he did. Well, King willing, he made some money on it, I hope. Sid Nathan, I'm not sure. Well, you know, he was due the royalties, whether he got them or not, I don't know. But nonetheless, you can do this. And you know, when I say the Annie trilogy, come on, work with me, Annie. You know who this is.
2: What's his initials? Can you do that again?
0: Okay, here we go. This would be, instead of BH, it's HB.
2: Oh.
0: Oh, man, this is not your night, because I know you know these. I know you know these so well.
2: In cricket fairness, not Buddy Holly's group.
0: No, it's a Hank Ballard and the Midnighters.
2: I'm sorry.
0: Yeah, number 8, Mission Bell.
2: Donnybrook.
0: Absolutely. On Era. Number 9, Only the Lonely.
2: Roy Orbison.
0: And number 10, In My Little Corner of the World. On Carlton.
2: Anita Bryant.
0: Yes, absolutely right. All right. Well, you got enough of them to be right. So good to talk to you. Don't go away. You feel better. All right.
2: Okay.
0: So there you have Jim in Blackwood, and I know he knows this stuff. Yeah, like the back of his hand. So it's terrible when the mind just fails you like that, and it does to me a lot too, so you're not alone, Jim, trust me. Mike in Elmwood Park, welcome to WGN Radio.
3: Hello, Wally.
0: How's it going?
3: Okay.
0: We're going to do 1966?
3: Yes, we are.
0: All right, this week in 1966?
3: Yeah, okay. This week. Yeah,
0: right,
3: this week. Okay, sure.
0: All right. Number 1, Summer in the City.
3: No,
0: I think, by the way, I think we just did this week with our buddy Billy Bob and Bourbonnais. So kind of it's the same 10 records. Kind of unfair that we do that. Now we can pick another week in 1966, different time of the year.
3: It's up to you. I mean, I'm okay with it.
0: All right, we're gonna go with January 29th. You ready?
3: Yeah.
0: Number 1, We Can Work It Out.
3: We Can Work It Out, Stevie Wonder.
0: The Beatles.
3: Oh, no, I'm sorry, Beatles.
0: Yeah.
3: Beatles.
0: Number 2, Barbara Ann, it's a remake.
3: Beach Boys.
0: Yes. Number 3, She's Just My Style.
3: Gary Lewis and the Playboys.
0: Number 4, No Matter What Shape Your Stomach Is In.
3: T-Bones.
0: Yes. Number 5, 5 o'clock World.
3: Vogues.
0: Yes. Number 6, As Tears Go By.
3: Marianne Faithfull. Rolling Stones.
0: Yes.
3: They did it too.
0: Yes, they did, and that was it. Number 7, The Men in My Little Girl's Life.
3: Oh, Mike Douglas.
0: Yes. Number 8, A Must to Avoid.
3: Herman's Hermits.
0: Number 9, My Love.
3: My Love. That one you got me.
0: My Love is Warmer Than...
3: Oh, wait a minute. No, put Tua.
0: Yeah. Yeah, there you go. Number 10, Jenny Take a Ride. Jenny.
3: Mitch Ryder and Detroit Wheels.
0: All right, you did it. You got all 10. Hang on. Don't go away. You're a winner. All right.
3: Okay.
0: Excellent. So, 888-876-5593, 8888 Raleigh. We'll get some more guesses here in a moment on our straggler question, which is revealed at the end of the night tonight if you don't get it. And we'll have another bumper stumper coming up in minutes right here on WGN Radio.

0: WGN Radio. I'm Riley James. So who are they? They're on the JC label. Got anything else on that? There's a Beverly Hills, California label for about a minute and a half. So California group. Are they the same as a group with the same name? That's often a discussion. I'll leave it to you to decide. But who are they? 888-876-5593. That would be 1959. Don't you know? All right. So now we have Jim in Chicago. He's going to guess on our zookeeper question. Well, actually, on our ape question. Here's the deal. Zookeepers in Frankfurt rigged up a television set in front of the gorilla enclosure they hoped to increase mating. It did not work. But observers noted the apes favored these three categories of programming. The first one, indeed, was love scene, even though it didn't spur them to anything like action. But what were the other two? Name any one of them. All right, so Jim in Chicago, welcome back to WGN Radio.
1: Happy Monday, Raleigh.
0: Yes, indeed. So what do you think?
1: I only have two guesses, boxing or wrestling.
0: Oh, those are great guesses. Neither of them are right, but they're great guesses.
1: All right, that's it. I'll think some more.
0: Appreciate it. Thank you. Yeah, yeah. It's a lot closer than cooking. If it was cooking, I'd really worry. Cooking and medical. No. All right, so 888-876-5593. We've got Gary in Austin. Welcome back to WGN Radio. Gary.
2: Well, hey, Riley, I got a quick guess on the trivia question.
0: Oh, good.
2: Three Stooges.
0: No, you know, that makes so much sense. They think they were watching themselves, but that's not it.
2: Yeah, well, yeah. When you said exercise, you know, I thought, well, that's kind of physical.
0: Yeah, it is. Yeah, true. Exactly.
2: I got that from.
0: Exactly.
2: So.
0: Yeah, it's a nice guess. It's just not right.
2: All right. Yeah, well, you know, hey, not the first time.
0: Yeah, you're
2: it
0: not,
2: won't be the last.
0: Yeah, so. Not alone there. All right, so we're going to do the week of August 27th, 1961. Is that what you're telling me?
2: Sure, might as well.
0: All right.
2: Just a young child of seven.
0: Oh, okay. All right. Impressionable. Just you and your radio. You'll remember them all. Number one.
2: Me and my radio. Yeah.
0: Tossing and turning.
2: Bobby Lewis.
0: Yes. Number two, Wooden Heart.
2: Joe Dowell.
0: Yeah. Number three, Michael.
2: The Highwayman.
0: Yes. Number four, Last Night.
2: The Marquise.
0: Yes. Number five, I Like It Like That.
2: Chris Kenner.
0: Yes. Number five, You Don't Know What You Got Until You Lose It.
2: Oh, I know I should know this. It's not, I don't think it's William Bell.
0: No. It's a Chicago. It's a Chicago act.
2: Yeah.
0: Died in 1984.
2: I know I know it.
0: Oh, you know it. Yeah. Sounds a lot like Elvis.
2: Is it Raoul Donner?
0: Yes, absolutely right. All right, number seven, Pretty Little Angel Eyes.
2: Curtis Lee.
0: Yes. I think the best production that Phil Spector ever had, as far as I'm concerned.
2: I like that song.
0: Childhood
2: song.
0: Yeah, it's a wonderful song. And, you know, when we were in Yuma, I, of course, dragged John to his gravesite. And sure enough, right on his tombstone, there's a picture of the Dunes record etched into the tombstone. Number eight, Dum Dum. A Diddly Dum.
2: Oh, I don't think that's Brenda Lee.
0: Yes, it is.
2: Oh, okay.
0: Dum Dum, A Diddly Dum. Yes, Number nine, Let's Twist Again.
2: Chubby Checker.
0: And number 10, School Is Out.
2: Gary U.S. Bond.
0: Absolutely right. All right. Well, as usual, you're a winner. Number 11 was Don't Bet Money, Honey.
2: That I don't know.
0: Well, that was just for extra credit. That was Linda Scott. Hold on. Don't go away. You are a winner.
2: Okay.
0: All right.
2: Okay,
0: so
2: great.
0: We'll pick it up there. We have two more hours of Monday Night Trivia. Our gorilla question remains. It'll be revealed at the end of the night if you don't get it. So try to get it. You can have your own category. There's another bumper stumper coming up that's very delicious. But even if you don't recognize that, pick something you know, like Shane, who's driving and taking me for a ride. I love to ride. We're going to do some MASH trivia coming up on WGN Radio.

0: WGN Radio. I'm Raleigh James. Okay, so who are they as far as that goes? Got a label in a year for you. It was on Lawn, 1960. So 888-876-5593. Now, we have a straggler, and if you don't get it at the end of tonight, I reveal it. And you've got plenty of chances here. Zookeepers in Frankfurt rigged up a television set in front of the gorilla enclosure. They hoped to increase mating, and it didn't work. But observers noted the apes favored three categories of programming. The first, indeed, was love scenes, even though it didn't spur them into action. What were the next two? Name either one, 888-876-5593. So now you got bumper stumpers, you got my question, but best of all, you've got your own categories. Everybody knows something about something, and Shane knows about MASH. Shane is taking me to Milwaukee, no doubt. How's it going, Shane?
1: How are you, Raleigh?
0: All right. Weather okay tonight?
1: Hey, can I? Oh, it's nice and clear.
0: Oh, good.
1: Perfect weather tonight.
0: Good.
1: In the low 60s. Comfortable.
0: Yeah. All right.
1: Can I take a couple guesses on that straggler?
0: I don't see why not.
1: My first guess, I know they're intrigued with magic, so magic shows.
0: Nope. What else you got?
1: Probably the grill's going to get a kick out of us. How about, like, the funniest videos for people?
0: Nope.
1: And how about the TV show Cops?
0: Nope.
1: That's all I got.
0: All right. Well, good choices, one and all, but not right. So here, you get all the MASH questions right. You just always do. So who was the only series regular who was not replaced after leaving the show?
1: I think you asked me this one before.
0: Oh,
1: Radar.
0: Yes, it is Radar. Very good. Very good. Well, if I forgot, that's fine. That's your gain. We'll ask you something else next week, hopefully. All right, hang on. Don't go away, and thanks for taking me along for the ride.
1: Thanks, Raleigh.
0: So,
1: have a good night.
0: You too. So, 888-876-5593-8888. Raleigh, and we've got Don. Don is in Beloit. Don, what's happening tonight?
2: Hey, Raleigh, how you doing? How you doing?
0: I'm all right. Just tell me what's going on.
2: Hey, my big team of all my favorite teams, my team in Aurora, Naperville, we won our big championship, this thing called the Chelios Cup last night. It was really fun, this adult league.
0: Well, good.
2: That was fun.
0: How many injuries?
2: I actually was going to, but now that you mention it, I did get smashed at the very end and knocked down really violently. I know that's not what adult league is all about. It sometimes you just irritate people, I guess. So, but I was no harm. I'm fine.
0: Okay, good.
2: Tonight was the last night of the Loves Park League. And, I wanted to mention, you and I have talked about this many times, but, I took a good look at where the Rockford Speedway used to be.
0: Yes.
2: And it was so much fun to watch, you know, the last season of that and everything. But it, Raleigh, we always were wondering, like, what the heck is going to go get built here, you know? And what is it? It's so ugly. It's one of those auto parts stores and one of those mega car washes with, like, three dozen vacuum stations.
0: Yeah.
2: I kind of a dumb location to put one in, if you ask me. I live by a bunch of them. And so that was kind of weird, and it's so ugly looking. I just thought you'd get a kick out of that.
0: Yeah. Well, we'll see how long it lasts.
2: Yeah. What about little kiddie shows, like little children's shows?
0: Nope. What else you got?
2: Underwater?
0: Nope.
2: Documentaries?
0: Keep going.
2: Oh, you got to go with stand-up comedy.
0: No.
2: I'm laughing, sorry. Financial shows, like showing, you know.
0: Financial shows?
2: Stock market.
0: No.
2: Yeah, financial.
0: No.
2: How about art programming? Art shows that show artists doing goofy still lifes?
0: Okay. No.
2: Well, Raleigh, your gorillas stumped me.
0: All right. Well, so we'll talk about the Battle of Britain, which, you know, I'm going to run out of things. But we've talked, of course, about all the different air battles and all the different pilots.
2: You've been doing great. I love your questions that you've been giving me on those. Yeah, the one last week was really great.
0: Well, let's see. I don't know if I've asked you this or not, but actually the highest scoring pilot of the campaign Do you know who he was? And I'll take it with, and if you can otherwise tell me exactly where he was from.
2: Are we, that's good. Can I get a hint? Was it a night fighter squadron guy?
0: I know that he claims 17 enemy aircraft. That's about the most I can tell you.
2: I think we got to go back to, it's one of two people I can think of. How about, it's got to be a Pole, or no, a Czech in the 303 squadron.
0: You're absolutely right, Joseph Frankostek, a Czech with the 303 Polish fighter squadron. So, yes.
2: Wow.
0: Yes,
2: wow.
0: A Czech ace. So there you have it, 17 enemy aircraft.
2: Wow. That's like, of course, this is just for the listening public, it's just like a 13-14 week campaign. It's not like you got all these in the war. This is just fighting for your lives in the Battle of Britain kind of.
0: Yeah, it was absolutely. It was a moment in time, so to speak, and we'll ask you another question about that moment in time next week.
2: Could you write down three? I haven't given any musical requests, but could you maybe write down some for me?
0: What you got?
2: How about I'm looking at my notes. How about The Dark End of the Street by James Carr?
0: Okay.
2: That was written by that Dan Penn and Chip
0: right.
2: Moman at a during a poker game.
0: Yep.
2: Pretty funny. This woman is so amazing. Grooving the Blues by Viola Wells, that Miss Rhapsody she was called from Newark, New Jersey, was born in 1902.
0: Okay.
2: Grooving the Blues by Miss Rhapsody.
0: All right.
2: How about that? That's All You Gotta Do by Brenda Lee.
0: Okay.
2: All right.
0: All right.
2: Well, listen,
0: I will
2: talk to you this week, and thank you so much for doing what you do.
0: All right. Talk to you soon. Okay. Bye.
2: All right.
0: Bye-bye. So 888-876-5593 would be 8888 Raleigh. And Monday Night Trivia is a strange animal in that it usually is. We always have absolutely no lines open or all of them open. Well, the latter is almost the case now. Not entirely, but I easily got five lines available for your call, and now's the time to make it. 888-876-5593. That's 8888 Rolleye. You can either try my trivia question, the gorilla question. I can review if you need be, but I think you know it by now. If you don't like the gorilla question, maybe you know a bumper stumper. And when you don't know a bumper stumper, that's when it gets really good because you can pick your own category. And I guarantee you, everybody is an expert at something. So let me know what it is and we'll pick it up there. Otherwise, we'll hear another episode of 2020 News, which is always a lot of fun, coming up on WGN Radio.

0: WGN Radio. I'm Raleigh James. All right, so there you have it. I thought she was a wonderful Detroit girl, but that record actually was American Arts, which was a Pittsburgh label in 1964. That was a B-side, and I thought it was just wonderful. So who is she? 888-876-5593. 8888 Raleigh. Now, John in Covington wants his All in the Family trivia, and I am here to deliver. So, hello, John.
1: Hey, Raleigh. Before we do this, I'm just going to tell you real quick. I know I'll get out of it because we've been married 43 years, but I know I'm in the doghouse with my wife because I taught my 6-year-old grandson how to do the dead man float over the weekend.
0: Well, now why is that a problem?
1: Oh, well, she sees him doing it, and it's like, that's my, oh, you didn't tell me you were going to do that. That's my grandbaby. I'm just telling you the truth.
0: All right. Well, she'll get over it.
1: Yes, she will. Yes, right. She will.
0: Okay, so there are a lot of firsts on All in the Family, to say the least. But one of the firsts was a sound effect. It was the first time it had ever been heard on television. What was it?
1: Oh, boy.
0: I should say on American primetime television. For all I know, it was on... For all I know, Bob Shreve did it. But as far as...
1: Want to see Chickie a little longer?
0: Yeah. So, what do you think?
1: Oh, boy. Let's see. First sound effect. Oh. Would it have been a bomb blast?
0: It would be a toilet flush.
1: Yes. Yes, that is right. All right, Raleigh.
0: All right, talk to you later. Thanks. Okay, bye.
1: Thank you.
0: All right,
1: bye-bye.
0: So 888-876-5593, 8888 Raleigh. Now, oh, good, we've got some folks who are going to guess on my trivia question. Now, zookeepers in Frankfurt rigged up a television set in front of the gorilla enclosure. They hoped to increase mating. It didn't work, but observer noted that the apes favored three categories of programming in particular. The first, indeed, was love songs, even though it didn't spur in any action. What were the next two? Name one of them. Yes, the apes were spellbound over these next two categories. What would they be? All right, so 888-876-5593. Sully is in Wheeler, Indiana. Welcome to WGN Radio.
2: Hi there, Raleigh. How are you doing tonight?
0: All right. How about yourself?
2: I'm well, thank you. Is it TV talk shows?
0: No, it is not.
2: News?
0: Nope.
2: Basketball?
0: Nope. That makes sense, though. But no.
2: That's all I got.
0: All right. Well, if you think of something else, call me back. All right. So 888-876-5593. 8888 Raleigh. Don called back from Beloit. He's got some guesses. All right. So what do you think, Don?
3: How about like science fiction, sci-fi shows?
0: No.
3: I think I know which one it is. I think it's cartoons.
0: No, it's not.
3: Oh, like I was going for like the Flintstones,
0: right?
3: Bunny Roadrunner.
0: Right.
3: Okay.
0: Right.
3: Okay. Darn. What about? We got one more guess. What about movie dramas?
0: No.
3: Gosh, this is very intriguing, Raleigh, because usually I can think like Raleigh is how I try to approach this.
0: Okay. Huh. I'm waiting.
3: And it's not like your daily, like a Tai Chi thing in the morning or something.
0: No.
3: Morning yoga?
0: No.
3: Okay. I'm sorry, I just thought I'd call back and try to get you.
0: Well, if you think of something else, call me again. Yep. Appreciate it.
3: Thank you so much.
0: All right, so 888-876-5593. 8888 Raleigh. Yes, if you were an ape, what would you want to watch? And we've decided it's not cooking and it's not medical. It's not news either. But yeah, it is specific programming. And obviously, I won't say there has to be a visual to it. I'm not sure that I'd go there. But well, I'll confuse you if I go any further. So instead, I'll go to Linda in Richland Park, wants 2.5 men. So Linda in Richland Park, welcome back to WGN Radio.
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0: All right, how you feeling?
4: I feel pretty good. I'm

0: singing all these songs to the same tune. Frosty the Snowman, Jingle Bells, and Silent Night, but she was singing it all to the same tune.
1: You mean the same tune?
0: Yeah.
1: You mean like in C, like in D, something like that?
0: Well, like a song. In other words, the melody was one song, even though the words were the Christmas carols.
1: Oh, you got me on that one.
0: Well, every Christmas carol that Candy sang was to the tune of Heart and Soul.
1: Oh, my God. I would never heard that one.
0: Yeah, it was painful. All right, well, we'll try another one later.
1: Yeah, all right. Could Ash play a song for me?
0: What?
1: When you get a chance, could I get you to play a song for me when you get a chance?
0: Yeah, sure. What you got?
1: Tina Turner, What's Love Got to Do With It?
0: Yes.
1: And I Like You Better Be Good to Me. And The Bush.
0: All right, we'll do it.
1: All right, thank you.
0: Thanks.
1: Taking my call.
0: Appreciate it, always.
1: Bye now.
0: Okay, all right, so after the news, we're going to hear from Stan in Dearborn, who knows all the bumpers. There's another one coming up that I'm sure he'll know. And plenty of room for you, too. So 888-876-5593, 8888-RALEIGH on WGN Radio.

0: 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I'm Raleigh James. All right, so who are they? 1961 on Wand. And if you know something about them, that's something more than I do, that's for sure. And I'll bet you that Stan and Dearborn might. So let's find out. So Stan, welcome back to WGN Radio.
1: Hi, Raleigh.
0: What's up?
1: Well, I had to call in early today. I've got had an early appointment this morning. And last week I had an early appointment the next day. In fact, all week I had an early appointment. But
0: that's terrible.
1: I figured I'd better call in now before I fall asleep.
0: Yeah.
1: Anyway, I don't know anything more about the Jokers.
0: Yeah, the Jokers, exactly. And I don't either, and apparently neither does anybody else. Now, someone said that one of the Cadillacs was involved with them, but hell, there are enough of the Cadillacs that they could have been involved with anybody.
1: Yeah, there they were. And I was calling for the first song.
0: That was a
1: fine tune you played.
0: Yeah.
1: Don't Be Afraid of Love.
0: Yes.
1: And, of course, that was by the Moonglows.
0: Yes.
1: And we used to play the flip side of that 12 months of the year.
0: Okay.
1: Between Christmas and New Year's.
0: Yeah.
1: So it's kind of a seasonal song.
0: Yeah.
1: So we tried to apply it as a seasonal song anyway.
0: Yeah, it's a wonderful song.
1: Yeah, it was.
0: Yes, indeed. So
1: As far as I'm concerned, anything by the Moonglows is a fine
0: tune. Yeah, that's probably true. I don't think I'd find many exceptions to that either. So, yeah, Harvey Fuqua and Berry Gordy wrote it, and I thought it was a great B-side. All right.
1: Yeah, I think Billy Davis was in on that one, too, I think.
0: Oh, really? Roquel, all right.
1: Yeah.
0: What was his mother thinking? Anyway.

0: What do we have next?
1: Oh, I only know one other one, I think, by the Marathon.
0: Yes.
1: I don't know why.
0: Okay, so let's talk about this. Are these the same Marathons that did peanut butter?
1: I believe so. They're from California. It's on the same JC label as Charlena.
0: Right.
1: So I was thinking that's the same Marathons, I would believe.
0: And of course,
1: I have no other. We should have Steve Probst when he was on.
0: Oh, that's right. You're absolutely right. But I assume they are too. But I didn't know. Like, I knew the Marathons on RV and things like that. But I did not know that they were also, you know, they were the Marathons because they were also recording as the Vibrations, if you remember at the time.
1: And, a lot of names again.
0: Right. Well, that was the deal, the label deal, where they did something on Chess, and yeah, exactly. So it was a mess all the way around. So
1: they had Thurston and Harris coming in and out of the group.
0: Right.
1: The Limelighters and I had the Four After Fives, they were called, and they had about three other different names. I can't recall. Oh, they were on Federal. They were on. Bunch of labels.
0: They were on a bunch of labels. Of course, Western Movie was on Demon, the Highest and Phi, and then of course RV, and of course it was Bluebell, there were others, but I wondered about that because when I see them like a Discos or one of those, I see them as listed as a different group, and I'm like, they can't be a different group. They just can't be, you know. They're on Tri-Disc. I'm trying to think of what else, but Loma, you know.
1: Oh, yeah.
0: Mirrorwood. You know, there were all California, you know, basically. So we'll assume they're the same Marathon. So you didn't get Wash and Wear Love, huh?
1: No, but I know the Detroit girl.
0: Okay.
1: I can't forget her.
0: Yeah. Walk on
1: Bobby
0: into my
1: Smith.
0: Heart. Yes.
1: Yeah, Bobby Smith and the Dreamgirls.
0: Absolutely, who did so many wonderful things like Mr. Fine. And the A side of Walk On Into My Heart was Miss Strongheart and all that. So good stuff. Yeah.
1: Yeah. And Bobby Smith sang with Willie Jones from the. It was from. I'm trying to think of. Trying to think of the name of the group now. The Royal Jokers.
0: Okay.
1: They did a song together.
0: Yeah.
1: Bobby Smith and it's called "Don't Leave Me."
0: Right.
1: And it's the same song as "Stay Here" by the Royal Jokers.
0: Right.
1: Off Echo. And that's a fine song if you ever get a chance to hear that.
0: I'm going to write that down because I think I have heard it. But okay. All right, that'll be fun.
1: And that was on Mr. Peacock label, I think.
0: Oh, okay. All right.
1: That's kind of an off-the-wall one off-the-wall song.
0: Right.
1: Or label.
0: Yeah, she was so underrated.
1: Yeah. In fact, that's one of my wife's favorite songs is Walk On In.
0: Really? All right.
1: Yeah,
0: good taste.
1: That.
0: Yeah, absolutely. And I don't know how they got on American Arts because that was a little Pittsburgh label. So, not really sure.
1: Yeah, I think there's some connection between her, between Pittsburgh and
0: Really?
1: Records we had from, I'm trying to think of the guy's name now. We've talked to him about him before from Big Top and Twirl and Carlton because my friend's older brother, his band was there, Dick and the Team.
0: Okay, right.
1: And they did Mickey Denton back up.
0: All right.
1: Shannon. So, Harry Balk.
0: Okay, sure.
1: His name.
0: Very big promoter, too, of course.
1: Yeah, and I think he had some kind of promotion thing with Pittsburgh.
0: Probably, that would make sense.
1: Yeah, in the early 60s.
0: Yeah, I could see that. And, that was... Harry Balk was Detroit, which, of course, that would put him in with Bobby Smith for sure, and they did all that stuff with Irving Mechanic, the stuff for Big Top, and they had MB, and I think that Big Top was Johnny Beanstalk's label. His brother had been a big publisher, in fact, music publisher. His brother married the guy who had started Atlantic, the dentist, and left. no, actually, he wasn't a dentist. Herb Abramson, one of the Beanstalks.
1: Right.
0: Herb Abramson.
1: I recognize that name, yeah.
0: Yeah, right, exactly.
1: For sure.
0: Yeah.
1: They also had Twirl Records. They had
0: right.
1: Casanova Brown by the Young Sisters.
0: Okay.
1: On Twirl. And Patty Young was their lead singer. And she did another duet with Mickey Denton, I believe it was. It's called My Guy, My Girl.
0: Okay.
1: They were singing back and forth. You know, Mickey Denton was singing, my girl, and she was singing My Guy.
0: Yeah, right.
1: That was on IPG, Independent Producers Group label.
0: Okay.
1: IPG label.
0: And Twirl, that was Johnny and the Hurricanes.
1: Yeah, they were on there. That still came out of Harry Balk. So.
0: Right. Same duo, absolutely.
1: Yeah.
0: And then they went to New York. So I guess that's that makes sense that would ultimately be an American Arts connection. I can see it. All right.
1: Yeah. And I think somehow the Volumes had a connection there with American Arts as well.
0: Oh, that's interesting.
1: Yeah, they had a record out on American Arts.
0: But, that Casanova Brown, the Young Sisters. Yeah. All right. I will look at that. Well, yeah, and the Volumes, yes, absolutely had something on Twirl. And, I think it was like Maintain Your Cool or something, but I don't know. And that was...
1: Yeah, I can't think of it right now. I have to look it up. I don't have it.
0: I'm pretty sure it was Maintain Your... And they were, of course, a Detroit group, and they had... they had been on a few things, of course, Chex originally, and Times Square, and Jubilee, and Old Town. And then that Old Town thing, I think between Old Town and Twirl, they were on American Arts for one record.
1: Yeah, I think they had one record. They came back to
0: Impact. Impact before Inferno, Impact. Yes. And then one of Ollie McLaughlin's labels, Karen.
1: Yep.
0: Yeah. Oh, man. Fun stuff. All right.
1: Yeah.
0: Well, as usual, you know it all. I expect that.
1: you know more than I do. I just try to help out.
0: Oh, no. It's wonderful. It's always good to hear from you. Sorry you had to stay up. I hope you can sleep well.
1: thank you.
0: Okay, thanks.
1: We'll
0: appreciate
1: talk to you later.
0: Okay, good.
1: Okay.
0: All right.
1: Good night.
0: Yeah, because sleep is sacred. I'm telling you what, as much as I want you to listen to the show, if you can actually get some sleep, I understand that. Boy, do I. All right, so we'll get to Dave on the North Side. He wants 1981 lyrics, okay. And Billy Bob's going to take more guesses on my apes here. Yes, zookeepers in Frankfurt rigged up a television set in front of the gorilla enclosure. They hoped to increase mating, and it did not work. But observers noted the apes favored three categories of television programming, and the first indeed was love songs, even though it didn't spur them into any action. But I want to know, what were the next two? Name either one of them. It is a specific category of television show. And one of them, I guess you've seen them both. I hate to give you hints because I just, I lead you astray, so I'll just leave it there and say there's another bumper stumper coming up in minutes here on WGN Radio.

0: WGN Radio. I'm Riley James. So who is that? 1966 on Jamie. A couple of tasty singles on Jamie. Of course, that was a flip side of one of them in 1966. But before she was on Jamie, she was on Phillips briefly. So who is she? 888-876-5593. 8888. Raleigh. All right, so there's another bumper stumper, and you've got the gorilla question, and we're going to get some more guesses on that. Then Dave on the north side wants lyrics from 1981. Oh, Andy in Los Angeles. Yes, we always stop down to do New York radio trivia. Why not? All right, and I promised Andy an easy question, actually. I was going to torture you again with WWRL, but no, we'll move back to WABC. Are you ready?
1: I'm ready.
0: All right. We all know about Roby Young and Paul is dead, God knows. Who took over for him when Rick Sklar pulled him out of the studio?
1: Les Marchak, I think.
0: Absolutely, yes. And, you know, yeah. Les did it until they hired a full-time guy.
1: Yeah, he was young. Wasn't he like a teenager? Or
0: Who?
1: He was young at the time.
0: Les Marchak?
1: Yeah, wasn't he like an intern there?
0: Yeah, well, he was doing that overnight news at the time. You know,
1: oh, he was,
0: and he was kind of a staff announcer, and he did newscasts. And I mean, Roby was pretty young too, actually. But he continued to host the overnight show until they hired a permanent replacement. So who was the replacement?
1: Was it Bob Lewis?
0: No.
1: Was it Charlie Greer come back? They had the
0: whole
1: night show for a while.
0: No.
1: No. I can tell you it wasn't Bob Lewis. Want to give me a hint?
0: You would not have known him in the lineup otherwise.
1: Yeah. That's a hint?
0: Well, it's, I don't know.
1: Okay. Is there an initial, like a first initial?
0: J.R.
1: J.R.?
0: Yeah.
1: That's a good question. J.R. there? He was, no, I don't know.
0: Well, and I would expect the first thing you probably would have thought about was Joey Reynolds, but it was Jay Reynolds.
1: Jay Reynolds. I always get those two mixed up, actually. Yeah. I hadn't heard either of them too much. But,
0: yeah.
1: But, okay. Yeah.
0: All right, good
1: but
0: deal.
1: But he didn't stay there long at night, I don't think. But thank you for giving me an easy question.
0: Absolutely. We'll go back to something ridiculous next week. Okay, good. Good to talk to you. Okay, thanks. All right.
1: Okay, take care. Bye-bye.
0: So add to his stash, you betcha. So let's see. Yeah, it was October 21st, 1969. Roby knew he was going to be out of there because, it was January 68. He was there for a two-year contract, and he knew it wasn't going to get renewed. But, yeah, it's a long story. All right, so 888-876-5593, 8888, Raleigh. All right, we'll get to Billy Bob with more guesses on our gorillas. All right, Billy Bob, what do you think?
2: Hey, how you doing? I'm going to say that the answer is obliviously commercials.
0: No, not commercials.
2: Oh, and you notice nobody called in a 5x5 tonight?
0: That's
2: it. People out there in radio land, get on the ball.
0: Yeah, and you know, we have some wonderful, Lisa and Laura both gave me questions, so I'm ready.
2: Well, I just gave the radio listeners a hint. Maybe they'll give you a call then. Have a good evening.
0: All right, thanks. Appreciate it.
2: Bye.
0: All right.
2: Bye-bye.
0: And I haven't forgotten about those 1981 lyrics. I just haven't picked one yet, but I'm thinking about it. So it might be after the news, Dave, so just keep hanging on. In the meantime, James, of course, wants World War II, of course. Well, trivia, that is. We'll do something about that. But what do we have? I'm not sure about Karen and Madison here. So, Karen, welcome back to WGN Radio. Now, what is your category?
3: I was going to ask, just answer two of yours, but my category was just American cities.
0: Okay.
3: Anything to do with,
0: okay.
3: American cities, if you can figure that out.
0: Okay.
3: Just don't say the capital. That's what I meant by it.
0: Well, do you do capitals? So I could do that.
3: Yeah, I can do capitals.
0: What's the capital of Kentucky?
3: Frankfurt.
0: All right, very good.
3: Am I right?
0: Yes, you are.
3: Okay.
0: It's absolutely true.
3: Then I want to I won't do the trivia.
0: You can try my trivia anyway. That's fine because okay. I'm not sure who's going to get our apes here. So what do you think?
3: Okay, I'll just say Tarzan movies.
0: No.
3: American. How about is there a National Geographic Channel?
0: It's not that.
3: There. Okay. Well. That's probably all I got.
0: Right all right. Now. Well, you knew Frankfurt. Good enough.
3: Okay.
0: Hang on. Don't go away.
3: Okay. Well,
0: all
3: thanks.
0: Right. Good deal.
3: Thanks.
0: Absolutely.
3: I'll stay on.
0: All right. There we go.
3: Have a good night.
0: You too. So, all right. We're going to do 1950s cars with Brian and Seneca. Oh, there's so many from which to choose. Yes, indeed. So, let's see. I believe that before we get to World War II and lyrics, because I got to find lyrics, Ralph wants charts, you see, and I actually, charts are easy because they're in front of me. So, all right, Ralph in Rockford, welcome back to WGN Radio.
4: Well, thank you very much, Roddy, for welcoming me back.
0: Always.
4: Thank you very much.
0: So we're going to do 1963, huh?
4: Yes, we have done a lot of 60s today. All right. 61, 65, 68.
0: Well, let's see about
4: 63.
0: We'll do it. I'm ready. Yeah. Number one, Fingertips Part 2.
4: Stevie Wonder.
0: Number two, Hello Mother, Hello Father.
4: Oh, boy, that was it.
0: Here I am in Camp Granada. Camp is very entertaining. I think we'll have some fun if it stops raining.
4: I think it was Alan Sherman.
0: Yes, number three, Candy Girl. Flip side was Marlena. Yes, the Four Seasons, absolutely. Number four, My Boyfriend's Back. But more interesting if they sung about her boyfriend's front, but they didn't. So, My Boyfriend's Back.
4: Well, those were the opposite of the devils, the angels.
0: Yes, number five, Judy's Turn to Cry.
4: Leslie Gore.
0: Yes, number six, Blowing in the Wind.
4: Composition of, I think it was Peter Paul at Mary.
0: Yes, number seven, Wipeout.
4: Oh, Safaris.
0: Yes, number eight, More. The instrumental version.
4: Wasn't it? Kay Winding?
0: Yes,
4: Winding?
0: Absolutely. Kay Winding, you betcha. Okay. Number nine, You're the Devil in Disguise.
4: Oh, that was Elvis.
0: Yes, and number 10, Denise.
4: Oh, that was the one. Randy and the Rainbow.
0: Absolutely right. All right, on Rust. Let's see how far you get. Number 11 would be If I Had a Hammer.
4: Well, that was Trini Lopez, of course.
0: Number 12, Mockingbird.
4: Oh, that was that Mockingbird. That was Get Together by Mockingbird. That was wasn't it very difficult? Wasn't it Inez Fox or something?
0: Absolutely. Inez Fox, yeah. You betcha, and her brother. Yeah. But she's what's on the label, Inez Fox, on the symbol label. Number 13, Donka Shane.
4: Oh, boy, that was a... he forgot the diphthong. Shern would be S-H-O-E-N, and should be the diphthong, O with a double dot on it. So that was the guy from... who was it again? Let's see, I remember. He made a big impression on...
0: Las Vegas, all of it, yes.
4: Yeah, I remember that. That's the second. I have to think a little bit now. Donka Shane.
0: Well, don't worry about it. I got the news coming up and you already won, but it would be, of course, Miss or Mr., depending on how you want to look at it, Wayne Newton.
4: Wayne Newton.
0: All right, good deal. Hang on, don't go away. We got the news and we got another hour of Monday Night Trivia right here on WGN Radio.

0: 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I'm Riley James. Okay, 1967 on Liberty. Who is it? 888-876-5593. 8888. Riley. All right. So, yeah, unknown at the time. Later, they'd be very well known. But, of course, no one ever really knew this song. And I thought it was the best thing they ever did. All right. So, I should have been busy, yeah, finding Dave's lyrics. But no, I was really just talking to, after talking to Ralph, thinking, you know, why on earth did they tell Wayne Newton that it was Donka Shane? Because, of course, it isn't. You know, it makes you wonder, like, thanks, Shane? Who's Shane? Yeah, right? And I guess if he couldn't have done that correctly, why not Donka Zaya? I mean, you know, just as good and easier to say in English. Oh, well, all the things that I wonder about late at night, totally useless. So before we get back to lyrics, we're going to get back to charts here. Brian wants 1950. Oh, it's not car. Actually, it's cars, not charts. Oh, all right. Cars, we can do that. But let me tell you about our straggler, because this is going away at the end of the night tonight. That would be this hour. So less than an hour from now, I will reveal. Zookeepers in Frankfurt rigged up a television set in front of the gorilla enclosure, and they hoped to increase mating, and it did not work. But observers noted that the apes were interested in television. In fact, they favored three categories of programming. The first was indeed love scenes, even though it didn't spur them into action. But there were two others. Name one of them that the apes went ape over. Two others. So what would that be? 888-876-5593-8888. Raleigh. All right. So with that in mind, now I've got to figure out 1981 lyrics here. You see, I've just been remiss on this. And in the meantime, let's see. Or James, World War II. Maybe I'll come up with something there quicker. I don't know. So James, how's it going?
1: How are you? I'll take a couple of shots at you.
0: Oh, yes. You know, I can count on you for that. So, yes, all you want.
1: Okay. I am going to say, sports.
0: Well, you can't say sports. We've already determined that, because that covers too many, many things. You'd have to pick a sport if you were going to do that.
1: Okay. I'm going to say baseball.
0: Nope.
1: Soccer?
0: Nope.
1: Okay. I would say basketball?
0: Nope.
1: Let's see. I'm going to say tennis?
0: Nope.
1: Track and field?
0: No, what is track and field? I mean, I sort of know, but oh, no. No.
1: No, okay. Let's see. Try for swimming?
0: Nope.
1: Okay.
2: Hi, guys. Welcome back to...
1: Okay, bowling?
0: Nope.
1: Okay, I'm not getting any warmer.
0: Oh, no, you're really not. that goes, you are absolutely really not.
1: Okay.
0: But let's see what else we can...
1: I'll take one. I was going to say, let's see. I was going to say, news events of politicians and politicians, okay...
0: No news events as far as that goes. So I'm looking. I had the perfect question. Now I've lost it. How did this happen? My World War II trivia. It'll come back to me in moments. I hope. Anyway, I'm not sure. But we've got little known World War II questions here, and so let's see. Well. No. All right. That's not possible. We'll just move right on and say, of course, a lot of people would have loved to have changed the mind of Adolf Hitler, But one of them, interestingly, was committed to peace, and he wrote a letter to Hitler referring to him as dear friend, pleading for him to stop the war. Now, of course, we're not sure Hitler got them, but who was writing to his dear friend pleading for him to stop the war?
1: Oh, now this is interesting, because this is like the first one for me, even. Okay, I'm going to take a few shots at this.
0: Okay.
1: Okay, I will say the Pope?
0: No.
1: Okay. I was going to say Roosevelt?
0: Nope.
1: Okay, I'm going to say, I'm going to go out there straight. Stalin?
0: No.
1: Oh, okay. We'll see now. Okay. When you eliminate some of the ones, let's see. Okay. Franco?
0: Nope.
1: Okay.
0: Now, again, remember how I prefaced this. I've said he was one of the greatest peacemakers in the world, so clearly that would have let Stalin out on your guess there. But
1: okay. I'm going to say Baron de Coubertin, the founder of the modern Olympics?
0: Nope. You ready to give up?
1: I'm going to take one last shot.
0: Okay.
1: I'm going to say, I don't even know if the head of, let's see, the... Oh, goodness, one of the great peacemakers, and I'm trying to think of that time, during that period.
0: I think you're ready to give up. Mahatma Gandhi. Mahatma Gandhi he lived until 1948.
1: That would have a little bit surprised him, but actually not surprised him, because I don't think he liked war too much.
0: Well, that he was one of the greatest peacemakers of the world. That's why I said that. I mean, who would be more likely to own that title during World War II than Mahatma Gandhi?
1: Yeah. So
0: he wrote to dear friend to stop the war. It didn't work.
1: No.
0: All right.
1: I sent you a few.
0: Yes, you did, and we're going to talk about that tomorrow. Thank you so much.
1: Okay. You have a nice day.
0: Okay, thanks.
1: That was an interesting story. Thank you.
0: Oh, good. Okay, bye. All right, so now we got our lyrics together, don't we know? And this is Dave on the north side. Oh, no, Dave, you hung up? Or did I hang up on Dave? I couldn't have. I hope not. Dave, call back, because I've got your lyrics. A lot of good that'll do you here he comes. All right, he is calling back. All right, so I thought, I feel bad when I actually hang up on you. All right, so Dave, on the north side, are you with us?
3: Yeah.
0: 1981 lyrics, big hit. You ready?
3: Okay.
0: It's not the things you do that tease and hurt me bad, but it's the way you do the things you do to me.
3: Mm. like Eric Clapton?
0: No. Give you another line, and maybe you'll pick it. Every girl wants you to be her man, but I'll wait, my dear, till it's my turn.
3: Any chance I can hear the song?
0: No.
3: That's, no, not today. No.
0: No, that, well, that's not what lyrics is about.
3: Well, sometimes you do. So.
0: Yeah, well, no. This is a big, big, big hit record.
3: Yeah, your singing isn't cutting it.
0: Well, intentionally. Well, I'll give you the line that's going to give it to you. And if this doesn't give it to you, then be ashamed. Are you ready?
3: It sounds familiar, but it's just like...
0: Okay, damn. I'm going to give you the line that will give it away. But when I do, if you don't get it, be ashamed, very ashamed. Here we go. I'm not the kind of girl who gives up just like that.
3: Oh, no. Oh, no, this... But something...
0: Huge hit. Yeah. People are screaming at their radios.
3: Yeah, but they are. Then you got me again.
0: Blondie, the tide is high, but I'm holding on. I'm going to be your number one. I'm not the kind of girl who gives up just like that. Oh, no.
3: If you played it, I would have got it.
0: Well, of course. The whole purpose of lyrics, actually, is that you don't get to hear the song.
3: Sometimes you do put them.
0: Occasionally, because I've been kind to you. But no, we're putting you in regular lyrics rotation now.
3: I just figured you're like loose with the rules.
0: Nah.
3: Some nights you do it, some nights you don't.
0: Well, that was such a big hit. There was nothing I was going to do to help.
3: Yeah. The last line I should have known, but yeah, I just didn't recognize
0: it. Yeah, I'm not the kind of girl who gives up just like that. Oh, no.
3: Yeah. I was trying to figure out the next line, and I was like, eh.
0: The time is
3: high. You know, an actress named, I think her name is Shelley Fabre.
0: Oh, not only actress, but sort of singer as well. Shelley Fabre was Johnny Angel, of course. You know, played on the Donna Reed Show, played in Mary, I think. But yes, poor Shelley. Yeah. Shelley did not want to sing. In fact, she couldn't sing. And she was, in fact, I did an interview with her once, and she even said that the only thing wrong with Johnny Angel is I didn't know how to sing. She literally was threatened with her job if she didn't, because the producer of that show was making money, and they got Paul Peterson to do some stuff like My Dad or whatever. That was later, actually. But and so he actually went to her and said, do you like being on the show? And she said, oh, yes. He said, then you're going to be singing. And so she did. And, of course, later she was in Coach and all that. But, yeah, Shelley Fabre, I think she was about 81. She was Annette Funicello's closest friend, and she was married to Lou Adler for a zillion years, although they didn't live together. They did for 2 years, and then they were, like, separated for decades or something. So, yeah.
3: I heard she passed away yesterday.
0: Yes, she did. 81.
3: Yeah.
0: Yep.
3: That's an honor to you. You could play one of her songs.
0: Maybe tomorrow night.
3: Yeah. And,
0: it won't be Johnny Angel.
3: I got another request. Guitar Matt Murphy, if you remember
0: them. Let me get this sheet of paper out so I don't lose you. All right. Guitar Man Murphy, all right.
3: Yeah. That song is called The Blues Alone.
0: Okay.
3: And I think it might be either him or it might be under, like, Memphis Slim.
0: Okay. I'll find it.
3: Do you know, is him and Memphis Slim, they're not brothers, right?
0: No. Call me tomorrow night and we can talk about things like that. Just
3: right,
0: not on trivia.
3: Yeah.
0: All right, thanks. Yeah. Appreciate it. All right, because, you see, this happens. It happens every week. We get toward the end of the show and every line in the place is full, and I want to make sure we get to everybody tonight before the show is over. And a half hour from now, of course, I'm revealing our zookeeper's question, what the gorillas were watching, and you know all about that. You got another bumper stumper coming up in moments, too, right here on WGN Radio.

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1: WGN Radio. I'm Raleigh James. All right. So, who is that? And yeah, absolutely well known. Maybe not by group name, but individually. 1961 on Challenge. So yeah, son-in-law came out, of course, after mother-in-law. Don't you know? Kind of a quasi-answer record to that. All right. So 888-876-5593. 888-88 Raleigh. We're going to talk about 1950s cars with Brian. I think we'll talk about some very dynamic styling, if you will. Yeah, he'll be the judge of that, I guess. So zookeepers in Frankfurt rigged up a television set in front of the gorilla enclosure, hoping to increase mating, and it didn't work. But observers noticed that the apes favored three categories of programming: love scenes, even though it didn't spur them into action. What are the next two? Name either one of them. 888-876-5593 on WGN Radio.

0: I'm Raleigh James, beach music at its finest. In fact, Doug Manning wrote that. He's not singing it, though. 2006 on a KPH CD, all under one roof. Who is he? So hung up on you. 888-876-5593. Sadly died about 3 or 4 years ago now and already missed. All right, so 888-876-5593-8888. Raleigh, now let's see what we can do here. I'll again repeat the question. We're going to defer to people who want to try to answer it since I'll reveal it at the end of the night. Zookeepers in Frankfurt rigged up a television set in front of the gorilla enclosure. They hoped to increase mating. It didn't work. But observers noted the apes favored three categories of programming. The first, indeed, was love scenes, even though it didn't spur them into action. What were the next two? Name either one of them. All right, so what does Rita in Harwood Heights think? Welcome to WGN Radio, Rita. Nope, we lost Rita. All right, whatever Rita thought, she gave up. So we'll free a line if she wants to call back. But the deal is that I'm kind of wasting a couple seconds here because I see on the screen that Daniel is a first-time caller. And we absolutely defer to first-time callers. So Daniel, who is in Carpentersville, welcome to WGN Radio. Let's say the big hello here. How's it going, Daniel? Thank you for joining us.
1: It's going great on a lovely night home from work.
0: Yay. All right. I like that. So what do you think?
1: I'm surprised I haven't heard it yet. How about game shows?
0: No. And actually, in the first hour, somebody tried that. Nope.
1: I missed.
0: That's right. You got any other thoughts?
1: The banana splits.
0: Yeah. No, it's not cartoons either. All right. Thanks. Appreciate it.
1: Thank you.
0: All right. So, yeah, nice to meet Daniel. Hopefully he'll call us back sometime. So let's see what we got with Karen in Chicago. Going to take some guesses. What do you think, Karen?
2: Hi. Yeah, thank you for taking my call.
0: Always.
2: How about Dancing with the Stars?
0: Nope.
2: I thought sure it'd be a dancing competition. Okay. Animal Planet?
0: No. That'd be a whole channel.
2: Oh, shoot. The Monkees?
0: No.
2: I don't know. I sure don't know. Thank you.
0: All right. Thanks for trying.
2: Bye.
0: Appreciate it.
2: Bye.
0: Okay. All right. So good guesses, but no, not a chance. So it's a type of, I'd say it's a category of programming. Josiah, first-time caller in Janesville, Wisconsin. Welcome to WGN Radio.
3: Thank you for having me. I think I have an answer to the zookeeper question.
0: Okay.
3: Would it happen to be either wrestling or MMA?
0: No, but you're probably a lot closer than a lot of people.
3: Okay. What about boxing?
0: No.
3: Okay.
0: But you're, like I say, you're, you know, it's not, but you're closer. God knows it's not cooking or medical, but, yeah, I would expect that someone would have to be proficient in this in order to actually do mixed martial arts, but it wouldn't be considered mixed martial arts.
3: Okay.
0: And they do have competitions in it.
3: Would it be powerlifting?
0: I'm going to give it to you. It's weightlifting.
3: Okay, yeah, basically the same thing.
0: Yeah, right, exactly. Close enough that I'm going to give you. That's very good. All right, Josiah. The prizes are worthless. It takes forever to get something. Eventually, you get a certificate, which is a lot of fun, and something you don't want, like a 45 or an 8-track or something like that, a comic book. But like I say, it takes forever. You really did it for the fun of it. But we will eventually, hopefully while you're still walking, get you something. So hold on. We'll get your address. Thank you for playing, and call me again. Don't go away.
3: Okay, right, thank you.
0: So, good deal. So, yeah, all right. So, weightlifting is one of them. And so now we just have to know the other one. So, put Josiah on hold, and we will say, so, love scenes, yes, they love that, and they love their weightlifting, but there's one other category, and no one has come close to this one at all. All right, so maybe that will be you. Anna in Beloit is going to take some guesses. So, Anna, welcome back to WGN Radio. Well, no, wait a minute. What am I doing here? I guess we lost Anna, I guess. I think we did. Call me back if we didn't lose you, Anna, but I think she's gone now. So we'll move over to cars. Brian and Seneca, welcome back to WGN Radio.
4: It's great to be here. And first off, the first of now two, three after I've placed them all, because you still owe me wishing you were here by Chicago. This request, believe it or not, had nothing to do with your straggler question. It is called Solfeggio by Robert Maxwell, his harp and orchestra, backed up by the Ray Charles Singers.
0: I know this song, actually.
4: Known as the song of the Nairobi Trio.
0: Yeah, I actually know this. All right, yes, yes, and the Nairobi Trio is just great. All right, I'll do it.
4: And then the second new request is the hardest working song in show business, Toot Sweet, or It's Really Love.
0: Okay. All right. Yeah, Solfeggio will be a lot of fun.
4: It's also known as Johnny's theme from The Tonight Show. Hardest working song in show business.
0: Yes, absolutely. All right. So certainly the most money. Let's talk about 50s cars. And actually, the 1957 slogan for this full line of cars. Are you still with me? Brian, don't hang up. I swear I didn't touch anything. Brian will have to call back. That is terrible. I've got his question and everything. Oh, man. All right, but we got another first-time caller, and that's exciting to me. So Tim is a first-time caller in Marion, Iowa. Welcome to WGN Radio. Thanks for calling, Tim.
5: Thanks for taking my call, Riley.
0: What do you think?
5: Love the show.
0: Thank you.
5: Well, nobody's guessed like Westerns or Cowboys and Indians.
0: It is not Westerns.
5: Okay.
0: Any other options here?
5: Oh, I had one, but I didn't write it down.
0: Oh, we can call back.
5: Okay, thanks.
0: Okay, thank you. Appreciate it. All right. So yeah, not Westerns. All right, but we are returning us to Brian here. And I swear I did not hang up on him. I really didn't. So then we'll do American Lit with Alex and Round Lake. I already picked out a question on that. So okay, Brian. Now here we go. So this is 1957 famous advertising slogan, and it wasn't for a particular model. It was actually for a particular make. So 1957. Suddenly, it's 1960.
4: That would be the products of the Chrysler Corporation.
0: Well, actually,
4: and in 1960,
0: wait. Yes, Chrysler is the parent company, but it was not an advertisement for Chrysler overall. It was for one particular line.
4: Plymouth.
0: Yes. Absolutely right, and that's what it was. It was for Plymouth, and I'll tell you what, the styling, which, you know, you could decide if you liked it or was hideous, but it took Ford and GM off guard completely. Plymouth surged in sales that year, so yes, suddenly it's 1960. You're right.
4: It did, and of course, 3 years later, when it was 1960, and the styling was stale, and the facelift was not anytime soon in coming, they got hit back with the counter slogan, suddenly it's 1957.
0: Right. Yeah, exactly. Exactly right. Now, of course, of all the 50s, to me, there's one standout car. And I can't ask you a trivia question because, of course, it's just my taste. But as far as I'm concerned, it was just the absolute best. I mean, the best in tail fins and abundant chrome and all that. And that, of course, would be the 59 Eldorado Baritz. Just a beautiful car.
4: It's not a bad car. There's 59 Cadillacs I liked a little bit better. That would be the first year of the Pininfarina Eldorado Brougham.
0: Right. Yeah, which
4: were a little bit more restrained in their styling than the mainline Cadillacs. They were trying to build Rolls-Royce cars for Rolls-Royce prices, and they were slightly more successful than Lincoln.
0: All right.
4: Because they did not have Strange Brew in their management scheme.
0: You're absolutely right, and I'm going to move on because I want to try to get everybody in here, but you are a winner, as usual. Hang on, don't go away. All right, so 888-876-5593. There's one more bumper stumper coming up, and you'll hear it in moments right here on WGN Radio. and to our first-time caller. Well, actually, if you're on hold, you may be hearing this. I'm not sure, but it's otherwise it's totally dead until after the commercial break. I don't know. Do callers hear the feed from GN or not?
6: What?
0: On this particular studio, do callers hear the feed from GN?
6: I don't think so.
0: I don't think they do either. All right, so we're not sure, but that's the bottom line. So don't go away, Tim, a first-time caller. All right. Well, actually, Tim, Tim, I think won. So hang on, you got to get Tim. All right, we'll get it together sooner or later.

0: WGN Radio. I'm Riley James. All right, so I think we've got it together here. That'll be the day. Now, we are 6 minutes, 7 minutes away from being off the air, so I will absolutely, absolutely defer to any of your trivia guests. We know that the apes, the gorillas, enjoyed the love scenes and weightlifting. There's one other category, so let's see if you can do it. Rita in Harwood Heights is going to take a guess. All right, so Rita, what do you think?
1: Well, I was wondering about religion.
0: No.
1: And
0: I love it, though. No.
1: No?
0: No.
1: Not Bishop Sheen? No?
0: No, no, no, no, no. We'll throw all the religious shows, Pat Robertson and the rest of them, out the window. Nope.
1: Oh, okay.
0: Okay.
1: All right.
0: Thanks. Appreciate right. it. Uh-huh. Yes, no Creflo Dollar. No, nobody. Nobody, absolutely. We could go on and on with that. All right, so let's see what we're doing here. Anna and Beloit's going to take some guesses. Welcome back to WGN Radio.
2: Hi.
0: What's up? What do you think?
2: Well, my first guess was Western, so somebody got that, and that wasn't right. Or was it?
0: No, it was
2: weightlifting. But my next one would have been car racing.
0: Yes, we have a winner.
2: Oh my God!
0: Yeah, yes, auto racing. That is the second favorite. Yes, gorillas. Yeah, I know they can probably do commercials now saying that they own the gorilla demo. Okay, hang on, don't go away. All right.
2: Oh my God!
0: So yes, absolutely. Okay. Now the prizes are worthless, but hang on, don't go away.
2: Yeah.
0: So yes, that's it. The gorillas like weightlifting, auto racing, and love scenes, not necessarily in that order. All right, congratulations, Anna was absolutely right. So let's there move back onto your questions. Alex in Round Lake, welcome back to WGN Radio.
3: Hi, Riley.
0: How are you?
3: I'm good. How are you doing?
0: I can't complain. I got a question for you.
3: Okay.
0: All right. This author is known for her poetic descriptions of prairie life in Nebraska. Her novels are particularly characterized by their strong-willed female immigrants. Oh, Pioneers was the first book in a series that also included something named after a Walt Whitman poem. Who is it?
3: Oh. Oh, Pioneers and... I know her other novel. I can't think of her name.
0: Yeah, the Walt Whitman poem was My Antonia.
3: Yeah. Right. Drawing a blank. Starts with an E.
0: Starts with a W.
3: Oh, Willa Cather.
0: There you go. All right. We have a winner.
3: Well, with your help.
0: Well, that's all right. Hang on. Don't go away.
3: Yeah.
0: All right. So, absolutely, yes. Willa Cather, whoever that might be. All right. So, now, let's see. Alex knows all when it comes to this. I know absolutely nothing. So, let's see what we've got with, what are we going to do here? We'll be doing Seinfeld trivia also, but we have Mark in Aurora.

0: I'm blanking.
1: Oh, Shakar.
0: Yeah. Shakar?
1: Shakar, S-H-I-K-A-H-R, oh, Shakar.
0: Yeah, no, I honestly didn't remember that one. Okay.
1: Wow, all right, well, good deal, thanks, appreciate it, talk to you next week. All right, so there you are, yes, Shakar. Yeah, everyone's been there, yeah, right. All right, so I just figured that that Mark would know, but obviously we have John who came up with a terrific question. Now, let's talk to Jeff in Homewood. How's it going, Jeff?
2: Going okay, how are you?
1: All right, so we're doing this Seinfeld trivia. We haven't run out of Seinfeld questions yet, huh? All right, let's see what
2: it's
1: we...
2: up to you.
1: Well, no, you're the one asking for the category. George Costanza, throughout the series, he used a fake name. What was it?
2: Oh, man, oh, man, oh, man. What, Naked?
1: Art Vandelay.
2: Oh, Art Vandelay, you wanted that one. He used a couple of names.
1: Well, that's the one I was after.
2: Okay.
1: Okay, thanks for trying.
2: Bye.
1: All right, so 888-876-5593, 8888-RALEIGH. Dave called back because he wants Gunsmoke trivia. All right, you'll close it out tonight. Dave, are you with us?
3: Yes, ma'am.
1: All right, so let's see about some Gunsmoke trivia. I assume you insist on multiple choice, no doubt. Let's see what we can do here. All right. Well, there's answers. That's okay. We want ones that are. Let's see. All right, so here we go. We're going to talk about famous stars on. All right, yeah. Well, you may do well at this. You never know. Let me see the answer, and I'll know if it's going to be easy or not for you. I think it will be. Let's see. Yeah. You should know this. This should be a gift, and that is. Whose Gunsmoke role was spun into a whole series? Was it Victor French, Dak Rambo, Phil Carey, or Richard Jekyll?
3: Me.
1: No, you got to give me a name.
3: The second name.
1: Dak Rambo?
3: Yeah.
1: You are absolutely right.
3: I got lucky. I just guessed.
1: And so you have no idea what the deal was. All right.
3: No, I'm not sure about the series either.
1: Well, it was in the Pike, a Dirty Sally episode with Jeanette Nolan as Sally and Dak Rambo as Cyrus Pike. And Pike was a bank robber who was wounded on the run trying to escape capture, obviously, by Dylan. Falling unconscious from his horse, he's later rescued by Sally and her mule. She nurses him back to health. In the meantime, Sally and Cyrus develop a tender and trusting relationship. And it was a spinoff of Dirty Sally. It lasted for 13 episodes.
3: Mm.
1: All right.
3: Yeah, see Dirty Sally and check that out.
1: Yeah, there you go. Okay, thanks. So that pretty much is a wrap. We'll have a new question next week because you finally got our straggler, and that was absolutely wonderful. I've got seconds, and Fran gets them, actually. She knows some bumpers. All right, so Fran, what'd you hear you know?
4: Did you play Laura Nyro?
1: No, I did not play any Laura Nyro.
4: You didn't play any? I thought I heard Laura Nyro. Okay, never mind.
1: And you're right, she does pronounce it Nero, but I don't. Anyway,
4: I never can remember whether it's Nero or
1: well,
4: Nyro.
1: See,
4: I know I just love her.
1: Yeah, she called it Nero because her real name was Nigro, and she didn't like that. And so.
4: Oh, I can understand why.
1: Right, and mm-hmm. So she said, well, I'm not going to be Nigro, I'll be Nero. So that's where it came from. But the last song
4: okay.
1: I played was not Laura Nyro, it was The Orlons.
4: Oh, my goodness. I should. I usually know the Orlons when I hear them.
1: Yeah.
4: So.
1: No, it's early Orlons from, actually, it's not early Orlons. It's late early. I thought this was an earlier song, but 1965 on Cameo. All right. Thanks. Appreciate the call.
4: Okay. Thanks.
1: All right. Okay, bye. All right. So, as far as the bumpers, In case you're wondering, we'll run down real quickly because I got about 20 seconds. The Moon Glows, Don't Be Afraid of Love. Lynn Varnado, Wash and Wear Love. The Marathons, Don't Know Why. Little Guy and the Giants did It's You. Bobby

0: Beth, walk on into my heart. The jokers did whisper, and Andrea did don't stop looking. Hourglass out of the night. Blossom, son-in-law, Gary Brown, so hung up on you, and the Orlons did envy. All right, we thank Adam for keeping us on the air and John for screening your calls. But above all, I thank you for calling, which is what makes the show a pleasure to do. 21 hours from now, we'll reconvene. Until then, that's a wrap. I'm Raleigh James. It's WGN Radio.
1: Toucan Play That Game, plus Mutton But Trouble, and You Dog. I'm Grant Marshall, 2020 News. Real news, real stories, real fun. Speaking Bad, a Rotterdam, Netherlands lockup went full jungle. Cops detained a man who arrived with a rare toucan. But before booking was finished, the feathered fugitive flapped free, flying through the police station as overwhelmed officers scrambled after Tenacious T. The boundary-breaking bird was safely captured and sent to a wildlife shelter. As for the man, his wings were clipped. Bad getaway. The Northern Cape of South Africa has a sheep-snatching shocker. Cops say crooks commandeered 25 sheep, then caught their pickup pulling a trailer with one woolly witness wedged under nets. The trail took the South African Police Service to a slaughterhouse where the other 24 were found already butchered. Three men busted, one bolted. You gotta be kidding me. Pet off my lawn. Some guy in Florida got hot steaming mad over man's best fiend next door. Seems dog day after goon let his pooches fertilize soiled brat's lawn, and that's when cops say Fling of the Hill started a literal mud-slinging fest, discharging dog dirt right back in the dude's direction. By the time the two filthy animals were done with their bunch and duty show, one dirty rotten scoundrel was in the pound, facing charges for dastardly discharges. And that's what's happening. I'm Grant Marshall, 2020 News.
0: 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We started right at 10. 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

0: WGN Radio. I'm Raleigh James. We have 3 big hours to forget what's going on with the rest of the world and just have a good time with Monday Night Trivia. And we have a straggler question. And I see I already have Donna and Oak Lawn ready to guess it. So I just hope I remember the right one. I know, I miss Carol so much. God, it's a year this week that she's been gone. And certainly my show prep has never been the same. All right, so we'll see if we can muddle through it here. And if this isn't the question, I'm sure that that Donna's going to tell me. So what do we have? Zookeepers in Frankfurt rigged up a television set in front of the gorilla enclosure. They hoped to increase mating. Well, it didn't work. But observers noted that the apes favored 3 categories of programming. The first, indeed, was love scenes, even though it didn't spur them into any action themselves. But I want to know, what were the next 2? Name either one of them. All right, so that's my question. I know, clear as mud. Got 11 bumper stumpers, as usual. I think they're fine songs, and we'll see if you recognize any of them, but I haven't played any yet, so I don't expect a response on that. And when all else fails, pick your own category, because everybody is good at something. So just strut your stuff. 888-876-5593. 8888. Raleigh is going to take us to Donna in Oak Lawn. So, Donna, welcome back to WGN Radio.
1: Hi, Raleigh. I knew ahead of time what the question was, so this whole week I've been making a list and checking it twice.
0: Oh, good.
1: I got 22 items, so you're going to be hearing a lot from me tonight.
0: Okay, well, 6 at a time, and the interesting thing is I guess I got the question right.
1: I sure hope that I've got the answer right.
0: We're going to find out.
1: Yes, indeedy. The first one that I guessed is sports.
0: Well, you can't really go there because that's too many things.
1: Okay, how about wrestling?
0: No.
1: Okay, football?
0: No.
1: Soccer?
0: No.
1: Let's see, what's the other one? I can't read my handwriting. Rugby?
0: No.
1: Okay, how about weather?
0: No. That's interesting. I'd love to see them watch that.
1: Soap operas?
0: Nope.
1: Okay, well, that's 6. I will call you back.
0: And I'm counting on it. All right, thanks, Donna. Okay, good. Yes, indeed. So there's two categories that the apes went ape over. And oh, I'm sorry. And, in addition to the love scenes, which did not spur them on to love action. Oh, well. 888-876-5593. That will take us, as usual, to Billy Bob and Bourbon A. Welcome back to WGN Radio.
2: Hey there, I'm in 11-time choir.
0: All right.
2: Thank you for getting my Beagle requester last Tuesday night. Well, it would have been Wednesday morning around 12:30 there.
0: Good. Glad you heard.
2: Thank you. And then I got 2 requests if you got your paper ready.
0: Yes, I absolutely do. I'm prepared. What you got?
2: I may have requested this one, Color My World by Petula Clark.
0: Okay.
2: You remember looking that one up?
0: Yeah. No, but I'll play it for you.
2: And then
0: I think there's something wrong with that title, but I'm not sure, because I was thinking of Color My World by Chicago, a different song, obviously. So I'm not sure what we've got. I'll have to
2: figure out. Well, there's something wrong about color, just Color My World, is how it goes with the Petula's version.
0: Huh.
2: If you look it up, they'll be in there, I bet you, under that Color That World.
0: Yeah, okay, like 1967-ish. I'll find it.
2: And then the other end of the spectrum, I want Matchbox by Marlon Perkins.
0: Okay, Carl Perkins.
2: Oh, I mean Carl Perkins. Yeah, Marlon Perkins. He was on
0: He was on TV. Wild Kingdom or something. Well, we have a question about gorillas, so why not? All right, Carl Perkins and Matchbox and Color My World, Pet Clark. You got it. So we're going we're going to do charts, are we?
2: Yes, ma'am.
0: And what week?
2: Well, this one, I guess, in August 24th. 1966 for a year.
0: Okay, I can give you August 20th or August 27th.
2: That'll work.
0: All right. Number 1, Summer in the City.
2: Oh, boy, yeah. The Love and Spoonful.
0: Number 2, Sunny.
2: So, something Hebb?
0: Yeah,
2: Bobby
0: that's
2: Hebb?
0: Yes, Bobby Hebb is absolutely right. Number three, it's a remake. See You in September.
2: Oh yeah, it's one of them groups.
0: Well, yes, it is. It is a group. It was on BT. It was on BT Puppy Records.
2: Yeah, I ain't gonna get it. All I can think of is Four Seasons, but it ain't them.
0: No, it isn't them. Well, even if you could do the original "See You in September," I'd be impressed. But this was The Happenings.
2: Oh yeah.
0: Yeah.
2: I forgot the 45 now that you mention it.
0: How about that? Number four, Little Red Riding Hood.
2: Sam the Sham and the Pharaohs.
0: Yes. Number five, Sunshine Superman.
2: Oh, yeah. The guy that did Mellow Yellow there.
0: Yeah, right, exactly. One name, what is it?
2: I got it. My line's going blank.
0: Oh, no.
2: I'll say...
0: No, Donovan.
2: I'll say Keith. That's one name.
0: Donovan. All right, number six, Wild Thing.
2: The Troggs.
0: Yes, number seven, You Can't Hurry Love.
2: Well, it ain't Phil Collins. It'll say the Supremes.
0: Yes, that would be number eight, Yellow Submarine.
2: The Beatles.
0: Number nine, I Couldn't Live Without Your Love.
2: I'm stumped.
0: Now I know you're really mine. Got to have you all the time. You got it. If you know Color My World, you got to know this.
2: Well, play it for me, then maybe I'll get it that way.
0: Oh, God. All right, yeah.
2: I mean, don't play it then. I'll just take
0: No. I'll play it. You'll...
2: I went for the Golden Sombrero tonight. I'm striking out four times already.
0: Well, no, you only get to have three wrong, and you haven't done that yet, I don't think. Of course, I can't count, so that could be a problem.
2: I know. I missed at least two.
0: Yeah, I know you missed two. Okay, here you go. And you'll get it, of course. And you'll see why I said, how could you not know, given your request.
2: Well, it must be Petula Clark.
0: Yes, it is.
2: It still doesn't sound familiar.
0: Yeah, well, top 10 record. All right.
2: That's a long introduction.
3: You're the only one that
2: A shoulder there. A good one. All I don't
0: right.
2: know if you care for it.
0: And it's fine. Number 10, Summertime.
2: That Jerry, that Mungo Jerry?
0: No, that's in the Summertime. That would be 1970, Summertime. No. This is 1966. Obviously, it's a remake. It was on Chess.
2: Oh, you mean Summertime? Okay. Is that one where they go...
0: Yes, he trills.
2: Yeah, but I can't remember.
0: He
2: I can't remember who it is.
0: Anyone else? Yes, absolutely.
2: Yeah.
0: Billy Stewart.
2: I wouldn't got that.
0: All right. We will. I think you got. Actually, let's see what you got here. You didn't get to See You in September. You didn't get Sunshine Superman, which was a surprise to me. And all right. So I think that you're in the threshold of passing. So hold on. Don't go away.
2: Hey, what was that one with Donovan about a snail in the garden? Do you ever remember that one? First there is a garden, then there is a garden.
0: No.
2: Well, anyway, get rid of Color My World if you don't like and put that one in there then.
0: Really? All right, let me write that down, because I'll definitely forget that. All right.
2: Or do what you want. That's what's great about America.
0: Talk to you later. Thanks. Appreciate it.
2: Bye-bye.
0: All right, so add to Billy Bob Stash. As we continue, I think I just hung up on me and not him. It's going to be a fine night, I can tell. All right, we'll be getting some Beatles trivia, actually, with Barry, who is our Beatles savant, that's for sure. We got Jim and Blackwood. Oh, good, Jim, 1960 charts, yay. But Donna called back with another half dozen guesses on our question. Now, if you have some guesses, certainly, by all means, let us know what they are. Zookeepers in Frankfurt rigged up a television set in front of the gorilla enclosure. They hoped to increase mating. It did not work. But observers noted that the apes favored three categories of programming. The first, indeed, was love scenes, even though it didn't spur into action. What were the next two? Name either one of them. All right, so We're going to have Donna take another half dozen guesses because she's been thinking about this all week. So, all right, Donna, what you got?
1: Okay, Riley. How about westerns?
0: Nope.
1: News shows?
0: Nope.
1: Pet shows?
0: Nope.
1: Kids shows?
0: Nope.
1: House renovations?
0: Nope.
1: Music?
0: Nope.
1: Let's see, how late is that?
0: It's probably six.
1: Yep, I think so.
0: All right, try again. Thanks. Appreciate it. All right. Yeah, sooner or later, hopefully. So, yes, two categories of programming. The apes loved the love scenes, even though they didn't emulate them. But there were two others in their specific categories. All right. That's why I ruled out sports. Maybe you could consider these sports, but I don't want to give you that clue because I think I'm waltzing you down the path of no return. I really don't know if these are sports or not. But obviously, that rules out a lot of things that we do know are not sports, like a home renovation. Right. All right. So 888-876-5593-8888. Riley, your first bumper stumper and a wonderful song. And I'll tell you more about it when we play it. 1959 Chess, by the way. Maybe that's all you need to know. We'll see how you do. And then we'll get to Barry and his Beatles and Jim and his charts. And there's room for you tonight right here on WGN Radio.
3: One, two.

0: I'm Riley James. All right, a B-side of a flop. You usually don't even see it on the group's discography, but it's there, and I thought it was just a terrific song all the way around. And composed co-writer, Berry Gordy Jr. Yeah, all right. So 888-876-5593, 8888-Raleigh. Let's get more of Donna's guesses. All right, so, well, again, if you're just joining us on Monday Night Trivia, we have a straggler from last week. It will be revealed at the end of the night if Donna runs out of guesses. But something tells me maybe eventually she'll get this. Zookeepers in Frankfurt rigged up a television set in front of the gorilla enclosure. They hoped to increase mating, and it didn't work. But observers noted that the apes favored three categories of programming. The first, indeed, was love scenes, even though it didn't spur them into any action. But what were the next two? Name one of them. All right, so that's the question, and 888-876-5593 is the phone number. So, all right, Donna, what do you think?
1: I'm guessing music shows.
0: Nope.
1: Dancing shows?
0: Nope.
1: Game shows?
0: Nope.
1: Okay, how about jewelry shows?
0: No.
1: Shopping shows?
0: No.
1: Exercise shows?
0: That's interesting. No, but you're closer than you were with others.
1: Ooh. Do you think it might be yoga shows?
0: Nope, it isn't. So there's your half dozen. You think about it. You call me back.
1: I'll do that. Right. Thank
0: Thanks.
1: You.
0: Yeah. And the other one's not even remotely in that category. But all right. So we'll limit it sooner or later. Now let's see. Our Beatles question? Oh, indeed. Barry in New Hampshire, welcome back to WGN Radio.
2: Hey, Raleigh.
0: How's it going?
2: All right. How about Richard Simmons, Dancing to the Oldies?
0: No, oh, that's funny. No. Yeah, I could see the resemblance, but no. All right. At the very end of the UK pressing of Sgt. Pepper's Lonely Hearts Club, the band added something. What was it?
2: Dog whistle, or a whistle for the dolly dogs could hear.
0: You're absolutely right. A high-frequency 15 kilohertz tone, completely inaudible to you and me, but guaranteed to drive dogs wild. I have no information on whether it worked, so I never got any feedback on that. Do you know?
2: No, I think Paul put it on there because he had a dog named Martha.
0: Yeah, right. But I'm curious whether in fact the dogs did react to it, because I never saw an article on that. I saw a lot about they added it, but then I never heard the dog's point of view.
2: Yeah, no, I never. Right. I'm not sure.
0: Well, you're a winner. You knew. Hang on. Don't go away.
2: Okay.
0: All right. Good deal. It's just that simple. So, all right. We're going to do, let's see if we can, before the news, get some more of Donna's guesses. All right. Six more coming up. What are they?
1: Boy shows.
0: No.
1: Cop shows?
0: No.
1: Court shows?
0: No.
1: Rin Tin Tin type shows?
0: Dog shows? No.
1: Fishing shows?
0: No.
1: Oh, my. Okay. That's what I was using.
0: You got one more.
1: Medical shows.
0: No. Oh, God, I hope not. No. Oh, God.
1: Okay,
0: yeah.
1: I'll
0: yeah.
1: That be back.
0: Yeah, I'm looking forward to it. Thank you. Yes, yes. If the apes were particularly interested in Physician Journals television or something, you know, like years ago, it was at Court TV or one of those, they would sell out their Sunday programming for Physician's Journal television. And one year I learned of brain surgery. Of course, it's much easier to do when you know you're never actually going to be practicing this, but fascinating stuff. All right, so we'll get to Jim in Blackwood, New Jersey with the 1960 charts, and there's room for you too on Monday Night Trivia right here on WGN Radio.

0: WGN Radio. I'm Raleigh James. What was the flip side of her first single? She had two on Gator. Yeah, that tells you there's a New Orleans connection there. Who else was on Gator? Yeah, nobody outside of that area for sure. Well, the bottom line is, after recording a couple great records in the early 70s like that, she became an evangelist and sadly has been gone now about 5 years. But turned to Bible instructing and preaching and teaching and all that kind of stuff. So, but I thought Wash and Wear Love was a terrific song. Nonetheless, she's, like I say, no longer with us, and that was a shame. All right, so who is she? 888-876-5593. 8888. Raleigh. All right, so Billy Bob wants to guess. So then we'll get to Mike on his charts, and Jim and Blackwood on his charts first, and then Mike in his charts. And there's room for you, too, on whatever category you want, or maybe you know that song. All right, it's Monday Night Trivia, so something for everybody. Now, with that in mind, let's see about our question. If you're just joining us, you know we have the straggler, and it'll be revealed at the end of the night tonight if you don't get it. Zookeepers in Frankfurt rigged up a television set in front of the gorilla enclosure. They hoped they'd increase mating. It did not work. But observers noted that the apes favored three categories of programming. The first indeed was love songs, even though it didn't spur them into any action. What were the next two? Name either one. All right, so Billy Bob's going to take some guesses. All right, Billy Bob, what do you think?
1: I'm switching over to the song. Was that Mavis Staple?
0: No. Not a chance.
1: Sounds like her.
0: Not a chance. All right. Well, thanks.
1: Okay,
0: appreciate it.
1: My six plays. I got six guesses too.
0: Oh, you do? All right. So go for it.
1: Is it the Andy Griffith Show?
0: No.
1: Besmirched. You know that one about the witches there with Elizabeth Montgomery.
0: Bewitched. No, it's not Bewitched.
1: It's no situation comedy.
0: No, it's a category, so we'll rule out sitcoms.
1: How about game shows?
0: No, not game shows.
1: Here's the last one. I bet I got it. Cooking shows.
0: No. Oh, God, I'd love to see that.
1: You know, like the Gallup and Gourmet. And yeah. Julia, okay.
0: Thanks
1: have
0: for calling. Appreciate it. Yes, the apes go crazy for Julia Child, don't you know? Yes, plump chicken breast. All right, never mind. Let's see. Jim and Blackwood, welcome to WGN Radio.
2: Hello, Raleigh. For the last call, or the previous call, they were talking about the British version of Sergeant Pepper. Was that A Day in the Life? They had the extra 10-15 seconds over there?
0: Maybe. I have no idea. And I have no idea if the dogs reacted.
2: Okay. Because I remember when the late Bob Charger, he had a Sunday morning Beatles brunch for the Beatles show in Philly.
0: Yes.
2: And he played that one time, and I thought, and it was only available over in the UK. Now, he never went over there, but when I did, I picked him up a Christmas present, went to a secondhand vinyl shop and got him a British copy of Magical Mystery Tour.
0: Ah.
2: Over there, that was a double EP, not an LP.
0: Okay.
2: But I thought that was my thing. And also yesterday, I happened to catch on the CBS Morning News, they did a feature about the famous picture taken in Harlem of the jazz musicians on the stoops of a brown house there.
0: Uh-huh.
2: They said there's only one surviving musician still left nowadays.
0: And who is that?
2: I don't get his name there, but somebody. But you see that picture, haven't you?
0: I don't think so.
2: Oh, that was... Yeah, somebody got about maybe 100-some musicians from in Harlem, and they just took their picture or something there, and I think it's in the Smithsonian like that. So.
0: Okay.
2: But if you're not familiar with that, I'll go on from there.
0: I'm curious, though, out of 100 musicians, who's still with us?
2: Yeah, it was like 1958. So that was... Back in the day.
0: All right. I'm trying to find out. Okay, Sonny Rollins is the only one. And the picture was called A Great Day in Harlem. It was a jazz photograph. Art Kane took the picture at 17 East 126th Street. And there was actually 57 jazz legends gathered on a brownstone stoop for Esquire magazine. The last survivor was Sonny Rollins.
2: I think it's a... they have a historical plaque on the street there now for to mention that. But I got thinking maybe somebody that said, hey, we got to start preserving jazz history. I just wonder, when it comes to rock and roll, do you think Bill Drake was the first to preserve it with his history of rock and roll special in 1969?
0: You know, I don't know that that's true as far as that goes. And, you know, also, I wouldn't necessarily call that real preservation. A friend of mine wrote it, Nikki Wine, but who's no longer with us.
2: She was with Casey Kasem, too. Right?
0: Well, yes, absolutely. She wrote more American Top 40s than anyone I knew, and she was there until the latter 70s.
2: So,
0: mid-70s. Yes,
2: but that was, just remember that. So, anyway, we're trying this week in 1960.
0: All right, let's do it to it. So, 1960 this week, here we go. Number one, It's Now or Never.
2: Elvis.
0: Number two, Walk, Don't Run.
2: The Ventures.
0: Number three, The Twist.
2: First number one by Chevy Checker.
0: Yep.
2: We're going to get to you later.
0: Number four, I'm Sorry.
2: Brenda Lee.
0: Yep. Number five, Nel Blue, De Pinto De Blue.
2: Domenico Modugno.
0: You know, I would think so too, but it actually says Bobby Rydell, and as far as I knew, but that Bobby Rydell record, and I had that too on Cameo. I just thought said Volare.
2: That's what he sang. And Modugno was like 1958.
0: On like Decca or something, Domenico Modugno, but. I gotta look for a picture of this Bobby Rydell record, because I always thought of that just as being called Volare. And of course, Domenico, of course, Nel Blue, De Pinto De Blue.
2: That picture, you're talking about a 45 sleeve?
0: Yeah, I'll take the sleeve or the piece of vinyl, which I've got here. So let's see. So I've got both. Here we go. Okay, I'm looking for a 45. Let's see. Oh, that's interesting. Yeah, I'm looking at the picture sleeve, and the picture sleeve just says Volare. Nothing else. I'm looking at the record, the Cameo record, and I knew this. I just knew this. It just says Volare.
2: And not even a picture of Bobby?
0: Well, no, on the picture sleeve, of course, Bobby Rydell, and, you know, a picture of him, and the flip side is I Do It Again, and the A side is Volare, you know.
2: Back then, they just had Cameo Park. We just had the pictures of the artists, like Bobby Rydell.
0: Yeah.
2: For example, Wild Wood Days, they would have had a picture of him on the boardwalk.
0: Well, yeah, they didn't go that far, you know. I mean, come on, this was pretty down and dirty. They got their publicity shot, slapped it on a 45, and that was it. But all I'm saying is that Billboard listed this, Nel Blue, De Pinto De Blue, and it's not. It's Volare, and only Volare on the record. Obviously, it's the Domenico Modugno record, but all right. Well, anyway, you would know. Number six. Oh, God. Itsy Bitsy Teeny Weeny Yellow Polka Dot Bikini.
2: number one record, too.
0: It was on Cap.
2: Get so many senior moments here.
0: You can do it.
2: I seen him in concert, too.
0: He later was on Liberty. Snuff Garrett produced some really nice stuff for him. You can do this, I know. The Snuff Garrett, biggest hit that Snuff Garrett produced for him was The Joker Went Wild. Although I loved 3,000 Miles. That was my favorite. Trying to think of what else I can tell you about this guy.
2: Give me his initials, maybe I can do this.
0: I'm trying to think if I can give you something other than that. Let's see. But initials, sure, BH.
2: Oh, Brian Hyland.
0: Yep, Brian Hyland it is. Number seven, Finger Poppin' Time. You can do this. I know you can.
2: He wrote The Twist.
0: That's right, which was number three this week. So number seven was his group doing Finger Poppin' Time, don't you know?
2: I got to get those up.
0: On King. You're right. Oh, God, I don't know. On King.
2: Okay, that was...
0: And of course, he was famous for, you know, the Annie trilogy.
2: And his biggest, it was kind of a rochelle. They were so controversial. His only big success was Finger Poppin' Time in the mainstream.
0: Well, the reason Finger Poppin' Time was big is because Dick Clark knew that he had to pay him back for what he did to him with the twist.
2: Yeah, but he got in the Rock and Roll Hall of Fame before Chubby did.
0: Yes, that's absolutely true. And of course, he wrote the twist, so he did. Well, King willing, he made some money on it, I hope. Sid Nathan, I'm not sure. Well, you know, he was due the royalties, whether he got them or not, I don't know. But nonetheless, you can do this. And you know, when I say the Annie trilogy, come on, work with me, Annie. You know who this is.
2: What's his initials? Can you do that again?
0: Okay, here we go. This would be, instead of BH, it's HB.
2: Oh.
0: Oh, man, this is not your night, because I know you know these. I know you know these so well.
2: In Cricket's here, and it's not Buddy Holly's group.
0: No, it's a Hank Ballard and the Midnighters.
2: I'm sorry.
0: Yeah, number 8, Mission Bell.
2: Johnny Brooks.
0: Absolutely. On Era. Number 9, Only the Lonely.
2: Roy Orbison.
0: And number 10, In My Little Corner of the World. On Carlton.
2: Anita Bryant.
0: Yes, absolutely right. All right. Well, you got enough of them to be right. So good to talk to you. Don't go away. You feel better. All right.
2: Okay.
0: So there you have Jim in Blackwood, and I know he knows this stuff. Yeah, like the back of his hand. So it's terrible when the mind just fails you like that, and it does to me a lot too, so you're not alone, Jim, trust me. Mike in Elmwood Park, welcome to WGN Radio.
3: Hello, Wally.
0: How's it going?
3: Okay.
0: We're going to do 1966?
3: Yes, we are.
0: All right, this week? This week in 1966?
3: Yeah, okay. This week. Yeah,
0: right,
3: this week's
0: this
3: okay,
0: week.
3: Sure.
0: All right. Number 1, Summer in the City.
3: You know, By the way,
0: I think we just did this week with our buddy Billy Bob and Bourbonnais. So, it's the same 10 records. Kind of unfair that we do that. Now we can pick another week in 1966, different time of the year.
3: It's up to you. I mean, I'm okay with it.
0: All right, we're gonna go with January 29th. You ready?
3: Yeah.
0: Number 1, We Can Work It Out.
3: We can work it out. Stevie Wonder.
0: The Beatles.
3: Oh, no, I'm sorry. Beatles.
0: Yeah.
3: Beatles.
0: Number 2, Barbara Ann. It's a remake.
3: Beach Boys.
0: Yes. Number 3, She's Just My Style.
3: Jerry Lewis and the Playboys.
0: Number 4, No Matter What Shape Your Stomach Is In.
3: T-Bones.
0: Yes. Number 5, 5 o'clock World.
3: Vogues.
0: Yes. Number 6, As Tears Go By.
3: Marianne Faithfull. Rolling Stones.
0: Yes.
3: They did it too.
0: Yes, they did, and that was it. Number 7, The Men in My Little Girl's Life.
3: Oh, Mike Douglas.
0: Yes. Number 8, A Must to Avoid.
3: Herman's Hermits.
0: Number 9, My Love.
3: My Love. That one you got me.
0: My Love Is Warmer Than...
3: Oh, wait a minute. No, put two up.
0: Yeah. Yeah, there you go. Number 10, Jenny Take a Ride. Jenny.
3: Mitch Ryder and Detroit Wheels.
0: All right, you did it. You got all 10. Hang on, don't go away. You're a winner. All right.
3: Okay.
0: Excellent. So, 888-876-5593, 8888-Raleigh. We'll get some more guesses here in a moment on our straggler question, which is revealed at the end of the night tonight if you don't get it. And we'll have another bumper stumper coming up in minutes right here on WGN Radio.

0: James. So who are they? They're on the JC label. Got anything else on that? This is a Beverly Hills, California label for about a minute and a half. So California group. Are they the same as a group with the same name? That's often a discussion. I'll leave it to you to decide. But who are they? 888-876-5593. That would be 1959. Don't you know? All right. So now we have Jim in Chicago. He's going to guess on our zookeeper question. Well, actually, on our ape question. Here's the deal. Zookeepers in Frankfurt rigged up a television set in front of the gorilla enclosure they hoped to increase mating. It did not work. But observers noted the apes favored these three categories of programming. The first one, indeed, was love scene, even though it didn't spur them to anything like action. But what were the other two? Name any one of them. All right, so Jim in Chicago, welcome back to WGN Radio.
1: Happy Monday, Raleigh.
0: Yes, indeed. So what do you think?
1: I only have two guesses, boxing or wrestling.
0: Oh, those are great guesses. Neither of them are right, but they're great guesses.
1: All right, that's it. I'll think some more.
0: Appreciate it. Thank you. Yeah, yeah. It's a lot closer than cooking. Yeah, if it was cooking, I'd really worry. Cooking and medical. No, no. All right, so 888-876-5593. We've got Gary in Austin. Welcome back to WGN Radio, Gary.
2: Well, hey, Raleigh, I got a quick guess on the trivia question.
0: Oh, good.
2: Three Stooges.
0: No, you know, that makes so much sense. They think they were watching themselves, but that's not it.
2: Yeah, well, yeah. No, when you said exercise, you know, I thought, well, that's kind of physical.
0: Yeah, it is. Yeah, exactly.
2: I got that from.
0: Exactly.
2: So.
0: Yeah, it's a nice guess. It's just not right.
2: All right. Yeah, well, you know, hey, not the first time.
0: Yeah, you're not.
2: It won't be the last.
0: Yeah, so. Not alone there. All right, so we're going to do the week of August 27th, 1961. Is that what you're telling me?
2: Sure, might as well.
0: All right.
2: I'm a young child of seven.
0: Oh, okay. All right. Impressionable. Just you and your radio. You'll remember them all. Number one.
2: Me and my radio. Yeah.
0: Tossin' and Turnin'.
2: Bobby Lewis.
0: Yes. Number two, Wooden Heart.
2: Joe Dowell.
0: Yeah. Number three, Michael.
2: The Highwayman.
0: Yes. Number four, Last Night.
2: The Marquis.
0: Yes. Number five, I Like It Like That.
2: Chris Kenner.
0: Yes. Number five, You Don't Know What You Got Until You Lose It.
2: Oh, I know I should know this. It's not, I don't think it's William Bell.
0: No. It's a Chicago. It's a Chicago act.
2: Yeah.
0: Died in 1984.
2: I know I know it.
0: Oh, you know it. Yeah. Sounds a lot like Elvis.
2: Is it Raoul Donner?
0: Yes, absolutely right. All right, number seven, Pretty Little Angel Eyes.
2: Curtis Lee.
0: Yes, yes. I think the best production that Phil Spector ever had, as far as I'm concerned.
2: I like that song. That was childhood song.
0: Yeah, it's a wonderful song. And, you know, when we were in Yuma, I, of course, dragged John to his gravesite. And sure enough, right on his tombstone, there's a picture of the Dunes record etched into the tombstone. Yeah, so number eight, Dum Dum. A Diddly Dum.
2: Oh, I don't think that's Brenda Lee.
0: Yes, it is.
2: Oh, okay.
0: Dum Dum, A Diddly Dum. Yes, Number nine, Let's Twist Again.
2: Chubby Checker.
0: And number 10, School Is Out.
2: Gary U.S. Bond.
0: Absolutely right. All right. Well, as usual, you're a winner. Number 11 was Don't Bet Money, Honey.
2: That I don't know.
0: Well, that was just for extra credit. That was Linda Scott. Hold on. Don't go away. You are a winner.
2: Okay.
0: All right.
2: Okay,
0: so we'll pick it up there. We have 2 more hours of Monday Night Trivia. Our gorilla question remains. It'll be revealed at the end of the night if you don't get it. So try to get it. You can have your own category. There's another bumper stumper coming up that's very delicious. But even if you don't recognize that, pick something you know, like Shane, who's driving and taking me for a ride. I love to ride. We're going to do some MASH trivia coming up on WGN Radio.

0: WGN Radio. I'm Raleigh James. Okay, so who are they as far as that goes? Got a label in a year for you. It was on Lawn, 1960. So 888-876-5593. Now, we have a straggler, and if you don't get it at the end of tonight, I reveal it. And you've got plenty of chances here. Zookeepers in Frankfurt rigged up a television set in front of a gorilla enclosure. They hoped to increase mating, and it didn't work. But observers noted the apes favored three categories of programming. The first, indeed, was love scenes, even though it didn't spur them into action. What were the next two? Name either one, 888-876-5593. So now you got bumper stumpers, you got my question, but best of all, you've got your own categories. Everybody knows something about something, and Shane knows about MASH. Shane is taking me to Milwaukee, no doubt. How's it going, Shane?
1: How are you, Raleigh?
0: All right. Weather okay tonight?
1: Hey, can I? Oh, it's nice and clear.
0: Oh,
1: perfect
0: good.
1: Weather tonight.
0: Good.
1: In the low 60s. Comfortable.
0: Yeah. All right.
1: Can I take a couple guesses on that straggler?
0: I don't see why not.
1: My first guess, I know they're intrigued with magic shows.
0: Nope. What else you got?
1: Probably the grill's going to get a kick out of us. How about, like, the funniest videos for people?
0: Nope.
1: And how about the TV show Cops?
0: Nope.
1: That's all I got.
0: All right. Well, good choices, one and all, but not right. So here, you get all the MASH questions right. You just always do. So who was the only series regular who was not replaced after leaving the show?
1: I think you asked me this one before.
0: Oh.
1: Radar.
0: Yes, it is Radar. Very good. Very good. Well, if I forgot, that's fine. That's your gain. We'll ask you something else next week, hopefully. All right, hang on. Don't go away, and thanks for taking me along for the ride.
1: All right. Thanks, Raleigh.
0: So,
1: have a good night.
0: You too. So, 888-876-5593-8888. Raleigh. And we've got Don. Don is in Beloit. Don, what's happening tonight?
2: Hey, Raleigh, how you doing?
0: I'm all right. Just tell me what's going on.
2: Hey, my big team of all my favorite teams, my team in Aurora, Naperville, we won our big championship, this thing called the Chelios Cup last night. It was really fun, this adult league.
0: Well, good.
2: That was fun.
0: How many injuries?
2: I actually was gonna, but now that you mention it, I did get smashed at the very end and knocked down really violently. I know that's not what Adult League is all about. It sometimes you just irritate people, I guess. So, but no harm. I'm fine.
0: Okay, good.
2: Tonight was the last night of the Loves Park League, and I wanted to mention, you and I have talked about this many times, but I took a good look at where the Rockford Speedway used to be.
0: Yes.
2: And it was so much fun to watch, you know, the last season of that and everything. But it, Raleigh, we always were wondering, like, what the heck is going to go get built here, you know? And what is it? It's so ugly. It's one of those auto parts stores and one of those mega car washes with, like, three dozen vacuum stations.
0: Yeah.
2: I kind of a dumb location to put one in, if you ask me. I live by a bunch of them. And so that was kind of weird, and it's so ugly looking. I just thought you'd get a kick out of that.
0: Yeah. Well, we'll see how long it lasts.
2: Yeah. What about little kiddie shows, like little children's shows?
0: Nope. What else you got?
2: Underwater?
0: Nope.
2: Documentaries?
0: Keep going.
2: Oh, you got to go with stand-up comedy.
0: No.
2: I'm laughing, sorry. Financial shows, like showing, you know.
0: Financial shows? No.
2: Yeah, financial.
0: No.
2: How about art programming? Art shows that show artists doing goofy still lifes?
0: Okay. No.
2: Well, Raleigh, your gorillas stumped me.
0: All right. Well, so we'll talk about the Battle of Britain, which, you know, I'm going to run out of things. But we've talked, of course, about all the different air battles and all the different pilots.
2: You've been doing great. I love your questions that you've been giving me on those. Yeah, the one last week was really great.
0: Well, let's see. I don't know if I've asked you this or not, but actually the highest scoring pilot of the campaign Do you know who he was? And I'll take it with, and if you can otherwise tell me exactly where he was from.
2: That's good. Can I get a hint? Was it a night fighter squadron guy?
0: I know that he claims 17 enemy aircraft. That's about the most I can tell you.
2: I think we got to go back to, it's one of two people I can think of. How about, it's got to be a Pole, or no, a Czech. A Czech in the 303 squadron.
0: You're absolutely right. Joseph Frankostek, a Czech with the 303 Polish fighter squadron. So, yes.
2: Wow.
0: Yes, a Czech ace. So there you have it. 17 enemy aircraft.
2: Wow. That's like, of course, this is just for the listening public, it's just like a 14-week campaign. It's not like you got all these in the war. This is just fighting for your lives in the Battle of Britain kind of.
0: Yeah, it was absolutely. It was a moment in time, so to speak, and we'll ask you another question about that moment in time next week.
2: Could you write down three? I haven't given any musical requests, but could you maybe write down some for
0: what
2: me?
0: What you got?
2: How about, I'm looking at my notes. How about The Dark End of the Street by James Carr?
0: Okay.
2: That was written by that Dan Penn and Chip
0: right.
2: Moman at a, during a poker game.
0: Yep.
2: Pretty funny. This woman is so amazing. Groovin' the Blues by Viola Wells, that Miss Rhapsody, she was called, from Newark, New Jersey. She was born in 1802.
0: Okay.
2: Groovin' the Blues by Miss Rhapsody.
0: All right.
2: How about That's All You Gotta Do by Brenda Lee.
0: Okay.
2: All right.
0: All right.
2: Well, listen, I'll talk to you this week, and thank you so much for doing what you do.
0: All right. Talk to you soon. Okay, bye.
2: All right. Bye-bye.
0: So 888-876-5593 would be 8888-RALEIGH. And Monday Night Trivia is a strange animal in that it usually is. We always have absolutely no lines open or all of them open. Well, the latter is almost the case now. Not entirely, but I easily got five lines available for your call, and now's the time to make it. 888-876-5593. That's 8888-ROLLYE. You can either try my trivia question, the gorilla question. I can review if you need be, but I think you know it by now. If you don't like the gorilla question, maybe you know a bumper stumper. And when you don't know a bumper stumper, that's when it gets really good because you can pick your own category, and I guarantee you everybody is an expert at something. So let me know what it is, and we'll pick it up there. Otherwise, we'll hear another episode of 2020 News, which is always a lot of fun, coming up on WGN Radio.

WGN Radio. I'm Raleigh James. All right, so there you have it. I thought she was a wonderful Detroit girl, but that record actually was American Arts, which was a Pittsburgh label in 1964. That was a B-side, and I thought it was just wonderful. So who is she? 888-876-5593. 8888. Raleigh. Now, John.

0: want to do that? That's my grandbaby, and I, oh, you know. I'm just telling you the truth.
1: All right. Well, she'll get over it.
0: Yes, she will. Yes, right. She will.
1: Okay, so there are a lot of firsts on All in the Family, to say the least. But one of the firsts was a sound effect. It was the first time it had ever been heard on television. What was it?
0: Oh, boy.
1: I should say on American primetime television. For all I know, it was on... For all I know, Bob Shreve did it. But as far as...
0: Want to see Chicky a little longer? Yeah.
1: So, yeah, what do you think?
0: Oh, boy. Let's see. First sound effect. Oh. Would it have been a bomb blast?
1: It would be a toilet flush.
0: Yes. Yes, that is right. All right, Riley.
1: All right, talk to you later. Thanks. Okay, bye.
0: Thank you.
1: All right,
0: bye-bye.
1: So 888-876-5593, 8888-Raleigh. Now, oh, good, we've got some folks who are going to guess on my trivia question. Now, zookeepers in Frankfurt rigged up a television set in front of the gorilla enclosure. They hoped to increase mating. It didn't work, but observer noted that the apes favored three categories of programming in particular. The first, indeed, was love songs, even though it didn't spur in any action. What were the next two? Name one of them. Yes, the apes were spellbound over these next two categories. What would they be? All right, so 888-876-5593. Sully is in Wheeler, Indiana. Welcome to WGN Radio.
2: Hi there, Raleigh. How are you doing tonight?
1: All right. How about yourself?
2: I'm well, thank you. Is it TV talk shows?
1: No, it is not.
2: News?
1: Nope.
2: Basketball?
1: Nope. That makes sense, though. But no.
2: That's all I got.
1: All right. Well, if you think of something else, call me back. All right. So 888-876-5593. 8888 Raleigh. Don called back from Beloit. He's got some guesses. All right. So what do you think, Don?
3: How about like science fiction, sci-fi shows?
1: No.
3: I think I know which one it is. I think it's cartoons.
1: No, it's not.
3: Oh, like I was going for like the Flintstones,
1: right?
3: Bunny Roadrunner.
1: Right.
3: Okay.
1: Right.
3: Okay. Darn. What about? We got one more guess. What about movie dramas?
1: No.
3: Uh-huh. Gosh, this is very intriguing, Raleigh, because usually I can think like Raleigh is how I try to approach this.
1: Okay. Huh. I'm waiting.
3: And it's not like your daily, like a Tai Chi thing in the morning or something.
1: No.
3: Morning yoga?
1: No.
3: Okay. I'm sorry. I just thought I'd call back and try to get you.
1: Well, if you think of something else, call me again. Yeah. Appreciate it.
3: Thank you so much.
1: All right. So 888-876-5593. 8888 Raleigh. Yes, if you were an ape, what would you want to watch? And we've decided it's not cooking and it's not medical. It's not news either. But, yeah, it is specific programming. And obviously, I won't say there has to be a visual to it. I'm not sure that I'd go there. But, well, I'll confuse you if I go any further. So instead, I'll go to Linda in Richland Park, wants 2.5 men. So Linda in Richland Park, welcome back to WGN Radio.
4: Hi, how are you?
1: All right, how you feeling?
4: I feel pretty good.
1: Good.
4: My phone giving me a lot of trouble. It's like,
1: oh,
4: you cut off from the conversation. I hope we don't do while we're talking. So I decided to just give you a call.
1: Glad you did.
4: Say hello to you guys. Say hello to you guys and maybe play one of the games. I figured it's 2.5 men, Jill. Maybe you can ask me a question. Maybe I can remember everything I used to watch.
1: Okay. Well, when Candy was singing Christmas carols on Charlie's piano, to what tune was she singing the songs?
4: What tune was she singing?
1: Yeah, she was singing all these songs to the same tune. Frosty the Snowman, Jingle Bells, and Silent Night, but she was singing it all to the same tune.

0: You mean the same tune?
1: Yeah.
0: I mean, like in C or like in D, something like that?
1: Well, like a song. In other words, the melody was one song, even though the words were the Christmas carols.
0: Oh, you got me on that one.
1: Well, every Christmas carol that Candy sang was to the tune of Heart and Soul.
0: Oh, my God. I would never heard that one.
1: Yeah, it was painful.
0: I'm pretty sure it was.
1: All right, well, we'll try another one later.
0: Yeah, could I ask you to play a song for me?
1: What?
0: When you get a chance, could I get you to play a song for me when you get a chance?
1: Yeah, sure. What you got?
0: Tina Turner, What's Love Got to Do With It?
1: Yes.
0: And I Like You Better Be Good to Me. And The Bush.
1: All right, we'll do it.
0: All right, thank you.
1: Thanks.
0: For taking my call.
1: Appreciate it, always.
0: Bye now.
1: Okay, all right, so after the news, we're going to hear from Stan in Dearborn, who knows all the bumpers. There's another one coming up that I'm sure he'll know. And plenty of room for you, too. So 888-876-5593, 8888-RALEIGH on WGN Radio.

0: 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I'm Raleigh James. All right, so who are they? 1961 on Wand. And if you know something about them, that's something more than I do, that's for sure. And I'll bet you that Stan and Dearborn might. So let's find out. So Stan, welcome back to WGN Radio.
1: Hi, Raleigh.
0: What's up?
1: Well, I had to call in early today. I've got had an early appointment this morning. And last week I had an early appointment the next day. In fact, all week I had an early appointment.
0: But that's terrible.
1: I figured I better call in now before I fall asleep.
0: Yeah.
1: Anyway, I don't know anything more about the Jokers.
0: Yeah, the Jokers, exactly. And I don't either, and apparently neither does anybody else. Now, someone said that one of the Cadillacs was involved with them, but hell, there are enough of the Cadillacs that they could have been involved with anybody.
1: Yeah, there they were. And I was calling for the first song. That was a fine tune you played.
0: Yeah.
1: Don't Be Afraid of Love.
0: Yes.
1: And, of course, that was by the Moonglows.
0: Yes.
1: We used to play the flip side of that 12 months of the year.
0: Okay.
1: Between Christmas and New Year's.
0: Yeah.
1: So it's kind of a seasonal song.
0: Yeah.
1: So we tried to apply it as a seasonal song anyway.
0: Yeah, it's a wonderful song.
1: Yeah, it was.
0: Yes, indeed. So
1: As far as I'm concerned, anything by the Moonglows is a fine.
0: Yeah, that's probably true. I don't think I'd find many exceptions to that either. So yeah, Harvey Fuqua and Berry Gordy wrote it, and I thought it was a great B-side. All right.
1: Yeah, I think Billy Davis was in that one too. I think.
0: Oh really, Roquel? All right.
1: Yeah.
0: What was his mother thinking? Anyway, so what do we have next?
1: Oh, I only know one other one, I think, by the Marathons.
0: Yes.
1: Don't know why.
0: Okay, so let's talk about this. Are these the same Marathons that did Peanut Butter?
1: I believe so. They're from California. It's on the same JC label as Charlena.
0: Right.
1: So I was thinking that's the same Marathons, I would believe.
0: And of course,
1: I have no other... We should have Steve Probst when he was on.
0: Well, that's right. You're absolutely right. But I assume they are, too. But I didn't know. Like, I knew the Marathons on RV and things like that. But I did not know that. They were also, you know, they were the Marathons because they were also recording as the Vibrations, if you remember at the time.
1: And, a lot of names again.
0: Right. Well, that was the deal, the label deal, where they did something on Chess, and yeah, exactly. So it was a mess all the way around. So
1: they had Thurston and Harris coming in and out of the group.
0: Right.
1: The Limelighters and I had the Four After Fives, they were called, and they had about three other different names. I can't recall. Oh, they were on Federal. They were on. Geez, bunch of labels.
0: They were on a bunch of labels. They, of course, Western Movie was on Demon, the Highest and Phi, and then of course RV, and of course it was Bluebell, oh gosh, there were others, but I wondered about that because when I see them like at discos or one of those, I see them as listed as a different group, and I'm like, they can't be a different group. They just can't be, you know. They're on Tri-Disc. I'm trying to think of what else, but Loma, you know.
1: Oh, yeah.
0: Yeah.
1: Yeah,
0: Mirrorwood. You know, there were all California, you know, basically. So we'll assume they're the same Marathon. So you didn't get Wash and Wear Love, huh?
1: No, but I know the Detroit girl.
0: Okay.
1: I forget her.
0: Yeah. Walk on
1: Bobby
0: into my
1: Smith.
0: Heart. Yes.
1: Yeah, Bobby Smith and the Dreamgirls.
0: Absolutely, who did so many wonderful things like Mr. Fine. And the A side of Walk On Into My Heart was Miss Strongheart and all that. So good stuff. Yeah.
1: Yeah. And Bobby Smith sang with Willie Jones from the. I'm trying to think of the name of the group now, the Royal Jokers.
0: Okay.
1: They did a song together.
0: Yeah.
1: Bobby Smith and it's called Don't Leave Me.
0: Right.
1: And it's the same song as Stay Here by the Royal Jokers.
0: Right.
1: Off Echo. And that's a fine song if you ever get a chance to hear that.
0: I'm going to write that down because I think I have heard it, but all right. That'll be fun.
1: And that was on Mr. Peacock, label, I think.
0: Oh, okay. All right.
1: That's kind of an off-the-wall one off-the-wall song.
0: Right.
1: Or label.
0: Yeah, she was so underrated.
1: Yeah, in fact, that's one of my wife's favorite songs is Walk On In.
0: Really? All right.
1: Yeah,
0: good taste.
1: That.
0: Yeah, absolutely. And I don't know how they got on American Arts, because that was a little Pittsburgh label, so not really sure.
1: Yeah, that's what, I think there's some connection between Pittsburgh and
0: Really?
1: Records we had from, I'm trying to think of the guy's name now. We've talked to him about him before, from Big Top in Twirl and Carlton, because my friend's older brother, his band was there, Dick and the Team.
0: Okay, right.
1: And they did Mickey Denton, back up.
0: All right.
1: Shannon. So Harry Balk.
0: Okay, sure.
1: Was his name.
0: Very big promoter, too, of course.
1: Yeah, and I think he had some kind of promotion thing with Pittsburgh.
0: Probably. Probably, that would make sense.
1: Yeah, in the early 60s.
0: Yeah, I could see that. And, that was Harry Balk was Detroit, which of course that would put him in with Bobby Smith for sure. And they did all that stuff with Irving Mechanic, the stuff for Big Top, and they had Emby, and I think that Big Top was Johnny Beanstock's label. His brother had been a big publisher, in fact, music publisher. His brother married the guy who had started Atlantic, the dentist, and left. No, actually, he wasn't a dentist. Herb Abramson, one of the Beanstalks.
1: Right.
0: Herb Abramson.
1: I recognize that name, yeah.
0: Yeah, right, exactly.
1: For sure.
0: Yeah.
1: They also had Twirl Records. They had
0: right.
1: Casanova Brown by the Young Sisters.
0: Okay.
1: On Twirl. And Patty Young was their lead singer, and she did another duet with Mickey Denton, I believe it was. It's called My Guy, My Girl.
0: Okay.
1: They were singing back and forth. You know, Mickey Denton was singing, My Girl, and she was singing My Guy.
0: Yeah, right.
1: That was on IPG, Independent Producers Group label.
0: Okay.
1: IPG label.
0: And Twirl, that was Johnny and the Hurricanes.
1: Yeah, they were on there. That still came out of Harry Balk, so.
0: Right. Same duo, absolutely.
1: Yeah.
0: And then they went to New York. So I guess that makes sense that would ultimately be an American Arts connection. I can see it. All right.
1: Yeah. And I think somehow the Volumes had a connection there with American Arts as well.
0: Oh, that's interesting.
1: Yeah, they had a record out on American Arts.
0: But, that Casanova Brown, the Young Sisters. Yeah. All right. I will look at that. Well, yeah, and the Volumes, yes, absolutely had something on Twirl. And, I think it was like Maintain Your Cool or something, but I don't know. And that was...
1: Yeah, I can't think of it right now. I have to look it up. I don't have it.
0: I'm pretty sure it was Maintain Your... And they were, of course, a Detroit group. And they had... they had been on a few things, of course, Chex originally, and Times Square, and Jubilee, and Old Town. And then that Old Town thing, I think between Old Town and Twirl, they were on American Arts for one record.
1: Yeah, I think they had one record. Then I came back to
0: Impact. Impact before Inferno,
1: Impact.
0: Yes. And then one of Ollie McLaughlin's labels, Karen.
1: Yep.
0: Yeah. Oh, man. Fun stuff. All right.
1: Yeah.
0: Well, as usual, you know it all. I expect that.
1: You know more than I do. I just try to help out.
0: Oh, no. It's wonderful. It's always good to hear from you. Sorry you had to stay up. I hope you can sleep well.
1: thank you.
0: Okay, thanks.
1: We'll
0: appreciate
1: talk to you later.
0: Okay, good.
1: Okay.
0: All right.
1: Good night.
0: Yeah, because sleep is sacred. I'm telling you what, as much as I want you to listen to the show, if you can actually get some sleep, I understand that. Boy, do I. All right, so we'll get to Dave on the North Side. He wants 1981 lyrics, okay. And Billy Bob's going to take more guesses on my apes here. Yes, zookeepers in Frankfurt rigged up a television set in front of the gorilla enclosure. They hoped to increase mating, and it did not work. But observers noted the apes favored three categories of television programming, and the first indeed was love songs, even though it didn't spur them into any action. But I want to know, what were the next two? Name either one of them. It is a specific category of television show. And one of them, I guess you've seen them both. I hate to give you hints because I just I lead you astray, so I'll just leave it there and say there's another bumper stumper coming up in minutes here on WGN Radio.

0: CNN Radio. I'm Raleigh James. So who is that? 1966 on Jamie. Couple of tasty singles on Jamie. Of course, that was the flip side of one of them in 1966. But before she was on Jamie, she was on Phillips briefly. So who is she? 888-876-5593. 8888. Raleigh. All right, so there's another bumper stumper, and you've got the gorilla question. And we're going to get some more guesses on that. Then Dave on the North Side wants lyrics from 1981. Oh, Andy in Los Angeles. Yes, we always stop down to do New York radio trivia. Why not? All right, and I promised Andy an easy question, actually. I was going to torture you again with WWRL, but no, we'll move back to WABC. Are you ready?
1: I'm ready.
0: All right. We all know about Robey Young and Paul is dead, God knows. Who took over for him when Rick Sklar pulled him out of the studio?
1: Les Marchak, I think.
0: Absolutely, yes. And, you know, yeah. Les did it until they hired a full-time guy.
1: Yeah, he was young, right? Wasn't he like a teenager? Or
0: Who?
1: He was young at the time.
0: Les Marchak?
1: Yeah, wasn't he like an intern there?
0: Yeah, well, he was doing that overnight news at the time. You know,
1: oh, he was, okay.
0: And he was kind of a staff announcer, and he did newscasts, and, I mean, Robey was pretty young, too, actually, but he continued to host the overnight show until they hired a permanent replacement. So who was the replacement?
1: Was it Bob Lewis?
0: No.
1: Was it Charlie Greer? Come back, they had the all-night show for a while.
0: No.
1: No? I can tell you it wasn't Bob Lewis. Give me a hint.
0: You would not have known him in the lineup otherwise.
1: Yeah. That's a hint.
0: Well, I don't know.
1: Okay. Is there an initial, like a first initial?
0: J.R.
1: J.R.?
0: Yeah.
1: That's a good question. J.R. there? He was, no, I don't know.
0: Well, and I would expect the first thing you probably would have thought about was Joey Reynolds, but it was Jay Reynolds.
1: Jay Reynolds. I always get those two mixed up, actually. Yeah. I hadn't heard either of them too much. Okay. Yeah.
0: All right, good
1: but
0: deal.
1: But he didn't stay there long at night, I don't think. But thank you for giving me an easy question.
0: Absolutely. We'll go back to something ridiculous next week. Okay, good.
1: I hope so.
0: Talk to you. Okay, thanks. All right.
1: Okay, take care. Bye-bye.
0: Add to his stash, you betcha. So let's see. Yeah, it was October 21st, 1969. Robey knew he was going to be out of there because, it was January 68. He was there for a two-year contract, and he knew it wasn't going to get renewed. But, yeah, it's a long story. All right, so 888-876-5593, 8888, Raleigh. All right, we'll get to Billy Bob with more guesses on our gorillas. All right, Billy Bob, what do you think?
2: Hey, how you doing? I'm going to say that the answer is obliviously commercials.
0: No, not commercials.
2: Oh, and you notice nobody called in a 5x5 tonight?
0: That's it.
2: People out there in radio land, get on the ball.
0: Yeah, and you know, we have some wonderful, Lisa and Laura both gave me questions, so I'm ready.
2: Well, I just gave the radio listeners a hint. Maybe they'll give you a call then. Have a good evening.
0: All right, thanks. Appreciate it.
2: Bye.
0: All right.
2: Bye-bye.
0: And I haven't forgotten about those 1981 lyrics. I just haven't picked one yet, but I'm thinking about it. So it might be after the news, Dave, so just keep hanging on. In the meantime, James, of course, wants World War II, of course. Well, trivia, that is. We'll do something about that. But what do we have? I'm not sure about Karen and Madison here. So, Karen, welcome back to WGN Radio. Now, what is your category?
3: I was going to ask, just answer two of yours, but my category was just American cities.
0: Okay.
3: Anything to do with,
0: okay.
3: American cities, if you can figure that out.
0: Okay.
3: Just don't say the capital. I would, but you don't have. That's what I meant by it.
0: Well, do you do capitals? So I could do that.
3: Yeah, I can do capitals.
0: What's the capital of Kentucky?
3: Frankfurt.
0: All right, very good.
3: Am I right?
0: Yes, you are.
3: Okay.
0: It's absolutely true.
3: Then I want to I won't do the trivia.
0: You can try my trivia anyway. That's fine because I'm not sure who's going to get our apes here. So what do you think?
3: Okay, I'll just say Tarzan movies.
0: No.
3: American. How about? Is there a National Geographic Channel?
0: Yeah, it's not that.
3: Okay, well, that's probably all I got.
0: All right. Well, you knew Frankfurt. Good enough.
3: Okay.
0: Hang on. Don't go away.
3: Okay, well,
0: all
3: thanks.
0: Right. Good deal.
3: Thanks.
0: Absolutely.
3: I'll stay on.
0: All right.
3: And,
0: there we go.
3: Have a good night.
0: You too. Sorry. We're going to do 1950s cars with Brian and Seneca. Oh, there's so many from which to choose. Yes, indeed. So let's see. I believe that before we get to World War II and lyrics, because I got to find lyrics, Ralph wants charts, you see, and I actually, charts are easy because they're in front of me. So, all right, Ralph in Rockford, welcome back to WGN Radio.
4: Well, thank you very much, Roddy, for welcoming me back.
0: Always.
4: Thank you very much.
0: So we're going to do 1963, huh?
4: Yes, we have done a lot of 60s today.
0: All right.
4: 61, 65, 66.
0: Well, let's see about
4: 63.
0: We'll do it. I'm ready.
4: Yeah.
0: Number one, Fingertips Part 2.
4: Stevie Wonder.
0: Number two, Hello Mother, Hello Father.
4: Oh, boy, that was a...
0: Here I am in Camp Granada. Camp is very entertaining. And I think we'll have some fun if it stops raining.
4: I think it was Alan Sherman.
0: Yes, number three, Candy Girl. Flip side was Marlena. Yes, the Four Seasons, absolutely. Number four, My Boyfriend's Back. But more interesting if they sung about her boyfriend's front, but they didn't. So, My Boyfriend's Back.
4: Well, those were the opposite of the devils, the angels.
0: Yes, number five, Judy's Turn to Cry.
4: Leslie Gore.
0: Yes. Number six, Blowing in the Wind.
4: Composition of, I think it was Peter Paul at Mary.
0: Yes. Number seven, Wipeout.
4: Oh, Safaris.
0: Yes. Number eight, More. The instrumental version.
4: Wasn't it? Kay Winding?
0: Yes, absolutely. Kay Winding, you betcha. Okay. Number nine, You're the Devil in Disguise.
4: Oh, that was Elvis.
0: Yes, and number 10, Denise.
4: Oh, that was the one. Randy and the Rainbow.
0: Absolutely right. All right, on Rust. Let's see how far you get. Number 11 would be If I Had a Hammer.
4: Well, that was Trini Lopez, of course.
0: Number 12, Mockingbird.
4: Oh, that was that Mockingbird. That was a Get Together by Mockingbird. That was, wasn't it very difficult? Wasn't it Inez Fox or something?
0: Absolutely. Inez Fox, yeah. You betcha, and her brother. Yeah. But she's what's on the label, Inez Fox, on the symbol label. Number 13, Donka Shane.
4: Oh, boy, that was a... you forgot the diphthong. Shern would be S-H-O-E-N, and should be the diphthong, O with the double dot on it. So that was the guy from... who was it again? Let's see, I remember. He made a big impression on...
0: Las Vegas, all of it, yes.
4: Yeah, I remember that. That's the thing, and I have to think a little bit now. Danke schön.
0: Well, don't worry about it. I got the news coming up, and you already won, but it would be, of course, Miss or Mr., depending on how you want to look at it, Wayne Newton.
4: Wayne Newton.
0: All right, good deal. Hang on, don't go away. We got the news, and we got another hour of Monday Night Trivia right here on WGN Radio.

0: 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I'm Riley James. Okay, 1967 on Liberty. Who is it? 888-876-5593. 8888. Riley. All right. So, yeah, unknown at the time. Later, they'd be very well known. But, of course, no one ever really knew this song. And I thought it was the best thing they ever did. All right. So, I should have been busy, yeah, finding Dave's lyrics. But no, I was really just talking to, after talking to Ralph, thinking, you know, why on earth did they tell Wayne Newton that it was Donka Shane? Because, of course, it isn't. You know, it makes you wonder, like, thanks, Shane? Who's Shane? And I guess if he couldn't have done that correctly, why not Donka Zaya? I mean, you know, just as good and easier to say in English. Oh, well, all the things that I wonder about late at night, totally useless. So before we get back to lyrics, we're going to get back to charts here. Brian wants 1950. Oh, it's not car. Actually, it's cars, not charts. Oh, all right. Cars. We can do that. But let me tell you about our straggler, because this is going away at the end of the night tonight. That would be this hour. So less than an hour from now, I will reveal. Zookeepers in Frankfurt rigged up a television set in front of the gorilla enclosure, and they hoped to increase mating, and it did not work. But observers noted that the apes were interested in television. In fact, they favored three categories of programming. The first was indeed love scenes, even though it didn't spur them into action. But there were two others. Name one of them that the apes went ape over. Two others. So what would that be? 888-876-5593-8888. Raleigh. All right. So with that in mind, now, I've got to figure out 1981 lyrics here. You see, I've just been remiss on this. And in the meantime, let's see. Or James, World War II. Maybe I'll come up with something there quicker. I don't know. So, James, how's it going?
1: How are you? I'll take a couple of shots at you.
0: Oh, yes. You know, I can count on you for that. So, yes, all you want.
1: Okay, I am going to say, sports.
0: Well, you can't say sports. We've already determined that, because that covers too many, many things. You'd have to pick a sport if you were going to do that.
1: Okay, I'm going to say baseball.
0: Nope.
1: Soccer?
0: Nope.
1: Okay, I'm going to say basketball.
0: Nope.
1: Let's see. I'm going to say tennis.
0: Nope.
1: Track and field.
0: No. What is track and field? I mean, I sort of know, but no. No.
1: No. Okay. Let's see. Swimming?
0: Nope.
1: Okay.
2: Hi, guys. Welcome back to...
1: Okay. Bowling?
0: Nope.
1: Okay, I'm not getting any warmer.
0: Oh, no, you're really not. as far as
1: okay.
0: That goes, you are absolutely really not.
1: Okay.
0: But let's see what else
1: okay.
0: We can...
1: I'll take one. I was going to say, let's see. I was going to say, news events of politicians and politicians, okay.
0: No.
1: Okay.
0: No news events as far as that goes. So I'm looking. I had the perfect question. Now I've lost it. How did this happen? My World War II trivia. It'll come back to me in moments. I hope. Anyway, I'm not sure. But we've got little known World War II questions here, and so let's see. Well. No. All right. That's not possible. We'll just move right on and say, of course, a lot of people would have loved to have changed the mind of Adolf Hitler, But one of them, interestingly, was committed to peace, and he wrote a letter to Hitler referring to him as dear friend, pleading for him to stop the war. Now, of course, we're not sure Hitler got them, but who was writing to his dear friend pleading for him to stop the war?
1: Oh, now this is interesting, because this is like the first one for me, even. Okay, I'm going to take a few shots at this.
0: Okay.
1: Okay, I will say the Pope?
0: No.
1: Okay. I'll say Roosevelt?
0: Nope.
1: Okay, I'm going to say, I'm going to go out there straight. Stalin?
0: No.
1: Oh, okay. We'll see now. Okay. When you eliminate some of the ones, let's see. Okay. Franco?
0: Nope.
1: Okay.
0: Now again, remember how I prefaced this. I've said he was one of the greatest peacemakers in the world, so clearly that would have let Stalin out on your guess there. But
1: I'm going to say Baron de Coubertin, the founder of the modern Olympics?
0: Nope. You ready to give up?
1: I'm going to take one last shot.
0: Okay.
1: I'm going to say, I don't even know if the head of, let's see, the... Oh, goodness, one of the great peacemakers, and I'm trying to think of that time, during that period.
0: I think you're ready to give up. Mahatma Gandhi. Mahatma Gandhi he lived until 1948.
1: Yeah, that would have a little bit surprised him, but actually not surprised him, because I don't think he liked war too much.
0: Well, that he was one of the greatest peacemakers of the world. That's why I said that. I mean, who would be more likely to own that title during World War II than Mahatma Gandhi?
1: Yeah.
0: So he wrote to dear friend to stop the war. It didn't work.
1: No.
0: All right.
1: I sent you a few.
0: Yes, you did, and we're going to talk about that tomorrow. Thank you so much.
1: Okay. You have a nice day.
0: Okay, thanks.
1: That was an interesting story. Thank you.
0: Oh, good. Okay, bye. All right. So now we got our lyrics together, don't we know? And this is Dave on the north side. Oh, no. Dave, you hung up? Or did I hang up on Dave? I couldn't have. I hope not. Dave, call back, because I've got your lyrics. A lot of good that'll do you. Here he comes. All right, he is calling back. All right, so I thought, I feel bad when I actually hang up on you. All right, so Dave, on the north side, are you with us?
3: Yeah.
0: 1981 lyrics, big hit. You ready?
3: Okay.
0: It's not the things you do that tease and hurt me bad, but it's the way you do the things you do to me.
3: Mm. like Eric Clapton?
0: No. Give you another line, and maybe you'll pick it. Every girl wants you to be her man, but I'll wait, my dear, till it's my turn.
3: Mm-hmm. Mm-hmm. Any chance I can hear the song?
0: No.
3: No, not today.
0: That's not what lyrics is about.
3: Well, sometimes you do. So.
0: Yeah, well, no. This is a big, big, big hit record.
3: Yeah, your singing isn't cutting it.
0: Well, intentionally. Well, I'll give you the line that's going to give it to you. And if this doesn't give it to you, then be ashamed. Are you ready?
3: It sounds familiar, but it's just like...
0: Okay, I'm going to give you the line that will give it away. But when I do, if you don't get it, be ashamed, very ashamed. Here we go. I'm not the kind of girl who gives up just like that.
3: Oh, no. Oh, no, this... But something
0: huge hit.
3: Yeah.
0: People are screaming at their radios.
3: Yeah, but they are. Then you got me again.
0: Blondie, the tide is high, but I'm holding on. I'm going to be your number one. I'm not the kind of girl who gives up just like that. Oh no!
3: If you played it, I would have got it.
0: Well, of course. The whole purpose of lyrics actually is that you don't get to hear the song.
3: Sometimes you do.
0: Occasionally, because I've been kind to you, but no, we're putting you in regular lyrics rotation now.
3: I just knew you're like loose with the rules.
0: Nah.
3: Some nights you do it, some nights you don't.
0: Well. That was such a that was such a big hit. There was nothing I was going to do to help.
3: Yeah, the last line I should have known, but yeah, I just didn't recognize it.
0: Yeah, I'm not the kind of girl who gives up just like that. Oh no.
3: Yeah, I was trying to figure out the next line. And I was like,
0: The time is
3: high. You know, an actress named, I think her name is Shelley Fabre.
0: Oh, not only actress, but sort of singer as well. Shelley Fabre was Johnny Angel, of course. You know, played on the Donna Reed Show, played in Mary, I think. But yes, poor Shelley.
3: Yeah.
0: Shelley did not want to sing. In fact, she couldn't sing. And she was, in fact, I did an interview with her once, and she even said that the only thing wrong with Johnny Angel is I didn't know how to sing. She literally was threatened with her job if she didn't, because the producer of that show was making money, and they got Paul Peterson to do some stuff like My Dad or whatever. That was later, actually. But and so he actually went to her and said, "Do you like being on the show?" And she said, "Oh, yes." He said, "Then you're going to be singing." And so she did. And, of course, later she was in Coach and all that. But, yeah, Shelley Fabre, I think she was about 81. She was Annette Funicello's closest friend, and she was married to Lou Adler for a zillion years, although they didn't live together. They did for 2 years, and then they were, like, separated for decades or something. So, yeah.
3: I heard she passed away yesterday.
0: Yes, she did. 81.
3: Yeah.
0: Yep.
3: It's an honor to you. You could play one of her songs.
0: Maybe tomorrow night.
3: Yeah. And,
0: it won't be Johnny Angel.
3: I got another request. Guitar Matt Murphy, if you remember
0: them. Let me get the sheet of paper out so I don't lose you. All right. Guitar Man Murphy, all right.
3: Yeah. The song is called The Blues Alone.
0: Okay.
3: And I think it might be either him or it might be under, like, Memphis Slim.
0: Okay. I'll find it.
3: Do you know, is him and Memphis Slim, they're not brothers, right?
0: No. Call me tomorrow night and we can talk about things like that.
3: All
0: just
3: right,
0: not on trivia.
3: Yeah.
0: All right, thanks. Yeah. Appreciate it. All right, because, you see, this happens. It happens every week. We get toward the end of the show and every line in the place is full, and I want to make sure we get to everybody tonight before the show is over. And a half hour from now, of course, I'm revealing our zookeeper's question, what the gorillas were watching, and you know all about that. You got another bumper stumper coming up in moments, too, right here on WGN Radio.

0: even hocked her wedding ring.
1: WGN Radio. I'm Raleigh James. All right. So who is that? And absolutely well known. Maybe not by group name, but individually. 1961 on Challenge. So Son-in-Law came out, of course, after Mother-in-Law, don't you know? Kind of a quasi-answer record to that. All right. So 888-876-5593-8888. Raleigh. Well, we're going to talk about 1950s cars with Brian. I think we'll talk about some very dynamic styling, if you will. He'll be the judge of that, I guess. So zookeepers in Frankfurt rigged up a television set in front of the gorilla enclosure, hoping to increase mating, and it didn't work. But observers noticed that the apes favored three categories of programming: love scenes, even though it didn't spur them into action. What are the next two? Name either one of them. 888-876-5593 on WGN Radio.

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1: I'm Raleigh James, beach music at its finest. In fact, Doug Manning wrote that. He's not singing it, though. 2006 on a KPH CD, all under one roof. Who is he? So hung up on you. 888-876-5593. Sadly died about 3 or 4 years ago now and already missed. All right, so 888-876-5593, 8888. Raleigh, now let's see what we can do here. I'll again repeat the question. We're going to defer to people who want to try to answer it since I'll reveal it at the end of the night. Zookeepers in Frankfurt rigged up a television set in front of the gorilla enclosure. They hoped to increase mating. It didn't work. But observers noted the apes favored three categories of programming. The first, indeed, was love scenes, even though it didn't spur them into action. What were the next two? Name either one of them. All right, so what does Rita in Harwood Heights think? Welcome to WGN Radio, Rita. Nope, we lost Rita. All right, whatever Rita thought, she gave up. So we'll free a line if she wants to call back. But the deal is that I'm kind of wasting a couple seconds here because I see on the screen that Daniel is a first-time caller. And we absolutely defer to first-time callers. So Daniel, who is in Carpentersville, welcome to WGN Radio. Let's say the big hello here. How's it going, Daniel? Thank you for joining us.
2: It's going great on a lovely night home from work.
1: Yay. All right. I like that. So what do you think?
2: I'm surprised I haven't heard it yet. How about game shows?
1: No. And actually, in the first hour, somebody tried that. Nope.
2: I missed.
1: That's right. You got any other thoughts?
2: The banana splits.
1: Yeah, no, it's not cartoons either. All right. Thanks. Appreciate it.
2: Thank you.
1: All right. So, yeah, nice to meet Daniel. Hopefully he'll call us back sometime. So let's see what we got with Karen in Chicago. Going to take some guesses. What do you think, Karen?
3: Hi, yeah, thank you for taking my call.
1: Always.
3: How about Dancing with the Stars?
1: Nope.
3: I thought you would be a dancing competition. Okay. Animal Planet?
1: No. That'd be a whole channel.
3: Oh, shoot. The Monkees?
1: No.
3: I don't know. I sure don't know. Thank you.
1: All right, thanks for trying.
3: Try.
1: Appreciate it.
3: Bye.
1: Okay, all right. So good guesses, but no. Not a chance. So it's a type of, I'd say it's a category of programming. Josiah, first-time caller in Janesville, Wisconsin. Welcome to WGN Radio.
4: Thank you for having me. I think I have an answer to the zookeeper question.
1: Okay.
4: Would it happen to be either wrestling or MMA?
1: No, but you're probably a lot closer than a lot of people.
4: Okay. What about boxing?
1: No.
4: Okay,
1: but you're like I say you're you know it's not but you're closer. God knows it's not cooking or medical, but I would expect that someone would have to be proficient in this in order to actually do mixed martial arts, but it wouldn't be considered mixed martial arts.
4: Okay,
1: and they do have competitions in it.
4: Would it be powerlifting?
1: I'm going to give it to you. It's weightlifting.
4: Okay, yeah, basically the same thing.
1: Yeah, right, exactly. Close enough that I'm going to give you. That's very good. All right, Josiah. The prizes are worthless. It takes forever to get something. Eventually you get a certificate, which is a lot of fun, and something you don't want, like a 45 or an 8-track or something like that, a comic book. But like I say, it takes forever. You really did it for the fun of it. But we will eventually, hopefully while you're still walking, get you something. So hold on, we'll get your address. Thank you for playing, and call me again. Don't go away.
4: Okay,
1: right,
4: thank you.
1: So, good deal. So, yeah, all right. So, weightlifting is one of them. And so now we just have to know the other one. So, put Josiah on hold, and we will say, so, love scenes, yes, they love that, and they love their weightlifting, but there's one other category, and no one has come close to this one at all. All right, so maybe that will be you. Anna in Beloit is going to take some guesses. So, Anna, welcome back to WGN Radio. Well, no, wait a minute. What am I doing here? I guess we lost Anna, I guess. I think we did. Call me back if we didn't lose you, Anna, but I think she's gone now. So we'll move over to cars. Brian and Seneca, welcome back to WGN Radio.
0: It's great to be here. And first off, the first of now three after I've placed them all, because you still owe me wishing you were here by Chicago. This request, believe it or not, had nothing to do with your straggler question. It is called Solfeggio by Robert Maxwell, his harp and orchestra, backed up by the Ray Charles Singers.
1: I know this song, actually.
0: Known as the song of the Nairobi Trio.
1: Yeah, I actually know this. All right, yes, yes, and the Nairobi Trio is just great. All right, I'll do it.
0: And then the second new request is the hardest working song in show business, Toot Sweet, or It's Really Love.
1: Okay. All right. Yeah, Solfeggio will be a lot of fun.
0: It's also known as Johnny's theme from The Tonight Show. Hardest working song in show business.
1: Yes, absolutely. All right. So certainly the most money. Let's talk about 50s cars. And actually, the 1957 slogan for this full line of cars. Are you still with me? Brian, don't hang up. I swear I didn't touch anything. Brian will have to call back. That is terrible. I've got his question and everything. Oh, man. All right, but we got another first-time caller, and that's exciting to me. So Tim is a first-time caller in Marion, Iowa. Welcome to WGN Radio. Thanks for calling, Tim.
5: Thanks for taking my call, Riley.
1: What do you think?
5: Love your show.
1: Thank you.
5: Well, nobody's guessed like Westerns or Cowboys and Indians.
1: It is not Westerns.
5: Okay.
1: Any other options here?
5: Oh, I had one, but I didn't write it down.
1: Oh, we can call back.
5: Okay, thanks.
1: Okay, thank you. Appreciate it. All right, so yeah, not Westerns. All right, but we are returning us to Brian here. And I swear I did not hang up on him. I really didn't. So then we'll do American Lit with Alex and Round Lake. I already picked out a question on that. So okay, Brian. Now here we go. So this is 1957 famous advertising slogan, and it wasn't for a particular model. It was actually for a particular make. So 1957. Suddenly, it's 1960.
0: That would be the product of the Chrysler Corporation.
1: Well, actually,
0: and in 1960, wait.
1: Yes, Chrysler is the parent company, but it was not an advertisement for Chrysler overall. It was for one particular line.
0: Plymouth.
1: Yes. Absolutely right, and that's what it was. It was for Plymouth, and I'll tell you what, the styling, which, you know, you could decide if you liked it or was hideous, but it took Ford and GM off guard completely. Plymouth surged in sales that year, so yes, suddenly it's 1960. You're right.
0: It did, and of course, 3 years later, when it was 1960, and the styling was stale, and the facelift was not anytime soon in coming, they got hit back with the counter slogan, suddenly it's 1957.
1: Right. Yeah, exactly. Exactly right. Now, of course, of all the 50s, to me, there's one standout car. And I can't ask you a trivia question because, of course, it's just my taste. But as far as I'm concerned, it was just the absolute best. I mean, the best in tail fins and abundant chrome and all that. And that, of course, would be the 59 Eldorado Baritz. Just a beautiful car.
0: It had it's not a bad car. There's 59 Cadillacs I liked a little bit better. That would be the first year of the Pininfarina Eldorado Brougham.
1: Yeah,
0: which were a little bit more restrained in their styling than the mainline Cadillacs. They were trying to build Rolls-Royce cars for Rolls-Royce prices, and they were slightly more successful than Lincoln.
1: All right.
0: Because they did not have Strange Brew in their management scheme.
1: You're absolutely right, and I'm going to move on because I want to try to get everybody in here, but you are a winner, as usual. Hang on, don't go away. All right, so 888-876-5593. There's one more bumper stumper coming up, and you'll hear it in moments right here on WGN Radio. and to our first-time caller. Well, actually, if you're on hold, you may be hearing this. I'm not sure, but it's otherwise it's totally dead until after the commercial break. I don't know. Do callers hear the feed from GN or not?
6: What?
1: On this particular studio, do callers hear the feed from GN?
6: I don't think so.
1: I don't think they do either. All right, so we're not sure, but

0: WGN Radio. I'm Raleigh James. All right, so I think we've got it together here. That'll be the day. Now, we are 6 minutes, 7 minutes away from being off the air, so I will absolutely, absolutely defer to any of your trivia guests. We know that the apes, the gorillas, enjoyed the love scenes and weightlifting. There's one other category, so let's see if you can do it. Rita in Harwood Heights is going to take a guess. All right, so Rita, what do you think?
1: Well, I was wondering about religion.
0: No.
1: And
0: I love it, though. No.
1: No?
0: No.
1: Not Bishop Sheen? No?
0: No, no, no, no, no. Oh. We'll throw all the religious shows, Pat Robertson and the rest of them, out the window. Nope.
1: Oh, okay.
0: Okay.
1: All right.
0: Thanks. Appreciate right. it. Uh-huh. Yes. No Creflo Dollar. No, nobody. Nobody. Absolutely. We could go on and on with that. All right. So let's see what we're doing here. Anna and Beloit's going to take some guesses. Welcome back to WGN Radio.
2: Hi.
0: What's up? What do you think?
2: Well, my first guess was Western, so somebody got that, and that wasn't right. Or was it? No, it wasn't. They got was weightlifting, but my next one would have been car racing.
0: Yes, we have a winner.
2: Oh my God! Oh my God!
0: Yeah, yes, auto racing. That is the second most favorite. Yes, gorillas. Yeah, I know they can probably do commercials now saying that they own the gorilla demo. Okay, hang on, don't go away. All right.
2: Oh, my God.
0: So, yes, absolutely. Okay. Now, the prizes are worthless, but hang on. Don't go away.
2: Yeah.
0: So yes, that's it. The gorillas like weightlifting, auto racing, and love scenes, not necessarily in that order. All right. Congratulations. Anna was absolutely right. So let's there move back onto your questions. Alex in Round Lake, welcome back to WGN Radio.
3: Hi, Raleigh.
0: How are you?
3: I'm good. How are you doing?
0: I can't complain. I got a question for you.
3: Okay.
0: All right. This author is known for her poetic descriptions of prairie life in Nebraska. Her novels are particularly characterized by their strong-willed female immigrants. Oh, Pioneers was the first book in a series that also included something named after a Walt Whitman poem. Who is it?
3: Oh, Oh, Pioneers, and I know her other novel. I can't think of her name.
0: Yeah, the Walt Whitman poem was My Antonia.
3: Yeah, right. Drawing a blank. Starts with an E.
0: Starts with a W.
3: Oh, Willa Cather.
0: There you go. All right, we have a winner.
3: With your help.
0: Well, that's all right. Hang on. Don't go away.
3: Yeah.
0: All right. So, absolutely, yes. Willa Cather, whoever that might be. All right. So, now, let's see. Alex knows all when it comes to this. I know absolutely nothing. So, let's see what we've got with, what are we going to do here? We'll be doing Seinfeld trivia also, but we have Mark in Aurora. We have a Star Trek question, and John took absolute pity on you and asked you an easy question.
4: Oh, okay.
0: What is Spock's hometown?
4: Oh.
0: And I'll say that it's located on the planet Vulcan.
4: Well, I knew that.
0: And it's,
4: no,
0: the home city of Spock's father, Ambassador Sarek.
4: Yeah, and I mean, I should know this one because I've seen the episodes that contain it several times, but I'm blanking.
0: Oh, Shakar.
4: Yeah. The car?
0: Shakar, S-H-I-K-A-H-R,
4: oh, Shakar.
0: Shakar.
4: Yeah, no, I honestly didn't remember that one.

0: Okay.
1: Wow. All right. Well, good deal. Thanks. Appreciate it. Talk to you next week. All right. So there you are. Yes, Shakar. Yeah, everyone's been there. Yeah, right. All right. So I just figured that that Mark would know. But obviously, we have John who came up with a terrific question. Now, let's talk to Jeff in Homewood. How's it going, Jeff?
2: Going okay. How are you?
1: All right. So we're doing the Seinfeld trivia. We haven't run out of Seinfeld questions yet, huh? All right. Let's see what
2: we.
1: Well, no, you're the one asking for the category. George Costanza, throughout the series, he used a fake name. What was it?
2: Oh man! Butt Naked?
1: Art Vandelay.
2: Oh, Art Vandelay. You wanted that one. He used a couple of names.
1: Well, that's the one I was after.
2: Okay,
1: thanks for trying.
2: Bye.
1: All right, so 888-876-5593-8888-Raleigh. Dave called back because he wants Gunsmoke trivia. All right, you'll close it out tonight. Dave, are you with us?
3: Yes, ma'am.
1: All right, so let's see about some Gunsmoke trivia. I assume you insist on multiple choice, no doubt. Let's see what we can do here. All right. Well, there's answers. That's okay. We want ones that are. Let's see. All right. So here we go. We're going to talk about famous stars on. All right. Yeah. Well, you may do well at this. You never know. Let me see the answer, and I'll know if it's going to be easy or not for you. I think it will be. Let's see. Yeah, yeah. You should know this. This should be a gift, and that is whose Gunsmoke role was spun into a whole series. Was it Victor French, Dak Rambo, Phil Carey, or Richard Jekyll?
3: Me.
1: No, you got to give me a name.
3: The second name.
1: Dak Rambo?
3: Yeah.
1: You are absolutely right.
3: I got lucky. I just guessed.
1: And so you have no idea what the deal was. All right.
3: No, I have no clue about the series either.
1: Well, it was in the Pike Dirty Sally episode with Jeanette Nolan as Sally and Dak Rambo as Cyrus Pike. And Pike was a bank robber who was wounded on the run trying to escape capture, obviously, by Dylan. Falling unconscious from his horse, he's later rescued by Sally and her mule. She nurses him back to health. In the meantime, Sally and Cyrus develop a tender and trusting relationship. And it was a spinoff of Dirty Sally. It lasted for 13 episodes.
3: Mm.
1: All right.
3: Yeah, see if we can find Dirty Sally and check that out.
1: Yeah, there you go. Okay, thanks. So that pretty much is a wrap. We'll have a new question next week because you finally got our straggler, and that was absolutely wonderful. I've got seconds, and Fran gets them, actually. She knows some bumpers. All right, so Fran, what'd you hear you know?
4: Did you play Laura Nyro?
1: No, I did not play any Laura Nyro.
4: I thought I heard Laura Nyro. Okay, never mind.
1: And you're right, she does pronounce it Nero, but I don't. Anyway,
4: I never can remember whether it's Nero or
1: well,
4: Nyro.
1: See,
4: I know I just love her.
1: Yeah, she called it Nero because her real name was Nigro, and she didn't like that. And so.
4: Oh, I can understand why.
1: Right, and so she said, well, I'm not going to be Nigro, I'll be Nero. So that's where it came from. But the last song I played was not Laura Nyro, it was The Orlans.
4: Oh, my goodness. I should. I don't usually know the Orlans when I hear them.
1: Yeah.
4: So.
1: No, it's it's early Orlans from, actually, it's not early Orlans. It's late early. I thought this was an earlier song, but 1965 on Cameo. All right. Thanks. Appreciate the call.
4: Okay. Thanks.
1: All right. Okay, bye. All right. So, as far as the bumpers, In case you're wondering, we'll run down real quickly because I got about 20 seconds. The Moon Glows, Don't Be Afraid of Love. Lynn Varnado, Wash and Wear Love. The Marathons, Don't Know Why. Little Guy and the Giants did It's You. Bobby Smith, Walk On Into My Heart. The Jokers did Whisper. And Andrea did Don't Stop Looking. Hourglass, Out of the Night. Blossom, Son-in-Law. Gary Brown, So Hung Up on You. And the Orlans did Envy. All right, we thank Adam for keeping us on the air and John for screening your calls. But above all, I thank you for calling, which is what makes the show a pleasure to do. 21 hours from now, we'll reconvene. Until then, that's a wrap. I'm Raleigh James. It's WGN Radio.
0: Toucan Play That Game, plus Mutton But Trouble, and You Dog. I'm Grant Marshall, 2020 News. Real news, real stories, real fun. Speaking Bad, a Rotterdam, Netherlands lockup went full jungle. Cops detained a man who arrived with a rare toucan. But before booking was finished, the feathered fugitive flapped free, flying through the police station as overwhelmed officers scrambled after Tenacious T. The boundary-breaking bird was safely captured and sent to a wildlife shelter. As for the man, his wings were clipped. Bad getaway. The Northern Cape of South Africa has a sheep-snatching shocker. Cops say crooks commandeered 25 sheep, then caught their pickup pulling a trailer with one woolly witness wedged under nets. The trail took the South African Police Service to a slaughterhouse where the other 24 were found already butchered. Three men busted, one bolted. You gotta be kidding me. Pet off my lawn. Some guy in Florida got hot steaming mad over man's best fiend next door. Seems dog day after goon let his pooches fertilize soiled brat's lawn, and that's when cops say Fling of the Hill started a literal mud-slinging fest, discharging dog dirt right back in the dude's direction. By the time the two filthy animals were done with their bunch and duty show, one dirty rotten scoundrel was in the pound, facing charges for dastardly discharges. And that's what's happening. I'm Grant Marshall, 2020 News.
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0: WGN Radio. I'm Raleigh James. We have 3 big hours to forget what's going on with the rest of the world and just have a good time with Monday Night Trivia. And we have a straggler question. And I see I already have Donna and Oak Lawn ready to guess it. So I just hope I remember the right one. I know, I miss Carol so much. God, it's a year this week that she's been gone. And certainly my show prep has never been the same. All right, so we'll see if we can muddle through it here. And if this isn't the question, I'm sure that that Donna's going to tell me. So what do we have? Zookeepers in Frankfurt rigged up a television set in front of the gorilla enclosure. They hoped to increase mating. Well, it didn't work. But observers noted that the apes favored 3 categories of programming. The first, indeed, was love scenes, even though it didn't spur them into any action themselves. But I want to know, what were the next 2? Name either one of them. All right, so that's my question. I know, clear as mud. Got 11 bumper stumpers, as usual. I think they're fine songs, and we'll see if you recognize any of them, but I haven't played any yet, so I don't expect a response on that. And when all else fails, pick your own category because everybody is good at something. So just strut your stuff. 888-876-5593-8888. Raleigh is going to take us to Donna in Oak Lawn. So Donna, welcome back to WGN Radio.
1: Hi, Raleigh. I knew ahead of time what the question was, so this whole week I've been making a list and checking it twice.
0: Oh, good.
1: About 22 items. So you're going to be hearing a lot from me tonight.
0: Okay, well, 6 at a time, and the interesting thing is I guess I got the question right.
1: I sure hope that I've got the answer right.
0: We're going to find out.
1: Yes, indeedy. The first one that I guessed is sports.
0: Well, you can't really go there because that's too many things.
1: Okay, how about wrestling?
0: No.
1: Okay, football?
0: No.
1: Soccer?
0: No.
1: What's the other one? I can't read my handwriting. Rugby?
0: No.
1: Okay, how about weather?
0: No. That's interesting. I'd love to see them watch that.
1: Soap operas?
0: Nope.
1: Okay, well, that's 6. I will call you back.
0: And I'm counting on it. All right, thanks, Donna. Okay, good.
1: Bye-bye.
0: Yes, indeed. So there's two categories that the apes went ape over. And I'm sorry. And, in addition to the love scenes, which did not spur them on to love action. Oh, well. 888-876-5593. That will take us, as usual, to Billy Bob and Bourbon A. Welcome back to WGN Radio.
2: Hello there. I'm an 11-time caller.
0: All right.
2: Thank you for getting my Beagle request there last Tuesday night. Well, it would have been Wednesday morning around 12:30 there.
0: Good. Good. Glad you heard.
2: Thank you. And then I got 2 requests if you got your paper ready.
0: Yes, I absolutely do. I'm prepared. What you got?
2: I may have requested this one, Color My World by Petula Clark.
0: Okay.
2: You remember looking that one up?
0: Yeah. No, but I'll play it for you.
2: And then
0: I think there's something wrong with that title, but I'm not sure, because I was thinking of Color My World by Chicago, different song, obviously. So I'm not sure what we've got. I'll have to figure
2: out. There's something wrong about color, just Color My World, is how it goes with the Petula's version.
0: Huh.
2: If you look it up, they'll be in there, I bet you, under that that world.
0: Yeah, okay, like 1967-ish. I'll find it.
2: And then the other end of the spectrum, I want Matchbox by Marlon Perkins.
0: Okay, Carl Perkins.
2: Oh, I mean Carl Perkins. Yeah, Marlon Perkins. He was on
0: he was on TV.
2: Mutual Omaha. Yeah. Right,
0: Wild Kingdom or something. Well, we have a question about gorillas, so why not? All right, Carl Perkins and Matchbox and Color My World, Ped Clark. You got it. So we're going we're going to do charts, are we?
2: Yes, ma'am.
0: And what week?
2: Well, this one, I guess, in August 24th, 1966, for a year.
0: Okay, I can give you August 20th or August
2: 27th. That'll work.
0: All right. Number 1, Summer in the City.
2: Oh, boy, yeah. The Love and Spoonful.
0: Number 2, Sunny.
2: Sunny. something Hebb.
0: Yeah,
2: Bobby
0: that's
2: Hebb.
0: Yes, Bobby Hebb is absolutely right. Number three, it's a remake. See You in September.
2: Oh yeah, it's one of them groups.
0: Well, yes, it is a group. It was on BT. It was on BT Puppy Records.
2: Yeah, I ain't gonna get it. All I can think of is Four Seasons, but it ain't them.
0: No, it isn't them. Well, even if you could do the original See You in September, I'd be impressed. But this was The Happenings.
2: Oh yeah.
0: Yeah.
2: I forgot the 45 now that you mention it.
0: How about that? Number four, Little Red Riding Hood.
2: Sam the Sham and the Pharaohs.
0: Yes. Number five, Sunshine Superman.
2: Oh, yeah. The guy that did Mellow Yellow there.
0: Yeah, right, exactly. One name, what is it?
2: I got it. My mind's going blank.
0: Oh, no.
2: I'll say...
0: No, Donovan.
2: I'll say...
0: Donovan.
2: I'll say Keith. That's one,
0: yeah,
2: word,
0: yeah.
2: One name.
0: Donovan. All right. Number six, Wild Thing.
2: The Troggs.
0: Yes. Number seven, You Can't Hurry Love.
2: Well, it ain't Phil Collins. I'll say The Supremes.
0: Yes. Number... And that would be number eight, Yellow Submarine.
2: The Beatles.
0: Number nine, I Couldn't Live Without Your Love.
2: Oh, I'm stumped.
0: Now I know you're really mine. Got to have you all the time. You got it. If you know Color My World, you got to know this.
2: Well, play it for me, then maybe I'll get it that way.
0: Oh, God. All right, yeah.
2: I mean, don't play it then. I'll just take it.
0: No. I'll play it. You'll...
2: I went for the Golden Sombrero tonight. I'm striking out four times already.
0: Well, no, you only get to have three wrong, and you haven't done that yet, I don't think. Of course, I can't count, so that could be a problem.
2: I know. I missed at least two.
0: Yeah, I know you missed two. Okay, here you go. And you'll get it, of course. And you'll see why I said, how could you not know, given your request.
2: Well, it must be Petula Clark.
0: Yes, it is.
2: Still doesn't sound familiar.
0: Yeah, well, top 10 record. All right.
2: That's a long introduction.
3: You're the only one that I
2: A shoulder there. Good one.
0: All
2: I don't
0: right.
2: know if you care.
0: And it's fine. Number 10, Summertime.
2: That Jerry, that Mungo Jerry?
0: No, that's In the Summertime. That would be 1970, Summertime. No, this is 1966. Oh, well, obviously, it's a remake. It was on Chess.
2: Oh, you mean Summertime? Okay. Is that one where they go?
0: Yes, he trills.
2: Yeah, but I can't remember. I can't remember who it is.
0: Anyone else? Yes, absolutely.
2: Yeah.
0: Billy Stewart.
2: I wouldn't got that.
0: All right. We will. I think you got. Actually, let's see what you got here. You didn't get to See You in September. You didn't get Sunshine Superman, which was a surprise to me. And yeah, all right. So I think that you're in the threshold of passing. So hold on, don't go away.
2: Hey, what was that one with Donovan about a snail in the garden? Do you ever remember that one? First there is a garden, then there is a garden.
0: No.
2: Well, anyway, get rid of Color My World if you don't like, and put that one in there then.
0: Really? All right, let me write that down, because I'll definitely forget that. All right.
2: Or do what you want. That's what's great about America.
0: Talk to you later. Thanks. Appreciate it.
2: Bye-bye.
0: All right, so add to Billy Bob Stash. As we continue, I think I just hung up on me and not him. It's going to be a fine night, I can tell. All right, we'll be getting some Beatles trivia, actually, with Barry, who is our Beatles savant, that's for sure. We got Jim and Blackwood. Oh, good, Jim, 1960 charts, yay. But Donna called back with another half dozen guesses on our question. Now, if you have some guesses, certainly, by all means, let us know what they are. Zookeepers in Frankfurt rigged up a television set in front of the gorilla enclosure. They hoped to increase mating. It did not work. But observers noted that the apes favored three categories of programming. The first, indeed, was love scenes, even though it didn't spur into action. What were the next two? Name either one of them. All right, so We're going to have Donna take another half dozen guesses because she's been thinking about this all week. So, all right, Donna, what you got?
1: Okay, Riley. How about westerns?
0: Nope.
1: News shows?
0: Nope.
1: Pet shows?
0: Nope.
1: Kids shows?
0: Nope.
1: House renovations?
0: Nope.
1: Music?
0: Nope.
1: Let's see, how late is that?
0: It's probably six.
1: Yep, I think so.
0: All right, try again. Thanks. Appreciate it. All right. Yeah, sooner or later, hopefully. So, yes, two categories of programming. The apes loved the love scenes, even though they didn't emulate them. But there were two others, and they're specific categories, all right? That's why I ruled out sports. Maybe you could consider these sports, but I don't want to give you that clue because I think I'm waltzing you down the path of no return. I really don't know if these are sports or not, but obviously that rules out a lot of things that we do know are not sports, like a home renovation, right? All right, so 888-876-5593. 8888 Raleigh, your first bumper stumper and a wonderful song. And I'll tell you more about it when we play it. 1959 Chess, by the way. Maybe that's all you need to know. We'll see how you do. And then we'll get to Barry and his Beatles and Jim and his charts. And there's room for you tonight right here on WGN Radio.
4: One, two.

0: I'm Riley James. All right, a B-side of a flop. You usually don't even see it on the group's discography, but it's there, and I thought it was just a terrific song all the way around. And composed co-writer, Berry Gordy Jr. Yeah, all right. So 888-876-5593, 8888-Raleigh. Let's get more of Donna's guesses. All right, so, well, again, if you're just joining us on Monday Night Trivia, we have a straggler from last week. It will be revealed at the end of the night if Donna runs out of guesses. But something tells me maybe eventually she'll get this. Zookeepers in Frankfurt rigged up a television set in front of the gorilla enclosure. They hoped to increase mating, and it didn't work. But observers noted that the apes favored three categories of programming. The first, indeed, was love scenes, even though it didn't spur them into any action. But what were the next two? Name one of them. All right, so that's the question, and 888-876-5593 is the phone number. So, all right, Donna, what do you think?
1: I'm guessing music shows.
0: Nope.
1: Dancing shows?
0: Nope.
1: Game shows?
0: Nope.
1: Okay, how about jewelry shows?
0: No.
1: Shopping shows?
0: No.
1: Exercise shows?
0: That's interesting. No, but you're closer than you were with others.
1: Ooh. Do you think it might be yoga shows?
0: Nope, it isn't. So there's your half dozen. You think about it. You call me back.
1: I'll do that. Right. Thank
0: Thanks.
1: You.
0: Yeah. And the other one's not even remotely in that category. But all right. So we'll limit it sooner or later. Now let's see. Our Beatles question? Oh, indeed. Barry in New Hampshire, welcome back to WGN Radio.
2: Hey, Raleigh.
0: How's it going?
2: All right. How about Richard Simmons, Dancing to the Oldies?
0: No, oh, that's funny. No. Yeah, I could see the resemblance, but no. All right. At the very end of the UK pressing of Sgt. Pepper's Lonely Hearts Club, the band added something. What was it?
2: Dog whistle, or a whistle for the dolly dogs could hear.
0: You're absolutely right. A high-frequency 15 kilohertz tone, completely inaudible to you and me, but guaranteed to drive dogs wild. I have no information on whether it worked, so I never got any feedback on that. Do you know?
2: No, I think Paul put it on there because he had a dog named Martha.
0: Yeah, right. But I'm curious whether in fact the dogs did react to it, because I never saw an article on that. I saw a lot about they added it, but then I never heard the dog's point of view.
2: Yeah, no, I never. Right. I'm not sure.
0: Well, you're a winner. You knew. Hang on. Don't go away.
2: Okay.
0: All right. Good deal. It's just that simple. So, all right. We're going to do, let's see if we can, before the news, get some more of Donna's guesses. All right. Six more coming up. What are they?
1: Boy shows.
0: No.
1: Cop shows?
0: No.
1: Court shows?
0: No.
1: Rin Tin Tin type shows?
0: Dog shows? No.
1: Fishing shows?
0: No.
1: Oh, my. Okay. That's what I was using.
0: You got one more.
1: Medical shows.
0: No. Oh, God, I hope not. No. Oh, God.
1: Okay,
0: yeah.
1: I'll
0: yeah. That
1: be
0: one,
1: back.
0: Yeah, I'm looking forward to it. Thank you. Yes, yes. If the apes were particularly interested in Physician Journals television or something, you know, like years ago, it was at Court TV or one of those, they would sell out their Sunday programming for Physician's Journal television. And one year I learned of brain surgery. Of course, it's much easier to do when you know you're never actually going to be practicing this, but fascinating stuff. All right, so we'll get to Jim in Blackwood, New Jersey with the 1960 charts, and there's room for you too on Monday Night Trivia right here on WGN Radio.

0: WGN Radio. I'm Raleigh James. What was the flip side of her first single? She had two on Gator. Yeah, that tells you there's a New Orleans connection there. Who else was on Gator? Yeah, nobody outside of that area for sure. Well, the bottom line is, after recording a couple great records in the early 70s like that, she became an evangelist and sadly has been gone now about 5 years. But turned to Bible instructing and preaching and teaching and all that kind of stuff. So, but I thought Wash and Wear Love was a terrific song. Nonetheless, she's, like I say, no longer with us, and that was a shame. All right, so who is she? 888-876-5593. 8888. Raleigh. All right, so Billy Bob wants to guess. So then we'll get to Mike on his charts, and Jim and Blackwood on his charts first, and then Mike and his charts. And there's room for you, too, on whatever category you want, or maybe you know that song. All right, it's Monday Night Trivia, so something for everybody. Now, with that in mind, let's see about our question. If you're just joining us, you know we have the straggler, and it'll be revealed at the end of the night tonight if you don't get it. Zookeepers in Frankfurt rigged up a television set in front of the gorilla enclosure. They hoped they'd increase mating. It did not work. But observers noted that the apes favored three categories of programming. The first indeed was love songs, even though it didn't spur them into any action. What were the next two? Name either one. All right, so Billy Bob's going to take some guesses. All right, Billy Bob, what do you think?
1: I'm switching over to the song. Was that Mavis Staple?
0: No. Not a chance.
1: Sounds like her.
0: Not a chance. All right. Well, thanks.
1: Okay,
0: appreciate it.
1: My six plays. I got six guesses too.
0: Oh, you do? All right. So go for it.
1: Is it the Andy Griffith Show?
0: No.
1: Besmirched. You know that one about the witches there with Elizabeth Montgomery.
0: Bewitched. No, it's not Bewitched.
1: It's no situation comedy.
0: No, it's a category, so we'll rule out sitcoms.
1: How about game shows?
0: No, not game shows.
1: Here's the last one. I bet I got it. Cooking shows.
0: No. Oh, God, I'd love to see that.
1: You know, like the Gallup and Gourmet. And yeah. Julia, okay.
0: Thanks
1: have
0: for calling. Appreciate it. Yes, the apes go crazy for Julia Child, don't you know? Yes, plump chicken breast. All right, never mind. Let's see. Jim and Blackwood, welcome to WGN Radio.
2: Hello, Raleigh. For the last call, or the previous call, they were talking about the British version of Sergeant Pepper. Was that A Day in the Life? They had the extra 10-15 seconds over there?
0: Maybe. I have no idea. And I have no idea if the dogs reacted.
2: Okay. Because I remember when the late Bob Charger, he had a Sunday morning Beatles brunch for the Beatles show in Philly.
0: Yes.
2: And he played that one time, and I thought, and it was only available over in the UK. Now, he never went over there, but when I did, I picked him up a Christmas present, went to a secondhand vinyl shop and got him a British copy of Magical Mystery Tour.
0: Ah.
2: Over there, that was a double EP, not an LP.
0: Okay.
2: But I thought that was my thing. And also yesterday, I happened to catch on the CBS Morning News, they did a feature about the famous picture taken in Harlem of the jazz musicians on the stoops of a brown house there.
0: Uh-huh.
2: They said there's only one surviving musician still left nowadays.
0: And who is that?
2: I don't get his name there, but somebody. But you see that picture, haven't you?
0: I don't think so.
2: Oh, that was... Yeah, somebody got about maybe 100-some musicians in Harlem, and they just took their picture or something there, and I think it's in the Smithsonian like that. So.
0: Okay.
2: But if you're not familiar with that, I'll go on from there.
0: I'm curious, though, out of 100 musicians, who's still with us?
2: Yeah, it was like 1958. So that was back in the day.
0: All right. I'm trying to find out. Okay, Sonny Rollins. Is the only one. And the picture was called A Great Day in Harlem. It was a jazz photograph. Art Kane took the picture at 17 East 126th Street. And there was actually 57 jazz legends gathered on a brownstone stoop for Esquire magazine. The last survivor was Sonny Rollins.
2: I think it's they have a historical plaque on the street there now for to mention that. But I got thinking maybe somebody that said, hey, we got to start preserving jazz history. I just wonder, when it comes to rock and roll, do you think Bill Drake was the first to preserve it with his history of rock and roll special in 1969?
0: You know, I don't know that that's true as far as that goes. And, you know, also, I wouldn't necessarily call that real preservation. A friend of mine wrote it, Nikki Wine, but who's no longer with us.
2: She was with Casey Kasem, too, right?
0: Well, yes, absolutely. She wrote more American Top 40s than anyone I knew, and she was there until the latter 70s.
2: So,
0: mid-70s. Yes,
2: but that was, just remember that. So, anyway, we're trying this week in 1960.
0: All right, let's do it to it. So, 1960 this week, here we go. Number one, It's Now or Never.
2: Elvis.
0: Number two, Walk, Don't Run.
2: The Ventures.
0: Number three, The Twist.
2: First number one by Chevy Checker.
0: Yep.
2: We're going to get to you later.
0: Number four, I'm Sorry.
2: Brenda Lee.
0: Yep. Number five, Nel Blue, De Pinto de Blue.
2: Domenico Modugno.
0: You know, I would think so, too, but it actually says Bobby Rydell, and as far as I knew...
2: Bobby Rydell.
0: No, but wait, but that Bobby Rydell record, and I had that, too, on Cameo, I just thought said Volare.
2: That's what he sang. And Modugno was like 1958.
0: On like Decca or something, Domenico Modugno, but... I gotta look for a picture of this Bobby Rydell record, because I always thought of that just as being called Volare. And of course, Domenico, of course, Nel Blue, De Pinto de Blue.
2: That picture, you're talking about a 45 sleeve?
0: Yeah, I'll take the sleeve or the piece of vinyl, which I've got here. So let's see. So I've got both. Here we go. Okay, I'm looking for a 45. Let's see. Oh, that's interesting. Yeah, I'm looking at the picture sleeve, and the picture sleeve just says Volare. Nothing else. I'm looking at the record, the Cameo record, and I knew this. I just knew this. It just says Volare.
2: And not even a picture of Bobby?
0: Well, no, on the picture sleeve, of course, Bobby Rydell, and, you know, a picture of him, and the flip side is I Do It Again, and the A side is Volare, you know,
2: Then they just had Cameo Park. We just had the pictures of the artists, like Bobby Rydell.
0: Yeah,
2: for example, Wild Wood Days, they would have had a picture of him on the boardwalk.
0: Well, yeah, they didn't go that far, you know. I mean, come on, this was pretty down and dirty. They got their publicity shot, slapped it on a 45, and that was it. But all I'm saying is that Billboard listed this, Nel Blue, De Pinto de Blue, and it's not. It's Volare and only Volare on the record. Obviously, it's the Domenico Modugno record, but all right. Well, anyway, you would know. Number six. Oh, God. Itsy Bitsy Teeny Weeny Yellow Polka Dot Bikini.
2: The number one record, too.
0: It was on Cap.
2: Get somebody senior moments here. That's
0: you can do it.
2: I seen him in concert, too.
0: He later was on Liberty. Snuff Garrett produced some really nice stuff for him. You can do this, I know. The Snuff Garrett, biggest hit that Snuff Garrett produced for him was The Joker Went Wild. Although I loved 3,000 Miles. That was my favorite. Trying to think of what else I can tell you about this guy.
2: Give me his initials, maybe I can do this.
0: I'm trying to think if I can give you something other than that. Let's see. But initials, sure, BH.
2: Oh, Brian Hyland.
0: Yep, Brian Hyland it is. Number seven, Finger Poppin' Time. You can do this. I know you can.
2: He wrote The Twist.
0: That's right, which was number three this week. So number seven was his group doing Finger Poppin' Time, don't you know?
2: I got to get those up.
0: On King. You're right. Oh, God, I don't know. On King.
2: Okay, that was...
0: And of course, he was famous for, you know, the Annie trilogy.
2: And his biggest, it was kind of a rochelle. They were so controversial. His only big success was Finger Poppin' Time in the mainstream.
0: Well, the reason Finger Poppin' Time was big is because Dick Clark knew that he had to pay him back for what he did to him with the twist.
2: Yeah, but he got in the Rock and Roll Hall of Fame before Chubby did.
0: Yes, that's absolutely true. And of course, he wrote the twist, so he did. Well, King willing, he made some money on it, I hope. Sid Nathan, I'm not sure. Well, you know, he was due the royalties, whether he got them or not, I don't know. But nonetheless, you can do this. And you know, when I say the Annie trilogy, come on, work with me, Annie. You know who this is.
2: What's his initials? Can you do that again?
0: Okay, here we go. This would be, instead of BH, it's HB.
2: Oh.
0: Oh, man, this is not your night, because I know you know these. I know you know these so well.
2: In Cricket's here, and it's not Buddy Holly's group.
0: No, it's a Hank Ballard and the Midnighters.
2: I'm sorry.
0: Yeah, number 8, Mission Bell.
2: Johnny Brooks.
0: Absolutely. On Era. Number 9, Only the Lonely.
2: Roy Orbison.
0: And number 10, In My Little Corner of the World. On Carlton.
2: Anita Bryant.
0: Yes, absolutely right. All right. Well, you got enough of them to be right. So good to talk to you. Don't go away. You feel better. All right.
2: Okay.
0: So there you have Jim in Blackwood, and I know he knows this stuff. Yeah, like the back of his hand. So it's terrible when the mind just fails you like that, and it does to me a lot too, so you're not alone, Jim, trust me. Mike in Elmwood Park, welcome to WGN Radio.
3: Hello, Wally.
0: How's it going?
3: Okay.
0: We're going to do 1966?
3: Yes, we are.
0: All right, this week in 1966?
3: Yeah, okay. this week's okay, sure.
0: All right. Number 1, Summer in the City.
3: You know,
0: I think we just did this week with our buddy Billy Bob and Bourbonnais. So kind of it's the same 10 records. Kind of unfair that we do that. Now we can pick another week in 1966, different time of the year.
3: It's up to you. I mean, I'm okay with it.
0: All right, we're gonna go with January 29th. You ready?
3: Yeah.
0: Number 1, We Can Work It Out.
3: We can work it out. Stevie Wonder.
0: The Beatles.
3: Oh, no, I'm sorry. Beatles.
0: Yeah.
3: Beatles.
0: Number 2, Barbara Ann. It's a remake.
3: Beach Boys.
0: Yes. Number 3, She's Just My Style.
3: Jerry Lewis and the Playboys.
0: Number 4, No Matter What Shape Your Stomach Is In.
3: T-Bones.
0: Yes. Number 5, 5 o'clock World.
3: Vogues.
0: Yes. Number 6, As Tears Go By.
3: Marianne Faithfull. Rolling Stones.
0: Yes.
3: They did it too.
0: Yes, they did, and that was it. Number 7, The Men in My Little Girl's Life.
3: Oh, Mike Douglas.
0: Yes. Number 8, A Must to Avoid.
3: Herman's Hermits.
0: Number 9, My Love.
3: My Love. That one you got me.
0: My Love Is Warmer Than...
3: Oh, wait a minute. No, put two up.
0: Yeah. Yeah, there you go. Number 10, Jenny Take a Ride. Jenny.
3: Mitch Ryder and Detroit Wheels.
0: All right, you did it. You got all 10. Hang on. Don't go away. You're a winner. All right.
3: Okay.
0: Excellent. So 888-876-5593, 8888-Raleigh. We'll get some more guesses here in a moment on our straggler question, which is revealed at the end of the night tonight if you don't get it. And we'll have another bumper stumper coming up in minutes right here on WGN Radio.

0: James. So who are they? They're on the JC label. Got anything else on that? There's a Beverly Hills, California label for about a minute and a half. So California group. Are they the same as a group with the same name? That's often a discussion. I'll leave it to you to decide. But who are they? 888-876-5593. That would be 1959, don't you know? All right. So now we have Jim in Chicago. He's going to guess on our zookeeper question. Well, actually, on our ape question. Here's the deal. Zookeepers in Frankfurt rigged up a television set in front of the gorilla enclosure they hoped to increase mating. It did not work. But observers noted the apes favored these three categories of programming. The first one, indeed, was love scene, even though it didn't spur them to anything like action. But what were the other two? Name any one of them. All right, so Jim in Chicago, welcome back to WGN Radio.
1: Happy Monday, Raleigh.
0: Yes, indeed. So what do you think?
1: I only have two guesses, boxing or wrestling.
0: Oh, those are great guesses. Neither of them are right, but they're great guesses.
1: All right, that's it. I'll finish some more.
0: Appreciate it. Thank you. Yeah, yeah. It's a lot closer than cooking. If it was cooking, I'd really worry. Cooking and medical. No, no. All right, so 888-876-5593. We've got Gary in Austin. Welcome back to WGN Radio. Gary.
2: Well, hey, Raleigh. I got a quick guess on the trivia question.
0: Oh, good.
2: Three Stooges.
0: No, you know, that makes so much sense. They think they were watching themselves, but that's not it.
2: Yeah, well, yeah. When you said exercise, you know, I thought, well, that's kind of physical.
0: Yeah, it is. Yeah, exactly.
2: I got that from.
0: Exactly.
2: So.
0: Yeah, it's a nice guess. It's just not right.
2: All right. Yeah, well, you know, hey, not the first time.
0: Yeah, you're
2: it
0: not
2: won't be the last.
0: Yeah, so. Not alone there. All right, so we're going to do the week of August 27th, 1961. Is that what you're telling me?
2: Sure, might as well.
0: All right.
2: Number. A young child of seven.
0: Oh, okay. All right. Impressionable. Just you and your radio. You'll remember them all. Number one.
2: Me and my radio. Yeah.
0: Tossing and turning.
2: Bobby Lewis.
0: Yes. Number two, Wooden Heart.
2: Joe Dowell.
0: Yeah. Number three, Michael.
2: The Highwayman.
0: Yes. Number four, Last Night.
2: The Marquise.
0: Yes. Number five, I Like It Like That.
2: Chris Kenner.
0: Yes. Number five, You Don't Know What You Got Until You Lose It.
2: Oh, I know I should know this. It's not. I don't think it's William Bell.
0: No. It's a Chicago. It's a Chicago act.
2: Yeah.
0: Died in 1984.
2: Mm-hmm. I know it.
0: Oh, you know it. Yeah. Sounds a lot like Elvis.
2: Is it Raoul Donner?
0: Yes, absolutely right. All right, number seven, Pretty Little Angel Eyes.
2: Curtis Lee.
0: Yes, yes. I think the best production that Phil Spector ever had, as far as I'm concerned.
2: I like that song.
0: Childhood
2: song.
0: Yeah, it's a wonderful song. And, you know, when we were in Yuma, I, of course, dragged John to his gravesite. And sure enough, right on his tombstone, there's a picture of the Dunes record etched into the tombstone. Yeah. Yes, cool. And number eight, Dum Dum. A Diddly Dum.
2: Oh, I don't think that's Brenda Lee.
0: Yes, it is.
2: Oh, okay.
0: Dum Dum, A Diddly Dum. Yes, Number nine, Let's Twist Again.
2: Chubby Checker.
0: And number 10, School Is Out.
2: Gary U.S. Bond.
0: Absolutely right. All right. Well, as usual, you're a winner. Number 11 was Don't Bet Money, Honey.
2: That I don't know.
0: Well, that was just for extra credit. That was Linda Scott. Hold on. Don't go away. You are a winner.
2: Okay.
0: All right.
2: Okay,
0: so
2: great.
0: We'll pick it up there. We have two more hours of Monday Night Trivia. Our gorilla question remains. It'll be revealed at the end of the night if you don't get it. So try to get it. You can have your own category. There's another bumper stumper coming up that's very delicious. But even if you don't recognize that, pick something you know, like Shane, who's driving and taking me for a ride. I love to ride. We're going to do some MASH trivia coming up on WGN Radio.

0: WGN Radio. I'm Raleigh James. Okay, so who are they as far as that goes? Got a label in a year for you. It was on Lawn, 1960. So 888-876-5593. Now, we have a straggler, and if you don't get it at the end of tonight, I reveal it. And you've got plenty of chances here. Zookeepers in Frankfurt rigged up a television set in front of the gorilla enclosure. They hoped to increase mating, and it didn't work. But observers noted the apes favored three categories of programming. The first, indeed, was love scenes, even though it didn't spur them into action. What were the next two? Name either one, 888-876-5593. So now you got bumper stumpers, you got my question, but best of all, you've got your own categories. Everybody knows something about something, and Shane knows about MASH. Shane is taking me to Milwaukee, no doubt. How's it going, Shane?
1: How are you, Raleigh?
0: All right. Weather okay tonight?
1: Hey, can I? Oh, it's nice and clear.
0: Oh,
1: perfect
0: good.
1: Weather tonight.
0: Good.
1: In the low 60s. Comfortable.
0: Yeah. All right.
1: Can I take a couple guesses on that straggler?
0: I don't see why not.
1: My first guess, I know they're intrigued with magic shows.
0: Nope. What else you got?
1: Probably the grill is going to get a kick out of us. How about, like, the funniest videos for people?
0: Nope.
1: And how about the TV show Cops?
0: Nope.
1: That's all I got.
0: All right. Well, good choices, one and all, but not right. So here, you get all the MASH questions right. You just always do. So who was the only series regular who was not replaced after leaving the show?
1: I think you asked me this one before.
0: Oh.
1: Radar.
0: Yes, it is Radar. Very good. Very good. Well, if I forgot, that's fine. That's your gain. We'll ask you something else next week, hopefully. All right, hang on. Don't go away, and thanks for taking me along for the ride.
1: Thanks, Raleigh.
0: So,
1: have a good night.
0: You too. So, 888-876-5593-8888. Raleigh, and we've got Don. Don is in Beloit. Don, what's happening tonight?
2: Hey, Raleigh, how you doing?
0: I'm all right. Just tell me what's going on.
2: Hey, my big team of all my favorite teams, my team in Aurora, Naperville, we won our big championship, this thing called the Chelios Cup last night. It was really fun, this adult league.
0: Well, good.
2: That was fun.
0: How many injuries?
2: I actually was gonna, but now that you mention it, I did get smashed at the very end and knocked down really violently. I know that's not what Adult League is all about. It sometimes you just irritate people, I guess. So, but no harm. I'm fine.
0: Okay, good.
2: Tonight was the last night of the Loves Park League, and I wanted to mention, you and I have talked about this many times, but I took a good look at where the Rockford Speedway used to be.
0: Yes.
2: And it was so much fun to watch, you know, the last season of that and everything. But it, Raleigh, we always were wondering, like, what the heck is going to go get built here, you know? And what is it? It's so ugly. It's one of those auto parts stores and one of those mega car washes with, like, three dozen vacuum stations.
0: Yeah.
2: I kind of a dumb location to put one in, if you ask me. I live by a bunch of them. And so that was kind of weird, and it's so ugly looking. I just thought you'd get a kick out of that.
0: Yeah. Well, we'll see how long it lasts.
2: Yeah. What about little kiddie shows, like little children's shows?
0: Nope. What else you got?
2: Underwater?
0: Nope.
2: Documentaries?
0: Keep going.
2: Oh, you got to go with stand-up comedy.
0: No.
2: I'm laughing, sorry. Financial shows, like showing, you know.
0: Financial shows? No.
2: Yeah, financial.
0: No.
2: How about art programming? Art shows that show artists doing goofy still lifes?
0: Okay. No.
2: Well, Raleigh, your gorillas stumped me.
0: All right. Well, so we'll talk about the Battle of Britain, which, you know, I'm going to run out of things. But we've talked, of course, about all the different air battles and all the different pilots.
2: You've been doing great. I love your questions that you've been giving me on those. Yeah, the one last week was really great.
0: Well, let's see. I don't know if I've asked you this or not, but actually the highest scoring pilot of the campaign Do you know who he was? And I'll take it with, and if you can otherwise tell me exactly where he was from.
2: That's good. Can I get a hint? Was it a night fighter squadron guy?
0: I know that he claims 17 enemy aircraft. That's about the most I can tell you.
2: I think we got to go back to, it's one of two people I can think of. How about, it's got to be a Pole, or no, a Czech. A Czech in the 303 squadron.
0: You're absolutely right. Joseph Frankenstek, a Czech with the 303.

0: How about The Dark End of the Street by James Carr?
1: Okay.
0: That was written by that Dan Penn and Chip Moman at a, during a poker game.
1: Yep.
0: Pretty funny. This woman is so amazing. Grooving the Blues by Viola Wells, that Miss Rhapsody, she was called, from Newark, New Jersey. It was born in 1802.
1: Okay.
0: Grooving the Blues by Miss Rhapsody.
1: All right.
0: How about that? That's All You Gotta Do by Brenda Lee.
1: Okay.
0: All right.
1: All right.
0: Well, listen,
1: good.
0: I'll talk to you this week, and thank you so much for doing what you do.
1: All right. Talk to you soon. Okay. Bye.
0: All right.
1: All right.
0: Bye-bye.
1: So 888-876-5593 would be 8888 Raleigh. And Monday Night Trivia is a strange animal in that it usually is. We always have absolutely no lines open, or all of them open. Well, the latter is almost the case now. Not entirely, but I easily got five lines available for your call, and now's the time to make it. 888-876-5593. That's 8888 R-O-L-L-Y-E. You can either try my trivia question, the gorilla question. I can review if you need be, but I think you know it by now. If you don't like the gorilla question, maybe you know a bumper stumper. And when you don't know a bumper stumper, that's when it gets really good, because you can pick your own category, and I guarantee you everybody is an expert at something. So let me know what it is, and we'll pick it up there. Otherwise, we'll hear another episode of 2020 News, which is always a lot of fun, coming up on WGN Radio.

0: 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I'm Raleigh James. All right, so there you have it. I thought she was a wonderful Detroit girl, but that record actually was American Arts, which was a Pittsburgh label in 1964. That was a B-side, and I thought it was just wonderful. So who is she? 888-876-5593. 8888 Raleigh. Now, John in Covington wants his All in the Family trivia, and I am here to deliver. So, hello, John.
1: Hey, Raleigh. Before we do this, I'm just going to tell you real quick. I know I'll get out of it because we've been married 43 years, but I know I'm in the doghouse with my wife because I taught my 6-year-old grandson how to do the dead man float over the weekend.
0: Well, now why is that a problem?
1: Oh, well, she sees him doing it, and it's like, that's my, oh, you didn't tell me you were going to do that. That's my grandbaby, and I, oh, you know. I'm just telling you the truth.
0: All right. Well, she'll get over it.
1: Yes, she will. Yes, right. She will.
0: Okay, so there are a lot of firsts on All in the Family, to say the least. But one of the firsts was a sound effect. It was the first time it had ever been heard on television.

0: What was it? I should say on American primetime television. For all I know, it was on. For all I know, Bob Shreve did it. But in terms, as far as
1: want to see Chickie a little longer.
0: So yeah. What do you think?
1: Oh boy, let's see. First sound effect. Oh, would it have been a bomb blast?
0: It would be a toilet flush.
1: Yes. Yes, that is right. All right, Raleigh.
0: All right, talk to you later. Thanks. Okay, bye.
1: Thank you.
0: All right,
1: bye-bye.
0: So 888-876-5593-8888. Raleigh, now, oh, good. We've got some folks who are going to guess on my trivia question. Now, zookeepers in Frankfurt rigged up a television set in front of the gorilla enclosure. They hoped to increase mating. It didn't work, but Observer noted that the apes favored three categories of programming in particular. The first, indeed, was love songs, even though it didn't spur in any action. What were the next two? Name one of them. Yes, the apes were spellbound over these next two categories. What would they be? All right, so 888-876-5593. Sully is in Wheeler, Indiana. Welcome to WGN Radio.
2: Hi there, Raleigh. How are you doing tonight?
0: All right. How about yourself?
2: I'm well, thank you. Is it TV talk shows?
0: No, it is not.
2: News?
0: Nope.
2: Basketball?
0: Nope. That makes sense, though, but no.
2: That's all I got.
0: All right. Well, if you think of something else, call me back. All right. So 888-876-5593. 8888 Raleigh. Don called back from Beloit. He's got some guesses. All right. So what do you think, Don?
3: How about like science fiction, sci-fi shows?
0: No.
3: I think I know which one it is. I think it's cartoons.
0: No, it's not.
3: Oh, like I was going for like the Flintstones,
0: right?
3: Bunny Roadrunner.
0: Right.
3: Okay.
0: Right.
3: Okay. Wow,
0: right.
3: Darn. What about? We got one more guess. What about movie dramas?
0: No.
3: Gosh, this is very intriguing, Raleigh, because usually I can think like Raleigh is how I try to approach this.
0: Okay. I'm waiting.
3: And it's not like your daily, like a Tai Chi thing in the morning or something.
0: No.
3: Morning yoga?
0: No.
3: Okay. I'm sorry, I just thought I'd call back and try to get you.
0: Well, if you think of something else, call me again. Yeah. Appreciate it.
3: Thank you so much.
0: All right, so 888-876-5593. 8888 Raleigh. Yes, if you were an ape, what would you want to watch? And we've decided it's not cooking and it's not medical. It's not news either. But yeah, it is specific programming. And obviously, I won't say there has to be a visual to it. I'm not sure that I'd go there, but well, I'll confuse you if I go any further. So instead, I'll go to Linda in Richland Park, wants 2.5 men. So Linda in Richland Park, welcome back to WGN Radio.
4: Hi, how are you?
0: All right, how you feeling?
4: I feel pretty good. Just
0: good.
4: My phone gave me a lot of trouble. It's like,
0: you
4: cut off from the conversation. I hope we don't do it while we're talking. So I decided just to give you a call.
0: Glad you did.
4: Say hello to you guys. Say hello to you guys and maybe play one of the games. I figured 2.5 men show. Maybe you can ask me a question. Maybe I can remember everything I used to watch.
0: Okay. Well, when Candy was singing Christmas carols on Charlie's piano, to what tune was she singing the songs?
4: What tune was she singing?
0: Yeah, she was singing all these songs to the same tune. Frosty the Snowman, Jingle Bells, and Silent Night, but she was singing it all to the same tune.
4: You mean the same tune?
0: Yeah.
4: I mean, like in C, like in D, something like that?
0: Well, like a song. In other words, the melody was one song, even though the words were the Christmas carols.
4: Oh, you got me on that one.
0: Well, every Christmas carol that Candy sang was to the tune of Heart and Soul.
4: Oh, my God. I would never heard that one.
0: Yeah, it was painful. All right, well, we'll try another one later.
4: Yeah, all right. Could Ash play a song for me?
0: What?
4: When you get a chance, could I get you to play a song for me when you get a chance?
0: Yeah, sure. What you got?
4: Tina Turner, What's Love Got to Do With It?
0: Yes.
4: And I Like You Better Be Good to Me. And The Bush.
0: All right, we'll do it.
4: All right, thank you.
0: Thanks.
4: Taking my call.
0: Appreciate it, always.
4: Bye now.
0: Okay, all right, so after the news, we're going to hear from Stan in Dearborn, who knows all the bumpers. There's another one coming up that I'm sure he'll know. And plenty of room for you, too. So 888-876-5593, 8888-RALEIGH on WGN Radio.

0: 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I'm Raleigh James. All right, so who are they? 1961 on Wand. And if you know something about them, that's something more than I do, that's for sure. And I'll bet you that Stan and Dearborn might. So let's find out. So Stan, welcome back to WGN Radio.
1: Hi, Raleigh.
0: What's up?
1: Well, I had to call in early today. I've got had an early appointment this morning. And last week I had an early appointment the next day. In fact, all week I had an early appointment. But
0: that's terrible.
1: I figured I'd better call in now before I fall asleep.
0: Yeah.
1: Anyway, I don't know anything more about the Jokers.
0: Yeah, the Jokers, exactly. And I don't either, and apparently neither does anybody else. Now, someone said that one of the Cadillacs was involved with them, but hell, there are enough of the Cadillacs that they could have been involved with anybody.
1: Yeah, there they were. And I was calling for the first song. That was a fine tune you played.
0: Yeah.
1: Don't Be Afraid of Love.
0: Yes.
1: And, of course, that was by the Moonglows.
0: Yes.
1: And we used to play the flip side of that 12 months of the year.
0: Okay.
1: Between Christmas and New Year's.
0: Yeah.
1: So it's kind of a seasonal song.
0: Yeah.
1: So we tried to apply it as a seasonal song anyway.
0: Yeah, it's a wonderful song.
1: Yeah, it was.
0: Yes, indeed. So
1: as far as I'm concerned, anything by the Moonglows is a fine
0: tune. Yeah, that's probably true. I don't think I'd find many exceptions to that either. So, yeah, Harvey Fuqua and Berry Gordy wrote it, and I thought it was a great B-side. All right.
1: Yeah, I think Billy Davis was in on that one, too, I think.
0: Oh, really? Roquel, all right.
1: Yeah.
0: What was his mother thinking? Anyway, so what do we have next?
1: Oh, I only know one other one, I think, by the Marathons.
0: Yes.
1: I don't know why.
0: Okay, so let's talk about this. Are these the same Marathons that did Peanut Butter?
1: I believe so. They're from California. It's on the same JC label as Charlena.
0: Right.
1: So I was thinking that's the same Marathons, I would
0: right.
1: believe.
0: And of course,
1: I have no other... We should have Steve Probst when he was on.
0: Oh, that's right. You're absolutely right. But I assume they are, too. But I didn't know. Like, I knew the Marathons on RV and things like that. But I did not know that. They were also, you know, they were the Marathons because they were also recording as the Vibrations, if you remember at the time.
1: And, a lot of names again.
0: Right. Well, that was the deal, the label deal, where they did something on Chess, and yeah, exactly. So it was a mess all the way around. So
1: they had Thurston and Harris coming in and out of the
0: right,
1: group.
0: Right.
1: The Limelighters and I had the Four After Fives they were called, and they had about three other
0: right.
1: different names. I can't recall. Oh, they were on Federal. They were on. Geez, bunch of labels.
0: So they were on a bunch of labels. They, of course, Western Movie was on Demon, the Highest, and Phi. And then, of course, RV. It was Bluebell. There were others. But, I wondered about that because when I see them, like a Discos or one of those, I see them as listed as a different group. And I'm like, they can't be a different group. They just can't be, you know. They're on Tri-Disc. I'm trying to think of what else, but Loma, you know.
1: Oh, yeah.
0: Yeah, Mirrorwood. You know, there were all California, you know, basically. So we'll assume they're the same Marathon. So you didn't get Wash and Wear Love, huh?
1: No, but I know the Detroit girl.
0: Okay.
1: I forget her.
0: Yeah. Walk on
1: Bobby
0: into my
1: Smith.
0: Heart. Yes.
1: Yeah, Bobby Smith and the Dreamgirls.
0: Absolutely, who did so many wonderful things like Mr. Fine. And the A side of Walk On Into My Heart was Miss Strongheart and all that. So good stuff. Yeah.
1: Yeah. And Bobby Smith sang with Willie Jones from the. I'm trying to think of the name of the group now, the Royal Jokers.
0: Okay.
1: They did a song together.
0: Yeah.
1: Bobby Smith and it's called Don't Leave Me.
0: Right.
1: And it's the same song as Stay Here by the Royal Jokers.
0: Right.
1: Off Echo. And that's a fine song if you ever get a chance to hear that.
0: I'm going to write that down because I think I have heard it, but yeah, okay. All right. That'll be fun.
1: And that was on Mr. Peacock label, I think.
0: Oh, okay. All right. That's
1: kind of an off-the-wall one off-the-wall song.
0: Right.
1: Or label.
0: Yeah, she was so underrated.
1: Yeah, in fact, that's my wife's, one of my wife's favorite songs is Walk On In.
0: Really? All right.
1: Yeah,
0: good taste.
1: That.
0: Yeah, absolutely. And I don't know how they got on American Arts, because that was a little Pittsburgh label, so not really sure.
1: Yeah, I think there's some connection between Pittsburgh and
0: Really?
1: Records we had from, I'm trying to think of the guy's name now. We've talked to him about him before, from Big Top and Twirl and Carlton, because my friend's older brother, his band was there, Dick and the Team.
0: Okay, right.
1: And they did Mickey Denton, back to Up,
0: all right.
1: Shannon. So Harry Balk.
0: Okay, sure.
1: His name.
0: Very big promoter, yeah. Too, of course.
1: Yeah, and I think he had some kind of promotion thing with Pittsburgh.
0: Probably. Probably, that would make sense.
1: Yeah, in the early 60s.
0: Yeah, yeah, I could see that. And, that was, Harry Balk was Detroit, which, of course, that would put him in with Bobby Smith, for sure. And they did all that stuff with Irving Mechanic, the stuff for Big Top. And they had Emby. And I think that Big Top was Johnny Beanstock's label. His brother had been a big publisher, in fact, music publisher. His brother married the guy who had started Atlantic, the dentist, and left. No, actually, he wasn't a dentist. Herb Abramson, one of the Beanstocks.
1: Right.
0: Herb Abramson.
1: Yeah, I recognize that name now.
0: Yeah, right, exactly.
1: For sure.
0: Yeah.
1: They also had Twirl Records. They had...
0: Right.
1: Casanova Brown by the Young Sisters.
0: Okay.
1: On Twirl. And Patty Young was their lead singer, and she did another duet with Mickey Denton, I believe it was. It's called My Guy, My Girl.
0: Okay.
1: They were singing back and forth. You know, Mickey Denton was singing, my girl, and she was singing my guy.
0: Yeah, right.
1: That was on IPG, Independent Producers Group label.
0: Okay.
1: IPG label.
0: And Twirl, that was Johnny and the Hurricanes.
1: Yeah, they were on there. That still came out of Harry Balk. So.
0: Right. Same duo, absolutely.
1: Yeah.
0: And then they went to New York. So I guess that's that makes sense that would ultimately be an American Arts connection. I can see it. All right.
1: Yeah. And I think somehow the Volumes had a connection there with American Arts as well.
0: Oh, that's interesting.
1: Yeah, they had a record out on American Arts.
0: But, that Casanova Brown, the Young Sisters. Yeah. All right. I will look at that. Well, yeah, and the Volumes, yes, absolutely had something on Twirl. And, I think it was like Maintain Your Cool or something, but I don't know. And that was...
1: Yeah, I can't think of it right now. I have to look it up. I don't have it.
0: I'm pretty sure it was Maintain Your... And they were, of course, a Detroit group, and they had been on a few things. Of course, Chex originally, and Times Square, and Jubilee, and Old Town. And then that Old Town thing, I think between Old Town and Twirl, they were on American Arts for one record.
1: Yeah, I think they had one record. They came back there on
0: Impact.
1: Inferno.
0: Impact before Inferno,
1: Impact.
0: Yes. And then one of Ally McLaughlin's labels, Karen.
1: Yep.
0: Yeah. Oh, man. Fun stuff. All right.
1: Yeah.
0: Well, as usual, you know it all. I expect that.
1: You know more than I do. I just try to help out.
0: Oh, no, it's wonderful. It's always good to hear from you. Sorry you had to stay up. I hope you can sleep well.
1: Thank you.
0: Okay, thanks.
1: We'll
0: appreciate
1: talk to you later.
0: Okay, good.
1: Okay.
0: All right.
1: Good night.
0: Yeah, because sleep is sacred. I'm telling you what, as much as I want you to listen to the show, if you can actually get some sleep, I understand that. Boy, do I. All right, so we'll get to Dave on the North Side. He wants 1981 lyrics, okay. And Billy Bob's going to take more guesses on my apes here. Yes, zookeepers in Frankfurt rigged up a television set in front of the gorilla enclosure. They hoped to increase mating, and it did not work. But observers noted the apes favored three categories of television programming, and the first indeed was love songs, even though it didn't spur them into any action. But I want to know, what were the next two? Name either one of them. It is a specific category of television show. And one of them, I guess you've seen them both. I hate to give you hints because I just I lead you astray, so I'll just leave it there and say there's another bumper stumper coming up in minutes here on WGN Radio.

0: GN Radio, I'm Riley James. So who is that? 1966 on Jamie. A couple of tasty singles on Jamie. Of course, that was a flip side of one of them in 1966. But before she was on Jamie, she was on Phillips briefly. So who is she? 888-876-5593. 8888 Raleigh. All right, so there's another bumper stumper, and you've got the gorilla question, and we're going to get some more guesses on that. Then Dave on the north side wants lyrics from 1981. Oh, Andy in Los Angeles. Yes, we always stop down to do New York radio trivia. Why not? All right, and I promised Andy an easy question, actually. I was going to torture you again with WWRL, but no, we'll move back to WABC. Are you ready?
1: I'm ready.
0: All right. We all know about Roby Young and Paul is dead, God knows. Who took over for him when Rick Sklar pulled him out of the studio?
1: Les Marchak, I think.
0: Absolutely, yes. And, you know, yeah. Les did it until they hired a full-time guy.
1: Yeah, he was young, wasn't he, like a teenager? Or
0: Who?
1: He was young at the time.
0: Les Marchak?
1: Yeah, wasn't he like an intern there?
0: Yeah, well, he was doing that overnight news at the time. You know,
1: oh, he was,
0: and he was kind of a staff announcer, and he did newscasts. And I mean, Roby was pretty young too, actually. But he continued to host the overnight show until they hired a permanent replacement. So who was the replacement?
1: Was it Bob Lewis?
0: No.
1: Was it Charlie Greer come back? They had the all night show for a while.
0: No.
1: No. I can tell you it wasn't Bob Lewis. Can you give me a hint?
0: You would not have known him in the lineup otherwise.
1: Yeah. That's a hint?
0: Well, it's, I don't know.
1: Okay. Is there an initial, like a first initial?
0: J.R.
1: J.R.?
0: Yeah.
1: That's a good question. J.R. there? He was, no, I don't know.
0: Well, and I would expect the first thing you probably would have thought about was Joey Reynolds, but it was Jay Reynolds.
1: Jay Reynolds. I always get those two mixed up, actually. Yeah. I hadn't heard either of them too much. But,
0: yeah.
1: But, okay. Yeah.
0: All right, good
1: but
0: deal.
1: But stay there long at night, I don't think. But thank you for giving me an easy question.
0: Absolutely. We'll go back to something ridiculous next week. Okay, good. Good to talk to you. Okay, thanks. All right,
1: okay, take
0: care.
1: Bye-bye.
0: Add to his stash, you betcha. So let's see. Yeah, it was October 21st, 1969. Roby knew he was going to be out of there because, I think it was January 68. He was there for a two-year contract, and he knew it wasn't going to get renewed. But, it's a long story. All right, so 888-876-5593, 8888, Raleigh. All right, we'll get to Billy Bob with more guesses on our gorillas. All right, Billy Bob, what do you think?
2: Hey, how you doing? I'm going to say that the answer is obliviously commercials.
0: No, not commercials.
2: Oh, and you notice nobody called in a 5x5 tonight?
0: That's it.
2: People out there in radio land, get on the ball.
0: Yeah, and you know, we have some wonderful, Lisa and Laura both gave me questions, so I'm ready.
2: Well, I just gave the radio listeners a hint. Maybe they'll give you a call then. Have a good evening.
0: All right, thanks. Appreciate it.
2: Bye.
0: All right.
2: Bye-bye.
0: And I haven't forgotten about those 1981 lyrics. I just haven't picked one yet, but I'm thinking about it. So it might be after the news, Dave, so just keep hanging on. In the meantime, James, of course, wants World War II, of course. Well, trivia, that is. We'll do something about that. But what do we have? I'm not sure about Karen and Madison here. So, Karen, welcome back to WGN Radio. Now, what is your category?
3: I was going to ask, just answer two of yours, but my category was just American cities.
0: Okay.
3: Anything to do with,
0: okay.
3: American cities, if you can figure that out.
0: Okay.
3: Just don't say the capital. That's what I meant by it.
0: Well, do you do capitals? So I could do that.
3: Yeah, I can do capitals.
0: What's the capital of Kentucky?
3: Frankfurt.
0: All right, very good.
3: Am I right?
0: Yes, you are.
3: Okay.
0: It's absolutely true.
3: Then I want to I won't do the trivia.
0: You can try my trivia anyway. That's fine because I'm not sure who's going to get our apes here. So what do you think?
3: Okay, I'll just say Tarzan movies.
0: No.
3: American. How about is there a National Geographic Channel?
0: Well, it's not that.
3: Okay. Well, that's probably all I got.
0: Right all right. Now. Well, you knew Frankfurt. Good enough.
3: Okay.
0: Hang on. Don't go away.
3: Okay. Well,
0: all
3: thanks.
0: Right. Good deal.
3: Thanks.
0: Absolutely.
3: I'll stay on.
0: All right. There we go.
3: Have a good night.
0: You too. Sorry. We're going to do 1950s cars with Brian and Seneca. Oh, there's so many from which to choose. Yes, indeed. So let's see. I believe that before we get to World War II and lyrics, because I got to find lyrics, Ralph wants charts, you see, and I actually, charts are easy because they're in front of me. So, all right, Ralph in Rockford, welcome back to WGN Radio.
4: Well, thank you very much, Roddy, for welcoming me back.
0: Always.
4: Thank you very much.
0: So we're going to do 1963, huh?
4: Yes, we have done a lot of 60s today. All right. 61, 65, 66.
0: Well, let's see about
4: 63.
0: We'll do it. I'm ready. Yeah. Number one, Fingertips Part 2.
4: Stevie Wonder.
0: Number two, Hello Mother, Hello Father.
4: Oh, boy, that was it.
0: Here I am in Camp Granada. Camp is very entertaining. And I think we'll have some fun if it stops raining.
4: I think it was Ellen Sherman.
0: Yes. Number three, Candy Girl. Flip side was Marlena. Yes, the Four Seasons, absolutely. Number four, My Boyfriend's Back. But more interesting if they sung about her boyfriend's front, but they didn't. So, My Boyfriend's Back.
4: Well, those were the opposite of the devil, the angels.
0: Yes. Number five, Judy's Turn to Cry.
4: Leslie Gore.
0: Yes. Number six, Blowing in the Wind.
4: Composition of, I think it was Peter Paul at Mary.
0: Yes. Number seven, Wipeout.
4: Oh, Safaris.
0: Yes. Number eight, More. The instrumental version.
4: Wasn't it Kay Winding?
0: Yes, absolutely. Kay Winding, you betcha. Okay. Number nine, You're the Devil in Disguise.
4: Oh, that was Elvis.
0: Yes, and number 10, Denise.
4: Oh, that was the one. Randy and the Rainbow.
0: Absolutely right. All right, on Rust. Let's see how far you get. Number 11 would be If I Had a Hammer.
4: Oh, that was Trini Lopez, of course.
0: Number 12, Mockingbird.
4: Oh, that was that Mockingbird. That was a Get Together by Mockingbird. That was, wasn't it very difficult? Wasn't it Inez Fox or something?
0: Absolutely. Inez Fox, yeah. You betcha, and her brother. Yeah. But she's what's on the label, Inez Fox, on the symbol label. Number 13, Donka Shane.
4: Oh, boy, that was a... you forgot the diphthong. Shern would be S-H-O-E-N, and should be the diphthong, O with a double dot on it. So that was the guy from... who was it again? Let's see, I remember. He made a big impression on...
0: Las Vegas, all of it, yes.
4: Yeah, I remember that. That's the second. I have to think a little bit now. Donka Shane.
0: Well, don't worry about it. I got the news coming up and you already won, but it would be, of course, Mr., depending on how you want to look at it, Wayne Newton. All right, good deal. Hang on, don't go away. We got the news and we got another hour of Monday Night Trivia right here on WGN Radio.

0: WGN Radio. I'm Riley James. Okay, 1967 on Liberty. Who is it? 888-876-5593. 8888 Riley. All right. So, yeah, unknown at the time. Later, they'd be very well known. But, of course, no one ever really knew this song. I thought it was the best thing they ever did. All right. So, I should have been busy, yeah, finding Dave's lyrics. But no, I was really just talking to, after talking to Ralph, thinking, you know, why on earth did they tell Wayne Newton that it was Donka Shane? Because, of course, it isn't. You know, it makes you wonder, like, thanks, Shane? Who's Shane? Yeah, right? And I guess if he couldn't have done that correctly, why not Donka Zaya? I mean, you know, just as good and easier to say in English. Oh, well, all the things that I wonder about late at night, totally useless. So before we get back to lyrics, we're going to get back to charts here. Brian wants 1950. Oh, it's not car. Actually, it's cars, not charts. Oh, all right. Cars, we can do that. But let me tell you about our straggler, because this is going away at the end of the night tonight. That would be this hour. So less than an hour from now, I will reveal. Zookeepers in Frankfurt rigged up a television set in front of the gorilla enclosure, and they hoped to increase mating, and it did not work. But observers noted that the apes were interested in television. In fact, they favored three categories of programming. The first was indeed love scenes, even though it didn't spur them into action. But there were two others. Name one of them that the apes went ape over. Two others. So what would that be? 888-876-5593-8888 Raleigh. All right, so with that in mind, now, I've got to figure out 1981 lyrics here. You see, I've just been remiss on this. And in the meantime, let's see. Or James, World War II. Maybe I'll come up with something there quicker. I don't know. So, James, how's it going?
1: How are you? I'll take a couple of shots at your
0: You know,
1: straggler.
0: I can count on you for that. So, yes, all you want.
1: Okay, I am going to say, I'm going to say, sports?
0: Well, you can't say sports. We've already determined that, because that covers too many, many things. You'd have to pick a sport if you were going to do that.
1: Okay, I'm going to say baseball?
0: Nope.
1: Soccer?
0: Nope.
1: Okay, I'm going to say basketball?
0: Nope.
1: Let's see. I'm going to say tennis?
0: Nope.
1: Track and field?
0: No. What is track and field? I mean, I sort of know, but no. No.
1: No. Okay. Let's see. Try for swimming?
0: Nope.
1: Okay.
2: Hi, guys. Welcome back to...
1: Okay. Bowling?
0: Nope.
1: Okay, I'm not getting any warmer.
0: Oh, no, you're really not. as far as
1: okay.
0: That goes, you are absolutely really not.
1: Okay.
0: But let's see what else we can...
1: I'll take one. I was going to say, let's see. I was going to say, news events of politicians and politicians. Okay.
0: No.
1: Okay.
0: No news events as far as that goes. So I'm looking. I had the perfect question. Now I've lost it. How did this happen? My World War II trivia. It'll come back to me in moments. I hope. Anyway, I'm not sure, but we've got little known World War II questions here, and so let's see. Well. No. All right. That's not possible. We'll just move right on and say, of course, a lot of people would have loved to have changed the mind of Adolf Hitler, But one of them, interestingly, was committed to peace, and he wrote a letter to Hitler referring to him as dear friend, pleading for him to stop the war. Now, of course, we're not sure Hitler got them, but who was writing to his dear friend pleading for him to stop the war?
1: Oh, now this is interesting, because this is like the first one for me, even. Okay, I'm going to take a few shots at this.
0: Okay.
1: Okay, I will say the Pope?
0: No.
1: Okay. I'll say Roosevelt?
0: Nope.
1: Okay, I'm going to say, I'm going to go out there straight, Stalin?
0: No.
1: Oh, okay. We'll see now. Okay, when you eliminate some of the ones, let's see. Okay. Franco?
0: Nope.
1: Okay.
0: Again, remember how I prefaced this. I've said he's one of the greatest peacemakers in the world, so clearly that would have let Stalin out on your guess there. But
1: I'm going to say Baron de Coubertin, the founder of the modern Olympics?
0: Nope. You ready to give up?
1: I'm going to take one last shot.
0: Okay.
1: I'm going to say, I don't even know if one of the great peacemakers, and I'm trying to think of that time, during that period.
0: I think you're ready to give up. Mahatma Gandhi. Mahatma Gandhi he lived until 1948.
1: Yeah, that would have a little bit surprised him, but actually not surprised him, because I don't think he liked war too much.
0: Well, that he was one of the greatest peacemakers of the world. That's why I said that. I mean, who would be more likely to own that title during World War II than Mahatma Gandhi?
1: Yeah. So
0: he wrote to dear friend to stop the war. It didn't work.
1: No.
0: All right.
1: I sent you a few.
0: Yes, you did, and we're going to talk about that tomorrow. Thank you so much.
1: Okay, you have a nice
0: okay,
1: night.
0: Thanks.
1: That was an interesting story. Thank
0: you. Oh, good. Okay, bye. All right, so now we got our lyrics together, don't we know? And this is Dave on the North Side. Oh, no, Dave, you hung up? Or did I hang up on Dave? I couldn't have. I hope not. Dave, call back, because I've got your lyrics. A lot of good that'll do you. Here he comes. All right, he is calling back. All right, so I feel bad when I actually hang up on you. All right, so Dave on the North Side, are you with us?
3: Yeah.
0: 1981 lyrics, big hit. You ready?
3: Okay.
0: It's not the things you do that tease and hurt me bad, but it's the way you do the things you do to me.
3: Mm. I don't know. It sounds like Eric Clapton.
0: No. Give you another line, and maybe you'll pick it. Every girl wants you to be her man, but I'll wait, my dear, till it's my turn.
3: Mm-hmm. Any chance I can hear the song?
0: No.
3: No, not today.
0: No, that's not what lyrics is about.
3: Well, sometimes you do. So.
0: Yeah, well, no. This is a big, big, big hit record.
3: Yeah, your singing isn't cutting it.
0: Well, intentionally. Well, I'll give you the line that's going to give it to you. And if this doesn't give it to you, then be ashamed. Are you ready?
3: It's not familiar, but it's just like...
0: Okay, damn. I'm gonna give you the line that will give it away. But when I do, if you don't get it, be ashamed, very ashamed. Here we go. I'm not the kind of girl who gives up just like that.
3: Oh, no. Oh, no, this... But something
0: huge hit. Yeah. People are screaming at their radios.
3: Yeah, but they are. You got me again.
0: Blondie, the tide is high, but I'm holding on. I'm going to be your number one. I'm not the kind of girl who gives up just like that. Oh, no.
3: If you played it, I would have got it.
0: Well, of course. The whole purpose of lyrics, actually, is that you don't get to hear the song.
3: Sometimes you do.
0: Occasionally, because I've been kind to you. But no, we're putting you in regular lyrics rotation now.
3: I just knew you were, like, loose with the rules.
0: Yeah.
3: Some nights you do it, some nights you don't.
0: Well... That was such a big hit. There was nothing I was going to do to help.
3: Yeah, the last line I should have known, but yeah, I just didn't recognize it.
0: Yeah, I'm not the kind of girl who gives up just like that. Oh no.
3: Yeah, I was trying to figure out the next line, and it's like,
0: The time is
3: high. An actress named, I think her name is Shelley Fabre.
0: Oh, not only actress, but sort of singer as well. Shelley Fabre was Johnny Angel, of course. You know, played on the Donna Reed Show, played in Mary, I think. But yes, poor Shelley. Yeah. Shelley did not want to sing. In fact, she couldn't sing. And she was, in fact, I did an interview with her once, and she even said that the only thing wrong with Johnny Angel is I didn't know how to sing. She literally was threatened with her job if she didn't, because the producer of that show was making money, and they got Paul Peterson to do some stuff, like My Dad or whatever. That was later, actually. But and so he actually went to her and said, "Do you like being on the show?" And she said, "Oh, yes." He said, "Then you're going to be singing." And so she did. And, of course, later she was in Coach and all that. But, yeah, Shelley Fabre, I think she was about 81. She was Annette Funicello's closest friend, and she was married to Lou Adler for a zillion years, although they didn't live together. They did for 2 years, and then they were, like, separated for decades or something. So, yeah.
3: I heard she passed away yesterday.
0: Yes, she did. 81.
3: Yeah.
0: Yep.
3: It's an honor to you. You could play one of her songs.
0: Maybe tomorrow night.
3: Yeah.
0: It won't be Johnny Angel.
3: I got another request. Guitar Matt Murphy?
0: Let me get the sheet of paper out so I don't lose you. All right. Guitar Man Murphy. All right.
3: Yeah. That song is called The Blues Alone.
0: Okay.
3: And I think it might be either him or it might be under, like, Memphis Slim.
0: Okay. I'll find it.
3: Do you know, is him and Memphis Slim, they're not brothers, right?
0: No. Call me tomorrow night and we can talk about things like that. Trivia.
3: Yeah.
0: All right. Thanks. Yeah. Appreciate it. All right. Because, you see, this happens. It happens every week. We get toward the end of the show and every line in the place is full. And I want to make sure we get to everybody tonight before the show is over. And a half hour from now, of course, I'm revealing our zookeeper's question, what the gorillas were watching. And you know all about that. You got another bumper stumper coming up in moments, too, right here on WGN Radio.

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1: WGN Radio. I'm Raleigh James. All right. So who is that? And yeah, absolutely well known. Maybe not by group name, but individually. 1961 on Challenge. So yeah, son-in-law came out, of course, after her mother-in-law, don't you know? Kind of a quasi-answer record to that. All right. So 888-876-5593-8888. Raleigh. Well, we're going to talk about 1950s cars with Brian. I think we'll talk about some very dynamic styling, if you will. Yeah, he'll be the judge of that, I guess. So zookeepers in Frankfurt rigged up a television set in front of the gorilla enclosure, hoping to increase mating, and it didn't work. But observers noticed that the apes favored three categories of programming: love scenes, even though it didn't spur them into action. What are the next two? Name either one of them. 888-876-5593 on WGN Radio.

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1: I'm Raleigh James, beach music at its finest. In fact, Doug Manning wrote that. He's not singing it, though. 2006 on a KPH CD, all under one roof. Who is he? So hung up on you. 888-876-5593. Sadly died about 3 or 4 years ago now and already missed. All right, so 888-876-5593, 8888. Raleigh, now let's see what we can do here. I'll again repeat the question. We're going to defer to people who want to try to answer it since I'll reveal it at the end of the night. Zookeepers in Frankfurt rigged up a television set in front of the gorilla enclosure. They hoped to increase mating. It didn't work. But observers noted the apes favored three categories of programming. The first, indeed, was love scenes, even though it didn't spur them into action. What were the next two? Name either one of them. All right, so what does Rita in Harwood Heights think? Welcome to WGN Radio, Rita. Nope, we lost Rita. All right, whatever Rita thought, she gave up. So we'll free a line if she wants to call back. But the deal is that I'm kind of wasting a couple seconds here because I see on the screen that Daniel is a first-time caller. And we absolutely defer to first-time callers. So Daniel, who is in Carpentersville, welcome to WGN Radio. Let's say the big hello here. How's it going, Daniel? Thank you for joining us.
2: It's going great on a lovely night home from work.
1: Yay. All right. I like that. So what do you think?
2: I'm surprised I haven't heard it yet. How about game shows?
1: No. And actually, in the first hour, somebody tried that. Nope.
2: I missed.
1: That's right. You got any other thoughts?
2: The banana splits.
1: Yeah, no, it's not cartoons either. All right. Thanks. Appreciate it.
2: Thank you.
1: All right. So, yeah, nice to meet Daniel. Hopefully he'll call us back sometime. So let's see what we got with Karen in Chicago. Going to take some guesses. What do you think, Karen?
3: Hi, yeah, thank you for taking my call.
1: Always.
3: How about Dancing with the Stars?
1: Nope.
3: I thought you would be a dancing competition. Okay. Animal Planet?
1: No. That'd be a whole channel.
3: Oh, shoot. The Monkees?
1: No.
3: I don't know. I sure don't know. Thank you.
1: All right, thanks for trying.
3: Try.
1: Appreciate it.
3: Bye.
1: Okay, all right. So good guesses, but no, not a chance. So it's a type of, I'd say it's a category of programming. Josiah, first-time caller in Janesville, Wisconsin. Welcome to WGN Radio.
4: Thank you for having me. I think I have an answer to the zookeeper question.
1: Okay.
4: Would it happen to be either wrestling or MMA?
1: No, but you're probably a lot closer than a lot of people.
4: Okay. What about boxing?
1: No.
4: Okay.
1: But it's not, but you're closer. God knows it's not cooking or medical, but yeah, I would expect that someone would have to be proficient in this in order to actually do mixed martial arts, but it wouldn't be considered mixed martial arts.
4: Okay.
1: And they do have competitions in it.
4: Would it be powerlifting?
1: I'm going to give it to you. It's weightlifting.
4: Okay, yeah, basically the same thing.
1: Yeah, right, exactly. Close enough that I'm going to give you. That's very good. All right, Josiah. The prizes are worthless. It takes forever to get something. Eventually, you get a certificate, which is a lot of fun, and something you don't want, like a 45 or an 8-track or something like that, a comic book. But like I say, it takes forever. You really did it for the fun of it. But we will eventually, hopefully while you're still walking, get you something. So hold on. We'll get your address. Thank you for playing, and call me again. Don't go away.
4: Okay, right, thank you.
1: So, good deal. So, yeah, all right. So, weightlifting is one of them. And so now we just have to know the other one. So, put Josiah on hold, and we will say, so, love scenes, yes, they love that, and they love their weightlifting, but there's one other category, and no one has come close to this one at all. All right, so maybe that will be you. Anna in Beloit is going to take some guesses. So, Anna, welcome back to WGN Radio. Well, no, wait a minute. What am I doing here? I guess we lost Anna, I guess. I think we did. Call me back if we didn't lose you, Anna, but I think she's gone now. So we'll move over to cars. Brian and Seneca, welcome back to WGN Radio.
0: It's great to be here. And first off, the first of now three after I've placed them all, because you still owe me Wishing You Were Here by Chicago. This request, believe it or not, had nothing to do with your straggler question. It is called Solfeggio by Robert Maxwell, his harp and orchestra, backed up by the Ray Charles Singers.
1: I know this song, actually.
0: Known as the song of the Nairobi Trio.
1: Yeah, I actually know this. All right, yes, yes, and the Nairobi Trio is just great. All right, I'll do it.
0: And then the second new request is the hardest working song in show business, Toot Sweet, or

0: got his question and everything. Oh, man. All right, but we got another first-time caller, and that's exciting to me. So Tim is a first-time caller in Marion, Iowa. Welcome to WGN Radio. Thanks for calling, Tim.
1: Thanks for taking my call, Riley.
0: What do you
1: Love
0: think?
1: Love your show.
0: Thank you.
1: Well, nobody's guessed like Westerns or Cowboys and Indians.
0: It is not Westerns.
1: Okay.
0: Any other options here?
1: Oh, I had one, but I didn't write it down.
0: Oh, we can call back.
1: Okay, thanks.
0: Okay, thank you. Appreciate it. All right, so yeah, not Westerns. All right, but we are returning us to Brian here. I swore I did not hang up on him. I really didn't. Then we'll do American Lit with Alex and Round Lake. I already picked out a question on that. So, okay, Brian, now here we go. So this is 1957, famous advertising slogan, and it wasn't for a particular model. It was actually for a particular make. So 1957, suddenly, it's 1960.
2: That would be the product of the Chrysler Corporation.
0: Well, actually,
2: and in 1960,
0: wait. Yes, Chrysler is the parent company, but it was not an advertisement for Chrysler overall. It was for one particular line.
2: Plymouth.
0: Yes. Absolutely right, and that's what it was. It was for Plymouth, and I'll tell you what, the styling, which, you know, you could decide if you liked it or was hideous, but it took Ford and GM off guard completely. Plymouth surged in sales that year, so yes, suddenly it's 1960. You're right.
2: It did, and of course, 3 years later, when it was 1960, and the styling was stale, and
0: yes,
2: the facelift was not anytime soon in coming, they got hit back with the counter slogan, suddenly it's 1957.
0: Right. Yeah, exactly. Exactly right. Now, of course, of all the 50s, to me, there's one standout car. And I can't ask you a trivia question because, of course, it's just my taste. But as far as I'm concerned, it was just the absolute best. I mean, the best in tail fins and abundant chrome and all that. And that, of course, would be the 59 Eldorado Baritz. Just a beautiful car.
2: Had it's not a bad car. There's 59 Cadillacs I liked a little bit better. That would be the first year of the and Farina Eldorado
0: right.
2: Bros.
0: Yeah, just
2: were a little bit more restrained in their styling than the mainline Cadillacs. They were trying to build Rolls-Royce cars for Rolls-Royce prices, and they were slightly more successful than Lincoln.
0: All right.
2: Because they did not have Strange Brew in their management scheme.
0: You're absolutely right, and I'm going to move on because I want to try to get everybody in here, but you are a winner, as usual. Hang on, don't go away. All right, so 888-876-5593. There's one more bumper stumper coming up, and you'll hear it in moments right here on WGN Radio. And to our first-time caller. Well, actually, if you're on hold, you may be hearing this. I'm not sure, but it's otherwise it's totally dead until after the commercial break. I don't know. Do callers hear the feed from GN or not?
3: What?
0: On this particular studio, do callers hear the feed from GN?
3: I don't think so.
0: I don't think they do either. All right, so we're not sure, but that's the bottom line. So don't go away, Tim, a first-time caller. All right. Well, actually, Tim, Tim, I think won. So hang on, you got to get Tim. All right, we'll get it together sooner or later.

0: WGN Radio. I'm Riley James. All right, so I think we've got it together here. That'll be the day. Now, we are 6 minutes, 7 minutes away from being off the air, so I will absolutely, absolutely defer to any of your trivia guests. We know that the apes, the gorillas, enjoyed the love scenes and weightlifting. There's one other category, so let's see if you can do it. Rita in Harwood Heights is going to take a guess. All right, so Rita, what do you think?
1: Well, I was wondering about religion.
0: No.
1: And
0: I love it, though. No.
1: No?
0: No.
1: Not Bishop Sheen? No?
0: No, no, no, no, no. We'll throw all the religious shows, Pat Robertson and the rest of them, out the window. Nope.
1: Oh, okay.
0: Okay.
1: All right.
0: Thanks. Appreciate right. it. Uh-huh. Yes, no Creflo Dollar. No, nobody. Nobody, absolutely. We could go on and on with that. All right, so let's see what we're doing here. Anna and Beloit's going to take some guesses. Welcome back to WGN Radio.
2: Hi.
0: What's up? What do you think?
2: Well, my first guess was Western, so somebody got that, and that wasn't right. Or was it?
0: It was
2: weightlifting. But my next one would have been car racing.
0: Yes, we have a winner.
2: Oh my God!
0: Yeah, yes, auto racing. That is the second favorite. Yes, gorillas. Yeah, I know they can probably do commercials now saying that they own the gorilla demo. Okay, hang on, don't go away. All right.
2: Oh my God!
0: So yes, absolutely. Okay. Now the prizes are worthless, but hang on, don't go away.
2: Yeah.
0: So yes, that's it. The gorillas like weightlifting, auto racing, and love scenes, not necessarily in that order. All right, congratulations, Anna was absolutely right. So let's there move back onto your questions. Alex in Round Lake, welcome back to WGN Radio.
3: Hi, Riley.
0: How are you?
3: I'm good. How are you doing?
0: I can't complain. I got a question for you.
3: Okay.
0: All right. This author is known for her poetic descriptions of prairie life in Nebraska. Her novels are particularly characterized by their strong-willed female immigrants. Oh, Pioneers was the first book in a series that also included something named after a Walt Whitman poem. Who is it?
3: Oh. Oh, Pioneers and... I know her other novel. I can't think of her name.
0: Yeah, the Walt Whitman poem was My Anthonia.
3: Yeah. Right. Drawing a blank. Starts with an E.
0: Starts with a W.
3: Oh, Willa Cather.
0: There you go. All right, we have a winner.
3: Well, with your help.
0: Well, that's all right. Hang on. Don't go away.
3: Yeah.
0: All right. So, absolutely, yes. Willa Cather, whoever that might be. All right. So, now, let's see. Alex knows all when it comes to this. I know absolutely nothing. So, let's see what we've got with, what are we going to do here? We'll be doing Seinfeld trivia also, but we have Mark in Aurora. We have a Star Trek question, and John took absolute pity on you and asked you an easy question.
4: Oh, okay.
0: What is Spock's hometown?
4: Oh.
0: And I'll say that it's located on the planet Vulcan.
4: Well, I knew that.
0: And it's the home city of Spock's father, Ambassador Sarek.
4: Yeah, and I mean, I should know this one because I've seen the episodes that contain it several times, but I'm blanking.
0: Oh, Shakar.
4: Yeah. Shakar?
0: Shakar, S-H-I-K-A-H-R,
4: oh, Shakar. Yeah, no, I honestly didn't remember that one. Okay.
0: Wow, all right. Well, good deal. Thanks, appreciate it. Talk to you next week. All right, so there you are. Yes, Shakar. Yeah, everyone's been there. Yeah, right. All right, so I just figured that that Mark would know. But obviously, we have John who came up with a terrific question. Now, let's talk to Jeff in Homewood. How's it going, Jeff?
5: Going okay, how are you?
0: All right, so we're doing this Seinfeld trivia. We haven't run out of Seinfeld questions yet, huh? All right, let's see what
5: it's up to you.
0: Well, no, you're the one asking for the category. So George Costanza, throughout the series, he used a fake name. What was it?
5: Oh, man, oh, man, oh, man. Butt Naked?
0: Art Vandelay.
5: Oh, Art Vandelay. You wanted that one. He used a couple of names.
0: Well, that's the one I was after.
5: Okay.
0: Okay, thanks for trying.
5: Bye.
0: All right, so 888-876-5593-8888-Raleigh. Dave called back because he wants Gunsmoke trivia. All right, you'll close it out tonight, Dave. Are you with us?
6: Yes, ma'am.
0: All right, so let's see about some Gunsmoke trivia. I assume you insist on multiple choice, no doubt. So let's see what we can do here. Well, there's answers. That's okay. We want ones that are. Let's see. All right. So here we go. We're going to talk about famous stars on. All right. Yeah. Well, you may do well at this. You never know. Let me see the answer, and I'll know if it's going to be easy or not for you. I think it will be. Let's see. Yeah, you should know this. This should be a gift. And that is whose Gunsmoke role was spun into a whole series? Was it Victor French, Dak Rambo, Phil Carey, or Richard Jekyll? No, you got to give me a name.
6: The second name.
0: Dak Rambo?
6: Yeah.
0: You are absolutely right.
6: I got lucky. I just guessed.
0: And so you have no idea what the deal was. All right.
6: No, I'm not sure about the series either.
0: Well, it was in the Pike, a Dirty Sally episode with Jeanette Nolan as Sally and Dak Rambo as Cyrus Pike. And Pike was a bank robber who was wounded on the run trying to escape capture, obviously, by Dylan. Falling unconscious from his horse, he's later rescued by Sally and her mule. She nurses him back to health. In the meantime, Sally and Cyrus develop a tender and trusting relationship. And it was a spinoff of Dirty Sally. It lasted for 13 episodes.
6: Mm.
0: All right.
6: Yeah, Dirty Sally, and check that out.
0: Yeah, there you go. Okay, thanks. So that pretty much is a wrap. We'll have a new question next week because you finally got our straggler, and that was absolutely wonderful. I've got seconds, and Fran gets them. Actually, she knows some bumpers. All right, so Fran, what'd you hear? You know?
7: Did you play Laura Nyro?
0: No, I did not play any Laura Nyro.
7: I thought I heard Laura Nyro. Okay, never mind.
0: And you're right, she does pronounce it Nyro, but I don't. Anyway,
7: I never can remember whether it's Nyro or
0: well,
7: Nyro.
0: See,
7: I know I just love her.
0: Yeah, she called it Nyro because her real name was Nigro, and she didn't like that. And so.
7: Oh, I can understand why.
0: Right, and mm-hmm. So she said, well, I'm not going to be Nigro, I'll be Nyro. So that's where it came from. But the last song I played was not Laura Nyro, it was The Orlans.
7: Oh, my goodness. I should. I usually know the Orlans when I hear them.
0: Yeah. So. No, it's early Orlans from, it's not early Orlans. It's late early. I thought this was an earlier song, but 1965 on Cameo. All right. Thanks. Appreciate the call.
7: Okay. Thanks.
0: All right. Okay, bye. All right. So, as far as the bumpers. In case you're wondering, we'll run down real quickly because I got about 20 seconds. The Moon Glows, Don't Be Afraid of Love. Lynn Varnado, Wash and Wear Love. The Marathons, Don't Know Why. Little Guy and the Giants did It's You. Bobby Smith, Walk On Into My Heart. The Jokers did Whisper. And Andrea did Don't Stop Looking. Hourglass, Out of the Night. Blossom, Son-in-Law. Gary Brown, So Hung Up on You. And the Orlans did Envy. All right, we thank Adam for keeping us on the air and John for screening your calls. But above all, I thank you for calling, which is what makes the show a pleasure to do. 21 hours from now, we'll reconvene. Until then, that's a wrap. I'm Raleigh James. It's WGN Radio.
8: 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I'm Grant Marshall, 2020 News. Real news, real stories, real fun. Speaking bad, a Rotterdam, Netherlands lockup went full jungle. Cops detained a man who arrived with a rare toucan. But before booking was finished, the feathered fugitive flapped free. flying through the police station as overwhelmed officers scrambled after Tenacious T. The boundary-breaking bird was safely captured and sent to a wildlife shelter. As for the man, his wings were clipped. Bad getaway. The Northern Cape of South Africa has a sheep-snatching shocker. Cops say crooks commandeered 25 sheep, then caught their pickup pulling a trailer with one woolly witness wedged under nets. The trail took the South African Police Service to a slaughterhouse where the other 24 were found already butchered. Three men busted, one bolted. You gotta be kidding me. Pet off my lawn. Some guy in Florida got hot steaming mad over man's best fiend next door. Seems dog day after goon let his pooches fertilize soiled brat's lawn, and that's when cops say Fling of the Hill started a literal mud-slinging fest, discharging dog dirt right back in the dude's direction. By the time the two filthy animals were done with their bunch and duty show, one dirty rotten scoundrel was in the pound, facing charges for dastardly discharges. And that's what's happening. I'm Grant Marshall, 2020 News.
0: 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We started right at 10. 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

0: WGN Radio. I'm Raleigh James. We have 3 big hours to forget what's going on with the rest of the world and just have a good time with Monday Night Trivia. And we have a straggler question. And I see I already have Donna and Oak Lawn ready to guess it. So I just hope I remember the right one. I know, I miss Carol so much. God, it's a year this week that she's been gone. And certainly my show prep has never been the same. All right, so we'll see if we can muddle through it here. And if this isn't the question, I'm sure that that Donna's going to tell me. So what do we have? Zookeepers in Frankfurt rigged up a television set in front of the gorilla enclosure. They hoped to increase mating. Well, it didn't work. But observers noted that the apes favored 3 categories of programming. The first, indeed, was love scenes, even though it didn't spur them into any action themselves. But I want to know, what were the next 2? Name either one of them. All right, so that's my question. I know, clear as mud. Got 11 bumper stumpers as usual. I think they're fine songs, and we'll see if you recognize any of them, but I haven't played any yet, so I don't expect a response on that. And when all else fails, pick your own category, because everybody is good at something. So just strut your stuff. 888-876-5593. 8888. Raleigh is going to take us to Donna in Oak Lawn. So Donna, welcome back to WGN Radio.
1: Hi, Raleigh. I knew ahead of time what the question was, so this whole week I've been making a list and checking it twice.
0: Oh, good.
1: I got 22 items, so you're going to be hearing a lot from me tonight.
0: Okay, well, 6 at a time, and the interesting thing is I guess I got the question right.
1: I sure hope that I've got the answer right.
0: We're going to find out.
1: Yes, indeedy. The first one that I guessed is sports.
0: Well, you can't really go there because that's too many things.
1: Okay, how about wrestling?
0: No.
1: Okay, okay, football?
0: No.
1: Soccer?
0: No.
1: Let's see, what's the other one? I can't read my handwriting. Rugby?
0: No.
1: Okay, how about weather?
0: No. That's interesting. Oh. I'd love to see them watch that.
1: Soap operas?
0: Nope.
1: Okay, well, that's 6. I will call you back.
0: And I'm counting on it. All right, thanks, Donna. Okay, good.
1: Bye.
0: Yes, indeed. So there's two categories that the apes went ape over. And I'm sorry. And, yeah, in addition to the love scenes, which did not spur them on to love action. Oh, well. 888-876-5593. That will take us, as usual, to Billy Bob and Bourbon A. Welcome back to WGN Radio.
2: Hello there. I'm an 11-time caller.
0: All right.
2: Thank you for getting my Beagle request there last Tuesday night. Well, it would have been Wednesday morning around 12:30 there.
0: Well, good. Good. Glad you heard.
2: Thank you. And then I got 2 requests if you got your paper ready.
0: Yes, I absolutely do. I'm prepared.
2: I'm,
0: what you got?
2: I may have requested this one, Color My World by Petula Clark.
0: Okay.
2: You remember looking that one up?
0: Yeah. No, but I'll play it for you.
2: And then
0: I think there's something wrong with that title, but I'm not sure, because I was thinking of Color My World by Chicago, different song, obviously. So I'm not sure what we've got. I'll have to figure
2: out. Well, there's something wrong about color, just Color My World, is how it goes with the Petula's version.
0: Huh.
2: If you look it up, they'll be in there, I bet you, under that Color That World.
0: Yeah, okay, like 1967-ish. I'll find it.
2: And then the other end of the spectrum, I want Matchbox by Marlon Perkins.
0: Okay, Carl Perkins.
2: Oh, I mean Carl Perkins. Yeah, Marlon Perkins. He was on
0: he was on TV.
2: Mutual Omaha. Yeah. Right.
0: Wild Kingdom or something. Well, we have a question about gorillas, so why not? All right. Carl Perkins and Matchbox and Color My World, Pet Clark. You got it. So we're going to do charts, are we?
2: Yes, ma'am.
0: And what week?
2: Well, this one, I guess, in August 24th. 1966 for a year.
0: Okay, I can give you August 20th or August 27th.
2: That'll work.
0: All right. Number 1, Summer in the City.
2: Oh, boy, yeah. The Love and Spoonful.
0: Number 2, Sunny.
2: Sunny. something Hebb?
0: Yeah,
2: Bobby
0: that's
2: Hebb.
0: Yes, Bobby Hebb is absolutely right. Number three, it's a remake. See You in September.
2: Oh yeah, it's one of them groups.
0: Well, yes, it is. It is a group. It was on BT. It was on BT Puppy Records.
2: Yeah, I ain't gonna get it. All I can think of is Four Seasons, but it ain't them.
0: No, it isn't them. Well, even if you could do the original See You in September, I'd be impressed. But this was The Happenings.
2: Oh yeah.
0: Yeah.
2: I forgot the 45 now that you mention it.
0: How about that? Number four, Little Red Riding Hood.
2: Sam the Sham and the Pharaohs.
0: Yes. Number five, Sunshine Superman.
2: Oh, yeah. The guy that did my little yellow there.
0: Yeah, right, exactly. One name, what is it?
2: I got it. My line's going blank.
0: Oh, no.
2: I'll say it.
0: No, Donovan.
2: I'll say Keith. That's one name.
0: Donovan. All right. Number six, Wild Thing.
2: The Troggs.
0: Yes. Number seven, You Can't Hurry Love.
2: Well, it ain't Phil Collins. I'll say the Supremes.
0: Yes. That would be number eight, Yellow Submarine.
2: The Beatles.
0: Number nine, I Couldn't Live Without Your Love.
2: Oh, I'm stumped.
0: Now I know you're really mine. Got to have you all the time. You got it. If you know Color My World, you got to know this.
2: Well, play it for me, then maybe I'll get it that way.
0: Oh, God. All right, yeah.
2: I mean, don't play it then. I'll just take
0: No. I'll play it. You'll...
2: I went for the Golden Sombrero tonight. I'm striking out four times already.
0: Well, no, you only get to have three wrong, and you haven't done that yet, I don't think. Of course, I can't count, so that could be a problem.
2: I know. I missed at least two.
0: Yeah, I know you missed two. Okay, here you go. And you'll get it, of course. And you'll see why I said, how could you not know, given your request.
2: Well, it must be Petula Clark.
0: Yes, it is.
2: Still doesn't sound familiar.
0: Yeah, well, top 10 record. All right.
2: That's a long introduction.
3: You're the only one that I
2: own.
3: A shoulder there.
2: A good one.
0: All
2: I don't
0: right.
2: know if you care.
0: And it's fine. Number 10, Summertime.
2: That Jerry, that Mungo Jerry?
0: No, that's in the summertime. That would be 1970, summertime. No, this is 1966. Oh, obviously, it's a remake. It was on Chess.
2: Oh, you mean Summertime? Okay. Is that one where they go?
0: Yes, he trills.
2: Yeah, but I can't remember. I can't remember who it is.
0: Anyone else? Yes, absolutely.
2: Yeah.
0: Billy Stewart.
2: I wouldn't got that.
0: All right. We will. I think you got. Actually, let's see what you got here. You didn't get to See You in September. You didn't get Sunshine Superman, which was a surprise to me. And all right, so I think that you're in the threshold of passing, so hold on, don't go away.
2: Hey, what was that one with Donovan about a snail in the garden? Do you ever remember that one? First there is a garden, then there is a garden.
0: No.
2: Well, anyway, get rid of Color My World if you don't like it, and put that one in there then.
0: Really? All right, let me write that down, because I'll definitely forget that. All right.
2: Or do what you want. That's what's great about America.
0: Talk to you later. Thanks. Appreciate it.
2: Bye-bye.
0: All right, so I had to Billy Bob Stash. As we continue, I think I just hung up on me and not him. It's going to be a fine night, I can tell. All right, we'll be getting some Beatles trivia, actually, with Barry, who is our Beatles savant, that's for sure. We got Jim and Blackwood. Oh, good, Jim, 1960 charts, yay. But Donna called back with another half dozen guesses on our question. Now, if you have some guesses, certainly, by all means, let us know what they are. Zookeepers in Frankfurt rigged up a television set in front of the gorilla enclosure. They hoped to increase mating. It did not work. But observers noted that the apes favored three categories of programming. The first, indeed, was love scenes, even though it didn't spur into action. What were the next two? Name either one of them. All right, so We're going to have Donna take another half dozen guesses because she's been thinking about this all week. So, all right, Donna, what you got?
1: Okay, Riley. How about westerns?
0: Nope.
1: News shows?
0: Nope.
1: Pet shows?
0: Nope.
1: Kids shows?
0: Nope.
1: House renovations?
0: Nope.
1: Music?
0: Nope.
1: Let's see, how many is that?
0: It's probably six.
1: Yep, I think so.
0: All right, try again. Thanks. Appreciate it. All right. Yeah, sooner or later, hopefully. So, yes, two categories of programming. The apes loved the love scenes, even though they didn't emulate them. But there were two others in their specific categories. All right. That's why I ruled out sports. Maybe you could consider these sports, but I don't want to give you that clue because I think I'm waltzing you down the path of no return. I really don't know if these are sports or not. But obviously that rules out a lot of things that we do know are not sports, like a home renovation. Right. All right. So 888-876-5593-8888. Raleigh, your first bumper stumper and a wonderful song. And I'll tell you more about it when we play it. 1959 Chess, by the way. Maybe that's all you need to know. We'll see how you do. And then we'll get to Barry and his Beatles and Jim and his charts. And there's room for you tonight right here on WGN Radio.
4: One, two, three.

0: I'm Raleigh James. All right, a B-side of a flop. You usually don't even see it on the group's discography, but it's there, and I thought it was just a terrific song all the way around. And composed co-writer, Berry Gordy Jr. Yeah, all right. So 888-876-5593, 8888-Raleigh. Let's get more of Donna's guesses. All right, so, well, again, if you're just joining us on Monday Night Trivia, we have a straggler from last week. It will be revealed at the end of the night if Donna runs out of guesses. But something tells me maybe eventually she'll get this. Zookeepers in Frankfurt rigged up a television set in front of the gorilla enclosure. They hoped to increase mating, and it didn't work. But observers noted that the apes favored three categories of programming. The first, indeed, was love scenes, even though it didn't spur them into any action. But what were the next two? Name one of them. All right, so that's the question, and 888-876-5593 is the phone number. So, all right, Donna, what do you think?
1: I'm guessing music shows.
0: Nope.
1: Dancing shows?
0: Nope.
1: Game shows?
0: Nope.
1: Okay, how about jewelry shows?
0: No.
1: Shopping shows?
0: No.
1: Exercise shows?
0: That's interesting. No, but you're closer than you were with others.
1: Ooh. Do you think it might be yoga shows?
0: Nope, it isn't. So there's your half dozen. You think about it. You call me back.
1: I'll do that. Right. Thank you.
0: Thanks, yeah. And the other one's not even remotely in that category. But all right. So we'll limit it sooner or later. Now let's see. Our Beatles question? Oh, indeed. Barry in New Hampshire, welcome back to WGN Radio.
2: Hey, Raleigh.
0: How's it going?
2: All right. How about Richard Simmons, Dancing to the Oldies?
0: No, oh, that's funny. No. Yeah, I could see the resemblance, but no. All right. At the very end of the UK pressing of Sgt. Pepper's Lonely Hearts Club, the band added something. What was it?
2: Dog whistle, or a whistle for the dolly dogs could hear.
0: You're absolutely right. A high-frequency 15 kilohertz tone, completely inaudible to you and me, but guaranteed to drive dogs wild. I have no information on whether it worked, so I never got any feedback on that. Do you know?
2: No, I think Paul put it on there because he had a dog named Martha.
0: Yeah, right. But I'm curious whether in fact the dogs did react to it, because I never saw an article on that. I saw a lot about they added it, but then I never heard the dog's point of view.
2: Yeah, no, I never. Right. I'm not sure.
0: Well, you're a winner. You knew. Hang on. Don't go away.
2: Okay.
0: All right. Good deal. It's just that simple. So, all right. We're going to do, let's see if we can, before the news, get some more of Donna's guesses. All right. Six more coming up. What are they?
1: Boy shows.
0: No.
1: Cop shows?
0: No.
1: Court shows?
0: No.
1: Rin Tin Tin type shows? No.
0: Dog shows? No.
1: Fishing shows?
0: No.
1: Oh, my. Okay. That's what I was using.
0: You got one more.
1: Medical shows.
0: No. Oh, God, I hope not. No. Oh, God.
1: Okay,
0: yeah.
1: I'll,
0: yeah,
1: that I'll be back.
0: Yeah, I'm looking forward to it. Thank you. Yes, yes. If the apes were particularly interested in Physician Journal's television or something, you know, like years ago, it was at Court TV or one of those, they would sell out their Sunday programming for Physician's Journal television. And one year I learned brain surgery. Of course, it's much easier to do when you know you're never actually going to be practicing this, but fascinating stuff. All right, so we'll get to Jim in Blackwood, New Jersey with the 1960 charts, and there's room for you too on Monday Night Trivia right here on WGN Radio.

0: WGN Radio. I'm Raleigh James. What was the flip side of her first single? She had two on Gator. Yeah, that tells you there's a New Orleans connection there. Who else was on Gator? Yeah, nobody outside of that area for sure. Well, the bottom line is, after recording a couple great records in the early 70s like that, she became an evangelist and sadly has been gone now about 5 years. But turned to Bible instructing and preaching and teaching and all that kind of stuff. But I thought Wash and Wear Love was a terrific song. Nonetheless, she's, like I say, no longer with us, and that was a shame. All right, so who is she? 888-876-5593. 8888. Raleigh. All right, so Billy Bob wants to guess. So then we'll get to Mike on his charts, and Jim and Blackwood on his charts first, and then Mike and his charts. And there's room for you, too, on whatever category you want, or maybe you know that song. All right, it's Monday Night Trivia, so something for everybody. Now, with that in mind, let's see about our question. If you're just joining us, you know we have the straggler, and it'll be revealed at the end of the night tonight if you don't get it. Zookeepers in Frankfurt rigged up a television set in front of the gorilla enclosure. They hoped they'd increase mating. It did not work. But observers noted that the apes favored three categories of programming. The first indeed was love songs, even though it didn't spur them into any action. What were the next two? Name either one. All right, so Billy Bob's going to take some guesses. All right, Billy Bob, what do you think?
1: I'm switching over to the song. Was that Mavis Staple?
0: No. Not a chance.
1: Sounds like her.
0: Not a chance. All right, well, thanks.
1: Okay,
0: well, appreciate it.
1: My six babe, I got six guesses, too.
0: Oh, you do? All right, so go for it.
1: Is it the Andy Griffith Show?
0: No.
1: Besmirched? You know that one about the witches there with Elizabeth Montgomery?
0: Bewitched? No, it's not Bewitched.
1: No, it's no situation comedy.
0: No, it's a category, so we'll rule out sitcoms.
1: How about game shows?
0: No, not game shows.
1: You're the last one, I bet I got it. Cooking shows.
0: No. Oh, God, I'd love to see that.
1: You know, like the Gallup and Gourmet. And
0: yeah.
1: Julia, okay.
0: Thanks
1: have
0: for calling. Appreciate it. Yes, the apes go crazy for Julia Child, don't you know? Yes, plump chicken breast. All right, never mind. Let's see. Jim and Blackwood, welcome to WGN Radio.
2: Hello, Raleigh. For the last call, or the previous call, they were talking about the British version of Sergeant Pepper. Was that A Day in the Life? They had the extra 10, 15 seconds over there?
0: Maybe. I have no idea. And I have no idea if the dogs reacted.
2: Okay. Because I remember when the late Bob Charger, he had a Sunday morning...
0: Yeah.
2: Sunday morning Beatles brunch for the Beatles show in Philly.
0: Yes.
2: And he played that one time, and I thought, and it was only available over in the UK. Now, he never went over there, but when I did, I picked him up a Christmas present, went to a secondhand vinyl shop and got him a British copy of Magical Mystery Tour. Over there, that was a double EP, not an LP.
0: Okay.
2: But I thought that was my thing. And also yesterday, I happened to catch on the CBS Morning News, they did a feature about the famous picture taken in Harlem of the jazz musicians on the stoops of a brown house there.
0: Uh-huh.
2: They said there's only one surviving musician still left nowadays.
0: And who is that?
2: I don't get his name there, but somebody. But you see that picture, haven't you?
0: I don't think so.
2: Oh, somebody got about maybe 100 some musicians from in Harlem, and they just took their picture or something there, and I think it's in the Smithsonian like that. So.
0: Okay.
2: But if you're not familiar with that, I'll go on from there.
0: I'm curious, though, out of 100 musicians, who's still with us?
2: Yeah, it was like 1958. So that was... Back in the day.
0: All right. I'm trying to find out. Okay, Sonny Rollins is the only one. And the picture was called A Great Day in Harlem. It was a jazz photograph. Art Kane took the picture at 17 East 126th Street. And there was actually 57 jazz legends gathered on a brownstone stoop for Esquire magazine. The last survivor was Sonny Rollins.
2: I think it's a... they have a historical plaque on the street there now for to mention that. But I got thinking maybe somebody that said, hey, we got to start preserving jazz history. I just wonder, when it comes to rock and roll, do you think Bill Drake was the first to preserve it with his History of Rock and Roll special in 1969?
0: You know, I don't know that that's true as far as that goes. And, you know, also, I wouldn't necessarily call that real preservation. A friend of mine wrote it, Nikki Wine, but who's no longer with us.
2: She was with Casey Kasem, too, right?
0: Well, yes, absolutely. She wrote more American Top 40s than anyone I knew, and she was there until the latter 70s.
2: So,
0: mid-70s. Yes,
2: but that was, just remember that. So, anyway, we're trying this week in 1960.
0: All right, let's do it to it. So, 1960, this week, here we go. Number one, It's Now or Never.
2: Elvis.
0: Number two, Walk, Don't Run.
2: The Ventures.
0: Number three, The Twist.
2: We're first number one by Chevy Checker.
0: Yep.
2: We'll get to you later.
0: Number four, I'm Sorry.
2: Brenda Lee.
0: Yep. Number five, Nel Blue, De Pinto De Blue.
2: Domenico Modugno.
0: You know, I would think so too, but it actually says Bobby Rydell, and as far as I knew, that
2: right,
0: no, but wait, but that Bobby Rydell record, and I had that too on Cameo. I just thought said Volare.
2: That's what he sang. And Modugno was like 1958.
0: On like Decca or something, Domenico Modugno, but. I gotta look for a picture of this Bobby Rydell record, because I always thought of that just as being called Volare. And of course, Domenico, of course, Nel Blue, De Pinto De Blue.
2: That picture, you're talking about a 45 sleeve?
0: Yeah, I'll take the sleeve or the piece of vinyl, which I've got here. So let's see. So I've got both. Here we go. Okay, I'm looking for a 45. Let's see. Oh, that's interesting. Yeah, I'm looking at the picture sleeve, and the picture sleeve just says Volare. Nothing else. I'm looking at the record, the Cameo record, and I knew this. I just knew this. It just says Volare.
2: And not even a picture of Bobby?
0: Well, no, on the picture sleeve, of course, Bobby Rydell, and, you know, a picture of him, and the flip side is I Do It Again, and the A side is Volare, you know, and
2: they just had Cameo Park. We just had the pictures of the artists, so like Bobby Rydell.
0: Yeah,
2: you think like, for example, Wild Wild Days, they would have had a picture of him on the boardwalk.
0: Well, yeah, they didn't go that far, you know. I mean, come on, this was pretty down and dirty. They got their publicity shot, slapped it on a 45, and that was it. But all I'm saying is that Billboard listed this Nel Blue, De Pinto De Blue, and it's not. It's Volare, and only Volare on the record. Obviously, it's the Domenico Modugno record, but all right. Well, anyway, you would know. Number six. Oh, God. Itsy Bitsy Teeny Weeny Yellow Polka Dot Bikini.
2: number one record, too.
0: It was on Cap.
2: Get somebody senior moments here. That's
0: you can do it.
2: I seen him in concert too.
0: He later was on Liberty. Snuff Garrett produced some really nice stuff for him. You can do this, I know.
2: That's the
0: Snuff Garrett, the biggest hit that Snuff Garrett produced for him was The Joker Went Wild. Although I loved 3,000 Miles, that was my favorite. Trying to think of what else I can tell you about this guy.
2: Give me his initials, maybe I can do it.
0: I'm trying to think if I can give you something other than that. Let's see. But initials, sure, BH.
2: Oh, okay then. Well, Brian Hyland.
0: Yep, Brian Hyland it is. Number seven, Finger Poppin' Time. You can do this. I know you can.
2: He wrote The Twist.
0: That's right, which was number three this week. So number seven was his group doing Finger Poppin' Time. Don't you know?
2: I got to get those up.
0: On King. You're right. Oh, God. I don't know. On King.
2: Okay, that was...
0: And of course, he was famous for, you know, the Annie trilogy.
2: And his biggest, it was kind of a rochelle. They were so controversial. His only big success was Finger Poppin' Time in the mainstream.
0: Well, the reason Finger Poppin' Time was big is because Dick Clark knew that he had to pay him back for what he did to him with the twist.
2: Yeah, but he got in the Rock and Roll Hall of Fame before Chubby did.
0: Yes, that's absolutely true. And of course, he wrote the twist, so he did. Well, King willing, he made some money on it, I hope. Sid Nathan, I'm not sure. Well, you know, he was due the royalties, whether he got them or not, I don't know. But nonetheless, you can do this. And you know, when I say the Annie trilogy, come on, work with me, Annie. You know who this is.
2: What's his initials? Can you do that again?
0: Okay, here we go. This would be, instead of BH, it's HB.
2: Oh.
0: Oh, man, this is not your night, because I know you know these. I know you know these so well.
2: In Cricket's here, and it's not Buddy Holly's group.
0: No, it's a Hank Ballard and the Midnighters.
2: I'm sorry.
0: Yeah, number 8, Mission Bell.
2: Johnny Brooks.
0: Absolutely. On Era. Number 9, Only the Lonely.
2: Roy Orbison.
0: And number 10, In My Little Corner of the World. On Carlton.
2: Anita Bryant.
0: Yes, absolutely right. All right. Well, you got enough of them to be right. So good to talk to you. Don't go away. You feel better. All right.
2: Okay.
0: So there you have Jim in Blackwood, and I know he knows this stuff. Yeah, like the back of his hand. So it's terrible when the mind just fails you like that, and it does to me a lot too, so you're not alone, Jim, trust me. Mike in Elmwood Park, welcome to WGN Radio.
3: Hello, Wally.
0: How's it going?
3: Okay.
0: We're going to do 1966?
3: Yes, we are.
0: All right, this week in 1966?
3: Yeah, okay. this week. Okay, sure.
0: All right. Number 1, Summer in the City.
3: You know,
0: I think we just did this week with our buddy Billy Bob and Bourbonnais. So kind of it's the same 10 records. Kind of unfair that we do that. Now we can pick another week in 1966, different time of the year.
3: It's up to you. I mean, I'm okay with it.
0: All right, we're gonna go with January 29th. You ready?
3: Yeah.
0: Number 1, We Can Work It Out.
3: We can work it out. Stevie Wonder.
0: The Beatles.
3: Oh, no, I'm sorry. Beatles.
0: Yeah.
3: Beatles.
0: Number 2, Barbara Ann. It's a remake.
3: Beach Boys.
0: Yes. Number 3, She's Just My Style.
3: Jerry Lewis and the Playboys.
0: Number 4, No Matter What Shape Your Stomach Is In.
3: T-Bones.
0: Yes. Number 5, 5 o'clock World.
3: Vogues.
0: Yes. Number 6, As Tears Go By.
3: Marianne Faithfull. Rolling Stones.
0: Yes.
3: They did it too.
0: Yes, they did, and that was it. Number 7, The Man in My Little Girl's Life.
3: Mike Douglas.
0: Yes. Number 8, A Must to Avoid.
3: Herman's Hermits.
0: Number 9, My Love.
3: My Love. That one you got, man.
0: My Love is Warmer Than...
3: Oh, wait a minute. No, put Tua.
0: Yeah.
3: Tua
0: Clark. Yeah, there you go. Number 10, Jenny Take a Ride. Jenny.
3: Mitch Ryder and Detroit Wheels.
0: All right, you did it. You got all 10. Hang on. Don't go away. You're a winner. All right.
3: Okay.
0: Excellent. So, 888-876-5593, 8888-Raleigh. We'll get some more guesses here in a moment on our straggler question, which is revealed at the end of the night tonight if you don't get it. And we'll have another bumper stumper coming up in minutes right here on WGN Radio.

0: James. So who are they? They're on the JC label. Got anything else on that? This is a Beverly Hills, California label for about a minute and a half. So California group. Are they the same as a group with the same name? That's often a discussion. I'll leave it to you to decide. But who are they? 888-876-5593. That would be 1959. Don't you know? All right. So now we have Jim in Chicago. He's going to guess on our zookeeper question. Well, actually, on our ape question. Here's the deal. Zookeepers in Frankfurt rigged up a television set in front of the gorilla enclosure they hoped to increase mating. It did not work. But observers noted the apes favored these three categories of programming. The first one, indeed, was love scene, even though it didn't spur them to anything like action. But what were the other two? Name any one of them. All right, so Jim in Chicago, welcome back to WGN Radio.
1: Happy Monday, Raleigh.
0: Yes, indeed. So what do you think?
1: I only have two guesses, boxing or wrestling.
0: Oh, those are great guesses. They're neither of them are right, but they're great guesses.
1: All right, that's it. I'll think some more.
0: Appreciate it. Thank you. Yeah, yeah. It's a lot closer than cooking. If it was cooking, I'd really worry. Cooking and medical. No, no. All right, so 888-876-5593. We've got Gary in Austin. Welcome back to WGN Radio, Gary.
2: Well, hey, Riley, I got a quick guess on the trivia question.
0: Oh, good.
2: Three Stooges.
0: No, you know, that makes so much sense. They'd think they were watching themselves, but that's not it.
2: Yeah, well, yeah. When you said exercise, you know, I thought, well, that's kind of physical.
0: Yeah, it is. Yeah, true. Exactly.
2: I got that from.
0: Exactly.
2: So.
0: Yeah, it's a nice guess. It's just not right.
2: All right. Yeah, well, you know, hey, not the first time.
0: Yeah, you're
2: it
0: not,
2: won't be the last.
0: So. Yeah, not alone there. All right, so we're going to do the week of August 27th, 1961. Is that what you're telling me?
2: Sure, might as well.
0: All right.
2: Just a young child of seven.
0: Oh, okay. All right. Impressionable. Just you and your radio. You'll remember them all. Number one.
2: Me and my radio. Yeah.
0: Tossin' and Turnin'.
2: Bobby Lewis.
0: Yes. Number two, Wooden Heart.
2: Joe Dowell.
0: Yeah. Number three, Michael.
2: The Highwayman.
0: Yes. Number four, Last Night.
2: The Marquise.
0: Yes. Number five, I Like It Like That.
2: Chris Kenner.
0: Yes. Number five, You Don't Know What You Got Until You Lose It.
2: Oh, I know I should know this. It's not, I don't think it's William Bell.
0: No. It's a Chicago. It's a Chicago act.
2: Yeah.
0: Died in 1984.
2: I know I'd know it.
0: Oh, you know it. Yeah. Sounds a lot like Elvis.
2: Is it Raoul Donner?
0: Yes, absolutely right. All right, number seven, Pretty Little Angel Eyes.
2: Curtis Lee.
0: Yes. I think the best production that Phil Spector ever had, as far as I'm concerned.
2: I like that song.
0: Childhood
2: song.
0: Yeah, it's a wonderful song. And, you know, when we were in Yuma, I, of course, dragged John to his gravesite. And sure enough, right on his tombstone, there's a picture of the Dunes record etched into the tombstone. Number eight, Dum Dum. A Diddly Dum.
2: Oh, I don't think that's Brenda Lee.
0: Yes, it is.
2: Oh, okay.
0: Dum Dum, A Diddly Dum. Yes, Number nine, Let's Twist Again.
2: Chubby Checker.
0: And number 10, School Is Out.
2: Gary U.S. Bond.
0: Absolutely right. All right. Well, as usual, you're a winner. Number 11 was Don't Bet Money, Honey.
2: That I don't know.
0: Well, that was just for extra credit. That was Linda Scott. Hold on. Don't go away. You are a winner.
2: Okay.
0: All right.
2: Okay,
0: so
2: great.
0: We'll pick it up there. We have 2 more hours of Monday Night Trivia. Our gorilla question remains. It'll be revealed at the end of the night if you don't get it. So try to get it. You can have your own category. There's another bumper stumper coming up that's very delicious. But even if you don't recognize that, pick something you know, like Shane, who's driving and taking me for a ride. I love to ride. We're going to do some MASH trivia coming up on WGN Radio.

0: WGN Radio. I'm Raleigh James. Okay, so who are they as far as that goes? Got a label in a year for you. It was on Lawn, 1960. So 888-876-5593. Now, we have a straggler, and if you don't get it at the end of tonight, I reveal it. And you've got plenty of chances here. Zookeepers in Frankfurt rigged up a television set in front of the gorilla enclosure. They hoped to increase mating, and it didn't work. But observers noted the apes favored three categories of programming. The first, indeed, was love scenes, even though it didn't spur them into action. What were the next two? Name either one, 888-876-5593. So now you got bumper stumpers, you got my question, but best of all, you've got your own categories. Everybody knows something about something, and Shane knows about MASH. Shane is taking me to Milwaukee, no doubt. How's it going, Shane?
1: How are you, Raleigh?

0: is one and all, but not right. So here, you get all the MASH questions right. You just always do. So who was the only series regular who was not replaced after leaving the show?
1: I think you asked me this one before. Oh. Radar.
0: Yes, it is Radar. Very good. Very good. Well, if I forgot, that's fine. That's your gain. We'll ask you something else next week, hopefully. All right, hang on. Don't go away, and thanks for taking me along for the ride.
1: All right, Rob. So, have a good night.
0: You too. So 888-876-5593-8888. Raleigh, and we've got Don. Don is in Beloit. Don, what's happening tonight?
2: Hey, Riley, how you doing? How you doing?
0: I'm all right. Just tell me what's going on.
2: Hey, my big team of all my favorite teams, my team in Aurora, Naperville, we won our big championship, this thing called the Chelios Cup last night. It was really fun, this adult league.
0: Well, good.
2: That was fun.
0: How many injuries?
2: I actually was gonna, but now that you mention it, I did get smashed at the very end and knocked down really violently. I know that's not what adult league is all about. It sometimes you just irritate people, I guess. So, but no harm. I'm fine.
0: Okay, good.
2: Tonight was the last night of the Loves Park League, and I wanted to mention, you and I have talked about this many times, but I took a good look at where the Rockford Speedway used to be.
0: Yes.
2: And it was so much fun to watch, you know, the last season of that and everything. But it, Raleigh, we always were wondering, like, what the heck is going to go get built here, you know? And what is it? It's so ugly. It's one of those auto parts stores and one of those mega car washes with, like, three dozen vacuum stations.
0: Yeah.
2: I kind of a dumb location to put one in, if you ask me. I live by a bunch of them. And so that was kind of weird, and it's so ugly looking. I just thought you'd get a kick out of that.
0: Yeah. Well, we'll see how long it lasts.
2: Yeah. What about little kiddie shows, like little children's shows?
0: Nope. What else you got?
2: Underwater?
0: Nope.
2: Documentaries?
0: Keep going.
2: Oh, you got to go with stand-up comedy.
0: No.
2: I'm laughing, sorry. Financial shows, like showing, you know.
0: Financial shows? No.
2: Yeah, financial.
0: No.
2: How about art programming? Art shows that show artists doing goofy still lifes?
0: Okay. No.
2: Well, Raleigh, your gorillas stumped me.
0: All right. Well, so we'll talk about the Battle of Britain, which, you know, I'm going to run out of things. But we've talked, of course, about all the different air battles and all the different pilots.
2: You've been doing great. I love your questions that you've been giving me on those. Yeah, the one last week was really great.
0: Well, let's see. I don't know if I've asked you this or not, but actually the highest scoring pilot of the campaign... Do you know who he was? And I'll take it with, and if you can otherwise tell me exactly where he was from.
2: That's good. Can I get a hint? Was it a night fighter squadron guy?
0: I know that he claimed 17 enemy aircraft. That's about the most I can tell you.
2: I think we got to go back to... It's one of two people I can think of. How about, it's got to be a Pole, or no, a Czech in the 303 squadron.
0: You're absolutely right, Joseph Frankenstein, a Czech with the 303 Polish fighter squadron. So, yes.
2: Wow.
0: Yes, a Czech ace. So there you have it. 17 enemy aircraft.
2: Wow. That's like, of course, this is just for the listening public, it's just like a 13-14 week campaign. It's not like you got all these in the war. This is just fighting for your lives in the Battle of Britain kind of.
0: Yeah, it was absolutely. It was a moment in time, so to speak. And we'll ask you another question about that moment in time next week.
2: Could you write down three? I haven't given any musical requests, but could you maybe write down some for me?
0: What you got?
2: How about I'm looking at my notes. How about The Dark End of the Street by James Carr?
0: Okay.
2: That was written by that Dan Penn and Chip Moman at during the poker game.
0: Yep.

0: pretty funny. This woman is so amazing. Grooving the Blues by Viola Wells, that Miss Rhapsody, she was called, from Newark, New Jersey, was born in 1902.
1: Okay.
0: Grooving the Blues by Miss Rhapsody.
1: All right.
0: How about that? That's All You Gotta Do by Brenda Lee.
1: Okay.
0: All right.
1: All right.
0: Well, listen,
1: good.
0: I'll talk to you this week, and thank you so much for doing what you do.
1: All right. Talk to you soon. Okay. Bye.
0: All right.
1: Bye-bye. So 888-876-5593 would be 8888 Raleigh. And Monday Night Trivia is a strange animal in that it usually is. We always have absolutely no lines open, or all of them open. Well, the latter is almost the case now. Not entirely, but I easily got five lines available for your call, and now's the time to make it. 888-876-5593. That's 8888 R-O-L-L-Y-E. You can either try my trivia question, the gorilla question. I can review if you need be, but I think you know it by now. If you don't like the gorilla question, maybe you know a bumper stumper. And when you don't know a bumper stumper, that's when it gets really good, because you can pick your own category, and I guarantee you everybody is an expert at something. So let me know what it is, and we'll pick it up there. Otherwise, we'll hear another episode of 2020 News, which is always a lot of fun, coming up on WGN Radio.

0: WGN Radio. I'm Raleigh James. All right, so there you have it. I thought she was a wonderful Detroit girl, but that record actually was American Arts, which was a Pittsburgh label in 1964. That was a B-side, and I thought it was just wonderful. So who is she? 888-876-5593. 8888 Raleigh. Now, John in Covington wants his All in the Family trivia, and I am here to deliver. So, hello, John.
1: Hey, Raleigh. Before we do this, I'm just going to tell you real quick. I know I'll get out of it because we've been married 43 years, but I know I'm in the doghouse with my wife because I taught my 6-year-old grandson how to do the dead man float over the weekend.
0: Well, now why is that a problem?
1: Oh, well, she sees him doing it, and it's like, that's my, oh, you didn't tell me you were going to do that. That's my grandbaby, and I, oh, you know. I'm just telling you the truth.
0: All right. Well, she'll get over it.
1: Yes, she will. Yes, right. She will.
0: Okay, so there are a lot of firsts on All in the Family, to say the least. But one of the firsts was a sound effect. It was the first time it had ever been heard on television. What was it?
1: Oh, boy.
0: I should say on American primetime television. For all I know, it was on... For all I know, Bob Shreve did it. But in terms, as far as...
1: Want to see Chicky a little longer?
0: Yeah. So yeah, what do you think?
1: Oh, boy. Let's see. First sound effect. Oh. Would it have been a bomb blast?
0: It would be a toilet flush.
1: Yes. Yes, that is right. All right, Raleigh.
0: All right, talk to you later. Thanks.
1: Later.
0: Okay, bye.
1: Thank you.
0: All right,
1: bye-bye.
0: So 888-876-5593, 8888 Raleigh. Now, oh, good, we've got some folks who are going to guess on my trivia question. Now, zookeepers in Frankfurt rigged up a television set in front of the gorilla enclosure. They hoped to increase mating. It didn't work, but observer noted that the apes favored three categories of programming in particular. The first, indeed, was love songs, even though it didn't spur in any action. What were the next two? Name one of them. Yes, the apes were spellbound over these next two categories. What would they be? All right, so 888-876-5593. Sully is in Wheeler, Indiana. Welcome to WGN Radio.
2: Hi there, Raleigh. How are you doing tonight?
0: All right. How about yourself?
2: I'm well, thank you. Is
0: good.
2: It TV talk shows?
0: No, it is not.
2: News?
0: Nope.
2: Basketball?
0: Nope. That makes sense, though, but no.
2: That's all I got.
0: All right. Well, if you think of something else, call me back. All right. So 888-876-5593. 8888 Raleigh. Don called back from Beloit. He's got some guesses. All right. So what do you think, Don?
3: How about like science fiction, sci-fi shows?
0: No.
3: I think I know which one it is. I think it's cartoons.
0: No, it's not.
3: Oh, like I was going for like the Flintstones,
0: right?
3: Bugs Bunny, Roadrunner.
0: Right. Okay. Right.
3: Okay. Well,
0: right.
3: Darn. What about? We got one more guess. What about movie dramas?
0: No.
3: Gosh, this is very intriguing, Raleigh, because usually I can think like Raleigh is how I try to approach this.
0: Okay. I'm waiting.
3: And it's not like your daily, like, Tai Chi thing in the morning or something.
0: No.
3: Morning yoga?
0: No.
3: Okay. I'm sorry. I just thought I'd call back and try to get you.
0: Well, if you think of something else, call me again. Yep. Appreciate it.
3: Thank you so much.
0: All right. So 888-876-5593-8888 Raleigh. Yes, if you were an ape, what would you want to watch? And we've decided it's not cooking and it's not medical. It's not news either. But yeah, it is specific programming. And obviously, I won't say there has to be a visual to it. I'm not sure that I'd go there, but well, I'll confuse you if I go any further. So instead, I'll go to Linda in Richland Park, wants 2.5 men. So Linda in Richland Park, welcome back to WGN Radio.
4: Hi, how are you?
0: All right, how you feeling?
4: I feel pretty good. Good. My phone gives me a lot of trouble. It's like, you cut off from the conversation. I hope we don't do it while we're talking. So I decided just to give you a call.
0: Glad you did.
4: Say hello to you guys. Say hello to you guys and maybe play one of the games. I figured 2.5 men, Jill. Maybe you can ask me a question. Maybe I can remember everything I used to.
0: Okay. Well, when Candy was singing Christmas carols on Charlie's piano, to what tune was she singing the songs?
4: What tune was she singing?
0: Yeah, she was singing all these songs to the same tune. Frosty the Snowman, Jingle Bells, and Silent Night, but she was singing it all to the same tune.
4: You mean the same tune?
0: Yeah.
4: I mean, like in C or like in D, something like that?
0: Well, like a song. In other words, the melody was one song, even though the words were the Christmas carols.
4: Oh, you got me on that one.
0: Well, every Christmas carol that Candy sang was to the tune of Heart and Soul.
4: Oh, my God. I would never remember that one.
0: Yeah, it was painful. All right, well, we'll try another one later.
4: Yeah, and could Ashley play a song for me?
0: What?
4: When you get a chance, could I get you to play a song for me when you get a chance?
0: Yeah, sure, what you got?
4: Tina Turner, What's Love Got to Do With It?
0: Yes.
4: And I'd like You Better Be Good to Me. And The Bush.
0: All right, we'll do it.
4: All right, thank you.
0: Thanks.
4: Thank you, my call.
0: Appreciate it, always.
4: Bye now.
0: Okay, all right, so after the news, we're going to hear from Stan in Dearborn, who knows all the bumpers. There's another one coming up that I'm sure he'll know. And plenty of room for you, too. So 888-876-5593, 8888 Raleigh on WGN Radio.

0: 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I'm Raleigh James. All right, so who are they? 1961 on Wand. And if you know something about them, that's something more than I do, that's for sure. And I'll bet you that Stan and Dearborn might. So let's find out. So Stan, welcome back to WGN Radio.
1: Hi, Raleigh.
0: What's up?
1: Well, I had to call in early today. I've got an early, had an early appointment this morning. And last week I had an early appointment the next day. In fact, all week I had an early appointment. But
0: that's terrible.
1: I figured I better call in now before I fall asleep.
0: Yeah.
1: Anyway, I don't know anything more about the Jokers.
0: Yeah, the Jokers, exactly. And I don't either, and apparently neither does anybody else. Now, someone said that one of the Cadillacs was involved with them, but hell, there are enough of the Cadillacs that they could have been involved with anybody.
1: Yeah, there they were. And I was calling for the first song. That was a fine tune you played.
0: Yeah.
1: Don't Be Afraid of Love.
0: Yes.
1: And, of course, that was by the Moonglows.
0: Yes.
1: And we used to play the flip side of that 12 months of the year.
0: Okay.
1: Between Christmas and New Year's.
0: Yeah.
1: So it's kind of a seasonal song.
0: Yeah.
1: So we tried to apply it as a seasonal song anyway.
0: Yeah, it's a wonderful song.
1: Yeah, it was.
0: Yes, indeed. So
1: As far as I'm concerned, anything by the Moonglows is a fine tune.
0: Yeah, that's probably true. I don't think I'd find many exceptions to that either. So, yeah, Harvey Fuqua and Berry Gordy wrote it, and I thought it was a great B-side. All right.
1: Yeah, I think Billy Davis was in on that one, too, I think.
0: Oh, really? Roquel, all right.
1: Yeah.
0: What was his mother thinking? Anyway, so what do we have next?
1: Oh, I only know one other one, I think, by the Marathons.
0: Yes.
1: I don't know why.
0: Okay, so let's talk about this. Are these the same Marathons that did Peanut Butter?
1: I believe so. They're from California. It's on the same JC label as Charlena.
0: Right.
1: So I was thinking that's the same Marathons, I would
0: right.
1: believe.
0: And of course,
1: I have no other... We should have Steve Probst when he was on.
0: Oh, that's right. You're absolutely right. But I assume they are, too. But I didn't know. Like, I knew the Marathons on RV and things like that. But I did not know that. They were also, you know, they were the Marathons because they were also recording as the Vibrations, if you remember at the time.
1: And, a lot of names again.
0: Right. Well, that was the deal, the label deal, where they did something on Chess, and yeah, exactly. So it was a mess all the way around. So
1: they had Thurston and Harris coming in and out of the group.
0: Right.
1: The Limelighters and I had the Four After Fives, they were called, and they had about three other different names. I can't recall. They were on Federal. They were on. A bunch of labels.
0: They were on a bunch of labels. They, of course, Western Movie was on Demon, the Highest, and Phi, and then of course RV, it was Bluebell, oh gosh, there were others, but I wondered about that because when I see them like at Discos or one of those, I see them as listed as a different group, and I'm like, they can't be a different group. They just can't be, you know. They're on Tri-Disc. I'm trying to think of what else, but Loma, you know.
1: Oh, yeah.
0: Mirrorwood. You know, there were all California, you know, basically. So we'll assume they're the same Marathon. So you didn't get Wash and Wear Love, huh?
1: No, but I know the Detroit girl.
0: Okay.
1: I forget her.
0: Yeah. Walk on
1: Bobby
0: in my heart.
1: Smith.
0: Yes.
1: Yeah, Bobby Smith and Dreamgirls.
0: Absolutely, who did so many wonderful things like Mr. Fine. And the A side of Walk On Into My Heart was Miss Strongheart and all that. So good stuff. Yeah.
1: Yeah. And Bobby Smith sang with Willie Jones from the. I'm trying to think of the name of the group now, the Royal Jokers.
0: Okay.
1: They did a song together.
0: Yeah.
1: Bobby Smith and it's called Don't Leave Me.
0: Right.
1: And it's the same song as Stay Here by the Royal Jokers.
0: Right.
1: Off Echo. And that's a fine song if you ever get a chance to hear that.
0: I'm going to write that down because I think I have heard it, but okay. All right. That'll be fun.
1: And that was on Mr. Peacock label, I think.
0: Oh, okay. All right.
1: That's kind of an off-the-wall one off-the-wall song.
0: Right.
1: Or label.
0: Yeah, she was she was so underrated.
1: Yeah, in fact, that's one of my wife's favorite songs is Walk On In.
0: Really? All right.
1: Yeah,
0: good taste.
1: That.
0: Yeah, absolutely. And I don't know how they got on American Arts, because that was a little Pittsburgh label, so not really sure.
1: Yeah, I think there's some connection between Pittsburgh and Records being had from, I'm trying to think of the guy's name now. We've talked to him about him before. From Big Top and Twirl and Carlton, because my friend's older brother, his band was there, Dick and the Team.
0: Okay, right.
1: And they did Mickey Denton, back up,
0: all right.
1: Shannon. So Harry Balk.
0: Okay, sure.
1: His name.
0: Very big promoter, and, too, of course.
1: Yeah, and I think he had some kind of promotion thing with Pittsburgh.
0: Probably. Probably that would make sense.
1: Yeah, in the early 60s.
0: Yeah, I could see that. And, yeah, that was... Harry Balk was Detroit, which, of course, that would put him in with Bobby Smith, for sure. And they did all that stuff with Irving Mechanic, the stuff for Big Top. And they had Emby. And I think that Big Top was Johnny Beanstalk's label. His brother had been a big publisher, in fact, music publisher. His brother married the guy who had started Atlantic, the dentist, and left. No, actually, he wasn't a dentist. Herb Abramson, one of the Beanstalks.
1: Right.
0: Herb Abramson.
1: I recognize that name now.
0: Yeah, right, exactly.
1: For sure.
0: Yeah.
1: They also had Twirl Records. They had...
0: Right.
1: Casanova Brown by the Young Sisters.
0: Okay.
1: On Twirl. And Patty Young was their lead singer. And she did another duet with Mickey Denton, I believe it was. It's called My Guy, My Girl.
0: Okay.
1: They were singing back and forth. You know, Mickey Denton was singing, my girl, and she was singing My Guy.
0: Right.
1: That was on IPG, Independent Producers Group label.
0: Okay.
1: IPG label.
0: And Twirl, that was Johnny and the Hurricanes.
1: Yeah, they were on there. There's yeah. But
0: yeah.
1: That still came out of Harry Balk, so.
0: Right. Same duo, absolutely.
1: Yeah.
0: And then they went to New York. So I guess that's that makes sense that would ultimately be an American Arts connection. I can see it. All right.
1: Yeah. And I think somehow the volumes had a connection there with American Arts as well.
0: Oh, that's interesting.
1: Yeah, they had a record out on American Arts.
0: And, that Casanova Brown, the Young Sisters. Yeah. All right. I will look at that. Well, yeah, and the volumes, yes, absolutely had something on Twirl. And, I think it was like Maintain Your Cool or something, but I don't know. And that was...
1: Yeah, I can't think of it right now. I have to look it up. I don't have it.
0: I'm pretty sure it was Maintain Your... And they were, of course, a Detroit group. And they had been on a few things. Of course, Chex originally.
1: Yeah.
0: And Times Square and Jubilee and Old Town. And then that Old Town thing, I think between Old Town and Twirl, they were on American Arts for one record.
1: Yeah, I think they had one record. Then they came back to
0: Impact.
1: Inferno.
0: Impact before Inferno,
1: Impact.
0: Yes. And then one of Ollie McLaughlin's labels, Karen.
1: Yep.
0: Yeah. Oh, man. Fun stuff. All right.
1: Yeah.
0: Well, as usual, you know it all. I expect that.
1: You don't want I do. I just try to help out.
0: Oh, no, it's wonderful. It's always good to hear from you. Sorry you had to stay up. I hope you can sleep well.
1: thank you.
0: Okay, thanks.
1: We'll
0: appreciate
1: talk to you later.
0: Okay, good.
1: Okay.
0: All right.
1: Good night.
0: Yeah,
1: because
0: sleep is sacred. I'm telling you what, as much as I want you to listen to the show, if you can actually get some sleep, I understand that. Boy, do I. All right, so we'll get to Dave on the North Side. He wants 1981 lyrics, okay. And Billy Bob's going to take more guesses on my apes here. Yes, zookeepers in Frankfurt rigged up a television set in front of the gorilla enclosure. They hoped to increase mating, and it did not work. But observers noted the apes favored three categories of television programming, and the first indeed was love songs, even though it didn't spur them into any action. But I want to know, what were the next two? Name either one of them. It is a specific category of television show. And one of them, I guess you've seen them both. I hate to give you hints because I just I lead you astray, so I'll just leave it there and say there's another bumper stumper coming up in minutes here on WGN Radio.

0: WGN Radio, I'm Riley James. So who is that? 1966 on Jamie. A couple of tasty singles on Jamie. Of course, that was a flip side of one of them in 1966. But before she was on Jamie, she was on Phillips briefly. So who is she? 888-876-5593. 8888. Raleigh. All right, so there's another bumper stumper, and you've got the gorilla question, and we're going to get some more guesses on that. Then Dave on the north side wants lyrics from 1981. Oh, Andy in Los Angeles. Yes, we always stop down to do New York radio trivia. Why not? All right, and I promised Andy an easy question, actually. I was going to torture you again with WWRL, but no, we'll move back to WABC. Are you ready?
1: I'm ready.
0: All right. We all know about Robey Young and Paul is dead, God knows. Who took over for him when Rick Sklar pulled him out of the studio?
1: Les Marchak, I think.
0: Absolutely, yes. And, you know, yeah. Les did it until they hired a full-time guy.
1: Yeah, he was young, wasn't he, like a teenager? Or
0: Who?
1: He was young at the time.
0: Les Marchak?
1: Yeah, wasn't he like an intern there?
0: Yeah, well, he was doing that overnight news at the time. You know,
1: oh, he was,
0: and he was kind of a staff announcer, and he did newscasts, and, I mean, Robey was pretty young, too, actually, but he continued to host the overnight show until they hired a permanent replacement. So who was the replacement?
1: Yeah. Was it Bob Lewis?
0: No.
1: Was it Charlie Greer come back? They had the overnight show for a while.
0: No.
1: No. I can tell you it wasn't Bob Lewis. Give me a hint.
0: You would not have known him in the lineup otherwise.
1: Yeah. That's a hint?
0: Well, it's, I don't know.
1: Okay. Is there an initial, like a first initial?
0: J.R.
1: J.R.?
0: Yeah.
1: That's a good question. J.R. there? He was, no, I don't know.
0: Well, and I would expect the first thing you probably would have thought about was Joey Reynolds, but it was J. Reynolds.
1: J. Reynolds. I always get those two mixed up, actually. Yeah. I hadn't heard either of them too much. But,
0: yeah.
1: But, okay. Yeah.
0: All right, good
1: but
0: deal.
1: But he didn't stay there long at night, I don't think. But thank you for giving me an easy question.
0: Absolutely. We'll go back to something ridiculous next week. Okay, good. Good to talk to you. Okay, thanks. All right.
1: Okay, take care. Bye-bye.
0: Add to his stash, you betcha. So let's see. Yeah, it was October 21st, 1969. Robey knew he was going to be out of there because, it was January 68. He was there for a two-year contract, and he knew it wasn't going to get renewed. But, yeah, it's a long story. All right, so 888-876-5593, 8888, Raleigh. All right, we'll get to Billy Bob with more guesses on our gorillas. All right, Billy Bob, what do you think?
2: Hey, how you doing? I'm going to say that the answer is obliviously commercials.
0: No, not commercials.
2: Oh, and you notice nobody called in a 5x5 tonight?
0: That's
2: it. People out there in radio land, get on the ball.
0: Yeah, and you know, we have some wonderful, Lisa and Laura both gave me questions, so I'm ready.
2: Well, I just gave the radio listeners a hint. Maybe they'll give you a call then. Have a good evening.
0: All right, thanks. Appreciate it.
2: Bye.
0: All right.
2: Bye-bye.
0: And I haven't forgotten about those 1981 lyrics. I just haven't picked one yet, but I'm thinking about it. So it might be after the news, Dave, so just keep hanging on. In the meantime, James, of course, wants World War II, of course. Well, trivia, that is. We'll do something about that. But what do we have? I'm not sure about Karen and Madison here. So, Karen, welcome back to WGN Radio. Now, what is your category?
3: I was going to ask, just answer two of yours, but my category was just American cities.
0: Okay.
3: Anything to do with,
0: okay.
3: American cities, if you can figure that out.
0: Okay.
3: Just don't say the capital. That's what I meant by it.
0: Well, do you do capitals? So I could do that.
3: Yeah, I can do capitals.
0: What's the capital of Kentucky?
3: Frankfurt.
0: All right, very good.
3: Am I right?
0: Yes, you are.
3: Okay.
0: It's absolutely true.
3: Then I want to I won't do the trivia.
0: You can try my trivia anyway. That's fine because okay. I'm not sure who's going to get our apes here. So what do you think?
3: Okay, I'll just say Tarzan movies.
0: No.
3: American. How about is there a National Geographic Channel?
0: It's not that.
3: There. Okay. Well, that's probably all I got.
0: Right all right. Now. Well, you knew Frankfurt. Good enough.
3: Okay.
0: Hang on. Don't go away.
3: Okay. Well,
0: all
3: thanks.
0: Right. Good deal.
3: Thanks.
0: Absolutely.
3: I'll stay on.
0: All right.
3: And,
0: there we go.
3: Have a good night.
0: You too. Sorry. We're going to do 1950s cars with Brian and Seneca. Oh, there's so many from which to choose. Yes, indeed. So let's see. I believe that before we get to World War II and lyrics, because I got to find lyrics, Ralph wants charts, you see, and I actually charts are easy because they're in front of me. So, all right, Ralph in Rockford, welcome back to WGN Radio.
4: Well, thank you very much, Roddy, for welcoming me back.
0: Always.
4: Thank you very much.
0: So we're going to do 1963, huh?
4: Yes, we have done a lot of 60s today. All right. 61, 65, 68.
0: Well, let's see about
4: 60s.
0: We'll do it. I'm ready. Yeah. Number one, Fingertips Part 2.
4: Stevie Wonder.
0: Number two, Hello Mother, Hello Father.
4: Oh, boy, that was a...
0: Here I am in Camp Granada. Camp is very entertaining. And I think we'll have some fun if it stops raining.
4: I think it was Ellen Sherman.
0: Yes, number three, Candy Girl. Flip side was Marlena. Yes, the Four Seasons, absolutely. Number four, My Boyfriend's Back. But more interesting if they sung about her boyfriend's front, but they didn't. So, My Boyfriend's Back.
4: Well, those were the opposite of the devils, the angels.
0: Yes, number five, Judy's Turn to Cry.
4: Leslie Gore.
0: Yes. Number six, Blowing in the Wind.
4: That was the composition of, I think it was Peter Paul at Mary.
0: Yes. Number seven, Wipeout.
4: Oh, Safaris.
0: Yes. Number eight, More. The instrumental version.
4: Wasn't it? Kay Winding?
0: Yes, absolutely. Kay Winding, you betcha. Okay. Number nine, You're the Devil in Disguise.
4: Oh, that was Elvis.
0: Yes, and number 10, Denise.
4: Oh, that was the one. Randy and the Rainbow.
0: Absolutely right. All right, on Rust. Let's see how far you get. Number 11 would be If I Had a Hammer.
4: Oh, that was Trini Lopez, of course.
0: Number 12, Mockingbird.
4: Oh, that was that Mockingbird. That was a get together by Mockingbird. That was wasn't it very difficult? Wasn't it Inez Fox or something?
0: Absolutely. Inez Fox, yeah. You betcha, and her brother. Yeah. But she's what's on the label, Inez Fox, on the symbol label. Number 13, Donka Shane.
4: Oh, boy, that was a... you forgot the diphthong. Shern would be S-H-O-E-N, and should be the diphthong, O with a double dot on it. So that was the guy from... who was it again? Let's see, I remember. He made a big impression on...
0: Las Vegas, all of it, yes.
4: Yeah, I remember that. That's the second. I have to think a little bit now. Donka Shane.
0: Well, don't worry about it. I got the news coming up and you already won, but it would be, of course, Miss or Mr., depending on how you want to look at it, Wayne Newton.
4: Wayne Newton.
0: All right, good deal. Hang on, don't go away. We got the news and we got another hour of Monday Night Trivia right here on WGN Radio.

0: WGN Radio. I'm Roddy James. Okay, 1967 on Liberty. Who is it? 888-876-5593. 8888. Roddy. All right. So, yeah, unknown at the time. Later, they'd be very well known. But, of course, no one ever really knew this song. And I thought it was the best thing they ever did. All right. So, I should have been busy, yeah, finding Dave's lyrics. But no, I was really just talking to, after talking to Ralph, thinking, you know, why on earth did they tell Wayne Newton that it was Donka Shane? Because, of course, it isn't. You know, it makes you wonder, like, thanks, Shane? Who's Shane? Yeah, right? And I guess if he couldn't have done that correctly, why not Donka Zaya? I mean, you know, just as good and easier to say in English. Oh, well, all the things that I wonder about late at night, totally useless. So before we get back to lyrics, we're going to get back to charts here. Brian wants 1950. Oh, it's not car. Actually, it's cars, not charts. Oh, all right. Cars, we can do that. But let me tell you about our straggler, because this is going away at the end of the night tonight. That would be this hour. So less than an hour from now, I will reveal. Zookeepers in Frankfurt rigged up a television set in front of the gorilla enclosure, and they hoped to increase mating, and it did not work. But observers noted that the apes were interested in television. In fact, they favored three categories of programming. The first was indeed love scenes, even though it didn't spur them into action. But there were two others. Name one of them that the apes went ape over. Two others. So what would that be? 888-876-5593-8888. Raleigh. All right. So with that in mind, now I've got to figure out 1981 lyrics here. You see, I've just been remiss on this. And in the meantime, let's see. Or James, World War II. Maybe I'll come up with something there quicker. I don't know. So James, how's it going?
1: How are you? I'll take a couple of shots at you.
0: Oh, yes. You know, I can count on you for that. So, yes, all you want.
1: Okay. I am going to say, sports.
0: Well, you can't say sports. We've already determined that, because that covers too many, many things. You'd have to pick a sport if you were going to do that.
1: Okay. I'm going to say baseball.
0: Nope.
1: Soccer?
0: Nope.
1: Okay. I would say basketball?
0: Nope.
1: Let's see. I'm going to say tennis?
0: Nope.
1: Track and field?
0: No, what is track and field? I mean, I sort of know, but no. No.
1: No, okay. Let's see. Try for swimming?
0: Nope.
1: Okay.
2: Hi, guys. Welcome back to...
1: Okay, bowling?
0: Nope.
1: Okay, I'm not getting any warmer.
0: Oh no, you're really not. as far as that goes, you are absolutely really not.
1: Okay,
0: but let's see what else we can.
1: I'll take one. I was going to say. Let's see. I was going to say. News events of politicians. Okay.
0: No, news events as far as that goes. So I'm looking. I had the perfect question. Now I've lost it. How did this happen? My World War II trivia. It'll come back to me in moments. I hope. Anyway, I'm not sure, but we've got little known World War II questions here, and so let's see. Well. No. All right. That's not possible. We'll just move right on and say, of course, a lot of people would have loved to have changed the mind of Adolf Hitler, But one of them, interestingly, was committed to peace, and he wrote a letter to Hitler referring to him as dear friend, pleading for him to stop the war. Now, of course, we're not sure Hitler got them, but who was writing to his dear friend pleading for him to stop the war?
1: Oh, now this is interesting, because this is like the first one for me, even. Okay, I'm going to take a few shots at this.
0: Okay.
1: Okay, I will say Pope, the Pope?
0: No.
1: Okay. I'll say, Roosevelt?
0: Nope.
1: Okay, I'm going to say, I'm going to go out there straight. Stalin?
0: No.
1: Oh, okay. We'll see now. Okay. When you eliminate some of the ones, let's see. Oh. Okay. Franco?
0: Nope.
1: Okay.
0: Now again, remember how I prefaced this. I've said he was one of the greatest peacemakers in the world, so clearly that would have let Stalin out on your guess there. But
1: okay. I'm going to say Baron de Coubertin, the founder of the modern Olympics?
0: Nope. You ready to give up?
1: I'm going to take one last shot.
0: Okay.
1: I'm going to say, I don't even know if the head of, let's see, the... Oh, goodness, one of the great peacemakers, and I'm trying to think of that time, during that period.
0: I think you're ready to give up. Mahatma Gandhi. Mahatma Gandhi he lived until 1948.
1: Yeah, that would have a little bit surprised him, but actually not surprised him, because I don't think he liked war too much.
0: Well, that he was one of the greatest peacemakers of the world. That's why I said that. I mean, who would be more likely to own that title during World War II than Mahatma Gandhi?
1: Yeah.
0: So he wrote to dear friend to stop the war. It didn't work.
1: No.
0: All right.
1: I sent you a few.
0: Yes, you did, and we're going to talk about that tomorrow. Thank you so much.
1: Okay. You have a nice night.
0: Okay, thanks.
1: That was an interesting story. Thank you.
0: Oh, good. Okay, bye. All right. So now we got our lyrics together, don't we know? And this is Dave on the north side. Oh, no. Dave, you hung up? Or did I hang up on Dave? I couldn't have. I hope not. Dave, call back, because I've got your lyrics. A lot of good that'll do you. Here he comes. All right, he is calling back. All right, so I thought, I feel bad when I actually hang up on you. All right, so Dave, on the north side, are you with us?
3: Yeah.
0: 1981 lyrics, big hit. You ready?
3: Okay.
0: It's not the things you do that tease and hurt me bad, but it's the way you do the things you do to me.
3: Mm. like Eric Clapton?
0: No. Give you another line, and maybe you'll pick it. Every girl wants you to be her man, but I'll wait, my dear, till it's my turn.
3: Mm-hmm. Mm-hmm. Any chance I can hear the song?
0: No.
3: No, not today.
0: That's not what lyrics is about.
3: Well, sometimes you do. So.
0: Yeah, well, no. This is a big, big, big hit record.
3: Yeah, your singing isn't cutting it.
0: Well, intentionally. Well, I'll give you the line that's going to give it to you. And if this doesn't give it to you, then be ashamed. Are you ready?
3: It sounds familiar, but it's just like...
0: Okay, damn. I'm going to give you the line that will give it away. But when I do, if you don't get it, be ashamed, very ashamed. Here we go. I'm not the kind of girl who gives up just like that.
3: Oh, no. Oh, no, this... But something...
0: Huge hit. People are screaming at their radios.
3: Yeah, but they are. Then you got me again.
0: Blondie, the tide is high, but I'm holding on. I'm going to be your number one. I'm not the kind of girl who gives up just like that. Oh, no.
3: If you played it, I would have got it.
0: Well, of course. The whole purose of lyrics, actually, is that you don't get to hear the song.
3: Sometimes you do.
0: Occasionally, because I've been kind to you. But no, we're putting you in regular lyrics rotation now.
3: I just knew you were like loose with the rules.
0: Nah.
3: Some nights you do it, some nights you don't.
0: Well, that was such a big hit. There was nothing I was going to do to help.
3: Yeah. The last line I should have known, but yeah, I just didn't recognize it.
0: Yeah, I'm not the kind of girl who gives up just like that. Oh, no.
3: Yeah. I was trying to figure out the next line, and it was like, eh.
0: The time is
3: high. You know, an actress named, I think her name is Shelley Fabre.
0: Oh, not only actress, but sort of singer as well. Shelley Fabre was Johnny Angel, of course. You know, played on the Donna Reed Show, played in Mary, I think. But yes, poor Shelley. Yeah. Shelley did not want to sing. In fact, she couldn't sing. And she was, in fact, I did an interview with her once, and she even said that the only thing wrong with Johnny Angel is I didn't know how to sing. She literally was threatened with her job if she didn't, because the producer of that show was making money, and they got Paul Peterson to do some stuff like My Dad or whatever. That was later, actually. But and so he actually went to her and said, do you like being on the show? And she said, oh, yes. He said, then you're going to be singing. And so she did. And, of course, later she was in Coach and all that. But, yeah, Shelley Fabre, I think she was about 81. She was Annette Funicello's closest friend, and she was married to Lou Adler for a zillion years, although they didn't live together. They did for 2 years, and then they were, like, separated for decades or something. So, yeah.
3: I heard she passed away yesterday.
0: Yes, she did. 81.
3: Yeah.
0: Yep.
3: I thought it was an honor to you. You could play one of her songs.
0: Maybe tomorrow night.
3: Yeah. And,
0: it won't be Johnny Angel.
3: I got another request. Guitar Matt Murphy.
0: Let me get the sheet of paper out so I don't lose you. All right. Guitar Man Murphy. All right.
3: Yeah. That song is called The Blues Alone.
0: Okay.
3: And I think it might be either him or it might be under, like, Memphis Slim.
0: Okay. I'll find it.
3: Do you know, is him and Memphis Slim, they're not brothers, right?
0: No. Call me tomorrow night, and we can talk about things like that. On trivia.
3: Yeah.
0: All right, thanks. Yeah. Appreciate it. All right, because, you see, this happens. It happens every week. We get toward the end of the show, and every line in the place is full, and I want to make sure we get to everybody tonight before the show is over. And a half hour from now, of course, I'm revealing our zookeeper's question, what the gorillas were watching, and you know all about that. You got another bumper stumper coming up in moments, too, right here on WGN Radio.

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1: WGN Radio. I'm Raleigh James. All right. So who is that? And absolutely well known. Maybe not by group name, but individually. 1961 on Challenge. So Son-in-Law came out, of course, after Mother-in-Law, don't you know? Kind of a quasi-answer record to that. All right. So 888-876-5593-8888. We're going to talk about 1950s cars with Brian. I think we'll talk about some very dynamic styling, if you will. He'll be the judge of that, I guess. So zookeepers in Frankfurt rigged up a television set in front of the gorilla enclosure, hoping to increase mating, and it didn't work. But observers noticed that the apes favored three categories of programming: love scenes, even though it didn't spur them into action. What are the next two? Name either one of them. 888-876-5593 on WGN Radio.
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Radio. I'm Raleigh James, beach music at its finest. In fact, Doug Manning wrote that. He's not singing it, though. 2006 on a KPH CD, all under one roof. Who is he? So hung up on you. 888-876-5593. Sadly died about 3 or 4 years ago now and already missed. All right, so 888-876-5593-8888. Raleigh, now let's see what we can do here. I'll again repeat the question. We're going to defer to people who want to try to answer it since I'll reveal it at the end of the night. Zookeepers in Frankfurt rigged up a television set in front of the gorilla enclosure. They hoped to increase mating. It didn't work. But observers noted the apes favored three categories of programming. The first, indeed, was love scenes, even though it didn't spur them into action. What were the next two? Name either one of them. All right, so what does Rita in Harwood Heights think?

0: It's going great on a lovely night home from work.
1: Yay. All right. I like that. So what do you think?
0: I'm surprised I haven't heard it yet. How about game shows?
1: No. And actually, in the first hour, somebody tried that. Nope.
0: I missed.
1: That's right. You got any other thoughts?
0: The banana splits.
1: Yeah. No, it's not cartoons either. All right. Thanks. Appreciate it.
0: Thank you.
1: All right. So, yeah, nice to meet Daniel. Hopefully he'll call us back sometime. So let's see what we got with Karen in Chicago. Going to take some guesses. What do you think, Karen?
2: Hi. Yeah. Thank you for taking my call.
1: Always.
2: How about Dancing with the Stars?
1: Nope.
2: I thought sure it'd be a dancing competition. Okay. Animal Planet?
1: No. That'd be a whole channel.
2: Oh, shoot. The Monkees?
1: No.
2: I don't know. I sure don't know. Thank you.
1: All right. Thanks for trying.
2: Try.
1: Appreciate it.
2: Bye.
1: Okay. All right. So good guesses, but no, not a chance. So it's a type of, I'd say it's a category of programming. Josiah, first-time caller in Janesville, Wisconsin. Welcome to WGN Radio.
3: Thank you for having me. I think I have an answer to the zookeeper question.
1: Okay.
3: Would it happen to be either wrestling or MMA?
1: No, but you're probably a lot closer than a lot of people.
3: Okay. What about boxing?
1: No.
3: Okay.
1: But you're, like I say, you're, you know, it's not, but you're closer. God knows it's not cooking or medical, but, yeah, I would expect that someone would have to be proficient in this in order to actually do mixed martial arts, but it wouldn't be considered mixed martial arts.
3: Okay.
1: And they do have competitions in it.
3: Would it be powerlifting?
1: I'm going to give it to you. It's weightlifting.
3: Okay, yeah, basically the same thing.
1: Yeah, right, exactly. Close enough that I'm going to give you. That's very good. All right, Josiah. The prizes are worthless. It takes forever to get something. Eventually, you get a certificate, which is a lot of fun, and something you don't want, like a 45 or an 8-track or something like that, a comic book. But like I say, it takes forever. You really did it for the fun of it. But we will eventually, hopefully while you're still walking, get you something. So hold on. We'll get your address. Thank you for playing, and call me again. Don't go away.
3: Okay, thank you.
1: So, good deal. So, yeah, all right. So, weightlifting is one of them. And so now we just have to know the other one. So, put Josiah on hold, and we will say, so, love scenes, yes, they love that, and they love their weightlifting, but there's one other category, and no one has come close to this one at all. All right, so maybe that will be you. Anna in Beloit is going to take some guesses. So, Anna, welcome back to WGN Radio. Well, no, wait a minute. What am I doing here? I guess we lost Anna, I guess. I think we did. Call me back if we didn't lose you, Anna, but I think she's gone now. So we'll move over to cars. Brian and Seneca, welcome back to WGN Radio.
4: It's great to be here. And first off, the first of now three after I've placed them all, because you still owe me wishing you were here by Chicago. This request, believe it or not, had nothing to do with your straggler question. It is called Solfeggio by Robert Maxwell, his harp and orchestra, backed up by the Ray Charles Singers.
1: I know this song, actually.
4: Known as the song of the Nairobi Trio.
1: Yeah, I actually know this. All right, yes, yes, and the Nairobi Trio is just great. All right, I'll do it.
4: And on the second new request, is the hardest working song in show business, Toot Sweet, or It's Really Love?
1: Okay. All right. Yes, Solfeggio will be a lot of fun.
4: It's also known as Johnny's Theme from The Tonight Show. Hardest working song in show business.
1: Yes, absolutely. All right. So certainly the most money. Let's talk about 50s cars. And actually, the 1957 slogan for this full line of cars. Are you still with me? Brian, don't hang up. I swear I didn't touch anything. Brian will have to call back. That is terrible. I've got his question and everything. Oh, man. All right, but we got another first-time caller, and that's exciting to me. So Tim is a first-time caller.

0: Caller in Marianawa. 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
1: Thanks for taking my call, Riley.
0: What do you
1: think?
0: Love
1: the show.
0: Thank you.
1: Well, nobody's guessed like Westerns or Cowboys and Indians.
0: It is not Westerns.
1: Okay.
0: Any other options here?
1: Oh, I had one, but I didn't write it down.
0: Oh, we can call back.
1: Okay, thanks.
0: Okay, thank you. Appreciate it. All right. So, not Westerns. All right, but we are returning us to Brian here. And I swear I did not hang up on him. I really didn't. So then we'll do American Lit with Alex and Round Lake. I already picked out a question on that. So, okay, Brian. Now, here we go. So, this is 1957, famous advertising slogan, and it wasn't for a particular model. It was actually for a particular make. So, 1957, suddenly, it's 1960.
2: That would be the product of the Chrysler Corporation.
0: Well, actually,
2: and in 1960, wait.
0: Yes, Chrysler is the parent company, but it was not an advertisement for Chrysler overall. It was for one particular line.
2: Plymouth.
0: Yes. Absolutely right. And that's what it was. It was for Plymouth. And I'll tell you what, the styling, which, you know, you could decide if you liked it or was hideous, but it took Ford and GM off guard completely. Plymouth surged in sales that year. So, yes, suddenly it's 1960. You're right.
2: It did. And, of course, 3 years later, when it was 1960 and the styling was stale and
0: yes. The
2: facelift was not anytime soon in coming, they got hit back with the counter slogan, suddenly it's 1957.
0: Right. Yeah, exactly. Exactly right. Now, of course, of all the 50s, to me, there's one standout car. And I can't ask you a trivia question because, of course, it's just my taste. But as far as I'm concerned, it was just the absolute best. I mean, the best in tail fins and abundant chrome and all that. And that, of course, would be the 59 Eldorado Baritz. Just a beautiful car.
2: It's not a bad car. There's 59 Cadillacs I liked a little bit better. That would be the first year of the Pininfarina Eldorado
0: right.
2: Bromes.
0: Yeah, just
2: which
0: just
2: were
0: a
2: little bit more restrained in their styling than the mainline Cadillacs. They were trying to build Rolls-Royce cars for Rolls-Royce prices, and they were slightly more successful than Lincoln.
0: All right.
2: Because they did not have Strange Brew in their management scheme.
0: You're absolutely right, and I'm going to move on because I want to try to get everybody in here, but you are a winner, as usual. Hang on, don't go away. All right, so 888-876-5593. There's one more bumper stumper coming up, and you'll hear it in moments right here on WGN Radio. And to our first-time caller. Well, actually, if you're on hold, you may be hearing this. I'm not sure, but it's otherwise it's totally dead until after the commercial break. I don't know. Do callers hear the feed from GN or not?
3: What?
0: On this particular studio, do callers hear the feed from GN?
3: I don't think so.
0: I don't think they do either. All right, so we're not sure, but that's the bottom line. So don't go away, Tim, a first-time caller. All right. Well, actually, Tim, I think won. So hang on, you got to get Tim. All right, we'll get it together sooner or later.

0: WGN Radio. I'm Raleigh James. All right, so I think we've got it together here. That'll be the day. Now, we are 6 minutes, 7 minutes away from being off the air, so I will absolutely, absolutely defer to any of your trivia guests. We know that the apes, the gorillas, enjoyed the love scenes and weightlifting. There's one other category, so let's see if you can do it. Rita in Harwood Heights is going to take a guess. All right, so Rita, what do you think?
1: Well, I was wondering about religion.
0: No.
1: And
0: I love it, though. No.
1: No?
0: No.
1: Not Bishop Sheen? No?
0: No, no, no, no, no. We'll throw all the religious shows, Pat Robertson and the rest of them, out the window. Nope.
1: Oh, okay.
0: Okay.
1: All right.
0: Thanks. Appreciate right. it. Uh-huh. Yes. No Creflo Dollar. No, nobody. Nobody. Absolutely. We could go on and on with that. All right. So let's see what we're doing here. Anna and Beloit's going to take some guesses. Welcome back to WGN Radio.
2: Hi.
0: What's up? What do you think?
2: Well, my first guess was Western, so somebody got that, and that wasn't right. Or was it? No, it wasn't. They got was weightlifting. But my next one would have been car racing.
0: Yes, we have a winner.
2: Oh, my God. Oh, my God.
0: Yeah. Yes, auto racing. That is the second most favorite. Yes, gorillas. Yeah, I know. They can probably do commercials now saying that they own the gorilla demo. Okay, hang on. Don't go away. All right.
2: Oh, my God.
0: So, yes, absolutely. Now, the prizes are worthless, but hang on. Don't go away.
2: Yeah.
0: Yes, that's it. The gorillas like weightlifting, auto racing, and love scenes, not necessarily in that order. All right. Congratulations. Anna was absolutely right. So let's there move back onto your questions. Alex in Round Lake, welcome back to WGN Radio.
3: Hi, Raleigh.
0: How are you?
3: I'm good. How are you doing?
0: I can't complain. I got a question for you.
3: Okay.
0: All right. This author is known for her poetic descriptions of prairie life in Nebraska. Her novels are particularly characterized by their strong-willed female immigrants. Oh, Pioneers was the first book in a series that also included something named after a Walt Whitman poem. Who is it?
3: Oh. Oh, Pioneers and... I know her other novel. I can't think of her name.
0: Yeah, the Walt Whitman poem was My Antonia.
3: Yeah. Right. Drawing a blank. Starts with an E.
0: Starts with a W.
3: Oh, Willa Cather.
0: There you go. All right, we have a winner.
3: Well, with your help.
0: Well, that's all right. Hang on. Don't go away.
3: Yeah.
0: All right. So, absolutely, yes. Willa Cather, whoever that might be. All right. So, now, let's see. Alex knows all when it comes to this. I know absolutely nothing. So, let's see what we've got with, what are we going to do here? We'll be doing Seinfeld trivia also, but we have Mark in Aurora. We have a Star Trek question, and John took absolute pity on you and asked you an easy question.
4: Oh, okay.
0: What is Spock's hometown?
4: Oh.
0: And I'll say that it's located on the planet Vulcan.
4: Well, I knew that.
0: And it's,
4: no,
0: the home city of Spock's father, Ambassador Sarek.
4: Yeah, and I mean, I should know this one because I've seen the episodes that contain it several times, but I'm blanking.
0: Oh, Shakar.
4: Yeah. Shakar?
0: Shakar, S-H-I-K-A-H-R,
4: oh, Shakar. Yeah, no, I honestly didn't remember that one. Okay.
0: Wow, all right. Well, good deal. Thanks. Appreciate it. Talk to you next week. All right, so there you are. Yes, Shakar. Yeah, everyone's been there. Yeah, right. All right, so I just figured that that Mark would know. But obviously, we have John who came up with a terrific question. Now, let's talk to Jeff in Homewood. How's it going, Jeff?
5: Going okay. How are you?
0: All right. So we're doing this Seinfeld trivia. We haven't run out of Seinfeld questions yet, huh? All right. Let's see
5: what
0: we.
5: It's up to you.
0: Well, no, you're the one asking for the category. So George Costanza, throughout the series, he used a fake name. What was it?
5: Oh, man, oh, man, oh, man. Butt Naked?
0: Art Vandelay.
5: Oh, Art Vandelay, you wanted that one. He used a couple of names.
0: Well, that's the one I was after.
5: Okay.
0: Okay, thanks for trying.
5: Bye.
0: All right, so 888-876-5593-8888-Raleigh. Dave called back because he wants Gunsmoke trivia. All right, you'll close it out tonight. Dave, are you with us?
6: Yes, ma'am.
0: All right, so let's see about some Gunsmoke trivia. I assume you insist on multiple choice, no doubt. So let's see what we can do here. All right. Well, there's answers. That's, okay, we want ones that are. Let's see. All right. So here we go. We're going to talk about famous stars on. All right. Yeah. Well, you may do well at this. You never know. Let me see the answer, and I'll know if it's going to be easy or not for you. I think it will be. Let's see. Yeah, you should know this. This should be a gift. And that is whose Gunsmoke role was spun into a whole series? Was it Victor French, Dak Rambo, Phil Carey, or Richard Jekyll?
6: Me.
0: No, you got to give me a name.
6: The second name.
0: Dak Rambo?
6: Yeah.
0: You are absolutely right.
6: I got lucky. I just guessed.
0: And so you have no idea what the deal was. All right.
6: No, I have no clue about the series either.
0: Well, it was in the Pike Dirty Sally episode with Jeanette Nolan as Sally and Dak Rambo as Cyrus Pike. And Pike was a bank robber who was wounded on the run trying to escape capture, obviously, by Dylan. Falling unconscious from his horse, he's later rescued by Sally and her mule. She nurses him back to health. In the meantime, Sally and Cyrus develop a tender and trusting relationship. And it was a spinoff of Dirty Sally. It lasted for 13 episodes.
6: Mm.
0: All right.
6: Yeah, see if I'm Dirty Sally and check that out.
0: Yeah, there you go. Okay, thanks. So that pretty much is a wrap. We'll have a new question next week because you finally got our straggler, and that was absolutely wonderful. I've got seconds, and Fran gets them, actually. She knows some bumpers. All right, so Fran, what'd you hear you know?
7: Did you play Laura Nyro?
0: No, I did not play any Laura Nyro.
7: You didn't play any? I thought I heard Laura Nyro. Okay, never mind.
0: And you're right, she does pronounce it Nero, but I don't. Anyway,
7: I never can remember whether it's Nero or
0: well,
7: Nyro.
0: See,
7: I know I just love her.
0: Yeah, she called it Nero because her real name was Nigro, and she didn't like that. And so.
7: Oh, I can understand why.
0: Right, and mm-hmm. So she said, well, I'm not going to be Nigro, I'll be Nero. So that's where it came from. But the last song I played was not Laura Nyro, it was The Orlans.
7: Oh, my goodness. I should have. I usually know the Orlans when I hear them.
0: Yeah. So. No, it's early Orlans from, actually, it's not early Orlans. It's late early. I thought this was an earlier song, but 1965 on Cameo. All right. Thanks. Appreciate the call.
7: Okay. Thanks.
0: All right. Okay, bye. All right. So, as far as the bumpers. In case you're wondering, we'll run down real quickly because I got about 20 seconds. The Moon Glows, Don't Be Afraid of Love. Lynn Varnado, Wash and Wear Love. The Marathons, Don't Know Why. Little Guy and the Giants did It's You. Bobby Smith, Walk On Into My Heart. The Jokers did Whisper. And Andrea did Don't Stop Looking. Hourglass, Out of the Night. Blossom, Son-in-Law. Gary Brown, So Hung Up on You. And the Orlans did Envy. All right, we thank Adam for keeping us on the air and John for screening your calls. But above all, I thank you for calling, which is what makes the show a pleasure to do. 21 hours from now, we'll reconvene. Until then, that's a wrap. I'm Raleigh James. It's WGN Radio.
8: 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I'm Grant Marshall, 2020 News. Real news, real stories, real fun. Speaking Bad. A Rotterdam, Netherlands lockup went full jungle. Cops detained a man who arrived with a rare toucan. But before booking was finished, the feathered fugitive flapped free, flying through the police station as overwhelmed officers scrambled after Tenacious T. The boundary-breaking bird was safely captured and sent to a wildlife shelter. As for the man, his wings were clipped. Bad getaway. The northern Cape of South Africa has a sheep-snatching shocker. Cops say crooks commandeered 25 sheep, then caught their pickup pulling a trailer with one woolly witness wedged under nets. The trail took the South African Police Service to a slaughterhouse where the other 24 were found already butchered. Three men busted, one bolted. You gotta be kidding me. Pet off my lawn. Some guy in Florida got hot steaming mad over man's best fiend next door. Seems dog day after goon let his pooches fertilize soiled brat's lawn, and that's when cops say Fling of the Hill started a literal mud-slinging fest, discharging dog dirt right back in the dude's direction. By the time the two filthy animals were done with their bunch and duty show, one dirty rotten scoundrel was in the pound, facing charges for dastardly discharges. And that's what's happening. I'm Grant Marshall, 2020 News.
0: 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We started right at 10. 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

0: WGN Radio. I'm Raleigh James. We have 3 big hours to forget what's going on with the rest of the world and just have a good time with Monday Night Trivia. And we have a straggler question. And I see I already have Donna and Oak Lawn ready to guess it. So I just hope I remember the right one. I know, I miss Carol so much. God, it's a year this week that she's been gone. And certainly my show prep has never been the same. All right, so we'll see if we can muddle through it here. And if this isn't the question, I'm sure that that Donna's going to tell me. So what do we have? Zookeepers in Frankfurt rigged up a television set in front of the gorilla enclosure. They hoped to increase mating. Well, it didn't work. But observers noted that the apes favored 3 categories of programming. The first, indeed, was love scenes, even though it didn't spur them into any action themselves. But I want to know, what were the next 2? Name either one of them. All right, so that's my question. I know, clear as mud. Got 11 bumper stumpers, as usual. I think they're fine songs, and we'll see if you recognize any of them, but I haven't played any yet, so I don't expect a response on that. And when all else fails, pick your own category, because everybody is good at something. So just strut your stuff. 888-876-5593. 8888. Raleigh is going to take us to Donna in Oak Lawn. So, Donna, welcome back to WGN Radio.
1: Hi, Raleigh. I knew ahead of time what the question was, so this whole week I've been making a list and checking it twice.
0: Oh, good.
1: About 22 items. So you're going to be hearing a lot from me tonight.
0: Okay, well, 6 at a time, and the interesting thing is I guess I got the question right.
1: I sure hope that I've got the answer right.
0: We're going to find out.
1: Yes, indeedy. The first one that I guessed is sports.
0: Well, you can't really go there because that's too many things.
1: Okay, how about wrestling?
0: No.
1: Okay, football?
0: No.
1: Soccer?
0: No.
1: What's the other one? I can't read my handwriting. Rugby?
0: No.
1: Okay, how about weather?
0: No. That's interesting. I'd love to see them watch that.
1: Soap operas?
0: Nope.
1: Okay, well that's 6. I will call you back.
0: And I'm counting on it. All right. Thanks, Donna. Okay, good.
1: Bye-bye.
0: Yes, indeed. So there's two categories that the apes went ape over. And I'm sorry. And in addition to the love scenes, which did not spur them on to love action. Oh, well. 888-876-5593. That will take us, as usual, to Billy Bob and Bourbon A. Welcome back to WGN Radio.
2: Hello there. I'm an 11-time caller.
0: All right.
2: Thank you for getting my Beagle request there last Tuesday night. Well, it would have been Wednesday morning around 12:30 there.
0: Good. Good. Glad you heard.
2: Thank you. And then I got 2 requests if you got your paper ready.
0: Yes, I absolutely do. I'm prepared. What you got?
2: I may have requested this one, Color My World by Petula Clark.
0: Okay.
2: You remember looking that one up?
0: No, but I'll play it for you.
2: And then
0: I think there's something wrong with that title, but I'm not sure, because I was thinking of Color My World by Chicago, different song, obviously. So I'm not sure what we've got. I'll have to
2: figure out. There's some song about color, just Color My World, is how it goes with the Petula's version.
0: Huh.
2: If you look it up, they'll be in there, I bet you, under that Color That World.
0: Yeah, okay, like 1967-ish. I'll find it.
2: And then the other end of the spectrum, I want Matchbox by Marlon Perkins.
0: Okay, Carl Perkins.
2: Oh, I mean Carl Perkins. Yeah, Marlon Perkins. He was on
0: He was on TV.
2: Mutual Omaha. Yeah. Right.
0: Wild Kingdom or something. Well, we have a question about gorillas, so why not? All right, Carl Perkins and Matchbox and Color My World, Ped Clark. You got it. So we're going we're going to do charts, are we?
2: Yes, ma'am.
0: And what week?
2: This one, I guess, in August 24th. 1966 for a year.
0: Okay, I can give you August 20th or August 27th.
2: That'll work.
0: All right. Number 1, Summer in the City.
2: Oh, boy, yeah. The Love and Spoonful.
0: Number 2, Sunny.
2: Sunny. something Hebb.
0: Yeah,
2: Bobby
0: that's
2: Hebb.
0: Yes, Bobby Hebb is absolutely right. Number three, it's a remake. See You in September.
2: Oh yeah, it's one of them groups.
0: Well, yes, it is. It is a group. It was on BT. It was on BT Puppy Records.
2: Yeah, I ain't gonna get it. All I can think of is Four Seasons, but it ain't them.
0: No, it isn't them. Well, even if you could do the original "See You in September," I'd be impressed. But this was the Happenings.
2: Oh yeah.
0: Yeah.
2: I forgot the 45 now that you mention it.
0: How about that? Number four, Little Red Riding Hood.
2: Sam the Sham and the Pharaohs.
0: Yes. Number five, Sunshine Superman.
2: Oh, yeah. The guy that did my little yellow there.
0: Yeah, right, exactly. One name, what is it?
2: I got it. My mind's going blank.
0: Oh, no.
2: I'll say it.
0: No, Donovan.
2: I'll say Keith. That's one name.
0: Donovan. All right, number six. Wild Thing.
2: The Troggs.
0: Yes, number seven. You Can't Hurry Love.
2: Well, it ain't Phil Collins. It'll say the Supremes.
0: Yes, that would be number eight, Yellow Submarine.
2: The Beatles.
0: Number nine, I Couldn't Live Without Your Love.
2: Oh, I'm stumped.
0: Now I know you're really mine. Got to have you all the time. You got it. You got it. If you know Color My World, you got to know this.
2: Well, play it for me, then maybe I'll get it that way.
0: Oh God! All right, yeah.
2: I mean, don't play it then. I'll just
0: No. I'll play it. You'll.
2: I went for the Golden Sombrero tonight. I'm striking out four times already.
0: Well, no, you only get to have three wrong, and you haven't done that yet. I don't think. Of course, I can't count, so that could be a problem.
2: I know. I missed at least two.
0: Yeah, I know you missed two. Okay, here you go. And you'll get it, of course. And you'll see why I said, how could you not know, given your request.
2: Well, it must be Petula Clark.
0: Yes, it is.
2: It still doesn't sound familiar.
0: Yeah, well, top 10 record. All right.
2: That's a long introduction.
3: You're the only one that I
2: A shoulder there. Good one.
0: All right.
2: I don't know if you care for it.
0: And it's fine. Number 10, Summertime.
2: That Jerry, that Mungo Jerry?
0: No, that's in the Summertime. That would be 1970, Summertime. No, this is 1966. Obviously, it's a remake. It was on Chess.
2: Oh, you mean Summertime? Okay. Is that one where they go?
0: Yes, he trills.
2: Yeah, but I can't remember. I can't remember who it is.
0: Anyone else? Yes, absolutely.
2: Yeah.
0: Billy Stewart.
2: I wouldn't have got that.
0: All right. We will. I think you got. Actually, let's see what you got here. You didn't get to See You in September. You didn't get Sunshine Superman, which was a surprise to me. And all right, so I think that you're in the threshold of passing, so hold on, don't go away.
2: Hey, what was that one with Donovan about a snail in the garden? Do you ever remember that one? First there is a garden, then there is a garden. Well, anyway, get rid of Color My World if you don't like and put that one in there then.
0: Really? All right, let me write that down, because I'll definitely forget that. All right.
2: Or do what you want. That's what's great about America.
0: Talk to you later. Thanks. Appreciate it.
2: Bye-bye.
0: All right, so I had to Billy Bob Stash. As we continue, I think I just hung up on me and not him. It's going to be a fine night, I can tell. All right, we'll be getting some Beatles trivia, actually, with Barry, who is our Beatles savant, that's for sure. We got Jim and Blackwood. Oh, good, Jim, 1960 charts, yay. But Donna called back with another half dozen guesses on our question. Now, if you have some guesses, certainly, by all means, let us know what they are. Zookeepers in Frankfurt rigged up a television set in front of the gorilla enclosure. They hoped to increase mating. It did not work. But observers noted that the apes favored three categories of programming. The first, indeed, was love scenes, even though it didn't spur into action. What were the next two? Name either one of them. All right, so We're going to have Donna take another half dozen guesses because she's been thinking about this all week. So, all right, Donna, what you got?
1: Okay, Riley. How about Westerns?
0: Nope.
1: News shows?
0: Nope.
1: Pet shows?
0: Nope.
1: Kids shows?
0: Nope.
1: House renovations?
0: Nope.
1: Music?
0: Nope.
1: Let's see, how many is that?
0: It's probably six.
1: Yep, I think so.
0: All right, try again. Thanks. Appreciate it. All right. Yeah, okay. Sooner or later, hopefully. So, yes, two categories of programming. The apes loved the love scenes, even though they didn't emulate them. But there were two others in their specific categories. All right. That's why I ruled out sports. Maybe you could consider these sports, but I don't want to give you that clue because I think I'm waltzing you down the path of no return. I really don't know if these are sports or not. But obviously, that rules out a lot of things that we do know are not sports, like a home renovation. Right. All right. So 888-876-5593. 8888 Raleigh, your first bumper stumper and a wonderful song. And I'll tell you more about it when we play it. 1959 Chess, by the way. Maybe that's all you need to know. We'll see how you do. And then we'll get to Barry and his Beatles and Jim and his charts. And there's room for you tonight right here on WGN Radio.
4: One, two.

0: I'm Raleigh James. All right, a B-side of a flop. You usually don't even see it on the group's discography, but it's there, and I thought it was just a terrific song all the way around. And composed co-writer, Berry Gordy Jr. Yeah, all right. So 888-876-5593, 8888-Raleigh. Let's get more of Donna's guesses. All right, so, well, again, if you're just joining us on Monday Night Trivia, we have a straggler from last week. It will be revealed at the end of the night if Donna runs out of guesses. But something tells me maybe eventually she'll get this. Zookeepers in Frankfurt rigged up a television set in front of the gorilla enclosure. They hoped to increase mating, and it didn't work. But observers noted that the apes favored three categories of programming. The first, indeed, was love scenes, even though it didn't spur them into any action. But what were the next two? Name one of them. All right, so that's the question, and 888-876-5593 is the phone number. So, all right, Donna, what do you think?
1: Oh, I'm guessing music shows.
0: Nope.
1: Dancing shows?
0: Nope.
1: Game shows?
0: Nope.
1: Okay, how about jewelry shows?
0: No.
1: Shopping shows?
0: No.
1: Exercise shows?
0: That's interesting. No, but you're closer than you were with others.
1: Ooh. Do you think it might be yoga shows?
0: Nope, it isn't. So there's your half dozen. You think about it. You call me back.
1: I'll do that. Right.
0: Thanks.
1: You.
0: Yeah. And the other one's not even remotely in that category. But all right. So we'll limit it sooner or later. Now let's see. Our Beatles question? Oh, indeed. Barry in New Hampshire, welcome back to WGN Radio.
2: Hey, Raleigh.
0: How's it going?
2: All right. How about Richard Simmons, Dancing to the Oldies?
0: No, oh, that's funny. No. Yeah, I could see the resemblance, but no. All right. At the very end of the UK pressing of Sgt. Pepper's Lonely Hearts Club, the band added something. What was it?
2: Dog whistle, or a whistle for the dolly dogs could hear.
0: You're absolutely right. A high-frequency 15 kilohertz tone, completely inaudible to you and me, but guaranteed to drive dogs wild. I have no information on whether it worked, so I never got any feedback on that. Do you know?
2: No, I think Paul put it on there because he had a dog named Martha.
0: Yeah, right. But I'm curious whether in fact the dogs did react to it, because I never saw an article on that. I saw a lot about added it, but then I never heard the dog's point of view.
2: Yeah, no, I never. Right. I'm not sure.
0: Well, you're a winner. You knew. Hang on. Don't go away.
2: Okay.
0: All right. Good deal. It's just that simple. So, all right. We're going to do, let's see if we can, before the news, get some more of Donna's guesses. All right. Six more coming up. What are they?
1: Bowling shows.
0: No.
1: Cop shows?
0: No.
1: Okay. Court shows?
0: No.
1: Rin Tin Tin type shows?
0: Dog shows? No.
1: Fishing shows?
0: No.
1: Oh, my. Okay. That's what I was using.
0: You got one more.
1: Medical shows.
0: No. Oh, God, I hope not. No. Oh, God.
1: Okay,
0: yeah. Yeah,
1: that
0: was,
1: back.
0: Yeah, I'm looking forward to it. Thank you. Yes, yes. If the apes were particularly interested in Physician Journals television or something, you know, like years ago, it was at Court TV or one of those, they would sell out their Sunday programming for Physician's Journal television. And one year I learned of brain surgery. Of course, it's much easier to do when you know you're never actually going to be practicing this, but fascinating stuff. All right, so we'll get to Jim in Blackwood, New Jersey with the 1960 charts, and there's room for you too on Monday Night Trivia right here on WGN Radio.

0: WGN Radio. I'm Raleigh James. Well, that was the flip side of her first single. She had two on Gator. Yeah, that tells you there's a New Orleans connection there. Who else was on Gator? Yeah, nobody outside of that area for sure. Well, the bottom line is, after recording a couple great records in the early 70s like that, she became an evangelist and sadly has been gone now about 5 years. But turned to Bible instructing and preaching and teaching and all that kind of stuff. So, but I thought Wash and Wear Love was a terrific song. Nonetheless, she's, like I say, no longer with us, and that was a shame. All right, so who is she? 888-876-5593. 8888. Raleigh. All right, so Billy Bob wants to guess. So then we'll get to Mike on his charts, and Jim and Blackwood on his charts first, and then Mike and his charts. And there's room for you, too, on whatever category you want, or maybe you know that song. All right, it's Monday Night Trivia, so something for everybody. Now, with that in mind, let's see about our question. If you're just joining us, you know we have the straggler, and it'll be revealed at the end of the night tonight if you don't get it. Zookeepers in Frankfurt rigged up a television set in front of the gorilla enclosure. They hoped they'd increase mating. It did not work. But observers noted that the apes favored three categories of programming. The first indeed was love songs, even though it didn't spur them into any action. What were the next two? Name either one. All right, so Billy Bob's going to take some guesses. All right, Billy Bob, what do you think?
1: I'm switching over to the song. Was that Mavis Staple?
0: No. Not a chance.
1: Sounds like her.
0: Not a chance. All right. Well, thanks.
1: Okay,
0: well, appreciate it.
1: My six plays. I got six guesses too.
0: Oh, you do? All right. So go for it.
1: Is it the Andy Griffith Show?
0: No.
1: Besmirched. You know that one about the witches there with Elizabeth Montgomery.
0: Bewitched. No, it's not Bewitched.
1: No, it's no situation comedy.
0: No, it's a category, so we'll rule out sitcoms.
1: How about game shows?
0: No, not game shows.
1: You're the last one, I bet I got it. Cooking shows.
0: No. Oh, God, I'd love to see that.
1: You know, like the Galloping Gourmet. Yeah. Julie said, okay.
0: Thanks for calling. Appreciate it. Yes, the apes go crazy for Julia Child, don't you know? Yes, plump chicken breast. All right, never mind. Let's see. Jim and Blackwood, welcome to WGN Radio.
2: Hello, Raleigh. For the last call, or the previous call, they were talking about the British version of Sergeant Pepper. Was that A Day in the Life? They had the extra 10, 15 seconds over there?
0: Maybe. I have no idea. And I have no idea if the dogs reacted.
2: Okay. Because I remember when the late Bob Charger, he had a Sunday morning Beatles brunch for the Beatles show in Philly.
0: Yes.
2: And he played that one time. And I thought, and it was only available over in the U.K., now, he never went over there, but when I did, I picked him up a Christmas present, went to a secondhand vinyl shop and got him a British copy of Magical Mystery Tour.
0: Ah.
2: Over there, that was a double EP, not an LP.
0: Okay.
2: But I thought that was my thing. And also yesterday, I happened to catch on the CBS Morning News, they did a feature about the famous picture taken in Harlem of the jazz musicians on the stoops of a brown house there.
0: Uh-huh.
2: They said there's only one surviving musician still left nowadays.
0: And who is that?
2: I don't get his name there, but somebody. But you see that picture, haven't you?
0: I don't think so.
2: Oh, somebody got about maybe 100 some musicians and from in Harlem, and they just took their picture or something there, and I think it's in the Smithsonian like that. So.
0: Okay.
2: But if you're not familiar with that, I'll go on from there.
0: I'm curious, though, out of 100 musicians, who's still with us?
2: Yeah, it was like 1958. So that was back in the day.
0: All right. I'm trying to find out. Okay, Sonny Rollins. Is the only one. And the picture was called A Great Day in Harlem. It was a jazz photograph. Art Kane took the picture at 17 East 126th Street. And there was actually 57 jazz legends gathered on a brownstone stoop for Esquire magazine. The last survivor was Sonny Rollins.
2: I think that's they have a historical plaque on the street there now to mention that. But I got thinking, maybe somebody that said, hey, we got to start preserving jazz history. I just wonder, when it comes to rock and roll, do you think Bill Drake was the first to preserve it with his History of Rock and Roll special in 1969?
0: You know, I don't know that that's true as far as that goes. And, you know, also, I wouldn't necessarily call that real preservation. A friend of mine wrote it, Nikki Wine, but who's no longer with us.
2: She was with Casey Kasem, too, right?
0: Well, yes, absolutely. She wrote more American Top 40s than anyone I knew, and she was there until the latter 70s.
2: So,
0: mid-70s. Yes,
2: but that was, just remember that. So, anyway, we'll try this week in 1960.
0: All right, let's do it to it. So, 1960 this week, here we go. Number one, It's Now or Never.
2: Elvis.
0: Number two, Walk, Don't Run.
2: The Ventures.
0: Number three, The Twist.
2: First number one by Chevy Checker.
0: Yep.
2: We'll get to you later.
0: Number four, I'm Sorry.
2: Brenda Lee.
0: Yep. Number five, Nel Blue, De Pinto De Blue.
2: Domenico Modugno.
0: You know, I would think so, too, but it actually says Bobby Rydell, and as far as I knew that...
2: Right,
0: no, but wait, but that Bobby Rydell record, and I had that, too, on Cameo, I just thought said Volare.
2: That's what he sang. And Modugno was like 1958.
0: On like Decca or something, Domenico Modugno, but... I gotta look for a picture of this Bobby Rydell record, because I always thought of that just as being called Volare. And of course, Domenico, of course, Nel Blue, De Pinto De Blue.
2: That picture, you're talking about a 45 sleeve?
0: Yeah, I'll take the sleeve or the piece of vinyl, which I've got here. So let's see. So I've got both. Here we go. Okay, I'm looking for a 45. Let's see. Oh, that's interesting. Yeah, I'm looking at the picture sleeve, and the picture sleeve just says Volare. Nothing else. I'm looking at the record, the Cameo record, and I knew this. I just knew this. It just says Volare.
2: And not even a picture of Bobby?
0: Well, no, on the picture sleeve, of course, Bobby Rydell, and, you know, a picture of him, and the flip side is I Do It Again, and the A side is Volare, you know, and...
2: Back then, they just had, Cameo Parkway just had the pictures of the artists, like Bobby Rydell.
0: Yeah.
2: For example, Wild Wood Days, they would have had a picture of him on the boardwalk.
0: Well, yeah, they didn't go that far, you know? I mean, come on, this was pretty down and dirty. They got their publicity shot, slapped it on a 45, and that was it. But all I'm saying is that Billboard listed this Nel Blue, De Pinto De Blue, and it's not. It's Volare and only Volare on the record. Obviously, it's the Domenico Modugno record, but all right. Well, anyway, you would know. Number six. Oh, God. Itsy Bitsy Teeny Weeny Yellow Polka Dot Bikini.
2: number one record, too.
0: It was on Cap.
2: Get somebody senior moments here. That's
0: you can do it.
2: I seen him in concert, too.
0: He later was on Liberty. Snuff Garrett produced some really nice stuff for him. You can do this, I know. The Snuff Garrett, the biggest hit that Snuff Garrett produced for him was The Joker Went Wild. Although I loved 3,000 Miles. That was my favorite. Trying to think of what else I can tell you about this guy.
2: Give me his initials, maybe I can do it.
0: I'm trying to think if I can give you something other than that. Let's see. But initials, sure, BH.
2: Oh, okay. Oh, Brian Hyland.
0: Yep, Brian Hyland it is. Number seven, Finger Poppin' Time. You can do this. I know you can.
2: He wrote The Twist, too.
0: That's right, which was number three this week. So number seven was his group doing Finger Poppin' Time, don't you know?
2: I got to get those up.
0: On King. You're right. Oh, God, I don't know. On King.
2: Okay, that was...
0: And of course, he was famous for, you know, the Annie trilogy.
2: And his biggest, it was kind of a rochelle. They were so controversial. His only big success was Finger Poppin' Time in the mainstream.
0: Well, the reason Finger Poppin' Time was big is because Dick Clark knew that he had to pay him back for what he did to him with the twist.
2: Yeah, but he got in the Rock and Roll Hall of Fame before Chubby did.
0: Yes, that's absolutely true. And of course, he wrote the twist, so he did. Well, King Willing, he made some money on it, I hope. Sid Nathan, I'm not sure. Well, you know, he was due the royalties, whether he got them or not, I don't know. But nonetheless, you can do this. And you know, when I say the Annie trilogy, come on, work with me, Annie. You know who this is.
2: What's his initials? Can you do that again?
0: Okay, here we go. This would be, instead of BH, it's HB.
2: Oh.
0: Oh, man, this is not your night, because I know you know these. I know you know these so well.
2: Cricket's here, and it's not Buddy Holly's group.
0: No, it's a Hank Ballard and the Midnighters.
2: I'm sorry.
0: Yeah, number 8, Mission Bell.
2: Johnny Brooks.
0: Absolutely. On Era. Number 9, Only the Lonely.
2: Roy Orbison.
0: And number 10, In My Little Corner of the World. On Carlton.
2: Anita Bryant.
0: Yes, absolutely right. All right. Well, you got enough of them to be right. So good to talk to you. Don't go away. You feel better. All right.
2: Okay.
0: So there you have Jim in Blackwood, and I know he knows this stuff. Yeah, like the back of his hand. So it's terrible when the mind just fails you like that, and it does to me a lot too, so you're not alone, Jim, trust me. Mike in Elmwood Park, welcome to WGN Radio.
3: Hello, Wally.
0: How's it going?
3: Okay.
0: We're going to do 1966?
3: Yes, we are.
0: All right, this week in 1966?
3: Yeah, okay. this week's okay, sure.
0: All right. Number 1, Summer in the City.
3: You know,
0: I think we just did this week with our buddy Billy Bob and Bourbonnais. So kind of it's the same 10 records. Kind of unfair that we do that. Now we can pick another week in 1966, different time of the year.
3: It's up to you. I mean, I'm okay with it.
0: All right, we're gonna go with January 29th. You ready?
3: Yeah.
0: Number 1, We Can Work It Out.
3: We can work it out. Stevie Wonder.
0: The Beatles.
3: Oh, no, I'm sorry. Beatles.
0: Yeah.
3: Beatles.
0: Number 2, Barbara Ann. It's a remake.
3: Beach Boys.
0: Yes. Number 3, She's Just My Style.
3: Gary Lewis and the Playboys.
0: Number 4, No Matter What Shape Your Stomach Is In.
3: T-Bones.
0: Yes. Number 5, 5 o'clock World.
3: Vogues.
0: Yes. Number 6, As Tears Go By.
3: Marianne Faithfull. Rolling Stones.
0: Yes.
3: They did it, too.
0: Yes, they did, and that was it. Number 7, The Men in My Little Girl's Life.
3: Oh, Mike Douglas.
0: Yes. Number 8, A Must to Avoid.
3: Herman's Hermits.
0: Number 9, My Love.
3: My Love. That one you got me.
0: My Love is Warmer Than...
3: Oh, wait a minute. No, put two up.
0: Yeah. There you go. Number 10, Jenny Take a Ride. Jenny.
3: Mitch Ryder and Detroit Wheels.
0: All right, you did it. You got all 10. Hang on. Don't go away. You're a winner. All right.
3: Okay.
0: Excellent. So 888-876-5593, 8888-Raleigh. We'll get some more guesses here in a moment on our straggler question, which is revealed at the end of the night tonight if you don't get it. And we'll have another bumper stumper coming up in minutes right here on WGN Radio.

0: right, James. So who are they? They're on the JC label. Got anything else on that? There's a Beverly Hills, California label for about a minute and a half. So California group. Are they the same as a group with the same name? That's often a discussion. I'll leave it to you to decide. But who are they? 888-876-5593. That would be 1959, don't you know? All right. So now we have Jim in Chicago. He's going to guess on our zookeeper question. Well, actually, on our ape question. Here's the deal. Zookeepers in Frankfurt rigged up a television set in front of the gorilla enclosure they hoped to increase mating. It did not work. But observers noted the apes favored these three categories of programming. The first one, indeed, was love scene, even though it didn't spur them to anything like action. But what were the other two? Name any one of them. All right, so Jim in Chicago, welcome back to WGN Radio.
1: Happy Monday, Raleigh.
0: Yes, indeed. So what do you think?
1: I only have two guesses, boxing or wrestling.
0: Oh, those are great guesses. Neither of them are right, but they're great guesses.
1: All right, that's it. I'll think some more.
0: Appreciate
1: thank you.
0: It. Thank you. Yeah, yeah. It's a lot closer than cooking. If it was cooking, I'd really worry. Cooking and medical. No, no. All right, so 888-876-5593. We've got Gary in Austin. Welcome back to WGN Radio. Gary.
2: Well, hey, Raleigh, I got a quick guess on the trivia question.
0: Oh, good.
2: Three Stooges.
0: No, you know, that makes so much sense. They'd think they were watching themselves, but that's not it.
2: Yeah, well, yeah. When you said exercise, you know, I thought, well, that's kind of physical.
0: Yeah, it is. Yeah, exactly.
2: Where I got that from.
0: Exactly.
2: So,
0: yeah. It's a nice guess. It's just not right.
2: All right. Yeah, well, you know, hey, not the first time.
0: Yeah, you're
2: it
0: not
2: won't be the last.
0: Yeah, so. Not alone there. All right, so we're going to do the week of August 27th, 1961. Is that what you're telling me?
2: Sure, might as well.
0: All right, number

0: Oh, I know I should know this. It's not, I don't think it's William Bell.
1: No. It's a Chicago, it's a Chicago act.
0: Yeah.
1: Died in 1984.
0: I know I know it.
1: Oh, you know it. Yeah. Sounds a lot like Elvis.
0: Is it Ralph Donner?
1: Yes, absolutely right. All right, number seven, Pretty Little Angel Eyes.
0: Curtis Lee.
1: Yes, yes. I think the best production that Phil Spector ever had, as far as I'm concerned.
0: I like that song. Childhood song.
1: Yeah, it's a wonderful song. And, you know, when we were in Yuma, I, of course, dragged John to his gravesite. And sure enough, right on his tombstone, there's a picture of the Dunes record etched into the tombstone. Number eight, Dum Dum. A Diddly Dum.
0: Oh, I don't think that's Brenda Lee.
1: Yes, it is.
0: Oh, okay.
1: Dum Dum, A Diddly Dum. Yes, Number nine, Let's Twist Again.
0: Chubby Checker.
1: And number 10, School Is Out.
0: Gary U.S. Bond.
1: Absolutely right. All right. Well, as usual, you're a winner. Number 11 was Don't Bet Money, Honey.
0: That I don't know.
1: Well, that was just for extra credit. That was Linda Scott. Hold on. Don't go away. You are a winner.
0: Okay.
1: All right.
0: Okay,
1: so
0: great.
1: We'll pick it up there. We have two more hours of Monday Night Trivia. Our gorilla question remains. It'll be revealed at the end of the night if you don't get it. So try to get it. You can have your own category. There's another bumper stumper coming up that's very delicious. But even if you don't recognize that, pick something you know, like Shane, who's driving and taking me for a ride. I love to ride. We're going to do some MASH trivia coming up on WGN Radio.

0: WGN Radio. I'm Riley James. Okay, so who are they as far as that goes? Got a label in a year for you. It was on Lawn, 1960. So 888-876-5593. Now, we have a straggler, and if you don't get it at the end of tonight, I reveal it. And you've got plenty of chances here. Zookeepers in Frankfurt rigged up a television set in front of the gorilla enclosure. They hoped to increase mating, and it didn't work. But observers noted the apes favored three categories of programming. The first, indeed, was love scenes, even though it didn't spur them into action. What were the next two? Name either one, 888-876-5593. So now you got bumper stumpers, you got my question, but best of all, you've got your own categories. Everybody knows something about something, and Shane knows about MASH. Shane is taking me to Milwaukee, no doubt. How's it going, Shane?
1: How are you, Riley?
0: All right. Weather okay tonight?
1: Hey, can I? Oh, it's nice and clear.
0: Oh, good.
1: Perfect weather tonight.
0: Good.
1: In the low 60s. Comfortable.
0: Yeah. All right.
1: Can I take a couple guesses on that straggler?
0: I don't see why not.
1: My first guess, I know they're intrigued with magic shows.
0: Nope. What else you got?
1: Probably the grill's going to get a kick out of us. How about, like, the funniest videos for people?
0: Nope.
1: And how about the TV show Cops?
0: Nope.
1: That's all I got.
0: All right. Well, good choices, one and all, but not right. So here, you get all the MASH questions right. You just always do. So who was the only series

0: regular who was not replaced after leaving the show?
1: I think you asked me this one before. Oh. Radar.
0: Yes, it is Radar. Very good. Very good. Well, if I forgot, that's fine. That's your gain. We'll ask you something else next week, hopefully. All right, hang on. Don't go away, and thanks for taking me along for the ride.
1: Thanks, Rob. So, have a good night.
0: You too. So, 888-876-5593-8888. Raleigh. And we've got Don. Don is in Beloit. Don, what's happening tonight?
2: Hey, Raleigh. How you doing?
0: I'm all right. Just tell me what's going on.
2: Hey, my big team of all my favorite teams, my team in Aurora Naperville, we won our big championship, this thing called the Chelios Cup last night. It was really fun, this adult league.
0: Well, good.
2: That was fun.
0: How many injuries?
2: I actually was gonna, but now that you mention it, I did get smashed at the very end and knocked down really violently. I know that's not what adult league is all about. It sometimes you just irritate people, I guess. So, but I was no harm. I'm fine.
0: Okay, good.
2: Tonight was the last night of the Loves Park League, and I wanted to mention, you and I have talked about this many times, but I took a good look at where the Rockford Speedway used to be.
0: Yes.
2: And it was so much fun to watch, you know, the last season of that and everything. But it, Raleigh, we always were wondering, like, what the heck is going to go get built here, you know? And what is it? It's so ugly. It's one of those auto parts stores and one of those mega car washes with, like, three dozen vacuum stations.
0: Yeah.
2: I kind of a dumb location to put one in, if you ask me. I live by a bunch of them. And so that was kind of weird, and it's so ugly looking. I just thought you'd get a kick out of that.
0: Yeah. Well, we'll see how long it lasts.
2: Yeah. What about little kiddie shows, like little children's shows?
0: Nope. What else you got?
2: Underwater?
0: Nope.
2: Documentaries?
0: Keep going.
2: Oh, you got to go with stand-up comedy.
0: No.
2: I'm laughing, sorry. Financial shows, like showing, you know.
0: Financial shows?
2: Market.
0: No.
2: Yeah, financial.
0: No.
2: How about art programming? Art shows that show artists doing goofy still lifes?
0: Okay. No.
2: Well, Raleigh, your gorillas stumped me.
0: All right. Well, so we'll talk about the Battle of Britain, which, you know, I'm going to run out of things. But we've talked, of course, about all the different air battles and all the different pilots.
2: You've been doing great. I love your questions that you've been giving me on those. Yeah, the one last week was really great.
0: Well, let's see. I don't know if I've asked you this or not, but actually the highest scoring pilot of the campaign... Do you know who he was? And I'll take it with, and if you can otherwise tell me exactly where he was from.
2: That's good. Can I get a hint? Was it a night fighter squadron guy?
0: I know that he claimed 17 enemy aircraft. That's about the most I can tell you.
2: I think we got to go back to... It's one of two people I can think of. How about, it's got to be a Pole, or no, a Czech. A Czech in the 303 squadron.
0: You're absolutely right. Joseph Frankenstek, a Czech with the 303 Polish fighter squadron. So, yes.
2: Wow.
0: Yes, a Czech ace. So, there you have it. 17 enemy aircraft.
2: Wow. That's like, of course, this is just, for the listening public, it's just like a... 13-14 week campaign. It's not like you got all these in the war. This is just fighting for your lives in the Battle of Britain kind of.
0: Yeah, it was absolutely. It was a moment in time, so to speak, and we'll ask you another question about that moment in time next week.
2: Could you write down three? I haven't given any musical requests, but could you maybe write down some for
0: me? What you got?
2: How about I'm looking at my notes. How about The Dark End of the Street by James Carr?
0: Okay.
2: That was written by that Dan Penn and Chip
0: right.
2: Moman at a, during a poker game.
0: Yep.
2: Pretty funny. This woman is so amazing. Groovin' the Blues by Viola Wells, that Miss Rhapsody, she was called, from Newark, New Jersey. She was born in 1802.
0: Okay.
2: Groove in the Blues by Miss Rhapsody.
0: All right.
2: How about that? That's All You Gotta Do by Brenda Lee.
0: Okay.
2: All right.
0: All right.
2: Well, listen,
0: good.
2: I'll talk to you this week, and thank you so much for doing what you do.
0: All right. Talk to you soon. Okay, bye.
2: All right.
0: Bye-bye. So 888-876-5593 would be 8888 Raleigh. And Monday Night Trivia is a strange animal in that it usually is. We always have absolutely no lines open or all of them open. Well, the latter is almost the case now. Not entirely, but I easily got five lines available for your call, and now's the time to make it. 888-876-5593. That's 8888 R-O-L-L-Y-E. You can either try my trivia question, the gorilla question. I can review if you need be, but I think you know it by now. If you don't like the gorilla question, maybe you know a bumper stumper. And when you don't know a bumper stumper, that's when it gets really good, because you can pick your own category, and I guarantee you everybody is an expert at something. So let me know what it is, and we'll pick it up there. Otherwise, we'll hear another episode of 2020 News, which is always a lot of fun, coming up on WGN Radio.

0: WGN Radio. I'm Raleigh James. All right, so there you have it. I thought she was a wonderful Detroit girl, but that record actually was American Arts, which was a Pittsburgh label in 1964. That was a B-side, and I thought it was just wonderful. So who is she? 888-876-5593. 8888 Raleigh. Now, John in Covington wants his All in the Family trivia, and I am here to deliver. So, hello, John.
1: Hey, Raleigh. Before we do this, I'm just going to tell you real quick. I know I'll get out of it because we've been married 43 years, but I know I'm in the doghouse with my wife because I taught my 6-year-old grandson how to do the dead man float over the weekend.
0: Well, now why is that a problem?
1: Oh, well, she sees him doing it, and it's like, that's my, oh, you didn't tell me you were going to do that. That's my grandbaby, and I, oh, you know. I'm just telling you the truth.
0: All right. Well, she'll get over it.
1: Yes, she will. Yes, right. She will.
0: Okay, so there are a lot of firsts on All in the Family, to say the least. But one of the firsts was a sound effect. It was the first time it had ever been heard on television. What was it? I should say on American primetime television. For all I know, it was on. For all I know, Bob Shreve did it. But as far as
1: want to see Chickie a little longer.
0: Yeah. So yeah. What do you think?
1: Oh boy. Let's see. First sound effect. Oh, would it have been a bomb blast?
0: It would be a toilet flush.
1: Well, oh yes. Yes, that is right. All right, Raleigh.
0: All right, talk to you later. Thanks.
1: Later.
0: Okay, bye.
1: Thank you.
0: All right,
1: bye-bye.
0: So 888-876-5593, 8888 Raleigh. Now, oh good, we've got some folks who are going to guess on my trivia question. Now, zookeepers in Frankfurt rigged up a television set in front of the gorilla enclosure. They hoped to increase mating. It didn't work, but Observer noted that the apes favored three categories of programming in particular. The first, indeed, was love songs, even though it didn't spur in any action. What were the next two? Name one of them. Yes, the apes were spellbound over these next two categories. What would they be? All right, so 888-876-5593. Sully is in Wheeler, Indiana. Welcome to WGN Radio.
2: Hi there, Raleigh. How are you doing tonight?
0: All right. How about yourself?
2: I'm well, thank you. Is it TV talk shows?
0: No, it is not.
2: News?
0: Nope.
2: Basketball?
0: Nope. That makes sense, though, but no.
2: That's all I got.
0: All right. Well, if you think of something else, call me back. All right. So 888-876-5593. 8888 Raleigh. Don called back from Beloit. He's got some guesses. All right. So what do you think, Don?
3: How about like science fiction, sci-fi shows?
0: No.
3: I think I know which one it is. I think it's cartoons.
0: No, it's not.
3: Oh, like I was going for like the Flintstones,
0: right?
3: Bunny Roadrunner.
0: Right.
3: Okay.
0: Right.
3: Okay. Wow,
0: right.
3: Darn. What about? We got one more guess. What about movie dramas?
0: No.
3: Gosh, this is very intriguing, Raleigh, because usually I can think like Raleigh is how I try to approach this.
0: Okay. I'm waiting.
3: And it's not like your daily, like a Tai Chi thing in the morning or something.
0: No.
3: Morning yoga?
0: No.
3: Okay. I'm sorry. I just thought I'd call back and try to get you.
0: Well, if you think of something else, call me again. Yeah. Appreciate it.
3: Thank you so much.
0: All right. So 888-876-5593. 8888 Raleigh. Yes, if you were an ape, what would you want to watch? And we've decided it's not cooking and it's not medical. It's not news either. But it is specific programming. And obviously, I won't say there has to be a visual to it. I'm not sure that I'd go there. But well, I'll confuse you if I go any further. So instead, I'll go to Linda in Richland Park, wants 2.5 men. So Linda in Richland Park, welcome back to WGN Radio.
4: Hi, how are you?
0: All right, how you feeling?
4: I feel pretty good. My phone gave me a lot of trouble. It's like, you cut off from the conversation. I hope we don't do while we're talking. So I decided just to give you a call.
0: Glad you did.
4: Say hello to you guys. Say hello to you guys and maybe play one of the games. I figured 2.5 men show. Maybe you can ask me a question. Maybe I can remember everything I used to.
0: Wow. Okay. Well, when Candy was singing Christmas carols on Charlie's piano, to what tune was she singing the songs?
4: What tune was she singing?
0: Yeah, she was singing all these songs to the same tune. Frosty the Snowman, Jingle Bells, and Silent Night, but she was singing it all to the same tune.
4: You mean the same tune?
0: Yeah.
4: You mean like in C or like in D, something like that?
0: Well, like a song. In other words, the melody was one song, even though the words were the Christmas carols.
4: Oh, you got me on that one.
0: Well, every Christmas carol that Candy sang was to the tune of Heart and Soul.
4: Oh, my God. I would never remember that one.
0: Yeah, it was painful. All right, well, we'll try another one later.
4: Yeah, all right. Could I ask you a song for me?
0: What?
4: When you get a chance, could I get you to play a song for me when you get a chance?
0: Yeah, sure, what you got?
4: Tina Turner, What's Love Got to Do With It?
0: Yes.
4: And I Like You Better Be Good to Me. And The Bush.
0: All right, we'll do it.
4: All right, thank you.
0: Thanks.
4: Taking my call.
0: Appreciate it, always.
4: Bye now.
0: Okay, all right, so after the news, we're going to hear from Stan in Dearborn, who knows all the bumpers. There's another one coming up that I'm sure he'll know. And plenty of room for you, too. So 888-876-5593, 8888 Raleigh on WGN Radio.

0: 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I'm Raleigh James. All right, so who are they? 1961 on Wand. And if you know something about them, that's something more than I do, that's for sure. And I'll bet you that Stan and Dearborn might. So let's find out. So Stan, welcome back to WGN Radio.
1: Hi, Raleigh.
0: What's up?
1: Well, I had to call in early today. I've got had an early appointment this morning. And last week I had an early appointment the next day. In fact, all week I had an early appointment. But
0: that's terrible.
1: I figured I better call in now before I fall asleep.
0: Yeah.
1: Anyway, I don't know anything more about the Jokers.
0: Yeah, the Jokers, exactly. And I don't either, and apparently neither does anybody else. Now, someone said that one of the Cadillacs was involved with them, but hell, there are enough of the Cadillacs that they could have been involved with anybody.
1: Yeah, there they were. And I was calling for the first song.
0: That was a
1: fine tune you played.
0: Yeah.
1: Don't Be Afraid of Love.
0: Yes.
1: And, of course, that was by the Moonglows.
0: Yes.
1: And we used to play the flip side of that 12 months of the year.
0: Okay.
1: Between Christmas and New Year's.
0: Yeah.
1: You know? So it's kind of a seasonal song.
0: Yeah.
1: So we tried to apply it as a seasonal song anyway.
0: Yeah, it's a wonderful song.
1: Yeah, it was.
0: Yes, indeed. So
1: As far as I'm concerned, anything by the Moonglows is a fine.
0: Yeah, that's probably true. I don't think I'd find many exceptions to that either. So yeah, Harvey Fuqua and Berry Gordy wrote it, and I thought it was a great B-side. All right.
1: Yeah, I think Billy Davis was in on that one too. I think.
0: Oh really? Roquel. All right.
1: Yeah.
0: What was his mother thinking? Anyway. So what do we have next?
1: Oh, I only know one other one, I think, by the Marathons.
0: Yes.
1: I don't know why.
0: Okay, so let's talk about this. Are these the same Marathons that did Peanut Butter?
1: I believe so. They're from California. It's on the same JC label as Charlena.
0: Right.
1: So I was thinking that's the same Marathons, I would believe.
0: And of course,
1: I have no other. We should have Steve Probst when he was on.
0: Oh, that's right. You're absolutely right. But I assume they are, too. But I didn't know. Like, I knew the Marathons on RV and things like that. But I did not know that. They were also, you know, they were the Marathons because they were also recording as the Vibrations, if you remember at the time.
1: And, a lot of names they had.
0: Right. Well, that was the deal, the label deal, where they did something on Chess, and yeah, exactly. So it was a mess all the way around. So
1: they had Thurston and Harris coming in and out of the group.
0: Right.
1: The Limelighters and I had the Four After Fives they were called, and they had about three other different names. I can't recall. Oh, they were on Federal. They were on. Bunch of labels.
0: They were on a bunch of labels. They, of course, Western Movie was on Demon, the Highest and Phi, and then of course RV, it was Bluebell, there were others, but I wondered about that because when I see them like at Discos or one of those, I see them as listed as a different group, and I'm like, they can't be a different group. They just can't be, you know. They're on Tri-Disc. I'm trying to think of what else, but Loma, you know.
1: Oh, yeah.
0: Yeah, Mirrorwood. You know, there were all California, you know, basically. So we'll assume they're the same Marathon. So you didn't get Wash and Wear Love, huh?
1: No, but I know the Detroit girl.
0: Okay.
1: I forget her.
0: Yeah. Walk on
1: Bobby
0: into my
1: Smith.
0: Heart. Yes.
1: Yeah, Bobby Smith and the Dreamgirls.
0: Absolutely, who did so many wonderful things like Mr. Fine. And the A-side of Walk on Into My Heart was Miss Strongheart and all that. So good stuff, yeah.
1: Yeah, and Bobby Smith sang with Willie Jones from the... I'm trying to think of the name of the group now, the Royal Jokers.
0: Okay.
1: They did a song together.
0: Yeah.
1: Bobby Smith and it's called Don't Leave Me.
0: Right.
1: And it's the same song as Stay Here by the Royal Jokers.
0: Right.
1: Off Echo. And that's a fine song if you ever get a chance to hear that.
0: I'm going to write that down because I think I have heard it, but okay. All right. That'll be fun.
1: And that was on Mr. Peacock label, I think.
0: Oh, okay. All right. That's
1: kind of an off-the-wall one off-the-wall song.
0: Right.
1: Or label.
0: Yeah, she was so underrated.
1: Yeah, in fact, that's one of my wife's favorite songs is "Walk On In."
0: Really? All right.
1: Yeah,
0: good taste.
1: That.
0: Yeah, absolutely. And I don't know how they got on American Arts because that was a little Pittsburgh label, so not really sure.
1: Yeah, I think there's some connection between Pittsburgh and
0: Really?
1: Records we had from. I'm trying to think of the guy's name now. We've talked to him about him before. From Big Top and Twirl and Carlton, because my friend's older brother, his band was there, Dick and the Team.
0: Okay, right.
1: And they did Mickey Denton, Back Up,
0: all right.
1: Shannon. So Harry Balk.
0: Okay, sure.
1: Was his name.
0: Very big promoter, and, too, of course.
1: Yeah, and I think he had some kind of promotion thing with Pittsburgh.
0: Probably. Probably that would make sense.
1: Yeah, in the early 60s.
0: Yeah, I could see that. And, that was... Harry Balk was Detroit, which, of course, that would put him in with Bobby Smith, for sure. And they did all that stuff with Irving Mechanic, the stuff for Big Top. And they had Emby. And I think that Big Top was Johnny Beanstock's label. His brother had been a big publisher, in fact, music publisher. His brother married the guy who had started Atlantic, the dentist, and left. No, actually, he wasn't a dentist. Herb Abramson, one of the Beanstocks.
1: Right.
0: Herb Abramson.
1: I recognize that name now.
0: Yeah, right, exactly.
1: For sure.
0: Yeah.
1: They also had Twirl Records. They had...
0: Right.
1: Casanova Brown by the Young Sisters.
0: Okay.
1: On Twirl. And Patty Young was their lead singer. And she did another duet with Mickey Denton, I believe it was. It's called My Guy, My Girl.
0: Okay.
1: They were singing back and forth. You know, Mickey Denton was singing, my girl, and she was singing my guy.
0: Yeah, right.
1: That was on IPG, Independent Producers Group label.
0: Okay.
1: IPG label.
0: And Twirl, that was Johnny and the Hurricanes.
1: Yeah, they were on there. That still came out of Harry Balk. So.
0: Right. Same duo, absolutely.
1: Yeah.
0: And then they went to New York. So I guess that makes sense that would ultimately be an American Arts connection. I can see it. All right.
1: Yeah. And I think somehow the Volumes had a connection there with American Arts as well.
0: Oh, that's interesting.
1: Yeah, they had a record out on American Arts.
0: But, that Casanova Brown, the Young Sisters. Yeah. All right. I will look at that. Well, yeah, and the Volumes, yes, absolutely had something on Twirl. And, I think it was like Maintain Your Cool or something, but I don't know. And that was...
1: Yeah,
0: like,
1: I can't think of it right now. I have to look it up. I don't have it.
0: I'm pretty sure it was Maintain Your... And they were, of course, a Detroit group. And they had been on a few things. Of course, Chex originally.
1: Yeah,
0: and Times Square and Jubilee and Old Town. And then that Old Town thing, I think between Old Town and Twirl, they were on American Arts for one record.
1: Yeah, I think they had one record. Then they came back to
0: Impact.
1: Inferno.
0: Impact before Inferno,
1: Impact.
0: Yes. And then one of Ally McLaughlin's labels, Karen.
1: Yep.
0: Yeah. Oh, man. Fun stuff. All right.
1: Yeah.
0: Well, as usual, you know it all. I expect that.
1: You don't know more than I do. I just try to help out.
0: Oh, no, it's wonderful. It's always good to hear from you. Sorry you had to stay up. I hope you can sleep well.
1: Oh, thank you.
0: Okay, thanks.
1: We'll talk to you later.
0: Okay, good.
1: Okay.
0: All right.
1: Good night.
0: Yeah, because sleep is sacred. I'm telling you what, as much as I want you to listen to the show, if you can actually get some sleep, I understand that. Boy, do I. All right, so we'll get to Dave on the North Side. He wants 1981 lyrics, okay. And Billy Bob's going to take more guesses on my apes here. Yes, zookeepers in Frankfurt rigged up a television set in front of the gorilla enclosure. They hoped to increase mating, and it did not work. But observers noted the apes favored three categories of television programming, and the first indeed was love songs, even though it didn't spur them into any action. But I want to know, what were the next two? Name either one of them. It is a specific category of television show. And one of them, I guess you've seen them both. I hate to give you hints because I just I lead you astray, so I'll just leave it there and say there's another bumper stumper coming up in minutes here on WGN Radio.

0: GN Radio, I'm Riley James. So who is that? 1966 on Jamie. A couple of tasty singles on Jamie. Of course, that was a flip side of one of them in 1966. But before she was on Jamie, she was on Phillips briefly. So who is she? 888-876-5593. 8888 Raleigh. All right, so there's another bumper stumper, and you've got the gorilla question, and we're going to get some more guesses on that. Then Dave on the north side wants lyrics from 1981. Oh, Andy in Los Angeles. Yes, we always stop down to do New York radio trivia. Why not? All right, and I promised Andy an easy question, actually. I was going to torture you again with WWRL, but no, we'll move back to WABC. Are you ready?
1: I'm ready.
0: All right. We all know about Roby Young and Paul is dead, God knows. Who took over for him when Rick Sklar pulled him out of the studio?
1: Les Marchak, I think.
0: Absolutely, yes. And, you know, yeah. Les did it until they hired a full-time guy.
1: Yeah, he was young. Wasn't he like a teenager? Or
0: Who?
1: He was young at the time.
0: Les Marchak?
1: Les. Yeah, wasn't he like an intern there?
0: Yeah, well, he was doing that overnight news at the time. You know,
1: oh, he was, okay.
0: And he was kind of a staff announcer, and he did newscasts. And I mean, Roby was pretty young too, actually. But he continued to host the overnight show until they hired a permanent replacement. So who was the replacement?
1: Was it Bob Lewis?
0: No.
1: Was it Charlie Greer come back? They had the
0: whole
1: night show for a while.
0: No.
1: No. I can tell you it wasn't Bob Lewis. Want to give me a hint?
0: You would not have known him in the lineup otherwise.
1: Yeah. That's a hint?
0: Well, it's, I don't know.
1: Okay. Is there an initial, like a first initial?
0: J.R.
1: J.R.?
0: Yeah.
1: That's a good question. J.R. there? He was, no, I don't know.
0: Well, and I would expect the first thing you probably would have thought about was Joey Reynolds, but it was Jay Reynolds.
1: Jay Reynolds. I always get those two mixed up, actually. Yeah. I hadn't heard either of them too much. But,
0: yeah.
1: But, okay. Yeah.
0: All right, good
1: but
0: deal.
1: But he didn't stay there long at night, I don't think. But thank you for giving me an easy question.
0: Absolutely. We'll go back to something ridiculous next week. Okay, good. Good to talk to you. Okay, thanks. All right.
1: Okay, take care. Bye-bye.
0: Add to, his stash, you betcha. So let's see. Yeah, it was October 21st, 1969. Roby knew he was going to be out of there because, I think it was January 68. He was there for a two-year contract, and he knew it wasn't going to get renewed. But, yeah, it's a long story. All right, so 888-876-5593, 8888, Raleigh. All right, we'll get to Billy Bob with more guesses on our gorillas. All right, Billy Bob, what do you think?
2: Hey, how you doing? I'm going to say that the answer is obliviously commercials.
0: No, not commercials.
2: Oh, and you notice nobody called in a 5x5 tonight?
0: That's
2: people
0: it.
2: People out there in radio land, get on the ball.
0: Yeah, and you know, we have some wonderful, Lisa and Laura both gave me questions, so I'm ready.
2: Well, I just gave the radio listeners a hint. Maybe they'll give you a call then. Have a good evening.
0: All right, thanks. Appreciate it.
2: Bye.
0: All right.
2: Bye-bye.
0: And I haven't forgotten about those 1981 lyrics. I just haven't picked one yet, but I'm thinking about it. So it might be after the news, Dave, so just keep hanging on. In the meantime, James, of course, wants World War II, of course. Well, trivia, that is. We'll do something about that. But what do we have? I'm not sure about Karen and Madison here. So, Karen, welcome back to WGN Radio. Now, what is your category?
3: I was going to ask, just answer two of yours, but my category was just American cities.
0: Okay.
3: Anything to do with,
0: okay.
3: American cities, if you can figure that out.
0: Okay.
3: Just don't say the capital. That's what I meant by it.
0: Well, do you do capitals? So I could do that.
3: Yeah, I can do capitals.
0: What's the capital of Kentucky?
3: Frankfurt.
0: All right, very good.
3: Am I right?
0: Yes, you are.
3: Okay.
0: It's absolutely true.
3: Then I want to I won't do the trivia.
0: You can try my trivia anyway. That's fine because I'm not sure who's going to get our apes here. So what do you think?
3: Okay, I'll just say Tarzan movies.
0: No.
3: American. How about is there a National Geographic Channel?
0: It's not that.
3: Okay. Well, that's probably all I got.
0: Right all right. Now. Well, you knew Frankfurt. Good enough.
3: Okay.
0: Hang on. Don't go away.
3: Okay. Well,
0: all
3: thanks.
0: Right. Good deal.
3: Thanks.
0: Absolutely.
3: I'll stay on.
0: All right. There we go.
3: Have a good night.
0: You too. We're going to do 1950s cars with Brian and Seneca. Oh, there's so many from which to choose. Yes, indeed. So let's see. I believe that before we get to World War II and lyrics, because I got to find lyrics, Ralph wants charts, you see, and I actually charts are easy because they're in front of me. So, all right, Ralph in Rockford, welcome back to WGN Radio.
4: Well, thank you very much, Roddy, for welcoming me back.
0: Always.
4: Thank you very much.
0: So we're going to do 1963, huh?
4: Yes, we have done a lot of 60s today. All right. 61, 65, 66.
0: Well, let's see about
4: 63.
0: We'll do it. I'm ready. Yeah. Number one, Fingertips Part 2.
4: Stevie Wonder.
0: Number two, Hello Mother, Hello Father.
4: Oh, boy, that was a...
0: Here I am in Camp Granada. Camp is very entertaining. And I think we'll have some fun if it stops raining.
4: I think it was Ellen Sherman.
0: Yes. Number three, Candy Girl. Flip side was Marlena. Yes, the Four Seasons, absolutely. Number four, My Boyfriend's Back. But more interesting if they sung about her boyfriend's front, but they didn't. So, My Boyfriend's Back.
4: Well, those were the opposite of the devils, the angels.
0: Yes. Number five, Judy's Turn to Cry.
4: Leslie Gore.
0: Yes. Number six, Blowing in the Wind.
4: Composition of, I think it was Peter Paul at Mary.
0: Yes. Number seven, Wipeout.
4: Oh, Safaris.
0: Yes. Number eight, More. The instrumental version.
4: Wasn't it Kay Winding?
0: Yes, absolutely. Kay Winding, you betcha. Okay. Number nine, You're the Devil in Disguise.
4: Oh, that was Elvis.
0: Yes, and number 10, Denise.
4: Oh, that was the one. Randy and the Rainbow.
0: Absolutely right. All right, on Rust. Let's see how far you get. Number 11 would be If I Had a Hammer.
4: Oh, that was Trini Lopez, of course.
0: Number 12, Mockingbird.
4: Oh, that was that Mockingbird. That was a Get Together by Mockingbird. That was, wasn't it very difficult? Wasn't it Inez Fox or something?
0: Absolutely. Inez Fox, yeah. You betcha, and her brother. Yeah. But she's what's on the label, Inez Fox, on the symbol label. Number 13, Donka Shane.
4: Oh, boy, that was a... you forgot the diphthong. Shern would be S-H-O-E-N, and should be the diphthong, O with a double dot on it. So that was the guy from... who was it again? Let's see, I remember. He made a big impression on...
0: Las Vegas, all of it, yes.
4: Yeah, I remember that. That's the second. I have to think a little bit now. Donka Shane.
0: Well, don't worry about it. I got the news coming up and you already won, but it would be, of course, Mr., depending on how you want to look at it, Wayne Newton. All right, good deal. Hang on, don't go away. We got the news and we got another hour of Monday Night Trivia right here on WGN Radio.

0: WGN Radio. I'm Riley James. Okay, 1967 on Liberty. Who is it? 888-876-5593. 8888 Riley. All right. So, yeah, unknown at the time. Later, they'd be very well known. But, of course, no one ever really knew this song. And I thought it was the best thing they ever did. All right. So, I should have been busy, finding Dave's lyrics. But no, I was really just talking to, after talking to Ralph, thinking, why on earth did they tell Wayne Newton that it was Donka Shane? Because of course it isn't. You know, it makes you wonder, like, thanks Shane, who's Shane? Yeah, right? And I guess if he couldn't have done that correctly, why not Donka Zaya? I mean, you know, just as good and easier to say in English. Oh, well, all the things that I wonder about late at night, totally useless. So before we get back to lyrics, we're going to get back to charts here. Brian wants 1950. Oh, it's not car. Actually, it's cars, not charts. Oh, all right. Cars, we can do that. But let me tell you about our straggler, because this is going away at the end of the night tonight. That would be this hour. So less than an hour from now, I will reveal. Zookeepers in Frankfurt rigged up a television set in front of the gorilla enclosure, and they hoped to increase mating, and it did not work. But observers noted that the apes were interested in television. In fact, they favored three categories of programming. The first was indeed love scenes, even though it didn't spur them into action. But there were two others. Name one of them that the apes went ape over. Two others. So what would that be? 888-876-5593-8888. Raleigh. All right. So with that in mind, now I've got to figure out 1981 lyrics here. You see, I've just been remiss on this. And in the meantime, let's see. Or James, World War II. Maybe I'll come up with something there quicker. I don't know. So James, how's it going?
1: How are you? I'll take a couple of shots at your
0: straggler. I can count on you for that. So, yes, all you want.
1: Okay, I am going to say, sports.
0: Well, you can't say sports. We've already determined that because that covers too many, many things. You'd have to pick a sport if you were going to do that.
1: Okay, I'm going to say baseball.
0: Nope.
1: Soccer?
0: Nope.
1: Okay. I'm going to say basketball?
0: Nope.
1: Let's see. I'm going to say tennis?
0: Nope.
1: Track and field?
0: No, what is track and field? I mean, I sort of know, but no. No.
1: No, okay. Let's see. Try for swimming?
0: Nope.
1: Okay.
2: Hi, guys. Welcome back to...
1: Okay, bowling?
0: Nope.
1: Okay, I'm not getting any warmer.
0: Oh no, you're really not. as far as that goes, you are absolutely really not.
1: Okay,
0: but let's see what else we can.
1: I'll take one. I was going to say. Let's see. I was going to say. News events of politicians and politicians. Okay.
0: No, news events as far as that goes. So I'm looking. I had the perfect question. Now I've lost it. How did this happen? My World War II trivia. It'll come back to me in moments. I hope. Anyway, I'm not sure, but we've got little known World War II questions here, and so let's see. Well. No. All right. That's not possible. We'll just move right on and say, of course, a lot of people would have loved to have changed the mind of Adolf Hitler, But one of them, interestingly, was committed to peace, and he wrote a letter to Hitler referring to him as dear friend, pleading for him to stop the war. Now, of course, we're not sure Hitler got them, but who was writing to his dear friend pleading for him to stop the war?
1: Oh, now this is interesting, because this is like the first one for me, even. Okay, I'm going to take a few shots at this.
0: Okay.
1: Okay, I will say the Pope?
0: No.
1: Okay. I'll say Roosevelt?
0: Nope.
1: Okay, I'm going to say I'm going to go out there straight. Stalin?
0: No.
1: Oh, okay. We'll see now. Okay, when you eliminate some of the ones, let's see. Okay. Franco?
0: Nope.
1: Okay.
0: Now again, remember how I prefaced this. I've said he was one of the greatest peacemakers in the world, so clearly that would have let Stalin out on your guess there. But
1: I'm going to say Baron de Coubertin, the founder of the modern Olympics?
0: Nope. You ready to give up?
1: I'm going to take one last shot.
0: Okay.
1: I'm going to say, I don't even know if the head of oh, goodness, one of the great peacemakers. And I'm trying to think of that time, during that period.
0: I think you're ready to give up. Mahatma Gandhi. Mahatma Gandhi he lived until 1948.
1: Yeah, that would have a little bit surprised him, but actually not surprised him, because I don't think he liked war too much.
0: Well, that he was one of the greatest peacemakers of the world. That's why I said that. I mean, who would be more likely to own that title during World War II than Mahatma Gandhi?
1: Yeah. So
0: he wrote to dear friend to stop the war. It didn't work.
1: No.
0: All right.
1: I sent you a few.
0: Yes, you did, and we're going to talk about that tomorrow. Thank you so much.
1: Okay, you have a nice
0: okay,
1: night.
0: Thanks.
1: That was an interesting story. Thank
0: you. Oh, good. Okay, bye. All right, so now we got our lyrics together, don't we know? And this is Dave on the North Side. Oh, no, Dave, you hung up? Or did I hang up on Dave? I couldn't have. I hope not. Dave, call back, because I've got your lyrics. A lot of good that'll do you. Here he comes. All right, he is calling back. All right, so I thought, I feel bad when I actually hang up on you. All right, so Dave, on the North Side, are you with us?
3: Yeah.
0: 1981 lyrics, big hit. You ready?
3: Okay.
0: It's not the things you do that tease and hurt me bad, but it's the way you do the things you do to me.
3: Mm. sounds like Eric Clapton.
0: No. Give you another line, and maybe you'll pick it. Every girl wants you to be her man, but I'll wait, my dear, till it's my turn.
3: Mm-hmm. Any chance I can hear the song?
0: No.
3: No, not today.
0: Well, that's not what lyrics is about.
3: Well, sometimes you do. So.
0: Yeah, well, no. This is a big, big, big hit record.
3: Yeah, your singing isn't cutting it.
0: Well, intentionally. Well, I'll give you the line that's going to give it to you. And if this doesn't give it to you, then be ashamed. Are you ready?
3: It's not familiar, but it's just like...
0: Okay, damn. I'm gonna give you the line that will give it away. But when I do, if you don't get it, be ashamed, very ashamed. Here we go. I'm not the kind of girl who gives up just like that.
3: Oh, no. Oh, no, this... But something...
0: Huge hit.
3: Yeah.
0: People are screaming at their radios.
3: Yeah, I bet they are. You got me again.
0: Blondie, the tide is high, but I'm holding on. I'm going to be your number one. I'm not the kind of girl who gives up just like that. Oh, no.
3: If you played it, I would have got it.
0: Well, of course. The whole purose of lyrics, actually, is that you don't get to hear the song.
3: Sometimes you do put them...
0: Occasionally, because I've been kind to you. But no, we're putting you in regular lyrics rotation now.
3: I just figured you're like loose with the rules.
0: Nah.
3: Some nights you do it, some nights you don't.
0: Well... That was such a big hit. There was nothing I was going to do to help.
3: Yeah, the last line I should have known, but yeah, I just didn't recognize it.
0: Yeah, I'm not the kind of girl who gives up just like that. Oh no.
3: Yeah, I was trying to figure out the next line, and it's like,
0: The time is
3: high. An actress named, I think her name is Shelley Fabre.
0: Oh! Not only actress, but sort of singer as well. Shelley Fabre was Johnny Angel, of course. You know, played on the Donna Reed Show, played in Mary, I think. But yes, poor Shelley. Yeah. Shelley did not want to sing. In fact, she couldn't sing, and she was. In fact, I did an interview with her once, and she even said that the only thing wrong with Johnny Angel is I didn't know how to sing. She literally was threatened with her job if she didn't, because the producer of that show was making money, and they got Paul Peterson to do some stuff like My Dad or whatever. That was later, actually. But he actually went to her and said, "Do you like being on the show?" And she said, "Oh yes." He said, "Then you're going to be singing," and so she did. And of course, later she was in Coach and all that. But yeah, Shelley Fabre, I think she was about 81. She was Annette Funicello's closest friend, and she was married to Lou Adler for a zillion years, although they didn't live together. They did for 2 years, and then they were like separated for decades or something. So yeah.
3: I heard she passed away yesterday.
0: Yes, she did. 81.
3: Yeah.
0: Yep.
3: It's an honor to you. You could play one of her songs.
0: Maybe tomorrow night.
3: Yeah.
0: It won't be Johnny Angel.
3: I got another request. Guitar Matt Murphy, if you remember
0: him. Let me get the sheet of paper out so I don't lose you. All right. Guitar Man Murphy, all right.
3: Yeah. That song is called The Blues Alone.
0: Okay.
3: And I think it might be either him or it might be under, like, Memphis Slim.
0: Okay. I'll find it.
3: Do you know, is him and Memphis Slim, they're not brothers, right?
0: No. Call me tomorrow night, and we can talk about things like that. Trivia.
3: Yeah.
0: All right, thanks. Yeah. Appreciate it. All right, because, you see, this happens. It happens every week. We get toward the end of the show, and every line in the place is full, and I want to make sure we get to everybody tonight before the show is over. And a half hour from now, of course, I'm revealing our zookeeper's question, what the gorillas were watching, and you know all about that. You got another bumper stumper coming up in moments, too, right here on WGN Radio.

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1: WGN Radio. I'm Raleigh James. All right. So, who is that? And yeah, absolutely well known. Maybe not by group name, but individually. 1961 on Challenge. So yeah, son-in-law came out, of course, after mother-in-law. Don't you know? Kind of a quasi-answer record to that. All right. So 888-876-5593. 88-88. Raleigh. We're going to talk about 1950s cars with Brian. I think we'll talk about some very dynamic styling, if you will. Yeah, he'll be the judge of that, I guess. So zookeepers in Frankfurt rigged up a television set in front of the gorilla enclosure, hoping to increase mating, and it didn't work. But observers noticed that the apes favored three categories of programming: love scenes, even though it didn't spur them into action. What are the next two? Name either one of them. 888-876-5593 on WGN Radio.

0: I'm Raleigh James, beach music at its finest. In fact, Doug Manning wrote that. He's not singing it, though. 2006 on a KPH CD, all under one roof. Who is he? So hung up on you. 888-876-5593. Sadly died about 3 or 4 years ago now and already missed. All right, so 888-876-5593-8888. Raleigh, now let's see what we can do here. I'll again repeat the question. We're going to defer to people who want to try to answer it since I'll reveal it at the end of the night. Zookeepers in Frankfurt rigged up a television set in front of the gorilla enclosure. They hoped to increase mating. It didn't work. But observers noted the apes favored three categories of programming. The first, indeed, was love scenes, even though it didn't spur them into action. What were the next two? Name either one of them. All right, so what does Rita in Harwood Heights think? Welcome to WGN Radio, Rita. Nope, we lost Rita. All right, whatever Rita thought, she gave up. So we'll free a line if she wants to call back. But the deal is that I'm kind of wasting a couple seconds here because I see on the screen that Daniel is a first-time caller. And we absolutely defer to first-time callers. So Daniel, who is in Carpentersville, welcome to WGN Radio. Let's say the big hello here. How's it going, Daniel? Thank you for joining us.
1: It's going great on a lovely night home from work.
0: Yay. All right. I like that. So what do you think?
1: I'm surprised I haven't heard it yet. How about game shows?
0: No. And actually, in the first hour, somebody tried that. Nope.
1: I missed.
0: That's right. You got any other thoughts?

0: out?
1: The banana splits.
0: Yeah, no, it's not cartoons either. All right, thanks. Appreciate it.
1: Thank you.
0: All right, so, yeah, nice to meet Daniel. Hopefully he'll call us back sometime. So let's see what we got with Karen in Chicago. Going to take some guesses. What do you think, Karen?
2: Hi, yeah, thank you for taking my call.
0: Always.
2: How about Dancing with the Stars?
0: Nope.
2: I thought sure it'd be a dancing competition. Okay. Animal Planet?
0: No. That'd be a whole channel.
2: Oh, shoot. The Monkees?
0: No.
2: I don't know. I sure don't know. Thank you.
0: All right, thanks for trying.
2: Try.
0: Appreciate it.
2: Bye.
0: Okay, all right. So good guesses, but no, not a chance. So it's a type of, I'd say it's a category of programming. Josiah, first-time caller in Janesville, Wisconsin. Welcome to WGN Radio.
3: Thank you for having me. I think I have an answer to the zookeeper question.
0: Okay.
3: Would it happen to be either wrestling or MMA?
0: No, but you're probably a lot closer than a lot of people.
3: Okay. What about boxing?
0: No.
3: Okay.
0: But you're, like I say, you're, you know, it's not, but you're closer. God knows it's not cooking or medical, but, you know, yeah, I would expect that someone would have to be proficient in this in order to actually do mixed martial arts, but it wouldn't be considered mixed martial arts.
3: Okay.
0: And they do have competitions in it.
3: Would it be powerlifting?
0: I'm going to give it to you. It's weightlifting.
3: Okay, yeah, basically the same thing.
0: Yeah, right, exactly. Close enough that I'm going to give you. That's very good. All right, Josiah. The prizes are worthless. It takes forever to get something. Eventually, you get a certificate, which is a lot of fun, and something you don't want, like a 45 or an 8-track or something like that, a comic book. But it, like I say, it takes forever. You really did it for the fun of it. But we will eventually, hopefully while you're still walking, get you something. So hold on. We'll get your address. Thank you for playing, and call me again. Don't go away.
3: Okay, thank you.
0: So, good deal. So, yeah, all right. So weightlifting is one of them. And so now we just have to know the other one. So put Josiah on hold, and we will say, so love scenes, yes, they love that, and they love their weightlifting, but there's one other category, and no one has come close to this one at all. All right, so maybe that will be you. Anna in Beloit is going to take some guesses. So, Anna, welcome back to WGN Radio. Well, no, wait a minute. What am I doing here? I guess we lost Anna, I guess. I think we did. Call me back if we didn't lose you, Anna, but I think she's gone now. So we'll move over to cars. Brian and Seneca, welcome back to WGN Radio.
4: It's great to be here. And first off, the first of now three after I've placed them all, because you still owe me wishing you were here by Chicago. This request, believe it or not, had nothing to do with your straggler question. It is called Solfeggio by Robert Maxwell, his harp and orchestra,
0: yeah,
4: backed up by the Ray Charles Singers.
0: I know this song, actually.
4: Known as the song of the Nairobi Trio.
0: Yeah, I actually know this. All right, yes, yes, and the Nairobi Trio is just great. All right, I'll do it.
4: And on the second new request, is the hardest working song in show business, Toot Sweet, or It's Really Love?
0: Okay. All right. Yes, Solfeggio will be a lot of fun.
4: It's also known as Johnny's Theme from The Tonight Show. The
0: yes.
4: Hardest working song in show business.
0: Yes, absolutely. All right. So certainly the most money. Let's talk about 50s cars. And actually, the 1957 slogan for this full line of cars. Are you still with me? Brian, don't hang up. I swear I didn't touch anything. Brian will have to call back. That is terrible. I've got his question and everything. Oh, man. All right, but we got another first-time caller, and that's exciting to me. So Tim is a first-time caller in Marion, Iowa. Welcome to WGN Radio. Thanks for calling, Tim.
5: Thanks for taking my call, Riley.
0: What do you
5: love
0: think?
5: Love the show.
0: Thank you.
5: Well, nobody's guessed like Westerns or Cowboys and Indians.
0: It is not Westerns.
5: Okay.
0: Any other options here?
5: Oh, I had one, but I didn't write it down.
0: Oh, we can call back.
5: Okay, thanks.
0: Okay, thank you. Appreciate it. All right, so yeah, not Westerns. All right, but we are returning us to Brian here. I swear I did not hang up on him. I really didn't. Then we'll do American Lit with Alex and Round Lake. I already picked out a question on that. So, okay, Brian, now here we go. So this is 1957, famous advertising slogan, and it wasn't for a particular model. It was actually for a particular make. So 1957, suddenly, it's 1960.
6: That would be the product of the Chrysler Corporation.
0: Well, actually,
6: and in 1960,
0: wait. Yes, Chrysler is the parent company, but it was not an advertisement for Chrysler overall. It was for one particular line.
6: Plymouth.
0: Yes. Absolutely right, and that's what it was. It was for Plymouth, and I'll tell you what, the styling, which, you know, you can decide if you liked it or was hideous, but it took Ford and GM off guard completely. Plymouth surged in sales that year, so yes, suddenly it's 1960. You're right.
6: It did, and of course, 3 years later, when it was 1960, and the styling was stale, and
0: yes,
6: the facelift was not anytime soon in coming, they got hit back with the counter slogan, suddenly it's 1957.
0: Right. Yeah, exactly. Exactly right. Now, of course, of all the 50s, to me, there's one standout car. And I can't ask you a trivia question because, of course, it's just my taste. But as far as I'm concerned, it was just the absolute best. I mean, the best in tail fins and abundant chrome and all that. And that, of course, would be the 59 Eldorado Baritz. Just a beautiful car.
6: Yeah, it had it's not a bad car. There's 59 Cadillacs I liked a little bit better. That would be the first year of the Pininfarina Eldorado
0: right.
6: Bromes.
0: Yeah,
6: which were a little bit more restrained in their styling than the mainline Cadillacs. They were trying to build Rolls-Royce cars for Rolls-Royce prices, and they were slightly more successful than Lincoln.
0: All right.
6: Because they did not have Strange Brew in their management scheme.
0: You're absolutely right, and I'm going to move on because I want to try to get everybody in here, but you are a winner. As usual, hang on, don't go away. All right, so 888-876-5593. There's one more bumper stumper coming up, and you'll hear it in moments right here on WGN Radio. And to our first-time caller, well, actually, if you're on hold, you may be hearing this. I'm not sure, but it's otherwise it's totally dead until after the commercial break. I don't know. Do callers hear the feed from GN or not?
7: What?
0: On this particular studio, do callers hear the feed from GN?
7: I don't think so.
0: I don't think they do either. All right, so we're not sure, but that's the bottom line. So don't go away, Tim, a first-time caller. All right. Well, actually, Tim, Tim, I think won. So hang on, you got to get Tim. All right, we'll get it together sooner or later.

0: WGN Radio. I'm Riley James. All right, so I think we've got it together here. That'll be the day. Now, we are 6 minutes, 7 minutes away from being off the air, so I will absolutely, absolutely defer to any of your trivia guests. We know that the apes, the gorillas, enjoyed the love scenes and weightlifting. There's one other category, so let's see if you can do it. Rita in Harwood Heights is going to take a guess. All right, so Rita, what do you think?
1: Well, I was wondering about religion.
0: No.
1: And
0: I love it, though. No.
1: No.
0: No.
1: Not Bishop Sheen? No?
0: No. We'll throw all the religious shows, Pat Robertson and the rest of them, out the window. Nope.
1: Oh, okay.
0: Okay.
1: All right.
0: Thanks. Appreciate it. Uh-huh. Yes, no Creflo Dollar. No, nobody. Nobody, absolutely. We could go on and on with that. All right, so let's see what we're doing here. Anna and Beloit's going to take some guesses. Welcome back to WGN Radio.
2: Hi.
0: What's up? What do you think?
2: Well, my first guess was Western, so somebody got that, and that wasn't right. Or was it?
0: It was
2: weightlifting. But my next one would have been car racing?
0: Yes, we have a winner.
2: Oh, my God! Oh, my God!
0: Yeah, yes, auto racing. That is the second most favorite. Yes, gorillas. Yeah, I know. They can probably do commercials now saying that they own the gorilla demo. Okay, hang on. Don't go away. All right.
2: Oh, my God.
0: So, yes, absolutely. Okay. Now, the prizes are worthless, but hang on. Don't go away.
2: Yeah.
0: So yes, that's it. The gorillas like weightlifting, auto racing, and love scenes, not necessarily in that order. All right. Congratulations. Anna was absolutely right. So let's there move back onto your questions. Alex in Round Lake, welcome back to WGN Radio.
3: Hi, Riley.
0: How are you?
3: I'm good. How are you doing?
0: I can't complain. I got a question for you.
3: Okay.
0: All right. This author is known for her poetic descriptions of prairie life in Nebraska. Her novels are particularly characterized by their strong-willed female immigrants. Oh, Pioneers was the first book in a series that also included something named after a Walt Whitman poem. Who is it?
3: Oh, Oh, Pioneers, and I know her other novel. I can't think of her name.
0: Yeah, the Walt Whitman poem was My Antonia.
3: Yeah, right. Drawing a blank. Starts with an E.
0: Starts with a W.
3: Oh, Willa Cather.
0: There you go. All right, we have a winner.
3: Well, with your help.
0: Well, that's all right. Hang on. Don't go away.
3: Yeah.
0: All right. So, absolutely, yes. Willa Cather, whoever that might be. All right. So, now, let's see. Alex knows all when it comes to this. I know absolutely nothing. So, let's see what we've got with, what are we going to do here? We'll be doing Seinfeld trivia also, but we have Mark in Aurora. We have a Star Trek question, and John took absolute pity on you and asked you an easy question.
4: Oh, okay.
0: What is Spock's hometown?
4: Oh.
0: And I'll say that it's located on the planet Vulcan.
4: Well, I knew that.
0: And it's the home city of Spock's father, Ambassador Sarek.
4: Yeah, and I mean, I should know this one because I've seen the episodes that contain it several times, but I'm blanking.
0: Oh, Shakar.
4: Yeah. Shakar?
0: Shakar, S-H-I-K-A-H-R,
4: oh, Shakar. Yeah, no, I honestly didn't remember that one. Okay.
0: Wow, all right. Well, good deal. Thanks, appreciate it. Talk to you next week. All right, so there you are. Yes, Shakar. Yeah, everyone's been there. Yeah, right. All right, so I just figured that that Mark would know. But obviously, we have John who came up with a terrific question. Now, let's talk to Jeff in Homewood. How's it going, Jeff?
5: Going okay, how are you?
0: All right, so we're doing this Seinfeld trivia. We haven't run out of Seinfeld questions yet, huh? All right, let's see what
5: it's
0: we...
5: up to you.
0: Well, no, you're the one asking for the category. So George Costanza, throughout the series, he used a fake name. What was it?
5: Oh, man, oh, man, oh, man. Butt Naked?
0: Art Vandelay.
5: Oh, Art Vandelay, you wanted that one. He used a couple of names.
0: Well, that's the one I was after.
5: Okay.
0: Okay, thanks for trying.
5: Bye.
0: All right, so 888-876-5593-8888-Raleigh. Dave called back because he wants Gunsmoke trivia. All right, you'll close it out tonight. Dave, are you with us?
6: Yes, ma'am.
0: All right, so let's see about some Gunsmoke trivia. I assume you insist on multiple choice, no doubt. Let's see what we can do here. All right. Well, there's answers. That's, okay, we want ones that are. Let's see. All right. So here we go. We're going to talk about famous stars on. All right. Yeah. Well, you may do well at this. You never know. Let me see the answer, and I'll know if it's going to be easy or not for you. I think it will be. Let's see. Yeah, you should know this. This should be a gift. And that is whose Gunsmoke role was spun into a whole series? Was it Victor French, Dak Rambo, Phil Carey, or Richard Jekyll?
3: B.
0: No, you got to give me a name.
3: The second name.
0: Dak Rambo?
3: Yeah.
0: You are absolutely right.
3: I got lucky. I just guessed.
0: And so you have no idea what the deal was. All right.
3: No, I have no clue about the series either.
0: Well, it was in the Pike Dirty Sally episode with Jeanette Nolan as Sally and Dak Rambo as Cyrus Pike. And Pike was a bank robber who was wounded on the run trying to escape capture, obviously, by Dylan. Falling unconscious from his horse, he's later rescued by Sally and her mule. She nurses him back to health. In the meantime, Sally and Cyrus develop a tender and trusting relationship. And it was a spinoff of Dirty Sally. It lasted for 13 episodes.
3: Mm.
0: All right.
3: Yeah, see from Dirty Sally and check that out.
0: Yeah, there you go. Okay, thanks. So that pretty much is a wrap. We'll have a new question next week because you finally got our straggler, and that was absolutely wonderful. I've got seconds, and Fran gets them. Actually, she knows some bumpers. All right, so Fran, what'd you hear? You know?
7: Did you play Laura Nyro?
0: No, I did not play any Laura Nyro.
7: I thought I heard Laura Nyro. Okay, never mind.
0: And you're right, she does pronounce it Nyro, but I don't. Anyway,
7: I never can remember whether it's Nyro or
0: well,
7: Nyro.
0: See,
7: I know I just love her.
0: Yeah, she called it Nyro because her real name was Nigro, and she didn't like that. And so.
7: Oh, I can understand why.
0: Right, and mm-hmm. So she said, well, I'm not going to be Nigro, I'll be Nyro. So that's where it came from. But the last song I played was not Laura Nyro, it was The Orlans.
7: Oh, my goodness. I should. I usually know the Orlans when I hear them.
0: Yeah. So. No, it's early Orlans from, actually, it's not early Orlans. It's late early. I thought this was an earlier song, but 1965 on Cameo. All right. Thanks. Appreciate the call.
7: Okay. Thanks.
0: All right. Okay, bye. All right. So, as far as the bumpers. In case you're wondering, we'll run down real quickly because I got about 20 seconds. The Moon Glows, Don't Be Afraid of Love. Lynn Varnado, Wash and Wear Love. The Marathons, Don't Know Why. Little Guy and the Giants did It's You. Bobby Smith, Walk On Into My Heart. The Jokers did Whisper. And Andrea did Don't Stop Looking. Hourglass, Out of the Night. Blossom, Son-in-Law. Gary Brown, So Hung Up on You. And the Orlans did Envy. All right, we thank Adam for keeping us on the air and John for screening your calls. But above all, I thank you for calling, which is what makes the show a pleasure to do. 21 hours from now, we'll reconvene. Until then, that's a wrap. I'm Raleigh James. It's WGN Radio.
8: Toucan Play That Game, plus Mutton But Trouble, and You Dog. I'm Grant Marshall, 2020 News. Real news, real stories, real fun. Speaking Bad, a Rotterdam, Netherlands lockup went full jungle. Cops detained a man who arrived with a rare toucan. But before booking was finished, the feathered fugitive flapped free, flying through the police station as overwhelmed officers scrambled after Tenacious T. The boundary-breaking bird was safely captured and sent to a wildlife shelter. As for the man, his wings were clipped. Bad getaway. The Northern Cape of South Africa has a sheep-snatching shocker. Cops say crooks commandeered 25 sheep, then caught their pickup pulling a trailer with one woolly witness wedged under nets. The trail took the South African Police Service to a slaughterhouse where the other 24 were found already butchered. Three men busted, one bolted. You gotta be kidding me. Pet off my lawn. Some guy in Florida got hot steaming mad over man's best fiend next door. Seems dog day after goon let his pooches fertilize soiled brat's lawn, and that's when cops say Fling of the Hill started a literal mud-slinging fest, discharging dog dirt right back in the dude's direction. By the time the two filthy animals were done with their bunch and duty show, one dirty rotten scoundrel was in the pound, facing charges for dastardly discharges. And that's what's happening. I'm Grant Marshall, 2020 News.
0: 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We started right at 10. 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

0: WGN Radio. I'm Raleigh James. We have 3 big hours to forget what's going on with the rest of the world and just have a good time with Monday Night Trivia. And we have a straggler question. And I see I already have Donna and Oak Lawn ready to guess it. So I just hope I remember the right one. I know, I miss Carol so much. God, it's a year this week that she's been gone. And certainly my show prep has never been the same. All right, so we'll see if we can muddle through it here. And if this isn't the question, I'm sure that that Donna's going to tell me. So what do we have? Zookeepers in Frankfurt rigged up a television set in front of the gorilla enclosure. They hoped to increase mating. Well, it didn't work. But observers noted that the apes favored 3 categories of programming. The first, indeed, was love scenes, even though it didn't spur them into any action themselves. But I want to know, what were the next 2? Name either one of them. All right, so that's my question. I know, clear as mud. Got 11 bumper stumpers, as usual. I think they're fine songs, and we'll see if you recognize any of them, but I haven't played any yet, so I don't expect a response on that. And when all else fails, pick your own category, because everybody is good at something. So just strut your stuff. 888-876-5593. 8888. Raleigh is going to take us to Donna in Oak Lawn. So, Donna, welcome back to WGN Radio.
1: Hi, Raleigh. I knew ahead of time what the question was, so this whole week I've been making a list and checking it twice.
0: Oh, good.
1: I got 22 items, so you're going to be hearing a lot from me tonight.
0: Okay, well, 6 at a time, and the interesting thing is I guess I got the question right.
1: I sure hope that I've got the answer right.
0: We're going to find out.
1: Yes, indeedy. The first one that I guessed is sports.
0: Well, you can't really go there because that's too many things.
1: Okay, how about wrestling?
0: No.
1: Okay, football?
0: No.
1: Soccer?
0: No.
1: Let's see, what's the other one? I can't read my handwriting. Rugby?
0: No.
1: Okay, how about weather?
0: No. That's interesting. Oh. I'd love to see them watch that.
1: Soap operas?
0: Nope.
1: Okay, well, that's 6. I will call you back.
0: And I'm counting on it. All right, thanks, Donna. Okay, good.
1: Bye.
0: Yes, indeed. So there's two categories that the apes went ape over. And I'm sorry. And, in addition to the love scenes, which did not spur them on to love action. Oh, well. 888-876-5593. That will take us, as usual, to Billy Bob and Bourbon A. Welcome back to WGN Radio.
2: Hello there. I'm an 11-time caller.
0: All right.
2: Thank you for getting my Beagle requester last Tuesday night. Well, it would have been Wednesday morning around 12:30 there.
0: Well, good. Good. Glad you heard.
2: Thank you. And then I got 2 requests if you got your paper ready.
0: Yes, I absolutely do. I'm prepared.
2: I'm,
0: what you got?
2: I may have requested this one, Color My World by Petula Clark.
0: Okay.
2: You remember looking that one up?
0: Yeah. No, but I'll play it for you.
2: And then
0: I think there's something wrong with that title, but I'm not sure, because I was thinking of Color My World by Chicago, different song, obviously. So I'm not sure what we've got. I'll have to
2: figure out. Well, there's something wrong about color, just Color My World, is how it goes with the Petula's version.
0: Huh.
2: If you look it up, they'll be in there, I bet you, under that color that world.
0: Yeah, okay, like 1967-ish. I'll find it.
2: And then the other end of the spectrum, I want Matchbox by Marlon Perkins.
0: Okay, Carl Perkins.
2: Oh, I mean Carl Perkins. Yeah, Marlon Perkins. He was on
0: He was on TV. Wild Kingdom or something. Well, we have a question about gorillas, so why not? All right, Carl Perkins and Matchbox and Color My World, Pet Clark. You got it. So we're going we're going to do charts, are we?
2: Yes, ma'am.
0: And what week?
2: Well, this one, I guess, in August 24th. 1966 for a year.
0: Okay, I can give you August 20th or August 27th.
2: That'll work.
0: All right. Number 1, Summer in the City.
2: Oh, boy, yeah. The Love and Spoonful.
0: Number 2, Sunny.
2: Sunny. something Hebb?
0: Yeah.
2: Bobby
0: that's,
2: Hebb?
0: Yes, Bobby Hebb is absolutely right. Number three, it's a remake. See You in September.
2: Oh, yeah, it's one of them groups.
0: Well, yes, it is. It is a group. It was on BT. It was on BT Puppy Records.
2: Yeah, I ain't gonna get it. All I can think of is Four Seasons, but it ain't them.
0: No, it isn't them. Well, even if you could do the original "See You in September," I'd be impressed. But this was The Happenings.
2: Oh yeah.
0: Yeah.
2: I forgot the 45 now that you mention it.
0: How about that? Number four, Little Red Riding Hood.
2: Sam the Sham and the Pharaohs.
0: Yes. Number five, Sunshine Superman.
2: The guy that did My Little Yellow there.
0: Yeah, right, exactly. One name, what is it?
2: I got it. My mind's going blank.
0: Oh, no.
2: I'll say
0: no, Donovan.
2: I'll say Keith. That's one,
0: yeah,
2: one name.
0: Donovan. All right, number six, Wild Thing.
2: The Troggs.
0: Yes, number seven, You Can't Hurry Love.
2: Well, it ain't Phil Collins. He'll say the Supremes.
0: Yes, that would be number eight, Yellow Submarine.
2: The Beatles.
0: Number nine, I Couldn't Live Without Your Love.
2: Oh, I'm stumped.
0: Now I know you're really mine. Got to have you all the time. You got it. If you know Color My World, you got to know this.
2: Well, play it for me, then maybe I'll get it that way.
0: Oh, God. All right. Yeah.
2: I mean, don't play it then. I'll just take
0: No. I'll play it. You'll.
2: I went for the Golden Sombrero tonight. I'm striking out four times already.
0: Well, no. You only get to have three wrong, and you haven't done that yet, I don't think. Of course, I can't count, so that could be a problem.
2: I know. I missed at least two.
0: Yeah, I know you missed two. Okay, here you go. And you'll get it, of course. And you'll see why I said, how could you not know, given your request.
2: Well, it must be Petula Clark.
0: Yes, it is.
2: Still doesn't sound familiar.
0: Yeah, well, top 10 record. All right.
2: That's a long introduction.
3: You're the only one that
2: I
3: shoulder there.
2: A good one. I don't know if you care for it.
0: And it's fine. Number 10, Summertime.
2: That Jerry, that Mungo Jerry?
0: No, that's In the Summertime. That would be 1970, Summertime. No. This is 1966. Obviously, it's a remake. It was on Chess.
2: Oh, you mean Summertime? Okay. Is that one where they go?
0: Yes, he trills.
2: Yeah, but I can't remember.
0: He
2: can't remember who it is.
0: Anyone else? Yes, absolutely.
2: Yeah.
0: Billy Stewart.
2: I wouldn't got that.
0: All right. We will. I think you got. Actually, let's see what you got here. You didn't get to See You in September. You didn't get Sunshine Superman, which was a surprise to me. And all right, so I think that you're in the threshold of passing, so hold on, don't go away.
2: Hey, what was that one with Donovan about a snail in the garden? Do you ever remember that one? First there is a garden, then there is a garden.
0: No.
2: Well, anyway, get rid of Color My World if you don't like and put that one in there then.
0: Really? All right, let me write that down, because I'll definitely forget that. All right.
2: Or do what you want. That's what's great about America.
0: Talk to you later. Thanks. Appreciate it.
2: Bye-bye.
0: All right, so I had to Billy Bob Stash. As we continue, I think I just hung up on me and not him. It's going to be a fine night, I can tell. All right, we'll be getting some Beatles trivia, actually, with Barry, who is our Beatles savant, that's for sure. We got Jim and Blackwood. Oh, good, Jim, 1960 charts, yay. But Donna called back with another half dozen guesses on our question. Now, if you have some guesses, certainly, by all means, let us know what they are. Zookeepers in Frankfurt rigged up a television set in front of the gorilla enclosure. They hoped to increase mating. It did not work. But observers noted that the apes favored three categories of programming. The first, indeed, was love scenes, even though it didn't spur into action. What were the next two? Name either one of them. All right, so We're going to have Donna take another half dozen guesses because she's been thinking about this all week. So, all right, Donna, what you got?
1: Okay, Riley. How about Westerns?
0: Nope.
1: News shows?
0: Nope.
1: Pet shows?
0: Nope.
1: Kids shows?
0: Nope.
1: House renovations?
0: Nope.
1: Music?
0: Nope.
1: Let's see, how many is that?
0: It's probably six.
1: Yep, I think so.
0: All right, try again. Thanks. Appreciate it. All right. Yeah, sooner or later, hopefully. So, yes, two categories of programming. The apes loved the love scenes, even though they didn't emulate them. But there were two others in their specific categories. All right. That's why I ruled out sports. Maybe you could consider these sports, but I don't want to give you that clue because I think I'm waltzing you down the path of no return. I really don't know if these are sports or not. But obviously that rules out a lot of things that we do know are not sports, like a home renovation. Right. All right. So 888-876-5593-8888. Riley, your first bumper stumper and a wonderful song. And I'll tell you more about it when we play it. 1959 Chess, by the way. Maybe that's all you need to know. We'll see how you do. And then we'll get to Barry and his Beatles and Jim and his charts. And there's room for you tonight right here on WGN Radio.
3: One, two, three.

0: I'm Raleigh James. All right, a B-side of a flop. You usually don't even see it on the group's discography, but it's there, and I thought it was just a terrific song all the way around. And composed co-writer, Berry Gordy Jr. Yeah, all right. So 888-876-5593, 8888-Raleigh. Let's get more of Donna's guesses. All right, so, well, again, if you're just joining us on Monday Night Trivia, we have a straggler from last week. It will be revealed at the end of the night if Donna runs out of guesses. But something tells me maybe eventually she'll get this. Zookeepers in Frankfurt rigged up a television set in front of the gorilla enclosure. They hoped to increase mating, and it didn't work. But observers noted that the apes favored three categories of programming. The first, indeed, was love scenes, even though it didn't spur them into any action. But what were the next two? Name one of them. All right, so that's the question, and 888-876-5593 is the phone number. So, all right, Donna, what do you think?
1: I'm guessing music shows.
0: Nope.
1: Dancing shows?
0: Nope.
1: Game shows?
0: Nope.
1: Okay, how about jewelry shows?
0: No.
1: Shopping shows?
0: No.
1: Exercise shows?
0: That's interesting. No, but you're closer than you were with others.
1: Ooh. Do you think it might be yoga shows?
0: Nope, it isn't. So there's your half dozen. You think about it. You call me back.
1: I'll do that. Right. Thank you.
0: Yeah. And the other one's not even remotely in that category. But all right. So we'll limit it sooner or later. Now let's see. Our Beatles question? Oh, indeed. Barry in New Hampshire, welcome back to WGN Radio.
2: Hey, Raleigh.
0: How's it going?
2: All right. How about Richard Simmons, Dancing to the Oldies?
0: No, oh, that's funny. No. Yeah, I could see the resemblance, but no. All right. At the very end of the UK pressing of Sgt. Pepper's Lonely Hearts Club, the band added something. What was it?
2: Dog whistle, or a whistle for the dolly dogs could hear.
0: You're absolutely right. A high-frequency 15 kilohertz tone, completely inaudible to you and me, but guaranteed to drive dogs wild. I have no information on whether it worked, so I never got any feedback on that. Do you know?
2: No, I think Paul put it on there because he had a dog named Martha.
0: Yeah, right. But I'm curious whether in fact the dogs did react to it, because I never saw an article on that. I saw a lot about they added it, but then I never heard the dog's point of view.
2: Yeah, no, I never. Right. I'm not sure.
0: Well, you're a winner. You knew. Hang on. Don't go away.
2: Okay.
0: All right. Good deal. It's just that simple. So, all right. We're going to do, let's see if we can, before the news, get some more of Donna's guesses. All right. Six more coming up. What are they?
1: Boy shows.
0: No.
1: Cop shows?
0: No.
1: Okay. Court shows?
0: No.
1: Rin Tin Tin type shows? No.
0: Dog shows? No.
1: Fishing shows?
0: No.
1: Oh, my. Okay. That's what I was using.
0: You got one more.
1: Okay, medical shows.
0: No, oh God, I hope not. No, oh God,
1: okay,
0: yeah,
1: I'll
0: yeah, that
1: be
0: would,
1: back.
0: Yeah, I'm looking forward to it. Thank you. Yes, yes. If the apes were particularly interested in physician journals, television, or something, you know, like years ago, it was at Court TV or one of those, they would sell out their Sunday programming for physician's journal television. And one year, I learned brain surgery. Of course, it's much easier to do when you know you're never actually going to be practicing this, but fascinating stuff. All right, so we'll get to Jim in Blackwood, New Jersey with the 1960 charts, and there's room for you too on Monday Night Trivia right here on WGN Radio.

0: WGN Radio. I'm Raleigh James. What was the flip side of her first single? She had two on Gator. Yeah, that tells you there's a New Orleans connection there. Who else was on Gator? Yeah, nobody outside of that area for sure. Well, the bottom line is, after recording a couple great records in the early 70s like that, she became an evangelist and sadly has been gone now about 5 years. But turned to Bible instructing and preaching and teaching and all that kind of stuff. But I thought Wash and Wear Love was a terrific song. Nonetheless, she's, like I say, no longer with us, and that was a shame. All right, so who is she? 888-876-5593. 8888. Raleigh. All right, so Billy Bob wants to guess. So then we'll get to Mike on his charts, and Jim and Blackwood on his charts first, and then Mike and his charts. And there's room for you, too, on whatever category you want, or maybe you know that song. All right, it's Monday Night Trivia, so something for everybody. Now, with that in mind, let's see about our question. If you're just joining us, you know we have the straggler, and it'll be revealed at the end of the night tonight if you don't get it. Zookeepers in Frankfurt rigged up a television set in front of the gorilla enclosure. They hoped they'd increase mating. It did not work. But observers noted that the apes favored three categories of programming. The first indeed was love songs, even though it didn't spur them into any action. What were the next two? Name either one. All right, so Billy Bob's going to take some guesses. All right, Billy Bob, what do you think?
1: I'm switching over to the song. Was that Mavis Staple?
0: No. Not a chance.
1: Sounds like her.
0: Not a chance. All right, well, thanks.
1: Okay,
0: well, appreciate it.
1: My sixth favorite. I got six guesses, too.
0: Oh, you do? All right, so go for it.
1: Is it the Andy Griffith Show?
0: No.
1: Besmirched? You know that one about the witches there with Elizabeth Montgomery?
0: Bewitched? No, it's not Bewitched.
1: No, it's no situation comedy.
0: No, it's a category, so we'll rule out sitcoms.
1: How about game shows?
0: No, not game shows.
1: You're the last one, I bet I got it. Cooking shows.
0: No. Oh, God, I'd love to see that.
1: You know, like the Gallup and Gourmet. And
0: yeah.
1: Julia. Okay.
0: Thanks
1: have
0: for calling. Appreciate it. Yes, the apes go crazy for Julia Child, don't you know? Yes, plump chicken breasts. All right, never mind. Let's see. Jim and Blackwood, welcome to WGN Radio.
2: Hello, Raleigh. For the last call, or the previous call, they were talking about the British version of Sergeant Pepper. Was that A Day in the Life? They had the extra 10, 15 seconds over there?
0: Maybe. I have no idea. And I have no idea if the dogs reacted.
2: Okay. Because I remember when the late Bob Charger, he had a Sunday morning Beatles brunch for the Beatles show in Philly.
0: Yes.
2: And he played that one time. And I thought, and it was only available in the U.K., now, he never went over there, but when I did, I picked him up a Christmas present, went to a secondhand vinyl shop and got him a British copy of Magical Mystery Tour.
0: Ah.
2: And over there, that was a double EP, not an LP.
0: Okay.
2: But I thought that was my thing. And also yesterday, I happened to catch on the CBS Morning News, they did a feature about the famous picture taken in Harlem of the jazz musicians on the stoops of a brown house there.
0: Uh-huh.
2: They said there's only one surviving musician still left nowadays.
0: And who is that?
2: I don't get his name there, but somebody. But you see that picture, haven't you?
0: I don't think so.
2: Oh, that was... Yeah, that somebody got about maybe 100 some musicians from in Harlem, and they just took their picture or something there, and it's I think it's in the Smithsonian like that. So.
0: Okay.
2: But if you're not familiar with that, I'll go on from there.
0: I'm curious, though, out of 100 musicians, who's still with us?
2: Yeah, it was like 1958. So that was back in the day.
0: All right. I'm trying to find out. Okay, Sonny Rollins. is the only one. And the picture was called A Great Day in Harlem. It was a jazz photograph. Art Kane took the picture at 17 East 126th Street. And there was actually 57 jazz legends gathered on a brownstone stoop for Esquire magazine. The last survivor was Sonny Rollins.
2: I think that's they have a historical plaque on the street there now for to mention that. But I got thinking maybe somebody that said, hey, we got to start preserving jazz history. I just wonder, when it comes to rock and roll, do you think Bill Drake was the first to preserve it with his History of Rock and Roll special in 1969?
0: You know, I don't know that that's true as far as that goes. And, you know, also, I wouldn't necessarily call that real preservation. A friend of mine wrote it, Nikki Wine, but who's no longer with us.
2: She was with Casey Kasem, too, right?
0: Well, yes, absolutely. She wrote more American Top 40s than anyone I knew, and she was there until the latter 70s.
2: So,
0: mid-70s.
2: Yes, but that was, just remember that. So, anyway, we're trying this week in 1960.
0: All right, let's do it to it. So, 1960, this week, here we go. Number one, It's Now or Never.
2: Elvis.
0: Number two, Walk, Don't Run.
2: The Ventures.
0: Number three, The Twist.
2: First number one by Chevy Checker.
0: Yep.
2: We'll get to you later.
0: Number four, I'm Sorry.
2: Brenda Lee.
0: Yep. Number five, Nel Blue, De Pinto de Blue.
2: Domenico Modugno.
0: You know, I would think so too, but it actually says Bobby Rydell, and as far as I knew,
2: that right,
0: no, but wait, but that Bobby Rydell record, and I had that too on Cameo. I just thought said Volare.
2: That's what he sang. And Modugno was like 1958.
0: On like Decca or something, Domenico Modugno, but. I gotta look for a picture of this Bobby Rydell record, because I always thought of that just as being called Volare. And of course, Domenico, of course, Nel Blue, De Pinto de Blue.
2: That picture, you're talking about a 45 sleeve?
0: Yeah, I'll take the sleeve or the piece of vinyl, which I've got here. So let's see. So I've got both. Here we go. Okay, I'm looking for a 45. Let's see. Oh, that's interesting. Yeah, I'm looking at the picture sleeve, and the picture sleeve just says Volare. Nothing else. I'm looking at the record, the Cameo record, and I knew this. I just knew this. It just says Volare.
2: And not even a picture of Bobby?
0: Well, no, on the picture sleeve, of course, Bobby Rydell, and, you know, a picture of him, and the flip side is I Do It Again, and the A side is Volare, you know, and...
2: Back then, they just had, Cameo Park, we just had the pictures of the artists, so like Bobby Rydell.
0: Yeah.
2: For example, Wildwood Days, they would have had a picture of him on the boardwalk.
0: Well, yeah, they didn't go that far, you know, I mean, come on, this was pretty down and dirty. They got their publicity shot, slapped it on a 45, and that was it. But all I'm saying is that Billboard listed this Nel Blue, De Pinto de Blue, and it's not. It's Volare, and only Volare on the record. Obviously, it's the Domenico Modugno record, but all right. Well, anyway, you would know. Number six. Oh, God. Itsy Bitsy Teeny Weeny Yellow Polka Dot Bikini.
2: number one record, too. It's,
0: it was on Cap.
2: Get somebody senior moments here. That's
0: you can do it.
2: I seen him in concert too.
0: He later was on Liberty. Snuff Garrett produced some really nice stuff for him. You can do this. I know.
2: That's the so yeah.
0: The Snuff Garrett biggest hit that Snuff Garrett produced for him was The Joker Went Wild. Although I loved 3,000 Miles, that was my favorite. Trying to think of what else I can tell you about this guy.
2: Give me his initials, maybe I can do it.
0: I'm trying to think if I can give you something other than that. Let's see. But initials, sure, BH.
2: Oh, Brian Hyland.
0: Yep, Brian Hyland it is. Number seven, Finger Poppin' Time. You can do this. I know you can.
2: He wrote The Twist.
0: That's right, which was number three this week. So number seven was his group doing Finger Poppin' Time, don't you know?
2: I got to get those up.
0: On King. You're right. Oh, God, I don't know. On King.
2: Okay, that was
0: And of course, he was famous for, you know, the Annie trilogy.
2: And his biggest, it was kind of a risque. It was so controversial. His only big success was Finger Poppin' Time in the mainstream.
0: Well, the reason Finger Poppin' Time was big is because Dick Clark knew that he had to pay him back for what he did to him with the twist.
2: Yeah, but he got in the Rock and Roll Hall of Fame before Chubby did.
0: Yes, that's absolutely true. And of course, he wrote the twist, so he did. Well, King willing, he made some money on it, I hope. Sid Nathan, I'm not sure. Well, you know, he was due the royalties, whether he got them or not, I don't know. But nonetheless, you can do this. And you know, when I say the Annie trilogy, come on, work with me, Annie. You know who this is.
2: What's his initials? Can you do that again?
0: Okay, here we go. This would be, instead of BH, it's HB.
2: Oh.
0: Oh, man, this is not your night, because I know you know these. I know you know these so well.
2: In Cricket's here, and it's not Buddy Holly's group.
0: No, it's a Hank Ballard and the Midnighters.
2: I'm sorry.
0: Yeah, number 8, Mission Bell.
2: Donnybrook.
0: Absolutely. On Era. Number 9, Only the Lonely.
2: Roy Orbison.
0: And number 10, In My Little Corner of the World. On Carlton.
2: Anita Bryant.
0: Yes, absolutely right. All right. Well, you got enough of them to be right. So good to talk to you. Don't go away. You feel better. All right.
2: Okay.
0: So there you have Jim in Blackwood, and I know he knows this stuff. Yeah, like the back of his hand. So it's terrible when the mind just fails you like that, and it does to me a lot too, so you're not alone, Jim, trust me. Mike in Elmwood Park, welcome to WGN Radio.
3: Hello, Wally.
0: How's it going?
3: Okay.
0: We're going to do 1966?
3: Yes, we are.
0: All right, this week in 1966?
3: Yeah, okay. This week. Okay, sure.
0: All right. Number 1, Summer in the City.
3: You know,
0: I think we just did this week with our buddy Billy Bob and Bourbonnais. So kind of it's the same 10 records. Kind of unfair that we do that. Now we can pick another week in 1966, different time of the year.
3: It's up to you. I mean, I'm okay with it.
0: All right, we're gonna go with January 29th. You ready?
3: Yeah.
0: Number 1, We Can Work It Out.
3: We can work it out. Stevie Wonder.
0: The Beatles.
3: Oh, no, I'm sorry. Beatles.
0: Yeah.
3: Beatles.
0: Number 2, Barbara Ann. It's a remake.
3: Beach Boys.
0: Yes. Number 3, She's Just My Style.
3: Gary Lewis and the Playboys.
0: Number 4, No Matter What Shape Your Stomach Is In.
3: T-Bones.
0: Yes. Number 5, 5 o'clock World.
3: Vogues.
0: Yes. Number 6, As Tears Go By.
3: Marianne Faithfull.
0: Number
3: I'm sorry, Rolling Stones.
0: Yes.
3: They did it too.
0: Yes, they did.

0: James. So who are they? They're on the JC label. Got anything else on that? This is a Beverly Hills, California label for about a minute and a half. So California group. Are they the same as a group with the same name? That's often a discussion. I'll leave it to you to decide. But who are they? 888-876-5593. That would be 1959. Don't you know? All right. So now we have Jim in Chicago. He's going to guess on our zookeeper question. Well, actually, on our ape question. Here's the deal. Zookeepers in Frankfurt rigged up a television set in front of the gorilla enclosure. They hoped to increase mating. It did not work. But observers noted the apes favored these three categories of programming. The first one, indeed, was love scene, even though it didn't spur them to anything like action. But what were the other two? Name any one of them. All right, so Jim in Chicago, welcome back to WGN Radio.
1: Happy Monday, Raleigh.
0: Yes, indeed. So what do you think?
1: I only have two guesses, boxing or wrestling.
0: Oh, those are great guesses. Neither of them are right, but they're great guesses.
1: All right, that's it. I'll think some more.
0: Appreciate it. Thank you. Yeah, yeah. It's a lot closer than cooking. If it was cooking, I'd really worry. Cooking and medical. No, no. All right, so 888-876-5593. We've got Gary in Austin. Welcome back to WGN Radio. Gary.
2: Well, hey, Raleigh. I got a quick guess on the trivia question.
0: Oh, good.
2: Three Stooges.
0: No, you know, that makes so much sense. They think they were watching themselves, but that's not it.
2: Yeah, well, yeah. When you said exercise, you know, I thought, well, that's kind of physical.
0: Yeah, it is. Yeah, exactly.
2: Where I got that from.
0: Exactly.
2: So.
0: Yeah, it's a nice guess. It's just not right.
2: All right. Yeah, well, you know, hey, not the first time.
0: Yeah, you're
2: it
0: not
2: won't be the last.
0: So. Yeah, not alone there. All right, so we're going to do the week of August 27th, 1961. Is that what you're telling me?
2: Sure, might as well.
0: All right,
2: I'm just a young child of seven.
0: Oh, okay. All right, impressionable. Just you and your radio. You'll remember them all. Number one.
2: Me and my radio. Yeah.
0: Tossin' and Turnin'.
2: Bobby Lewis.
0: Yes. Number two, Wooden Heart.
2: Joe Dowell.
0: Yeah. Number three, Michael.
2: The Highwayman.
0: Yes. Number four, Last Night.
2: The Marquise.
0: Yes. Number five, I Like It Like That.
2: Chris Kenner.
0: Yes. Number five, You Don't Know What You Got Until You Lose It.
2: Oh, I know I should know this. It's not, I don't think it's William Bell.
0: No. It's a Chicago. It's a Chicago act.
2: Yeah.
0: Died in 1984.
2: I know it.
0: Oh, you know it. Yeah. Sounds a lot like Elvis.
2: Is it Raoul Donner?
0: Yes, absolutely right.

0: Right. All right, number seven, Pretty Little Angel Eyes.
1: Curtis Lee.
0: Yes, yes. I think the best production that Phil Spector ever had, as far as I'm concerned.
1: I like that song. Childhood song.
0: Yeah, it's a wonderful song. And, you know, when we were in Yuma, I, of course, dragged John to his gravesite. And sure enough, right on his tombstone, there's a picture of the Dunes record etched into the tombstone. Yeah. Yeah, so number eight, Dum Dum. A Diddly Dum.
1: Oh, I don't think that's Brenda Lee.
0: Yes, it is.
1: Okay.
0: Dum Dum, A Diddly Dum. Yes, Number nine, Let's Twist Again.
1: Chubby Checker.
0: And number 10, School Is Out.
1: Gary U.S. Bond.
0: Absolutely right. All right. Well, as usual, you're a winner. Number 11 was Don't Bet Money, Honey.
1: That I don't know.
0: Well, that was just for extra credit. That was Linda Scott. Hold on. Don't go away. You are a winner.
1: Okay.
0: All right.
1: Okay,
0: so
1: great.
0: We'll pick it up there. We have two more hours of Monday Night Trivia. Our gorilla question remains. It'll be revealed at the end of the night if you don't get it. So try to get it. You can have your own category. There's another bumper stumper coming up that's very delicious. But even if you don't recognize that, pick something you know, like Shane, who's driving and taking me for a ride. I love to ride. We're going to do some MASH trivia coming up on WGN Radio.

0: WGN Radio. I'm Raleigh James. Okay, so who are they as far as that goes? Got a label in a year for you. It was on Lawn, 1960. So 888-876-5593. Now, we have a straggler, and if you don't get it at the end of tonight, I reveal it. And you've got plenty of chances here. Zookeepers in Frankfurt rigged up a television set in front of the gorilla enclosure. They hoped to increase mating, and it didn't work. But observers noted the apes favored three categories of programming. The first, indeed, was love scenes, even though it didn't spur them into action. What were the next two? Name either one, 888-876-5593. So now you got bumper stumpers, you got my question, but best of all, you've got your own categories. Everybody knows something about something, and Shane knows about MASH. Shane is taking me to Milwaukee, no doubt. How's it going, Shane?
1: How are you, Raleigh?
0: All right. Weather okay tonight?
1: Hey, can I? Oh, it's nice and clear.
0: Oh,
1: perfect
0: good.
1: Weather tonight.
0: Good.
1: In the low 60s. Comfortable.
0: Yeah. All right.
1: Can I take a couple guesses on that straggler?
0: I don't see why not.
1: My first guess, I know they're intrigued with magic shows.
0: Nope. What else you got?
1: Probably the grill is going to get a kick out of us. How about, like, the funniest videos for people?
0: Nope.
1: And how about the TV show Cops?
0: Nope.
1: That's all I got.
0: All right. Well, good choices, one and all, but not right. So here, you get all the MASH questions right. You just always do. So who was the only series regular who was not replaced after leaving the show?
1: I think you asked me this one before.
0: Oh.
1: Radar.
0: Yes, it is Radar. Very good. Very good. Well, if I forgot, that's fine. That's your gain. We'll ask you something else next week, hopefully. All right, hang on. Don't go away, and thanks for taking me along for the ride.
1: Thanks, Raleigh.
0: So,
1: have a good night.
0: You too. So, 888-876-5593-8888. Raleigh, and we've got Don. Don is in Beloit. Don, what's happening tonight?
2: Hey, Raleigh, how you doing?
0: I'm all right. Just tell me what's going on.
2: Hey, my big team of all my favorite teams, my team in Aurora, Naperville, we won our big championship, this thing called the Chelios Cup last night. It was really fun, this adult league.
0: Well, good.
2: That was fun.
0: How many injuries?
2: I actually was gonna, but now that you mention it, I did get smashed at the very end and knocked down really violently. I know that's not what adult league is all about. It sometimes you just irritate people, I guess. So, but I was no harm. I'm fine.
0: Okay, good.
2: Tonight was the last night of the Loves Park League, and I wanted to mention, you and I have talked about this many times, but I took a good look at where the Rockford Speedway used to be.
0: Yes.
2: And it was so much fun to watch, you know, the last season of that and everything. But it, Raleigh, we always were wondering, like, what the heck is going to go get built here, you know? And what is it? It's so ugly. It's one of those auto parts stores and one of those mega car washes with, like, three dozen vacuum stations.
0: Yeah.
2: I kind of a dumb location to put one in, if you ask me. I live by a bunch of them. And so that was kind of weird, and it's so ugly looking. I just thought you'd get a kick out of that.
0: Yeah. Well, we'll see how long it lasts.
2: Yeah. What about little kitty shows, like little children's shows?
0: Nope. What else you got?
2: Underwater?
0: Nope.
2: Documentaries?
0: Keep going.
2: Oh, you got to go with stand-up comedy.
0: No.
2: I'm laughing, sorry. Financial shows, like showing, you know.
0: Financial shows?
2: Market.
0: No.
2: Yeah, financial.
0: No.
2: How about art programming? Art shows that show artists doing goofy still lifes?
0: Okay. No.
2: Well, Raleigh, your gorillas stumped me.
0: All right. Well, so we'll talk about the Battle of Britain, which, you know, I'm going to run out of things. But we've talked, of course, about all the different air battles and all the different pilots.
2: You've been doing great. I love your questions that you've been giving me on those. Yeah, the one last week was really great.
0: Well, let's see. I don't know if I've asked you this or not, but actually the highest scoring pilot of the campaign Do you know who he was? And I'll take it with, and if you can otherwise tell me exactly where he was from.
2: That's good. Can I get a hint? Was it a night fighter squadron guy?
0: I know that he claims 17 enemy aircraft. That's about the most I can tell you.
2: I think we got to go back to, it's one of two people I can think of. How about, it's got to be a Pole, or no, a Czech. A Czech in the 303 squadron.
0: You're absolutely right. Joseph Frankostek, a Czech with the 303 Polish fighter squadron. So, yes.
2: Wow.
0: Yes, a Czech ace. So there you have it. 17 enemy aircraft.
2: Wow. That's like, of course, this is just a, for the listening public, it's just like a 13-14 week campaign. Like, you got all these in the war. This is just fighting for your lives in the Battle of Britain kind of.
0: Yeah, it was absolutely. It was a moment in time, so to speak, and we'll ask you another question about that moment in time next week.
2: Could you write down three? I haven't given any musical requests, but could you maybe write down some for
0: me? What you got?
2: How about, I'm looking at my notes. How about The Dark End of the Street by James Carr?
0: Okay.
2: That was written by that Dan Penn and Chip
0: right.
2: Moman at during a poker game.
0: Yep.
2: Pretty funny. This woman is so amazing. Grooving the Blues by Viola Wells, that Miss Rhapsody she was called from Newark, New Jersey. Was born in 1802.
0: Okay.
2: Grooving the Blues by Miss Rhapsody.
0: All right.
2: How about that? That's All You Gotta Do by Brenda Lee.
0: Okay.
2: All right.
0: All right.
2: Well, listen,
0: good.
2: I'll talk to you this week, and thank you so much for doing what you do.
0: All right. Talk to you soon. Okay. Bye.
2: All right.
0: Bye-bye. So 888-876-5593 would be 8888 Raleigh. And Monday Night Trivia is a strange animal in that it usually is. We always have absolutely no lines open or all of them open. Well, the latter is almost the case now. Not entirely, but I easily got five lines available for your call, and now's the time to make it. 888-876-5593. That's 8888 Rolleye. You can either try my trivia question, the gorilla question. I can review if you need be, but I think you know it by now. If you don't like the gorilla question, maybe you know a bumper stumper. And when you don't know a bumper stumper, that's when it gets really good because you can pick your own category, and I guarantee you everybody is an expert at something. So let me know what it is, and we'll pick it up there. Otherwise, we'll hear another episode of 2020 News, which is always a lot of fun, coming up on WGN Radio.

0: 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I'm Raleigh James. All right, so there you have it. I thought she was a wonderful Detroit girl, but that record actually was American Arts, which was a Pittsburgh label in 1964. That was a B-side, and I thought it was just wonderful. So who is she? 888-876-5593. 8888 Raleigh. Now, John in Covington wants his All in the Family trivia, and I am here to deliver. So, hello, John.
1: Hey, Raleigh. Before we do this, I'm just going to tell you real quick. I know I'll get out of it because we've been married 43 years, but I know I'm in the doghouse with my wife because I taught my 6-year-old grandson how to do the dead man float over the weekend.
0: Well, now why is that a problem?
1: Oh, well, she sees him doing it, and it's like, that's my, oh, you didn't tell me you were going to do that. That's my grandbaby. And I'm just telling you the truth.
0: All right. Well, she'll get over it.
1: Yes, she will. Yes, right. She will.
0: Okay, so there are a lot of firsts on All in the Family, to say the least. But one of the firsts was a sound effect. It was the first time it had ever been heard on television. What was it? I should say on American primetime television. For all I know, it was on. For all I know, Bob Shreve did it. But in terms, as far as
1: want to see Chickie a little longer.
0: Yeah. So yeah. What do you think?
1: Oh boy, let's see. First sound effect. Oh, would it have been a bomb blast?
0: It would be a toilet flush.
1: Yes. Yes, that is right. All right, Raleigh.
0: All right, talk to you later. Thanks.
1: Later.
0: Okay, bye.
1: Thank you.
0: All right,
1: bye-bye.
0: So 888-876-5593, 8888 Raleigh. Now, oh, good, we've got some folks who are going to guess on my trivia question. Now, zookeepers in Frankfurt rigged up a television set in front of the gorilla enclosure. They hoped to increase mating. It didn't work, but observer noted that the apes favored three categories of programming in particular. The first, indeed, was love songs, even though it didn't spur in any action. What were the next two? Name one of them. Yes, the apes were spellbound over these next two categories. What would they be? All right, so 888-876-5593. Sully is in Wheeler, Indiana. Welcome to WGN Radio.
2: Hi there, Raleigh. How are you doing tonight?
0: All right. How about yourself?
2: I'm well, thank you. Is
0: good.
2: It TV talk shows?
0: No, it is not.
2: News?
0: Nope.
2: Basketball?
0: Nope. That makes sense, though, but no.
2: That's all I got.
0: All right. Well, if you think of something else, call me back. All right. So 888-876-5593. 8888 Raleigh. Don called back from Beloit. He's got some guesses. All right. So what do you think, Don?
3: How about like science fiction, sci-fi shows?
0: No.
3: I think I know which one it is. I think it's cartoons.
0: No, it's not.
3: Oh, like I was going for like the Flintstones,
0: right?
3: Bunny Roadrunner.
0: Right.
3: Okay.
0: Right.
3: Okay. Wow,
0: right.
3: Darn. What about? We got one more guess. What about movie dramas?
0: No.
3: Gosh, this is very intriguing, Raleigh, because usually I can think like Raleigh is how I try to approach this.
0: Okay. I'm waiting.
3: and it's not like your daily, like, Tai Chi thing in the morning or something.
0: No.
3: Morning yoga?
0: No.
3: Okay. I'm sorry. I just thought I'd call back and try to get you.
0: Well, if you think of something else, call me again. Yeah. Appreciate it.
3: Thank you so much.
0: All right. So 888-876-5593, 8888 Raleigh. Yes, if you were an ape, what would you want to watch? And we've decided it's not cooking and it's not medical. It's not news either. But it is specific programming. And obviously, I won't say there has to be a visual to it. I'm not sure that I'd go there, but well, I'll confuse you if I go any further. So instead, I'll go to Linda in Richland Park, wants 2.5 men. So Linda in Richland Park, welcome back to WGN Radio.
4: Hi, how are you?
0: All right, how you feeling?
4: I feel pretty good. My phone gives me a lot of trouble. It's like, you cut off from the conversation. I hope we don't do while we're talking. So I decided just to give you a call.
0: Glad you did.
4: Say hello to you guys. Say hello to you guys and maybe play one of the games. I figured 2.5 men, Jill. Maybe you can ask me a question. Maybe I can remember everything I used to.
0: Okay. Well, when Candy was singing Christmas carols on Charlie's piano, to what tune was she singing the songs?
4: What tune was she singing?
0: Yeah, she was singing all these songs to the same tune. Frosty the Snowman, Jingle Bells, and Silent Night, but she was singing it all to the same tune.
4: You mean the same tune?
0: Yeah.
4: I mean, like in C or like in D, something like that?
0: Well, like a song. In other words, the melody was one song, even though the words were the Christmas carols.
4: Oh, you got me on that one.
0: Well, every Christmas carol that Candy sang was to the tune of Heart and Soul.
4: Oh, my God. I would never remember that one.
0: Yeah, it was painful. All right, well, we'll try another one later.
4: Yeah, could I ask you to play a song for me?
0: What?
4: When you get a chance, could I get you to play a song for me when you get a chance?
0: Yeah, sure, what you got?
4: Tina Turner, What's Love Got to Do With It?
0: Yes.
4: And I Like You Better Be Good to Me. And The Bush.
0: All right, we'll do it.
4: All right, thank you.
0: Thanks.
4: For taking my call.
0: Appreciate it, always.
4: Bye now.
0: Okay, all right, so after the news, we're going to hear from Stan in Dearborn, who knows all the bumpers. There's another one coming up that I'm sure he'll know. And plenty of room for you, too. So 888-876-5593, 8888 Raleigh on WGN Radio.

0: 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I'm Raleigh James. All right, so who are they? 1961 on Wand. And if you know something about them, that's something more than I do, that's for sure. And I'll bet you that Stan and Dearborn might. So let's find out. So Stan, welcome back to WGN Radio.
1: Hi, Raleigh.
0: What's up?
1: Well, I had to call in early today. I've got had an early appointment this morning. And last week I had an early appointment the next day. In fact, all week I had early appointment. But
0: that's terrible.
1: I figured I better call in now before I fall asleep.
0: Yeah.
1: Anyway, I don't know anything more about the Jokers.
0: Yeah, the Jokers, exactly. And I don't either, and apparently neither does anybody else. Now, someone said that one of the Cadillacs was involved with them, but hell, there are enough of the Cadillacs that they could have been involved with anybody.
1: Yeah, there they were. And I was calling for the first song. That was a fine tune you played.
0: Yeah.
1: Don't Be Afraid of Love.
0: Yes.
1: And, of course, that was by the Moonglows.
0: Yes.
1: And we used to play the flip side of that 12 months of the year.
0: Okay.
1: Between Christmas and New Year's.
0: Yeah.
1: So it's kind of a seasonal song.
0: Yeah.
1: So we tried to apply it as a seasonal song anyway.
0: Yeah, it's a wonderful song.
1: Yeah, it was.
0: Yes, indeed. So
1: As far as I'm concerned, anything by the Moonglows is a fine tune.
0: Yeah, that's probably true. I don't think I'd find many exceptions to that either. So, yeah, Harvey Fuqua and Berry Gordy wrote it, and I thought it was a great B-side. All right.
1: Yeah, I think Billy Davis was in on that one, too, I think.
0: Oh, really? Roquel, all right.
1: Yeah.
0: What was his mother thinking? Anyway, so what do we have next?
1: Oh, I only know one other one, I think, by the Marathons.
0: Yes.
1: Don't know why.
0: Okay, so let's talk about this. Are these the same Marathons that did Peanut Butter?
1: I believe so. They're from California. It's on the same JC label as Charlena.
0: Right.
1: So I was thinking that's the same Marathons, I would
0: right.
1: believe.
0: And of course,
1: I have no other... We should have Steve Probst when he was on.
0: Well, that's right. You're absolutely right. But I assume they are, too. But I didn't know. Like, I knew the Marathons on RV and things like that. But I did not know that. They were also, you know, they were the Marathons because they were also recording as the Vibrations, if you remember at the time.
1: And, a lot of names again.
0: Right. Well, that was the deal, the label deal, where they did something on Chess, and yeah, exactly. So it was a mess all the way around. So
1: they had Thurston and Harris coming in and out of the group.
0: Right.
1: The Limelighters and I had the Four After Fives, they were called, and they had about three other different names. I can't recall. They were on Federal. They were on. Geez, bunch of labels.
0: They were on a bunch of labels. Of course, Western Movie was on Demon, the Highest, and Phi. And then, of course, RV. It was Bluebell. Oh, gosh, there were others. But, I wondered about that because when I see them, like at Discos or one of those, I see them as listed as a different group, and I'm like, they can't be a different group. They just can't be, you know. They're on Tri-Disc. I'm trying to think of what else, but Loma, you know.
1: Oh, yeah.
0: Mirrorwood. You know, there were all California, you know, basically. So we'll assume they're the same Marathon. So you didn't get Wash and Wear Love, huh?
1: No, but I know the Detroit girl.
0: Okay.
1: I forget her.
0: Yeah. Walk on
1: Bobby
0: in my heart.
1: Smith.
0: Yes.
1: Yeah, Bobby Smith and Dreamgirls.
0: Absolutely, who did so many wonderful things like Mr. Fine. And the A side of Walk On Into My Heart was Miss Strongheart and all that. So good stuff. Yeah.
1: Yeah. And Bobby Smith sang with Willie Jones from the. I'm trying to think of the name of the group now, the Royal Jokers.
0: Okay.
1: They did a song together.
0: Yeah.
1: Bobby Smith and it's called Don't Leave Me.
0: Right.
1: And it's the same song as Stay Here by the Royal Jokers.
0: Right.
1: Off Echo. And that's a fine song if you ever get a chance to hear that.
0: I'm going to write that down because I think I have heard it, but okay. All right. That'll be fun.
1: And that was on Mr. Peacock label, I think.
0: Oh, okay. All right.
1: That's kind of an off-the-wall one off-the-wall song.
0: Right.
1: Or label.
0: Yeah, she was so underrated.
1: Yeah, in fact, that's one of my wife's favorite songs is Walk On In.
0: Really? All right.
1: Yeah,
0: good taste.
1: That.
0: Yeah, absolutely. And I don't know how they got on American Arts, because that was a little Pittsburgh label, so not really sure.
1: Yeah, I think there's some connection between Pittsburgh and
0: Really?
1: Records we had from, I'm trying to think of the guy's name now. We've talked to him about him before, from Big Top in Twirl and Carlton, because my friend's older brother, his band was there, Dick and the Team.
0: Okay, right.
1: And they did Mickey Denton, back up.
0: All right.
1: Shannon. So Harry Balk.
0: Okay, sure.
1: His name.
0: Very big promoter, yeah. Too, of course.
1: Yeah, and I think he had some kind of promotion thing with Pittsburgh.
0: Probably, that would make sense.
1: Yeah. In the early 60s.
0: Yeah, I could see that. And, that was, Harry Balk was Detroit, which, of course, that would put him in with Bobby Smith, for sure. And they did all that stuff with Irving Mechanic, the stuff for Big Top. And they had Emby. And I think that Big Top was Johnny Beanstock's label. His brother had been a big publisher, in fact, music publisher. His brother married the guy who had started Atlantic, the dentist, and left. No, actually, he wasn't a dentist. Herb Abramson. One of the Beanstocks,
1: right.
0: Herb Abramson.
1: Yeah, I recognize that name now.
0: Yeah, right, exactly.
1: For sure.
0: Yeah.
1: They also had Twirl Records. They had
0: right.
1: Casanova Brown by the Young Sisters.
0: Okay.
1: On Twirl. And Patty Young was their lead singer. And she did another duet with Mickey Denton, I believe it was. It's called My Guy, My Girl.
0: Okay.
1: They were singing back and forth. You know, Mickey Denton was singing, my girl, and she was singing My Guy.
0: Yeah, right.
1: That was on IPG, Independent Producers Group label.
0: Okay.
1: IPG label.
0: And Twirl, that was Johnny and the Hurricanes.
1: Yeah, they were on there. That still came out of Harry Balk. So.
0: Right. Same duo, absolutely.
1: Yeah.
0: And then they went to New York. So I guess that makes sense that would ultimately be an American Arts connection. I can see it. All right.
1: Yeah. And I think somehow the Volumes had a connection with American Arts as well.
0: Oh, that's interesting.
1: Yeah, they had a record out on American Arts.
0: But, that Casanova Brown, the Young Sisters. Yeah. All right. I will look at that. Well, yeah, and the Volumes, yes, absolutely had something on Twirl. And, I think it was like Maintain Your Cool or something, but I don't know. And that was.
1: Yeah, I can't think of it right now. I have to look it up. I don't have it.
0: I'm pretty sure it was Maintain Your. And they were, of course, a Detroit group. And they had. They had been on a few things, of course, Chex originally,
1: then
0: Times Square and Jubilee and Old Town. And then that Old Town thing, I think between Old Town and Twirl, they were on American Arts for one record.
1: Yeah, I think they had one record. Then they came back to
0: Impact before Inferno,
1: Impact.
0: Yes. And then one of Ollie McLaughlin's labels, Karen.
1: Yep.
0: Yeah. Oh, man. Fun stuff. All right.
1: Yeah.
0: Well, as usual, you know it all. I expect that.
1: You don't want I do. I just try to help out.
0: Oh, no. It's wonderful. It's always good to hear from you. Sorry you had to stay up. I hope you can sleep well.
1: Thank you.
0: Okay, thanks.
1: We'll
0: appreciate
1: talk to you later.
0: Okay, good.
1: Okay.
0: All right.
1: Good night.
0: Yeah, because sleep is sacred. I'm telling you what, as much as I want you to listen to the show, if you can actually get some sleep, I understand that. Boy, do I. All right, so we'll get to Dave on the North Side. He wants 1981 lyrics, okay. And Billy Bob's going to take more guesses on my apes here. Yes, zookeepers in Frankfurt rigged up a television set in front of the gorilla enclosure. They hoped to increase mating, and it did not work. But observers noted the apes favored three categories of television programming, and the first indeed was love songs, even though it didn't spur them into any action. But I want to know, what were the next two? Name either one of them. It is a specific category of television show. And one of them, I guess you've seen them both. I hate to give you hints because I just I lead you astray, so I'll just leave it there and say there's another bumper stumper coming up in minutes here on WGN Radio.

0: WGN Radio. I'm Riley James. So who is that? 1966 on Jamie. A couple of tasty singles on Jamie. Of course, there was a flip side of one of them in 1966. But before she was on Jamie, she was on Phillips briefly. So who is she? 888-876-5593. 8888 Raleigh. All right, so there's another bumper stumper, and you've got the gorilla question, and we're going to get some more guesses on that. Then Dave on the north side wants lyrics from 1981. Oh, Andy in Los Angeles. Yes, we always stop down to do New York radio trivia. Why not? All right, and I promised Andy an easy question, actually. I was going to torture you again with WWRL, but no, we'll move back to WABC. Are you ready?
1: I'm ready.
0: All right. We all know about Roby Young and Paul is dead, God knows. Who took over for him when Rick Sklar pulled him out of the studio?
1: Les Marchak, I think.
0: Absolutely, yes. And, you know, yeah. Les did it until they hired a full-time guy.
1: Yeah, he was young. Wasn't he like a teenager? Or
0: Who?
1: He was young at the time.
0: Les Marchak?
1: Yeah, wasn't he like an intern there?
0: Yeah, well, he was doing that overnight news at the time. You know,
1: oh, he was,
0: and he was kind of a staff announcer, and he did newscasts. And I mean, Roby was pretty young too, actually. But he continued to host the overnight show until they hired a permanent replacement. So who was the replacement?
1: Was it Bob Lewis?
0: No.
1: Was it Charlie Greer come back? They had the
0: whole
1: night show for a while.
0: No.
1: No. I can tell you it wasn't Bob Lewis. Want to give me a hint?
0: You would not have known him in the lineup otherwise.
1: Yeah. That's a hint?
0: Well, it's, I don't know.
1: Okay. Is there an initial, like a first initial?
0: J.R.
1: J.R.?
0: Yeah.
1: That's a good question. J.R. there? He was, no, I don't know.
0: Well, and I would expect the first thing you probably would have thought about was Joey Reynolds, but it was Jay Reynolds.
1: Jay Reynolds. I always get those two mixed up, actually. Yeah. I hadn't heard either of them too much. But,
0: yeah.
1: But, okay. Yeah.
0: All right, good
1: but
0: deal.
1: But he didn't stay there long at night, I don't think. But thank you for giving me an easy question.
0: Absolutely. We'll go back to something ridiculous next week. Okay, good. Good to talk to you. Okay, thanks. All right.
1: Okay, take care. Bye-bye.
0: So add to his stash, you betcha. So let's see. Yeah, it was October 21st, 1969. Roby knew he was going to be out of there because, it was January 68. He was there for a two-year contract, and he knew it wasn't going to get renewed. But, yeah, it's a long story. All right, so 888-876-5593, 8888, Raleigh. All right, we'll get to Billy Bob with more guesses on our gorillas. All right, Billy Bob, what do you think?
2: Hey, how you doing? I'm going to say that the answer is obliviously commercials.
0: No, not commercials.
2: Oh, and you notice nobody called in a 5x5 tonight?
0: That's
2: it. People out there in radio land, get on the ball.
0: Yeah, and you know, we have some wonderful, Lisa and Laura both gave me questions, so I'm ready.
2: Well, I just gave the radio listeners a hint. Maybe they'll give you a call then. Have a good evening.
0: All right, thanks. Appreciate it.
2: Bye.
0: All right.
2: Bye-bye.
0: And I haven't forgotten about those 1981 lyrics. I just haven't picked one yet, but I'm thinking about it. So it might be after the news, Dave, so just keep hanging on. In the meantime, James, of course, wants World War II, of course. Well, trivia, that is. We'll do something about that. But what do we have? I'm not sure about Karen and Madison here. So, Karen, welcome back to WGN Radio. Now, what is your category?
3: I was going to ask, just answer two of yours, but my category was just American cities.
0: Okay.
3: Anything to do with,
0: okay.
3: American cities, if you can figure that out.
0: Okay.
3: Just don't say the capital. That's what I meant by it.
0: Well, do you do capitals? So I could do that.
3: Yeah, I can do capitals.
0: What's the capital of Kentucky?
3: Frankfurt.
0: All right, very good.
3: Am I right?
0: Yes, you are.
3: Okay.
0: It's absolutely true.
3: Then I want to I won't do the trivia.
0: You can try my trivia anyway. That's fine because okay. I'm not sure who's going to get our apes here. So what do you think?
3: Okay, I'll just say Tarzan movies.
0: No.
3: American. How about is there a National Geographic Channel?
0: It's not that.
3: There. Okay. Well. That's probably all I got.
0: Right all right. Now. Well, you knew Frankfurt. Good enough.
3: Okay.
0: Hang on. Don't go away.
3: Okay. Well,
0: all
3: thanks.
0: Right. Good deal.
3: Thanks.
0: Absolutely.
3: I'll stay on.
0: All right. There we go.
3: Have a good night.
0: You too. Sorry. We're going to do 1950s cars with Brian and Seneca. Oh, there's so many from which to choose. Yes, indeed. So let's see. I believe that before we get to World War II and lyrics, because I got to find lyrics, Ralph wants charts, you see, and I actually charts are easy because they're in front of me. So, all right, Ralph in Rockford, welcome back to WGN Radio.
4: Well, thank you very much, Roddy, for welcoming me back.
0: Always.
4: Thank you very much.
0: So we're going to do 1963, huh?
4: Yes, we have done a lot of 60s today. All right. 61, 65, 68.
0: Well, let's see about
4: 63.
0: We'll do it. I'm ready. Yeah. Number one, Fingertips Part 2.
4: Stevie Wonder.
0: Number two, Hello Mother, Hello Father.
4: Oh, boy, that was it.
0: Here I am in Camp Granada. Camp is very entertaining. I think we'll have some fun if it stops raining.
4: I think it was Alan Sherman.
0: Yes. Yeah. Number three, Candy Girl. Flip side was Marlena. Yes, the Four Seasons, absolutely. Number four, My Boyfriend's Back. But more interesting if they sung about her boyfriend's front, but they didn't. So, My Boyfriend's Back.
4: Well, those were the opposite of the devils, the angels.
0: Yes. Number five, Judy's Turn to Cry.
4: Leslie Gore.
0: Yes. Number six, Blowing in the Wind.
4: Composition of, I think it was Peter Paul at Mary.
0: Yes. Number seven, Wipeout.
4: Oh, Safaris.
0: Yes. Number eight, More. The instrumental version.
4: Wasn't it Kay Winding?
0: Yes, absolutely. Kay Winding, you betcha. Okay. Number nine, You're the Devil in Disguise.
4: Oh, that was Elvis.
0: Yes, and number 10, Denise.
4: Oh, that was the one. Randy and the Rainbow.
0: Absolutely right. All right, on Rust. Let's see how far you get. Number 11 would be If I Had a Hammer.
4: Well, that was Trini Lopez, of course.
0: Number 12, Mockingbird.
4: Oh, that was that Mockingbird. That was Get Together by Mockingbird. That was wasn't it very difficult? Wasn't it Inez Fox or something?
0: Absolutely. Inez Fox, yeah. You betcha, and her brother. Yeah. But she's what's on the label, Inez Fox, on the symbol label. Number 13, Donka Shane.
4: Oh, boy, that was a... he forgot the diphthong. Shern would be S-H-O-E-N, and should be the diphthong, O with a double dot on it. So that was the guy from... who was it again? Let's see, I remember. He made a big impression on...
0: Las Vegas, all of it, yes.
4: Yeah, I remember that. That's the second. I have to think a little bit now. Donka Shane.
0: Well, don't worry about it. I got the news coming up and you already won, but it would be, of course, Miss or Mr., depending on how you want to look at it, Wayne Newton.
4: Wayne Newton.
0: All right, good deal. Hang on, don't go away. We got the news and we got another hour of Monday Night Trivia right here on WGN Radio.

0: 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I'm Roddy James. Okay, 1967 on Liberty. Who is it? 888-876-5593. 8888 Rally. All right. So, yeah, unknown at the time. Later, they'd be very well known. But, of course, no one ever really knew this song. And I thought it was the best thing they ever did. All right. So, I should have been busy, yeah, finding Dave's lyrics. But no, I was really just talking to, after talking to Ralph, thinking, you know, why on earth did they tell Wayne Newton that it was Donka Shane? Because, of course, it isn't. You know, it makes you wonder, like, thanks, Shane? Who's Shane? Yeah, right? And I guess if he couldn't have done that correctly, why not Donka Zaya? I mean, you know, just as good and easier to say in English. Oh, well, all the things that I wonder about late at night, totally useless. So before we get back to lyrics, we're going to get back to charts here. Brian wants 1950. Oh, it's not car. Actually, it's cars, not charts. Oh, all right. Cars. We can do that. But let me tell you about our straggler, because this is going away at the end of the night tonight. That would be this hour. So less than an hour from now, I will reveal. Zookeepers in Frankfurt rigged up a television set in front of the gorilla enclosure, and they hoped to increase mating, and it did not work. But observers noted that the apes were interested in television. In fact, they favored three categories of programming. The first was indeed love scenes, even though it didn't spur them into action. But there were two others. Name one of them that the apes went ape over. Two others. So what would that be? 888-876-5593-8888 Raleigh. All right, so with that in mind, now I've got to figure out 1981 lyrics here. You see, I've just been remiss on this, and in the meantime, let's see, or James, World War II. Maybe I'll come up with something there quicker. I don't know. So James, how's it going?
1: How are you? I'll take a couple of shots at you.
0: Oh, yes. You know, I can count on you for that. So, yes, all you want.
1: Okay. I am going to say, sports.
0: Well, you can't say sports. We've already determined that, because that covers too many, many things. You'd have to pick a sport if you were going to do that.
1: Okay. I'm going to say baseball.
0: Nope.
1: Soccer?
0: Nope.
1: Okay. I was say basketball?
0: Nope.
1: Let's see. I'm going to say tennis?
0: Nope.
1: Track and field?
0: No, what is track and field? I mean, I sort of know, but oh, no. No.
1: No, okay. Let's see. Try for swimming?
0: Nope.
1: Okay.
2: Hi, guys. Welcome back to...
1: Okay, bowling?
0: Nope.
1: Okay, I'm not getting any warmer.
0: Oh no, you're really not. as far as
1: okay.
0: That goes, you are absolutely really not.
1: Okay,
0: but let's see what else
1: okay.
0: We can.
1: I'll take one. I was going to say. Let's see. I was going to say. News events of politicians and politicians. Okay.
0: No, news events as far as that goes. So I'm looking. I had the perfect question. Now I've lost it. How did this happen? My World War II trivia. It'll come back to me in moments. I hope. Anyway, I'm not sure, but we've got little known World War II questions here, and so let's see. Well. No. All right. That's not possible. We'll just move right on and say, of course, a lot of people would have loved to have changed the mind of Adolf Hitler, But one of them, interestingly, was committed to peace, and he wrote a letter to Hitler referring to him as dear friend, pleading for him to stop the war. Now, of course, we're not sure Hitler got them, but who was writing to his dear friend pleading for him to stop the war?
1: Oh, now this is interesting, because this is like the first one for me, even. Okay, I'm going to take a few shots at this.
0: Okay.
1: Okay, I will say the Pope.
0: No.
1: Okay. I'll say Roosevelt?
0: Nope.
1: Okay, I'm going to say I'm going to go out there straight. Stalin?
0: No.
1: Oh, okay. We'll see now. Okay. When you eliminate some of the ones, let's see. Oh. Okay. Franco?
0: Nope.
1: Okay.
0: Now, again, remember how I prefaced this. I've said he was one of the greatest peacemakers in the world, so clearly that would have let Stalin out on your guess there. But
1: okay. I'm going to say Baron de Coubertin, the founder of the modern Olympics?
0: Nope. You ready to give up?
1: I'm going to take one last shot.
0: Okay.
1: I'm going to say, I don't even know if the head of, oh, goodness, one of the great peacemakers, and I'm trying to think of that time, during that period.
0: I think you're ready to give up. Mahatma Gandhi. Mahatma Gandhi he lived until 1948.
1: Yeah, that would have a little bit surprised him, but actually not surprised him, because I don't think he liked war too much.
0: Well, that he was one of the greatest peacemakers of the world. That's why I said that. I mean, who would be more likely to own that title during World War II than Mahatma Gandhi?
1: Yeah.
0: So he wrote to dear friend to stop the war. It didn't work.
1: No.
0: All right.
1: I sent you a few.
0: Yes, you did, and we're going to talk about that tomorrow. Thank you so much.
1: Okay, you have a nice night.
0: Okay, thanks.
1: That was an interesting story. Thank you.
0: Oh, good. Okay, bye. All right, so now we got our lyrics together, don't we know? And this is Dave on the north side. Oh, no, Dave, you hung up? Or did I hang up on Dave? I couldn't have. I hope not. Dave, call back, because I've got your lyrics. A lot of good that'll do you here he comes. All right, he is calling back. All right, so I feel bad when I actually hang up on you. All right, so Dave, on the north side, are you with us?
3: Yeah.
0: 1981 lyrics, big hit. You ready?
3: Okay.
0: It's not the things you do that tease and hurt me bad, but it's the way you do the things you do to me.
3: Mm. like Eric Clapton?
0: No. Give you another line, and maybe you'll pick it. Every girl wants you to be her man, but I'll wait, my dear, till it's my turn.
3: Any chance I can hear the song?
0: No.
3: No, not today. No,
0: that's not what lyrics is about.
3: Well, sometimes you do.

0: Huge hit. People are screaming at their radios.
1: Yeah, but they are. You got me again.
0: Blondie, the tide is high, but I'm holding on. I'm going to be your number one. I'm not the kind of girl who gives up just like that. Oh, no.
1: If you played it, I would have got it.
0: Well, of course. The whole purpose of lyrics, actually, is that you don't get to hear the song.
1: Sometimes you do.
0: Occasionally, because I've been kind to you. But no, we're putting you in regular lyrics rotation now.
1: I just knew you were like loose with the rules.
0: Nah.
1: Some nights you do it, some nights you don't.
0: Well, that was such a that was such a big hit. There was nothing I was going to do to help.
1: Yeah, the last line I should have known, but yeah, I just didn't recognize it.
0: Yeah, I'm not the kind of girl who gives up just like that. Oh no.
1: Yeah, I was trying to figure out the next line, and I was like, eh.
0: The time is
1: high. You know, an actress named, I think her name is Shelley Fabre.
0: Oh, not only actress, but sort of singer as well. Shelley Fabre was Johnny Angel, of course. You know, played on the Donna Reed Show, played in Mary, I think. But yes, poor Shelley. Yeah. Shelley did not want to sing. In fact, she couldn't sing. And she was, in fact, I did an interview with her once, and she even said that the only thing wrong with Johnny Angel is I didn't know how to sing. She literally was threatened with her job if she didn't, because the producer of that show was making money, and they got Paul Peterson to do some stuff like My Dad or whatever. That was later, actually. But and so he actually went to her and said, "Do you like being on the show?" And she said, "Oh, yes." He said, "Then you're going to be singing." And so she did. And, of course, later she was in Coach and all that. But, yeah, Shelley Fabre, I think she was about 81. She was Annette Funicello's closest friend, and she was married to Lou Adler for a zillion years, although they didn't live together. They did for 2 years, and then they were, like, separated for decades or something. So, yeah.
1: I heard she passed away yesterday.
0: Yes, she did. 81.
1: Yeah.
0: Yep.
1: It's an honor to you. You could play one of her songs.
0: Maybe tomorrow night.
1: Yeah. And,
0: it won't be Johnny Angel.
1: I got another request. Guitar Matt Murphy, if you remember
0: them. Let me get the sheet of paper out so I don't lose you. All right. Guitar Man Murphy, all right.
1: Yeah. The song is called The Blues Alone.
0: Okay.
1: And I think it might be either him or it might be under, like, Memphis Slim.
0: Okay. I'll find it.
1: Do you know, is him and Memphis Slim, they're not brothers, right?
0: No. Call me tomorrow night and we can talk about things like that. Trivia.
1: Yeah.
0: All right, thanks. Yeah. Appreciate it. All right, because, you see, this happens. It happens every week. We get toward the end of the show and every line in the place is full, and I want to make sure we get to everybody tonight before the show is over. And a half hour from now, of course, I'm revealing our zookeeper's question, what the gorillas were watching, and you know all about that. You got another bumper stumper coming up in moments, too, right here on WGN Radio.

Right, so who is that? And absolutely well known, maybe not by group name, but individually. 1961 on Challenge. So Son-in-Law came out, of course, after Mother-in-Law, don't you know? Kind of a quasi-answer record to that. All right, so 888-876-5593-8888-RALEIGH. We're going to talk about 1950s cars with Brian. I think we'll talk about some very dynamic styling, if you will. He'll be the judge of that, I guess. So zookeepers in Frankfurt rigged up a television set in front of the gorilla enclosure, hoping to increase mating, and it didn't work. But observers noticed that the apes favored three categories of programming: love scenes, even though it didn't spur them into action. What are the next two? Name either one of them. 888-876-5593 on WGN Radio.

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1: I'm Raleigh James, beach music at its finest. In fact, Doug Manning wrote that. He's not singing it, though. 2006 on a KPH CD, all under one roof. Who is he? So hung up on you. 888-876-5593. Sadly died about 3 or 4 years ago now and already missed. All right, so 888-876-5593-8888. Raleigh, now let's see what we can do here. I'll again repeat the question. We're going to defer to people who want to try to answer it since I'll reveal it at the end of the night. Zookeepers in Frankfurt rigged up a television set in front of the gorilla enclosure. They hoped to increase mating. It didn't work. But observers noted the apes favored three categories of programming. The first, indeed, was love scenes, even though it didn't spur them into action. What were the next two? Name either one of them. All right, so what does Rita in Harwood Heights think? Welcome to WGN Radio, Rita. Nope, we lost Rita. All right, whatever Rita thought, she gave up. So we'll free a line if she wants to call back. But the deal is that I'm kind of wasting a couple seconds here because I see on the screen that Daniel is a first-time caller. And we absolutely defer to first-time callers. So Daniel, who is in Carpentersville, welcome to WGN Radio. Let's say the big hello here. How's it going, Daniel? Thank you for joining us.
2: It's going great on a lovely night home from work.
1: Yay. All right. I like that. So what do you think?
2: I'm surprised I haven't heard it yet. How about game shows?
1: No. And actually, in the first hour, somebody tried that. Nope.
2: I missed.
1: That's right. You got any other thoughts?
2: The banana splits.
1: Yeah, no, it's not cartoons either. All right. Thanks. Appreciate it.
2: Thank you.
1: All right. So, yeah, nice to meet Daniel. Hopefully he'll call us back sometime. So let's see what we got with Karen in Chicago. Going to take some guesses. What do you think, Karen?
3: Hi, yeah, thank you for taking my call.
1: Always.
3: How about Dancing with the Stars?
1: Nope.
3: I thought sure it'd be a dancing competition. Okay. Animal Planet?
1: No. That'd be a whole channel.
3: Oh, shoot. The Monkees?
1: No.
3: I don't know. I sure don't know. Thank you.
1: All right, thanks for trying.
3: Bye.
1: Appreciate it.
3: Bye.
1: Okay, all right. So good guesses, but no, not a chance. So it's a type of, I'd say it's a category of programming. Josiah, first-time caller in Janesville, Wisconsin. Welcome to WGN Radio.
4: Thank you for having me. I think I have an answer to the zookeeper question.
1: Okay.
4: Would it happen to be either wrestling or MMA?
1: No, but you're probably a lot closer than a lot of people.
4: Okay. What about boxing?
1: No.
4: Okay.
1: But you're, like I say, you're, you know, it's not, but you're closer. God knows it's not cooking or medical, but, yeah, I would expect that someone would have to be proficient in this in order to actually do mixed martial arts, but it wouldn't be considered mixed martial arts.
4: Okay.
1: And they do have competitions in it.
4: Would it be powerlifting?
1: I'm going to give it to you. It's weightlifting.
4: Okay, yeah, basically the same thing.
1: Yeah, right, exactly. Close enough that I'm going to give you. That's very good. All right, Josiah. The prizes are worthless. It takes forever to get something. Eventually, you get a certificate, which is a lot of fun, and something you don't want, like a 45 or an 8-track or something like that, a comic book. But like I say, it takes forever. You really did it for the fun of it. But we will eventually, hopefully while you're still walking, get you something. So hold on. We'll get your address. Thank you for playing, and call me again. Don't go away.
4: Okay, right, thank you.
1: So, good deal. So, yeah, all right. So, weightlifting is one of them. And so now we just have to know the other one. So, put Josiah on hold, and we will say, so, love scenes, yes, they love that, and they love their weightlifting, but there's one other category, and no one has come close to this one at all. All right, so maybe that will be you. Anna in Beloit is going to take some guesses. So, Anna, welcome back to WGN Radio. Well, no, wait a minute. What am I doing here? I guess we lost Anna, I guess. I think we did. Call me back if we didn't lose you, Anna, but I think she's gone now. So we'll move over to cars. Brian and Seneca, welcome back to WGN Radio.
0: It's great to be here. And first off, the first of now two, three after I've placed them all, because you still owe me wishing you were here by Chicago. This request, believe it or not, had nothing to do with your straggler question. It is called Solfeggio by Robert Maxwell, his harp and orchestra, backed up by the Ray Charles Singers.
1: I know this song, actually.
0: Known as the song of the Nairobi Trio.
1: Yeah, I actually know this. All right, yes, yes, and the Nairobi Trio is just great. All right, I'll do it.
0: And then the second new request is the hardest working song in show business, Toot Sweet, or It's Really Love.
1: Okay. All right. Yeah, Solfeggio will be a lot of fun.
0: It's also known as Johnny's theme from The Tonight Show.
1: Yes.
0: Hardest working song in show, business.
1: Yes, absolutely. All right. So certainly the most money. Let's talk about 50s cars. And actually, the 1957 slogan for this full line of cars. Are you still with me? Brian, don't hang up. I swear I didn't touch anything. Brian will have to call back. That is terrible. I've got his question and everything. Oh, man. All right, but we got another first-time caller, and that's exciting to me. So Tim is a first-time caller in Marion, Iowa. Welcome to WGN Radio. Thanks for calling, Tim.
5: Thanks for taking my call, Riley.
1: What do you think?
5: Love the show.
1: Thank you.
5: Well, nobody's guessed like Westerns or Cowboys and Indians.
1: It is not Westerns.
5: Okay.
1: Any other options here?
5: Oh, I had one, but I didn't write it down.
1: Oh, we can call back.
5: Okay, thanks.
1: Okay, thank you. Appreciate it. All right. So yeah, not Westerns. All right, but we are returning us to Brian here. And I swear I did not hang up on him. I really didn't. So then we'll do American Lit with Alex and Round Lake. I already picked out a question on that. So okay, Brian. Now here we go. So this is 1957 famous advertising slogan, and it wasn't for a particular model. It was actually for a particular make. So 1957. Suddenly, it's 1960.
0: That would be the products of the Chrysler Corporation.
1: Well, actually,
0: and in 1960,
1: wait. Yes, Chrysler is the parent company, but it was not an advertisement for Chrysler overall. It was for one particular line.
0: Plymouth.
1: Yes. Absolutely right, and that's what it was. It was for Plymouth, and I'll tell you what, the styling, which, you know, you could decide if you liked it or was hideous, but it took Ford and GM off guard completely. Plymouth surged in sales that year, so yes, suddenly it's 1960. You're right.
0: It did, and of course, 3 years later, when it was 1960, and the styling was stale, and the facelift was not anytime soon in coming, they got hit back with the counter slogan, suddenly it's 1957.
1: Right. Yeah, exactly. Exactly right. Now, of course, of all the 50s, to me, there's one standout car. And I can't ask you a trivia question because, of course, it's just my taste. But as far as I'm concerned, it was just the absolute best. I mean, the best in tail fins and abundant chrome and all that. And that, of course, would be the 59 Eldorado Baritz. Just a beautiful car.
0: It's not a bad car. There's 59 Cadillacs I liked a little bit better. That would be the first year of the Pininfarina Eldorado Brougham.
1: Right. Yeah, which
0: were a little bit more restrained in their styling than the mainline Cadillacs. They were trying to build Rolls-Royce cars for Rolls-Royce prices, and they were slightly more successful than Lincoln.
1: All right.
0: Because they did not have Strange Brew in their management scheme.
1: You're absolutely right, and I'm going to move on because I want to try to get everybody in here, but you are a winner, as usual. Hang on, don't go away. All right, so 888-876-5593. There's one more bumper stumper coming up, and you'll hear it in moments right here on WGN Radio. and to our first-time caller. Well, actually, if you're on hold, you may be hearing this. I'm not sure, but it's otherwise it's totally dead until after the commercial break. I don't know. Do callers hear the feed from GN or not?
6: What?
1: On this particular studio, do callers hear the feed from GN?
6: I don't think so.
1: I don't think they do either. All right, so we're not sure, but that's the bottom line. So don't go away, Tim, a first-time caller. All right. Well, actually, Tim, Tim, I think, won. So hang on. You got to get Tim. All right. We'll get it together sooner or later.

0: WGN Radio. I'm Riley James. All right, so I think we've got it together here. That'll be the day. Now, we are 6 minutes, 7 minutes away from being off the air, so I will absolutely, absolutely defer to any of your trivia guests. We know that the apes, the gorillas, enjoyed the love scenes and weightlifting. There's one other category, so let's see if you can do it. Rita in Harwood Heights is going to take a guess. All right, so Rita, what do you think?
1: Well, I was wondering about religion.
0: No.
1: And
0: I love it, though. No.
1: No?
0: No.
1: Not Bishop Sheen? No?
0: No, no, no, no, no. We'll throw all the religious shows, Pat Robertson and the rest of them, out the window. Nope.
1: Oh, okay.
0: Okay.
1: All right.
0: Thanks. Appreciate right. it. Uh-huh. Yes. No Creflo Dollar. No, nobody. Nobody. Absolutely. We could go on and on with that. All right. So let's see what we're doing here. Anna and Beloit's going to take some guesses. Welcome back to WGN Radio.
2: Hi.
0: What's up? What do you think?
2: Well, my first guess was Western, so somebody got that, and that wasn't right. Or was it? No, it wasn't. They got was weightlifting, but my next one would have been car racing.
0: Yes, we have a winner.
2: Oh my God! Oh my God!
0: Yeah, yes, auto racing. That is the second most favorite. Yes, gorillas. Yeah, I know they can probably do commercials now saying that they own the gorilla demo. Okay, hang on, don't go away. All right.
2: Oh, my God.
0: So, yes, absolutely. Okay. Now, the prizes are worthless, but hang on. Don't go away.
2: Yeah.
0: So yes, that's it. The gorillas like weightlifting, auto racing, and love scenes, not necessarily in that order. All right. Congratulations. Anna was absolutely right. So let's there move back onto your questions. Alex in Round Lake, welcome back to WGN Radio.
3: Hi, Riley.
0: How are you?
3: I'm good. How are you doing?
0: I can't complain. I got a question for you.
3: Okay.
0: All right. This author is known for her poetic descriptions of prairie life in Nebraska. Her novels are particularly characterized by their strong-willed female immigrants. Oh, Pioneers was the first book in a series that also included something named after a Walt Whitman poem. Who is it?
3: Oh, Oh, Pioneers, and I know her other novel. I can't think of her name.
0: Yeah, the Walt Whitman poem was My Antonia.
3: Yeah, right. Drawing a blank. Starts with an E.
0: Starts with a W.
3: Oh, Willa Cather.
0: There you go. All right, we have a winner.
3: Well, with your help.
0: Well, that's all right. Hang on. Don't go away.
3: Yeah.
0: All right. So, absolutely, yes. Willa Cather, whoever that might be. All right. So, now, let's see. Alex knows all when it comes to this. I know absolutely nothing. So, let's see what we've got with, what are we going to do here? We'll be doing Seinfeld trivia also, but we have Mark in Aurora. We have a Star Trek question, and John took absolute pity on you and asked you an easy question.
4: Oh, okay.
0: What is Spock's hometown?
4: Oh.
0: And I'll say that it's located on the planet Vulcan.
4: Well, I knew that.
0: And it's the home city of Spock's father, Ambassador Sarek.
4: Yeah, and I mean, I should know this one because I've seen the episodes that contain it several times, but I'm blanking.
0: Oh, Shakar.
4: Yeah. Shakar?
0: Shakar, Shikahar.
4: Oh, Shakar. Yeah, no, I honestly didn't remember that one. Okay.
0: Wow. All right. Well, good deal. Thanks. Appreciate it. Talk to you next week. All right. So there you are. Yes, Shakar. Yeah, everyone's been there. Yeah, right. All right. So I just figured that that Mark would know. But obviously, we have John who came up with a terrific question. Now, let's talk to Jeff in Homewood. How's it going, Jeff?
5: Going okay, how are you?
0: All right, so we're doing this Seinfeld trivia. We haven't run out of Seinfeld questions yet, huh? All right, let's see what
5: it's
0: we...
5: up to you.
0: Well, no, you're the one asking for the category. So George Costanza, throughout the series, he used a fake name. What was it?
5: Oh, man, oh, man, oh, man. Butt Naked?
0: Art Vandelay.
5: Oh, Art Vandelay. You wanted that one. He used a couple of names.
0: Well, that's the one I was after.
5: Okay.
0: Okay, thanks for trying.
5: Bye.
0: All right, so 888-876-5593-8888-Raleigh. Dave called back because he wants Gunsmoke trivia. All right, you'll close it out tonight. Dave, are you with us?
6: Yes, ma'am.
0: All right, so let's see about some Gunsmoke trivia. I assume you insist on multiple choice, no doubt. So let's see what we can do here. Well, there's answers. That's, okay, we want ones that are. Let's see. All right. So here we go. We're going to talk about famous stars on. All right. Yeah. Well, you may do well at this. You never know. Let me see the answer, and I'll know if it's going to be easy or not for you. I think it will be. Let's see. Yeah, you should know this. This should be a gift. And that is whose Gunsmoke role was spun into a whole series? Was it Victor French, Dak Rambo, Phil Carey, or Richard Jekyll? No, you got to give me a name.
6: The second name.
0: Dak Rambo?
6: Yeah.
0: You are absolutely right.
6: I got lucky. I just guessed.
0: And so you have no idea what the deal was. All right.
6: No, no clue about the series either.
0: Well, it was in the Pike Dirty Sally episode with Jeanette Nolan as Sally and Dak Rambo as Cyrus Pike. And Pike was a bank robber who was wounded on the run trying to escape capture, obviously, by Dylan. Falling unconscious from his horse, he's later rescued by Sally and her mule. She nurses him back to health. In the meantime, Sally and Cyrus develop a tender and trusting relationship. And it was a spinoff of Dirty Sally. It lasted for 13 episodes.
6: Mm.
0: All right.
6: Yeah, see Dirty Sally and check that out.
0: Yeah, there you go. Okay, thanks. So that pretty much is a wrap. We'll have a new question next week because you finally got our straggler, and that was absolutely wonderful. I've got seconds, and Fran gets them, actually. She knows some bumpers. All right, so Fran, what'd you hear you know?
7: Did you play Laura Nyro?
0: No, I did not play any Laura Nyro.
7: I thought I heard Laura Nyro. Okay, never mind.
0: And you're right, she does pronounce it Nyro, but I don't. Anyway,
7: I never can remember whether it's Nyro or
0: well,
7: Nyro.
0: See,
7: I know I just love her.
0: Yeah, she called it Nyro because her real name was Nigro, and she didn't like that. And so.
7: Oh, I can understand why.
0: Right, and mm-hmm. So she said, well, I'm not going to be Nigro, I'll be Nyro. So that's where it came from. But the last song I played was not Laura Nyro, it was The Orlans.
7: Oh, my goodness. I should. I don't usually know the Orlans when I hear them.
0: Yeah.
7: So.
0: No, it's early Orlans from, actually, it's not early Orlans. It's late early. I thought this was an earlier song, but 1965 on Cameo. All right. Thanks. Appreciate the call.
7: Okay. Thanks.
0: All right. Okay, bye. All right. So, as far as the bumpers. In case you're wondering, we'll run down real quickly because I got about 20 seconds. The Moon Glows, Don't Be Afraid of Love. Lynn Varnado, Wash and Wear Love. The Marathons, Don't Know Why. Little Guy and the Giants did It's You. Bobby Smith, Walk On Into My Heart. The Jokers did Whisper. And Andrea did Don't Stop Looking. Hourglass, Out of the Night. Blossom, Son-in-Law. Gary Brown, So Hung Up on You. And the Orlans did Envy. All right, we thank Adam for keeping us on the air and John for screening your calls. But above all, I thank you for calling, which is what makes the show a pleasure to do. 21 hours from now, we'll reconvene. Until then, that's a wrap. I'm Raleigh James. It's WGN Radio.
8: 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I'm Grant Marshall, 2020 News. Real news, real stories, real fun. Speaking Bad, a Rotterdam, Netherlands lockup went full jungle. Cops detained a man who arrived with a rare toucan. But before booking was finished, the feathered fugitive flapped free. flying through the police station as overwhelmed officers scrambled after Tenacious T. The boundary-breaking bird was safely captured and sent to a wildlife shelter. As for the man, his wings were clipped. Bad getaway. The Northern Cape of South Africa has a sheep-snatching shocker. Cops say crooks commandeered 25 sheep, then caught their pickup pulling a trailer with one woolly witness wedged under nets. The trail took the South African Police Service to a slaughterhouse where the other 24 were found already butchered. Three men busted, one bolted. You gotta be kidding me. Pet off my lawn. Some guy in Florida got hot steaming mad over man's best fiend next door. Seems dog day after goon let his pooches fertilize soiled brat's lawn, and that's when cops say Fling of the Hill started a literal mud-slinging fest, discharging dog dirt right back in the dude's direction. By the time the two filthy animals were done with their bunch and duty show, one dirty rotten scoundrel was in the pound, facing charges for dastardly discharges. And that's what's happening. I'm Grant Marshall, 2020 News.
0: 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We started right at 10. 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

0: WGN Radio. I'm Raleigh James. We have 3 big hours to forget what's going on with the rest of the world and just have a good time with Monday Night Trivia. And we have a straggler question. And I see I already have Donna and Oak Lawn ready to guess it. So I just hope I remember the right one. I know, I miss Carol so much. God, it's a year this week that she's been gone. And certainly my show prep has never been the same. All right, so we'll see if we can muddle through it here. And if this isn't the question, I'm sure that, that Donna's going to tell me. So what do we have? Zookeepers in Frankfurt rigged up a television set in front of the gorilla enclosure. They hoped to increase mating. Well, it didn't work. But observers noted that the apes favored 3 categories of programming. The first, indeed, was love scenes, even though it didn't spur them into any action themselves. But I want to know, what were the next 2? Name either one of them. All right, so that's my question. I know, clear as mud. Got 11 bumper stumpers, as usual. I think they're fine songs, and we'll see if you recognize any of them, but I haven't played any yet, so I don't expect a response on that. And when all else fails, pick your own category, because everybody is good at something. So just strut your stuff. 888-876-5593. 8888. Raleigh is going to take us to Donna in Oak Lawn. So, Donna, welcome back to WGN Radio.
1: Hi, Raleigh. I knew ahead of time what the question was, so this whole week I've been making a list and checking it twice.
0: Oh, good.
1: I got 22 items, so you're going to be hearing a lot from me tonight.
0: Okay, well, 6 at a time, and the interesting thing is I guess I got the question right.
1: I sure hope that I've got the answer right.
0: We're going to find out.
1: Yes, indeedy. The first one that I guessed is sports.
0: Well, you can't really go there because that's too many things.
1: Okay, how about wrestling?
0: No.
1: Okay, football?
0: No.
1: Soccer?
0: No.
1: What's the other one? I can't read my handwriting. Rugby?
0: No.
1: Okay, how about weather?
0: No. That's interesting. I'd love to see them watch that.
1: Soap operas?
0: Nope.
1: Okay, well, that's 6. I will call you back.
0: And I'm counting on it. All right, thanks, Donna. Okay, good. Yes, indeed. So there's two categories that the apes went ape over. And I'm sorry. And, in addition to the love scenes, which did not spur them on to love action. Oh, well. 888-876-5593. That will take us, as usual, to Billy Bob and Bourbon A. Welcome back to WGN Radio.
2: Hello there. I'm an 11-time caller.
0: All right.
2: Thank you for getting my Beagle request there last Tuesday night. Well, it would have been Wednesday morning around 12:30 there.
0: Good. Good. Glad you heard.
2: Thank you. And then I got 2 requests if you got your paper ready.
0: Yes, I absolutely do. I'm prepared. What you got?
2: I may have requested this one, Color My World by Petula Clark.
0: Okay.
2: You remember looking that one up?
0: No, but I'll play it for you.
2: And then
0: I think there's something wrong with that title, but I'm not sure, because I was thinking of Color My World by Chicago, different song, obviously. So I'm not sure what we've got. I'll have to
2: find. No, there's something wrong about color, just Color My World, is how it goes with the Petula's version.
0: Huh.
2: If you look it up, they'll be in there, I bet you, under that color that world.
0: Yeah, okay, like 1967-ish. I'll find it.
2: And then the other end of the spectrum, I want Matchbox by Marlon Perkins.
0: Okay, Carl Perkins.
2: Oh, I mean Carl Perkins. Yeah, Marlon Perkins. He was on
0: he was on TV.
2: Mutual Alma. Yeah. Right.
0: Wild Kingdom or something. Well, we have a question about gorillas, so why not? All right, Carl Perkins and Matchbox and Color My World, Pet Clark. You got it. So we're going we're going to do charts, are we?
2: Yes, ma'am.
0: And what week?
2: This one, I guess, in August 24th. 1966 for a year.
0: Okay, I can give you August 20th or August 27th.
2: That'll work.
0: All right. Number 1, Summer in the City.
2: Oh, boy, yeah. The Love and Spoonful.
0: Number 2, Sunny.
2: Sunny. something Hebb?
0: Yeah,
2: Bobby
0: that's
2: Hebb.
0: Yes, Bobby Hebb is absolutely right. Number three, it's a remake. See You in September.
2: Oh yeah, it's one of them groups.
0: Well, yes, it is. It is a group. It was on BT. It was on BT Puppy Records.
2: Yeah, I ain't gonna get it. All I can think of is Four Seasons, but it ain't them.
0: No, it isn't them. Well, even if you could do the original See You in September, I'd be impressed. But this was The Happenings.
2: Oh yeah.
0: Yeah.
2: I forgot the 45 now that you mention it.
0: How about that? Number four, Little Red Riding Hood.
2: Sam the Sham and the Pharaohs.
0: Yes. Number five, Sunshine Superman.
2: Oh, yeah. The guy that did Mellow Yellow there.
0: Yeah, right, exactly. One name, what is it?
2: I got it. My mind's going blank.
0: Oh, no.
2: I'll say...
0: No, Donovan.
2: I'll say Keith. That's one word, one name.
0: Donovan. All right. Number six, Wild Thing.
2: The Troggs.
0: Yes. Number seven, You Can't Hurry Love.
2: Well, it ain't Phil Collins. I'll say the Supremes.
0: Yes. That would be number eight, Yellow Submarine.
2: The Beatles.
0: Number nine, I Couldn't Live Without Your Love.
2: Oh, I'm stumped.
0: Now I know you're really mine. Got to have you all the time. You got it. You got it. If you know Color My World, you got to know this.
2: Well, play it for me, then maybe I'll get it that way.
0: Oh, God. All right. Yeah.
2: I mean, don't play it then. I'll just take it.
0: No. I'll play it. You'll.
2: I went for the Golden Sombrero tonight. I'm striking out four times already.
0: Well, no. You only get to have three wrong, and you haven't done that yet, I don't think. Of course, I can't count, so that could be a problem.
2: I know. I missed at least two.
0: Yeah, I know you missed two. Okay, here you go. And you'll get it, of course. And you'll see why I said, how could you not know, given your request.
2: Well, it must be Petula Clark.
0: Yes, it is.
2: It still doesn't sound familiar.
0: Yeah, well, top 10 record. All right.
2: That's a long introduction.
3: You're the only one that I
2: A
3: shoulder there for me.
2: Good one.
0: All
2: I don't
0: right.
2: know if you care for it.
0: And it's fine. Number 10, Summertime.
2: That Jerry, that Mungo Jerry?
0: No, that's In the Summertime. That would be 1970, Summertime. No, this is 1966. Obviously, it's a remake. It was on Chess.
2: Oh, you mean Summertime? Okay. Is that one where they go?
0: Yes, he trills.
2: Yeah, but I can't remember.
0: He
2: I can't remember who it
0: anyone
2: is.
0: Anyone else? Yes, absolutely.
2: Yeah.
0: Billy Stewart.
2: I wouldn't got that.
0: All right. We will. I think you got. Actually, let's see what you got here. You didn't get to See You in September. You didn't get Sunshine Superman, which was a surprise to me. And all right, so I think that you're in the threshold of passing, so hold on, don't go away.
2: Hey, what was that one with Donovan about a snail in the garden? Do you ever remember that one? First there is a garden, then there is a garden.
0: No.
2: Well, anyway, get rid of Color My World if you don't like and put that one in there then.
0: Really? All right, let me write that down, because I'll definitely forget that. All right.
2: Or do what you want. That's what's great about America.
0: Talk to you later. Thanks. Appreciate it.
2: Bye-bye.
0: All right, so I had to Billy Bob Stash. As we continue, I think I just hung up on me and not him. It's going to be a fine night, I can tell. All right, we'll be getting some Beatles trivia, actually, with Barry, who is our Beatles savant, that's for sure. We got Jim and Blackwood. Oh, good, Jim, 1960 charts. Yay. But Donna called back with another half dozen guesses on our question. Now, if you have some guesses, certainly, by all means, let us know what they are. Zookeepers in Frankfurt rigged up a television set in front of the gorilla enclosure. They hoped to increase mating. It did not work. But observers noted that the apes favored three categories of programming. The first, indeed, was love scenes, even though it didn't spur into action. What were the next two? Name either one of them. All right, so We're going to have Donna take another half dozen guesses because she's been thinking about this all week. So, all right, Donna, what you got?
1: Okay, Riley. How about westerns?
0: Nope.
1: News shows?
0: Nope.
1: Pet shows?
0: Nope.
1: Kids shows?
0: Nope.
1: House renovations?
0: Nope.
1: Music?
0: Nope.
1: Let's see, how late is that?
0: It's probably six.
1: Yep, I think so.
0: All right, try again. Thanks. Appreciate it. All right. Yeah, sooner or later, hopefully. So, yes, two categories of programming. The apes loved the love scenes, even though they didn't emulate them. But there were two others, and they're specific categories. All right? That's why I ruled out sports. Maybe you could consider these sports, but I don't want to give you that clue because I think I'm waltzing you down the path of no return. I really don't know if these are sports or not, but obviously that rules out a lot of things that we do know are not sports, like a home renovation. Right? All right, so 888-876-5593-8888. Raleigh, your first bumper stumper and a wonderful song. And I'll tell you more about it when we play it. 1959 Chess, by the way. Maybe that's all you need to know. We'll see how you do. And then we'll get to Barry and his Beatles and Jim and his charts. And there's room for you tonight right here on WGN Radio.
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0: I'm Raleigh James. All right, a B-side of a flop. You usually don't even see it on the group's discography, but it's there, and I thought it was just a terrific song all the way around. And composed co-writer, Berry Gordy Jr. Yeah, all right. So 888-876-5593, 8888-Raleigh. Let's get more of Donna's guesses. All right, so, well, again, if you're just joining us on Monday Night Trivia, we have a straggler from last week. It will be revealed at the end of the night if Donna runs out of guesses. But something tells me maybe eventually she'll get this. Zookeepers in Frankfurt rigged up a television set in front of the gorilla enclosure. They hoped to increase mating, and it didn't work. But observers noted that the apes favored three categories of programming. The first, indeed, was love scenes, even though it didn't spur them into any action. But what were the next two? Name one of them. All right, so that's the question, and 888-876-5593 is the phone number. So, all right, Donna, what do you think?
1: I'm guessing music shows.
0: Nope.
1: Dancing shows?
0: Nope.
1: Game shows?
0: Nope.
1: Okay, how about jewelry shows?
0: No.
1: Shopping shows?
0: No.
1: Exercise shows?
0: That's interesting. No, but you're closer than you were with others.
1: Ooh. Do you think it might be yoga shows?
0: Nope, it isn't. So there's your half dozen. You think about it. You call me back.
1: I'll do that. Right. Thank you.
0: Thanks, yeah. And the other one's not even remotely in that category. But all right. So we'll limit it sooner or later. Now let's see. Our Beatles question? Oh, indeed. Barry in New Hampshire, welcome back to WGN Radio.
2: Hey, Raleigh.
0: How's it going?
2: All right. How about Richard Simmons, Dancing to the Oldies?
0: No, oh, that's funny. No. Yeah, I could see the resemblance, but no. All right. At the very end of the UK pressing of Sgt. Pepper's Lonely Hearts Club, the band added something. What was it?
2: Dog whistle, or a whistle for the dolly dogs could hear.
0: You're absolutely right. A high-frequency 15 kilohertz tone, completely inaudible to you and me, but guaranteed to drive dogs wild. I have no information on whether it worked, so I never got any feedback on that. Do you know?
2: No, I think Paul put it on there because he had a dog named Martha.
0: Yeah, right. But I'm curious whether in fact the dogs did react to it, because I never saw an article on that. I saw a lot about they added it, but then I never heard the dog's point of view.
2: Yeah, no, I never. Right. I'm not sure.
0: Well, you're a winner. You knew. Hang on. Don't go away.
2: Okay.
0: All right. Good deal. It's just that simple. So, all right. We're going to do, let's see if we can, before the news, get some more of Donna's guesses. All right. Six more coming up. What are they?
1: Boy shows.
0: No.
1: Cop shows?
0: No.
1: Court shows?
0: No.
1: Rin Tin Tin type shows? No.
0: Dog shows? No.
1: Fishing shows?
0: No.
1: Oh, my. Okay. That's what I was using.
0: You got one more.
1: Medical shows.
0: No. Oh, God, I hope not. No. Oh, God.
1: Okay,
0: yeah.
1: I'll
0: that
1: be back.
0: Yeah, I'm looking forward to it. Thank you. Yes, yes. If the apes were particularly interested in physician journals, television or something, you know, like years ago, it was at Court TV or one of those, they would sell out their Sunday programming for physician's journal television. And one year I learned brain surgery. Of course, it's much easier to do when you know you're never actually going to be practicing this, but fascinating stuff. All right, so we'll get to Jim in Blackwood, New Jersey with the 1960 charts, and there's room for you too on Monday Night Trivia right here on WGN Radio.

0: WGN Radio. I'm Raleigh James. Well, that was the flip side of her first single. She had two on Gator. Yeah, that tells you there's a New Orleans connection there. Who else was on Gator? Yeah, nobody outside of that area for sure. Well, the bottom line is, after recording a couple great records in the early 70s like that, she became an evangelist and sadly has been gone now about 5 years. But turned to Bible instructing and preaching and teaching and all that kind of stuff. So, but I thought Wash and Wear Love was a terrific song. Nonetheless, she's, like I say, no longer with us, and that was a shame. All right, so who is she? 888-876-5593. 8888. Raleigh. All right, so Billy Bob wants to guess. So then we'll get to Mike on his charts, and Jim and Blackwood on his charts first, and then Mike and his charts. And there's room for you, too, on whatever category you want, or maybe you know that song. All right, it's Monday Night Trivia, so something for everybody. Now, with that in mind, let's see about our question. If you're just joining us, you know we have the straggler, and it'll be revealed at the end of the night tonight if you don't get it. Zookeepers in Frankfurt rigged up a television set in front of the gorilla enclosure. They hoped they'd increase mating. It did not work. But observers noted that the apes favored three categories of programming. The first indeed was love songs, even though it didn't spur them into any action. What were the next two? Name either one. All right, so Billy Bob's going to take some guesses. All right, Billy Bob, what do you think?
1: I'm switching over to the song. Was that Mavis Staple?
0: No. Not a chance.
1: Sounds like her.
0: Not a chance. All right, well, thanks.
1: Okay,
0: well, appreciate it.
1: My six babe, I got six guesses, too.
0: Oh, you do? All right, so go for it.
1: Is it the Andy Griffith Show?
0: No.
1: Besmirched? You know that one about the witches there with Elizabeth Montgomery?
0: Bewitched? No, it's not Bewitched.
1: No, it's no situation comedy.
0: No, it's a category, so we'll rule out sitcoms.
1: How about game shows?
0: No, not game shows.
1: You're the last one, I bet I got it. Cooking shows.
0: No. Oh, God, I'd love to see that.
1: You know, like the Gallup and Gourmet. And
0: yeah.
1: Julia. Okay.
0: Thanks
1: have
0: for calling. Appreciate it. Yes, the apes go crazy for Julia Child, don't you know? Yes, plump chicken breast. All right, never mind. Let's see. Jim and Blackwood, welcome to WGN Radio.
2: Hello, Raleigh. For the last call, or the previous call, they were talking about the British version of Sergeant Pepper. Was that A Day in the Life? They had the extra 10, 15 seconds over there?
0: Maybe. I have no idea. And I have no idea if the dogs reacted.
2: Okay. Because I remember when the late Bob Charger, he had a Sunday morning Beatles brunch for the Beatles show in Philly.
0: Yes.
2: And he played that one time. And I thought, and it was only available in the U.K., now, he never went over there, but when I did, I picked him up a Christmas present, went to a secondhand vinyl shop and got him a British copy of Magical Mystery Tour.
0: Ah.
2: Over there, that was a double EP, not an LP.
0: Okay.
2: But I thought that was my thing. And also yesterday, I happened to catch on the CBS Morning News, they did a feature about the famous picture taken in Harlem of the jazz musicians on the stoops of a brown house there.
0: Uh-huh.
2: They said there's only one surviving musician still left nowadays.
0: And who is that?
2: I don't get his name there, but somebody, but you see that picture, haven't you?
0: I don't think so.
2: Oh, that was... Yeah, somebody got about maybe 100 some musicians from in Harlem, and they just took their picture or something there, and I think it's in the Smithsonian like that. So.
0: Okay.
2: But if you're not familiar with that, I'll go on from there.
0: I'm curious, though, out of 100 musicians, who's still with us?
2: Yeah, it was like 1958. So that was back in the day.
0: All right. Well, I'm trying to find out. Okay, Sonny Rollins. is the only one. And the picture was called A Great Day in Harlem. It was a jazz photograph. Art Kane took the picture at 17 East 126th Street. And there was actually 57 jazz legends gathered on a brownstone stoop for Esquire magazine. The last survivor was Sonny Rollins.
2: Mm. I think it's they have a historical plaque on the street there now for to mention that. But I guess thinking maybe somebody that said, hey, we got to start preserving jazz history. I just wonder, when it comes to rock and roll, do you think Bill Drake was the first to preserve it with his History of Rock and Roll special in 1969?
0: You know, I don't know that that's true as far as that goes. And, you know, also, I wouldn't necessarily call that real preservation. A friend of mine wrote it, Nikki Wine, but who's no longer with us.
2: She was with Casey Kasem, too, right?
0: Well, yes, absolutely. She wrote more American Top 40s than anyone I knew, and she was there until the latter 70s.
2: So,
0: mid-70s. Yes,
2: but that was, just remember that. So, anyway, we're trying this week in 1960.
0: All right, let's do it to it. So, 1960, this week, here we go. Number one, It's Now or Never.
2: Elvis.
0: Number two, Walk, Don't Run.
2: The Ventures.
0: Number three, The Twist.
2: First number one by Chevy Checker.
0: Yep.
2: We'll get to you later.
0: Number four, I'm Sorry.
2: Brenda Lee.
0: Yep. Number five, Nel Blue, De Pinto De Blue.
2: Domenico Modugno.
0: You know, I would think so too, but it actually says Bobby Rydell, and as far as I knew, but that Bobby Rydell record, and I had that too on Cameo, I just thought said Volare.
2: That's what he sang. And Modugno was like 1958.
0: On like Decca or something, Domenico Modugno, but. I gotta look for a picture of this Bobby Rydell record, because I always thought of that just as being called Volare. And of course, Domenico, of course, Nel Blue, De Pinto De Blue.
2: That picture, you're talking about a 45 sleeve?
0: Yeah, I'll take the sleeve or the piece of vinyl, which I've got here. So let's see. So I've got both. Here we go. Okay, I'm looking for a 45. Let's see. Oh, that's interesting. Yeah, I'm looking at the picture sleeve, and the picture sleeve just says Volare. Nothing else. I'm looking at the record, the Cameo record, and I knew this. I just knew this. It just says Volare.
2: And not even a picture of Bobby?
0: Well, no, on the picture sleeve, of course, Bobby Rydell, and, you know, a picture of him, and the flip side is I Do It Again, and the A side is Volare, you know. And
2: they just had Cameo Park. We just had the pictures of the artists, so like Bobby Rydell.
0: Yeah.
2: For example, Wild Wood Days, they would have had a picture of him on the boardwalk.
0: Well, yeah, they didn't go that far, you know. I mean, come on, this was pretty down and dirty. They got their publicity shot, slapped it on a 45, and that was it. But all I'm saying is that Billboard listed this Nel Blue, De Pinto De Blue, and it's not. It's Volare, and only Volare on the record. Obviously, it's the Domenico Modugno record, but all right. Well, anyway, you would know. Number six. Oh, God. Itsy Bitsy Teeny Weeny Yellow Polka Dot Bikini.
2: The